for the official National Weather Service forecast for the Omaha and Council Bluffs area. Tonight, clear. Lows in the upper 40s. Southwest winds around 5 miles an hour until midnight, becoming light and variable. Monday, sunny. Highs in the lower 70s. South winds 5 to 10 miles an hour. Monday night, clear. Lows in the mid-50s. South winds 5 to 10 miles an hour. Tuesday, sunny. Highs in the upper 70s. Southwest winds 5 to 10 miles an hour. Tuesday night, mostly clear. Lows in the upper 50s. Southwest winds around 5 miles an hour, becoming northwest after midnight. Wednesday through Thursday, mostly clear. Highs in the mid-70s. Lows in the mid-50s. Thursday night, partly cloudy. Lows in the mid-50s. Friday through Sunday, mostly clear. Highs in the mid-70s. Lows in the lower 60s. Here are the forecast key messages. Flood warnings remain in effect for portions of Turkey Creek and the Big Blue River. Expiration times vary between Monday night and Tuesday. Expect a period of drying out for areas that were hard hit with last week's floods. Plenty of sunshine and highs in the 70s and 80s are expected each day. This is NOAA All Hazards Radio Station KIH 61 in Omaha, Nebraska. The current time is 7:05 p.m. Central Daylight Time. Now for the official National Weather Service forecast for the Omaha and Council Bluffs area. Tonight, clear. Lows in the upper 40s. Southwest winds around 5 miles an hour until midnight, becoming light and variable. Monday, sunny. Highs in the lower 70s. South winds 5 to 10 miles an hour. Monday night, clear. Lows in the mid-50s. South winds 5 to 10 miles an hour. Tuesday, sunny. Highs in the upper 70s. Southwest winds 5 to 10 miles an hour. Tuesday night, mostly clear. Lows in the upper 50s. Southwest winds around 5 miles an hour, becoming northwest after midnight. Wednesday through Thursday, mostly clear. Highs in the mid-70s. Lows in the mid-50s. Thursday night, partly cloudy. Lows in the mid-50s. Friday through Sunday, mostly clear. Highs in the mid-70s. Lows in the lower 60s. At 7 p.m. in Omaha, it was partly cloudy. The temperature was 67 degrees, the dew point 41, and the relative humidity 38%. The wind was northwest at 5 miles an hour. The pressure was 30.26 inches and steady. Across eastern Nebraska and southwest Iowa, it was clear. It was 72 at Lincoln, 66 at Offutt Air Force Base, 66 at Millard, 66 at Fremont, and 68 at Columbus. Blair Airport reported 68, Tacoma reported 67, Nebraska City reported 67, Plattsmouth reported 67, and Red Oak, Iowa reported 66. Here are some observations from across the region. Skies ranged from clear to partly cloudy. It was 70 at Grand Island, 66 at Norfolk, 61 at Sioux Falls, 67 at Sioux City, and 69 at Des Moines. Kansas City reported 69, Concordia, Kansas reported 71, North Platte reported 70, Denver reported 77, and Valentine reported 72. Once again, at 7 p.m. in Omaha, it was 67 degrees under partly cloudy skies. Here are the forecast key messages. Flood warnings remain in effect for portions of Turkey Creek and the Big Blue River. Expiration times vary between Monday night and Tuesday. Expect a period of drying out for areas that were hard hit with last week's floods. Plenty of sunshine and highs in the 70s and 80s are expected each day. This is NOAA All Hazards Radio Station KIH 61 in Omaha, Nebraska.
The current time is 7:08 p.m. Central Daylight Time. Now for the official National Weather Service forecast for the Omaha and Council Bluffs area. Tonight, clear. Lows in the upper 40s. Southwest winds around 5 miles an hour until midnight, becoming light and variable. Monday, sunny. Highs in the lower 70s. South winds 5 to 10 miles an hour. Monday night, clear. Lows in the mid-50s. South winds 5 to 10 miles an hour. Tuesday, sunny. Highs in the upper 70s. Southwest winds 5 to 10 miles an hour. Tuesday night, mostly clear. Lows in the upper 50s. Southwest winds around 5 miles an hour, becoming northwest after midnight. Wednesday through Thursday, mostly clear. Highs in the mid-70s. Lows in the mid-50s. Thursday night, partly cloudy. Lows in the mid-50s. Friday through Sunday, mostly clear. Highs in the mid-70s. Lows in the lower 60s. At 7 p.m. in Omaha, it was partly cloudy. The temperature was 67 degrees, the dew point 41, and the relative humidity 38%. The wind was northwest at 5 miles an hour. The pressure was 30.26 inches and steady. Across eastern Nebraska and southwest Iowa, it was clear. It was 72 at Lincoln, 66 at Offutt Air Force Base, 66 at Millard, 66 at Fremont, and 68 at Columbus. Blair Airport reported 68, Tacoma reported 67, Nebraska City reported 67, Plattsmouth reported 67, and Red Oak, Iowa reported 66. Here are some observations from across the region. Skies ranged from clear to partly cloudy. It was 70 at Grand Island, 66 at Norfolk, 61 at Sioux Falls, 67 at Sioux City, and 69 at Des Moines. Kansas City reported 69, Concordia, Kansas reported 71, North Platte reported 70, Denver reported 77, and Valentine reported 72. Once again, at 7 p.m. in Omaha, it was 67 degrees under partly cloudy skies. The Omaha, Nebraska climate summary for this evening, as of 4 p.m., October 4, 2026. Today's high temperature was 75 degrees. This high was 3 degrees above the normal high of 72. The record high is 92 degrees, which was set in 2005. Today's low temperature was 51 degrees. This low was 3 degrees above the normal low of 48. The record low is 28 degrees, which was set in 1935. No precipitation fell today, which leaves the monthly total at 0.01 inches. This is 0.39 inches below the normal amount of 0.40 inches for October. The total precipitation for the year still stands at 31.78 inches, which is 4.51 inches above normal. No snow fell today, which brings the monthly total to 0.0 inches. This is normal for October. The total snowfall since July 1st still stands at 0.0 inches, which is normal. There were 2 heating degree days today, which is 4 below normal. This brings the monthly total to 15, which is 9 below normal. The yearly total since July 1st is 30, which is 67 below normal. There were no cooling degree days today, which is 2 below normal. This leaves the monthly total at 0, which is minus 8 below normal. The yearly total since January 1st is 1,549, which is 269 above normal. Today the maximum wind observed was 15 miles an hour from the north. The highest wind gust observed was 20 miles per hour from the north. The normal high temperature for tomorrow is 71 degrees, and the normal low is 48. The record high for tomorrow is 96, which occurred in 2024, and the record low is 31, which occurred in 1952. Sunset tonight is at 7 p.m. Sunrise tomorrow is at 7:25 a.m.
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0.1 inches for October. The total snowfall for the season since September 1st still stands at 0.0 inches, which is 0.1 inches below normal. The highest wind gust observed was 16 miles per hour. Sunset tonight is at 7:02 p.m. Sunrise tomorrow is at 7:26 a.m. Here are the forecast key messages. Flood warnings remain in effect for portions of Turkey Creek and the Big Blue River. Expiration times vary between Monday night and Tuesday. Expect a period of drying out for areas that were hard hit with last week's floods. Plenty of sunshine and highs in the 70s and 80s are expected each day. This is NOAA All Hazards Radio Station KIH-61 in Omaha, Nebraska. The current time is 7:15 p.m. Central Daylight Time. Now for the official National Weather Service forecast for the Omaha and Council Bluffs area. Tonight, clear. Lows in the upper 40s. Southwest winds around 5 miles an hour until midnight, becoming light and variable. Monday, sunny. Highs in the lower 70s. South winds 5 to 10 miles an hour. Monday night, clear. Lows in the mid-50s. South winds 5 to 10 miles an hour. Tuesday, sunny. Highs in the upper 70s. Southwest winds 5 to 10 miles an hour. Tuesday night, mostly clear. Lows in the upper 50s. Southwest winds around 5 miles an hour, becoming northwest after midnight. Wednesday through Thursday, mostly clear. Highs in the mid-70s. Lows in the mid-50s. Thursday night, partly cloudy. Lows in the mid-50s. Friday through Sunday, mostly clear. Highs in the mid-70s. Lows in the lower 60s. At 7 p.m. in Omaha, it was partly cloudy. The temperature was 67 degrees, the dew point 41, and the relative humidity 38%. The wind was northwest at 5 miles an hour. The pressure was 30.26 inches and steady. Across eastern Nebraska and southwest Iowa, it was clear. It was 72 at Lincoln, 66 at Offutt Air Force Base, 66 at Millard, 66 at Fremont, and 68 at Columbus. Blair Airport reported 68, Tacoma reported 67, Nebraska City reported 67, Plattsmouth reported 67, and Red Oak, Iowa reported 66. Here are some observations from across the region. Skies ranged from clear to partly cloudy. It was 70 at Grand Island, 66 at Norfolk, 61 at Sioux Falls, 67 at Sioux City, and 69 at Des Moines. Kansas City reported 69, Concordia, Kansas reported 71, North Platte reported 70, Denver reported 77, and Valentine reported 72. Once again, at 7 p.m. in Omaha, it was 67 degrees under partly cloudy skies. Here are the forecast key messages. Flood warnings remain in effect for portions of Turkey Creek and the Big Blue River. Expiration times vary between Monday night and Tuesday. Expect a period of drying out for areas that were hard hit with last week's floods. Plenty of sunshine and highs in the 70s and 80s are expected each day. This is NOAA All Hazards Radio Station KIH-61 in Omaha, Nebraska. The current time is 7:18 p.m. Central Daylight Time. Now for the official National Weather Service forecast for the Omaha and Council Bluffs area. Tonight, clear. Lows in the upper 40s. Southwest winds around 5 miles an hour until midnight, becoming light and variable. Monday, sunny. Highs in the lower 70s. South winds 5 to 10 miles an hour. Monday night, clear. Lows in the mid-50s. South winds 5 to 10 miles an hour. Tuesday, sunny. Highs in the upper 70s. Southwest winds 5 to 10 miles an hour. Tuesday night, mostly clear. Lows in the upper 50s. Southwest winds around 5 miles.

miles an hour, becoming northwest after midnight. Wednesday through Thursday, mostly clear. Highs in the mid-70s. Lows in the mid-50s. Thursday night, partly cloudy. Lows in the mid-50s. Friday through Sunday, mostly clear. Highs in the mid-70s. Lows in the lower 60s. At 7 p.m. in Omaha, it was partly cloudy. The temperature was 67 degrees, the dew point 41, and the relative humidity 38%. The wind was northwest at 5 miles an hour. The pressure was 30.26 inches and steady. Across eastern Nebraska and southwest Iowa, it was clear. It was 72 at Lincoln, 66 at Offutt Air Force Base, 66 at Millard, 66 at Fremont, and 68 at Columbus. Blair Airport reported 68, Tacoma reported 67, Nebraska City reported 67, Plattsmouth reported 67, and Red Oak, Iowa reported 66. Here are some observations from across the region. Skies ranged from clear to partly cloudy. It was 70 at Grand Island, 66 at Norfolk, 61 at Sioux Falls, 67 at Sioux City, and 69 at Des Moines. Kansas City reported 69, Concordia, Kansas reported 71, North Platte reported 70, Denver reported 77, and Valentine reported 72. Once again, at 7 p.m. in Omaha, it was 67 degrees under partly cloudy skies. The Omaha, Nebraska climate summary for this evening, as of 4 p.m., October 4, 2026. Today's high temperature was 75 degrees. This high was 3 degrees above the normal high of 72. The record high is 92 degrees, which was set in 2005. Today's low temperature was 51 degrees. This low was 3 degrees above the normal low of 48. The record low is 28 degrees, which was set in 1935. No precipitation fell today, which leaves the monthly total at 0.01 inches. This is 0.39 inches below the normal amount of 0.40 inches for October. The total precipitation for the year still stands at 31.78 inches, which is 4.51 inches above normal. No snow fell today, which brings the monthly total to 0.0 inches. This is normal for October. The total snowfall since July 1st still stands at 0.0 inches, which is normal. There were 2 heating degree days today, which is 4 below normal. This brings the monthly total to 15, which is 9 below normal. The yearly total since July 1st is 30, which is 67 below normal. There were no cooling degree days today, which is 2 below normal. This leaves the monthly total at 0, which is minus 8 below normal. The yearly total since January 1st is 1,549, which is 269 above normal. Today the maximum wind observed was 15 miles an hour from the north. The highest wind gust observed was 20 miles per hour from the north. The normal high temperature for tomorrow is 71 degrees, and the normal low is 48. The record high for tomorrow is 96, which occurred in 2024, and the record low is 31, which occurred in 1952. Sunset tonight is at 7 p.m. Sunrise tomorrow is at 7:25 a.m. The Valley National Weather Service climate summary for this evening, as of 4 p.m., October 4, 2026. Today's high temperature was 76 degrees, record high is 90 degrees, which was set in 2006, and the low 52 degrees. The record low is 32 degrees, which was set in 2009. No precipitation fell today, which leaves the monthly total at 0.02 inches. The total precipitation for the year still stands at 33.32 inches. No snow fell today, which brings the monthly total to 0.0 inches. This is 0.1 inches below the normal amount of 0.1 inches for October. The total snowfall for the season since September 1st still stands at 0.0 inches, which is 0.1 inches below normal.
the highest wind gust observed was 16 miles per hour. Sunset tonight is at 7:02 p.m. Sunrise tomorrow is at 7:26 a.m. Here are the forecast key messages. Flood warnings remain in effect for portions of Turkey Creek and the Big Blue River. Expiration times vary between Monday night and Tuesday. Expect a period of drying out for areas that were hard hit with last week's floods. Plenty of sunshine and highs in the 70s and 80s are expected each day. This is NOAA All Hazards Radio Station KIH 61 in Omaha, Nebraska. The current time is 7:24 p.m. Central Daylight Time. Now for the official National Weather Service forecast for the Omaha and Council Bluffs area. Tonight, clear. Lows in the upper 40s. Southwest winds around 5 miles an hour until midnight, becoming light and variable. Monday, sunny. Highs in the lower 70s. South winds 5 to 10 miles an hour. Monday night, clear. Lows in the mid-50s. South winds 5 to 10 miles an hour. Tuesday, sunny. Highs in the upper 70s. Southwest winds 5 to 10 miles an hour. Tuesday night, mostly clear. Lows in the upper 50s. Southwest winds around 5 miles an hour, becoming northwest after midnight. Wednesday through Thursday, mostly clear. Highs in the mid-70s. Lows in the mid-50s. Thursday night, partly cloudy. Lows in the mid-50s. Friday through Sunday, mostly clear. Highs in the mid-70s. Lows in the lower 60s. At 7 p.m. in Omaha, it was partly cloudy. The temperature was 67 degrees. The dew point 41, and the relative humidity 38%. The wind was northwest at 5 miles an hour. The pressure was 30.26 inches and steady. Across eastern Nebraska and southwest Iowa, it was clear. It was 72 at Lincoln, 66 at Offutt Air Force Base, 66 at Millard, 66 at Fremont, and 68 at Columbus. Blair Airport reported 68. Tacoma reported 67, Nebraska City reported 67, Plattsmouth reported 67, and Red Oak, Iowa reported 66. Here are some observations from across the region. Skies ranged from clear to partly cloudy. It was 70 at Grand Island, 66 at Norfolk, 61 at Sioux Falls, 67 at Sioux City, and 69 at Des Moines. Kansas City reported 69, Concordia, Kansas reported 71, North Platte reported 70, Denver reported 77, and Valentine reported 72. Once again, at 7 p.m. in Omaha, it was 67 degrees under partly cloudy skies. Here are the forecast key messages. Flood warnings remain in effect for portions of Turkey Creek and the Big Blue River. Expiration times vary between Monday night and Tuesday. Expect a period of drying out for areas that were hard hit with last week's floods. Plenty of sunshine and highs in the 70s and 80s are expected each day. This is NOAA All Hazards Radio Station KIH 61 in Omaha, Nebraska. The current time is 7:28 p.m. Central Daylight Time. Now for the official National Weather Service forecast for the Omaha and Council Bluffs area. Tonight, clear. Lows in the upper 40s. Southwest winds around 5 miles an hour until midnight, becoming light and variable. Monday, sunny. Highs in the lower 70s. South winds 5 to 10 miles an hour. Monday night, clear. Lows in the mid-50s. South winds 5 to 10 miles an hour. Tuesday, sunny. Highs in the upper 70s. Southwest winds 5 to 10 miles an hour. Tuesday night, mostly clear. Lows in the upper 50s. Southwest winds around 5 miles an hour, becoming northwest after midnight. Wednesday through Thursday, mostly clear. Highs in the mid-70s. Lows in the mid-50s.
Thursday night, partly cloudy. Lows in the mid-50s. Friday through Sunday, mostly clear. Highs in the mid-70s. Lows in the lower 60s. At 7 p.m. in Omaha, it was partly cloudy. The temperature was 67 degrees, the dew point 41, and the relative humidity 38%. The wind was northwest at 5 miles an hour. The pressure was 30.26 inches and steady. Across eastern Nebraska and southwest Iowa, it was clear. It was 72 at Lincoln, 66 at Offutt Air Force Base, 66 at Millard, 66 at Fremont, and 68 at Columbus. Blair Airport reported 68, Tacoma reported 67, Nebraska City reported 67, Plattsmouth reported 67, and Red Oak, Iowa reported 66. Here are some observations from across the region. Skies ranged from clear to partly cloudy. It was 70 at Grand Island, 66 at Norfolk, 61 at Sioux Falls, 67 at Sioux City, and 69 at Des Moines. Kansas City reported 69, Concordia, Kansas reported 71, North Platte reported 70, Denver reported 77, and Valentine reported 72. Once again, at 7 p.m. in Omaha, it was 67 degrees under partly cloudy skies. The Omaha, Nebraska climate summary for this evening, as of 4 p.m., October 4, 2026. Today's high temperature was 75 degrees. This high was 3 degrees above the normal high of 72. The record high is 92 degrees, which was set in 2005. Today's low temperature was 51 degrees. This low was 3 degrees above the normal low of 48. The record low is 28 degrees, which was set in 1935. No precipitation fell today, which leaves the monthly total at 0.01 inches. This is 0.39 inches below the normal amount of 0.40 inches for October. The total precipitation for the year still stands at 31.78 inches, which is 4.51 inches above normal. No snow fell today, which brings the monthly total to 0.0 inches. This is normal for October. The total snowfall since July 1st still stands at 0.0 inches, which is normal. There were two heating degree days today, which is 4 below normal. This brings the monthly total to 15, which is 9 below normal. The yearly total since July 1st is 30, which is 67 below normal. There were no cooling degree days today, which is 2 below normal. This leaves the monthly total at 0, which is minus 8 below normal. The yearly total since January 1st is 1,549, which is 269 above normal. Today the maximum wind observed was 15 miles an hour from the north. The highest wind gust observed was 20 miles per hour from the north. The normal high temperature for tomorrow is 71 degrees, and the normal low is 48. The record high for tomorrow is 96, which occurred in 2024, and the record low is 31, which occurred in 1952. Sunset tonight is at 7 p.m. Sunrise tomorrow is at 7:25 a.m. The Valley National Weather Service climate summary for this evening, as of 4 p.m., October 4, 2026. Today's high temperature was 76 degrees, record high is 90 degrees, which was set in 2006, and the low 52 degrees. The record low is 32 degrees, which was set in 2009. No precipitation fell today, which leaves the monthly total at 0.02 inches. The total precipitation for the year still stands at 33.32 inches. No snow fell today, which brings the monthly total to 0.0 inches. This is 0.1 inches below the normal amount of 0.1 inches for October. The total snowfall for the season since September 1st still stands at 0.0 inches, which is 0.1 inches below normal. The highest wind gust observed was 16 miles per hour. Sunset tonight is at 7:02 p.m. Sunrise tomorrow is at 7:26 a.m.
Here are the forecast key messages. Flood warnings remain in effect for portions of Turkey Creek and the Big Blue River. Expiration times vary between Monday night and Tuesday. Expect a period of drying out for areas that were hard hit with last week's floods. Plenty of sunshine and highs in the 70s and 80s are expected each day. This is NOAA All Hazards Radio Station KIH 61 in Omaha, Nebraska. The current time is 7:34 p.m. Central Daylight Time. Now for the official National Weather Service forecast for the Omaha and Council Bluffs area. Tonight, clear. Lows in the upper 40s. Southwest winds around 5 miles an hour until midnight, becoming light and variable. Monday, sunny. Highs in the lower 70s. South winds 5 to 10 miles an hour. Monday night, clear. Lows in the mid-50s. South winds 5 to 10 miles an hour. Tuesday, sunny. Highs in the upper 70s. Southwest winds 5 to 10 miles an hour. Tuesday night, mostly clear. Lows in the upper 50s. Southwest winds around 5 miles an hour, becoming northwest after midnight. Wednesday through Thursday, mostly clear. Highs in the mid-70s. Lows in the mid-50s. Thursday night, partly cloudy. Lows in the mid-50s. Friday through Sunday, mostly clear. Highs in the mid-70s. Lows in the lower 60s. At 7 p.m. in Omaha, it was partly cloudy. The temperature was 67 degrees, the dew point 41, and the relative humidity 38%. The wind was northwest at 5 miles an hour. The pressure was 30.26 inches and steady. Across eastern Nebraska and southwest Iowa, it was clear. It was 72 at Lincoln, 66 at Offutt Air Force Base, 66 at Millard, 66 at Fremont, and 68 at Columbus. Blair Airport reported 68, Tacoma reported 67, Nebraska City reported 67, Plattsmouth reported 67, and Red Oak, Iowa reported 66. Here are some observations from across the region. Skies ranged from clear to partly cloudy. It was 70 at Grand Island, 66 at Norfolk, 61 at Sioux Falls, 67 at Sioux City, and 69 at Des Moines. Kansas City reported 69, Concordia, Kansas reported 71, North Platte reported 70, Denver reported 77, and Valentine reported 72. Once again, at 7 p.m. in Omaha, it was 67 degrees under partly cloudy skies. Here are the forecast key messages. Flood warnings remain in effect for portions of Turkey Creek and the Big Blue River. Expiration times vary between Monday night and Tuesday. Expect a period of drying out for areas that were hard hit with last week's floods. Plenty of sunshine and highs in the 70s and 80s are expected each day. This is NOAA All Hazards Radio Station KIH 61 in Omaha, Nebraska. The current time is 7:37 p.m. Central Daylight Time. Now for the official National Weather Service forecast for the Omaha and Council Bluffs area. Tonight, clear. Lows in the upper 40s. Southwest winds around 5 miles an hour until midnight, becoming light and variable. Monday, sunny. Highs in the lower 70s. South winds 5 to 10 miles an hour. Monday night, clear. Lows in the mid-50s. South winds 5 to 10 miles an hour. Tuesday, sunny. Highs in the upper 70s. Southwest winds 5 to 10 miles an hour. Tuesday night, mostly clear. Lows in the upper 50s. Southwest winds around 5 miles an hour, becoming northwest after midnight. Wednesday through Thursday, mostly clear. Highs in the mid-70s. Lows in the mid-50s. Thursday night, partly cloudy. Lows in the mid-50s. Friday through Sunday, mostly clear. Highs in the mid-70s.
lows in the lower 60s. This is NOAA All Hazards radio station KIH-61 serving the following counties in Nebraska and Iowa: Douglas, Sarpy, Washington, Cass, Odo, Burt, Dodge, Saunders, Harrison, Pottawatomie, and Mills. At 7 p.m. in Omaha, it was partly cloudy. The temperature was 67 degrees, the dew point 41, and the relative humidity 38%. The wind was northwest at 5 miles an hour. The pressure was 30.26 inches and steady. Across eastern Nebraska and southwest Iowa, it was clear. It was 72 at Lincoln, 66 at Offutt Air Force Base, 66 at Millard, 66 at Fremont, and 68 at Columbus. Blair Airport reported 68, Tacoma reported 67, Nebraska City reported 67, Plattsmouth reported 67, and Red Oak, Iowa reported 66. Here are some observations from across the region. Skies ranged from clear to partly cloudy. It was 70 at Grand Island, 66 at Norfolk, 61 at Sioux Falls, 67 at Sioux City, and 69 at Des Moines. Kansas City reported 69, Concordia, Kansas reported 71, North Platte reported 70, Denver reported 77, and Valentine reported 72. Once again, at 7 p.m. in Omaha, it was 67 degrees under partly cloudy skies. The Omaha, Nebraska climate summary for this evening, as of 4 p.m., October 4, 2026. Today's high temperature was 75 degrees. This high was 3 degrees above the normal high of 72. The record high is 92 degrees, which was set in 2005. Today's low temperature was 51 degrees. This low was 3 degrees above the normal low of 48. The record low is 28 degrees, which was set in 1935. No precipitation fell today, which leaves the monthly total at 0.01 inches. This is 0.39 inches below the normal amount of 0.40 inches for October. The total precipitation for the year still stands at 31.78 inches, which is 4.51 inches above normal. No snow fell today, which brings the monthly total to 0.0 inches. This is normal for October. The total snowfall since July 1st still stands at 0.0 inches, which is normal. There were two heating degree days today, which is 4 below normal. This brings the monthly total to 15, which is 9 below normal. The yearly total since July 1st is 30, which is 67 below normal. There were no cooling degree days today, which is 2 below normal. This leaves the monthly total at 0, which is minus 8 below normal. The yearly total since January 1st is 1,549, which is 269 above normal. Today the maximum wind observed was 15 miles an hour from the north. The highest wind gust observed was 20 miles per hour from the north. The normal high temperature for tomorrow is 71 degrees, and the normal low is 48. The record high for tomorrow is 96, which occurred in 2024, and the record low is 31, which occurred in 1952. Sunset tonight is at 7 p.m. Sunrise tomorrow is at 7:25 a.m. The Valley National Weather Service climate summary for this evening, as of 4 p.m., October 4, 2026. Today's high temperature was 76 degrees, record high is 90 degrees, which was set in 2006, and the low 52 degrees. The record low is 32 degrees, which was set in 2009. No precipitation fell today, which leaves the monthly total at 0.02 inches. The total precipitation for the year still stands at 33.32 inches. No snow fell today, which brings the monthly total to 0.0 inches. This is 0.1 inches below the normal amount of 0.1 inches for October. The total snowfall for the season since September 1st still stands at 0.0 inches, which is 0.1 inches below normal. The highest wind gust observed was 16 miles per hour.
Sunset tonight is at 7:02 p.m. Sunrise tomorrow is at 7:26 a.m. Here are the forecast key messages. Flood warnings remain in effect for portions of Turkey Creek and the Big Blue River. Expiration times vary between Monday night and Tuesday. Expect a period of drying out for areas that were hard hit with last week's floods. Plenty of sunshine and highs in the 70s and 80s are expected each day. This is NOAA All Hazards Radio Station KIH 61 in Omaha, Nebraska. The current time is 7:44 p.m. Central Daylight Time. Now for the official National Weather Service forecast for the Omaha and Council Bluffs area. Tonight, clear. Lows in the upper 40s. Southwest winds around 5 miles an hour until midnight, becoming light and variable. Monday, sunny. Highs in the lower 70s. South winds 5 to 10 miles an hour. Monday night, clear. Lows in the mid-50s. South winds 5 to 10 miles an hour. Tuesday, sunny. Highs in the upper 70s. Southwest winds 5 to 10 miles an hour. Tuesday night, mostly clear. Lows in the upper 50s. Southwest winds around 5 miles an hour, becoming northwest after midnight. Wednesday through Thursday, mostly clear. Highs in the mid-70s. Lows in the mid-50s. Thursday night, partly cloudy. Lows in the mid-50s. Friday through Sunday, mostly clear. Highs in the mid-70s. Lows in the lower 60s. At 7 p.m. in Omaha, it was partly cloudy. The temperature was 67 degrees. The dew point 41, and the relative humidity 38%. The wind was northwest at 5 miles an hour. The pressure was 30.26 inches and steady. Across eastern Nebraska and southwest Iowa, it was clear. It was 72 at Lincoln, 66 at Offutt Air Force Base, 66 at Millard, 66 at Fremont, and 68 at Columbus. Blair Airport reported 68. Tacoma reported 67, Nebraska City reported 67, Plattsmouth reported 67, and Red Oak, Iowa reported 66. Here are some observations from across the region. Skies ranged from clear to partly cloudy. It was 70 at Grand Island, 66 at Norfolk, 61 at Sioux Falls, 67 at Sioux City, and 69 at Des Moines. Kansas City reported 69, Concordia, Kansas reported 71, North Platte reported 70, Denver reported 77, and Valentine reported 72. Once again, at 7 p.m. in Omaha, it was 67 degrees under partly cloudy skies. Here are the forecast key messages. Flood warnings remain in effect for portions of Turkey Creek and the Big Blue River. Expiration times vary between Monday night and Tuesday. Expect a period of drying out for areas that were hard hit with last week's floods. Plenty of sunshine and highs in the 70s and 80s are expected each day. This is NOAA All Hazards Radio Station KIH 61 in Omaha, Nebraska. The current time is 7:47 p.m. Central Daylight Time. Now for the official National Weather Service forecast for the Omaha and Council Bluffs area. Tonight, clear. Lows in the upper 40s. Southwest winds around 5 miles an hour until midnight, becoming light and variable. Monday, sunny. Highs in the lower 70s. South winds 5 to 10 miles an hour. Monday night, clear. Lows in the mid-50s. South winds 5 to 10 miles an hour. Tuesday, sunny. Highs in the upper 70s. Southwest winds 5 to 10 miles an hour. Tuesday night, mostly clear. Lows in the upper 50s. Southwest winds around 5 miles an hour, becoming northwest after midnight. Wednesday through Thursday, mostly clear. Highs in the mid-70s. Lows in the mid-50s. Thursday night, partly cloudy.
lows in the mid-50s. Friday through Sunday, mostly clear. Highs in the mid-70s. Lows in the lower 60s. At 7 p.m. in Omaha, it was partly cloudy. The temperature was 67 degrees, the dew point 41, and the relative humidity 38%. The wind was northwest at 5 miles an hour. The pressure was 30.26 inches and steady. Across eastern Nebraska and southwest Iowa, it was clear. It was 72 at Lincoln, 66 at Offutt Air Force Base, 66 at Millard, 66 at Fremont, and 68 at Columbus. Blair Airport reported 68, Tacoma reported 67, Nebraska City reported 67, Plattsmouth reported 67, and Red Oak, Iowa reported 66. Here are some observations from across the region. Skies ranged from clear to partly cloudy. It was 70 at Grand Island, 66 at Norfolk, 61 at Sioux Falls, 67 at Sioux City, and 69 at Des Moines. Kansas City reported 69, Concordia, Kansas reported 71, North Platte reported 70, Denver reported 77, and Valentine reported 72. Once again, at 7 p.m. in Omaha, it was 67 degrees under partly cloudy skies. The Omaha, Nebraska climate summary for this evening, as of 4 p.m., October 4, 2026. Today's high temperature was 75 degrees. This high was 3 degrees above the normal high of 72. The record high is 92 degrees, which was set in 2005. Today's low temperature was 51 degrees. This low was 3 degrees above the normal low of 48. The record low is 28 degrees, which was set in 1935. No precipitation fell today, which leaves the monthly total at 0.01 inches. This is 0.39 inches below the normal amount of 0.40 inches for October. The total precipitation for the year still stands at 31.78 inches, which is 4.51 inches above normal. No snow fell today, which brings the monthly total to 0.0 inches. This is normal for October. The total snowfall since July 1st still stands at 0.0 inches, which is normal. There were two heating degree days today, which is 4 below normal. This brings the monthly total to 15, which is 9 below normal. The yearly total since July 1st is 30, which is 67 below normal. There were no cooling degree days today, which is 2 below normal. This leaves the monthly total at 0, which is minus 8 below normal. The yearly total since January 1st is 1,549, which is 269 above normal. Today the maximum wind observed was 15 miles an hour from the north. The highest wind gust observed was 20 miles per hour from the north. The normal high temperature for tomorrow is 71 degrees, and the normal low is 48. The record high for tomorrow is 96, which occurred in 2024, and the record low is 31, which occurred in 1952. Sunset tonight is at 7 p.m. Sunrise tomorrow is at 7:25 a.m. The Valley National Weather Service climate summary for this evening, as of 4 p.m., October 4, 2026. Today's high temperature was 76 degrees, record high is 90 degrees, which was set in 2006, and the low 52 degrees. The record low is 32 degrees, which was set in 2009. No precipitation fell today, which leaves the monthly total at 0.02 inches. The total precipitation for the year still stands at 33.32 inches. No snow fell today, which brings the monthly total to 0.0 inches. This is 0.1 inches below the normal amount of 0.1 inches for October. The total snowfall for the season since September 1st still stands at 0.0 inches, which is 0.1 inches below normal. The highest wind gust observed was 16 miles per hour. Sunset tonight is at 7:02 p.m. Sunrise tomorrow is at 7:26 a.m. Here are the forecast key messages.
flood warnings remain in effect for portions of Turkey Creek and the Big Blue River. Expiration times vary between Monday night and Tuesday. Expect a period of drying out for areas that were hard hit with last week's floods. Plenty of sunshine and highs in the 70s and 80s are expected each day. This is NOAA All Hazards Radio Station KIH 61 in Omaha, Nebraska. The current time is 7:54 p.m. Central Daylight Time. Now for the official National Weather Service forecast for the Omaha and Council Bluffs area. Tonight, clear. Lows in the upper 40s. Southwest winds around 5 miles an hour until midnight, becoming light and variable. Monday, sunny. Highs in the lower 70s. South winds 5 to 10 miles an hour. Monday night, clear. Lows in the mid-50s. South winds 5 to 10 miles an hour. Tuesday, sunny. Highs in the upper 70s. Southwest winds 5 to 10 miles an hour. Tuesday night, mostly clear. Lows in the upper 50s. Southwest winds around 5 miles an hour, becoming northwest after midnight. Wednesday through Thursday, mostly clear. Highs in the mid-70s. Lows in the mid-50s. Thursday night, partly cloudy. Lows in the mid-50s. Friday through Sunday, mostly clear. Highs in the mid-70s. Lows in the lower 60s. At 7 p.m. in Omaha, it was partly cloudy. The temperature was 67 degrees, the dew point 41, and the relative humidity 38%. The wind was northwest at 5 miles an hour. The pressure was 30.26 inches and steady. Across eastern Nebraska and southwest Iowa, it was clear. It was 72 at Lincoln, 66 at Offutt Air Force Base, 66 at Millard, 66 at Fremont, and 68 at Columbus. Blair Airport reported 68, Tacoma reported 67, Nebraska City reported 67, Plattsmouth reported 67, and Red Oak, Iowa reported 66. Here are some observations from across the region. Skies ranged from clear to partly cloudy. It was 70 at Grand Island, 66 at Norfolk, 61 at Sioux Falls, 67 at Sioux City, and 69 at Des Moines. Kansas City reported 69, Concordia, Kansas reported 71, North Platte reported 70, Denver reported 77, and Valentine reported 72. Once again, at 7 p.m. in Omaha, it was 67 degrees under partly cloudy skies. Here are the forecast key messages. Flood warnings remain in effect for portions of Turkey Creek and the Big Blue River. Expiration times vary between Monday night and Tuesday. Expect a period of drying out for areas that were hard hit with last week's floods. Plenty of sunshine and highs in the 70s and 80s are expected each day. This is NOAA All Hazards Radio Station KIH 61 in Omaha, Nebraska. The current time is 7:57 p.m. Central Daylight Time. Now for the official National Weather Service forecast for the Omaha and Council Bluffs area. Tonight, clear. Lows in the upper 40s. Southwest winds around 5 miles an hour until midnight, becoming light and variable. Monday, sunny. Highs in the lower 70s. South winds 5 to 10 miles an hour. Monday night, clear. Lows in the mid-50s. South winds 5 to 10 miles an hour. Tuesday, sunny. Highs in the upper 70s. Southwest winds 5 to 10 miles an hour. Tuesday night, mostly clear. Lows in the upper 50s. Southwest winds around 5 miles an hour, becoming northwest after midnight. Wednesday through Thursday, mostly clear. Highs in the mid-70s. Lows in the mid-50s. Thursday night, partly cloudy. Lows in the mid-50s. Friday through Sunday, mostly clear. Highs in the mid-70s. Lows in the lower 60s.
At 7 p.m. in Omaha, it was partly cloudy. The temperature was 67 degrees, the dew point 41, and the relative humidity 38%. The wind was northwest at 5 miles an hour. The pressure was 30.26 inches and steady. Across eastern Nebraska and southwest Iowa, it was clear. It was 72 at Lincoln, 66 at Offutt Air Force Base, 66 at Millard, 66 at Fremont, and 68 at Columbus. Blair Airport reported 68, Tacoma reported 67, Nebraska City reported 67, Plattsmouth reported 67, and Red Oak, Iowa reported 66. Here are some observations from across the region. Skies ranged from clear to partly cloudy. It was 70 at Grand Island, 66 at Norfolk, 61 at Sioux Falls, 67 at Sioux City, and 69 at Des Moines. Kansas City reported 69, Concordia, Kansas reported 71, North Platte reported 70, Denver reported 77, and Valentine reported 72. Once again, at 7 p.m. in Omaha, it was 67 degrees under partly cloudy skies. The Omaha, Nebraska climate summary for this evening, as of 4 p.m., October 4, 2026. Today's high temperature was 75 degrees. This high was 3 degrees above the normal high of 72. The record high is 92 degrees, which was set in 2005. Today's low temperature was 51 degrees. This low was 3 degrees above the normal low of 48. The record low is 28 degrees, which was set in 1935. No precipitation fell today, which leaves the monthly total at 0.01 inches. This is 0.39 inches below the normal amount of 0.40 inches for October. The total precipitation for the year still stands at 31.78 inches, which is 4.51 inches above normal. No snow fell today, which brings the monthly total to 0.0 inches. This is normal for October. The total snowfall since July 1st still stands at 0.0 inches, which is normal. There were 2 heating degree days today, which is 4 below normal. This brings the monthly total to 15, which is 9 below normal. The yearly total since July 1st is 30, which is 67 below normal. There were no cooling degree days today, which is 2 below normal. This leaves the monthly total at 0, which is minus 8 below normal. The yearly total since January 1st is 1,549, which is 269 above normal. Today the maximum wind observed was 15 miles an hour from the north. The highest wind gust observed was 20 miles per hour from the north. The normal high temperature for tomorrow is 71 degrees, and the normal low is 48. The record high for tomorrow is 96, which occurred in 2024, and the record low is 31, which occurred in 1952. Sunset tonight is at 7 p.m. Sunrise tomorrow is at 7:25 a.m. The Valley National Weather Service climate summary for this evening, as of 4 p.m., October 4, 2026. Today's high temperature was 76 degrees, record high is 90 degrees, which was set in 2006, and the low 52 degrees. The record low is 32 degrees, which was set in 2009. No precipitation fell today, which leaves the monthly total at 0.02 inches. The total precipitation for the year still stands at 33.32 inches. No snow fell today, which brings the monthly total to 0.0 inches. This is 0.1 inches below the normal amount of 0.1 inches for October. The total snowfall for the season since September 1st still stands at 0.0 inches, which is 0.1 inches below normal. The highest wind gust observed was 16 miles per hour. Sunset tonight is at 7:02 p.m. Sunrise tomorrow is at 7:26 a.m. Here are the forecast key messages. Flood warnings remain in effect for portions of Turkey Creek and the Big Blue River. Expiration times vary between Monday night and Tuesday.
expect a period of drying out for areas that were hard hit with last week's floods. Plenty of sunshine and highs in the 70s and 80s are expected each day. This is NOAA All Hazards radio station KIH 61 in Omaha, Nebraska. The current time is 8:04 p.m. Central Daylight Time. Now for the official National Weather Service forecast for the Omaha and Council Bluffs area. Tonight, clear. Lows in the upper 40s. Southwest winds around 5 miles an hour until midnight, becoming light and variable. Monday, sunny. Highs in the lower 70s. South winds 5 to 10 miles an hour. Monday night, clear. Lows in the mid-50s. South winds 5 to 10 miles an hour. Tuesday, sunny. Highs in the upper 70s. Southwest winds 5 to 10 miles an hour. Tuesday night, mostly clear. Lows in the upper 50s. Southwest winds around 5 miles an hour, becoming northwest after midnight. Wednesday through Thursday, mostly clear. Highs in the mid-70s. Lows in the mid-50s. Thursday night, partly cloudy. Lows in the mid-50s. Friday through Sunday, mostly clear. Highs in the mid-70s. Lows in the lower 60s. At 8 p.m. in Omaha, it was clear. The temperature was 61 degrees, the dew point 47, and the relative humidity 59%. The pressure was 30.26 inches and steady. Across eastern Nebraska and southwest Iowa, it was clear. It was 61 at Lincoln, 58 at Offutt Air Force Base, 59 at Millard, 59 at Fremont, and 55 at Columbus. Blair Airport reported 64, Tacoma reported 54, Nebraska City reported 65, Plattsmouth reported 66, and Red Oak, Iowa reported 59. Here are some observations from across the region. Skies ranged from clear to partly cloudy. It was 59 at Grand Island, 55 at Norfolk, 55 at Sioux Falls, 59 at Sioux City, and 64 at Des Moines. Kansas City reported 66, Concordia, Kansas reported 65, North Platte reported 63, Denver reported 74, and Valentine reported 64. Once again, at 8 p.m. in Omaha, it was 61 degrees under clear skies. Here are the forecast key messages. Flood warnings remain in effect for portions of Turkey Creek and the Big Blue River. Expiration times vary between Monday night and Tuesday. Expect a period of drying out for areas that were hard hit with last week's floods. Plenty of sunshine and highs in the 70s and 80s are expected each day. This is NOAA All Hazards radio station KIH 61 in Omaha, Nebraska. The current time is 8:07 p.m. Central Daylight Time. Now for the official National Weather Service forecast for the Omaha and Council Bluffs area. Tonight, clear. Lows in the upper 40s. Southwest winds around 5 miles an hour until midnight, becoming light and variable. Monday, sunny. Highs in the lower 70s. South winds 5 to 10 miles an hour. Monday night, clear. Lows in the mid-50s. South winds 5 to 10 miles an hour. Tuesday, sunny. Highs in the upper 70s. Southwest winds 5 to 10 miles an hour. Tuesday night, mostly clear. Lows in the upper 50s. Southwest winds around 5 miles an hour, becoming northwest after midnight. Wednesday through Thursday, mostly clear. Highs in the mid-70s. Lows in the mid-50s. Thursday night, partly cloudy. Lows in the mid-50s. Friday through Sunday, mostly clear. Highs in the mid-70s. Lows in the lower 60s. At 8 p.m. in Omaha, it was clear. The temperature was 61 degrees, the dew point 47, and the relative humidity 59%. The pressure was 30.26 inches and steady.
Across eastern Nebraska and southwest Iowa, it was clear. It was 61 at Lincoln, 58 at Offutt Air Force Base, 59 at Millard, 59 at Fremont, and 55 at Columbus. Blair Airport reported 64, Tacoma reported 54, Nebraska City reported 65, Plattsmouth reported 66, and Red Oak, Iowa reported 59. Here are some observations from across the region. Skies ranged from clear to partly cloudy. It was 59 at Grand Island, 55 at Norfolk, 55 at Sioux Falls, 59 at Sioux City, and 64 at Des Moines. Kansas City reported 66, Concordia, Kansas reported 65, North Platte reported 63, Denver reported 74, and Valentine reported 64. Once again, at 8 p.m. in Omaha, it was 61 degrees under clear skies. The Omaha, Nebraska climate summary for this evening, as of 4 p.m., October 4, 2026. Today's high temperature was 75 degrees. This high was 3 degrees above the normal high of 72. The record high is 92 degrees, which was set in 2005. Today's low temperature was 51 degrees. This low was 3 degrees above the normal low of 48. The record low is 28 degrees, which was set in 1935. No precipitation fell today, which leaves the monthly total at 0.01 inches. This is 0.39 inches below the normal amount of 0.40 inches for October. The total precipitation for the year still stands at 31.78 inches, which is 4.51 inches above normal. No snow fell today, which brings the monthly total to 0.0 inches. This is normal for October. The total snowfall since July 1st still stands at 0.0 inches, which is normal. There were 2 heating degree days today, which is 4 below normal. This brings the monthly total to 15, which is 9 below normal. The yearly total since July 1st is 30, which is 67 below normal. There were no cooling degree days today, which is 2 below normal. This leaves the monthly total at 0, which is minus 8 below normal. The yearly total since January 1st is 1,549, which is 269 above normal. Today the maximum wind observed was 15 miles an hour from the north. The highest wind gust observed was 20 miles per hour from the north. The normal high temperature for tomorrow is 71 degrees, and the normal low is 48. The record high for tomorrow is 96, which occurred in 2024, and the record low is 31, which occurred in 1952. Sunset tonight is at 7 p.m. Sunrise tomorrow is at 7:25 a.m. The Valley National Weather Service climate summary for this evening, as of 4 p.m., October 4, 2026. Today's high temperature was 76 degrees, record high is 90 degrees, which was set in 2006, and the low 52 degrees. The record low is 32 degrees, which was set in 2009. No precipitation fell today, which leaves the monthly total at 0.02 inches. The total precipitation for the year still stands at 33.32 inches. No snow fell today, which brings the monthly total to 0.0 inches. This is 0.1 inches below the normal amount of 0.1 inches for October. The total snowfall for the season since September 1st still stands at 0.0 inches, which is 0.1 inches below normal. The highest wind gust observed was 16 miles per hour. Sunset tonight is at 7:02 p.m. Sunrise tomorrow is at 7:26 a.m. Here are the forecast key messages. Flood warnings remain in effect for portions of Turkey Creek and the Big Blue River. Expiration times vary between Monday night and Tuesday. Expect a period of drying out for areas that were hard hit with last week's floods. Plenty of sunshine and highs in the 70s and 80s are expected each day. This is NOAA All Hazards Radio Station KIH-61 in Omaha, Nebraska. The current time is 8:13 p.m. Central Daylight Time.
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Tonight, clear.

clear. Lows in the upper 50s. Southwest winds around 5 miles an hour, becoming northwest after midnight. Wednesday through Thursday, mostly clear. Highs in the mid-70s. Lows in the mid-50s. Thursday night, partly cloudy. Lows in the mid-50s. Friday through Sunday, mostly clear. Highs in the mid-70s. Lows in the lower 60s. At 8 p.m. in Omaha, it was clear. The temperature was 61 degrees, the dew point 47, and the relative humidity 59%. The pressure was 30.26 inches and steady. Across eastern Nebraska and southwest Iowa, it was clear. It was 61 at Lincoln, 58 at Offutt Air Force Base, 59 at Millard, 59 at Fremont, and 55 at Columbus. Blair Airport reported 64, Tacoma reported 54, Nebraska City reported 65, Plattsmouth reported 66, and Red Oak, Iowa reported 59. Here are some observations from across the region. Skies ranged from clear to partly cloudy. It was 59 at Grand Island, 55 at Norfolk, 55 at Sioux Falls, 59 at Sioux City, and 64 at Des Moines. Kansas City reported 66, Concordia, Kansas reported 65, North Platte reported 63, Denver reported 74, and Valentine reported 64. Once again, at 8 p.m. in Omaha, it was 61 degrees under clear skies. Here are the forecast key messages. Flood warnings remain in effect for portions of Turkey Creek and the Big Blue River. Expiration times vary between Monday night and Tuesday. Expect a period of drying out for areas that were hard hit with last week's floods. Plenty of sunshine and highs in the 70s and 80s are expected each day. This is NOAA All Hazards Radio Station KIH-61 in Omaha, Nebraska. The current time is 8:16 p.m. Central Daylight Time. Now for the official National Weather Service forecast for the Omaha and Council Bluffs area. Tonight, clear. Lows in the upper 40s. Southwest winds around 5 miles an hour until midnight, becoming light and variable. Monday, sunny. Highs in the lower 70s. South winds 5 to 10 miles an hour. Monday night, clear. Lows in the mid-50s. South winds 5 to 10 miles an hour. Tuesday, sunny. Highs in the upper 70s. Southwest winds 5 to 10 miles an hour. Tuesday night, mostly clear. Lows in the upper 50s. Southwest winds around 5 miles an hour, becoming northwest after midnight. Wednesday through Thursday, mostly clear. Highs in the mid-70s. Lows in the mid-50s. Thursday night, partly cloudy. Lows in the mid-50s. Friday through Sunday, mostly clear. Highs in the mid-70s. Lows in the lower 60s. At 8 p.m. in Omaha, it was clear. The temperature was 61 degrees, the dew point 47, and the relative humidity 59%. The pressure was 30.26 inches and steady. Across eastern Nebraska and southwest Iowa, it was clear. It was 61 at Lincoln, 58 at Offutt Air Force Base, 59 at Millard, 59 at Fremont, and 55 at Columbus. Blair Airport reported 64, Tacoma reported 54, Nebraska City reported 65, Plattsmouth reported 66, and Red Oak, Iowa reported 59. Here are some observations from across the region. Skies ranged from clear to partly cloudy. It was 59 at Grand Island, 55 at Norfolk, 55 at Sioux Falls, 59 at Sioux City, and 64 at Des Moines. Kansas City reported 66, Concordia, Kansas reported 65, North Platte reported 63, Denver reported 74, and Valentine reported 64. Once again, at 8 p.m. in Omaha, it was 61 degrees under clear skies. Here are the forecast key messages. Flood warnings remain in effect for portions of Turkey Creek and the

Big Blue River. Expiration times vary between Monday night and Tuesday. Expect a period of drying out for areas that were hard hit with last week's floods. Plenty of sunshine and highs in the 70s and 80s are expected each day. This is NOAA All Hazards radio station KIH-61 in Omaha, Nebraska. The Omaha, Nebraska climate summary for this evening, as of 4 p.m., October 4, 2026. Today's high temperature was 75 degrees. This high was 3 degrees above the normal high of 72. The record high is 92 degrees, which was set in 2005. Today's low temperature was 51 degrees. This low was 3 degrees above the normal low of 48. The record low is 28 degrees, which was set in 1935. No precipitation fell today, which leaves the monthly total at 0.01 inches. This is 0.39 inches below the normal amount of 0.40 inches for October. The total precipitation for the year still stands at 31.78 inches, which is 4.51 inches above normal. No snow fell today, which brings the monthly total to 0.0 inches. This is normal for October. The total snowfall since July 1st still stands at 0.0 inches, which is normal. There were 2 heating degree days today, which is 4 below normal. This brings the monthly total to 15, which is 9 below normal. The yearly total since July 1st is 30, which is 67 below normal. There were no cooling degree days today, which is 2 below normal. This leaves the monthly total at 0, which is minus 8 below normal. The yearly total since January 1st is 1,549, which is 269 above normal. Today the maximum wind observed was 15 miles an hour from the north. The highest wind gust observed was 20 miles per hour from the north. The normal high temperature for tomorrow is 71 degrees, and the normal low is 48. The record high for tomorrow is 96, which occurred in 2024, and the record low is 31, which occurred in 1952. Sunset tonight is at 7 p.m. Sunrise tomorrow is at 7:25 a.m. The Valley National Weather Service climate summary for this evening, as of 4 p.m., October 4, 2026. Today's high temperature was 76 degrees, record high is 90 degrees, which was set in 2006, and the low 52 degrees. The record low is 32 degrees, which was set in 2009. No precipitation fell today, which leaves the monthly total at 0.02 inches. The total precipitation for the year still stands at 33.32 inches. No snow fell today, which brings the monthly total to 0.0 inches. This is 0.1 inches below the normal amount of 0.1 inches for October. The total snowfall for the season since September 1st still stands at 0.0 inches, which is 0.1 inches below normal. The highest wind gust observed was 16 miles per hour. Sunset tonight is at 7:02 p.m. Sunrise tomorrow is at 7:26 a.m. The current time is 8:23 p.m. Central Daylight Time. Now for the official National Weather Service forecast for the Omaha and Council Bluffs area. Tonight, clear. Lows in the upper 40s. Southwest winds around 5 miles an hour until midnight, becoming light and variable. Monday, sunny. Highs in the lower 70s. South winds 5 to 10 miles an hour. Monday night, clear. Lows in the mid 50s. South winds 5 to 10 miles an hour. Tuesday, sunny. Highs in the upper 70s. Southwest winds 5 to 10 miles an hour. Tuesday night, mostly clear. Lows in the upper 50s. Southwest winds around 5 miles an hour, becoming northwest after midnight. Wednesday through Thursday, mostly clear. Highs in the mid-70s. Lows in the mid-50s. Thursday night, partly cloudy. Lows in the mid-50s.
Friday through Sunday, mostly clear. Highs in the mid-70s. Lows in the lower 60s. At 8 p.m. in Omaha, it was clear. The temperature was 61 degrees, the dew point 47, and the relative humidity 59%. The pressure was 30.26 inches and steady. Across eastern Nebraska and southwest Iowa, it was clear. It was 61 at Lincoln, 58 at Offutt Air Force Base, 59 at Millard, 59 at Fremont, and 55 at Columbus. Blair Airport reported 64, Tacoma reported 54, Nebraska City reported 65, Plattsmouth reported 66, and Red Oak, Iowa reported 59. Here are some observations from across the region. Skies ranged from clear to partly cloudy. It was 59 at Grand Island, 55 at Norfolk, 55 at Sioux Falls, 59 at Sioux City, and 64 at Des Moines. Kansas City reported 66, Concordia, Kansas reported 65, North Platte reported 63, Denver reported 74, and Valentine reported 64. Once again, at 8 p.m. in Omaha, it was 61 degrees under clear skies. Here are the forecast key messages. Flood warnings remain in effect for portions of Turkey Creek and the Big Blue River. Expiration times vary between Monday night and Tuesday. Expect a period of drying out for areas that were hard hit with last week's floods. Plenty of sunshine and highs in the 70s and 80s are expected each day. This is NOAA All Hazards Radio Station KIH 61 in Omaha, Nebraska. The current time is 8:26 p.m. Central Daylight Time. Now for the official National Weather Service forecast for the Omaha and Council Bluffs area. Tonight, clear. Lows in the upper 40s. Southwest winds around 5 miles an hour until midnight, becoming light and variable. Monday, sunny. Highs in the lower 70s. South winds 5 to 10 miles an hour. Monday night, clear. Lows in the mid-50s. South winds 5 to 10 miles an hour. Tuesday, sunny. Highs in the upper 70s. Southwest winds 5 to 10 miles an hour. Tuesday night, mostly clear. Lows in the upper 50s. Southwest winds around 5 miles an hour, becoming northwest after midnight. Wednesday through Thursday, mostly clear. Highs in the mid-70s. Lows in the mid-50s. Thursday night, partly cloudy. Lows in the mid-50s. Friday through Sunday, mostly clear. Highs in the mid-70s. Lows in the lower 60s. At 8 p.m. in Omaha, it was clear. The temperature was 61 degrees, the dew point 47, and the relative humidity 59%. The pressure was 30.26 inches and steady. Across eastern Nebraska and southwest Iowa, it was clear. It was 61 at Lincoln, 58 at Offutt Air Force Base, 59 at Millard, 59 at Fremont, and 55 at Columbus. Blair Airport reported 64, Tacoma reported 54, Nebraska City reported 65, Plattsmouth reported 66, and Red Oak, Iowa reported 59. Here are some observations from across the region. Skies ranged from clear to partly cloudy. It was 59 at Grand Island, 55 at Norfolk, 55 at Sioux Falls, 59 at Sioux City, and 64 at Des Moines. Kansas City reported 66, Concordia, Kansas reported 65, North Platte reported 63, Denver reported 74, and Valentine reported 64. Once again, at 8 p.m. in Omaha, it was 61 degrees under clear skies. Here are the forecast key messages. Flood warnings remain in effect for portions of Turkey Creek and the Big Blue River. Expiration times vary between Monday night and Tuesday. Expect a period of drying out for areas that were hard hit with last week's floods. Plenty of sunshine and highs in the 70s and 80s are expected each day. This is NOAA All Hazards Radio Station KIH 61 in Omaha, Nebraska.
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Now for the official National Weather Service forecast for the Omaha and Council Bluffs area. Tonight, clear. Lows in the upper 40s. Southwest winds around 5 miles an hour until midnight, becoming light and variable. Monday, sunny. Highs in the lower 70s. South winds 5 to 10 miles an hour. Monday night, clear. Lows in the mid-50s. South winds 5 to 10 miles an hour. Tuesday, sunny. Highs in the upper 70s. Southwest winds 5 to 10 miles an hour. Tuesday night, mostly clear. Lows in the upper 50s. Southwest winds around 5 miles an hour, becoming northwest after midnight. Wednesday through Thursday, mostly clear. Highs in the mid-70s. Lows in the mid-50s. Thursday night, partly cloudy. Lows in the mid-50s. Friday through Sunday, mostly clear. Highs in the mid-70s. Lows in the lower 60s. The Omaha, Nebraska climate summary for this evening, as of 4 p.m., October 4, 2026. Today's high temperature was 75 degrees. This high was 3 degrees above the normal high of 72. The record high is 92 degrees, which was set in 2005. Today's low temperature was 51 degrees. This low was 3 degrees above the normal low of 48. The record low is 28 degrees, which was set in 1935. No precipitation fell today, which leaves the monthly total at 0.01 inches. This is 0.39 inches below the normal amount of 0.40 inches for October. The total precipitation for the year still stands at 31.78 inches, which is 4.51 inches above normal. No snow fell today, which brings the monthly total to 0.0 inches. This is normal for October. The total snowfall since July 1st still stands at 0.0 inches, which is normal. There were 2 heating degree days today, which is 4 below normal. This brings the monthly total to 15, which is 9 below normal. The yearly total since July 1st is 30, which is 67 below normal. There were no cooling degree days today, which is 2 below normal. This leaves the monthly total at 0, which is minus 8 below normal. The yearly total since January 1st is 1,549, which is 269 above normal. Today the maximum wind observed was 15 miles an hour from the north. The highest wind gust observed was 20 miles per hour from the north. The normal high temperature for tomorrow is 71 degrees, and the normal low is 48. The record high for tomorrow is 96, which occurred in 2024, and the record low is 31, which occurred in 1952. Sunset tonight is at 7 p.m. Sunrise tomorrow is at 7:25 a.m. The Valley National Weather Service climate summary for this evening, as of 4 p.m., October 4, 2026. Today's high temperature was 76 degrees, record high is 90 degrees, which was set in 2006, and the low 52 degrees. The record low is 32 degrees, which was set in 2009. No precipitation fell today, which leaves the monthly total at 0.02 inches. The total precipitation for the year still stands at 33.32 inches. No snow fell today, which brings the monthly total to 0.0 inches. This is 0.1 inches below the normal amount of 0.1 inches for October. The total snowfall for the season since September 1st still stands at 0.0 inches, which is 0.1 inches below normal. The highest wind gust observed was 16 miles per hour. Sunset tonight is at 7:02 p.m. Sunrise tomorrow is at 7:26 a.m. At 8 p.m. in Omaha, it was clear. The temperature was 61 degrees, the dew point 47, and the relative humidity 59%. The pressure was 30.26 inches and steady.
Across eastern Nebraska and southwest Iowa, it was clear. It was 61 at Lincoln, 58 at Offutt Air Force Base, 59 at Millard, 59 at Fremont, and 55 at Columbus. Blair Airport reported 64, Tacoma reported 54, Nebraska City reported 65, Plattsmouth reported 66, and Red Oak, Iowa reported 59. Here are some observations from across the region. Skies ranged from clear to partly cloudy. It was 59 at Grand Island, 55 at Norfolk, 55 at Sioux Falls, 59 at Sioux City, and 64 at Des Moines. Kansas City reported 66, Concordia, Kansas reported 65, North Platte reported 63, Denver reported 74, and Valentine reported 64. Once again, at 8 p.m. in Omaha, it was 61 degrees under clear skies. Here are the forecast key messages. Flood warnings remain in effect for portions of Turkey Creek and the Big Blue River. Expiration times vary between Monday night and Tuesday. Expect a period of drying out for areas that were hard hit with last week's floods. Plenty of sunshine and highs in the 70s and 80s are expected each day. This is NOAA All Hazards Radio Station KIH 61 in Omaha, Nebraska. The current time is 8:36 p.m. Central Daylight Time. Now for the official National Weather Service forecast for the Omaha and Council Bluffs area. Tonight, clear. Lows in the upper 40s. Southwest winds around 5 miles an hour until midnight, becoming light and variable. Monday, sunny. Highs in the lower 70s. South winds 5 to 10 miles an hour. Monday night, clear. Lows in the mid-50s. South winds 5 to 10 miles an hour. Tuesday, sunny. Highs in the upper 70s. Southwest winds 5 to 10 miles an hour. Tuesday night, mostly clear. Lows in the upper 50s. Southwest winds around 5 miles an hour, becoming northwest after midnight. Wednesday through Thursday, mostly clear. Highs in the mid-70s. Lows in the mid-50s. Thursday night, partly cloudy. Lows in the mid-50s. Friday through Sunday, mostly clear. Highs in the mid-70s. Lows in the lower 60s. 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Douglas, Sarpy, Washington, Cass, Odo, Burt, Dodge, Saunders, Harrison, Pottawatomie, and Mills. At 8 p.m. in Omaha, it was clear. The temperature was 61 degrees, the dew point 47, and the relative humidity 59%. The pressure was 30.26 inches and steady. Across eastern Nebraska and southwest Iowa, it was clear. It was 61 at Lincoln, 58 at Offutt Air Force Base, 59 at Millard, 59 at Fremont, and 55 at Columbus. Blair Airport reported 64, Tacoma reported 54, Nebraska City reported 65, Plattsmouth reported 66, and Red Oak, Iowa reported 59. Here are some observations from across the region. Skies ranged from clear to partly cloudy. It was 59 at Grand Island, 55 at Norfolk, 55 at Sioux Falls, 59 at Sioux City, and 64 at Des Moines. Kansas City reported 66, Concordia, Kansas reported 65, North Platte reported 63, Denver reported 74, and Valentine reported 64. Once again, at 8 p.m. in Omaha, it was 61 degrees under clear skies. Here are the forecast key messages. Flood warnings remain in effect for portions of Turkey Creek and the Big Blue River. Expiration times vary between Monday night and Tuesday. Expect a period of drying out for areas that were hard hit with last week's floods. Plenty of sunshine and highs in the 70s and 80s are expected each day. This is NOAA All Hazards Radio Station KIH 61 in Omaha, Nebraska. The current time is 8:39 p.m. Central Daylight Time.
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Tonight, clear. Lows in the upper 40s. Southwest winds around 5 miles an hour until midnight, becoming light and variable. Monday, sunny. Highs in the lower 70s. South winds 5 to 10 miles an hour. Monday night, clear. Lows in the mid-50s. South winds 5 to 10 miles an hour. Tuesday, sunny. Highs in the upper 70s. Southwest winds 5 to 10 miles an hour. Tuesday night, mostly clear. Lows in the upper 50s. Southwest winds around 5 miles an hour, becoming northwest after midnight. Wednesday through Thursday, mostly clear. Highs in the mid-70s. Lows in the mid-50s. Thursday night, partly cloudy. Lows in the mid-50s. Friday through Sunday, mostly clear. Highs in the mid-70s. Lows in the lower 60s. The Omaha, Nebraska climate summary for this evening, as of 4 p.m., October 4, 2026. Today's high temperature was 75 degrees. This high was 3 degrees above the normal high of 72. The record high is 92 degrees, which was set in 2005. Today's low temperature was 51 degrees. This low was 3 degrees above the normal low of 48. The record low is 28 degrees, which was set in 1935. No precipitation fell today, which leaves the monthly total at 0.01 inches. This is 0.39 inches below the normal amount of 0.40 inches for October. The total precipitation for the year still stands at 31.78 inches, which is 4.51 inches above normal. No snow fell today, which brings the monthly total to 0.0 inches. This is normal for October. The total snowfall since July 1st still stands at 0.0 inches, which is normal. There were 2 heating degree days today, which is 4 below normal. This brings the monthly total to 15, which is 9 below normal. The yearly total since July 1st is 30, which is 67 below normal. There were no cooling degree days today, which is 2 below normal. This leaves the monthly total at 0, which is minus 8 below normal. The yearly total since January 1st is 1,549, which is 269 above normal. Today the maximum wind observed was 15 miles an hour from the north. The highest wind gust observed was 20 miles per hour from the north. The normal high temperature for tomorrow is 71 degrees, and the normal low is 48. The record high for tomorrow is 96, which occurred in 2024, and the record low is 31, which occurred in 1952. Sunset tonight is at 7 p.m. Sunrise tomorrow is at 7:25 a.m. The Valley National Weather Service climate summary for this evening, as of 4 p.m., October 4, 2026. Today's high temperature was 76 degrees, record high is 90 degrees, which was set in 2006, and the low 52 degrees. The record low is 32 degrees, which was set in 2009. No precipitation fell today, which leaves the monthly total at 0.02 inches. The total precipitation for the year still stands at 33.32 inches. No snow fell today, which brings the monthly total to 0.0 inches. This is 0.1 inches below the normal amount of 0.1 inches for October. The total snowfall for the season since September 1st still stands at 0.0 inches, which is 0.1 inches below normal. The highest wind gust observed was 16 miles per hour. Sunset tonight is at 7:02 p.m. Sunrise tomorrow is at 7:26 a.m. At 8 p.m. in Omaha, it was clear. The temperature was 61 degrees, the dew point 47, and the relative humidity 59%. The pressure was 30.26 inches and steady. Across eastern Nebraska and southwest Iowa, it was clear.
It was 61 at Lincoln, 58 at Offutt Air Force Base, 59 at Millard, 59 at Fremont, and 55 at Columbus. Blair Airport reported 64, Tacoma reported 54, Nebraska City reported 65, Plattsmouth reported 66, and Red Oak, Iowa reported 59. Here are some observations from across the region. Skies ranged from clear to partly cloudy. It was 59 at Grand Island, 55 at Norfolk, 55 at Sioux Falls, 59 at Sioux City, and 64 at Des Moines. Kansas City reported 66, Concordia, Kansas reported 65, North Platte reported 63, Denver reported 74, and Valentine reported 64. Once again, at 8 p.m. in Omaha, it was 61 degrees under clear skies. Here are the forecast key messages. Flood warnings remain in effect for portions of Turkey Creek and the Big Blue River. Expiration times vary between Monday night and Tuesday. Expect a period of drying out for areas that were hard hit with last week's floods. Plenty of sunshine and highs in the 70s and 80s are expected each day. This is NOAA All Hazards Radio Station KIH-61 in Omaha, Nebraska. The current time is 8:46 p.m. Central Daylight Time. Now for the official National Weather Service forecast for the Omaha and Council Bluffs area. Tonight, clear. Lows in the upper 40s. Southwest winds around 5 miles an hour until midnight, becoming light and variable. Monday, sunny. Highs in the lower 70s. South winds 5 to 10 miles an hour. Monday night, clear. Lows in the mid-50s. South winds 5 to 10 miles an hour. Tuesday, sunny. Highs in the upper 70s. Southwest winds 5 to 10 miles an hour. Tuesday night, mostly clear. Lows in the upper 50s. Southwest winds around 5 miles an hour, becoming northwest after midnight. Wednesday through Thursday, mostly clear. Highs in the mid-70s. Lows in the mid-50s. Thursday night, partly cloudy. Lows in the mid-50s. Friday through Sunday, mostly clear. Highs in the mid-70s. Lows in the lower 60s. At 8 p.m. in Omaha, it was clear. The temperature was 61 degrees. The dew point 47, and the relative humidity 59%. The pressure was 30.26 inches and steady. Across eastern Nebraska and southwest Iowa, it was clear. It was 61 at Lincoln, 58 at Offutt Air Force Base, 59 at Millard, 59 at Fremont, and 55 at Columbus. Blair Airport reported 64. Tacoma reported 54, Nebraska City reported 65, Plattsmouth reported 66, and Red Oak, Iowa reported 59. Here are some observations from across the region. Skies ranged from clear to partly cloudy. It was 59 at Grand Island, 55 at Norfolk, 55 at Sioux Falls, 59 at Sioux City, and 64 at Des Moines. Kansas City reported 66, Concordia, Kansas reported 65, North Platte reported 63, Denver reported 74, and Valentine reported 64. Once again, at 8 p.m. in Omaha, it was 61 degrees under clear skies. Here are the forecast key messages. Flood warnings remain in effect for portions of Turkey Creek and the Big Blue River. Expiration times vary between Monday night and Tuesday. Expect a period of drying out for areas that were hard hit with last week's floods. Plenty of sunshine and highs in the 70s and 80s are expected each day. This is NOAA All Hazards Radio Station KIH-61 in Omaha, Nebraska. The current time is 8:49 p.m. Central Daylight Time. Now for the official National Weather Service forecast for the Omaha and Council Bluffs area. Tonight, clear. Lows in the upper 40s. Southwest winds around 5 miles an hour until midnight, becoming light and variable. Monday, sunny. Highs in the lower 70s.
south winds 5 to 10 miles an hour. Monday night, clear. Lows in the mid-50s. South winds 5 to 10 miles an hour. Tuesday, sunny. Highs in the upper 70s. Southwest winds 5 to 10 miles an hour. Tuesday night, mostly clear. Lows in the upper 50s. Southwest winds around 5 miles an hour, becoming northwest after midnight. Wednesday through Thursday, mostly clear. Highs in the mid-70s. Lows in the mid-50s. Thursday night, partly cloudy. Lows in the mid-50s. Friday through Sunday, mostly clear. Highs in the mid-70s. Lows in the lower 60s. The Omaha, Nebraska climate summary for this evening, as of 4 p.m., October 4, 2026. Today's high temperature was 75 degrees. This high was 3 degrees above the normal high of 72. The record high is 92 degrees, which was set in 2005. Today's low temperature was 51 degrees. This low was 3 degrees above the normal low of 48. The record low is 28 degrees, which was set in 1935. No precipitation fell today, which leaves the monthly total at 0.01 inches. This is 0.39 inches below the normal amount of 0.40 inches for October. The total precipitation for the year still stands at 31.78 inches, which is 4.51 inches above normal. No snow fell today, which brings the monthly total to 0.0 inches. This is normal for October. The total snowfall since July 1st still stands at 0.0 inches, which is normal. There were 2 heating degree days today, which is 4 below normal. This brings the monthly total to 15, which is 9 below normal. The yearly total since July 1st is 30, which is 67 below normal. There were no cooling degree days today, which is 2 below normal. This leaves the monthly total at 0, which is minus 8 below normal. The yearly total since January 1st is 1,549, which is 269 above normal. Today the maximum wind observed was 15 miles an hour from the north. The highest wind gust observed was 20 miles per hour from the north. The normal high temperature for tomorrow is 71 degrees, and the normal low is 48. The record high for tomorrow is 96, which occurred in 2024, and the record low is 31, which occurred in 1952. Sunset tonight is at 7 p.m. Sunrise tomorrow is at 7:25 a.m. The Valley National Weather Service climate summary for this evening, as of 4 p.m., October 4, 2026. Today's high temperature was 76 degrees, record high is 90 degrees, which was set in 2006, and the low 52 degrees. The record low is 32 degrees, which was set in 2009. No precipitation fell today, which leaves the monthly total at 0.02 inches. The total precipitation for the year still stands at 33.32 inches. No snow fell today, which brings the monthly total to 0.0 inches. This is 0.1 inches below the normal amount of 0.1 inches for October. The total snowfall for the season since September 1st still stands at 0.0 inches, which is 0.1 inches below normal. The highest wind gust observed was 16 miles per hour. Sunset tonight is at 7:02 p.m. Sunrise tomorrow is at 7:26 a.m. Here are the forecast key messages. Flood warnings remain in effect for portions of Turkey Creek and the Big Blue River. Expiration times vary between Monday night and Tuesday. Expect a period of drying out for areas that were hard hit with last week's floods. Plenty of sunshine and highs in the 70s and 80s are expected each day. This is NOAA All Hazards Radio Station KIH-61 in Omaha, Nebraska. The current time is 8:54 p.m. Central Daylight Time. Now for the official National Weather Service forecast for the Omaha and Council Bluffs area. Rest of tonight, clear.
lows in the upper 40s. Light and variable winds. Monday, sunny. Highs in the lower 70s. South winds 5 to 10 miles an hour. Monday night, clear. Lows in the mid-50s. South winds 5 to 10 miles an hour. Tuesday, sunny. Highs in the upper 70s. Southwest winds 5 to 10 miles an hour. Tuesday night, mostly clear. Lows in the upper 50s. Southwest winds around 5 miles an hour, becoming northwest after midnight. Wednesday through Thursday, mostly clear. Highs in the mid-70s. Lows in the mid-50s. Thursday night, partly cloudy. Lows in the mid-50s. Friday through Sunday, mostly clear. Highs in the mid-70s. Lows in the lower 60s. At 8 p.m. in Omaha, it was clear. The temperature was 61 degrees, the dew point 47, and the relative humidity 59%. The pressure was 30.26 inches and steady. Across eastern Nebraska and southwest Iowa, it was clear. It was 61 at Lincoln, 58 at Offutt Air Force Base, 59 at Millard, 59 at Fremont, and 55 at Columbus. Blair Airport reported 64, Tacoma reported 54, Nebraska City reported 65, Plattsmouth reported 66, and Red Oak, Iowa reported 59. Here are some observations from across the region. Skies ranged from clear to partly cloudy. It was 59 at Grand Island, 55 at Norfolk, 55 at Sioux Falls, 59 at Sioux City, and 64 at Des Moines. Kansas City reported 66, Concordia, Kansas reported 65, North Platte reported 63, Denver reported 74, and Valentine reported 64. Once again, at 8 p.m. in Omaha, it was 61 degrees under clear skies. Here are the forecast key messages. Flood warnings remain in effect for portions of Turkey Creek and the Big Blue River. Expiration times vary between Monday night and Tuesday. Expect a period of drying out for areas that were hard hit with last week's floods. Plenty of sunshine and highs in the 70s and 80s are expected each day. This is NOAA All Hazards Radio Station KIH 61 in Omaha, Nebraska. The current time is 8:57 p.m. Central Daylight Time. Now for the official National Weather Service forecast for the Omaha and Council Bluffs area. Rest of tonight, clear. Lows in the upper 40s. Light and variable winds. Monday, sunny. Highs in the lower 70s. South winds 5 to 10 miles an hour. Monday night, clear. Lows in the mid-50s. South winds 5 to 10 miles an hour. Tuesday, sunny. Highs in the upper 70s. Southwest winds 5 to 10 miles an hour. Tuesday night, mostly clear. Lows in the upper 50s. Southwest winds around 5 miles an hour, becoming northwest after midnight. Wednesday through Thursday, mostly clear. Highs in the mid-70s. Lows in the mid-50s. Thursday night, partly cloudy. Lows in the mid-50s. Friday through Sunday, mostly clear. Highs in the mid-70s. Lows in the lower 60s. At 8 p.m. in Omaha, it was clear. The temperature was 61 degrees, the dew point 47, and the relative humidity 59%. The pressure was 30.26 inches and steady. Across eastern Nebraska and southwest Iowa, it was clear. It was 61 at Lincoln, 58 at Offutt Air Force Base, 59 at Millard, 59 at Fremont, and 55 at Columbus. Blair Airport reported 64, Tacoma reported 54, Nebraska City reported 65, Plattsmouth reported 66, and Red Oak, Iowa reported 59. Here are some observations from across the region. Skies ranged from clear to partly cloudy. It was 59 at Grand Island, 55 at Norfolk, 55 at Sioux Falls,
59 at Sioux City and 64 at Des Moines. Kansas City reported 66, Concordia, Kansas reported 65, North Platte reported 63, Denver reported 74, and Valentine reported 64. Once again, at 8 p.m. in Omaha, it was 61 degrees under clear skies. Here are the forecast key messages. Flood warnings remain in effect for portions of Turkey Creek and the Big Blue River. Expiration times vary between Monday night and Tuesday. Expect a period of drying out for areas that were hard hit with last week's floods. Plenty of sunshine and highs in the 70s and 80s are expected each day. This is NOAA All Hazards Radio Station KIH 61 in Omaha, Nebraska. The current time is 9 p.m. Central Daylight Time. Now for the official National Weather Service forecast for the Omaha and Council Bluffs area. Rest of tonight, clear. Lows in the upper 40s. Light and variable winds. Monday, sunny. Highs in the lower 70s. South winds 5 to 10 miles an hour. Monday night, clear. Lows in the mid-50s. South winds 5 to 10 miles an hour. Tuesday, sunny. Highs in the upper 70s. Southwest winds 5 to 10 miles an hour. Tuesday night, mostly clear. Lows in the upper 50s. Southwest winds around 5 miles an hour, becoming northwest after midnight. Wednesday through Thursday, mostly clear. Highs in the mid-70s. Lows in the mid-50s. Thursday night, partly cloudy. Lows in the mid-50s. Friday through Sunday, mostly clear. Highs in the mid-70s. Lows in the lower 60s. Here are the forecast key messages. Flood warnings remain in effect for portions of Turkey Creek and the Big Blue River. Expiration times vary between Monday night and Tuesday. Expect a period of drying out for areas that were hard hit with last week's floods. Plenty of sunshine and highs in the 70s and 80s are expected each day. This is NOAA All Hazards Radio Station KIH 61 in Omaha, Nebraska. The current time is 9:02 p.m. Central Daylight Time. Now for the official National Weather Service forecast for the Omaha and Council Bluffs area. Rest of tonight, clear. Lows in the upper 40s. Light and variable winds. Monday, sunny. Highs in the lower 70s. South winds 5 to 10 miles an hour. Monday night, clear. Lows in the mid-50s. South winds 5 to 10 miles an hour. Tuesday, sunny. Highs in the upper 70s. Southwest winds 5 to 10 miles an hour. Tuesday night, mostly clear. Lows in the upper 50s. Southwest winds around 5 miles an hour, becoming northwest after midnight. Wednesday through Thursday, mostly clear. Highs in the mid-70s. Lows in the mid-50s. Thursday night, partly cloudy. Lows in the mid-50s. Friday through Sunday, mostly clear. Highs in the mid-70s. Lows in the lower 60s. Here are the forecast key messages. Flood warnings remain in effect for portions of Turkey Creek and the Big Blue River. Expiration times vary between Monday night and Tuesday. Expect a period of drying out for areas that were hard hit with last week's floods. Plenty of sunshine and highs in the 70s and 80s are expected each day. This is NOAA All Hazards Radio Station KIH 61 in Omaha, Nebraska. The current time is 9:04 p.m. Central Daylight Time. Now for the official National Weather Service forecast for the Omaha and Council Bluffs area. Rest of tonight, clear. Lows in the upper 40s. Light and variable winds. Monday, sunny. Highs in the lower 70s. South winds 5 to 10 miles an hour. Monday night, clear. Lows in the mid-50s.
south winds 5 to 10 miles an hour. Tuesday, sunny. Highs in the upper 70s. Southwest winds 5 to 10 miles an hour. Tuesday night, mostly clear. Lows in the upper 50s. Southwest winds around 5 miles an hour, becoming northwest after midnight. Wednesday through Thursday, mostly clear. Highs in the mid-70s. Lows in the mid-50s. Thursday night, partly cloudy. Lows in the mid-50s. Friday through Sunday, mostly clear. Highs in the mid-70s. Lows in the lower 60s. Here are the forecast key messages. Flood warnings remain in effect for portions of Turkey Creek and the Big Blue River. Expiration times vary between Monday night and Tuesday. Expect a period of drying out for areas that were hard hit with last week's floods. Plenty of sunshine and highs in the 70s and 80s are expected each day. This is NOAA All Hazards Radio Station KIH-61 in Omaha, Nebraska. The current time is 9:05 p.m. Central Daylight Time. Now for the official National Weather Service forecast for the Omaha and Council Bluffs area. Rest of tonight, clear. Lows in the upper 40s. Light and variable winds. Monday, sunny. Highs in the lower 70s. South winds 5 to 10 miles an hour. Monday night, clear. Lows in the mid-50s. South winds 5 to 10 miles an hour. Tuesday, sunny. Highs in the upper 70s. Southwest winds 5 to 10 miles an hour. Tuesday night, mostly clear. Lows in the upper 50s. Southwest winds around 5 miles an hour, becoming northwest after midnight. Wednesday through Thursday, mostly clear. Highs in the mid-70s. Lows in the mid-50s. Thursday night, partly cloudy. Lows in the mid-50s. Friday through Sunday, mostly clear. Highs in the mid-70s. Lows in the lower 60s. At 9 p.m. in Omaha, it was clear. The temperature was 58 degrees, the dew point 51, and the relative humidity 78%. The pressure was 30.27 inches and rising. Across eastern Nebraska and southwest Iowa, it was clear. It was 58 at Lincoln, 56 at Offutt Air Force Base, 56 at Millard, 56 at Fremont, and 51 at Columbus. Blair Airport reported 61, Tacoma reported 52, Nebraska City reported 64, Plattsmouth reported 64, and Red Oak, Iowa reported 54. Here are some observations from across the region. Skies ranged from clear to partly cloudy. It was 57 at Grand Island, 52 at Norfolk, 53 at Sioux Falls, 51 at Sioux City, and 62 at Des Moines. Kansas City reported 65, Concordia, Kansas reported 62, North Platte reported 55, Denver reported 67, and Valentine reported 63. Once again, at 9 p.m. in Omaha, it was 58 degrees under clear skies. Here are the forecast key messages. Flood warnings remain in effect for portions of Turkey Creek and the Big Blue River. Expiration times vary between Monday night and Tuesday. Expect a period of drying out for areas that were hard hit with last week's floods. Plenty of sunshine and highs in the 70s and 80s are expected each day. This is NOAA All Hazards Radio Station KIH-61 in Omaha, Nebraska. The current time is 9:08 p.m. Central Daylight Time. Now for the official National Weather Service forecast for the Omaha and Council Bluffs area. Rest of tonight, clear. Lows in the upper 40s. Light and variable winds. Monday, sunny. Highs in the lower 70s. South winds 5 to 10 miles an hour. Monday night, clear. Lows in the mid-50s. South winds 5 to 10 miles an hour. Tuesday, sunny. Highs in the upper 70s.
southwest winds 5 to 10 miles an hour. Tuesday night, mostly clear. Lows in the upper 50s. Southwest winds around 5 miles an hour, becoming northwest after midnight. Wednesday through Thursday, mostly clear. Highs in the mid-70s. Lows in the mid-50s. Thursday night, partly cloudy. Lows in the mid-50s. Friday through Sunday, mostly clear. Highs in the mid-70s. Lows in the lower 60s. At 9 p.m. in Omaha, it was clear. The temperature was 58 degrees, the dew point 51, and the relative humidity 78%. The pressure was 30.27 inches and rising. Across eastern Nebraska and southwest Iowa, it was clear. It was 58 at Lincoln, 56 at Offutt Air Force Base, 56 at Millard, 56 at Fremont, and 51 at Columbus. Blair Airport reported 61, Tacoma reported 52, Nebraska City reported 64, Plattsmouth reported 64, and Red Oak, Iowa reported 54. Here are some observations from across the region. Skies ranged from clear to partly cloudy. It was 57 at Grand Island, 52 at Norfolk, 53 at Sioux Falls, 51 at Sioux City, and 62 at Des Moines. Kansas City reported 65, Concordia, Kansas reported 62, North Platte reported 55, Denver reported 67, and Valentine reported 63. Once again, at 9 p.m. in Omaha, it was 58 degrees under clear skies. Here are the forecast key messages. Flood warnings remain in effect for portions of Turkey Creek and the Big Blue River. Expiration times vary between Monday night and Tuesday. Expect a period of drying out for areas that were hard hit with last week's floods. Plenty of sunshine and highs in the 70s and 80s are expected each day. This is NOAA All Hazards Radio Station KIH 61 in Omaha, Nebraska. The current time is 9:11 p.m. Central Daylight Time. Now for the official National Weather Service forecast for the Omaha and Council Bluffs area. Rest of tonight, clear. Lows in the upper 40s. Light and variable winds. Monday, sunny. Highs in the lower 70s. South winds 5 to 10 miles an hour. Monday night, clear. Lows in the mid-50s. South winds 5 to 10 miles an hour. Tuesday, sunny. Highs in the upper 70s. Southwest winds 5 to 10 miles an hour. Tuesday night, mostly clear. Lows in the upper 50s. Southwest winds around 5 miles an hour, becoming northwest after midnight. Wednesday through Thursday, mostly clear. Highs in the mid-70s. Lows in the mid-50s. Thursday night, partly cloudy. Lows in the mid-50s. Friday through Sunday, mostly clear. Highs in the mid-70s. Lows in the lower 60s. At 9 p.m. in Omaha, it was clear. The temperature was 58 degrees, the dew point 51, and the relative humidity 78%. The pressure was 30.27 inches and rising. Across eastern Nebraska and southwest Iowa, it was clear. It was 58 at Lincoln, 56 at Offutt Air Force Base, 56 at Millard, 56 at Fremont, and 51 at Columbus. Blair Airport reported 61, Tacoma reported 52, Nebraska City reported 64, Plattsmouth reported 64, and Red Oak, Iowa reported 54. Here are some observations from across the region. Skies ranged from clear to partly cloudy. It was 57 at Grand Island, 52 at Norfolk, 53 at Sioux Falls, 51 at Sioux City, and 62 at Des Moines. Kansas City reported 65, Concordia, Kansas reported 62, North Platte reported 55, Denver reported 67, and Valentine reported 63. Once again, at 9 p.m. in Omaha, it was 58 degrees under clear skies. Here are the forecast key messages.
flood warnings remain in effect for portions of Turkey Creek and the Big Blue River. Expiration times vary between Monday night and Tuesday.

highs in the lower 70s. South winds 5 to 10 miles an hour. Monday night, clear. Lows in the mid-50s. South winds 5 to 10 miles an hour. Tuesday, sunny. Highs in the upper 70s. Southwest winds 5 to 10 miles an hour. Tuesday night, mostly clear. Lows in the upper 50s. Southwest winds around 5 miles an hour, becoming northwest after midnight. Wednesday through Thursday, mostly clear. Highs in the mid-70s. Lows in the mid-50s. Thursday night, partly cloudy. Lows in the mid-50s. Friday through Sunday, mostly clear. Highs in the mid-70s. Lows in the lower 60s. At 9 p.m. in Omaha, it was clear. The temperature was 58 degrees, the dew point 51, and the relative humidity 78%. The pressure was 30.27 inches and rising. Across eastern Nebraska and southwest Iowa, it was clear. It was 58 at Lincoln, 56 at Offutt Air Force Base, 56 at Millard, 56 at Fremont, and 51 at Columbus. Blair Airport reported 61, Tacoma reported 52, Nebraska City reported 64, Plattsmouth reported 64, and Red Oak, Iowa reported 54. Here are some observations from across the region. Skies ranged from clear to partly cloudy. It was 57 at Grand Island, 52 at Norfolk, 53 at Sioux Falls, 51 at Sioux City, and 62 at Des Moines. Kansas City reported 65, Concordia, Kansas reported 62, North Platte reported 55, Denver reported 67, and Valentine reported 63. Once again, at 9 p.m. in Omaha, it was 58 degrees under clear skies. Here are the forecast key messages. Flood warnings remain in effect for portions of Turkey Creek and the Big Blue River. Expiration times vary between Monday night and Tuesday. Expect a period of drying out for areas that were hard hit with last week's floods. Plenty of sunshine and highs in the 70s and 80s are expected each day. This is NOAA All Hazards radio station KIH 61 in Omaha, Nebraska. The current time is 9:18 p.m. Central Daylight Time. Now for the official National Weather Service forecast for the Omaha and Council Bluffs area. Rest of tonight, clear. Lows in the upper 40s. Light and variable winds. Monday, sunny. Highs in the lower 70s. South winds 5 to 10 miles an hour. Monday night, clear. Lows in the mid-50s. South winds 5 to 10 miles an hour. Tuesday, sunny. Highs in the upper 70s. Southwest winds 5 to 10 miles an hour. Tuesday night, mostly clear. Lows in the upper 50s. Southwest winds around 5 miles an hour, becoming northwest after midnight. Wednesday through Thursday, mostly clear. Highs in the mid-70s. Lows in the mid-50s. Thursday night, partly cloudy. Lows in the mid-50s. Friday through Sunday, mostly clear. Highs in the mid-70s. Lows in the lower 60s. At 9 p.m. in Omaha, it was clear. The temperature was 58 degrees, the dew point 51, and the relative humidity 78%. The pressure was 30.27 inches and rising. Across eastern Nebraska and southwest Iowa, it was clear. It was 58 at Lincoln, 56 at Offutt Air Force Base, 56 at Millard, 56 at Fremont, and 51 at Columbus. Blair Airport reported 61, Tacoma reported 52, Nebraska City reported 64, Plattsmouth reported 64, and Red Oak, Iowa reported 54. Here are some observations from across the region. Skies ranged from clear to partly cloudy. It was 57 at Grand Island, 52 at Norfolk, 53 at Sioux Falls, 51 at Sioux City, and 62 at Des Moines. Kansas City reported 65.

Concordia, Kansas reported 62, North Platte reported 55, Denver reported 67, and Valentine reported 63. Once again, at 9 p.m. in Omaha, it was 58 degrees under clear skies. Here are the forecast key messages. Flood warnings remain in effect for portions of Turkey Creek and the Big Blue River. Expiration times vary between Monday night and Tuesday. Expect a period of drying out for areas that were hard hit with last week's floods. Plenty of sunshine and highs in the 70s and 80s are expected each day. This is NOAA All Hazards radio station KIH-61 in Omaha, Nebraska. The current time is 9:21 p.m. Central Daylight Time. Now for the official National Weather Service forecast for the Omaha and Council Bluffs area. Rest of tonight, clear. Lows in the upper 40s. Light and variable winds. Monday, sunny. Highs in the lower 70s. South winds 5 to 10 miles an hour. Monday night, clear. Lows in the mid-50s. South winds 5 to 10 miles an hour. Tuesday, sunny. Highs in the upper 70s. Southwest winds 5 to 10 miles an hour. Tuesday night, mostly clear. Lows in the upper 50s. Southwest winds around 5 miles an hour, becoming northwest after midnight. Wednesday through Thursday, mostly clear. Highs in the mid-70s. Lows in the mid-50s. Thursday night, partly cloudy. Lows in the mid-50s. Friday through Sunday, mostly clear. Highs in the mid-70s. Lows in the lower 60s. At 9 p.m. in Omaha, it was clear. The temperature was 58 degrees, the dew point 51, and the relative humidity 78%. The pressure was 30.27 inches and rising. Across eastern Nebraska and southwest Iowa, it was clear. It was 58 at Lincoln, 56 at Offutt Air Force Base, 56 at Millard, 56 at Fremont, and 51 at Columbus. Blair Airport reported 61, Tacoma reported 52, Nebraska City reported 64, Plattsmouth reported 64, and Red Oak, Iowa reported 54. Here are some observations from across the region. Skies ranged from clear to partly cloudy. It was 57 at Grand Island, 52 at Norfolk, 53 at Sioux Falls, 51 at Sioux City, and 62 at Des Moines. Kansas City reported 65, Concordia, Kansas reported 62, North Platte reported 55, Denver reported 67, and Valentine reported 63. Once again, at 9 p.m. in Omaha, it was 58 degrees under clear skies. Here are the forecast key messages. Flood warnings remain in effect for portions of Turkey Creek and the Big Blue River. Expiration times vary between Monday night and Tuesday. Expect a period of drying out for areas that were hard hit with last week's floods. Plenty of sunshine and highs in the 70s and 80s are expected each day. This is NOAA All Hazards radio station KIH-61 in Omaha, Nebraska. The current time is 9:24 p.m. Central Daylight Time. Now for the official National Weather Service forecast for the Omaha and Council Bluffs area. Rest of tonight, clear. Lows in the upper 40s. Light and variable winds. Monday, sunny. Highs in the lower 70s. South winds 5 to 10 miles an hour. Monday night, clear. Lows in the mid-50s. South winds 5 to 10 miles an hour. Tuesday, sunny. Highs in the upper 70s. Southwest winds 5 to 10 miles an hour. Tuesday night, mostly clear. Lows in the upper 50s. Southwest winds around 5 miles an hour, becoming northwest after midnight. Wednesday through Thursday, mostly clear. Highs in the mid-70s. Lows in the mid-50s. Thursday night, partly cloudy. Lows in the mid-50s.
Friday through Sunday, mostly clear. Highs in the mid-70s. Lows in the lower 60s. At 9 p.m. in Omaha, it was clear. The temperature was 58 degrees, the dew point 51, and the relative humidity 78%. The pressure was 30.27 inches and rising. Across eastern Nebraska and southwest Iowa, it was clear. It was 58 at Lincoln, 56 at Offutt Air Force Base, 56 at Millard, 56 at Fremont, and 51 at Columbus. Blair Airport reported 61, Tacoma reported 52, Nebraska City reported 64, Plattsmouth reported 64, and Red Oak, Iowa reported 54. Here are some observations from across the region. Skies ranged from clear to partly cloudy. It was 57 at Grand Island, 52 at Norfolk, 53 at Sioux Falls, 51 at Sioux City, and 62 at Des Moines. Kansas City reported 65, Concordia, Kansas reported 62, North Platte reported 55, Denver reported 67, and Valentine reported 63. Once again, at 9 p.m. in Omaha, it was 58 degrees under clear skies. Here are the forecast key messages. Flood warnings remain in effect for portions of Turkey Creek and the Big Blue River. Expiration times vary between Monday night and Tuesday. Expect a period of drying out for areas that were hard hit with last week's floods. Plenty of sunshine and highs in the 70s and 80s are expected each day. This is NOAA All Hazards Radio Station KIH 61 in Omaha, Nebraska. The current time is 9:27 p.m. Central Daylight Time. Now for the official National Weather Service forecast for the Omaha and Council Bluffs area. Rest of tonight, clear. Lows in the upper 40s. Light and variable winds. Monday, sunny. Highs in the lower 70s. South winds 5 to 10 miles an hour. Monday night, clear. Lows in the mid-50s. South winds 5 to 10 miles an hour. Tuesday, sunny. Highs in the upper 70s. Southwest winds 5 to 10 miles an hour. Tuesday night, mostly clear. Lows in the upper 50s. Southwest winds around 5 miles an hour, becoming northwest after midnight. Wednesday through Thursday, mostly clear. Highs in the mid-70s. Lows in the mid-50s. Thursday night, partly cloudy. Lows in the mid-50s. Friday through Sunday, mostly clear. Highs in the mid-70s. Lows in the lower 60s. At 9 p.m. in Omaha, it was clear. The temperature was 58 degrees, the dew point 51, and the relative humidity 78%. The pressure was 30.27 inches and rising. Across eastern Nebraska and southwest Iowa, it was clear. It was 58 at Lincoln, 56 at Offutt Air Force Base, 56 at Millard, 56 at Fremont, and 51 at Columbus. Blair Airport reported 61, Tacoma reported 52, Nebraska City reported 64, Plattsmouth reported 64, and Red Oak, Iowa reported 54. Here are some observations from across the region. Skies ranged from clear to partly cloudy. It was 57 at Grand Island, 52 at Norfolk, 53 at Sioux Falls, 51 at Sioux City, and 62 at Des Moines. Kansas City reported 65, Concordia, Kansas reported 62, North Platte reported 55, Denver reported 67, and Valentine reported 63. Once again, at 9 p.m. in Omaha, it was 58 degrees under clear skies. Here are the forecast key messages. Flood warnings remain in effect for portions of Turkey Creek and the Big Blue River. Expiration times vary between Monday night and Tuesday. Expect a period of drying out for areas that were hard hit with last week's floods. Plenty of sunshine and highs in the 70s and 80s are expected each day. This is NOAA All Hazards Radio Station KIH 61 in Omaha, Nebraska.
The current time is 9:30 p.m. Central Daylight Time. Now for the official National Weather Service forecast for the Omaha and Council Bluffs area. Rest of tonight, clear. Lows in the upper 40s. Light and variable winds. Monday, sunny. Highs in the lower 70s. South winds 5 to 10 miles an hour. Monday night, clear. Lows in the mid-50s. South winds 5 to 10 miles an hour. Tuesday, sunny. Highs in the upper 70s. Southwest winds 5 to 10 miles an hour. Tuesday night, mostly clear. Lows in the upper 50s. Southwest winds around 5 miles an hour, becoming northwest after midnight. Wednesday through Thursday, mostly clear. Highs in the mid-70s. Lows in the mid-50s. Thursday night, partly cloudy. Lows in the mid-50s. Friday through Sunday, mostly clear. Highs in the mid-70s. Lows in the lower 60s. At 9 p.m. in Omaha, it was clear. The temperature was 58 degrees, the dew point 51, and the relative humidity 78%. The pressure was 30.27 inches and rising. Across eastern Nebraska and southwest Iowa, it was clear. It was 58 at Lincoln, 56 at Offutt Air Force Base, 56 at Millard, 56 at Fremont, and 51 at Columbus. Blair Airport reported 61, Tacoma reported 52, Nebraska City reported 64, Plattsmouth reported 64, and Red Oak, Iowa reported 54. Here are some observations from across the region. Skies ranged from clear to partly cloudy. It was 57 at Grand Island, 52 at Norfolk, 53 at Sioux Falls, 51 at Sioux City, and 62 at Des Moines. Kansas City reported 65, Concordia, Kansas reported 62, North Platte reported 55, Denver reported 67, and Valentine reported 63. Once again, at 9 p.m. in Omaha, it was 58 degrees under clear skies. Here are the forecast key messages. Flood warnings remain in effect for portions of Turkey Creek and the Big Blue River. Expiration times vary between Monday night and Tuesday. Expect a period of drying out for areas that were hard hit with last week's floods. Plenty of sunshine and highs in the 70s and 80s are expected each day. This is NOAA All Hazards Radio Station KIH 61 in Omaha, Nebraska. The current time is 9:33 p.m. Central Daylight Time. Now for the official National Weather Service forecast for the Omaha and Council Bluffs area. Rest of tonight, clear. Lows in the upper 40s. Light and variable winds. Monday, sunny. Highs in the lower 70s. South winds 5 to 10 miles an hour. Monday night, clear. Lows in the mid-50s. South winds 5 to 10 miles an hour. Tuesday, sunny. Highs in the upper 70s. Southwest winds 5 to 10 miles an hour. Tuesday night, mostly clear. Lows in the upper 50s. Southwest winds around 5 miles an hour, becoming northwest after midnight. Wednesday through Thursday, mostly clear. Highs in the mid-70s. Lows in the mid-50s. Thursday night, partly cloudy. Lows in the mid-50s. Friday through Sunday, mostly clear. Highs in the mid-70s. Lows in the lower 60s. At 9 p.m. in Omaha, it was clear. The temperature was 58 degrees, the dew point 51, and the relative humidity 78%. The pressure was 30.27 inches and rising. Across eastern Nebraska and southwest Iowa, it was clear. It was 58 at Lincoln, 56 at Offutt Air Force Base, 56 at Millard, 56 at Fremont, and 51 at Columbus.
Blair Airport reported 61, Tacoma reported 52, Nebraska City reported 64, Plattsmouth reported 64, and Red Oak, Iowa reported 54. Here are some observations from across the region. Skies ranged from clear to partly cloudy. It was 57 at Grand Island, 52 at Norfolk, 53 at Sioux Falls, 51 at Sioux City, and 62 at Des Moines. Kansas City reported 65, Concordia, Kansas reported 62, North Platte reported 55, Denver reported 67, and Valentine reported 63. Once again, at 9 p.m. in Omaha, it was 58 degrees under clear skies. 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Douglas, Sarpy, Washington, Cass, Odo, Burt, Dodge, Saunders, Harrison, Pottawatomie, and Mills. Here are the forecast key messages. Flood warnings remain in effect for portions of Turkey Creek and the Big Blue River. Expiration times vary between Monday night and Tuesday. Expect a period of drying out for areas that were hard hit with last week's floods. Plenty of sunshine and highs in the 70s and 80s are expected each day. This is NOAA All Hazards Radio Station KIH-61 in Omaha, Nebraska. The current time is 9:36 p.m. Central Daylight Time. Now for the official National Weather Service forecast for the Omaha and Council Bluffs area. Rest of tonight, clear. Lows in the upper 40s. Light and variable winds. Monday, sunny. Highs in the lower 70s. South winds 5 to 10 miles an hour. Monday night, clear. Lows in the mid-50s. South winds 5 to 10 miles an hour. Tuesday, sunny. Highs in the upper 70s. Southwest winds 5 to 10 miles an hour. Tuesday night, mostly clear. Lows in the upper 50s. Southwest winds around 5 miles an hour, becoming northwest after midnight. Wednesday through Thursday, mostly clear. Highs in the mid-70s. Lows in the mid-50s. Thursday night, partly cloudy. Lows in the mid-50s. Friday through Sunday, mostly clear. Highs in the mid-70s. Lows in the lower 60s. At 9 p.m. in Omaha, it was clear. The temperature was 58 degrees, the dew point 51, and the relative humidity 78%. The pressure was 30.27 inches and rising. Across eastern Nebraska and southwest Iowa, it was clear. It was 58 at Lincoln, 56 at Offutt Air Force Base, 56 at Millard, 56 at Fremont, and 51 at Columbus. Blair Airport reported 61, Tacoma reported 52, Nebraska City reported 64, Plattsmouth reported 64, and Red Oak, Iowa reported 54. Here are some observations from across the region. Skies ranged from clear to partly cloudy. It was 57 at Grand Island, 52 at Norfolk, 53 at Sioux Falls, 51 at Sioux City, and 62 at Des Moines. Kansas City reported 65, Concordia, Kansas reported 62, North Platte reported 55, Denver reported 67, and Valentine reported 63. Once again, at 9 p.m. in Omaha, it was 58 degrees under clear skies. Here are the forecast key messages. Flood warnings remain in effect for portions of Turkey Creek and the Big Blue River. Expiration times vary between Monday night and Tuesday. Expect a period of drying out for areas that were hard hit with last week's floods. Plenty of sunshine and highs in the 70s and 80s are expected each day. This is NOAA All Hazards Radio Station KIH-61 in Omaha, Nebraska. The current time is 9:39 p.m. Central Daylight Time. Now for the official National Weather Service forecast for the Omaha and Council Bluffs area. Rest of tonight, clear. Lows in the upper 40s. Light and variable winds. Monday, sunny.
highs in the lower 70s. South winds 5 to 10 miles an hour. Monday night, clear. Lows in the mid-50s. South winds 5 to 10 miles an hour. Tuesday, sunny. Highs in the upper 70s. Southwest winds 5 to 10 miles an hour. Tuesday night, mostly clear. Lows in the upper 50s. Southwest winds around 5 miles an hour, becoming northwest after midnight. Wednesday through Thursday, mostly clear. Highs in the mid-70s. Lows in the mid-50s. Thursday night, partly cloudy. Lows in the mid-50s. Friday through Sunday, mostly clear. Highs in the mid-70s. Lows in the lower 60s. At 9 p.m. in Omaha, it was clear. The temperature was 58 degrees, the dew point 51, and the relative humidity 78%. The pressure was 30.27 inches and rising. Across eastern Nebraska and southwest Iowa, it was clear. It was 58 at Lincoln, 56 at Offutt Air Force Base, 56 at Millard, 56 at Fremont, and 51 at Columbus. Blair Airport reported 61, Tacoma reported 52, Nebraska City reported 64, Plattsmouth reported 64, and Red Oak, Iowa reported 54. Here are some observations from across the region. Skies ranged from clear to partly cloudy. It was 57 at Grand Island, 52 at Norfolk, 53 at Sioux Falls, 51 at Sioux City, and 62 at Des Moines. Kansas City reported 65, Concordia, Kansas reported 62, North Platte reported 55, Denver reported 67, and Valentine reported 63. Once again, at 9 p.m. in Omaha, it was 58 degrees under clear skies. Here are the forecast key messages. Flood warnings remain in effect for portions of Turkey Creek and the Big Blue River. Expiration times vary between Monday night and Tuesday. Expect a period of drying out for areas that were hard hit with last week's floods. Plenty of sunshine and highs in the 70s and 80s are expected each day. This is NOAA All Hazards Radio Station KIH 61 in Omaha, Nebraska. The current time is 9:42 p.m. Central Daylight Time. Now for the official National Weather Service forecast for the Omaha and Council Bluffs area. Rest of tonight, clear. Lows in the upper 40s. Light and variable winds. Monday, sunny. Highs in the lower 70s. South winds 5 to 10 miles an hour. Monday night, clear. Lows in the mid-50s. South winds 5 to 10 miles an hour. Tuesday, sunny. Highs in the upper 70s. Southwest winds 5 to 10 miles an hour. Tuesday night, mostly clear. Lows in the upper 50s. Southwest winds around 5 miles an hour, becoming northwest after midnight. Wednesday through Thursday, mostly clear. Highs in the mid-70s. Lows in the mid-50s. Thursday night, partly cloudy. Lows in the mid-50s. Friday through Sunday, mostly clear. Highs in the mid-70s. Lows in the lower 60s. At 9 p.m. in Omaha, it was clear. The temperature was 58 degrees, the dew point 51, and the relative humidity 78%. The pressure was 30.27 inches and rising. Across eastern Nebraska and southwest Iowa, it was clear. It was 58 at Lincoln, 56 at Offutt Air Force Base, 56 at Millard, 56 at Fremont, and 51 at Columbus. Blair Airport reported 61, Tacoma reported 52, Nebraska City reported 64, Plattsmouth reported 64, and Red Oak, Iowa reported 54. Here are some observations from across the region. Skies ranged from clear to partly cloudy. It was 57 at Grand Island, 52 at Norfolk, 53 at Sioux Falls, 51 at Sioux City, and 62 at Des Moines.
Kansas City reported 65. Concordia, Kansas reported 62. North Platte reported 55. Denver reported 67. And Valentine reported 63. Once again, at 9 p.m. in Omaha, it was 58 degrees under clear skies. Here are the forecast key messages. Flood warnings remain in effect for portions of Turkey Creek and the Big Blue River. Expiration times vary between Monday night and Tuesday. Expect a period of drying out for areas that were hard hit with last week's floods. Plenty of sunshine and highs in the 70s and 80s are expected each day. This is NOAA All Hazards Radio Station KIH 61 in Omaha, Nebraska. The current time is 9:45 p.m. Central Daylight Time. Now for the official National Weather Service forecast for the Omaha and Council Bluffs area. Rest of tonight, clear. Lows in the upper 40s. Light and variable winds. Monday, sunny. Highs in the lower 70s. South winds 5 to 10 miles an hour. Monday night, clear. Lows in the mid-50s. South winds 5 to 10 miles an hour. Tuesday, sunny. Highs in the upper 70s. Southwest winds 5 to 10 miles an hour. Tuesday night, mostly clear. Lows in the upper 50s. Southwest winds around 5 miles an hour, becoming northwest after midnight. Wednesday through Thursday, mostly clear. Highs in the mid-70s. Lows in the mid-50s. Thursday night, partly cloudy. Lows in the mid-50s. Friday through Sunday, mostly clear. Highs in the mid-70s. Lows in the lower 60s. At 9 p.m. in Omaha, it was clear. The temperature was 58 degrees, the dew point 51, and the relative humidity 78%. The pressure was 30.27 inches and rising. Across eastern Nebraska and southwest Iowa, it was clear. It was 58 at Lincoln, 56 at Offutt Air Force Base, 56 at Millard, 56 at Fremont, and 51 at Columbus. Blair Airport reported 61, Tacoma reported 52, Nebraska City reported 64, Plattsmouth reported 64, and Red Oak, Iowa reported 54. Here are some observations from across the region. Skies ranged from clear to partly cloudy. It was 57 at Grand Island, 52 at Norfolk, 53 at Sioux Falls, 51 at Sioux City, and 62 at Des Moines. Kansas City reported 65, Concordia, Kansas reported 62, North Platte reported 55, Denver reported 67, and Valentine reported 63. Once again, at 9 p.m. in Omaha, it was 58 degrees under clear skies. Here are the forecast key messages. Flood warnings remain in effect for portions of Turkey Creek and the Big Blue River. Expiration times vary between Monday night and Tuesday. Expect a period of drying out for areas that were hard hit with last week's floods. Plenty of sunshine and highs in the 70s and 80s are expected each day. This is NOAA All Hazards Radio Station KIH 61 in Omaha, Nebraska. The current time is 9:49 p.m. Central Daylight Time. Now for the official National Weather Service forecast for the Omaha and Council Bluffs area. Rest of tonight, clear. Lows in the upper 40s. Light and variable winds. Monday, sunny. Highs in the lower 70s. South winds 5 to 10 miles an hour. Monday night, clear. Lows in the mid-50s. South winds 5 to 10 miles an hour. Tuesday, sunny. Highs in the upper 70s. Southwest winds 5 to 10 miles an hour. Tuesday night, mostly clear. Lows in the upper 50s. Southwest winds around 5 miles an hour, becoming northwest after midnight. Wednesday through Thursday, mostly clear. Highs in the mid-70s. Lows in the mid-50s. Thursday night, partly cloudy.
lows in the mid-50s. Friday through Sunday, mostly clear. Highs in the mid-70s. Lows in the lower 60s. At 9 p.m. in Omaha, it was clear. The temperature was 58 degrees, the dew point 51, and the relative humidity 78%. The pressure was 30.27 inches and rising. Across eastern Nebraska and southwest Iowa, it was clear. It was 58 at Lincoln, 56 at Offutt Air Force Base, 56 at Millard, 56 at Fremont, and 51 at Columbus. Blair Airport reported 61, Tacoma reported 52, Nebraska City reported 64, Plattsmouth reported 64, and Red Oak, Iowa reported 54. Here are some clear to partly cloudy. It was 57 at Grand Island, 52 at Norfolk, 53 at Sioux Falls, 51 at Sioux City, and 62 at Des Moines. Kansas City reported 65, Concordia, Kansas reported 62, North Platte reported 55, Denver reported 67, and Valentine reported 63. Once again, at 9 p.m. in Omaha, it was 58 degrees under clear skies. Here are the forecast key messages. Flood warnings remain in effect for portions of Turkey Creek and the Big Blue River. Expiration times vary between Monday night and Tuesday. Expect a period of drying out for areas that were hard hit with last week's floods. Plenty of sunshine and highs in the 70s and 80s are expected each day. This is NOAA All Hazards Radio Station KIH 61 in Omaha, Nebraska. The current time is 9:52 p.m. Central Daylight Time. Now for the official National Weather Service forecast for the Omaha and Council Bluffs area. Rest of tonight, clear. Lows in the upper 40s. Light and variable winds. Monday, sunny. Highs in the lower 70s. South winds 5 to 10 miles an hour. Monday night, clear. Lows in the mid-50s. South winds 5 to 10 miles an hour. Tuesday, sunny. Highs in the upper 70s. Southwest winds 5 to 10 miles an hour. Tuesday night, mostly clear. Lows in the upper 50s. Southwest winds around 5 miles an hour, becoming northwest after midnight. Wednesday through Thursday, mostly clear. Highs in the mid-70s. Lows in the mid-50s. Thursday night, partly cloudy. Lows in the mid-50s. Friday through Sunday, mostly clear. Highs in the mid-70s. Lows in the lower 60s. At 9 p.m. in Omaha, it was clear. The temperature was 58 degrees, the dew point 51, and the relative humidity 78%. The pressure was 30.27 inches and rising. Across eastern Nebraska and southwest Iowa, it was clear. It was 58 at Lincoln, 56 at Offutt Air Force Base, 56 at Millard, 56 at Fremont, and 51 at Columbus. Blair Airport reported 61, Tacoma reported 52, Nebraska City reported 64, Plattsmouth reported 64, and Red Oak, Iowa reported 54. Here are some observations from across the region. Skies ranged from clear to partly cloudy. It was 57 at Grand Island, 52 at Norfolk, 53 at Sioux Falls, 51 at Sioux City, and 62 at Des Moines. Kansas City reported 65, Concordia, Kansas reported 62, North Platte reported 55, Denver reported 67, and Valentine reported 63. Once again, at 9 p.m. in Omaha, it was 58 degrees under clear skies. Here are the forecast key messages. Flood warnings remain in effect for portions of Turkey Creek and the Big Blue River. Expiration times vary between Monday night and Tuesday. Expect a period of drying out for areas that were hard hit with last week's floods. Plenty of sunshine and highs in the 70s and 80s are expected each day. This is NOAA All Hazards Radio Station KIH 61 in Omaha, Nebraska.
The current time is 9:55 p.m. Central Daylight Time. Now for the official National Weather Service forecast for the Omaha and Council Bluffs area. Rest of tonight, clear. Lows in the upper 40s.

and variable winds. Monday, sunny. Highs in the lower 70s. South winds 5 to 10 miles an hour. Monday night, clear. Lows in the mid-50s. South winds 5 to 10 miles an hour. Tuesday, sunny. Highs in the upper 70s. Southwest winds 5 to 10 miles an hour. Tuesday night, mostly clear. Lows in the upper 50s. Southwest winds around 5 miles an hour, becoming northwest after midnight. Wednesday through Thursday, mostly clear. Highs in the mid-70s. Lows in the mid-50s. Thursday night, partly cloudy. Lows in the mid-50s. Friday through Sunday, mostly clear. Highs in the mid-70s. Lows in the lower 60s. At 9 p.m. in Omaha, it was clear. The temperature was 58 degrees, the dew point 51, and the relative humidity 78%. The pressure was 30.27 inches and rising. Across eastern Nebraska and southwest Iowa, it was clear. It was 58 at Lincoln, 56 at Offutt Air Force Base, 56 at Millard, 56 at Fremont, and 51 at Columbus. Blair Airport reported 61, Tacoma reported 52, Nebraska City reported 64, Plattsmouth reported 64, and Red Oak, Iowa reported 54. Here are some observations from across the region. Skies ranged from clear to partly cloudy. It was 57 at Grand Island, 52 at Norfolk, 53 at Sioux Falls, 51 at Sioux City, and 62 at Des Moines. Kansas City reported 65, Concordia, Kansas reported 62, North Platte reported 55, Denver reported 67, and Valentine reported 63. Once again, at 9 p.m. in Omaha, it was 58 degrees under clear skies. Here are the forecast key messages. Flood warnings remain in effect for portions of Turkey Creek and the Big Blue River. Expiration times vary between Monday night and Tuesday. Expect a period of drying out for areas that were hard hit with last week's floods. Plenty of sunshine and highs in the 70s and 80s are expected each day. This is NOAA All Hazards Radio Station KIH 61 in Omaha, Nebraska. The current time is 9:58 p.m. Central Daylight Time. Now for the official National Weather Service forecast for the Omaha and Council Bluffs area. Rest of tonight, clear. Lows in the upper 40s. Light and variable winds. Monday, sunny. Highs in the lower 70s. South winds 5 to 10 miles an hour. Monday night, clear. Lows in the mid-50s. South winds 5 to 10 miles an hour. Tuesday, sunny. Highs in the upper 70s. Southwest winds 5 to 10 miles an hour. Tuesday night, mostly clear. Lows in the upper 50s. Southwest winds around 5 miles an hour, becoming northwest after midnight. Wednesday through Thursday, mostly clear. Highs in the mid-70s. Lows in the mid-50s. Thursday night, partly cloudy. Lows in the mid-50s. Friday through Sunday, mostly clear. Highs in the mid-70s. Lows in the lower 60s. At 9 p.m. in Omaha, it was clear. The temperature was 58 degrees. The dew point 51, and the relative humidity 78%. The pressure was 30.27 inches and rising. Across eastern Nebraska and southwest Iowa, it was clear. It was 58 at Lincoln, 56 at Offutt Air Force Base, 56 at Millard, 56 at Fremont, and 51 at Columbus. Blair Airport reported 61, Tacoma reported 52, Nebraska City reported 64, Plattsmouth reported 64, and Red Oak, Iowa reported 54. Here are some observations from across the region. Skies ranged from clear to partly cloudy. It was 57 at Grand Island, 52 at Norfolk, 53 at Sioux Falls, 51 at Sioux City, and
Des Moines. Kansas City reported 65. Concordia, Kansas reported 62. North Platte reported 55. Denver reported 67. And Valentine reported 63. Once again, at 9 p.m. in Omaha, it was 58 degrees under clear skies. Here are the forecast key messages. Flood warnings remain in effect for portions of Turkey Creek and the Big Blue River. Expiration times vary between Monday night and Tuesday. Expect a period of drying out for areas that were hard hit with last week's floods. Plenty of sunshine and highs in the 70s and 80s are expected each day. This is NOAA All Hazards Radio Station KIH 61 in Omaha, Nebraska. The current time is 10:01 p.m. Central Daylight Time. Now for the official National Weather Service forecast for the Omaha and Council Bluffs area. Rest of tonight, clear. Lows in the upper 40s. Light and variable winds. Monday, sunny. Highs in the lower 70s. South winds 5 to 10 miles an hour. Monday night, clear. Lows in the mid-50s. South winds 5 to 10 miles an hour. Tuesday, sunny. Highs in the upper 70s. Southwest winds 5 to 10 miles an hour. Tuesday night, mostly clear. Lows in the upper 50s. Southwest winds around 5 miles an hour, becoming northwest after midnight. Wednesday through Thursday, mostly clear. Highs in the mid-70s. Lows in the mid-50s. Thursday night, partly cloudy. Lows in the mid-50s. Friday through Sunday, mostly clear. Highs in the mid-70s. Lows in the lower 60s. Here are the forecast key messages. Flood warnings remain in effect for portions of Turkey Creek and the Big Blue River. Expiration times vary between Monday night and Tuesday. Expect a period of drying out for areas that were hard hit with last week's floods. Plenty of sunshine and highs in the 70s and 80s are expected each day. This is NOAA All Hazards Radio Station KIH 61 in Omaha, Nebraska. The current time is 10:03 p.m. Central Daylight Time. Now for the official National Weather Service forecast for the Omaha and Council Bluffs area. Rest of tonight, clear. Lows in the upper 40s. Light and variable winds. Monday, sunny. Highs in the lower 70s. South winds 5 to 10 miles an hour. Monday night, clear. Lows in the mid-50s. South winds 5 to 10 miles an hour. Tuesday, sunny. Highs in the upper 70s. Southwest winds 5 to 10 miles an hour. Tuesday night, mostly clear. Lows in the upper 50s. Southwest winds around 5 miles an hour, becoming northwest after midnight. Wednesday through Thursday, mostly clear. Highs in the mid-70s. Lows in the mid-50s. Thursday night, partly cloudy. Lows in the mid-50s. Friday through Sunday, mostly clear. Highs in the mid-70s. Lows in the lower 60s. Here are the forecast key messages. Flood warnings remain in effect for portions of Turkey Creek and the Big Blue River. Expiration times vary between Monday night and Tuesday. Expect a period of drying out for areas that were hard hit with last week's floods. Plenty of sunshine and highs in the 70s and 80s are expected each day. This is NOAA All Hazards Radio Station KIH 61 in Omaha, Nebraska. The current time is 10:04 p.m. Central Daylight Time. Now for the official National Weather Service forecast for the Omaha and Council Bluffs area. Rest of tonight, clear. Lows in the upper 40s. Light and variable winds. Monday, sunny. Highs in the lower 70s. South winds 5 to 10 miles an hour. Monday night, clear. Lows in the mid-50s. South winds 5 to 10 miles an hour.
Tuesday, sunny. Highs in the upper 70s. Southwest winds 5 to 10 miles an hour. Tuesday night, mostly clear. Lows in the upper 50s. Southwest winds around 5 miles an hour, becoming northwest after midnight. Wednesday through Thursday, mostly clear. Highs in the mid-70s. Lows in the mid-50s. Thursday night, partly cloudy. Lows in the mid-50s. Friday through Sunday, mostly clear. Highs in the mid-70s. Lows in the lower 60s. At 10 p.m. in Omaha, it was clear. The temperature was 55 degrees, the dew point 47, and the relative humidity 74%. The pressure was 30.29 inches and rising. Across eastern Nebraska and southwest Iowa, it was clear, with a temperature of 52 at Lincoln, 54 at Millard, 55 at Fremont, 50 at Columbus, and 63 at Blair Airport. Under clear skies, Tacoma reported 49, Nebraska City reported 63, Plattsmouth reported 64, and Red Oak, Iowa reported 52. Here are some observations from across the region. At Norfolk, haze was reported, with a temperature of 51. It was clear, with a temperature of 54 at Grand Island, 47 at Sioux Falls, 50 at Sioux City, 56 at Des Moines, and 64 at Kansas City. Under clear skies, Concordia, Kansas reported 61, North Platte reported 54, Denver reported 65, and Valentine reported 59. Once again, at 10 p.m. in Omaha, it was 55 degrees under clear skies. Here are the forecast key messages. Flood warnings remain in effect for portions of Turkey Creek and the Big Blue River. Expiration times vary between Monday night and Tuesday. Expect a period of drying out for areas that were hard hit with last week's floods. Plenty of sunshine and highs in the 70s and 80s are expected each day. This is NOAA All Hazards Radio Station KIH-61 in Omaha, Nebraska. The current time is 10:07 p.m. Central Daylight Time. Now for the official National Weather Service forecast for the Omaha and Council Bluffs area. Rest of tonight, clear. Lows in the upper 40s. Light and variable winds. Monday, sunny. Highs in the lower 70s. South winds 5 to 10 miles an hour. Monday night, clear. Lows in the mid-50s. South winds 5 to 10 miles an hour. Tuesday, sunny. Highs in the upper 70s. Southwest winds 5 to 10 miles an hour. Tuesday night, mostly clear. Lows in the upper 50s. Southwest winds around 5 miles an hour, becoming northwest after midnight. Wednesday through Thursday, mostly clear. Highs in the mid-70s. Lows in the mid-50s. Thursday night, partly cloudy. Lows in the mid-50s. Friday through Sunday, mostly clear. Highs in the mid-70s. Lows in the lower 60s. At 10 p.m. in Omaha, it was clear. The temperature was 55 degrees, the dew point 47, and the relative humidity 74%. The pressure was 30.29 inches and rising. Across eastern Nebraska and southwest Iowa, it was clear, with a temperature of 52 at Lincoln, 54 at Millard, 55 at Fremont, 50 at Columbus, and 63 at Blair Airport. Under clear skies, Tacoma reported 49, Nebraska City reported 63, Plattsmouth reported 64, and Red Oak, Iowa reported 52. Here are some observations from across the region. At Norfolk, haze was reported, with a temperature of 51. It was clear, with a temperature of 54 at Grand Island, 47 at Sioux Falls, 50 at Sioux City, 56 at Des Moines, and 64 at Kansas City. Under clear skies, Concordia, Kansas reported 61, North Platte reported 54, Denver reported 65, and Valentine reported 59. Once again, at 10 p.m. in Omaha, it was 55 degrees under clear skies.
Here are the forecast key messages. Flood warnings remain in effect for portions of Turkey Creek and the Big Blue River. Expiration times vary between Monday night and Tuesday. Expect a period of drying out for areas that were hard hit with last week's floods. Plenty of sunshine and highs in the 70s and 80s are expected each day. This is NOAA All Hazards Radio Station KIH-61 in Omaha, Nebraska. The current time is 10:10 p.m. Central Daylight Time. Now for the official National Weather Service forecast for the Omaha and Council Bluffs area. Rest of tonight, clear. Lows in the upper 40s. Light and variable winds. Monday, sunny. Highs in the lower 70s. South winds 5 to 10 miles an hour. Monday night, clear. Lows in the mid-50s. South winds 5 to 10 miles an hour. Tuesday, sunny. Highs in the upper 70s. Southwest winds 5 to 10 miles an hour. Tuesday night, mostly clear. Lows in the upper 50s. Southwest winds around 5 miles an hour, becoming northwest after midnight. Wednesday through Thursday, mostly clear. Highs in the mid-70s. Lows in the mid-50s. Thursday night, partly cloudy. Lows in the mid-50s. Friday through Sunday, mostly clear. Highs in the mid-70s. Lows in the lower 60s. At 10 p.m. in Omaha, it was clear. The temperature was 55 degrees, the dew point 47, and the relative humidity 74%. The pressure was 30.29 inches and rising. Across eastern Nebraska and southwest Iowa, at Offutt Air Force Base, fog was reported, with a temperature of 53. It was clear, with a temperature of 52 at Lincoln, 54 at Millard, 55 at Fremont, 50 at Columbus, and 63 at Blair Airport. Under clear skies, Tacoma reported 49, Nebraska City reported 63, Plattsmouth reported 64, and Red Oak, Iowa reported 52. Here are some observations from across the region. At Norfolk, haze was reported, with a temperature of 50. It was clear, with a temperature of 54 at Grand Island, 47 at Sioux Falls, 50 at Sioux City, 56 at Des Moines, and 64 at Kansas City. Under clear skies, Concordia, Kansas reported 61, North Platte reported 54, Denver reported 65, and Valentine reported 59. Once again, at 10 p.m. in Omaha, it was 55 degrees under clear skies. Here are the forecast key messages. Flood warnings remain in effect for portions of Turkey Creek and the Big Blue River. Expiration times vary between Monday night and Tuesday. Expect a period of drying out for areas that were hard hit with last week's floods. Plenty of sunshine and highs in the 70s and 80s are expected each day. This is NOAA All Hazards Radio Station KIH-61 in Omaha, Nebraska. The current time is 10:14 p.m. Central Daylight Time. Now for the official National Weather Service forecast for the Omaha and Council Bluffs area. Rest of tonight, clear. Lows in the upper 40s. Light and variable winds. Monday, sunny. Highs in the lower 70s. South winds 5 to 10 miles an hour. Monday night, clear. Lows in the mid-50s. South winds 5 to 10 miles an hour. Tuesday, sunny. Highs in the upper 70s. Southwest winds 5 to 10 miles an hour. Tuesday night, mostly clear. Lows in the upper 50s. Southwest winds around 5 miles an hour, becoming northwest after midnight. Wednesday through Thursday, mostly clear. Highs in the mid-70s. Lows in the mid-50s. Thursday night, partly cloudy. Lows in the mid-50s. Friday through Sunday, mostly clear. Highs in the mid-70s. Lows in the lower 60s. At 10 p.m. in Omaha, it was clear.
The temperature was 55 degrees.

report in 64, and Red Oak, Iowa reported 52. Here are some observations from across the region. At Norfolk, haze was reported with a temperature of 50. It was clear with a temperature of 54 in Grand Island, 47 at Sioux Falls, 50 at Sioux City, 56 at Des Moines, and 64 at Kansas City. Under clear skies, Concordia, Kansas reported 61, North Platte reported 54, Denver reported 65, and Valentine reported 59. Once again, at 10 p.m. in Omaha, it was 55 degrees under clear skies. Here are the forecast key messages. Flood warnings remain in effect for portions of Turkey Creek and the Big Blue River. Expiration times vary between Monday night and Tuesday. Expect a period of drying out for areas that were hard hit with last week's floods. Plenty of sunshine and highs in the 70s and 80s are expected each day. This is NOAA All Hazards Radio Station KIH-61 in Omaha, Nebraska. The current time is 10:17 p.m. Central Daylight Time. Now for the official National Weather Service forecast for the Omaha and Council Bluffs area. Rest of tonight, clear. Lows in the upper 40s. Light and variable winds. Monday, sunny. Highs in the lower 70s. South winds 5 to 10 miles an hour. Monday night, clear. Lows in the mid-50s. South winds 5 to 10 miles an hour. Tuesday, sunny. Highs in the upper 70s. Southwest winds 5 to 10 miles an hour. Tuesday night, mostly clear. Lows in the upper 50s. Southwest winds around 5 miles an hour, becoming northwest after midnight. Wednesday through Thursday, mostly clear. Highs in the mid-70s. Lows in the mid-50s. Thursday night, partly cloudy. Lows in the mid-50s. Friday through Sunday, mostly clear. Highs in the mid-70s. Lows in the lower 60s. At 10 p.m. in Omaha, it was clear. The temperature was 55 degrees, the dew point 47, and the relative humidity 74%. The pressure was 30.29 inches and rising. Across eastern Nebraska and southwest Iowa, at Offutt Air Force Base, fog was reported with a temperature of 53. It was clear with a temperature of 52 at Lincoln, 54 at Millard, 55 at Fremont, 50 at Columbus, and 63 at Blair Airport. Under clear skies, Tacoma reported 49, Nebraska City reported 63, Plattsmouth reported 64, and Red Oak, Iowa reported 52. Here are some observations from across the region. At Norfolk, haze was reported with a temperature of 50. It was clear with a temperature of 54 in Grand Island, 47 at Sioux Falls, 50 at Sioux City, 56 at Des Moines, and 64 at Kansas City. Under clear skies, Concordia, Kansas reported 61, North Platte reported 54, Denver reported 65, and Valentine reported 59. Once again, at 10 p.m. in Omaha, it was 55 degrees under clear skies. Here are the forecast key messages. Flood warnings remain in effect for portions of Turkey Creek and the Big Blue River. Expiration times vary between Monday night and Tuesday. Expect a period of drying out for areas that were hard hit with last week's floods. Plenty of sunshine and highs in the 70s and 80s are expected each day. This is NOAA All Hazards Radio Station KIH-61 in Omaha, Nebraska. The current time is 10:20 p.m. Central Daylight Time. Now for the official National Weather Service forecast for the Omaha and Council Bluffs area. Rest of tonight, clear. Lows in the upper 40s. Light and variable winds. Monday, sunny. Highs in the lower 70s. South winds 5 to 10 miles an hour. Monday night, clear. Lows in the mid-50s. South winds 5 to 10 miles an hour. Tuesday, sunny. Highs in the upper 70s. Southwest winds 5.

5 to 10 miles an hour. Tuesday night, mostly clear. Lows in the upper 50s. Southwest winds around 5 miles an hour, becoming northwest after midnight. Wednesday through Thursday, mostly clear. Highs in the mid-70s. Lows in the mid-50s. Thursday night, partly cloudy. Lows in the mid-50s. Friday through Sunday, mostly clear. Highs in the mid-70s. Lows in the lower 60s. At 10 p.m. in Omaha, it was clear. The temperature was 55 degrees, the dew point 47, and the relative humidity 74%. The pressure was 30.29 inches and rising. Across eastern Nebraska and southwest Iowa, at Offutt Air Force Base, fog was reported, with a temperature of 53. It was clear, with a temperature of 52 at Lincoln, 54 at Millard, 55 at Fremont, 50 at Columbus, and 63 at Blair Airport. Under clear skies, Tacoma reported 49, Nebraska City reported 63, Plattsmouth reported 64, and Red Oak, Iowa reported 52. Here are some observations from across the region. At Norfolk, haze was reported, with a temperature of 50. It was clear, with a temperature of 54 at Grand Island, 47 at Sioux Falls, 50 at Sioux City, 56 at Des Moines, and 64 at Kansas City. Under clear skies, Concordia, Kansas reported 61, North Platte reported 54, Denver reported 65, and Valentine reported 59. Once again, at 10 p.m. in Omaha, it was 55 degrees under clear skies. Here are the forecast key messages. Flood warnings remain in effect for portions of Turkey Creek and the Big Blue River. Expiration times vary between Monday night and Tuesday. Expect a period of drying out for areas that were hard hit with last week's floods. Plenty of sunshine and highs in the 70s and 80s are expected each day. This is NOAA All Hazards Radio Station KIH 61 in Omaha, Nebraska. The current time is 10:23 p.m. Central Daylight Time. Now for the official National Weather Service forecast for the Omaha and Council Bluffs area. Rest of tonight, clear. Lows in the upper 40s. Light and variable winds. Monday, sunny. Highs in the lower 70s. South winds 5 to 10 miles an hour. Monday night, clear. Lows in the mid-50s. South winds 5 to 10 miles an hour. Tuesday, sunny. Highs in the upper 70s. Southwest winds 5 to 10 miles an hour. Tuesday night, mostly clear. Lows in the upper 50s. Southwest winds around 5 miles an hour, becoming northwest after midnight. Wednesday through Thursday, mostly clear. Highs in the mid-70s. Lows in the mid-50s. Thursday night, partly cloudy. Lows in the mid-50s. Friday through Sunday, mostly clear. Highs in the mid-70s. Lows in the lower 60s. At 10 p.m. in Omaha, it was clear. The temperature was 55 degrees. The dew point 47, and the relative humidity 74%. The pressure was 30.29 inches and rising. Across eastern Nebraska and southwest Iowa, at Offutt Air Force Base, fog was reported, with a temperature of 53. It was clear, with a temperature of 52 at Lincoln, 54 at Millard, 55 at Fremont, 50 at Columbus, and 63 at Blair Airport. Under clear skies, Tacoma reported 49, Nebraska City reported 63, Plattsmouth reported 64, and Red Oak, Iowa reported 52. Here are some observations from across the region. At Norfolk, haze was reported, with a temperature of 50. It was clear, with a temperature of 54 at Grand Island, 47 at Sioux Falls, 50 at Sioux City, 56 at Des Moines, and 64 at Kansas City. Under clear skies, Concordia, Kansas reported 61, North Platte reported 54, Denver reported 65, and Valentine reported 59. Once again, at
10 p.m. in Omaha, it was 55 degrees under clear skies. Here are the forecast key messages. Flood warnings remain in effect for portions of Turkey Creek and the Big Blue River. Expiration times vary between Monday night and Tuesday. Expect a period of drying out for areas that were hard hit with last week's floods. Plenty of sunshine and highs in the 70s and 80s are expected each day. This is NOAA All Hazards Radio Station KIH-61 in Omaha, Nebraska. The current time is 10:26 p.m. Central Daylight Time. Now for the official National Weather Service forecast for the Omaha and Council Bluffs area. Rest of tonight, clear. Lows in the upper 40s. Light and variable winds. Monday, sunny. Highs in the lower 70s. South winds 5 to 10 miles an hour. Monday night, clear. Lows in the mid-50s. South winds 5 to 10 miles an hour. Tuesday, sunny. Highs in the upper 70s. Southwest winds 5 to 10 miles an hour. Tuesday night, mostly clear. Lows in the upper 50s. Southwest winds around 5 miles an hour, becoming northwest after midnight. Wednesday through Thursday, mostly clear. Highs in the mid-70s. Lows in the mid-50s. Thursday night, partly cloudy. Lows in the mid-50s. Friday through Sunday, mostly clear. Highs in the mid-70s. Lows in the lower 60s. At 10 p.m. in Omaha, it was clear. The temperature was 55 degrees, the dew point 47, and the relative humidity 74%. The pressure was 30.29 inches and rising. Across eastern Nebraska and southwest Iowa, at Offutt Air Force Base, fog was reported, with a temperature of 53. It was clear, with a temperature of 52 at Lincoln, 54 at Millard, 55 at Fremont, 50 at Columbus, and 63 at Blair Airport. Under clear skies, Tacoma reported 49, Nebraska City reported 63, Plattsmouth reported 64, and Red Oak, Iowa reported 52. Here are some observations from across the region. At Norfolk, haze was reported, with a temperature of 50. It was clear, with a temperature of 54 at Grand Island, 47 at Sioux Falls, 50 at Sioux City, 56 at Des Moines, and 64 at Kansas City. Under clear skies, Concordia, Kansas reported 61, North Platte reported 54, Denver reported 65, and Valentine reported 59. Once again, at 10 p.m. in Omaha, it was 55 degrees under clear skies. Here are the forecast key messages. Flood warnings remain in effect for portions of Turkey Creek and the Big Blue River. Expiration times vary between Monday night and Tuesday. Expect a period of drying out for areas that were hard hit with last week's floods. Plenty of sunshine and highs in the 70s and 80s are expected each day. This is NOAA All Hazards Radio Station KIH-61 in Omaha, Nebraska. The current time is 10:29 p.m. Central Daylight Time. Now for the official National Weather Service forecast for the Omaha and Council Bluffs area. Rest of tonight, clear. Lows in the upper 40s. Light and variable winds. Monday, sunny. Highs in the lower 70s. South winds 5 to 10 miles an hour. Monday night, clear. Lows in the mid-50s. South winds 5 to 10 miles an hour. Tuesday, sunny. Highs in the upper 70s. Southwest winds 5 to 10 miles an hour. Tuesday night, mostly clear. Lows in the upper 50s. Southwest winds around 5 miles an hour, becoming northwest after midnight. Wednesday through Thursday, mostly clear. Highs in the mid-70s. Lows in the mid-50s. Thursday night, partly cloudy. Lows in the mid-50s. Friday through Sunday, mostly clear. Highs in the mid-70s. Lows in the lower 60s.
10 p.m. in Omaha, it was clear. The temperature was 55 degrees, the dew point 47, and the relative humidity 74%. The pressure was 30.29 inches and rising. Across eastern Nebraska and southwest Iowa, at Offutt Air Force Base, fog was reported with a temperature of 53. It was clear, with a temperature of 52 at Lincoln, 54 at Millard, 55 at Fremont, 50 at Columbus, and 63 at Blair Airport. Under clear skies, Tacoma reported 49, Nebraska City reported 63, Plattsmouth reported 64, and Red Oak, Iowa reported 52. Here are some observations from across the region. At North Fork, haze was reported with a temperature of 50. It was clear, with a temperature of 54 at Grand Island, 47 at Sioux Falls, 50 at Sioux City, 56 at Des Moines, and 64 at Kansas City. Under clear skies, Concordia, Kansas reported 61, North Platte reported 54, Denver reported 65, and Valentine reported 59. Once again, at 10 p.m. in Omaha, it was 55 degrees under clear skies. Here are the forecast key messages. Flood warnings remain in effect for portions of Turkey Creek and the Big Blue River. Expiration times vary between Monday night and Tuesday. Expect a period of drying out for areas that were hard hit with last week's floods. Plenty of sunshine and highs in the 70s and 80s are expected each day. This is NOAA All Hazards Radio Station KIH 61 in Omaha, Nebraska. The current time is 10:32 p.m. Central Daylight Time. Now for the official National Weather Service forecast for the Omaha and Council Bluffs area. Rest of tonight, clear. Lows in the upper 40s. Light and variable winds. Monday, sunny. Highs in the lower 70s. South winds 5 to 10 miles an hour. Monday night, clear. Lows in the mid-50s. South winds 5 to 10 miles an hour. Tuesday, sunny. Highs in the upper 70s. Southwest winds 5 to 10 miles an hour. Tuesday night, mostly clear. Lows in the upper 50s. Southwest winds around 5 miles an hour, becoming northwest after midnight. Wednesday through Thursday, mostly clear. Highs in the mid-70s. Lows in the mid-50s. Thursday night, partly cloudy. Lows in the mid-50s. Friday through Sunday, mostly clear. Highs in the mid-70s. Lows in the lower 60s. 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Douglas, Sarpy, Washington, Cass, Odo, Burt, Dodge, Saunders, Harrison, Pottawatomie, and Mills. At 10 p.m. in Omaha, it was clear. The temperature was 55 degrees, the dew point 47, and the relative humidity 74%. The pressure was 30.29 inches and rising. Across eastern Nebraska and southwest Iowa, at Offutt Air Force Base, fog was reported with a temperature of 53. It was clear, with a temperature of 52 at Lincoln, 54 at Millard, 55 at Fremont, 50 at Columbus, and 63 at Blair Airport. Under clear skies, Tacoma reported 49, Nebraska City reported 63, Plattsmouth reported 64, and Red Oak, Iowa reported 52. Here are some observations from across the region. At North Fork, haze was reported with a temperature of 50. It was clear, with a temperature of 54 at Grand Island, 47 at Sioux Falls, 50 at Sioux City, 56 at Des Moines, and 64 at Kansas City. Under clear skies, Concordia, Kansas reported 61, North Platte reported 54, Denver reported 65, and Valentine reported 59. Once again, at 10 p.m. in Omaha, it was 55 degrees under clear skies. Here are the forecast key messages. Flood warnings remain in effect for portions of Turkey Creek and the Big Blue River. Expiration times vary between Monday night and Tuesday.
expect a period of drying out for areas that were hard hit with last week's floods. Plenty of sunshine and highs in the 70s and 80s are expected each day. This is NOAA All Hazards radio station KIH 61 in Omaha, Nebraska. The current time is 10:36 p.m. Central Daylight Time. Now for the official National Weather Service forecast for the Omaha and Council Bluffs area. Rest of tonight, clear. Lows in the upper 40s. Light and variable winds. Monday, sunny. Highs in the lower 70s. South winds 5 to 10 miles an hour. Monday night, clear. Lows in the mid-50s. South winds 5 to 10 miles an hour. Tuesday, sunny. Highs in the upper 70s. Southwest winds 5 to 10 miles an hour. Tuesday night, mostly clear. Lows in the upper 50s. Southwest winds around 5 miles an hour, becoming northwest after midnight. Wednesday through Thursday, mostly clear. Highs in the mid-70s. Lows in the mid-50s. Thursday night, partly cloudy. Lows in the mid-50s. Friday through Sunday, mostly clear. Highs in the mid-70s. Lows in the lower 60s. At 10 p.m. in Omaha, it was clear. The temperature was 55 degrees, the dew point 47, and the relative humidity 74%. The pressure was 30.29 inches and rising. Across eastern Nebraska and southwest Iowa, at Offutt Air Force Base, fog was reported with a temperature of 53. It was clear with a temperature of 52 at Lincoln, 54 at Millard, 55 at Fremont, 50 at Columbus, and 63 at Blair Airport. Under clear skies, Tecumseh reported 49, Nebraska City reported 63, Plattsmouth reported 64, and Red Oak, Iowa reported 52. Here are some observations from across the region. At Norfolk, haze was reported with a temperature of 50. It was clear with a temperature of 54 at Grand Island, 47 at Sioux Falls, 50 at Sioux City, 56 at Des Moines, and 64 at Kansas City. Under clear skies, Concordia, Kansas reported 61, North Platte reported 54, Denver reported 65, and Valentine reported 59. Once again, at 10 p.m. in Omaha, it was 55 degrees under clear skies. Here are the forecast key messages. Flood warnings remain in effect for portions of Turkey Creek and the Big Blue River. Expiration times vary between Monday night and Tuesday. Expect a period of drying out for areas that were hard hit with last week's floods. Plenty of sunshine and highs in the 70s and 80s are expected each day. This is NOAA All Hazards radio station KIH 61 in Omaha, Nebraska. The current time is 10:39 p.m. Central Daylight Time. Now for the official National Weather Service forecast for the Omaha and Council Bluffs area. Rest of tonight, clear. Lows in the upper 40s. Light and variable winds. Monday, sunny. Highs in the lower 70s. South winds 5 to 10 miles an hour. Monday night, clear. Lows in the mid-50s. South winds 5 to 10 miles an hour. Tuesday, sunny. Highs in the upper 70s. Southwest winds 5 to 10 miles an hour. Tuesday night, mostly clear. Lows in the upper 50s. Southwest winds around 5 miles an hour, becoming northwest after midnight. Wednesday through Thursday, mostly clear. Highs in the mid-70s. Lows in the mid-50s. Thursday night, partly cloudy. Lows in the mid-50s. Friday through Sunday, mostly clear. Highs in the mid-70s. Lows in the lower 60s. At 10 p.m. in Omaha, it was clear. The temperature was 55 degrees, the dew point 47, and the relative humidity 74%. The pressure was 30.29 inches and rising.
Across eastern Nebraska and southwest Iowa, at Offutt Air Force Base, fog was reported with a temperature of 53. It was clear with a temperature of 52 at Lincoln, 54 at Millard, 55 at Fremont, 50 at Columbus, and 63 at Blair Airport. Under clear skies, Tacoma reported 49, Nebraska City reported 63, Plattsmouth reported 64, and Red Oak, Iowa reported 52. Here are some observations from across the region. At Norfolk, haze was reported with a temperature of 50. It was clear with a temperature of 54 at Grand Island, 47 at Sioux Falls, 50 at Sioux City, 56 at Des Moines, and 64 at Kansas City. Under clear skies, Concordia, Kansas reported 61, North Platte reported 54, Denver reported 65, and Valentine reported 59. Once again, at 10 p.m. in Omaha, it was 55 degrees under clear skies. Here are the forecast key messages. Flood warnings remain in effect for portions of Turkey Creek and the Big Blue River. Expiration times vary between Monday night and Tuesday. Expect a period of drying out for areas that were hard hit with last week's floods. Plenty of sunshine and highs in the 70s and 80s are expected each day. This is NOAA All Hazards Radio Station KIH-61 in Omaha, Nebraska. The current time is 10:42 p.m. Central Daylight Time. Now for the official National Weather Service forecast for the Omaha and Council Bluffs area. Rest of tonight, clear. Lows in the upper 40s. Light and variable winds. Monday, sunny. Highs in the lower 70s. South winds 5 to 10 miles an hour. Monday night, clear. Lows in the mid-50s. South winds 5 to 10 miles an hour. Tuesday, sunny. Highs in the upper 70s. Southwest winds 5 to 10 miles an hour. Tuesday night, mostly clear. Lows in the upper 50s. Southwest winds around 5 miles an hour, becoming northwest after midnight. Wednesday through Thursday, mostly clear. Highs in the mid-70s. Lows in the mid-50s. Thursday night, partly cloudy. Lows in the mid-50s. Friday through Sunday, mostly clear. Highs in the mid-70s. Lows in the lower 60s. At 10 p.m. in Omaha, it was clear. The temperature was 55 degrees, the dew point 47, and the relative humidity 74%. The pressure was 30.29 inches and rising. Across eastern Nebraska and southwest Iowa, at Offutt Air Force Base, fog was reported with a temperature of 53. It was clear with a temperature of 52 at Lincoln, 54 at Millard, 55 at Fremont, 50 at Columbus, and 63 at Blair Airport. Under clear skies, Tacoma reported 49, Nebraska City reported 63, Plattsmouth reported 64, and Red Oak, Iowa reported 52. Here are some observations from across the region. At Norfolk, haze was reported with a temperature of 50. It was clear with a temperature of 54 at Grand Island, 47 at Sioux Falls, 50 at Sioux City, 56 at Des Moines, and 64 at Kansas City. Under clear skies, Concordia, Kansas reported 61, North Platte reported 54, Denver reported 65, and Valentine reported 59. Once again, at 10 p.m. in Omaha, it was 55 degrees under clear skies. Here are the forecast key messages. Flood warnings remain in effect for portions of Turkey Creek and the Big Blue River. Expiration times vary between Monday night and Tuesday. Expect a period of drying out for areas that were hard hit with last week's floods. Plenty of sunshine and highs in the 70s and 80s are expected each day. This is NOAA All Hazards Radio Station KIH-61 in Omaha, Nebraska. The current time is 10:45 p.m. Central Daylight Time. Now for the official National Weather Service forecast for the Omaha and Council Bluffs area. Rest of tonight, clear.
lows in the upper 40s. Light and variable winds. Monday, sunny. Highs in the lower 70s. South winds 5 to 10 miles an hour. Monday night, clear. Lows in the mid-50s. South winds 5 to 10 miles an hour. Tuesday, sunny. Highs in the upper 70s. Southwest winds 5 to 10 miles an hour. Tuesday night, mostly clear. Lows in the upper 50s. Southwest winds around 5 miles an hour, becoming northwest after midnight. Wednesday through Thursday, mostly clear. Highs in the mid-70s. Lows in the mid-50s. Thursday night, partly cloudy. Lows in the mid-50s. Friday through Sunday, mostly clear. Highs in the mid-70s. Lows in the lower 60s. At 10 p.m. in Omaha, it was clear. The temperature was 55 degrees, the dew point 47, and the relative humidity 74%. The pressure was 30.29 inches and rising. Across eastern Nebraska and southwest Iowa, at Offutt Air Force Base, fog was reported, with a temperature of 53. It was clear, with a temperature of 52 at Lincoln, 54 at Millard, 55 at Fremont, 50 at Columbus, and 63 at Blair Airport. Under clear skies, Tacoma reported 49, Nebraska City reported 63, Plattsmouth reported 64, and Red Oak, Iowa reported 52. Here are some observations from across the region. At Norfolk, haze was reported, with a temperature of 50. It was clear, with a temperature of 54 at Grand Island, 47 at Sioux Falls, 50 at Sioux City, 56 at Des Moines, and 64 at Kansas City. Under clear skies, Concordia, Kansas reported 61, North Platte reported 54, Denver reported 65, and Valentine reported 59. Once again, at 10 p.m. in Omaha, it was 55 degrees under clear skies. Here are the forecast key messages. Flood warnings remain in effect for portions of Turkey Creek and the Big Blue River. Expiration times vary between Monday night and Tuesday. Expect a period of drying out for areas that were hard hit with last week's floods. Plenty of sunshine and highs in the 70s and 80s are expected each day. This is NOAA All Hazards Radio Station KIH 61 in Omaha, Nebraska. The current time is 10:48 p.m. Central Daylight Time. Now for the official National Weather Service forecast for the Omaha and Council Bluffs area. Rest of tonight, clear. Lows in the upper 40s. Light and variable winds. Monday, sunny. Highs in the lower 70s. South winds 5 to 10 miles an hour. Monday night, clear. Lows in the mid-50s. South winds 5 to 10 miles an hour. Tuesday, sunny. Highs in the upper 70s. Southwest winds 5 to 10 miles an hour. Tuesday night, mostly clear. Lows in the upper 50s. Southwest winds around 5 miles an hour, becoming northwest after midnight. Wednesday through Thursday, mostly clear. Highs in the mid-70s. Lows in the mid-50s. Thursday night, partly cloudy. Lows in the mid-50s. Friday through Sunday, mostly clear. Highs in the mid-70s. Lows in the lower 60s. At 10 p.m. in Omaha, it was clear. The temperature was 55 degrees, the dew point 47, and the relative humidity 74%. The pressure was 30.29 inches and rising. Across eastern Nebraska and southwest Iowa, at Offutt Air Force Base, fog was reported, with a temperature of 53. It was clear, with a temperature of 52 at Lincoln, 54 at Millard, 55 at Fremont, 50 at Columbus, and 63 at Blair Airport. Under clear skies, Tacoma reported 49, Nebraska City reported 63, Plattsmouth reported 64, and Red Oak, Iowa reported 52. Here are some observations from across the region.
at North Fork, haze was reported with a temperature of 50. It was clear with a temperature of 54 at Grand Island, 47 at Sioux Falls, 50 at Sioux City, 56 at Des Moines, and 64 at Kansas City. Under clear skies, Concordia, Kansas reported 61, North Platte reported 54, Denver reported 65, and Valentine reported 59. Once again, at 10 p.m. in Omaha, it was 55 degrees under clear skies. Here are the forecast key messages. Flood warnings remain in effect for portions of Turkey Creek and the Big Blue River. Expiration times vary between Monday night and Tuesday. Expect a period of drying out for areas that were hard hit with last week's floods. Plenty of sunshine and highs in the 70s and 80s are expected each day. This is NOAA All Hazards Radio Station KIH 61 in Omaha, Nebraska. The current time is 10:51 p.m. Central Daylight Time. Now for the official National Weather Service forecast for the Omaha and Council Bluffs area. West of tonight, clear. Lows in the upper 40s. Light and variable winds. Monday, sunny. Highs in the lower 70s. South winds 5 to 10 miles an hour. Monday night, clear. Lows in the mid-50s. South winds 5 to 10 miles an hour. Tuesday, sunny. Highs in the upper 70s. Southwest winds 5 to 10 miles an hour. Tuesday night, mostly clear. Lows in the upper 50s. Southwest winds around 5 miles an hour, becoming northwest after midnight. Wednesday through Thursday, mostly clear. Highs in the mid-70s. Lows in the mid-50s. Thursday night, partly cloudy. Lows in the mid-50s. Friday through Sunday, mostly clear. Highs in the mid-70s. Lows in the lower 60s. At 10 p.m. in Omaha, it was clear. The temperature was 55 degrees, the dew point 47, and the relative humidity 74%. The pressure was 30.29 inches and rising. Across eastern Nebraska and southwest Iowa, at Offutt Air Force Base, fog was reported with a temperature of 53. It was clear with a temperature of 52 at Lincoln, 54 at Millard, 55 at Fremont, 50 at Columbus, and 63 at Blair Airport. Under clear skies, Tacoma reported 49, Nebraska City reported 63, Plattsmouth reported 64, and Red Oak, Iowa reported 52. Here are some observations from across the region. At North Fork, haze was reported with a temperature of 50. It was clear with a temperature of 54 at Grand Island, 47 at Sioux Falls, 50 at Sioux City, 56 at Des Moines, and 64 at Kansas City. Under clear skies, Concordia, Kansas reported 61, North Platte reported 54, Denver reported 65, and Valentine reported 59. Once again, at 10 p.m. in Omaha, it was 55 degrees under clear skies. Here are the forecast key messages. Flood warnings remain in effect for portions of Turkey Creek and the Big Blue River. Expiration times vary between Monday night and Tuesday. Expect a period of drying out for areas that were hard hit with last week's floods. Plenty of sunshine and highs in the 70s and 80s are expected each day. This is NOAA All Hazards Radio Station KIH 61 in Omaha, Nebraska. The current time is 10:55 p.m. Central Daylight Time. Now for the official National Weather Service forecast for the Omaha and Council Bluffs area. West of tonight, clear. Lows in the upper 40s. Light and variable winds. Monday, sunny. Highs in the lower 70s. South winds 5 to 10 miles an hour. Monday night, clear. Lows in the mid-50s. South winds 5 to 10 miles an hour. Tuesday, sunny. Highs in the upper 70s. Southwest winds 5 to 10 miles an hour. Tuesday night, mostly clear. Lows in the upper 50s.
southwest winds around 5 miles an hour, becoming northwest after midnight. Wednesday through Thursday, mostly clear. Highs in the mid-70s. Lows in the mid-50s. Thursday night, partly cloudy. Lows in the mid-50s. Friday through Sunday, mostly clear. Highs in the mid-70s. Lows in the lower 60s. Now for the official National Weather Service forecast for the Omaha and Council Bluffs area. Rest of tonight, clear. Lows in the upper 40s. Light and variable winds. Monday, sunny. Highs in the mid-70s. South winds 5 to 10 miles an hour. Monday night, clear. Lows in the mid-50s. South winds 5 to 10 miles an hour. Tuesday, sunny. Highs around 80. Southwest winds 5 to 10 miles an hour. Tuesday night, mostly clear. Lows in the mid-50s. Southwest winds around 5 miles an hour. Wednesday through Thursday, mostly clear. Highs in the mid-70s. Lows in the mid-50s. Thursday night, partly cloudy. Lows in the mid-50s. Friday through Sunday, mostly clear. Highs in the mid-70s. Lows in the lower 60s. At 10 p.m. in Omaha, it was clear. The temperature was 55 degrees, the dew point 47, and the relative humidity 74%. The pressure was 30.29 inches and rising. Across eastern Nebraska and southwest Iowa, at Offutt Air Force Base, fog was reported with a temperature of 53. It was clear with a temperature of 52 at Lincoln, 54 at Millard, 55 at Fremont, 50 at Columbus, and 63 at Blair Airport. Under clear skies, Tacoma reported 49, Nebraska City reported 63, Plattsmouth reported 64, and Red Oak, Iowa reported 52. Here are some observations from across the region. At Norfolk, haze was reported with a temperature of 50. It was clear with a temperature of 54 at Grand Island, 47 at Sioux Falls, 50 at Sioux City, 56 at Des Moines, and 64 at Kansas City. Under clear skies, Concordia, Kansas reported 61, North Platte reported 54, Denver reported 65, and Valentine reported 59. Once again, at 10 p.m. in Omaha, it was 55 degrees under clear skies. Here are the forecast key messages. Flood warnings remain in effect for portions of Turkey Creek and the Big Blue River. Expiration times vary between Monday night and Tuesday. Expect a period of drying out for areas that were hard hit with last week's floods. Plenty of sunshine and highs in the 70s and 80s are expected each day. This is NOAA All Hazards Radio Station KIH-61 in Omaha, Nebraska. The current time is 10:59 p.m. Central Daylight Time. Now for the official National Weather Service forecast for the Omaha and Council Bluffs area. Rest of tonight, clear. Lows in the upper 40s. Light and variable winds. Monday, sunny. Highs in the mid-70s. South winds 5 to 10 miles an hour. Monday night, clear. Lows in the mid-50s. South winds 5 to 10 miles an hour. Tuesday, sunny. Highs around 80. Southwest winds 5 to 10 miles an hour. Tuesday night, mostly clear. Lows in the mid-50s. Southwest winds around 5 miles an hour. Wednesday through Thursday, mostly clear. Highs in the mid-70s. Lows in the mid-50s. Thursday night, partly cloudy. Lows in the mid-50s. Friday through Sunday, mostly clear. Highs in the mid-70s. Lows in the lower 60s. Here are the forecast key messages. Flood warnings remain in effect for portions of Turkey Creek and the Big Blue River. Expiration times vary between Monday night and Tuesday. Expect a period of drying out for areas that were hard hit with last week's floods.
Plenty of sunshine and highs in the 70s and 80s are expected each day. This is NOAA All Hazards radio station KIH-61 in Omaha, Nebraska. The current time is 11:01 p.m. Central Daylight Time. Now for the official National Weather Service forecast for the Omaha and Council Bluffs area. Rest of tonight, clear. Lows in the upper 40s. Light and variable winds. Monday, sunny. Highs in the mid-70s. South winds 5 to 10 miles an hour. Monday night, clear. Lows in the mid-50s. South winds 5 to 10 miles an hour. Tuesday, sunny. Highs around 80. Southwest winds 5 to 10 miles an hour. Tuesday night, mostly clear. Lows in the mid-50s. Southwest winds around 5 miles an hour. Wednesday through Thursday, mostly clear. Highs in the mid-70s. Lows in the mid-50s. Thursday night, partly cloudy. Lows in the mid-50s. Friday through Sunday, mostly clear. Highs in the mid-70s. Lows in the lower 60s. Here are the forecast key messages. Flood warnings remain in effect for portions of Turkey Creek and the Big Blue River. Expiration times vary between Monday night and Tuesday. Expect a period of drying out for areas that were hard hit with last week's floods. Plenty of sunshine and highs in the 70s and 80s are expected each day. This is NOAA All Hazards radio station KIH-61 in Omaha, Nebraska. The current time is 11:02 p.m. Central Daylight Time. Now for the official National Weather Service forecast for the Omaha and Council Bluffs area. Rest of tonight, clear. Lows in the upper 40s. Light and variable winds. Monday, sunny. Highs in the mid-70s. South winds 5 to 10 miles an hour. Monday night, clear. Lows in the mid-50s. South winds 5 to 10 miles an hour. Tuesday, sunny. Highs around 80. Southwest winds 5 to 10 miles an hour. Tuesday night, mostly clear. Lows in the mid-50s. Southwest winds around 5 miles an hour. Wednesday through Thursday, mostly clear. Highs in the mid-70s. Lows in the mid-50s. Thursday night, partly cloudy. Lows in the mid-50s. Friday through Sunday, mostly clear. Highs in the mid-70s. Lows in the lower 60s. Here are the forecast key messages. Flood warnings remain in effect for portions of Turkey Creek and the Big Blue River. Expiration times vary between Monday night and Tuesday. Expect a period of drying out for areas that were hard hit with last week's floods. Plenty of sunshine and highs in the 70s and 80s are expected each day. This is NOAA All Hazards radio station KIH-61 in Omaha, Nebraska. The current time is 11:04 p.m. Central Daylight Time. Now for the official National Weather Service forecast for the Omaha and Council Bluffs area. Rest of tonight, clear. Lows in the upper 40s. Light and variable winds. Monday, sunny. Highs in the mid-70s. South winds 5 to 10 miles an hour. Monday night, clear. Lows in the mid-50s. South winds 5 to 10 miles an hour. Tuesday, sunny. Highs around 80. Southwest winds 5 to 10 miles an hour. Tuesday night, mostly clear. Lows in the mid-50s. Southwest winds around 5 miles an hour. Wednesday through Thursday, mostly clear. Highs in the mid-70s. Lows in the mid-50s. Thursday night, partly cloudy. Lows in the mid-50s. Friday through Sunday, mostly clear. Highs in the mid-70s. Lows in the lower 60s. At 11 p.m. in Omaha, it was clear.
the temperature was 51 degrees, the dew point 48, and the relative humidity 89%. The wind was north at 6 miles an hour. The pressure was 30.30 inches and rising. Across eastern Nebraska and southwest Iowa, it was clear, with a temperature of 52 at Lincoln, 53 at Millard, 51 at Fremont, 52 at Columbus, and 60 at Blair Airport. Under clear skies, Tecama reported 48, Nebraska City reported 63, Plattsmouth reported 59, and Red Oak, Iowa reported 50. Here are some observations from across the region. At Norfolk, fog was reported, with a temperature of 48. It was clear, with a temperature of 55 in Grand Island, 47 at Sioux Falls, 48 at Sioux City, 56 at Des Moines, and 61 at Kansas City. Under clear skies, Concordia, Kansas reported 59, North Platte reported 59, Denver reported 65, and Valentine reported 56. Once again, at 11 p.m. in Omaha, it was 51 degrees under clear skies. Here are the forecast key messages. Flood warnings remain in effect for portions of Turkey Creek and the Big Blue River. Expiration times vary between Monday night and Tuesday. Expect a period of drying out for areas that were hard hit with last week's floods. Plenty of sunshine and highs in the 70s and 80s are expected each day. This is NOAA All Hazards Radio Station KIH 61 in Omaha, Nebraska. The current time is 11:07 p.m. Central Daylight Time. Now for the official National Weather Service forecast for the Omaha and Council Bluffs area. Rest of tonight, clear. Lows in the upper 40s. Light and variable winds. Monday, sunny. Highs in the mid-70s. South winds 5 to 10 miles an hour. Monday night, clear. Lows in the mid-50s. South winds 5 to 10 miles an hour. Tuesday, sunny. Highs around 80. Southwest winds 5 to 10 miles an hour. Tuesday night, mostly clear. Lows in the mid-50s. Southwest winds around 5 miles an hour. Wednesday through Thursday, mostly clear. Highs in the mid-70s. Lows in the mid-50s. Thursday night, partly cloudy. Lows in the mid-50s. Friday through Sunday, mostly clear. Highs in the mid-70s. Lows in the lower 60s. At 11 p.m. in Omaha, it was clear. The temperature was 51 degrees, the dew point 48, and the relative humidity 89%. The wind was north at 6 miles an hour. The pressure was 30.30 inches and rising. Across eastern Nebraska and southwest Iowa, it was clear, with a temperature of 52 at Lincoln, 53 at Millard, 51 at Fremont, 52 at Columbus, and 60 at Blair Airport. Under clear skies, Tecama reported 48, Nebraska City reported 63, Plattsmouth reported 59, and Red Oak, Iowa reported 50. Here are some observations from across the region. At Norfolk, fog was reported, with a temperature of 48. It was clear, with a temperature of 55 in Grand Island, 47 at Sioux Falls, 48 at Sioux City, 56 at Des Moines, and 61 at Kansas City. Under clear skies, Concordia, Kansas reported 59, North Platte reported 59, Denver reported 65, and Valentine reported 56. Once again, at 11 p.m. in Omaha, it was 51 degrees under clear skies. Here are the forecast key messages. Flood warnings remain in effect for portions of Turkey Creek and the Big Blue River. Expiration times vary between Monday night and Tuesday. Expect a period of drying out for areas that were hard hit with last week's floods. Plenty of sunshine and highs in the 70s and 80s are expected each day. This is NOAA All Hazards Radio Station KIH 61 in Omaha, Nebraska. The current time is 11:10 p.m. Central Daylight Time.
Now for the official National Weather Service forecast for the Omaha and Council Bluffs area. Rest of tonight, clear. Lows in the upper 40s. Light and variable winds. Monday, sunny. Highs in the mid-70s. South winds 5 to 10 miles an hour. Monday night, clear. Lows in the mid-50s. South winds 5 to 10 miles an hour. Tuesday, sunny. Highs around 80. Southwest winds 5 to 10 miles an hour. Tuesday night, mostly clear. Lows in the mid-50s. Southwest winds around 5 miles an hour. Wednesday through Thursday, mostly clear. Highs in the mid-70s. Lows in the mid-50s. Thursday night, partly cloudy. Lows in the mid-50s. Friday through Sunday, mostly clear. Highs in the mid-70s. Lows in the lower 60s. At 11 p.m. in Omaha, it was clear. The temperature was 51 degrees, the dew point 48, and the relative humidity 89%. The wind was north at 6 miles an hour. The pressure was 30.30 inches and rising. Across eastern Nebraska and southwest Iowa, it was clear. It was 52 at Lincoln, 50 at Offutt Air Force Base, 53 at Millard, 51 at Fremont, and 52 at Columbus. Blair Airport reported 60, Tacoma reported 48, Nebraska City reported 63, Plattsmouth reported 59, and Red Oak, Iowa reported 50. Here are some observations from across the region. At Norfolk, haze was reported with a temperature of 48. It was clear with a temperature of 55 in Grand Island, 47 at Sioux Falls, 48 at Sioux City, 56 at Des Moines, and 61 at Kansas City. Under clear skies, Concordia, Kansas reported 59, North Platte reported 59, Denver reported 65, and Valentine reported 56. Once again, at 11 p.m. in Omaha, it was 51 degrees under clear skies. Here are the forecast key messages. Flood warnings remain in effect for portions of Turkey Creek and the Big Blue River. Expiration times vary between Monday night and Tuesday. Expect a period of drying out for areas that were hard hit with last week's floods. Plenty of sunshine and highs in the 70s and 80s are expected each day. This is NOAA All Hazards Radio Station KIH 61 in Omaha, Nebraska. The current time is 11:13 p.m. Central Daylight Time. Now for the official National Weather Service forecast for the Omaha and Council Bluffs area. Rest of tonight, clear. Lows in the upper 40s. Light and variable winds. Monday, sunny. Highs in the mid-70s. South winds 5 to 10 miles an hour. Monday night, clear. Lows in the mid-50s. South winds 5 to 10 miles an hour. Tuesday, sunny. Highs around 80. Southwest winds 5 to 10 miles an hour. Tuesday night, mostly clear. Lows in the mid-50s. Southwest winds around 5 miles an hour. Wednesday through Thursday, mostly clear. Highs in the mid-70s. Lows in the mid-50s. Thursday night, partly cloudy. Lows in the mid-50s. Friday through Sunday, mostly clear. Highs in the mid-70s. Lows in the lower 60s. At 11 p.m. in Omaha, it was clear. The temperature was 51 degrees, the dew point 48, and the relative humidity 89%. The wind was north at 6 miles an hour. The pressure was 30.30 inches and rising. Across eastern Nebraska and southwest Iowa, it was clear. It was 52 at Lincoln, 50 at Offutt Air Force Base, 53 at Millard, 51 at Fremont, and 52 at Columbus. Blair Airport reported 60, Tacoma reported 48, Nebraska City reported 63, Plattsmouth reported 59, and Red Oak, Iowa reported 50.
here are some observations from across the region. At Norfolk, haze was reported with a temperature of 48. It was clear with a temperature of 55 in Grand Island, 47 at Sioux Falls.

crying out for areas that were hard hit with last week's floods. Plenty of sunshine and highs in the 70s and 80s are expected each day. This is NOAA All Hazards radio station KIH 61 in Omaha, Nebraska. The current time is 11:16 p.m. Central Daylight Time. Now for the official National Weather Service forecast for the Omaha and Council Bluffs area. Rest of tonight, clear. Lows in the upper 40s. Light and variable winds. Monday, sunny. Highs in the mid-70s. South winds 5 to 10 miles an hour. Monday night, clear. Lows in the mid-50s. South winds 5 to 10 miles an hour. Tuesday, sunny. Highs around 80. Southwest winds 5 to 10 miles an hour. Tuesday night, mostly clear. Lows in the mid-50s. Southwest winds around 5 miles an hour. Wednesday through Thursday, mostly clear. Highs in the mid-70s. Lows in the mid-50s. Thursday night, partly cloudy. Lows in the mid-50s. Friday through Sunday, mostly clear. Highs in the mid-70s. Lows in the lower 60s. At 11 p.m. in Omaha, it was clear. The temperature was 51 degrees, the dew point 48, and the relative humidity 89%. The wind was north at 6 miles an hour. The pressure was 30.30 inches and rising. Across eastern Nebraska and southwest Iowa, it was clear. It was 52 at Lincoln, 50 at Offutt Air Force Base, 53 at Millard, 51 at Fremont, and 52 at Columbus. Blair Airport reported 60, Tacoma reported 48, Nebraska City reported 63, Plattsmouth reported 59, and Red Oak, Iowa reported 50. Here are some observations from across the region. At Norfolk, haze was reported with a temperature of 48. It was clear with a temperature of 55 at Grand Island, 47 at Sioux Falls, 48 at Sioux City, 56 at Des Moines, and 61 at Kansas City. Under clear skies, Concordia, Kansas reported 59, North Platte reported 59, Denver reported 65, and Valentine reported 56. Once again, at 11 p.m. in Omaha, it was 51 degrees under clear skies. Here are the forecast key messages. Flood warnings remain in effect for portions of Turkey Creek and the Big Blue River. Expiration times vary between Monday night and Tuesday. Expect a period of drying out for areas that were hard hit with last week's floods. Plenty of sunshine and highs in the 70s and 80s are expected each day. This is NOAA All Hazards radio station KIH 61 in Omaha, Nebraska. The current time is 11:19 p.m. Central Daylight Time. Now for the official National Weather Service forecast for the Omaha and Council Bluffs area. Rest of tonight, clear. Lows in the upper 40s. Light and variable winds. Monday, sunny. Highs in the mid-70s. South winds 5 to 10 miles an hour. Monday night, clear. Lows in the mid-50s. South winds 5 to 10 miles an hour. Tuesday, sunny. Highs around 80. Southwest winds 5 to 10 miles an hour. Tuesday night, mostly clear. Lows in the mid-50s. Southwest winds around 5 miles an hour. Wednesday through Thursday, mostly clear. Highs in the mid-70s. Lows in the mid-50s. Thursday night, partly cloudy. Lows in the mid-50s. Friday through Sunday, mostly clear. Highs in the mid-70s. Lows in the lower 60s. At 11 p.m. in Omaha, it was clear. The temperature was 51 degrees, the dew point 48, and the relative humidity 89%. The wind was north at 6 miles an hour. The pressure was 30.30 inches and rising. Across eastern Nebraska and southwest Iowa, it was clear. It was 52 at

Lincoln, 50 at Offutt Air Force Base, 53 at Millard, 51 at Fremont, and 52 at Columbus. Blair Airport reported 60, Tacoma reported 48, Nebraska City reported 63, Plattsmouth reported 59, and Red Oak, Iowa reported 50. Here are some observations from across the region. At Norfolk, haze was reported, with a temperature of 48. It was clear, with a temperature of 55 in Grand Island, 47 at Sioux Falls, 48 at Sioux City, 56 at Des Moines, and 61 at Kansas City. Under clear skies, Concordia, Kansas reported 59, North Platte reported 59, Denver reported 65, and Valentine reported 56. Once again, at 11 p.m. in Omaha, it was 51 degrees under clear skies. Here are the forecast key messages. Flood warnings remain in effect for portions of Turkey Creek and the Big Blue River. Expiration times vary between Monday night and Tuesday. Expect a period of drying out for areas that were hard hit with last week's floods. Plenty of sunshine and highs in the 70s and 80s are expected each day. This is NOAA All Hazards Radio Station KIH-61 in Omaha, Nebraska. The current time is 11:23 p.m. Central Daylight Time. Now for the official National Weather Service forecast for the Omaha and Council Bluffs area. Rest of tonight, clear. Lows in the upper 40s. Light and variable winds. Monday, sunny. Highs in the mid-70s. South winds 5 to 10 miles an hour. Monday night, clear. Lows in the mid-50s. South winds 5 to 10 miles an hour. Tuesday, sunny. Highs around 80. Southwest winds 5 to 10 miles an hour. Tuesday night, mostly clear. Lows in the mid-50s. Southwest winds around 5 miles an hour. Wednesday through Thursday, mostly clear. Highs in the mid-70s. Lows in the mid-50s. Thursday night, partly cloudy. Lows in the mid-50s. Friday through Sunday, mostly clear. Highs in the mid-70s. Lows in the lower 60s. At 11 p.m. in Omaha, it was clear. The temperature was 51 degrees, the dew point 48, and the relative humidity 89%. The wind was north at 6 miles an hour. The pressure was 30.30 inches and rising. Across eastern Nebraska and southwest Iowa, it was clear. It was 52 at Lincoln, 50 at Offutt Air Force Base, 53 at Millard, 51 at Fremont, and 52 at Columbus. Blair Airport reported 60, Tacoma reported 48, Nebraska City reported 63, Plattsmouth reported 59, and Red Oak, Iowa reported 50. Here are some observations from across the region. At Norfolk, haze was reported, with a temperature of 48. It was clear, with a temperature of 55 in Grand Island, 47 at Sioux Falls, 48 at Sioux City, 56 at Des Moines, and 61 at Kansas City. Under clear skies, Concordia, Kansas reported 59, North Platte reported 59, Denver reported 65, and Valentine reported 56. Once again, at 11 p.m. in Omaha, it was 51 degrees under clear skies. Here are the forecast key messages. Flood warnings remain in effect for portions of Turkey Creek and the Big Blue River. Expiration times vary between Monday night and Tuesday. Expect a period of drying out for areas that were hard hit with last week's floods. Plenty of sunshine and highs in the 70s and 80s are expected each day. This is NOAA All Hazards Radio Station KIH-61 in Omaha, Nebraska. The current time is 11:26 p.m. Central Daylight Time. Now for the official National Weather Service forecast for the Omaha and Council Bluffs area. Rest of tonight, clear. Lows in the upper 40s. Light and variable winds. Monday, sunny. Highs in the mid-70s. South winds 5 to 10 miles an hour.
Monday night, clear. Lows in the mid-50s. South winds 5 to 10 miles an hour. Tuesday, sunny. Highs around 80. Southwest winds 5 to 10 miles an hour. Tuesday night, mostly clear. Lows in the mid-50s. Southwest winds around 5 miles an hour. Wednesday through Thursday, mostly clear. Highs in the mid-70s. Lows in the mid-50s. Thursday night, partly cloudy. Lows in the mid-50s. Friday through Sunday, mostly clear. Highs in the mid-70s. Lows in the lower 60s. At 11 p.m. in Omaha, it was clear. The temperature was 51 degrees, the dew point 48, and the relative humidity 89%. The wind was north at 6 miles an hour. The pressure was 30.30 inches and rising. Across eastern Nebraska and southwest Iowa, it was clear. It was 52 at Lincoln, 50 at Offutt Air Force Base, 53 at Millard, 51 at Fremont, and 52 at Columbus. Blair Airport reported 60, Tacoma reported 48, Nebraska City reported 63, Plattsmouth reported 59, and Red Oak, Iowa reported 50. Here are some observations from across the region. At Norfolk, haze was reported with a temperature of 48. It was clear with a temperature of 55 at Grand Island, 47 at Sioux Falls, 48 at Sioux City, 56 at Des Moines, and 61 at Kansas City. Under clear skies, Concordia, Kansas reported 59, North Platte reported 59, Denver reported 65, and Valentine reported 56. Once again, at 11 p.m. in Omaha, it was 51 degrees under clear skies. Here are the forecast key messages. Flood warnings remain in effect for portions of Turkey Creek and the Big Blue River. Expiration times vary between Monday night and Tuesday. Expect a period of drying out for areas that were hard hit with last week's floods. Plenty of sunshine and highs in the 70s and 80s are expected each day. This is NOAA All Hazards Radio Station KIH 61 in Omaha, Nebraska. The current time is 11:29 p.m. Central Daylight Time. Now for the official National Weather Service forecast for the Omaha and Council Bluffs area. Rest of tonight, clear. Lows in the upper 40s. Light and variable winds. Monday, sunny. Highs in the mid-70s. South winds 5 to 10 miles an hour. Monday night, clear. Lows in the mid-50s. South winds 5 to 10 miles an hour. Tuesday, sunny. Highs around 80. Southwest winds 5 to 10 miles an hour. Tuesday night, mostly clear. Lows in the mid-50s. Southwest winds around 5 miles an hour. Wednesday through Thursday, mostly clear. Highs in the mid-70s. Lows in the mid-50s. Thursday night, partly cloudy. Lows in the mid-50s. Friday through Sunday, mostly clear. Highs in the mid-70s. Lows in the lower 60s. Now for the official National Weather Service forecast for the Omaha and Council Bluffs area. Rest of tonight, clear. Lows in the upper 40s. Light and variable winds. Monday, sunny. Highs in the mid-70s. South winds 5 to 10 miles an hour. Monday night, clear. Lows in the mid-50s. South winds 5 to 10 miles an hour. Tuesday, sunny. Highs around 80. Southwest winds 5 to 10 miles an hour. Tuesday night, mostly clear. Lows in the mid-50s. Southwest winds around 5 miles an hour. Wednesday through Thursday, mostly clear. Highs in the mid-70s. Lows in the mid-50s. Thursday night, partly cloudy. Lows in the mid-50s. Friday through Sunday, mostly clear. Highs in the mid-70s. Lows in the lower 60s.
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Douglas, Sarpy, Washington, Cass, Odo, Burt, Dodge, Saunders, Harrison, Pottawatomie, and Mills. At 11 p.m. in Omaha, it was clear. The temperature was 51 degrees, the dew point 48, and the relative humidity 89%. The wind was north at 6 miles an hour. The pressure was 30.30 inches and rising. Across eastern Nebraska and southwest Iowa, it was clear. It was 52 at Lincoln, 50 at Offutt Air Force Base, 53 at Millard, 51 at Fremont, and 52 at Columbus. Blair Airport reported 60, Tacoma reported 48, Nebraska City reported 63, Plattsmouth reported 59, and Red Oak, Iowa reported 50. Here are some observations from across the region. At Norfolk, haze was reported with a temperature of 48. It was clear with a temperature of 55 at Grand Island, 47 at Sioux Falls, 48 at Sioux City, 56 at Des Moines, and 61 at Kansas City. Under clear skies, Concordia, Kansas reported 59, North Platte reported 59, Denver reported 65, and Valentine reported 56. Once again, at 11 p.m. in Omaha, it was 51 degrees under clear skies. Here are the forecast key messages. Flood warnings remain in effect for portions of Turkey Creek and the Big Blue River. Expiration times vary between Monday night and Tuesday. Expect a period of drying out for areas that were hard hit with last week's floods. Plenty of sunshine and highs in the 70s and 80s are expected each day. This is NOAA All Hazards radio station KIH-61 in Omaha, Nebraska. The current time is 11:33 p.m. Central Daylight Time. Now for the official National Weather Service forecast for the Omaha and Council Bluffs area. Rest of tonight, clear. Lows in the upper 40s. Light and variable winds. Monday, sunny. Highs in the mid-70s. South winds 5 to 10 miles an hour. Monday night, clear. Lows in the mid-50s. South winds 5 to 10 miles an hour. Tuesday, sunny. Highs around 80. Southwest winds 5 to 10 miles an hour. Tuesday night, mostly clear. Lows in the mid-50s. Southwest winds around 5 miles an hour. Wednesday through Thursday, mostly clear. Highs in the mid-70s. Lows in the mid-50s. Thursday night, partly cloudy. Lows in the mid-50s. Friday through Sunday, mostly clear. Highs in the mid-70s. Lows in the lower 60s. At 11 p.m. in Omaha, it was clear. The temperature was 51 degrees, the dew point 48, and the relative humidity 89%. The wind was north at 6 miles an hour. The pressure was 30.30 inches and rising. Across eastern Nebraska and southwest Iowa, it was clear. It was 52 at Lincoln, 50 at Offutt Air Force Base, 53 at Millard, 51 at Fremont, and 52 at Columbus. Blair Airport reported 60, Tacoma reported 48, Nebraska City reported 63, Plattsmouth reported 59, and Red Oak, Iowa reported 50. Here are some observations from across the region. At Norfolk, haze was reported with a temperature of 48. It was clear with a temperature of 55 at Grand Island, 47 at Sioux Falls, 48 at Sioux City, 56 at Des Moines, and 61 at Kansas City. Under clear skies, Concordia, Kansas reported 59, North Platte reported 59, Denver reported 65, and Valentine reported 56. Once again, at 11 p.m. in Omaha, it was 51 degrees under clear skies. Here are the forecast key messages. Flood warnings remain in effect for portions of Turkey Creek and the Big Blue River. Expiration times vary between Monday night and Tuesday.
expect a period of drying out for areas that were hard hit with last week's floods. Plenty of sunshine and highs in the 70s and 80s are expected each day. This is NOAA All Hazards radio station KIH 61 in Omaha, Nebraska. The current time is 11:36 p.m. Central Daylight Time. Now for the official National Weather Service forecast for the Omaha and Council Bluffs area. Rest of tonight, clear. Lows in the upper 40s. Light and variable winds. Monday, sunny. Highs in the mid-70s. South winds 5 to 10 miles an hour. Monday night, clear. Lows in the mid-50s. South winds 5 to 10 miles an hour. Tuesday, sunny. Highs around 80. Southwest winds 5 to 10 miles an hour. Tuesday night, mostly clear. Lows in the mid-50s. Southwest winds around 5 miles an hour. Wednesday through Thursday, mostly clear. Highs in the mid-70s. Lows in the mid-50s. Thursday night, partly cloudy. Lows in the mid-50s. Friday through Sunday, mostly clear. Highs in the mid-70s. Lows in the lower 60s. At 11 p.m. in Omaha, it was clear. The temperature was 51 degrees, the dew point 48, and the relative humidity 89%. The wind was north at 6 miles an hour. The pressure was 30.30 inches and rising. Across eastern Nebraska and southwest Iowa, it was clear. It was 52 at Lincoln, 50 at Offutt Air Force Base, 53 at Millard, 51 at Fremont, and 52 at Columbus. Blair Airport reported 60, Tacoma reported 48, Nebraska City reported 63, Plattsmouth reported 59, and Red Oak, Iowa reported 50. Here are some observations from across the region. At Norfolk, haze was reported with a temperature of 48. It was clear with a temperature of 55 in Grand Island, 47 at Sioux Falls, 48 at Sioux City, 56 at Des Moines, and 61 at Kansas City. Under clear skies, Concordia, Kansas reported 59, North Platte reported 59, Denver reported 65, and Valentine reported 56. Once again, at 11 p.m. in Omaha, it was 51 degrees under clear skies. Here are the forecast key messages. Flood warnings remain in effect for portions of Turkey Creek and the Big Blue River. Expiration times vary between Monday night and Tuesday. Expect a period of drying out for areas that were hard hit with last week's floods. Plenty of sunshine and highs in the 70s and 80s are expected each day. This is NOAA All Hazards radio station KIH 61 in Omaha, Nebraska. The current time is 11:39 p.m. Central Daylight Time. Now for the official National Weather Service forecast for the Omaha and Council Bluffs area. Rest of tonight, clear. Lows in the upper 40s. Light and variable winds. Monday, sunny. Highs in the mid-70s. South winds 5 to 10 miles an hour. Monday night, clear. Lows in the mid-50s. South winds 5 to 10 miles an hour. Tuesday, sunny. Highs around 80. Southwest winds 5 to 10 miles an hour. Tuesday night, mostly clear. Lows in the mid-50s. Southwest winds around 5 miles an hour. Wednesday through Thursday, mostly clear. Highs in the mid-70s. Lows in the mid-50s. Thursday night, partly cloudy. Lows in the mid-50s. Friday through Sunday, mostly clear. Highs in the mid-70s. Lows in the lower 60s. At 11 p.m. in Omaha, it was clear. The temperature was 51 degrees. The dew point 48, and the relative humidity 89%. The wind was north at 6 miles an hour. The pressure was 30.30 inches and rising. Across eastern Nebraska and southwest Iowa, it was clear.
It was 52 at Lincoln, 50 at Offutt Air Force Base, 53 at Millard, 51 at Fremont, and 52 at Columbus. Blair Airport reported 60, Tacoma reported 48, Nebraska City reported 63, Plattsmouth reported 59, and Red Oak, Iowa reported 50. Here are some observations from across the region. At Norfolk, haze was reported, with a temperature of 48. It was clear, with a temperature of 55 at Grand Island, 47 at Sioux Falls, 48 at Sioux City, 56 at Des Moines, and 61 at Kansas City. Under clear skies, Concordia, Kansas reported 59, North Platte reported 59, Denver reported 65, and Valentine reported 56. Once again, at 11 p.m. in Omaha, it was 51 degrees under clear skies. Here are the forecast key messages. Flood warnings remain in effect for portions of Turkey Creek and the Big Blue River. Expiration times vary between Monday night and Tuesday. Expect a period of drying out for areas that were hard hit with last week's floods. Plenty of sunshine and highs in the 70s and 80s are expected each day. This is NOAA All Hazards Radio Station KIH 61 in Omaha, Nebraska. The current time is 11:43 p.m. Central Daylight Time. Now for the official National Weather Service forecast for the Omaha and Council Bluffs area. Rest of tonight, clear. Lows in the upper 40s. Light and variable winds. Monday, sunny. Highs in the mid-70s. South winds 5 to 10 miles an hour. Monday night, clear. Lows in the mid-50s. South winds 5 to 10 miles an hour. Tuesday, sunny. Highs around 80. Southwest winds 5 to 10 miles an hour. Tuesday night, mostly clear. Lows in the mid-50s. Southwest winds around 5 miles an hour. Wednesday through Thursday, mostly clear. Highs in the mid-70s. Lows in the mid-50s. Thursday night, partly cloudy. Lows in the mid-50s. Friday through Sunday, mostly clear. Highs in the mid-70s. Lows in the lower 60s. At 11 p.m. in Omaha, it was clear. The temperature was 51 degrees, the dew point 48, and the relative humidity 89%. The wind was north at 6 miles an hour. The pressure was 30.30 inches and rising. Across eastern Nebraska and southwest Iowa, it was clear. It was 52 at Lincoln, 50 at Offutt Air Force Base, 53 at Millard, 51 at Fremont, and 52 at Columbus. Blair Airport reported 60, Tacoma reported 48, Nebraska City reported 63, Plattsmouth reported 59, and Red Oak, Iowa reported 50. Here are some observations from across the region. At Norfolk, haze was reported, with a temperature of 48. It was clear, with a temperature of 55 at Grand Island, 47 at Sioux Falls, 48 at Sioux City, 56 at Des Moines, and 61 at Kansas City. Under clear skies, Concordia, Kansas reported 59, North Platte reported 59, Denver reported 65, and Valentine reported 56. Once again, at 11 p.m. in Omaha, it was 51 degrees under clear skies. Here are the forecast key messages. Flood warnings remain in effect for portions of Turkey Creek and the Big Blue River. Expiration times vary between Monday night and Tuesday. Expect a period of drying out for areas that were hard hit with last week's floods. Plenty of sunshine and highs in the 70s and 80s are expected each day. This is NOAA All Hazards Radio Station KIH 61 in Omaha, Nebraska. The current time is 11:46 p.m. Central Daylight Time. Now for the official National Weather Service forecast for the Omaha and Council Bluffs area. Rest of tonight, clear. Lows in the upper 40s. Light and variable winds. Monday, sunny. Highs in the mid-70s.
south winds 5 to 10 miles an hour. Monday night, clear. Lows in the mid-50s. South winds 5 to 10 miles an hour. Tuesday, sunny. Highs around 80. Southwest winds 5 to 10 miles an hour. Tuesday night, mostly clear. Lows in the mid-50s. Southwest winds around 5 miles an hour. Wednesday through Thursday, mostly clear. Highs in the mid-70s. Lows in the mid-50s. Thursday night, partly cloudy. Lows in the mid-50s. Friday through Sunday, mostly clear. Highs in the mid-70s. Lows in the lower 60s. At 11 p.m. in Omaha, it was clear. The temperature was 51 degrees, the dew point 48, and the relative humidity 89%. The wind was north at 6 miles an hour. The pressure was 30.30 inches and rising. Across eastern Nebraska and southwest Iowa, it was clear. It was 52 at Lincoln, 50 at Offutt Air Force Base, 53 at Millard, 51 at Fremont, and 52 at Columbus. Blair Airport reported 60, Tacoma reported 48, Nebraska City reported 63, Plattsmouth reported 59, and Red Oak, Iowa reported 50. Here are some observations from across the region. At North Fork, haze was reported, with a temperature of 48. It was clear, with a temperature of 55 at Grand Island, 47 at Sioux Falls, 48 at Sioux City, 56 at Des Moines, and 61 at Kansas City. Under clear skies, Concordia, Kansas reported 59, North Platte reported 59, Denver reported 65, and Valentine reported 56. Once again, at 11 p.m. in Omaha, it was 51 degrees under clear skies. Here are the forecast key messages. Flood warnings remain in effect for portions of Turkey Creek and the Big Blue River. Expiration times vary between Monday night and Tuesday. Expect a period of drying out for areas that were hard hit with last week's floods. Plenty of sunshine and highs in the 70s and 80s are expected each day. This is NOAA All Hazards Radio Station KIH 61 in Omaha, Nebraska. The current time is 11:49 p.m. Central Daylight Time. Now for the official National Weather Service forecast for the Omaha and Council Bluffs area. Rest of tonight, clear. Lows in the upper 40s. Light and variable winds. Monday, sunny. Highs in the mid-70s. South winds 5 to 10 miles an hour. Monday night, clear. Lows in the mid-50s. South winds 5 to 10 miles an hour. Tuesday, sunny. Highs around 80. Southwest winds 5 to 10 miles an hour. Tuesday night, mostly clear. Lows in the mid-50s. Southwest winds around 5 miles an hour. Wednesday through Thursday, mostly clear. Highs in the mid-70s. Lows in the mid-50s. Thursday night, partly cloudy. Lows in the mid-50s. Friday through Sunday, mostly clear. Highs in the mid-70s. Lows in the lower 60s. At 11 p.m. in Omaha, it was clear. The temperature was 51 degrees, the dew point 48, and the relative humidity 89%. The wind was north at 6 miles an hour. The pressure was 30.30 inches and rising. Across eastern Nebraska and southwest Iowa, it was clear. It was 52 at Lincoln, 50 at Offutt Air Force Base, 53 at Millard, 51 at Fremont, and 52 at Columbus. Blair Airport reported 60, Tacoma reported 48, Nebraska City reported 63, Plattsmouth reported 59, and Red Oak, Iowa reported 50. Here are some observations from across the region. At North Fork, haze was reported, with a temperature of 48. It was clear, with a temperature of 55 at Grand Island, 47 at Sioux Falls, 48 at Sioux City, 56 at Des Moines, and 61 at Kansas City.
under clear skies. Concordia, Kansas reported 59, North Platte reported 59, Denver reported 65, and Valentine reported 56. Once again, at 11 p.m. in Omaha, it was 51 degrees under clear skies. Here are the forecast key messages. Flood warnings remain in effect for portions of Turkey Creek and the Big Blue River. Expiration times vary between Monday night and Tuesday. Expect a period of drying out for areas that were hard hit with last week's floods. Plenty of sunshine and highs in the 70s and 80s are expected each day. This is NOAA All Hazards radio station KIH-61 in Omaha, Nebraska. The current time is 11:52 p.m. Central Daylight Time. Now for the official National Weather Service forecast for the Omaha and Council Bluffs area. Rest of tonight, clear. Lows in the upper 40s. Light and variable winds. Monday, sunny. Highs in the mid-70s. South winds 5 to 10 miles an hour. Monday night, clear. Lows in the mid-50s. South winds 5 to 10 miles an hour. Tuesday, sunny. Highs around 80. Southwest winds 5 to 10 miles an hour. Tuesday night, mostly clear. Lows in the mid-50s. Southwest winds around 5 miles an hour. Wednesday through Thursday, mostly clear. Highs in the mid-70s. Lows in the mid-50s. Thursday night, partly cloudy. Lows in the mid-50s. Friday through Sunday, mostly clear. Highs in the mid-70s. Lows in the lower 60s. At 11 p.m. in Omaha, it was clear. The temperature was 51 degrees, the dew point 48, and the relative humidity 89%. The wind was north at 6 miles an hour. The pressure was 30.30 inches and rising. Across eastern Nebraska and southwest Iowa, it was clear. It was 52 at Lincoln, 50 at Offutt Air Force Base, 53 at Millard, 51 at Fremont, and 52 at Columbus. Blair Airport reported 60, Tacoma reported 48, Nebraska City reported 63, Plattsmouth reported 59, and Red Oak, Iowa reported 50. Here are some observations from across the region. At Norfolk, haze was reported, with a temperature of 48. It was clear, with a temperature of 55 at Grand Island, 47 at Sioux Falls, 48 at Sioux City, 56 at Des Moines, and 61 at Kansas City. Under clear skies, Concordia, Kansas reported 59, North Platte reported 59, Denver reported 65, and Valentine reported 56. Once again, at 11 p.m. in Omaha, it was 51 degrees under clear skies. Here are the forecast key messages. Flood warnings remain in effect for portions of Turkey Creek and the Big Blue River. Expiration times vary between Monday night and Tuesday. Expect a period of drying out for areas that were hard hit with last week's floods. Plenty of sunshine and highs in the 70s and 80s are expected each day. This is NOAA All Hazards radio station KIH-61 in Omaha, Nebraska. The current time is 11:55 p.m. Central Daylight Time. Now for the official National Weather Service forecast for the Omaha and Council Bluffs area. Rest of tonight, clear. Lows in the upper 40s. Light and variable winds. Monday, sunny. Highs in the mid-70s. South winds 5 to 10 miles an hour. Monday night, clear. Lows in the mid-50s. South winds 5 to 10 miles an hour. Tuesday, sunny. Highs around 80. Southwest winds 5 to 10 miles an hour. Tuesday night, mostly clear. Lows in the mid-50s. Southwest winds around 5 miles an hour. Wednesday through Thursday, mostly clear. Highs in the mid-70s. Lows in the mid-50s. Thursday night, partly cloudy. Lows in the mid-50s.
Friday through Sunday, mostly clear. Highs in the mid-70s. Lows in the lower 60s. At 11 p.m. in Omaha, it was clear. The temperature was 51 degrees, the dew point 48, and the relative humidity 89%. The wind was north at 6 miles an hour. The pressure was 30.30 inches and rising. Across eastern Nebraska and southwest Iowa, it was clear. It was 52 at Lincoln, 50 at Offutt Air Force Base, 53 at Millard, 51 at Fremont, and 52 at Columbus. Blair Airport reported 60, Tacoma reported 48, Nebraska City reported 63, Plattsmouth reported 59, and Red Oak, Iowa reported 50. Here are some observations from across the region. At North Fork, haze was reported with a temperature of 48. It was clear with a temperature of 55 in Grand Island, 47 at Sioux Falls, 48 at Sioux City, 56 at Des Moines, and 61 at Kansas City. Under clear skies, Concordia, Kansas reported 59, North Platte reported 59, Denver reported 65, and Valentine reported 56. Once again, at 11 p.m. in Omaha, it was 51 degrees under clear skies. Here are the forecast key messages. Flood warnings remain in effect for portions of Turkey Creek and the Big Blue River. Expiration times vary between Monday night and Tuesday. Expect a period of drying out for areas that were hard hit with last week's floods. Plenty of sunshine and highs in the 70s and 80s are expected each day. This is NOAA All Hazards Radio Station KIH 61 in Omaha, Nebraska. The current time is 11:58 p.m. Central Daylight Time. Now for the official National Weather Service forecast for the Omaha and Council Bluffs area. Rest of tonight, clear. Lows in the upper 40s. Light and variable winds. Monday, sunny. Highs in the mid-70s. South winds 5 to 10 miles an hour. Monday night, clear. Lows in the mid-50s. South winds 5 to 10 miles an hour. Tuesday, sunny. Highs around 80. Southwest winds 5 to 10 miles an hour. Tuesday night, mostly clear. Lows in the mid-50s. Southwest winds around 5 miles an hour. Wednesday through Thursday, mostly clear. Highs in the mid-70s. Lows in the mid-50s. Thursday night, partly cloudy. Lows in the mid-50s. Friday through Sunday, mostly clear. Highs in the mid-70s. Lows in the lower 60s. At 11 p.m. in Omaha, it was clear. The temperature was 51 degrees, the dew point 48, and the relative humidity 89%. The wind was north at 6 miles an hour. The pressure was 30.30 inches and rising. Across eastern Nebraska and southwest Iowa, it was clear. It was 52 at Lincoln, 50 at Offutt Air Force Base, 53 at Millard, 51 at Fremont, and 52 at Columbus. Blair Airport reported 60, Tacoma reported 48, Nebraska City reported 63, Plattsmouth reported 59, and Red Oak, Iowa reported 50. Here are some observations from across the region. At North Fork, haze was reported with a temperature of 48. It was clear with a temperature of 55 in Grand Island, 47 at Sioux Falls, 48 at Sioux City, 56 at Des Moines, and 61 at Kansas City. Under clear skies, Concordia, Kansas reported 59, North Platte reported 59, Denver reported 65, and Valentine reported 56. Once again, at 11 p.m. in Omaha, it was 51 degrees under clear skies. Here are the forecast key messages. Flood warnings remain in effect for portions of Turkey Creek and the Big Blue River. Expiration times vary between Monday night and Tuesday. Expect a period of drying out for areas that were hard hit with last week's floods. Plenty of sunshine and highs in the 70s and 80s are expected each day.
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The current time is 12:01 a.m. Central Daylight Time. Now for the official National Weather Service forecast for the Omaha and Council Bluffs area. Rest of tonight, clear. Lows in the upper 40s. Light and variable winds. Monday, sunny. Highs in the mid-70s. South winds 5 to 10 miles an hour. Monday night, clear. Lows in the mid-50s. South winds 5 to 10 miles an hour. Tuesday, sunny. Highs around 80. Southwest winds 5 to 10 miles an hour. Tuesday night, mostly clear. Lows in the mid-50s. Southwest winds around 5 miles an hour. Wednesday through Thursday, mostly clear. Highs in the mid-70s. Lows in the mid-50s. Thursday night, partly cloudy. Lows in the mid-50s. Friday through Sunday, mostly clear. Highs in the mid-70s. Lows in the lower 60s. Here are the forecast key messages. Flood warnings remain in effect for portions of Turkey Creek and the Big Blue River. Expiration times vary between Monday night and Tuesday. Expect a period of drying out for areas that were hard hit with last week's floods. Plenty of sunshine and highs in the 70s and 80s are expected each day. This is NOAA All Hazards radio station KIH 61 in Omaha, Nebraska. The current time is 12:03 a.m. Central Daylight Time. Now for the official National Weather Service forecast for the Omaha and Council Bluffs area. Rest of tonight, clear. Lows in the upper 40s. Light and variable winds. Monday, sunny. Highs in the mid-70s. South winds 5 to 10 miles an hour. Monday night, clear. Lows in the mid-50s. South winds 5 to 10 miles an hour. Tuesday, sunny. Highs around 80. Southwest winds 5 to 10 miles an hour. Tuesday night, mostly clear. Lows in the mid-50s. Southwest winds around 5 miles an hour. Wednesday through Thursday, mostly clear. Highs in the mid-70s. Lows in the mid-50s. Thursday night, partly cloudy. Lows in the mid-50s. Friday through Sunday, mostly clear. Highs in the mid-70s. Lows in the lower 60s. Here are the forecast key messages. Flood warnings remain in effect for portions of Turkey Creek and the Big Blue River. Expiration times vary between Monday night and Tuesday. Expect a period of drying out for areas that were hard hit with last week's floods. Plenty of sunshine and highs in the 70s and 80s are expected each day. This is NOAA All Hazards radio station KIH 61 in Omaha, Nebraska. The current time is 12:05 a.m. Central Daylight Time. Now for the official National Weather Service forecast for the Omaha and Council Bluffs area. Rest of tonight, clear. Lows in the upper 40s. Light and variable winds. Monday, sunny. Highs in the mid-70s. South winds 5 to 10 miles an hour. Monday night, clear. Lows in the mid-50s. South winds 5 to 10 miles an hour. Tuesday, sunny. Highs around 80. Southwest winds 5 to 10 miles an hour. Tuesday night, mostly clear. Lows in the mid-50s. Southwest winds around 5 miles an hour. Wednesday through Thursday, mostly clear. Highs in the mid-70s. Lows in the mid-50s. Thursday night, partly cloudy. Lows in the mid-50s. Friday through Sunday, mostly clear. Highs in the mid-70s. Lows in the lower 60s. At midnight in Omaha, it was clear. The temperature was 49 degrees, the dew point 48, and the relative humidity 97%.
The wind was northwest at 5 miles an hour. The pressure was 30.30 inches and steady. Across eastern Nebraska and southwest Iowa, it was clear, with a temperature of 51 at Lincoln, 51 at Millard, 50 at Fremont, 48 at Columbus, and 59 at Blair Airport. Under clear skies, Tacoma reported 46, Nebraska City reported 60, Plattsmouth reported 60, and Red Oak, Iowa reported 48. Here are some observations from across the region. It was clear. It was 54 at Grand Island, 51 at Norfolk, 46 at Sioux Falls, 47 at Sioux City, and 57 at Des Moines. Kansas City reported 60, Concordia, Kansas reported 57, North Platte reported 57, Denver reported 64, and Valentine reported 55. Once again, at midnight in Omaha, it was 49 degrees under clear skies. Here are the forecast key messages. Flood warnings remain in effect for portions of Turkey Creek and the Big Blue River. Expiration times vary between Monday night and Tuesday. Expect a period of drying out for areas that were hard hit with last week's floods. Plenty of sunshine and highs in the 70s and 80s are expected each day. This is NOAA All Hazards Radio Station KIH-61 in Omaha, Nebraska. The current time is 12:08 a.m. Central Daylight Time. Now for the official National Weather Service forecast for the Omaha and Council Bluffs area. Rest of tonight, clear. Lows in the upper 40s. Light and variable winds. Monday, sunny. Highs in the mid-70s. South winds 5 to 10 miles an hour. Monday night, clear. Lows in the mid-50s. South winds 5 to 10 miles an hour. Tuesday, sunny. Highs around 80. Southwest winds 5 to 10 miles an hour. Tuesday night, mostly clear. Lows in the mid-50s. Southwest winds around 5 miles an hour. Wednesday through Thursday, mostly clear. Highs in the mid-70s. Lows in the mid-50s. Thursday night, partly cloudy. Lows in the mid-50s. Friday through Sunday, mostly clear. Highs in the mid-70s. Lows in the lower 60s. At midnight in Omaha, it was clear. The temperature was 49 degrees, the dew point 48, and the relative humidity 97%. The wind was northwest at 5 miles an hour. The pressure was 30.30 inches and steady. Across eastern Nebraska and southwest Iowa, it was clear, with a temperature of 51 at Lincoln, 51 at Millard, 50 at Fremont, 48 at Columbus, and 59 at Blair Airport. Under clear skies, Tacoma reported 46, Nebraska City reported 60, Plattsmouth reported 60, and Red Oak, Iowa reported 48. Here are some observations from across the region. It was clear. It was 54 at Grand Island, 51 at Norfolk, 46 at Sioux Falls, 47 at Sioux City, and 57 at Des Moines. Kansas City reported 60, Concordia, Kansas reported 57, North Platte reported 57, Denver reported 64, and Valentine reported 55. Once again, at midnight in Omaha, it was 49 degrees under clear skies. Here are the forecast key messages. Flood warnings remain in effect for portions of Turkey Creek and the Big Blue River. Expiration times vary between Monday night and Tuesday. Expect a period of drying out for areas that were hard hit with last week's floods. Plenty of sunshine and highs in the 70s and 80s are expected each day. This is NOAA All Hazards Radio Station KIH-61 in Omaha, Nebraska. The current time is 12:11 a.m. Central Daylight Time. Now for the official National Weather Service forecast for the Omaha and Council Bluffs area. Rest of tonight, clear. Lows in the upper 40s. Light and variable winds. Monday, sunny. Highs in the mid-70s. South winds 5 to 10 miles an hour.
Monday night, clear. Lows in the mid-50s. South winds 5 to 10 miles an hour. Tuesday, sunny. Highs around 80. Southwest winds 5 to 10 miles an hour. Tuesday night, mostly clear. Lows in the mid-50s. Southwest winds around 5 miles an hour. Wednesday through Thursday, mostly clear. Highs in the mid-70s. Lows in the mid-50s. Thursday night, partly cloudy. Lows in the mid-50s. Friday through Sunday, mostly clear. Highs in the mid-70s. Lows in the lower 60s. At midnight in Omaha, it was clear. The temperature was 49 degrees, the dew point 48, and the relative humidity 97%. The wind was northwest at 5 miles an hour. The pressure was 30.30 inches and steady. Across eastern Nebraska and southwest Iowa, it was clear. It was 51 at Lincoln, 52 at Offutt Air Force Base, 51 at Millard, 50 at Fremont, and 48 at Columbus. Blair Airport reported 59, Tacoma reported 46, Nebraska City reported 60, Plattsmouth reported 60, and Red Oak, Iowa reported 48. Here are some observations from across the region. It was clear. It was 54 at Grand Island, 51 at Norfolk, 46 at Sioux Falls, 47 at Sioux City, and 57 at Des Moines. Kansas City reported 60, Concordia, Kansas reported 57, North Platte reported 57, Denver reported 64, and Valentine reported 55. Once again, at midnight in Omaha it was 49 degrees under clear skies. Here are the forecast key messages. Flood warnings remain in effect for portions of Turkey Creek and the Big Blue River. Expiration times vary between Monday night and Tuesday. Expect a period of drying out for areas that were hard hit with last week's floods. Plenty of sunshine and highs in the 70s and 80s are expected each day. This is NOAA All Hazards Radio Station KIH-61 in Omaha, Nebraska. The current time is 12:14 a.m. Central Daylight Time. Now for the official National Weather Service forecast for the Omaha and Council Bluffs area. Rest of tonight, clear. Lows in the upper 40s. Light and variable winds. Monday, sunny. Highs in the mid-70s. South winds 5 to 10 miles an hour. Monday night, clear. Lows in the mid-50s. South winds 5 to 10 miles an hour. Tuesday, sunny. Highs around 80. Southwest winds 5 to 10 miles an hour. Tuesday night, mostly clear. Lows in the mid-50s. Southwest winds around 5 miles an hour. Wednesday through Thursday, mostly clear. Highs in the mid-70s. Lows in the mid-50s. Thursday night, partly cloudy. Lows in the mid-50s. Friday through Sunday, mostly clear. Highs in the mid-70s. Lows in the lower 60s. At midnight in Omaha, it was clear. The temperature was 49 degrees, the dew point 48, and the relative humidity 97%. The wind was northwest at 5 miles an hour. The pressure was 30.30 inches and steady. Across eastern Nebraska and southwest Iowa, it was clear. It was 51 at Lincoln, 52 at Offutt Air Force Base, 51 at Millard, 50 at Fremont, and 48 at Columbus. Blair Airport reported 59, Tacoma reported 46, Nebraska City reported 60, Plattsmouth reported 60, and Red Oak, Iowa reported 48. Here are some observations from across the region. It was clear. It was 54 at Grand Island, 51 at Norfolk, 46 at Sioux Falls, 47 at Sioux City, and 57 at Des Moines. Kansas City reported 60, Concordia, Kansas reported 57, North Platte reported 57, Denver reported 64, and Valentine reported 55. Once again,
at midnight in Omaha. It was 49 degrees under clear skies. Here are the forecast key messages. Flood warnings remain in effect.

clear. Lows in the upper 40s. Light and variable winds. Monday, sunny. Highs in the mid-70s. South winds 5 to 10 miles an hour. Monday night, clear. Lows in the mid-50s. South winds 5 to 10 miles an hour. Tuesday, sunny. Highs around 80. Southwest winds 5 to 10 miles an hour. Tuesday night, mostly clear. Lows in the mid-50s. Southwest winds around 5 miles an hour. Wednesday through Thursday, mostly clear. Highs in the mid-70s. Lows in the mid-50s. Thursday night, partly cloudy. Lows in the mid-50s. Friday through Sunday, mostly clear. Highs in the mid-70s. Lows in the lower 60s. At midnight in Omaha, it was clear. The temperature was 49 degrees, the dew point 48, and the relative humidity 97%. The wind was northwest at 5 miles an hour. The pressure was 30.30 inches and steady. Across eastern Nebraska and southwest Iowa, it was clear. It was 51 at Lincoln, 52 at Offutt Air Force Base, 51 at Millard, 50 at Fremont, and 48 at Columbus. Blair Airport reported 59, Tacoma reported 46, Nebraska City reported 60, Plattsmouth reported 60, and Red Oak, Iowa reported 48. Here are some observations from across the region. It was clear. It was 54 at Grand Island, 51 at Norfolk, 46 at Sioux Falls, 47 at Sioux City, and 57 at Des Moines. Kansas City reported 60, Concordia, Kansas reported 57, North Platte reported 57, Denver reported 64, and Valentine reported 55. Once again, at midnight in Omaha, it was 49 degrees under clear skies. Here are the forecast key messages. Flood warnings remain in effect for portions of Turkey Creek and the Big Blue River. Expiration times vary between Monday night and Tuesday. Expect a period of drying out for areas that were hard hit with last week's floods. Plenty of sunshine and highs in the 70s and 80s are expected each day. This is NOAA All Hazards Radio Station KIH 61 in Omaha, Nebraska. The current time is 12:20 a.m. Central Daylight Time. Now for the official National Weather Service forecast for the Omaha and Council Bluffs area. Rest of tonight, clear. Lows in the upper 40s. Light and variable winds. Monday, sunny. Highs in the mid-70s. South winds 5 to 10 miles an hour. Monday night, clear. Lows in the mid-50s. South winds 5 to 10 miles an hour. Tuesday, sunny. Highs around 80. Southwest winds 5 to 10 miles an hour. Tuesday night, mostly clear. Lows in the mid-50s. Southwest winds around 5 miles an hour. Wednesday through Thursday, mostly clear. Highs in the mid-70s. Lows in the mid-50s. Thursday night, partly cloudy. Lows in the mid-50s. Friday through Sunday, mostly clear. Highs in the mid-70s. Lows in the lower 60s. At midnight in Omaha, it was clear. The temperature was 49 degrees, the dew point 48, and the relative humidity 97%. The wind was northwest at 5 miles an hour. The pressure was 30.30 inches and steady. Across eastern Nebraska and southwest Iowa, it was clear. It was 51 at Lincoln, 52 at Offutt Air Force Base, 51 at Millard, 50 at Fremont, and 48 at Columbus. Blair Airport reported 59, Tacoma reported 46, Nebraska City reported 60, Plattsmouth reported 60, and Red Oak, Iowa reported 48. Here are some observations from across the region. It was clear. It was 54 at Grand Island, 51 at Norfolk, 46 at Sioux Falls, 47 at Sioux City, and 57 at Des Moines.

Kansas City reported 60. Concordia, Kansas reported 57. North Platte reported 57. Denver reported 64. And Valentine reported 55. Once again, at midnight in Omaha, it was 49 degrees under clear skies. Here are the forecast key messages. Flood warnings remain in effect for portions of Turkey Creek and the Big Blue River. Expiration times vary between Monday night and Tuesday. Expect a period of drying out for areas that were hard hit with last week's floods. Plenty of sunshine and highs in the 70s and 80s are expected each day. This is NOAA All Hazards Radio Station KIH 61 in Omaha, Nebraska. The current time is 12:23 a.m. Central Daylight Time. Now for the official National Weather Service forecast for the Omaha and Council Bluffs area. Rest of tonight, clear. Lows in the upper 40s. Light and variable winds. Monday, sunny. Highs in the mid-70s. South winds 5 to 10 miles an hour. Monday night, clear. Lows in the mid-50s. South winds 5 to 10 miles an hour. Tuesday, sunny. Highs around 80. Southwest winds 5 to 10 miles an hour. Tuesday night, mostly clear. Lows in the mid-50s. Southwest winds around 5 miles an hour. Wednesday through Thursday, mostly clear. Highs in the mid-70s. Lows in the mid-50s. Thursday night, partly cloudy. Lows in the mid-50s. Friday through Sunday, mostly clear. Highs in the mid-70s. Lows in the lower 60s. At midnight in Omaha, it was clear. The temperature was 49 degrees, the dew point 48, and the relative humidity 97%. The wind was northwest at 5 miles an hour. The pressure was 30.30 inches and steady. Across eastern Nebraska and southwest Iowa, it was clear. It was 51 at Lincoln, 52 at Offutt Air Force Base, 51 at Millard, 50 at Fremont, and 48 at Columbus. Blair Airport reported 59, Tacoma reported 46, Nebraska City reported 60, Plattsmouth reported 60, and Red Oak, Iowa reported 48. Here are some observations from across the region. It was clear. It was 54 at Grand Island, 51 at Norfolk, 46 at Sioux Falls, 47 at Sioux City, and 57 at Des Moines. Kansas City reported 60, Concordia, Kansas reported 57, North Platte reported 57, Denver reported 64, and Valentine reported 55. Once again, at midnight in Omaha, it was 49 degrees under clear skies. Here are the forecast key messages. Flood warnings remain in effect for portions of Turkey Creek and the Big Blue River. Expiration times vary between Monday night and Tuesday. Expect a period of drying out for areas that were hard hit with last week's floods. Plenty of sunshine and highs in the 70s and 80s are expected each day. This is NOAA All Hazards Radio Station KIH 61 in Omaha, Nebraska. The current time is 12:26 a.m. Central Daylight Time. Now for the official National Weather Service forecast for the Omaha and Council Bluffs area. Rest of tonight, clear. Lows in the upper 40s. Light and variable winds. Monday, sunny. Highs in the mid-70s. South winds 5 to 10 miles an hour. Monday night, clear. Lows in the mid-50s. South winds 5 to 10 miles an hour. Tuesday, sunny. Highs around 80. Southwest winds 5 to 10 miles an hour. Tuesday night, mostly clear. Lows in the mid-50s. Southwest winds around 5 miles an hour. Wednesday through Thursday, mostly clear. Highs in the mid-70s. Lows in the mid-50s. Thursday night, partly cloudy. Lows in the mid-50s. Friday through Sunday, mostly clear. Highs in the mid-70s.
lows in the lower 60s. At midnight in Omaha, it was clear. The temperature was 49 degrees, the dew point 48, and the relative humidity 97%. The wind was northwest at 5 miles an hour. The pressure was 30.30 inches and steady. Across eastern Nebraska and southwest Iowa, it was clear. It was 51 at Lincoln, 52 at Offutt Air Force Base, 51 at Millard, 50 at Fremont, and 48 at Columbus. Blair Airport reported 59, Tacoma reported 46, Nebraska City reported 60, Plattsmouth reported 60, and Red Oak, Iowa reported 48. Here are some observations from across the region. It was clear. It was 54 at Grand Island, 51 at North Fork, 46 at Sioux Falls, 47 at Sioux City, and 57 at Des Moines. Kansas City reported 60, Concordia, Kansas reported 57, North Platte reported 57, Denver reported 64, and Valentine reported 55. Once again, at midnight in Omaha, it was 49 degrees under clear skies. Here are the forecast key messages. Flood warnings remain in effect for portions of Turkey Creek and the Big Blue River. Expiration times vary between Monday night and Tuesday. Expect a period of drying out for areas that were hard hit with last week's floods. Plenty of sunshine and highs in the 70s and 80s are expected each day. 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Douglas, Sarpy, Washington, Cass, Odo, Burt, Dodge, Saunders, Harrison, Pottawatomie, and Mills. The current time is 12:29 a.m. Central Daylight Time. Now for the official National Weather Service forecast for the Omaha and Council Bluffs area. Rest of tonight, clear. Lows in the upper 40s. Light and variable winds. Monday, sunny. Highs in the mid-70s. South winds 5 to 10 miles an hour. Monday night, clear. Lows in the mid-50s. South winds 5 to 10 miles an hour. Tuesday, sunny. Highs around 80. Southwest winds 5 to 10 miles an hour. Tuesday night, mostly clear. Lows in the mid-50s. Southwest winds around 5 miles an hour. Wednesday through Thursday, mostly clear. Highs in the mid-70s. Lows in the mid-50s. Thursday night, partly cloudy. Lows in the mid-50s. Friday through Sunday, mostly clear. Highs in the mid-70s. Lows in the lower 60s. At midnight in Omaha, it was clear. The temperature was 49 degrees, the dew point 48, and the relative humidity 97%. The wind was northwest at 5 miles an hour. The pressure was 30.30 inches and steady. Across eastern Nebraska and southwest Iowa, it was clear. It was 51 at Lincoln, 52 at Offutt Air Force Base, 51 at Millard, 50 at Fremont, and 48 at Columbus. Blair Airport reported 59, Tacoma reported 46, Nebraska City reported 60, Plattsmouth reported 60, and Red Oak, Iowa reported 48. Here are some observations from across the region. It was clear. It was 54 at Grand Island, 51 at North Fork, 46 at Sioux Falls, 47 at Sioux City, and 57 at Des Moines. Kansas City reported 60, Concordia, Kansas reported 57, North Platte reported 57, Denver reported 64, and Valentine reported 55. Once again, at midnight in Omaha, it was 49 degrees under clear skies. Here are the forecast key messages. Flood warnings remain in effect for portions of Turkey Creek and the Big Blue River. Expiration times vary between Monday night and Tuesday. Expect a period of drying out for areas that were hard hit with last week's floods. Plenty of sunshine and highs in the 70s and 80s are expected each day.
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The current time is 12:32 a.m. Central Daylight Time. Now for the official National Weather Service forecast for the Omaha and Council Bluffs area. Rest of tonight, clear. Lows in the upper 40s. Light and variable winds. Monday, sunny. Highs in the mid-70s. South winds 5 to 10 miles an hour. Monday night, clear. Lows in the mid-50s. South winds 5 to 10 miles an hour. Tuesday, sunny. Highs around 80. Southwest winds 5 to 10 miles an hour. Tuesday night, mostly clear. Lows in the mid-50s. Southwest winds around 5 miles an hour. Wednesday through Thursday, mostly clear. Highs in the mid-70s. Lows in the mid-50s. Thursday night, partly cloudy. Lows in the mid-50s. Friday through Sunday, mostly clear. Highs in the mid-70s. Lows in the lower 60s. At midnight in Omaha, it was clear. The temperature was 49 degrees, the dew point 48, and the relative humidity 97%. The wind was northwest at 5 miles an hour. The pressure was 30.30 inches and steady. Across eastern Nebraska and southwest Iowa, it was clear. It was 51 at Lincoln, 52 at Offutt Air Force Base, 51 at Millard, 50 at Fremont, and 48 at Columbus. Blair Airport reported 59, Tacoma reported 46, Nebraska City reported 60, Plattsmouth reported 60, and Red Oak, Iowa reported 48. Here are some observations from across the region. It was clear. It was 54 at Grand Island, 51 at Norfolk, 46 at Sioux Falls, 47 at Sioux City, and 57 at Des Moines. Kansas City reported 60, Concordia, Kansas reported 57, North Platte reported 57, Denver reported 64, and Valentine reported 55. Once again, at midnight in Omaha it was 49 degrees under clear skies. Here are the forecast key messages. Flood warnings remain in effect for portions of Turkey Creek and the Big Blue River. Expiration times vary between Monday night and Tuesday. Expect a period of drying out for areas that were hard hit with last week's floods. Plenty of sunshine and highs in the 70s and 80s are expected each day. This is NOAA All Hazards radio station KIH-61 in Omaha, Nebraska. The current time is 12:35 a.m. Central Daylight Time. Now for the official National Weather Service forecast for the Omaha and Council Bluffs area. Rest of tonight, clear. Lows in the upper 40s. Light and variable winds. Monday, sunny. Highs in the mid-70s. South winds 5 to 10 miles an hour. Monday night, clear. Lows in the mid-50s. South winds 5 to 10 miles an hour. Tuesday, sunny. Highs around 80. Southwest winds 5 to 10 miles an hour. Tuesday night, mostly clear. Lows in the mid-50s. Southwest winds around 5 miles an hour. Wednesday through Thursday, mostly clear. Highs in the mid-70s. Lows in the mid-50s. Thursday night, partly cloudy. Lows in the mid-50s. Friday through Sunday, mostly clear. Highs in the mid-70s. Lows in the lower 60s. At midnight in Omaha, it was clear. The temperature was 49 degrees, the dew point 48, and the relative humidity 97%. The wind was northwest at 5 miles an hour. The pressure was 30.30 inches and steady. Across eastern Nebraska and southwest Iowa, it was clear. It was 51 at Lincoln, 52 at Offutt Air Force Base, 51 at Millard, 50 at Fremont, and 48 at Columbus. Blair Airport reported 59, Tacoma reported 46,
Nebraska City reported 60, Plattsmouth reported 60, and Red Oak, Iowa reported 48. Here are some observations from across the region. It was clear. It was 54 at Grand Island, 51 at Norfolk, 46 at Sioux Falls, 47 at Sioux City, and 57 at Des Moines. Kansas City reported 60, Concordia, Kansas reported 57, North Platte reported 57, Denver reported 64, and Valentine reported 55. Once again, at midnight in Omaha it was 49 degrees under clear skies. Here are the forecast key messages. Flood warnings remain in effect for portions of Turkey Creek and the Big Blue River. Expiration times vary between Monday night and Tuesday. Expect a period of drying out for areas that were hard hit with last week's floods. Plenty of sunshine and highs in the 70s and 80s are expected each day. This is NOAA All Hazards Radio Station KIH-61 in Omaha, Nebraska. The current time is 12:38 a.m. Central Daylight Time. Now for the official National Weather Service forecast for the Omaha and Council Bluffs area. Rest of tonight, clear. Lows in the upper 40s. Light and variable winds. Monday, sunny. Highs in the mid-70s. South winds 5 to 10 miles an hour. Monday night, clear. Lows in the mid-50s. South winds 5 to 10 miles an hour. Tuesday, sunny. Highs around 80. Southwest winds 5 to 10 miles an hour. Tuesday night, mostly clear. Lows in the mid-50s. Southwest winds around 5 miles an hour. Wednesday through Thursday, mostly clear. Highs in the mid-70s. Lows in the mid-50s. Thursday night, partly cloudy. Lows in the mid-50s. Friday through Sunday, mostly clear. Highs in the mid-70s. Lows in the lower 60s. At midnight in Omaha, it was clear. The temperature was 49 degrees, the dew point 48, and the relative humidity 97%. The wind was northwest at 5 miles an hour. The pressure was 30.30 inches and steady. Across eastern Nebraska and southwest Iowa, it was clear. It was 51 at Lincoln, 52 at Offutt Air Force Base, 51 at Millard, 50 at Fremont, and 48 at Columbus. Blair Airport reported 59, Tacoma reported 46, Nebraska City reported 60, Plattsmouth reported 60, and Red Oak, Iowa reported 48. Here are some observations from across the region. It was clear. It was 54 at Grand Island, 51 at Norfolk, 46 at Sioux Falls, 47 at Sioux City, and 57 at Des Moines. Kansas City reported 60, Concordia, Kansas reported 57, North Platte reported 57, Denver reported 64, and Valentine reported 55. Once again, at midnight in Omaha it was 49 degrees under clear skies. Here are the forecast key messages. Flood warnings remain in effect for portions of Turkey Creek and the Big Blue River. Expiration times vary between Monday night and Tuesday. Expect a period of drying out for areas that were hard hit with last week's floods. Plenty of sunshine and highs in the 70s and 80s are expected each day. This is NOAA All Hazards Radio Station KIH-61 in Omaha, Nebraska. The current time is 12:41 a.m. Central Daylight Time. Now for the official National Weather Service forecast for the Omaha and Council Bluffs area. Rest of tonight, clear. Lows in the upper 40s. Light and variable winds. Monday, sunny. Highs in the mid-70s. South winds 5 to 10 miles an hour. Monday night, clear. Lows in the mid-50s. South winds 5 to 10 miles an hour. Tuesday, sunny. Highs around 80. Southwest winds 5 to 10 miles an hour. Tuesday night, mostly clear. Lows in the mid-50s.
southwest winds around 5 miles an hour. Wednesday through Thursday, mostly clear. Highs in the mid-70s. Lows in the mid-50s. Thursday night, partly cloudy. Lows in the mid-50s. Friday through Sunday, mostly clear. Highs in the mid-70s. Lows in the lower 60s. At midnight in Omaha, it was clear. The temperature was 49 degrees, the dew point 48, and the relative humidity 97%. The wind was northwest at 5 miles an hour. The pressure was 30.30 inches and steady. Across eastern Nebraska and southwest Iowa, it was clear. It was 51 at Lincoln, 52 at Offutt Air Force Base, 51 at Millard, 50 at Fremont, and 48 at Columbus. Blair Airport reported 59, Tacoma reported 46, Nebraska City reported 60, Plattsmouth reported 60, and Red Oak, Iowa reported 48. Here are some observations from across the region. It was clear. It was 54 at Grand Island, 51 at Norfolk, 46 at Sioux Falls, 47 at Sioux City, and 57 at Des Moines. Kansas City reported 60, Concordia, Kansas reported 57, North Platte reported 57, Denver reported 64, and Valentine reported 55. Once again, at midnight in Omaha it was 49 degrees under clear skies. Here are the forecast key messages. Flood warnings remain in effect for portions of Turkey Creek and the Big Blue River. Expiration times vary between Monday night and Tuesday. Expect a period of drying out for areas that were hard hit with last week's floods. Plenty of sunshine and highs in the 70s and 80s are expected each day. This is NOAA All Hazards Radio Station KIH-61 in Omaha, Nebraska. The current time is 12:44 a.m. Central Daylight Time. Now for the official National Weather Service forecast for the Omaha and Council Bluffs area. Rest of tonight, clear. Lows in the upper 40s. Light and variable winds. Monday, sunny. Highs in the mid-70s. South winds 5 to 10 miles an hour. Monday night, clear. Lows in the mid-50s. South winds 5 to 10 miles an hour. Tuesday, sunny. Highs around 80. Southwest winds 5 to 10 miles an hour. Tuesday night, mostly clear. Lows in the mid-50s. Southwest winds around 5 miles an hour. Wednesday through Thursday, mostly clear. Highs in the mid-70s. Lows in the mid-50s. Thursday night, partly cloudy. Lows in the mid-50s. Friday through Sunday, mostly clear. Highs in the mid-70s. Lows in the lower 60s. At midnight in Omaha, it was clear. The temperature was 49 degrees, the dew point 48, and the relative humidity 97%. The wind was northwest at 5 miles an hour. The pressure was 30.30 inches and steady. Across eastern Nebraska and southwest Iowa, it was clear. It was 51 at Lincoln, 52 at Offutt Air Force Base, 51 at Millard, 50 at Fremont, and 48 at Columbus. Blair Airport reported 59, Tacoma reported 46, Nebraska City reported 60, Plattsmouth reported 60, and Red Oak, Iowa reported 48. Here are some observations from across the region. It was clear. It was 54 at Grand Island, 51 at Norfolk, 46 at Sioux Falls, 47 at Sioux City, and 57 at Des Moines. Kansas City reported 60, Concordia, Kansas reported 57, North Platte reported 57, Denver reported 64, and Valentine reported 55. Once again, at midnight in Omaha it was 49 degrees under clear skies. Here are the forecast key messages. Flood warnings remain in effect for portions of Turkey Creek and the Big Blue River. Expiration times vary between Monday night and Tuesday.
expect a period of drying out for areas that were hard hit with last week's floods. Plenty of sunshine and highs in the 70s and 80s are expected each day. This is NOAA All Hazards Radio Station KIH 61 in Omaha, Nebraska. The current time is 12:47 a.m. Central Daylight Time. Now for the official National Weather Service forecast for the Omaha and Council Bluffs area. Rest of tonight, clear. Lows in the upper 40s. Light and variable winds. Monday, sunny. Highs in the mid-70s. South winds 5 to 10 miles an hour. Monday night, clear. Lows in the mid-50s. South winds 5 to 10 miles an hour. Tuesday, sunny. Highs around 80. Southwest winds 5 to 10 miles an hour. Tuesday night, mostly clear. Lows in the mid-50s. Southwest winds around 5 miles an hour. Wednesday through Thursday, mostly clear. Highs in the mid-70s. Lows in the mid-50s. Thursday night, partly cloudy. Lows in the mid-50s. Friday through Sunday, mostly clear. Highs in the mid-70s. Lows in the lower 60s. At midnight in Omaha, it was clear. The temperature was 49 degrees, the dew point 48, and the relative humidity 97%. The wind was northwest at 5 miles an hour. The pressure was 30.30 inches and steady. Across eastern Nebraska and southwest Iowa, it was clear. It was 51 at Lincoln, 52 at Offutt Air Force Base, 51 at Millard, 50 at Fremont, and 48 at Columbus. Blair Airport reported 59, Tacoma reported 46, Nebraska City reported 60, Plattsmouth reported 60, and Red Oak, Iowa reported 48. Here are some observations from across the region. It was clear. It was 54 at Grand Island, 51 at North Fork, 46 at Sioux Falls, 47 at Sioux City, and 57 at Des Moines. Kansas City reported 60, Concordia, Kansas reported 57, North Platte reported 57, Denver reported 64, and Valentine reported 55. Once again, at midnight in Omaha, it was 49 degrees under clear skies. Here are the forecast key messages. Flood warnings remain in effect for portions of Turkey Creek and the Big Blue River. Expiration times vary between Monday night and Tuesday. Expect a period of drying out for areas that were hard hit with last week's floods. Plenty of sunshine and highs in the 70s and 80s are expected each day. This is NOAA All Hazards Radio Station KIH 61 in Omaha, Nebraska. The current time is 12:50 a.m. Central Daylight Time. Now for the official National Weather Service forecast for the Omaha and Council Bluffs area. Rest of tonight, clear. Lows in the upper 40s. Light and variable winds. Monday, sunny. Highs in the mid-70s. South winds 5 to 10 miles an hour. Monday night, clear. Lows in the mid-50s. South winds 5 to 10 miles an hour. Tuesday, sunny. Highs around 80. Southwest winds 5 to 10 miles an hour. Tuesday night, mostly clear. Lows in the mid-50s.

102.48 and the relative humidity 97%. The wind was northwest at 5 miles an hour. The pressure was 30.30 inches and steady. Across eastern Nebraska and southwest Iowa, it was clear. It was 51 at Lincoln, 52 at Offutt Air Force Base, 51 at Millard, 50 at Fremont, and 48 at Columbus. Blair Airport reported 59, Tacoma reported 46, Nebraska City reported 60, Plattsmouth reported 60, and Red Oak, Iowa reported 48. Here are some observations from across the region. It was clear. It was 54 at Grand Island, 51 at North Fork, 46 at Sioux Falls, 47 at Sioux City, and 57 at Des Moines. Kansas City reported 60, Concordia, Kansas reported 57, North Platte reported 57, Denver reported 64, and Valentine reported 55. Once again, at midnight in Omaha, it was 49 degrees under clear skies. Here are the forecast key messages. Flood warnings remain in effect for portions of Turkey Creek and the Big Blue River. Expiration times vary between Monday night and Tuesday. Expect a period of drying out for areas that were hard hit with last week's floods. Plenty of sunshine and highs in the 70s and 80s are expected each day. This is NOAA All Hazards Radio Station KIH-61 in Omaha, Nebraska. The current time is 12:53 a.m. Central Daylight Time. Now for the official National Weather Service forecast for the Omaha and Council Bluffs area. Rest of tonight, clear. Lows in the upper 40s. Light and variable winds. Monday, sunny. Highs in the mid-70s. South winds 5 to 10 miles an hour. Monday night, clear. Lows in the mid-50s. South winds 5 to 10 miles an hour. Tuesday, sunny. Highs around 80. Southwest winds 5 to 10 miles an hour. Tuesday night, mostly clear. Lows in the mid-50s. Southwest winds around 5 miles an hour. Wednesday through Thursday, mostly clear. Highs in the mid-70s. Lows in the mid-50s. Thursday night, partly cloudy. Lows in the mid-50s. Friday through Sunday, mostly clear. Highs in the mid-70s. Lows in the lower 60s. At midnight in Omaha, it was clear. The temperature was 49 degrees, the dew point 48, and the relative humidity 97%. The wind was northwest at 5 miles an hour. The pressure was 30.30 inches and steady. Across eastern Nebraska and southwest Iowa, it was clear. It was 51 at Lincoln, 52 at Offutt Air Force Base, 51 at Millard, 50 at Fremont, and 48 at Columbus. Blair Airport reported 59, Tacoma reported 46, Nebraska City reported 60, Plattsmouth reported 60, and Red Oak, Iowa reported 48. Here are some observations from across the region. It was clear. It was 54 at Grand Island, 51 at North Fork, 46 at Sioux Falls, 47 at Sioux City, and 57 at Des Moines. Kansas City reported 60, Concordia, Kansas reported 57, North Platte reported 57, Denver reported 64, and Valentine reported 55. Once again, at midnight in Omaha, it was 49 degrees under clear skies. Here are the forecast key messages. Flood warnings remain in effect for portions of Turkey Creek and the Big Blue River. Expiration times vary between Monday night and Tuesday. Expect a period of drying out for areas that were hard hit with last week's floods. Plenty of sunshine and highs in the 70s and 80s are expected each day. This is NOAA All Hazards Radio Station KIH-61 in Omaha, Nebraska. The current time is 12:56 a.m. Central Daylight Time. Now for the official National Weather Service forecast for the Omaha and Council Bluffs area. Rest of tonight, clear. Lows in the upper 40s. Light and

Variable winds. Monday, sunny. Highs in the mid-70s. South winds 5 to 10 miles an hour. Monday night, clear. Lows in the mid-50s. South winds 5 to 10 miles an hour. Tuesday, sunny. Highs around 80. Southwest winds 5 to 10 miles an hour. Tuesday night, mostly clear. Lows in the mid-50s. Southwest winds around 5 miles an hour. Wednesday through Thursday, mostly clear. Highs in the mid-70s. Lows in the mid-50s. Thursday night, partly cloudy. Lows in the mid-50s. Friday through Sunday, mostly clear. Highs in the mid-70s. Lows in the lower 60s. At midnight in Omaha, it was clear. The temperature was 49 degrees, the dew point 48, and the relative humidity 97%. The wind was northwest at 5 miles an hour. The pressure was 30.30 inches and steady. Across eastern Nebraska and southwest Iowa, it was clear. It was 51 at Lincoln, 52 at Offutt Air Force Base, 51 at Millard, 50 at Fremont, and 48 at Columbus. Blair Airport reported 59, Tacoma reported 46, Nebraska City reported 60, Plattsmouth reported 60, and Red Oak, Iowa reported 48. Here are some observations from across the region. It was clear. It was 54 at Grand Island, 51 at North Fork, 46 at Sioux Falls, 47 at Sioux City, and 57 at Des Moines. Kansas City reported 60, Concordia, Kansas reported 57, North Platte reported 57, Denver reported 64, and Valentine reported 55. Once again, at midnight in Omaha, it was 49 degrees under clear skies. Here are the forecast key messages. Flood warnings remain in effect for portions of Turkey Creek and the Big Blue River. Expiration times vary between Monday night and Tuesday. Expect a period of drying out for areas that were hard hit with last week's floods. Plenty of sunshine and highs in the 70s and 80s are expected each day. This is NOAA All Hazards Radio Station KIH-61 in Omaha, Nebraska. The current time is 12:59 a.m. Central Daylight Time. Now for the official National Weather Service forecast for the Omaha and Council Bluffs area. Rest of tonight, clear. Lows in the upper 40s. Light and variable winds. Monday, sunny. Highs in the mid-70s. South winds 5 to 10 miles an hour. Monday night, clear. Lows in the mid-50s. South winds 5 to 10 miles an hour. Tuesday, sunny. Highs around 80. Southwest winds 5 to 10 miles an hour. Tuesday night, mostly clear. Lows in the mid-50s. Southwest winds around 5 miles an hour. Wednesday through Thursday, mostly clear. Highs in the mid-70s. Lows in the mid-50s. Thursday night, partly cloudy. Lows in the mid-50s. Friday through Sunday, mostly clear. Highs in the mid-70s. Lows in the lower 60s. Here are the forecast key messages. Flood warnings remain in effect for portions of Turkey Creek and the Big Blue River. Expiration times vary between Monday night and Tuesday. Expect a period of drying out for areas that were hard hit with last week's floods. Plenty of sunshine and highs in the 70s and 80s are expected each day. This is NOAA All Hazards Radio Station KIH-61 in Omaha, Nebraska. The current time is 1:01 a.m. Central Daylight Time. Now for the official National Weather Service forecast for the Omaha and Council Bluffs area. Rest of tonight, clear. Lows in the upper 40s. Light and variable winds. Monday, sunny. Highs in the mid-70s. South winds 5 to 10 miles an hour. Monday night, clear. Lows in the mid-50s.
south winds 5 to 10 miles an hour. Tuesday, sunny. Highs around 80. Southwest winds 5 to 10 miles an hour. Tuesday night, mostly clear. Lows in the mid-50s. Southwest winds around 5 miles an hour. Wednesday through Thursday, mostly clear. Highs in the mid-70s. Lows in the mid-50s. Thursday night, partly cloudy. Lows in the mid-50s. Friday through Sunday, mostly clear. Highs in the mid-70s. Lows in the lower 60s. Here are the forecast key messages. Flood warnings remain in effect for portions of Turkey Creek and the Big Blue River. Expiration times vary between Monday night and Tuesday. Expect a period of drying out for areas that were hard hit with last week's floods. Plenty of sunshine and highs in the 70s and 80s are expected each day. This is NOAA All Hazards Radio Station KIH 61 in Omaha, Nebraska. The current time is 1:02 a.m. Central Daylight Time. Now for the official National Weather Service forecast for the Omaha and Council Bluffs area. Rest of tonight, clear. Lows in the upper 40s. Light and variable winds. Monday, sunny. Highs in the mid-70s. South winds 5 to 10 miles an hour. Monday night, clear. Lows in the mid-50s. South winds 5 to 10 miles an hour. Tuesday, sunny. Highs around 80. Southwest winds 5 to 10 miles an hour. Tuesday night, mostly clear. Lows in the mid-50s. Southwest winds around 5 miles an hour. Wednesday through Thursday, mostly clear. Highs in the mid-70s. Lows in the mid-50s. Thursday night, partly cloudy. Lows in the mid-50s. Friday through Sunday, mostly clear. Highs in the mid-70s. Lows in the lower 60s. Here are the forecast key messages. Flood warnings remain in effect for portions of Turkey Creek and the Big Blue River. Expiration times vary between Monday night and Tuesday. Expect a period of drying out for areas that were hard hit with last week's floods. Plenty of sunshine and highs in the 70s and 80s are expected each day. This is NOAA All Hazards Radio Station KIH 61 in Omaha, Nebraska. The current time is 1:04 a.m. Central Daylight Time. Now for the official National Weather Service forecast for the Omaha and Council Bluffs area. Rest of tonight, clear. Lows in the upper 40s. Light and variable winds. Monday, sunny. Highs in the mid-70s. South winds 5 to 10 miles an hour. Monday night, clear. Lows in the mid-50s. South winds 5 to 10 miles an hour. Tuesday, sunny. Highs around 80. Southwest winds 5 to 10 miles an hour. Tuesday night, mostly clear. Lows in the mid-50s. Southwest winds around 5 miles an hour. Wednesday through Thursday, mostly clear. Highs in the mid-70s. Lows in the mid-50s. Thursday night, partly cloudy. Lows in the mid-50s. Friday through Sunday, mostly clear. Highs in the mid-70s. Lows in the lower 60s. At 1 a.m. in Omaha, it was clear. The temperature was 49 degrees, the dew point 47, and the relative humidity 93%. The pressure was 30.30 inches and steady. Across eastern Nebraska and southwest Iowa, it was clear. It was 49 at Lincoln, 49 at Offutt Air Force Base, 51 at Millard, 50 at Fremont, and 47 at Columbus. Blair Airport reported 58, Tacoma reported 45, Nebraska City reported 55, Plattsmouth reported 57, and Red Oak, Iowa reported 46. Here are some observations from across the region. At Kansas City, smoke was reported, with a temperature of 55.
It was clear, with a temperature of 51 at Grand Island, 49 at Norfolk, 45 at Sioux Falls, 45 at Sioux City, and 54 at Des Moines. Under clear skies, Concordia, Kansas reported 53, North Platte reported 57, Denver reported 62, and Valentine reported 50. Once again, at 1 a.m. in Omaha, it was 49 degrees under clear skies. Here are the forecast key messages. Flood warnings remain in effect for portions of Turkey Creek and the Big Blue River. Expiration times vary between Monday night and Tuesday. Expect a period of drying out for areas that were hard hit with last week's floods. Plenty of sunshine and highs in the 70s and 80s are expected each day. This is NOAA All Hazards Radio Station KIH 61 in Omaha, Nebraska. The current time is 1:07 a.m. Central Daylight Time. Now for the official National Weather Service forecast for the Omaha and Council Bluffs area. Rest of tonight, clear. Lows in the upper 40s. Light and variable winds. Monday, sunny. Highs in the mid-70s. South winds 5 to 10 miles an hour. Monday night, clear. Lows in the mid-50s. South winds 5 to 10 miles an hour. Tuesday, sunny. Highs around 80. Southwest winds 5 to 10 miles an hour. Tuesday night, mostly clear. Lows in the mid-50s. Southwest winds around 5 miles an hour. Wednesday through Thursday, mostly clear. Highs in the mid-70s. Lows in the mid-50s. Thursday night, partly cloudy. Lows in the mid-50s. Friday through Sunday, mostly clear. Highs in the mid-70s. Lows in the lower 60s. At 1 a.m. in Omaha, it was clear. The temperature was 49 degrees, the dew point 47, and the relative humidity 93%. The pressure was 30.30 inches and steady. Across eastern Nebraska and southwest Iowa, it was clear. It was 49 at Lincoln, 49 at Offutt Air Force Base, 51 at Millard, 50 at Fremont, and 47 at Columbus. Blair Airport reported 58, Tacoma reported 45, Nebraska City reported 55, Plattsmouth reported 57, and Red Oak, Iowa reported 46. Here are some observations from across the region. At Kansas City, smoke was reported, with a temperature of 55. It was clear, with a temperature of 51 at Grand Island, 49 at Norfolk, 45 at Sioux Falls, 45 at Sioux City, and 54 at Des Moines. Under clear skies, Concordia, Kansas reported 53, North Platte reported 57, Denver reported 62, and Valentine reported 50. Once again, at 1 a.m. in Omaha, it was 49 degrees under clear skies. Here are the forecast key messages. Flood warnings remain in effect for portions of Turkey Creek and the Big Blue River. Expiration times vary between Monday night and Tuesday. Expect a period of drying out for areas that were hard hit with last week's floods. Plenty of sunshine and highs in the 70s and 80s are expected each day. This is NOAA All Hazards Radio Station KIH 61 in Omaha, Nebraska. The current time is 1:10 a.m. Central Daylight Time. Now for the official National Weather Service forecast for the Omaha and Council Bluffs area. Rest of tonight, clear. Lows in the upper 40s. Light and variable winds. Monday, sunny. Highs in the mid-70s. South winds 5 to 10 miles an hour. Monday night, clear. Lows in the mid-50s. South winds 5 to 10 miles an hour. Tuesday, sunny. Highs around 80. Southwest winds 5 to 10 miles an hour. Tuesday night, mostly clear. Lows in the mid-50s. Southwest winds around 5 miles an hour. Wednesday through Thursday, mostly clear. Highs in the mid-70s. Lows in the mid-50s.
Thursday night, partly cloudy. Lows in the mid-50s. Friday through Sunday, mostly clear. Highs in the mid-70s. Lows in the lower 60s. At 1 a.m. in Omaha, it was clear. The temperature was 49 degrees, the dew point 47, and the relative humidity 93%. The pressure was 30.30 inches and steady. Across eastern Nebraska and southwest Iowa, it was clear. It was 49 at Lincoln, 49 at Offutt Air Force Base, 51 at Millard, 50 at Fremont, and 47 at Columbus. Blair Airport reported 58, Tacoma reported 45, Nebraska City reported 55, Plattsmouth reported 57, and Red Oak, Iowa reported 46. Here are some observations from across the region. At Kansas City, smoke was reported, with a temperature of 55. It was clear, with a temperature of 51 at Grand Island, 49 at Norfolk, 45 at Sioux Falls, 45 at Sioux City, and 54 at Des Moines. Under clear skies, Concordia, Kansas reported 53, North Platte reported 57, Denver reported 62, and Valentine reported 50. Once again, at 1 a.m. in Omaha, it was 49 degrees under clear skies. Here are the forecast key messages. Flood warnings remain in effect for portions of Turkey Creek and the Big Blue River. Expiration times vary between Monday night and Tuesday. Expect a period of drying out for areas that were hard hit with last week's floods. Plenty of sunshine and highs in the 70s and 80s are expected each day. This is NOAA All Hazards Radio Station KIH 61 in Omaha, Nebraska. The current time is 1:13 a.m. Central Daylight Time. Now for the official National Weather Service forecast for the Omaha and Council Bluffs area. Rest of tonight, clear. Lows in the upper 40s. Light and variable winds. Monday, sunny. Highs in the mid-70s. South winds 5 to 10 miles an hour. Monday night, clear. Lows in the mid-50s. South winds 5 to 10 miles an hour. Tuesday, sunny. Highs around 80. Southwest winds 5 to 10 miles an hour. Tuesday night, mostly clear. Lows in the mid-50s. Southwest winds around 5 miles an hour. Wednesday through Thursday, mostly clear. Highs in the mid-70s. Lows in the mid-50s. Thursday night, partly cloudy. Lows in the mid-50s. Friday through Sunday, mostly clear. Highs in the mid-70s. Lows in the lower 60s. At 1 a.m. in Omaha, it was clear. The temperature was 49 degrees, the dew point 47, and the relative humidity 93%. The pressure was 30.30 inches and steady. Across eastern Nebraska and southwest Iowa, it was clear. It was 49 at Lincoln, 49 at Offutt Air Force Base, 51 at Millard, 50 at Fremont, and 47 at Columbus. Blair Airport reported 58, Tacoma reported 45, Nebraska City reported 55, Plattsmouth reported 57, and Red Oak, Iowa reported 46. Here are some observations from across the region. At Kansas City, smoke was reported, with a temperature of 55. It was clear, with a temperature of 51 at Grand Island, 49 at Norfolk, 45 at Sioux Falls, 45 at Sioux City, and 54 at Des Moines. Under clear skies, Concordia, Kansas reported 53, North Platte reported 57, Denver reported 62, and Valentine reported 50. Once again, at 1 a.m. in Omaha, it was 49 degrees under clear skies. Here are the forecast key messages. Flood warnings remain in effect for portions of Turkey Creek and the Big Blue River. Expiration times vary between Monday night and Tuesday. Expect a period of drying out for areas that were hard hit with last week's floods. Plenty of sunshine and highs in the 70s and 80s are expected each day.
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The current time is 1:16 a.m. Central Daylight Time. Now for the official National Weather Service forecast for the Omaha and Council Bluffs area. Rest of tonight, clear. Lows in the upper 40s. Light and variable winds. Monday, sunny. Highs in the mid-70s. South winds 5 to 10 miles an hour.

through Sunday, mostly clear. Highs in the mid-70s. Lows in the lower 60s. At 1 a.m. in Omaha, it was clear. The temperature was 49 degrees, the dew point 47, and the relative humidity 93%. The pressure was 30.30 inches and steady. Across eastern Nebraska and southwest Iowa, it was clear. It was 49 at Lincoln, 49 at Offutt Air Force Base, 51 at Millard, 50 at Fremont, and 47 at Columbus. Blair Airport reported 58, Tacoma reported 45, Nebraska City reported 55, Plattsmouth reported 57, and Red Oak, Iowa reported 46. Here are some observations from across the region. At Kansas City, smoke was reported with a temperature of 55. It was clear with a temperature of 51 at Grand Island, 49 at Norfolk, 45 at Sioux Falls, 45 at Sioux City, and 54 at Des Moines. Under clear skies, Concordia, Kansas reported 53, North Platte reported 57, Denver reported 62, and Valentine reported 50. Once again, at 1 a.m. in Omaha, it was 49 degrees under clear skies. Here are the forecast key messages. Flood warnings remain in effect for portions of Turkey Creek and the Big Blue River. Expiration times vary between Monday night and Tuesday. Expect a period of drying out for areas that were hard hit with last week's floods. Plenty of sunshine and highs in the 70s and 80s are expected each day. This is NOAA All Hazards radio station KIH 61 in Omaha, Nebraska. The current time is 1:19 a.m. Central Daylight Time. Now for the official National Weather Service forecast for the Omaha and Council Bluffs area. Rest of tonight, clear. Lows in the upper 40s. Light and variable winds. Monday, sunny. Highs in the mid-70s. South winds 5 to 10 miles an hour. Monday night, clear. Lows in the mid-50s. South winds 5 to 10 miles an hour. Tuesday, sunny. Highs around 80. Southwest winds 5 to 10 miles an hour. Tuesday night, mostly clear. Lows in the mid-50s. Southwest winds around 5 miles an hour. Wednesday through Thursday, mostly clear. Highs in the mid-70s. Lows in the mid-50s. Thursday night, partly cloudy. Lows in the mid-50s. Friday through Sunday, mostly clear. Highs in the mid-70s. Lows in the lower 60s. At 1 a.m. in Omaha, it was clear. The temperature was 49 degrees, the dew point 47, and the relative humidity 93%. The pressure was 30.30 inches and steady. Across eastern Nebraska and southwest Iowa, it was clear. It was 49 at Lincoln, 49 at Offutt Air Force Base, 51 at Millard, 50 at Fremont, and 47 at Columbus. Blair Airport reported 58, Tacoma reported 45, Nebraska City reported 55, Plattsmouth reported 57, and Red Oak, Iowa reported 46. Here are some observations from across the region. At Kansas City, smoke was reported with a temperature of 55. It was clear, with a temperature of 51 at Grand Island, 49 at Norfolk, 45 at Sioux Falls, 45 at Sioux City, and 54 at Des Moines. Under clear skies, Concordia, Kansas reported 53, North Platte reported 57, Denver reported 62, and Valentine reported 50. Once again, at 1 a.m. in Omaha, it was 49 degrees under clear skies. Here are the forecast key messages. Flood warnings remain in effect for portions of Turkey Creek and the Big Blue River. Expiration times vary between Monday night and Tuesday. Expect a period of drying out for areas that were hard hit with last week's floods. Plenty of sunshine and highs in the 70s and 80s are expected each day. This is NOAA All Hazards radio station KIH 61 in Omaha, Nebraska. The current time is 1:22 a.m. Central Daylight.

time. Now for the official National Weather Service forecast for the Omaha and Council Bluffs area. Rest of tonight, clear. Lows in the upper 40s. Light and variable winds. Monday, sunny. Highs in the mid-70s. South winds 5 to 10 miles an hour. Monday night, clear. Lows in the mid-50s. South winds 5 to 10 miles an hour. Tuesday, sunny. Highs around 80. Southwest winds 5 to 10 miles an hour. Tuesday night, mostly clear. Lows in the mid-50s. Southwest winds around 5 miles an hour. Wednesday through Thursday, mostly clear. Highs in the mid-70s. Lows in the mid-50s. Thursday night, partly cloudy. Lows in the mid-50s. Friday through Sunday, mostly clear. Highs in the mid-70s. Lows in the lower 60s. At 1 a.m. in Omaha, it was clear. The temperature was 49 degrees, the dew point 47, and the relative humidity 93%. The pressure was 30.30 inches and steady. Across eastern Nebraska and southwest Iowa, it was clear. It was 49 at Lincoln, 49 at Offutt Air Force Base, 51 at Millard, 50 at Fremont, and 47 at Columbus. Blair Airport reported 58, Takema reported 45, Nebraska City reported 55, Plattsmouth reported 57, and Red Oak, Iowa reported 46. Here are some observations from across the region. At Kansas City, smoke was reported with a temperature of 55. It was clear with a temperature of 51 at Grand Island, 49 at Norfolk, 45 at Sioux Falls, 45 at Sioux City, and 54 at Des Moines. Under clear skies, Concordia, Kansas reported 53, North Platte reported 57, Denver reported 62, and Valentine reported 50. Once again, at 1 a.m. in Omaha, it was 49 degrees under clear skies. Here are the forecast key messages. Flood warnings remain in effect for portions of Turkey Creek and the Big Blue River. Expiration times vary between Monday night and Tuesday. Expect a period of drying out for areas that were hard hit with last week's floods. Plenty of sunshine and highs in the 70s and 80s are expected each day. This is NOAA All Hazards Radio Station KIH 61 in Omaha, Nebraska. The current time is 1:25 a.m. Central Daylight Time. Now for the official National Weather Service forecast for the Omaha and Council Bluffs area. Rest of tonight, clear. Lows in the upper 40s. Light and variable winds. Monday, sunny. Highs in the mid-70s. South winds 5 to 10 miles an hour. Monday night, clear. Lows in the mid-50s. South winds 5 to 10 miles an hour. Tuesday, sunny. Highs around 80. Southwest winds 5 to 10 miles an hour. Tuesday night, mostly clear. Lows in the mid-50s. Southwest winds around 5 miles an hour. Wednesday through Thursday, mostly clear. Highs in the mid-70s. Lows in the mid-50s. Thursday night, partly cloudy. Lows in the mid-50s. Friday through Sunday, mostly clear. Highs in the mid-70s. Lows in the lower 60s. 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Douglas, Sarpy, Washington, Cass, Odo, Burt, Dodge, Saunders, Harrison, Pottawatomie, and Mills. At 1 a.m. in Omaha, it was clear. The temperature was 49 degrees, the dew point 47, and the relative humidity 93%. The pressure was 30.30 inches and steady. Across eastern Nebraska and southwest Iowa, it was clear. It was 49 at Lincoln, 49 at Offutt Air Force Base, 51 at Millard, 50 at Fremont, and 47 at Columbus. Blair Airport reported 58,
Tecama reported 45, Nebraska City reported 55, Plattsmouth reported 57, and Red Oak, Iowa reported 46. Here are some observations from across the region. At Kansas City, smoke was reported with a temperature of 55. It was clear with a temperature of 51 at Grand Island, 49 at Norfolk, 45 at Sioux Falls, 45 at Sioux City, and 54 at Des Moines. Under clear skies, Concordia, Kansas reported 53, North Platte reported 57, Denver reported 62, and Valentine reported 50. Once again, at 1 a.m. in Omaha, it was 49 degrees under clear skies. Here are the forecast key messages. Flood warnings remain in effect for portions of Turkey Creek and the Big Blue River. Expiration times vary between Monday night and Tuesday. Expect a period of drying out for areas that were hard hit with last week's floods. Plenty of sunshine and highs in the 70s and 80s are expected each day. This is NOAA All Hazards Radio Station KIH-61 in Omaha, Nebraska. The current time is 1:29 a.m. Central Daylight Time. Now for the official National Weather Service forecast for the Omaha and Council Bluffs area. Rest of tonight, clear. Lows in the upper 40s. Light and variable winds. Monday, sunny. Highs in the mid-70s. South winds 5 to 10 miles an hour. Monday night, clear. Lows in the mid-50s. South winds 5 to 10 miles an hour. Tuesday, sunny. Highs around 80. Southwest winds 5 to 10 miles an hour. Tuesday night, mostly clear. Lows in the mid-50s. Southwest winds around 5 miles an hour. Wednesday through Thursday, mostly clear. Highs in the mid-70s. Lows in the mid-50s. Thursday night, partly cloudy. Lows in the mid-50s. Friday through Sunday, mostly clear. Highs in the mid-70s. Lows in the lower 60s. At 1 a.m. in Omaha, it was clear. The temperature was 49 degrees, the dew point 47, and the relative humidity 93%. The pressure was 30.30 inches and steady. Across eastern Nebraska and southwest Iowa, it was clear. It was 49 at Lincoln, 49 at Offutt Air Force Base, 51 at Millard, 50 at Fremont, and 47 at Columbus. Blair Airport reported 58, Tecama reported 45, Nebraska City reported 55, Plattsmouth reported 57, and Red Oak, Iowa reported 46. Here are some observations from across the region. At Kansas City, smoke was reported with a temperature of 55. It was clear, with a temperature of 51 at Grand Island, 49 at Norfolk, 45 at Sioux Falls, 45 at Sioux City, and 54 at Des Moines. Under clear skies, Concordia, Kansas reported 53, North Platte reported 57, Denver reported 62, and Valentine reported 50. Once again, at 1 a.m. in Omaha, it was 49 degrees under clear skies. Here are the forecast key messages. Flood warnings remain in effect for portions of Turkey Creek and the Big Blue River. Expiration times vary between Monday night and Tuesday. Expect a period of drying out for areas that were hard hit with last week's floods. Plenty of sunshine and highs in the 70s and 80s are expected each day. This is NOAA All Hazards Radio Station KIH-61 in Omaha, Nebraska. The current time is 1:32 a.m. Central Daylight Time. Now for the official National Weather Service forecast for the Omaha and Council Bluffs area. Rest of tonight, clear. Lows in the upper 40s. Light and variable winds. Monday, sunny. Highs in the mid-70s. South winds 5 to 10 miles an hour. Monday night, clear. Lows in the mid-50s. South winds 5 to 10 miles an hour. Tuesday, sunny. Highs around 80. Southwest winds 5 to 10 miles an hour.
Tuesday night, mostly clear. Lows in the mid-50s. Southwest winds around 5 miles an hour. Wednesday through Thursday, mostly clear. Highs in the mid-70s. Lows in the mid-50s. Thursday night, partly cloudy. Lows in the mid-50s. Friday through Sunday, mostly clear. Highs in the mid-70s. Lows in the lower 60s. At 1 a.m. in Omaha, it was clear. The temperature was 49 degrees, the dew point 47, and the relative humidity 93%. The pressure was 30.30 inches and steady. Across eastern Nebraska and southwest Iowa, it was clear. It was 49 at Lincoln, 49 at Offutt Air Force Base, 51 at Millard, 50 at Fremont, and 47 at Columbus. Blair Airport reported 58, Tacoma reported 45, Nebraska City reported 55, Plattsmouth reported 57, and Red Oak, Iowa reported 46. Here are some observations from across the region. At Kansas City, smoke was reported with a temperature of 55. It was clear with a temperature of 51 at Grand Island, 49 at Norfolk, 45 at Sioux Falls, 45 at Sioux City, and 54 at Des Moines. Under clear skies, Concordia, Kansas reported 53, North Platte reported 57, Denver reported 62, and Valentine reported 50. Once again, at 1 a.m. in Omaha, it was 49 degrees under clear skies. Here are the forecast key messages. Flood warnings remain in effect for portions of Turkey Creek and the Big Blue River. Expiration times vary between Monday night and Tuesday. Expect a period of drying out for areas that were hard hit with last week's floods. Plenty of sunshine and highs in the 70s and 80s are expected each day. This is NOAA All Hazards radio station KIH 61 in Omaha, Nebraska. The current time is 1:35 a.m. Central Daylight Time. Now for the official National Weather Service forecast for the Omaha and Council Bluffs area. Rest of tonight, clear. Lows in the upper 40s. Light and variable winds. Monday, sunny. Highs in the mid-70s. South winds 5 to 10 miles an hour. Monday night, clear. Lows in the mid-50s. South winds 5 to 10 miles an hour. Tuesday, sunny. Highs around 80. Southwest winds 5 to 10 miles an hour. Tuesday night, mostly clear. Lows in the mid-50s. Southwest winds around 5 miles an hour. Wednesday, sunny. Highs in the upper 70s. Wednesday night through Friday, partly cloudy. Lows in the mid-50s. Highs in the lower 70s. Friday night through Sunday, mostly clear. Lows in the lower 60s. Highs in the upper 70s. At 1 a.m. in Omaha, it was clear. The temperature was 49 degrees, the dew point 47, and the relative humidity 93%. The pressure was 30.30 inches and steady. Across eastern Nebraska and southwest Iowa, it was clear. It was 49 at Lincoln, 49 at Offutt Air Force Base, 51 at Millard, 50 at Fremont, and 47 at Columbus. Blair Airport reported 58, Tacoma reported 45, Nebraska City reported 55, Plattsmouth reported 57, and Red Oak, Iowa reported 46. Here are some observations from across the region. At Kansas City, smoke was reported with a temperature of 55. It was clear with a temperature of 51 at Grand Island, 49 at Norfolk, 45 at Sioux Falls, 45 at Sioux City, and 54 at Des Moines. Under clear skies, Concordia, Kansas reported 53, North Platte reported 57, Denver reported 62, and Valentine reported 50. Once again, at 1 a.m. in Omaha, it was 49 degrees under clear skies. Here are the forecast key messages. Flood warnings remain in effect for portions of Turkey Creek and the Big Blue River.
Expiration times vary between Monday night and Tuesday. Expect a period of drying out for areas that were hard hit with last week's floods. Plenty of sunshine and highs in the 70s and 80s are expected each day. This is NOAA All Hazards radio station KIH 61 in Omaha, Nebraska. The current time is 1:38 a.m. Central Daylight Time. Now for the official National Weather Service forecast for the Omaha and Council Bluffs area. Rest of tonight, clear. Lows in the upper 40s. Light and variable winds. Monday, sunny. Highs in the mid-70s. South winds 5 to 10 miles an hour. Monday night, clear. Lows in the mid-50s. South winds 5 to 10 miles an hour. Tuesday, sunny. Highs around 80. Southwest winds 5 to 10 miles an hour. Tuesday night, mostly clear. Lows in the mid-50s. Southwest winds around 5 miles an hour. Wednesday, sunny. Highs in the upper 70s. Wednesday night through Friday, partly cloudy. Lows in the mid-50s. Highs in the lower 70s. Friday night through Sunday, mostly clear. Lows in the lower 60s. Highs in the upper 70s. At 1 a.m. in Omaha, it was clear. The temperature was 49 degrees, the dew point 47, and the relative humidity 93%. The pressure was 30.30 inches and steady. Across eastern Nebraska and southwest Iowa, it was clear. It was 49 at Lincoln, 49 at Offutt Air Force Base, 51 at Millard, 50 at Fremont, and 47 at Columbus. Blair Airport reported 58, Tacoma reported 45, Nebraska City reported 55, Plattsmouth reported 57, and Red Oak, Iowa reported 46. Here are some observations from across the region. At Kansas City, smoke was reported with a temperature of 55. It was clear, with a temperature of 51 at Grand Island, 49 at Norfolk, 45 at Sioux Falls, 45 at Sioux City, and 54 at Des Moines. Under clear skies, Concordia, Kansas reported 53, North Platte reported 57, Denver reported 62, and Valentine reported 50. Once again, at 1 a.m. in Omaha, it was 49 degrees under clear skies. Here are the forecast key messages. Flood warnings remain in effect for portions of Turkey Creek and the Big Blue River. Expiration times vary between Monday night and Tuesday. Expect a period of drying out for areas that were hard hit with last week's floods. Plenty of sunshine and highs in the 70s and 80s are expected each day. This is NOAA All Hazards radio station KIH 61 in Omaha, Nebraska. The current time is 1:41 a.m. Central Daylight Time. Now for the official National Weather Service forecast for the Omaha and Council Bluffs area. Rest of tonight, clear. Lows in the upper 40s. Light and variable winds. Monday, sunny. Highs in the mid-70s. South winds 5 to 10 miles an hour. Monday night, clear. Lows in the mid-50s. South winds 5 to 10 miles an hour. Tuesday, sunny. Highs around 80. Southwest winds 5 to 10 miles an hour. Tuesday night, mostly clear. Lows in the mid-50s. Southwest winds around 5 miles an hour. Wednesday, sunny. Highs in the upper 70s. Wednesday night through Friday, partly cloudy. Lows in the mid-50s. Highs in the lower 70s. Friday night through Sunday, mostly clear. Lows in the lower 60s. Highs in the upper 70s. At 1 a.m. in Omaha, it was clear. The temperature was 49 degrees, the dew point 47, and the relative humidity 93%. The pressure was 30.30 inches and steady. Across eastern Nebraska and southwest Iowa, it was clear. It was 49 at Lincoln, 49 at Offutt Air Force Base,
51 at Millard, 50 at Fremont, and 47 at Columbus. Blair Airport reported 58, Tacoma reported 45, Nebraska City reported 55, Plattsmouth reported 57, and Red Oak, Iowa reported 46. Here are some observations from across the region. At Kansas City, smoke was reported, with a temperature of 55. It was clear, with a temperature of 51 at Grand Island, 49 at Norfolk, 45 at Sioux Falls, 45 at Sioux City, and 54 at Des Moines. Under clear skies, Concordia, Kansas reported 53, North Platte reported 57, Denver reported 62, and Valentine reported 50. Once again, at 1 a.m. in Omaha, it was 49 degrees under clear skies. Here are the forecast key messages. Flood warnings remain in effect for portions of Turkey Creek and the Big Blue River. Expiration times vary between Monday night and Tuesday. Expect a period of drying out for areas that were hard hit with last week's floods. Plenty of sunshine and highs in the 70s and 80s are expected each day. This is NOAA All Hazards Radio Station KIH 61 in Omaha, Nebraska. The current time is 1:44 a.m. Central Daylight Time. Now for the official National Weather Service forecast for the Omaha and Council Bluffs area. Rest of tonight, clear. Lows in the upper 40s. Light and variable winds. Monday, sunny. Highs in the mid-70s. South winds 5 to 10 miles an hour. Monday night, clear. Lows in the mid-50s. South winds 5 to 10 miles an hour. Tuesday, sunny. Highs around 80. Southwest winds 5 to 10 miles an hour. Tuesday night, mostly clear. Lows in the mid-50s. Southwest winds around 5 miles an hour. Wednesday, sunny. Highs in the upper 70s. Wednesday night through Friday, partly cloudy. Lows in the mid-50s. Highs in the lower 70s. Friday night through Sunday, mostly clear. Lows in the lower 60s. Highs in the upper 70s. At 1 a.m. in Omaha, it was clear. The temperature was 49 degrees, the dew point 47, and the relative humidity 93%. The pressure was 30.30 inches and steady. Across eastern Nebraska and southwest Iowa, it was clear. It was 49 at Lincoln, 49 at Offutt Air Force Base, 51 at Millard, 50 at Fremont, and 47 at Columbus. Blair Airport reported 58, Tacoma reported 45, Nebraska City reported 55, Plattsmouth reported 57, and Red Oak, Iowa reported 46. Here are some observations from across the region. At Kansas City, smoke was reported, with a temperature of 55. It was clear, with a temperature of 51 at Grand Island, 49 at Norfolk, 45 at Sioux Falls, 45 at Sioux City, and 54 at Des Moines. Under clear skies, Concordia, Kansas reported 53, North Platte reported 57, Denver reported 62, and Valentine reported 50. Once again, at 1 a.m. in Omaha, it was 49 degrees under clear skies. Here are the forecast key messages. Flood warnings remain in effect for portions of Turkey Creek and the Big Blue River. Expiration times vary between Monday night and Tuesday. Expect a period of drying out for areas that were hard hit with last week's floods. Plenty of sunshine and highs in the 70s and 80s are expected each day. This is NOAA All Hazards Radio Station KIH 61 in Omaha, Nebraska. The current time is 1:47 a.m. Central Daylight Time. Now for the official National Weather Service forecast for the Omaha and Council Bluffs area. Rest of tonight, clear. Lows in the upper 40s. Light and variable winds. Monday, sunny. Highs in the mid-70s. South winds 5 to 10 miles an hour. Monday night, clear. Lows in the mid-50s. South winds 5 to 10 miles an hour.
Tuesday, sunny. Highs around 80. Southwest winds 5 to 10 miles an hour. Tuesday night, mostly clear. Lows in the mid-50s. Southwest winds around 5 miles an hour. Wednesday, sunny. Highs in the upper 70s. Wednesday night through Friday, partly cloudy. Lows in the mid-50s. Highs in the lower 70s. Friday night through Sunday, mostly clear. Lows in the lower 60s. Highs in the upper 70s. At 1 a.m. in Omaha, it was clear. The temperature was 49 degrees, the dew point 47, and the relative humidity 93%. The pressure was 30.30 inches and steady. Across eastern Nebraska and southwest Iowa, it was clear. It was 49 at Lincoln, 49 at Offutt Air Force Base, 51 at Millard, 50 at Fremont, and 47 at Columbus. Blair Airport reported 58, Tacoma reported 45, Nebraska City reported 55, Plattsmouth reported 57, and Red Oak, Iowa reported 46. Here are some observations from across the region. At Kansas City, smoke was reported, with a temperature of 55. It was clear, with a temperature of 51 at Grand Island, 49 at Norfolk, 45 at Sioux Falls, 45 at Sioux City, and 54 at Des Moines. Under clear skies, Concordia, Kansas reported 53, North Platte reported 57, Denver reported 62, and Valentine reported 50. Once again, at 1 a.m. in Omaha, it was 49 degrees under clear skies. Here are the forecast key messages. Flood warnings remain in effect for portions of Turkey Creek and the Big Blue River. Expiration times vary between Monday night and Tuesday. Expect a period of drying out for areas that were hard hit with last week's floods. Plenty of sunshine and highs in the 70s and 80s are expected each day. This is NOAA All Hazards Radio Station KIH 61 in Omaha, Nebraska. The current time is 1:50 a.m. Central Daylight Time. Now for the official National Weather Service forecast for the Omaha and Council Bluffs area. Rest of tonight, clear. Lows in the upper 40s. Light and variable winds. Monday, sunny. Highs in the mid-70s. South winds 5 to 10 miles an hour. Monday night, clear. Lows in the mid-50s. South winds 5 to 10 miles an hour. Tuesday, sunny. Highs around 80. Southwest winds 5 to 10 miles an hour. Tuesday night, mostly clear. Lows in the mid-50s. Southwest winds around 5 miles an hour. Wednesday, sunny. Highs in the upper 70s. Wednesday night through Friday, partly cloudy. Lows in the mid-50s. Highs in the lower 70s. Friday night through Sunday, mostly clear. Lows in the lower 60s. Highs in the upper 70s. At 1 a.m. in Omaha, it was clear. The temperature was 49 degrees, the dew point 47, and the relative humidity 93%. The pressure was 30.30 inches and steady. Across eastern Nebraska and southwest Iowa, it was clear. It was 49 at Lincoln, 49 at Offutt Air Force Base, 51 at Millard, 50 at Fremont, and 47 at Columbus. Blair Airport reported 58, Tacoma reported 45, Nebraska City reported 55, Plattsmouth reported 57, and Red Oak, Iowa reported 46. Here are some observations from across the region. At Kansas City, smoke was reported, with a temperature of 55. It was clear, with a temperature of 51 at Grand Island, 49 at Norfolk, 45 at Sioux Falls, 45 at Sioux City, and 54 at Des Moines. Under clear skies, Concordia, Kansas reported 53, North Platte reported 57, Denver reported 62, and Valentine reported 50. Once again, at 1 a.m. in Omaha, it was 49 degrees under clear skies. Here are the forecast key messages.
flood warnings remain in effect for portions of Turkey Creek and the Big Blue River. Expiration times vary between Monday night and Tuesday. Expect a period of drying out for areas that were hard hit with last week's floods. Plenty of sunshine and highs in the 70s and 80s are expected each day. This is NOAA All Hazards Radio Station KIH 61 in Omaha, Nebraska. The current time is 1:53 a.m. Central Daylight Time. Now for the official National Weather Service forecast for the Omaha and Council Bluffs area. Rest of tonight, clear. Lows in the upper 40s. Light and variable winds. Monday, sunny. Highs in the mid-70s. South winds 5 to 10 miles an hour. Monday night, clear. Lows in the mid-50s. South winds 5 to 10 miles an hour. Tuesday, sunny. Highs around 80. Southwest winds 5 to 10 miles an hour. Tuesday night, mostly clear. Lows in the mid-50s. Southwest winds around 5 miles an hour. Wednesday, sunny. Highs in the upper 70s. Wednesday night through Friday, partly cloudy. Lows in the mid-50s. Highs in the lower 70s. Friday night through Sunday, mostly clear. Lows in the lower 60s. Highs in the upper 70s. At 1 a.m. in Omaha, it was clear. The temperature was 49 degrees, the dew point 47, and the relative humidity 93%. The pressure was 30.30 inches and steady. Across eastern Nebraska and southwest Iowa, it was clear. It was 49 at Lincoln, 49 at Offutt Air Force Base, 51 at Millard, 50 at Fremont, and 47 at Columbus. Blair Airport reported 58, Tacoma reported 45, Nebraska City reported 55, Plattsmouth reported 57, and Red Oak, Iowa reported 46. Here are some observations from across the region. At Kansas City, smoke was reported, with a temperature of 55. It was clear, with a temperature of 51 at Grand Island, 49 at Norfolk, 45 at Sioux Falls, 45 at Sioux City, and 54 at Des Moines. Under clear skies, Concordia, Kansas reported 53, North Platte reported 57, Denver reported 62, and Valentine reported 50. Once again, at 1 a.m. in Omaha, it was 49 degrees under clear skies. Here are the forecast key messages. Flood warnings remain in effect for portions of Turkey Creek and the Big Blue River. Expiration times vary between Monday night and Tuesday. Expect a period of drying out for areas that were hard hit with last week's floods. Plenty of sunshine and highs in the 70s and 80s are expected each day. This is NOAA All Hazards Radio Station KIH 61 in Omaha, Nebraska. The current time is 1:56 a.m. Central Daylight Time. Now for the official National Weather Service forecast for the Omaha and Council Bluffs area. Rest of tonight, clear. Lows in the upper 40s. Light and variable winds. Monday, sunny. Highs in the mid-70s. South winds 5 to 10 miles an hour. Monday night, clear. Lows in the mid-50s. South winds 5 to 10 miles an hour. Tuesday, sunny. Highs around 80. Southwest winds 5 to 10 miles an hour. Tuesday night, mostly clear. Lows in the mid-50s. Southwest winds around 5 miles an hour. Wednesday, sunny. Highs in the upper 70s. Wednesday night through Friday, partly cloudy. Lows in the mid-50s. Highs in the lower 70s. Friday night through Sunday, mostly clear. Lows in the lower 60s. Highs in the upper 70s. At 1 a.m. in Omaha, it was clear. The temperature was 49 degrees, the dew point 47, and the relative humidity 93%. The pressure was 30.30 inches and steady.
Across eastern Nebraska and southwest Iowa, it was clear. It was 49 at Lincoln, 49 at Offutt Air Force Base, 51 at Millard, 50 at Fremont, and 47 at Columbus. Blair Airport reported 58, Tacoma reported 45, Nebraska City reported 55, Plattsmouth reported 57, and Red Oak, Iowa reported 46. Here are some observations from across the region. At Kansas City, smoke was reported, with a temperature of 55. It was clear, with a temperature of 51 at Grand Island, 49 at Norfolk, 45 at Sioux Falls, 45 at Sioux City, and 54 at Des Moines. Under clear skies, Concordia, Kansas reported 53, North Platte reported 57, Denver reported 62, and Valentine reported 50. Once again, at 1 a.m. in Omaha, it was 49 degrees under clear skies. Here are the forecast key messages. Flood warnings remain in effect for portions of Turkey Creek and the Big Blue River. Expiration times vary between Monday night and Tuesday. Expect a period of drying out for areas that were hard hit with last week's floods. Plenty of sunshine and highs in the 70s and 80s are expected each day. This is NOAA All Hazards Radio Station KIH-61 in Omaha, Nebraska. The current time is 1:59 a.m. Central Daylight Time. Now for the official National Weather Service forecast for the Omaha and Council Bluffs area. Rest of tonight, clear. Lows in the upper 40s. Light and variable winds. Monday, sunny. Highs in the mid-70s. South winds 5 to 10 miles an hour. Monday night, clear. Lows in the mid-50s. South winds 5 to 10 miles an hour. Tuesday, sunny. Highs around 80. Southwest winds 5 to 10 miles an hour. Tuesday night, mostly clear. Lows in the mid-50s. Southwest winds around 5 miles an hour. Wednesday, sunny. Highs in the upper 70s. Wednesday night through Friday, partly cloudy. Lows in the mid-50s. Highs in the lower 70s. Friday night through Sunday, mostly clear. Lows in the lower 60s. Highs in the upper 70s. Here are the forecast key messages. Flood warnings remain in effect for portions of Turkey Creek and the Big Blue River. Expiration times vary between Monday night and Tuesday. Expect a period of drying out for areas that were hard hit with last week's floods. Plenty of sunshine and highs in the 70s and 80s are expected each day. This is NOAA All Hazards Radio Station KIH-61 in Omaha, Nebraska. The current time is 2:01 a.m. Central Daylight Time. Now for the official National Weather Service forecast for the Omaha and Council Bluffs area. Rest of tonight, clear. Lows in the upper 40s. Light and variable winds. Monday, sunny. Highs in the mid-70s. South winds 5 to 10 miles an hour. Monday night, clear. Lows in the mid-50s. South winds 5 to 10 miles an hour. Tuesday, sunny. Highs around 80. Southwest winds 5 to 10 miles an hour. Tuesday night, mostly clear. Lows in the mid-50s. Southwest winds around 5 miles an hour. Wednesday, sunny. Highs in the upper 70s. Wednesday night through Friday, partly cloudy. Lows in the mid-50s. Highs in the lower 70s. Friday night through Sunday, mostly clear. Lows in the lower 60s. Highs in the upper 70s. Here are the forecast key messages. Flood warnings remain in effect for portions of Turkey Creek and the Big Blue River. Expiration times vary between Monday night and Tuesday. Expect a period of drying out for areas that were hard hit with last week's floods. Plenty of sunshine and highs in the 70s and 80s are expected each day. This is NOAA All Hazards Radio Station KIH-61 in Omaha, Nebraska.
The current time is 2:02 a.m. Central Daylight Time. Now for the official National Weather Service forecast for the Omaha and Council Bluffs area. Rest of tonight, clear. Lows in the upper 40s. Light and variable winds. Monday, sunny. Highs in the mid-70s. South winds 5 to 10 miles an hour. Monday night, clear. Lows in the mid-50s. South winds 5 to 10 miles an hour. Tuesday, sunny. Highs around 80. Southwest winds 5 to 10 miles an hour. Tuesday night, mostly clear. Lows in the mid-50s. Southwest winds around 5 miles an hour. Wednesday, sunny. Highs in the upper 70s. Wednesday night through Friday, partly cloudy. Lows in the mid-50s. Highs in the lower 70s. Friday night through Sunday, mostly clear. Lows in the lower 60s. Highs in the upper 70s. Here are the forecast key messages. Flood warnings remain in effect for portions of Turkey Creek and the Big Blue River. Expiration times vary between Monday night and Tuesday. Expect a period of drying out for areas that were hard hit with last week's floods. Plenty of sunshine and highs in the 70s and 80s are expected each day. This is NOAA All Hazards Radio Station KIH-61 in Omaha, Nebraska. The current time is 2:04 a.m. Central Daylight Time. Now for the official National Weather Service forecast for the Omaha and Council Bluffs area. Rest of tonight, clear. Lows in the upper 40s. Light and variable winds. Monday, sunny. Highs in the mid-70s. South winds 5 to 10 miles an hour. Monday night, clear. Lows in the mid-50s. South winds 5 to 10 miles an hour. Tuesday, sunny. Highs around 80. Southwest winds 5 to 10 miles an hour. Tuesday night, mostly clear. Lows in the mid-50s. Southwest winds around 5 miles an hour. Wednesday, sunny. Highs in the upper 70s. Wednesday night through Friday, partly cloudy. Lows in the mid-50s. Highs in the lower 70s. Friday night through Sunday, mostly clear. Lows in the lower 60s. Highs in the upper 70s. At 2 a.m. in Omaha, it was clear. The temperature was 49 degrees, the dew point 47, and the relative humidity 93%. The pressure was 30.30 inches and steady. Across eastern Nebraska and southwest Iowa, it was clear. It was 48 at Lincoln, 49 at Offutt Air Force Base, 50 at Millard, 49 at Fremont, and 47 at Columbus. Blair Airport reported 57, Tacoma reported 45, Nebraska City reported 58, Plattsmouth reported 55, and Red Oak, Iowa reported 46. Here are some observations from across the region. Skies ranged from clear to partly cloudy. It was 50 at Grand Island, 46 at Norfolk, 43 at Sioux Falls, 46 at Sioux City, and 52 at Des Moines. Kansas City reported 55, Concordia, Kansas reported 54, North Platte reported 58, Denver reported 56, and Valentine reported 50. Once again, at 2 a.m. in Omaha, it was 49 degrees under clear skies. Here are the forecast key messages. Flood warnings remain in effect for portions of Turkey Creek and the Big Blue River. Expiration times vary between Monday night and Tuesday. Expect a period of drying out for areas that were hard hit with last week's floods. Plenty of sunshine and highs in the 70s and 80s are expected each day. This is NOAA All Hazards Radio Station KIH-61 in Omaha, Nebraska. The current time is 2:07 a.m. Central Daylight Time. Now for the official National Weather Service forecast for the Omaha and Council Bluffs area. Rest of tonight, clear. Lows in the upper 40s.
light and variable winds. Monday, sunny. Highs in the mid-70s. South winds 5 to 10 miles an hour. Monday night, clear. Lows in the mid-50s. South winds 5 to 10 miles an hour. Tuesday, sunny. Highs around 80. Southwest winds 5 to 10 miles an hour. Tuesday night, mostly clear. Lows in the mid-50s. Southwest winds around 5 miles an hour. Wednesday, sunny. Highs in the upper 70s. Wednesday night through Friday, partly cloudy. Lows in the mid-50s. Highs in the lower 70s. Friday night through Sunday, mostly clear. Lows in the lower 60s. Highs in the upper 70s. At 2 a.m. in Omaha, it was clear. The temperature was 49 degrees, the dew point 47, and the relative humidity 93%. The pressure was 30.30 inches and steady. Across eastern Nebraska and southwest Iowa, it was clear. It was 48 at Lincoln, 49 at Offutt Air Force Base, 50 at Millard, 49 at Fremont, and 47 at Columbus. Blair Airport reported 57, Tacoma reported 45, Nebraska City reported 58, Plattsmouth reported 55, and Red Oak, Iowa reported 46. Here are some observations from across the region. Skies ranged from clear to partly cloudy. It was 50 at Grand Island, 46 at Norfolk, 43 at Sioux Falls, 46 at Sioux City, and 52 at Des Moines. Kansas City reported 55, Concordia, Kansas reported 54, North Platte reported 58, Denver reported 56, and Valentine reported 50. Once again, at 2 a.m. in Omaha, it was 49 degrees under clear skies. Here are the forecast key messages. Flood warnings remain in effect for portions of Turkey Creek and the Big Blue River. Expiration times vary between Monday night and Tuesday. Expect a period of drying out for areas that were hard hit with last week's floods. Plenty of sunshine and highs in the 70s and 80s are expected each day. This is NOAA All Hazards Radio Station KIH 61 in Omaha, Nebraska. The current time is 2:10 a.m. Central Daylight Time. Now for the official National Weather Service forecast for the Omaha and Council Bluffs area. Rest of tonight, clear. Lows in the upper 40s. Light and variable winds. Monday, sunny. Highs in the mid-70s. South winds 5 to 10 miles an hour. Monday night, clear. Lows in the mid-50s. South winds 5 to 10 miles an hour. Tuesday, sunny. Highs around 80. Southwest winds 5 to 10 miles an hour. Tuesday night, mostly clear. Lows in the mid-50s. Southwest winds around 5 miles an hour. Wednesday, sunny. Highs in the upper 70s. Wednesday night through Friday, partly cloudy. Lows in the mid-50s. Highs in the lower 70s. Friday night through Sunday, mostly clear. Lows in the lower 60s. Highs in the upper 70s. At 2 a.m. in Omaha, it was clear. The temperature was 49 degrees, the dew point 47, and the relative humidity 93%. The pressure was 30.30 inches and steady. Across eastern Nebraska and southwest Iowa, it was clear. It was 48 at Lincoln, 49 at Offutt Air Force Base, 50 at Millard, 49 at Fremont, and 47 at Columbus. Blair Airport reported 57, Tacoma reported 45, Nebraska City reported 58, Plattsmouth reported 55, and Red Oak, Iowa reported 46. Here are some observations from across the region. Skies ranged from clear to partly cloudy. It was 50 at Grand Island, 46 at Norfolk, 43 at Sioux Falls, 46 at Sioux City, and 52 at Des Moines.
Kansas City reported 55, Concordia, Kansas reported 54, North Platte reported 58, Denver reported 56, and Valentine reported 50. Once again, at 2 a.m. in Omaha it was 49 degrees under clear skies. At 2 a.m. in Omaha, it was clear. The temperature was 49 degrees, the dew point 47, and the relative humidity 93%. The pressure was 30.30 inches and steady. Across eastern Nebraska and southwest Iowa, it was clear. It was 48 at Lincoln, 49 at Offutt Air Force Base, 50 at Millard, 49 at Fremont, and 47 at Columbus. Blair Airport reported 57, Tacoma reported 45, Nebraska City reported 58, Plattsmouth reported 55, and Red Oak, Iowa reported 46. Here are some observations from across the region. Skies ranged from clear to partly cloudy. It was 50 at Grand Island, 46 at Norfolk, 43 at Sioux Falls, 46 at Sioux City, and 52 at Des Moines. Kansas City reported 55, Concordia, Kansas reported 54, North Platte reported 58, Denver reported 56, and Valentine reported 50. Once again, at 2 a.m. in Omaha it was 49 degrees under clear skies. Here are the forecast key messages. Flood warnings remain in effect for portions of Turkey Creek and the Big Blue River. Expiration times vary between Monday night and Tuesday. Expect a period of drying out for areas that were hard hit with last week's floods. Plenty of sunshine and highs in the 70s and 80s are expected each day. This is NOAA All Hazards Radio Station KIH 61 in Omaha, Nebraska. The current time is 2:14 a.m. Central Daylight Time. Now for the official National Weather Service forecast for the Omaha and Council Bluffs area. Rest of tonight, clear. Lows in the upper 40s. Light and variable winds. Monday, sunny. Highs in the mid-70s. South winds 5 to 10 miles an hour. Monday night, clear. Lows in the mid-50s. South winds 5 to 10 miles an hour. Tuesday, sunny. Highs around 80. Southwest winds 5 to 10 miles an hour. Tuesday night, mostly clear. Lows in the mid-50s. Southwest winds around 5 miles an hour. Wednesday, sunny. Highs in the upper 70s. Wednesday night through Friday, partly cloudy. Lows in the mid-50s. Highs in the lower 70s. Friday night through Sunday, mostly clear. Lows in the lower 60s. Highs in the upper 70s. At 2 a.m. in Omaha, it was clear. The temperature was 49 degrees, the dew point 47, and the relative humidity 93%. The pressure was 30.30 inches and steady. Across eastern Nebraska and southwest Iowa, it was clear. It was 48 at Lincoln, 49 at Offutt Air Force Base, 50 at Millard, 49 at Fremont, and 47 at Columbus. Blair Airport reported 57, Tacoma reported 45, Nebraska City reported 58, Plattsmouth reported 55, and Red Oak, Iowa reported 46. Here are some observations from across the region. Skies ranged from clear to partly cloudy. It was 50 at Grand Island, 46 at Norfolk, 43 at Sioux Falls, 46 at Sioux City, and 52 at Des Moines. Kansas City reported 55, Concordia, Kansas reported 54, North Platte reported 58, Denver reported 56, and Valentine reported 50. Once again, at 2 a.m. in Omaha it was 49 degrees under clear skies. Here are the forecast key messages. Flood warnings remain in effect for portions of Turkey Creek and the Big Blue River. Expiration times vary between Monday night and Tuesday. Expect a period of drying out for areas that were hard hit with last week's floods. Plenty of sunshine and highs in the 70s and 80s are expected each day. This is NOAA All Hazards Radio Station KIH 61 in Omaha, Nebraska.
The current time is 2:17 a.m. Central Daylight Time. Now for the official National Weather Service forecast for the Omaha and Council Bluffs area. Rest of tonight, clear. Lows in the upper

Wednesday, sunny. Highs in the upper 70s. Wednesday night through Friday, partly cloudy. Lows in the mid-50s. Highs in the lower 70s. Friday night through Sunday, mostly clear. Lows in the lower 60s. Highs in the upper 70s. At 2 a.m. in Omaha, it was clear. The temperature was 49 degrees, the dew point 47, and the relative humidity 93%. The pressure was 30.30 inches and steady. Across eastern Nebraska and southwest Iowa, it was clear. It was 48 at Lincoln, 49 at Offutt Air Force Base, 50 at Millard, 49 at Fremont, and 47 at Columbus. Blair Airport reported 57, Tacoma reported 45, Nebraska City reported 58, Plattsmouth reported 55, and Red Oak, Iowa reported 46. Here are some observations from across the region. Skies ranged from clear to partly cloudy. It was 50 at Grand Island, 46 at Norfolk, 43 at Sioux Falls, 46 at Sioux City, and 52 at Des Moines. Kansas City reported 55, Concordia, Kansas reported 54, North Platte reported 58, Denver reported 56, and Valentine reported 50. Once again, at 2 a.m. in Omaha, it was 49 degrees under clear skies. Here are the forecast key messages. Flood warnings remain in effect for portions of Turkey Creek and the Big Blue River. Expiration times vary between Monday night and Tuesday. Expect a period of drying out for areas that were hard hit with last week's floods. Plenty of sunshine and highs in the 70s and 80s are expected each day. This is NOAA All Hazards Radio Station KIH-61 in Omaha, Nebraska. The current time is 2:20 a.m. Central Daylight Time. Now for the official National Weather Service forecast for the Omaha and Council Bluffs area. Rest of tonight, clear. Lows in the upper 40s. Light and variable winds. Monday, sunny. Highs in the mid-70s. South winds 5 to 10 miles an hour. Monday night, clear. Lows in the mid-50s. South winds 5 to 10 miles an hour. Tuesday, sunny. Highs around 80. Southwest winds 5 to 10 miles an hour. Tuesday night, mostly clear. Lows in the mid-50s. Southwest winds around 5 miles an hour. Wednesday, sunny. Highs in the upper 70s. Wednesday night through Friday, partly cloudy. Lows in the mid-50s. Highs in the lower 70s. Friday night through Sunday, mostly clear. Lows in the lower 60s. Highs in the upper 70s. At 2 a.m. in Omaha, it was clear. The temperature was 49 degrees, the dew point 47, and the relative humidity 93%. The pressure was 30.30 inches and steady. Across eastern Nebraska and southwest Iowa, it was clear. It was 48 at Lincoln, 49 at Offutt Air Force Base, 50 at Millard, 49 at Fremont, and 47 at Columbus. Blair Airport reported 57, Tacoma reported 45, Nebraska City reported 58, Plattsmouth reported 55, and Red Oak, Iowa reported 46. Here are some observations from across the region. Skies ranged from clear to partly cloudy. It was 50 at Grand Island, 46 at Norfolk, 43 at Sioux Falls, 46 at Sioux City, and 52 at Des Moines. Kansas City reported 55, Concordia, Kansas reported 54, North Platte reported 58, Denver reported 56, and Valentine reported 50. Once again, at 2 a.m. in Omaha, it was 49 degrees under clear skies. Here are the forecast key messages. Flood warnings remain in effect for portions of Turkey Creek and the Big Blue River. Expiration times vary between Monday night and Tuesday. Expect a period of drying out for areas that were hard hit with last week's floods. Plenty of sunshine and highs in the 70s and 80s are expected each day. This is

0: 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The current time is 2:23 a.m. Central Daylight Time. Now for the official National Weather Service forecast for the Omaha and Council Bluffs area. Rest of tonight, clear. Lows in the upper 40s. Light and variable winds. Monday, sunny. Highs in the mid-70s. South winds 5 to 10 miles an hour. Monday night, clear. Lows in the mid-50s. South winds 5 to 10 miles an hour. Tuesday, sunny. Highs around 80. Southwest winds 5 to 10 miles an hour. Tuesday night, mostly clear. Lows in the mid-50s. Southwest winds around 5 miles an hour. Wednesday, sunny. Highs in the upper 70s. Wednesday night through Friday, partly cloudy. Lows in the mid-50s. Highs in the lower 70s. Friday night through Sunday, mostly clear. Lows in the lower 60s. Highs in the upper 70s. At 2 a.m. in Omaha, it was clear. The temperature was 49 degrees, the dew point 47, and the relative humidity 93%. The pressure was 30.30 inches and steady. Across eastern Nebraska and southwest Iowa, it was clear. It was 48 at Lincoln, 49 at Offutt Air Force Base, 50 at Millard, 49 at Fremont, and 47 at Columbus. Blair Airport reported 57, Tacoma reported 45, Nebraska City reported 58, Plattsmouth reported 55, and Red Oak, Iowa reported 46. Here are some observations from across the region. Skies ranged from clear to partly cloudy. It was 50 at Grand Island, 46 at Norfolk, 43 at Sioux Falls, 46 at Sioux City, and 52 at Des Moines. Kansas City reported 55, Concordia, Kansas reported 54, North Platte reported 58, Denver reported 56, and Valentine reported 50. Once again, at 2 a.m. in Omaha, it was 49 degrees under clear skies. This is NOAA All Hazards radio station KIH 61 serving the following counties in Nebraska and Iowa: Douglas, Sarpy, Washington, Cass, Odo, Burt, Dodge, Saunders, Harrison, Pottawatomie, and Mills. Here are the forecast key messages. Flood warnings remain in effect for portions of Turkey Creek and the Big Blue River. Expiration times vary between Monday night and Tuesday. Expect a period of drying out for areas that were hard hit with last week's floods. Plenty of sunshine and highs in the 70s and 80s are expected each day. This is NOAA All Hazards radio station KIH 61 in Omaha, Nebraska. The current time is 2:26 a.m. Central Daylight Time. Now for the official National Weather Service forecast for the Omaha and Council Bluffs area. Rest of tonight, clear. Lows in the upper 40s. Light and variable winds. Monday, sunny. Highs in the mid-70s. South winds 5 to 10 miles an hour. Monday night, clear. Lows in the mid-50s. South winds 5 to 10 miles an hour. Tuesday, sunny. Highs around 80. Southwest winds 5 to 10 miles an hour. Tuesday night, mostly clear. Lows in the mid-50s. Southwest winds around 5 miles an hour. Wednesday, sunny. Highs in the upper 70s. Wednesday night through Friday, partly cloudy. Lows in the mid-50s. Highs in the lower 70s. Friday night through Sunday, mostly clear. Lows in the lower 60s. Highs in the upper 70s. At 2 a.m. in Omaha, it was clear. The temperature was 49 degrees, the dew point 47, and the relative humidity 93%. The pressure was 30.30 inches and steady. Across eastern Nebraska and southwest Iowa, it was clear. It was 48 at Lincoln, 49 at Offutt Air Force Base, 50 at Millard, 49 at Fremont, and 47 at Columbus. Blair Airport reported 57, Tacoma reported 45, Nebraska City reported 58, Plattsmouth reported 55, and Red Oak, Iowa reported 46. Here are some observations from across the region. Skies ranged from clear to partly cloudy. It was 50 at Grand Island, 46 at Norfolk, 43 at Sioux Falls, 46 at Sioux City, and 52 at Des Moines. Kansas City reported 55, Concordia, Kansas reported 54, North Platte reported 58, Denver reported 56, and Valentine reported 50. Once again, at 2 a.m. in Omaha, it was 49 degrees under clear skies. Here are the forecast key messages. Flood warnings remain in effect for portions of Turkey Creek and the Big Blue River. Expiration times vary between Monday night and Tuesday. Expect a period of drying out for areas that were hard hit with last week's floods. Plenty of sunshine and highs in the 70s and 80s are expected each day. This is NOAA All Hazards Radio Station KIH 61 in Omaha, Nebraska. The current time is 2:29 a.m. Central Daylight Time. Now for the official National Weather Service forecast for the Omaha and Council Bluffs area. Rest of tonight, clear. Lows in the upper 40s. Light and variable winds. Monday, sunny. Highs in the mid-70s. South winds 5 to 10 miles an hour. Monday night, clear. Lows in the mid-50s. South winds 5 to 10 miles an hour. Tuesday, sunny. Highs around 80. Southwest winds 5 to 10 miles an hour. Tuesday night, mostly clear. Lows in the mid-50s. Southwest winds around 5 miles an hour. Wednesday, sunny. Highs in the upper 70s. Wednesday night through Friday, partly cloudy. Lows in the mid-50s. Highs in the lower 70s. Friday night through Sunday, mostly clear. Lows in the lower 60s. Highs in the upper 70s. At 2 a.m. in Omaha, it was clear. The temperature was 49 degrees, the dew point 47, and the relative humidity 93%. The pressure was 30.30 inches and steady. Across eastern Nebraska and southwest Iowa, it was clear. It was 48 at Lincoln, 49 at Offutt Air Force Base, 50 at Millard, 49 at Fremont, and 47 at Columbus. Blair Airport reported 57, Tacoma reported 45, Nebraska City reported 58, Plattsmouth reported 55, and Red Oak, Iowa reported 46. Here are some observations from across the region. Skies ranged from clear to partly cloudy. It was 50 at Grand Island, 46 at Norfolk, 43 at Sioux Falls, 46 at Sioux City, and 52 at Des Moines. Kansas City reported 55, Concordia, Kansas reported 54, North Platte reported 58, Denver reported 56, and Valentine reported 50. Once again, at 2 a.m. in Omaha, it was 49 degrees under clear skies. Here are the forecast key messages. Flood warnings remain in effect for portions of Turkey Creek and the Big Blue River. Expiration times vary between Monday night and Tuesday. Expect a period of drying out for areas that were hard hit with last week's floods. Plenty of sunshine and highs in the 70s and 80s are expected each day. This is NOAA All Hazards Radio Station KIH 61 in Omaha, Nebraska. The current time is 2:32 a.m. Central Daylight Time. Now for the official National Weather Service forecast for the Omaha and Council Bluffs area. Rest of tonight, clear. Lows in the upper 40s. Light and variable winds. Monday, sunny. Highs in the mid-70s. South winds 5 to 10 miles an hour. Monday night, clear. Lows in the mid-50s. South winds 5 to 10 miles an hour. Tuesday, sunny. Highs around 80. southwest winds 5 to 10 miles an hour. Tuesday night, mostly clear. Lows in the mid-50s. Southwest winds around 5 miles an hour. Wednesday, sunny. Highs in the upper 70s. Wednesday night through Friday, partly cloudy. Lows in the mid-50s. Highs in the lower 70s. Friday night through Sunday, mostly clear. Lows in the lower 60s. Highs in the upper 70s. At 2 a.m. in Omaha, it was clear. The temperature was 49 degrees, the dew point 47, and the relative humidity 93%. The pressure was 30.30 inches and steady. Across eastern Nebraska and southwest Iowa, it was clear. It was 48 at Lincoln, 49 at Offutt Air Force Base, 50 at Millard, 49 at Fremont, and 47 at Columbus. Blair Airport reported 57, Tacoma reported 45, Nebraska City reported 58, Plattsmouth reported 55, and Red Oak, Iowa reported 46. Here are some observations from across the region. Skies ranged from clear to partly cloudy. It was 50 at Grand Island, 46 at Norfolk, 43 at Sioux Falls, 46 at Sioux City, and 52 at Des Moines. Kansas City reported 55, Concordia, Kansas reported 54, North Platte reported 58, Denver reported 56, and Valentine reported 50. Once again, at 2 a.m. in Omaha, it was 49 degrees under clear skies. Here are the forecast key messages. Flood warnings remain in effect for portions of Turkey Creek and the Big Blue River. Expiration times vary between Monday night and Tuesday. Expect a period of drying out for areas that were hard hit with last week's floods. Plenty of sunshine and highs in the 70s and 80s are expected each day. This is NOAA All Hazards Radio Station KIH 61 in Omaha, Nebraska. The current time is 2:35 a.m. Central Daylight Time. Now for the official National Weather Service forecast for the Omaha and Council Bluffs area. Rest of tonight, clear. Lows in the upper 40s. Light and variable winds. Monday, sunny. Highs in the mid-70s. South winds 5 to 10 miles an hour. Monday night, clear. Lows in the mid-50s. South winds 5 to 10 miles an hour. Tuesday, sunny. Highs around 80. Southwest winds 5 to 10 miles an hour. Tuesday night, mostly clear. Lows in the mid-50s. Southwest winds around 5 miles an hour. Wednesday, sunny. Highs in the upper 70s. Wednesday night through Friday, partly cloudy. Lows in the mid-50s. Highs in the lower 70s. Friday night through Sunday, mostly clear. Lows in the lower 60s. Highs in the upper 70s. At 2 a.m. in Omaha, it was clear. The temperature was 49 degrees, the dew point 47, and the relative humidity 93%. The pressure was 30.30 inches and steady. Across eastern Nebraska and southwest Iowa, it was clear. It was 48 at Lincoln, 49 at Offutt Air Force Base, 50 at Millard, 49 at Fremont, and 47 at Columbus. Blair Airport reported 57, Tacoma reported 45, Nebraska City reported 58, Plattsmouth reported 55, and Red Oak, Iowa reported 46. Here are some observations from across the region. Skies ranged from clear to partly cloudy. It was 50 at Grand Island, 46 at Norfolk, 43 at Sioux Falls, 46 at Sioux City, and 52 at Des Moines. Kansas City reported 55, Concordia, Kansas reported 54, North Platte reported 58, Denver reported 56, and Valentine reported 50. Once again, at 2 a.m. in Omaha, it was 49 degrees under clear skies. Here are the forecast key messages. Flood warnings remain in effect for portions of Turkey Creek and the Big Blue River. Expiration times vary between Monday night and Tuesday. expect a period of drying out for areas that were hard hit with last week's floods. Plenty of sunshine and highs in the 70s and 80s are expected each day. This is NOAA All Hazards radio station KIH 61 in Omaha, Nebraska. The current time is 2:38 a.m. Central Daylight Time. Now for the official National Weather Service forecast for the Omaha and Council Bluffs area. Rest of tonight, clear. Lows in the upper 40s. Light and variable winds. Monday, sunny. Highs in the mid-70s. South winds 5 to 10 miles an hour. Monday night, clear. Lows in the mid-50s. South winds 5 to 10 miles an hour. Tuesday, sunny. Highs around 80. Southwest winds 5 to 10 miles an hour. Tuesday night, mostly clear. Lows in the mid-50s. Southwest winds around 5 miles an hour. Wednesday, sunny. Highs in the upper 70s. Wednesday night through Friday, partly cloudy. Lows in the mid-50s. Highs in the lower 70s. Friday night through Sunday, mostly clear. Lows in the lower 60s. Highs in the upper 70s. At 2 a.m. in Omaha, it was clear. The temperature was 49 degrees, the dew point 47, and the relative humidity 93%. The pressure was 30.30 inches and steady. Across eastern Nebraska and southwest Iowa, it was clear. It was 48 at Lincoln, 49 at Offutt Air Force Base, 50 at Millard, 49 at Fremont, and 47 at Columbus. Blair Airport reported 57, Tacoma reported 45, Nebraska City reported 58, Plattsmouth reported 55, and Red Oak, Iowa reported 46. Here are some observations from across the region. Skies ranged from clear to partly cloudy. It was 50 at Grand Island, 46 at Norfolk, 43 at Sioux Falls, 46 at Sioux City, and 52 at Des Moines. Kansas City reported 55, Concordia, Kansas reported 54, North Platte reported 58, Denver reported 56, and Valentine reported 50. Once again, at 2 a.m. in Omaha, it was 49 degrees under clear skies. Here are the forecast key messages. Flood warnings remain in effect for portions of Turkey Creek and the Big Blue River. Expiration times vary between Monday night and Tuesday. Expect a period of drying out for areas that were hard hit with last week's floods. Plenty of sunshine and highs in the 70s and 80s are expected each day. This is NOAA All Hazards radio station KIH 61 in Omaha, Nebraska. The current time is 2:41 a.m. Central Daylight Time. Now for the official National Weather Service forecast for the Omaha and Council Bluffs area. Rest of tonight, clear. Lows in the upper 40s. Light and variable winds. Monday, sunny. Highs in the mid-70s.
1: Fremont, and where you... Tesla, Blair Air.
0: Airport reported 57, Tacoma reported 45, Nebraska City reported 58, Plattsmouth reported 55, and Red Oak, Iowa reported 46. Here are some observations from across the region. Skies ranged from clear to partly cloudy. It was 50 at Grand Island, 46 at Norfolk, 43 at Sioux Falls, 46 at Sioux City, and 52 at Des Moines. Kansas City reported 55, Concordia, Kansas reported 54, North Platte reported 58, Denver reported 56, and Valentine reported 50. Once again, at 2 a.m. in Omaha, it was 49 degrees under clear skies. Here are the forecast key messages. Flood warnings remain in effect for portions of Turkey Creek and the Big Blue River. Expiration times vary between Monday night and Tuesday. Expect a period of drying out for areas that were hard hit with last week's floods. Plenty of sunshine and highs in the 70s and 80s are expected each day. This is NOAA All Hazards Radio Station KIH-61 in Omaha, Nebraska. The current time is 2:44 a.m. Central Daylight Time. Now for the official National Weather Service forecast for the Omaha and Council Bluffs area. Rest of tonight, clear. Lows in the upper 40s. Light and variable winds. Monday, sunny. Highs in the mid-70s. South winds 5 to 10 miles an hour. Monday night, clear. Lows in the mid-50s. South winds 5 to 10 miles an hour. Tuesday, sunny. Highs around 80. Southwest winds 5 to 10 miles an hour. Tuesday night, mostly clear. Lows in the mid-50s. Southwest winds around 5 miles an hour. Wednesday, sunny. Highs in the upper 70s. Wednesday night through Friday, partly cloudy. Lows in the mid-50s. Highs in the lower 70s. Friday night through Sunday, mostly clear. Lows in the lower 60s. Highs in the upper 70s. At 2 a.m. in Omaha, it was clear. The temperature was 49 degrees, the dew point 47, and the relative humidity 93%. The pressure was 30.30 inches and steady. Across eastern Nebraska and southwest Iowa, it was clear. It was 48 at Lincoln, 49 at Offutt Air Force Base, 50 at Millard, 49 at Fremont, and 47 at Columbus. Blair Airport reported 57, Tacoma reported 45, Nebraska City reported 58, Plattsmouth reported 55, and Red Oak, Iowa reported 46. Here are some observations from across the region. Skies ranged from clear to partly cloudy. It was 50 at Grand Island, 46 at Norfolk, 43 at Sioux Falls, 46 at Sioux City, and 52 at Des Moines. Kansas City reported 55, Concordia, Kansas reported 54, North Platte reported 58, Denver reported 56, and Valentine reported 50. Once again, at 2 a.m. in Omaha, it was 49 degrees under clear skies. Here are the forecast key messages. Flood warnings remain in effect for portions of Turkey Creek and the Big Blue River. Expiration times vary between Monday night and Tuesday. Expect a period of drying out for areas that were hard hit with last week's floods. Plenty of sunshine and highs in the 70s and 80s are expected each day. This is NOAA All Hazards Radio Station KIH-61 in Omaha, Nebraska. The current time is 2:47 a.m. Central Daylight Time. Now for the official National Weather Service forecast for the Omaha and Council Bluffs area. Rest of tonight, clear. Lows in the upper 40s. Light and variable winds. Monday, sunny. Highs in the mid-70s. South winds 5 to 10 miles an hour. Monday night, clear. Lows in the mid-50s. South winds 5 to 10 miles an hour. Tuesday, sunny. Highs around 80. Southwest winds 5 to 10 miles an hour. Tuesday night, mostly clear. lows in the mid-50s. Southwest winds around 5 miles an hour. Wednesday, sunny. Highs in the upper 70s. Wednesday night through Friday, partly cloudy. Lows in the mid-50s. Highs in the lower 70s. Friday night through Sunday, mostly clear. Lows in the lower 60s. Highs in the upper 70s. At 2 a.m. in Omaha, it was clear. The temperature was 49 degrees, the dew point 47, and the relative humidity 93%. The pressure was 30.30 inches and steady. Across eastern Nebraska and southwest Iowa, it was clear. It was 48 at Lincoln, 49 at Offutt Air Force Base, 50 at Millard, 49 at Fremont, and 47 at Columbus. Blair Airport reported 57, Tacoma reported 45, Nebraska City reported 58, Plattsmouth reported 55, and Red Oak, Iowa reported 46. Here are some observations from across the region. Skies ranged from clear to partly cloudy. It was 50 at Grand Island, 46 at Norfolk, 43 at Sioux Falls, 46 at Sioux City, and 52 at Des Moines. Kansas City reported 55, Concordia, Kansas reported 54, North Platte reported 58, Denver reported 56, and Valentine reported 50. Once again, at 2 a.m. in Omaha, it was 49 degrees under clear skies. Here are the forecast key messages. Flood warnings remain in effect for portions of Turkey Creek and the Big Blue River. Expiration times vary between Monday night and Tuesday. Expect a period of drying out for areas that were hard hit with last week's floods. Plenty of sunshine and highs in the 70s and 80s are expected each day. This is NOAA All Hazards Radio Station KIH 61 in Omaha, Nebraska. The current time is 2:50 a.m. Central Daylight Time. Now for the official National Weather Service forecast for the Omaha and Council Bluffs area. Rest of tonight, clear. Lows in the upper 40s. Light and variable winds. Monday, sunny. Highs in the mid-70s. South winds 5 to 10 miles an hour. Monday night, clear. Lows in the mid-50s. South winds 5 to 10 miles an hour. Tuesday, sunny. Highs around 80. Southwest winds 5 to 10 miles an hour. Tuesday night, mostly clear. Lows in the mid-50s. Southwest winds around 5 miles an hour. Wednesday, sunny. Highs in the upper 70s. Wednesday night through Friday, partly cloudy. Lows in the mid-50s. Highs in the lower 70s. Friday night through Sunday, mostly clear. Lows in the lower 60s. Highs in the upper 70s. At 2 a.m. in Omaha, it was clear. The temperature was 49 degrees, the dew point 47, and the relative humidity 93%. The pressure was 30.30 inches and steady. Across eastern Nebraska and southwest Iowa, it was clear. It was 48 at Lincoln, 49 at Offutt Air Force Base, 50 at Millard, 49 at Fremont, and 47 at Columbus. Blair Airport reported 57, Tacoma reported 45, Nebraska City reported 58, Plattsmouth reported 55, and Red Oak, Iowa reported 46. Here are some observations from across the region. Skies ranged from clear to partly cloudy. It was 50 at Grand Island, 46 at Norfolk, 43 at Sioux Falls, 46 at Sioux City, and 52 at Des Moines. Kansas City reported 55, Concordia, Kansas reported 54, North Platte reported 58, Denver reported 56, and Valentine reported 50. Once again, at 2 a.m. in Omaha, it was 49 degrees under clear skies. Here are the forecast key messages. Flood warnings remain in effect for portions of Turkey Creek and the Big Blue River. Expiration times vary between Monday night and Tuesday. Expect a period of drying out for areas that were hard hit with last week's floods. Plenty of sunshine and highs in the 70s and 80s are expected each day. This is NOAA All Hazards Radio Station KIH 61 in Omaha, Nebraska. The current time is 2:53 a.m. Central Daylight Time. Now for the official National Weather Service forecast for the Omaha and Council area. Winds of tonight, clear. Lows in the upper 40s. Light and variable winds. Monday, sunny. Highs in the mid-70s. South winds 5 miles an hour. Monday night, clear. Lows in the mid-50s. South winds 5-10 miles an hour. Tuesday, sunny. Highs around 80. Southwest winds 5-10 miles an hour. Tuesday night, mostly clear. Lows in the mid-50s. Southwest winds around 5 miles an hour. Wednesday, sunny. Highs in the upper 70s. Wednesday night through Friday, partly cloudy. Lows in the mid-50s. Highs in the lower 70s. Friday night through Sunday, mostly clear. Lows in the lower 60s. Highs in the upper 70s. At 2 a.m. in Omaha, it was clear. The temperature was 49 degrees, the dew point 47, and the relative humidity 93%. The pressure was 30.30 inches and steady. Across eastern Nebraska and southwest Iowa, it was clear. It was 48 at Lincoln, 49 at Offutt Air Force Base, 50 at Millard, 49 at Fremont, and 47 at Columbus. Blair Airport reported 57, Tacoma reported 45, Nebraska City reported 58, Plattsmouth reported 55, and Red Oak, Iowa reported 46. Here are some observations from across the region. Skies ranged from clear to partly cloudy. It was 50 at Grand Island, 46 at Norfolk, 43 at Sioux Falls, 46 at Sioux City, and 52 at Des Moines. Kansas City reported 55, Concordia, Kansas reported 54, North Platte reported 58, Denver reported 56, and Valentine reported 50. Once again, at 2 a.m. in Omaha, it was 49 degrees under clear skies. Here are the forecast key messages. Flood warnings remain in effect for portions of Turkey Creek and the Big Blue River. Expiration times vary between Monday night and Tuesday. Expect a period of drying out for areas that were hard hit with last week's floods. Plenty of sunshine and highs in the 70s and 80s are expected each day. This is NOAA All Hazards Radio Station KIH 61 in Omaha, Nebraska. The current time is 2:56 a.m. Central Daylight Time. Now for the official National Weather Service forecast for the Omaha and Council Bluffs area. Rest of tonight, clear. Lows in the upper 40s. Light and variable winds. Monday, sunny. Highs in the mid-70s. South winds 5-10 miles an hour. Monday night, clear. Lows in the mid-50s. South winds 5-10 miles an hour. Tuesday, sunny. Highs around 80. Southwest winds 5-10 miles an hour. Tuesday night, mostly clear. Lows in the mid-50s. Southwest winds around 5 miles an hour. Wednesday, sunny. Highs in the upper 70s. Wednesday night through Friday, partly cloudy. Lows in the mid-50s. Highs in the lower 70s. Friday night through Sunday, mostly clear. Lows in the lower 60s. Highs in the upper 70s. At 2 a.m. in Omaha, it was clear. The temperature was 49 degrees, the dew point 47, and the relative humidity 93%. The pressure was 30.30 inches and steady. Across eastern Nebraska and southwest Iowa, it was clear. It was 48 at Lincoln, 49 at Offutt Air Force Base, 50 at Millard, 49 at Fremont, and 47 at Columbus. Blair Airport reported 57, Tacoma reported 45, Nebraska City reported 58, Plattsmouth reported 55, and Red Oak, Iowa reported 46. Here are some observations from across the region. Skies ranged from clear to partly cloudy. It was 50 at Grand Island, 46 at Norfolk, 43 at Sioux Falls, 46 at Sioux City, and 52 at Des Moines. Kansas City reported 55, Concordia, Kansas reported 54, North Platte reported 58, Denver reported 56, and Valentine reported 50. Once again, at 2 a.m. in Omaha, it was 49 degrees under clear skies. Here are the forecast key messages. Flood warnings remain in effect for portions of Turkey Creek and the Big Blue River. Expiration times vary between Monday night and Tuesday. Expect a period of drying out for areas that were hard hit with last week's floods. Plenty of sunshine and highs in the 70s and 80s are expected each day. This is NOAA All Hazards Radio Station KIH 61 in Omaha, Nebraska. The current time is 2:59 a.m. Central Daylight Time. Now for the official National Weather Service forecast for the Omaha and Council Bluffs area. Rest of tonight, clear. Lows in the upper 40s. Light and variable winds. Monday, sunny. Highs in the mid-70s. South winds 5 to 10 miles an hour. Monday night, clear. Lows in the mid-50s. South winds 5 to 10 miles an hour. Tuesday, sunny. Highs around 80. Southwest winds 5 to 10 miles an hour. Tuesday night, mostly clear. Lows in the mid-50s. Southwest winds around 5 miles an hour. Wednesday, sunny. Highs in the upper 70s. Wednesday night through Friday, partly cloudy. Lows in the mid-50s. Highs in the lower 70s. Friday night through Sunday, mostly clear. Lows in the lower 60s. Highs in the upper 70s. Here are the forecast key messages. Flood warnings remain in effect for portions of Turkey Creek and the Big Blue River. Expiration times vary between Monday night and Tuesday. Expect a period of drying out for areas that were hard hit with last week's floods. Plenty of sunshine and highs in the 70s and 80s are expected each day. This is NOAA All Hazards Radio Station KIH 61 in Omaha, Nebraska. The current time is 3:01 a.m. Central Daylight Time. Now for the official National Weather Service forecast for the Omaha and Council Bluffs area. Rest of tonight, clear. Lows in the upper 40s. Light and variable winds. Monday, sunny. Highs in the mid-70s. South winds 5 to 10 miles an hour. Monday night, clear. Lows in the mid-50s. South winds 5 to 10 miles an hour. Tuesday, sunny. Highs around 80. Southwest winds 5 to 10 miles an hour. Tuesday night, mostly clear. Lows in the mid-50s. Southwest winds around 5 miles an hour. Wednesday, sunny. Highs in the upper 70s. Wednesday night through Friday, partly cloudy. Lows in the mid-50s. Highs in the lower 70s. Friday night through Sunday, mostly clear. Lows in the lower 60s. Highs in the upper 70s. Here are the forecast key messages. Flood warnings remain in effect for portions of Turkey Creek and the Big Blue River. Expiration times vary between Monday night and Tuesday. Expect a period of drying out for areas that were hard hit with last week's floods. Plenty of sunshine and highs in the 70s and 80s are expected each day. This is NOAA All Hazards Radio Station KIH 61 in Omaha, Nebraska. The current time is 3:03 a.m. Central Daylight Time. Now for the official National Weather Service forecast for the Omaha and Council Bluffs area. Rest of tonight, clear. Lows in the upper 40s. light and variable winds. Monday, sunny. Highs in the mid-70s. South winds 5 to 10 miles an hour. Monday night, clear. Lows in the mid-50s. South winds 5 to 10 miles an hour. Tuesday, sunny. Highs around 80. Southwest winds 5 to 10 miles an hour. Tuesday night, mostly clear. Lows in the mid-50s. Southwest winds around 5 miles an hour. Wednesday, sunny. Highs in the upper 70s. Wednesday night through Friday, partly cloudy. Lows in the mid-50s. Highs in the lower 70s. Friday night through Sunday, mostly clear. Lows in the lower 60s. Highs in the upper 70s. Here are the forecast key messages. Flood warnings remain in effect for portions of Turkey Creek and the Big Blue River. Expiration times vary between Monday night and Tuesday. Expect a period of drying out for areas that were hard hit with last week's floods. Plenty of sunshine and highs in the 70s and 80s are expected each day. This is NOAA All Hazards Radio Station KIH 61 in Omaha, Nebraska. The current time is 3:04 a.m. Central Daylight Time. Now for the official National Weather Service forecast for the Omaha and Council Bluffs area. Rest of tonight, clear. Lows in the upper 40s. Light and variable winds. Monday, sunny. Highs in the mid-70s. South winds 5 to 10 miles an hour. Monday night, clear. Lows in the mid-50s. South winds 5 to 10 miles an hour. Tuesday, sunny. Highs around 80. Southwest winds 5 to 10 miles an hour. Tuesday night, mostly clear. Lows in the mid-50s. Southwest winds around 5 miles an hour. Wednesday, sunny. Highs in the upper 70s. Wednesday night through Friday, partly cloudy. Lows in the mid-50s. Highs in the lower 70s. Friday night through Sunday, mostly clear. Lows in the lower 60s. Highs in the upper 70s. At 3 a.m. in Omaha, it was clear. The temperature was 46 degrees, the dew point 45, and the relative humidity 96%. The wind was north at 3 miles an hour. The pressure was 30.29 inches and falling. Across eastern Nebraska and southwest Iowa, it was clear. It was 46 at Lincoln, 48 at Offutt Air Force Base, 49 at Millard, 47 at Fremont, and 47 at Columbus. Blair Airport reported 51, Tacoma reported 44, Nebraska City reported 54, Plattsmouth reported 51, and Red Oak, Iowa reported 46. Here are some observations from across the region. Skies ranged from clear to partly cloudy. It was 48 at Grand Island, 48 at Norfolk, 43 at Sioux Falls, 42 at Sioux City, and 49 at Des Moines. Kansas City reported 54, Concordia, Kansas reported 50, North Platte reported 57, Denver reported 59, and Valentine reported 52. Once again, at 3 a.m. in Omaha, it was 46 degrees under clear skies. Here are the forecast key messages. Flood warnings remain in effect for portions of Turkey Creek and the Big Blue River. Expiration times vary between Monday night and Tuesday. Expect a period of drying out for areas that were hard hit with last week's floods. Plenty of sunshine and highs in the 70s and 80s are expected each day. This is NOAA All Hazards Radio Station KIH 61 in Omaha, Nebraska. The current time is 3:07 a.m. Central Daylight Time. Now for the official National Weather Service forecast for the Omaha and Council Bluffs area. Rest of tonight, clear. Lows in the upper 40s. Light and variable winds. Monday, sunny. Highs in the mid-70s. South winds 5 to 10 miles an hour. Monday night, clear. lows in the mid-50s. South winds 5 to 10 miles an hour. Tuesday, sunny. Highs around 80. Southwest winds 5 to 10 miles an hour. Tuesday night, mostly clear. Lows in the mid-50s. Southwest winds around 5 miles an hour. Wednesday, sunny. Highs in the upper 70s. Wednesday night through Friday, partly cloudy. Lows in the mid-50s. Highs in the lower 70s. Friday night through Sunday, mostly clear. Lows in the lower 60s. Highs in the upper 70s. At 3 a.m. in Omaha, it was clear. The temperature was 46 degrees, the dew point 45, and the relative humidity 96%. The wind was north at 3 miles an hour. The pressure was 30.29 inches and falling. Across eastern Nebraska and southwest Iowa, it was clear. It was 46 at Lincoln, 48 at Offutt Air Force Base, 49 at Millard, 47 at Fremont, and 47 at Columbus. Blair Airport reported 51, Tacoma reported 44, Nebraska City reported 54, Plattsmouth reported 51, and Red Oak, Iowa reported 46. Here are some observations from across the region. Skies ranged from clear to partly cloudy. It was 48 at Grand Island, 48 at Norfolk, 43 at Sioux Falls, 42 at Sioux City, and 49 at Des Moines. Kansas City reported 54, Concordia, Kansas reported 50, North Platte reported 57, Denver reported 59, and Valentine reported 52. Once again, at 3 a.m. in Omaha, it was 46 degrees under clear skies. Here are the forecast key messages. Flood warnings remain in effect for portions of Turkey Creek and the Big Blue River. Expiration times vary between Monday night and Tuesday. Expect a period of drying out for areas that were hard hit with last week's floods. Plenty of sunshine and highs in the 70s and 80s are expected each day. This is NOAA All Hazards Radio Station KIH 61 in Omaha, Nebraska. The current time is 3:10 a.m. Central Daylight Time. Now for the official National Weather Service forecast for the Omaha and Council Bluffs area. Rest of tonight, clear. Lows in the upper 40s. Light and variable winds. Monday, sunny. Highs in the mid-70s. South winds 5 to 10 miles an hour. Monday night, clear. Lows in the mid-50s. South winds 5 to 10 miles an hour. Tuesday, sunny. Highs around 80. Southwest winds 5 to 10 miles an hour. Tuesday night, mostly clear. Lows in the mid-50s. Southwest winds around 5 miles an hour. Wednesday, sunny. Highs in the upper 70s. Wednesday night through Friday, partly cloudy. Lows in the mid-50s. Highs in the lower 70s. Friday night through Sunday, mostly clear. Lows in the lower 60s. Highs in the upper 70s. At 3 a.m. in Omaha, it was clear. The temperature was 46 degrees, the dew point 45, and the relative humidity 96%. The wind was north at 3 miles an hour. The pressure was 30.29 inches and falling. Across eastern Nebraska and southwest Iowa, it was clear. It was 46 at Lincoln, 48 at Offutt Air Force Base, 49 at Millard, 47 at Fremont, and 47 at Columbus. Blair Airport reported 51, Tacoma reported 44, Nebraska City reported 54, Plattsmouth reported 51, and Red Oak, Iowa reported 46. Here are some observations from across the region. Skies ranged from clear to partly cloudy. It was 48 at Grand Island, 48 at Norfolk, 43 at Sioux Falls, 42 at Sioux City, and 49 at Des Moines. Kansas City reported 54, Concordia, Kansas reported 50, North Platte reported 57, Denver reported 59, and Valentine reported 52. Once again, at 3 a.m. in Omaha, it was 46 degrees under clear skies. Here are the forecast key messages. Flood warnings remain in effect for portions of Turkey Creek and the Big Blue River. Expiration times vary between Monday night and Tuesday. Expect a period of drying out for areas that were hard hit with last week's floods. Plenty of sunshine and highs in the 70s and 80s are expected each day. This is NOAA All Hazards radio station KIH 61 in Omaha, Nebraska. The current time is 3:13 a.m. Central Daylight Time. Now for the official National Weather Service forecast for the Omaha and Council Bluffs area. Rest of tonight, clear. Lows in the upper 40s. Light and variable winds. Monday, sunny. Highs in the mid-70s. South winds 5 to 10 miles an hour. Monday night, clear. Lows in the mid-50s. South winds 5 to 10 miles an hour. Tuesday, sunny. Highs around 80. Southwest winds 5 to 10 miles an hour. Tuesday night, mostly clear. Lows in the mid-50s. Southwest winds around 5 miles an hour. Wednesday, sunny. Highs in the upper 70s. Wednesday night through Friday, partly cloudy. Lows in the mid-50s. Highs in the lower 70s. Friday night through Sunday, mostly clear. Lows in the lower 60s. Highs in the upper 70s. At 3 a.m. in Omaha, it was clear. The temperature was 46 degrees, the dew point 45, and the relative humidity 96%. The wind was north at 3 miles an hour. The pressure was 30.29 inches and falling. Across eastern Nebraska and southwest Iowa, it was clear. It was 46 at Lincoln, 48 at Offutt Air Force Base, 49 at Millard, 47 at Fremont, and 47 at Columbus. Blair Airport reported 51, Tacoma reported 44, Nebraska City reported 54, Plattsmouth reported 51, and Red Oak, Iowa reported 46. Here are some observations from across the region. Skies ranged from clear to partly cloudy. It was 48 at Grand Island, 48 at Norfolk, 43 at Sioux Falls, 42 at Sioux City, and 49 at Des Moines. Kansas City reported 54, Concordia, Kansas reported 50, North Platte reported 57, Denver reported 59, and Valentine reported 52. Once again, at 3 a.m. in Omaha, it was 46 degrees under clear skies. Here are the forecast key messages. Flood warnings remain in effect for portions of Turkey Creek and the Big Blue River. Expiration times vary between Monday night and Tuesday. Expect a period of drying out for areas that were hard hit with last week's floods. Plenty of sunshine and highs in the 70s and 80s are expected each day. This is NOAA All Hazards radio station KIH 61 in Omaha, Nebraska. The current time is 3:16 a.m. Central Daylight Time. Now for the official National Weather Service forecast for the Omaha and Council Bluffs area. Rest of tonight, clear. Lows in the upper 40s. Light and variable winds. Monday, sunny. Highs in the mid-70s. South winds 5 to 10 miles an hour. Monday night, clear. Lows in the mid-50s. South winds 5 to 10 miles an hour. Tuesday, sunny. Highs around 80. Southwest winds 5 to 10 miles an hour. Tuesday night, mostly clear. Lows in the mid-50s. Southwest winds around 5 miles an hour. Wednesday, sunny. Highs in the upper 70s. Wednesday night through Friday, partly cloudy. Lows in the mid-50s. Highs in the lower 70s. Friday night through Sunday, mostly clear. Lows in the lower 60s. Highs in the upper 70s. At 3 a.m. in Omaha, it was clear. The temperature was 46 degrees, the dew point 45, and the relative humidity 96%. The wind was north at 3 miles an hour. The pressure was 30.29 inches and falling.

at North Fork, 43 at Sioux Falls, 42 at Sioux City, and 49 at Des Moines. Kansas City reported 54. Concordia, Kansas reported 50. North Platte reported 57. Denver reported 59. And Valentine reported 52. Once again, at 3 a.m. in Omaha, it was 46 degrees under clear skies. Here are the forecast key messages. Flood warnings remain in effect for portions of Turkey Creek and the Big Blue River. Expiration times vary between Monday night and Tuesday. Expect a period of drying out for areas that were hard hit with last week's floods. Plenty of sunshine and highs in the 70s and 80s are expected each day. This is NOAA All Hazards Radio Station KIH 61 in Omaha, Nebraska. The current time is 3:19 a.m. Central Daylight Time. Now for the official National Weather Service forecast for the Omaha and Council Bluffs area. Rest of tonight, clear. Lows in the upper 40s. Light and variable winds. Monday, sunny. Highs in the mid-70s. South winds 5 to 10 miles an hour. Monday night, clear. Lows in the mid-50s. South winds 5 to 10 miles an hour. Tuesday, sunny. Highs around 80. Southwest winds 5 to 10 miles an hour. Tuesday night, mostly clear. Lows in the mid-50s. Southwest winds around 5 miles an hour. Wednesday, sunny. Highs in the upper 70s. Wednesday night through Friday, partly cloudy. Lows in the mid-50s. Highs in the lower 70s. Friday night through Sunday, mostly clear. Lows in the lower 60s. Highs in the upper 70s. At 3 a.m. in Omaha, it was clear. The temperature was 46 degrees, the dew point 45, and the relative humidity 96%. The wind was north at 3 miles an hour. The pressure was 30.29 inches and falling. Across eastern Nebraska and southwest Iowa, it was clear. It was 46 at Lincoln, 48 at Offutt Air Force Base, 49 at Millard, 47 at Fremont, and 47 at Columbus. Blair Airport reported 51, Tacoma reported 44, Nebraska City reported 54, Plattsmouth reported 51, and Red Oak, Iowa reported 46. Here are some observations from across the region. Skies ranged from clear to partly cloudy. It was 48 at Grand Island, 48 at North Fork, 43 at Sioux Falls, 42 at Sioux City, and 49 at Des Moines. Kansas City reported 54, Concordia, Kansas reported 50, North Platte reported 57, Denver reported 59, and Valentine reported 52. Once again, at 3 a.m. in Omaha, it was 46 degrees under clear skies. Here are the forecast key messages. Flood warnings remain in effect for portions of Turkey Creek and the Big Blue River. Expiration times vary between Monday night and Tuesday. Expect a period of drying out for areas that were hard hit with last week's floods. Plenty of sunshine and highs in the 70s and 80s are expected each day. 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Douglas, Sarpy, Washington, Cass, Odo, Burt, Dodge, Saunders, Harrison, Pottawatomie, and Mills. The current time is 3:23 a.m. Central Daylight Time. Now for the official National Weather Service forecast for the Omaha and Council Bluffs area. Rest of tonight, clear. Lows in the upper 40s. Light and variable winds. Monday, sunny. Highs in the mid-70s. South winds 5 to 10 miles an hour. Monday night, clear. Lows in the mid-50s. South winds 5 to 10 miles an hour. Tuesday, sunny. Highs around 80. Southwest winds 5 to 10 miles an hour. Tuesday night, mostly clear.

lows in the mid-50s. Southwest winds around 5 miles an hour. Wednesday, sunny. Highs in the upper 70s. Wednesday night through Friday, partly cloudy. Lows in the mid-50s. Highs in the lower 70s. Friday night through Sunday, mostly clear. Lows in the lower 60s. Highs in the upper 70s. At 3 a.m. in Omaha, it was clear. The temperature was 46 degrees, the dew point 45, and the relative humidity 96%. The wind was north at 3 miles an hour. The pressure was 30.29 inches and falling. Across eastern Nebraska and southwest Iowa, it was clear. It was 46 at Lincoln, 48 at Offutt Air Force Base, 49 at Millard, 47 at Fremont, and 47 at Columbus. Blair Airport reported 51, Tacoma reported 44, Nebraska City reported 54, Plattsmouth reported 51, and Red Oak, Iowa reported 46. Here are some observations from across the region. Skies ranged from clear to partly cloudy. It was 48 at Grand Island, 48 at Norfolk, 43 at Sioux Falls, 42 at Sioux City, and 49 at Des Moines. Kansas City reported 54, Concordia, Kansas reported 50, North Platte reported 57, Denver reported 59, and Valentine reported 52. Once again, at 3 a.m. in Omaha, it was 46 degrees under clear skies. Here are the forecast key messages. Flood warnings remain in effect for portions of Turkey Creek and the Big Blue River. Expiration times vary between Monday night and Tuesday. Expect a period of drying out for areas that were hard hit with last week's floods. Plenty of sunshine and highs in the 70s and 80s are expected each day. This is NOAA All Hazards Radio Station KIH 61 in Omaha, Nebraska. The current time is 3:26 a.m. Central Daylight Time. Now for the official National Weather Service forecast for the Omaha and Council Bluffs area. Rest of tonight, clear. Lows in the upper 40s. Light and variable winds. Monday, sunny. Highs in the mid-70s. South winds 5 to 10 miles an hour. Monday night, clear. Lows in the mid-50s. South winds 5 to 10 miles an hour. Tuesday, sunny. Highs around 80. Southwest winds 5 to 10 miles an hour. Tuesday night, mostly clear. Lows in the mid-50s. Southwest winds around 5 miles an hour. Wednesday, sunny. Highs in the upper 70s. Wednesday night through Friday, partly cloudy. Lows in the mid-50s. Highs in the lower 70s. Friday night through Sunday, mostly clear. Lows in the lower 60s. Highs in the upper 70s. At 3 a.m. in Omaha, it was clear. The temperature was 46 degrees, the dew point 45, and the relative humidity 96%. The wind was north at 3 miles an hour. The pressure was 30.29 inches and falling. Across eastern Nebraska and southwest Iowa, it was clear. It was 46 at Lincoln, 48 at Offutt Air Force Base, 49 at Millard, 47 at Fremont, and 47 at Columbus. Blair Airport reported 51, Tacoma reported 44, Nebraska City reported 54, Plattsmouth reported 51, and Red Oak, Iowa reported 46. Here are some observations from across the region. Skies ranged from clear to partly cloudy. It was 48 at Grand Island, 48 at Norfolk, 43 at Sioux Falls, 42 at Sioux City, and 49 at Des Moines. Kansas City reported 54, Concordia, Kansas reported 50, North Platte reported 57, Denver reported 59, and Valentine reported 52. Once again, at 3 a.m. in Omaha, it was 46 degrees under clear skies. Here are the forecast key messages. Flood warnings remain in effect for portions of Turkey Creek and the Big Blue River. Expiration times vary between
between Monday night and Tuesday. Expect a period of drying out for areas that were hard hit with last week's floods. Plenty of sunshine and highs in the 70s and 80s are expected each day. This is NOAA All Hazards radio station KIH 61 in Omaha, Nebraska. The current time is 3:29 a.m. Central Daylight Time. Now for the official National Weather Service forecast for the Omaha and Council Bluffs area. Rest of tonight, clear. Lows in the upper 40s. Light and variable winds. Monday, sunny. Highs in the mid-70s. South winds 5 to 10 miles an hour. Monday night, clear. Lows in the mid-50s. South winds 5 to 10 miles an hour. Tuesday, sunny. Highs around 80. Southwest winds 5 to 10 miles an hour. Tuesday night, mostly clear. Lows in the mid-50s. Southwest winds around 5 miles an hour. Wednesday, sunny. Highs in the upper 70s. Wednesday night through Friday, partly cloudy. Lows in the mid-50s. Highs in the lower 70s. Friday night through Sunday, mostly clear. Lows in the lower 60s. Highs in the upper 70s. At 3 a.m. in Omaha, it was clear. The temperature was 46 degrees, the dew point 45, and the relative humidity 96%. The wind was north at 3 miles an hour. The pressure was 30.29 inches and falling. Across eastern Nebraska and southwest Iowa, it was clear. It was 46 at Lincoln, 48 at Offutt Air Force Base, 49 at Millard, 47 at Fremont, and 47 at Columbus. Blair Airport reported 51, Tacoma reported 44, Nebraska City reported 54, Plattsmouth reported 51, and Red Oak, Iowa reported 46. Here are some observations from across the region. Skies ranged from clear to partly cloudy. It was 48 at Grand Island, 48 at Norfolk, 43 at Sioux Falls, 42 at Sioux City, and 49 at Des Moines. Kansas City reported 54, Concordia, Kansas reported 50, North Platte reported 57, Denver reported 59, and Valentine reported 52. Once again, at 3 a.m. in Omaha, it was 46 degrees under clear skies. Here are the forecast key messages. Flood warnings remain in effect for portions of Turkey Creek and the Big Blue River. Expiration times vary between Monday night and Tuesday. Expect a period of drying out for areas that were hard hit with last week's floods. Plenty of sunshine and highs in the 70s and 80s are expected each day. This is NOAA All Hazards radio station KIH 61 in Omaha, Nebraska. The current time is 3:32 a.m. Central Daylight Time. Now for the official National Weather Service forecast for the Omaha and Council Bluffs area. Rest of tonight, clear. Lows in the upper 40s. Light and variable winds. Monday, sunny. Highs in the mid-70s. South winds 5 to 10 miles an hour. Monday night, clear. Lows in the mid-50s. South winds 5 to 10 miles an hour. Tuesday, sunny. Highs around 80. Southwest winds 5 to 10 miles an hour. Tuesday night, mostly clear. Lows in the mid-50s. Southwest winds around 5 miles an hour. Wednesday, sunny. Highs in the upper 70s. Wednesday night through Friday, partly cloudy. Lows in the mid-50s. Highs in the lower 70s. Friday night through Sunday, mostly clear. Lows in the lower 60s. Highs in the upper 70s. At 3 a.m. in Omaha, it was clear. The temperature was 46 degrees, the dew point 45, and the relative humidity 96%. The wind was north at 3 miles an hour. The pressure was 30.29 inches and falling. Across eastern Nebraska and southwest Iowa, it was clear.
It was 46 at Lincoln, 48 at Offutt Air Force Base, 49 at Millard, 47 at Fremont, and 47 at Columbus. Blair Airport reported 51, Tacoma reported 44, Nebraska City reported 54, Plattsmouth reported 51, and Red Oak, Iowa reported 46. Here are some observations from across the region. Skies ranged from clear to partly cloudy. It was 48 at Grand Island, 48 at Norfolk, 43 at Sioux Falls, 42 at Sioux City, and 49 at Des Moines. Kansas City reported 54, Concordia, Kansas reported 50, North Platte reported 57, Denver reported 59, and Valentine reported 52. Once again, at 3 a.m. in Omaha, it was 46 degrees under clear skies. Here are the forecast key messages. Flood warnings remain in effect for portions of Turkey Creek and the Big Blue River. Expiration times vary between Monday night and Tuesday. Expect a period of drying out for areas that were hard hit with last week's floods. Plenty of sunshine and highs in the 70s and 80s are expected each day. This is NOAA All Hazards Radio Station KIH 61 in Omaha, Nebraska. The current time is 3:35 a.m. Central Daylight Time. Now for the official National Weather Service forecast for the Omaha and Council Bluffs area. Rest of tonight, clear. Lows in the upper 40s. Light and variable winds. Monday, sunny. Highs in the mid-70s. South winds 5 to 10 miles an hour. Monday night, clear. Lows in the mid-50s. South winds 5 to 10 miles an hour. Tuesday, sunny. Highs around 80. Southwest winds 5 to 10 miles an hour. Tuesday night, mostly clear. Lows in the mid-50s. Southwest winds around 5 miles an hour. Wednesday, sunny. Highs in the upper 70s. Wednesday night through Friday, partly cloudy. Lows in the mid-50s. Highs in the lower 70s. Friday night through Sunday, mostly clear. Lows in the lower 60s. Highs in the upper 70s. At 3 a.m. in Omaha, it was clear. The temperature was 46 degrees, the dew point 45, and the relative humidity 96%. The wind was north at 3 miles an hour. The pressure was 30.29 inches and falling. Across eastern Nebraska and southwest Iowa, it was clear. It was 46 at Lincoln, 48 at Offutt Air Force Base, 49 at Millard, 47 at Fremont, and 47 at Columbus. Blair Airport reported 51, Tacoma reported 44, Nebraska City reported 54, Plattsmouth reported 51, and Red Oak, Iowa reported 46. Here are some observations from across the region. Skies ranged from clear to partly cloudy. It was 48 at Grand Island, 48 at Norfolk, 43 at Sioux Falls, 42 at Sioux City, and 49 at Des Moines. Kansas City reported 54, Concordia, Kansas reported 50, North Platte reported 57, Denver reported 59, and Valentine reported 52. Once again, at 3 a.m. in Omaha, it was 46 degrees under clear skies. Here are the forecast key messages. Flood warnings remain in effect for portions of Turkey Creek and the Big Blue River. Expiration times vary between Monday night and Tuesday. Expect a period of drying out for areas that were hard hit with last week's floods. Plenty of sunshine and highs in the 70s and 80s are expected each day. This is NOAA All Hazards Radio Station KIH 61 in Omaha, Nebraska. The current time is 3:38 a.m. Central Daylight Time. Now for the official National Weather Service forecast for the Omaha and Council Bluffs area. Rest of tonight, clear. Lows in the upper 40s. Light and variable winds. Monday, sunny. Highs in the mid-70s. South winds 5 to 10 miles an hour. Monday night, clear. Lows in the mid-50s.
South winds 5 to 10 miles an hour. Tuesday, sunny. Highs around 80. Southwest winds 5 to 10 miles an hour. Tuesday night, mostly clear. Lows in the mid-50s. Southwest winds around 5 miles an hour. Wednesday, sunny. Highs in the upper 70s. Wednesday night through Friday, partly cloudy. Lows in the mid-50s. Highs in the lower 70s. Friday night through Sunday, mostly clear. Lows in the lower 60s. Highs in the upper 70s. At 3 a.m. in Omaha, it was clear. The temperature was 46 degrees, the dew point 45, and the relative humidity 96%. The wind was north at 3 miles an hour. The pressure was 30.29 inches and falling. Across eastern Nebraska and southwest Iowa, it was clear. It was 46 at Lincoln, 48 at Offutt Air Force Base, 49 at Millard, 47 at Fremont, and 47 at Columbus. Blair Airport reported 51, Tacoma reported 44, Nebraska City reported 54, Plattsmouth reported 51, and Red Oak, Iowa reported 46. Here are some observations from across the region. Skies ranged from clear to partly cloudy. It was 48 at Grand Island, 48 at Norfolk, 43 at Sioux Falls, 42 at Sioux City, and 49 at Des Moines. Kansas City reported 54, Concordia, Kansas reported 50, North Platte reported 57, Denver reported 59, and Valentine reported 52. Once again, at 3 a.m. in Omaha, it was 46 degrees under clear skies. Here are the forecast key messages. Flood warnings remain in effect for portions of Turkey Creek and the Big Blue River. Expiration times vary between Monday night and Tuesday. Expect a period of drying out for areas that were hard hit with last week's floods. Plenty of sunshine and highs in the 70s and 80s are expected each day. This is NOAA All Hazards Radio Station KIH 61 in Omaha, Nebraska. The current time is 3:41 a.m. Central Daylight Time. Now for the official National Weather Service forecast for the Omaha and Council Bluffs area. Rest of tonight, clear. Lows in the upper 40s. Light and variable winds. Monday, sunny. Highs in the mid-70s. South winds 5 to 10 miles an hour. Monday night, clear. Lows in the mid-50s. South winds 5 to 10 miles an hour. Tuesday, sunny. Highs around 80. Southwest winds 5 to 10 miles an hour. Tuesday night, mostly clear. Lows in the mid-50s. Southwest winds around 5 miles an hour. Wednesday, sunny. Highs in the upper 70s. Wednesday night through Friday, partly cloudy. Lows in the mid-50s. Highs in the lower 70s. Friday night through Sunday, mostly clear. Lows in the lower 60s. Highs in the upper 70s. At 3 a.m. in Omaha, it was clear. The temperature was 46 degrees, the dew point 45, and the relative humidity 96%. The wind was north at 3 miles an hour. The pressure was 30.29 inches and falling. Across eastern Nebraska and southwest Iowa, it was clear. It was 46 at Lincoln, 48 at Offutt Air Force Base, 49 at Millard, 47 at Fremont, and 47 at Columbus. Blair Airport reported 51, Tacoma reported 44, Nebraska City reported 54, Plattsmouth reported 51, and Red Oak, Iowa reported 46. Here are some observations from across the region. Skies ranged from clear to partly cloudy. It was 48 at Grand Island, 48 at Norfolk, 43 at Sioux Falls, 42 at Sioux City, and 49 at Des Moines. Kansas City reported 54, Concordia, Kansas reported 50, North Platte reported 57, Denver reported 59, and Valentine reported 52.
Once again, at 3 a.m. in Omaha, it was 46 degrees under clear skies. Here are the forecast key messages. Flood warnings remain in effect for portions of Turkey Creek and the Big Blue River. Expiration times vary between Monday night and Tuesday. Expect a period of drying out for areas that were hard hit with last week's floods. Plenty of sunshine and highs in the 70s and 80s are expected each day. This is NOAA All Hazards Radio Station KIH 61 in Omaha, Nebraska. The current time is 3:44 a.m. Central Daylight Time. Now for the official National Weather Service forecast for the Omaha and Council Bluffs area. Rest of tonight, clear. Lows in the upper 40s. Light and variable winds. Monday, sunny. Highs in the mid-70s. South winds 5 to 10 miles an hour. Monday night, clear. Lows in the mid-50s. South winds 5 to 10 miles an hour. Tuesday, sunny. Highs around 80. Southwest winds 5 to 10 miles an hour. Tuesday night, mostly clear. Lows in the mid-50s. Southwest winds around 5 miles an hour. Wednesday, sunny. Highs in the upper 70s. Wednesday night through Friday, partly cloudy. Lows in the mid-50s. Highs in the lower 70s. Friday night through Sunday, mostly clear. Lows in the lower 60s. Highs in the upper 70s. At 3 a.m. in Omaha, it was clear. The temperature was 46 degrees, the dew point 45, and the relative humidity 96%. The wind was north at 3 miles an hour. The pressure was 30.29 inches and falling. Across eastern Nebraska and southwest Iowa, it was clear. It was 46 at Lincoln, 48 at Offutt Air Force Base, 49 at Millard, 47 at Fremont, and 47 at Columbus. Blair Airport reported 51, Tacoma reported 44, Nebraska City reported 54, Plattsmouth reported 51, and Red Oak, Iowa reported 46. Here are some observations from across the region. Skies ranged from clear to partly cloudy. It was 48 at Grand Island, 48 at Norfolk, 43 at Sioux Falls, 42 at Sioux City, and 49 at Des Moines. Kansas City reported 54, Concordia, Kansas reported 50, North Platte reported 57, Denver reported 59, and Valentine reported 52. Once again, at 3 a.m. in Omaha, it was 46 degrees under clear skies. Here are the forecast key messages. Flood warnings remain in effect for portions of Turkey Creek and the Big Blue River. Expiration times vary between Monday night and Tuesday. Expect a period of drying out for areas that were hard hit with last week's floods. Plenty of sunshine and highs in the 70s and 80s are expected each day. This is NOAA All Hazards Radio Station KIH 61 in Omaha, Nebraska. The current time is 3:47 a.m. Central Daylight Time. Now for the official National Weather Service forecast for the Omaha and Council Bluffs area. Rest of tonight, clear. Lows in the upper 40s. Light and variable winds. Monday, sunny. Highs in the mid-70s. South winds 5 to 10 miles an hour. Monday night, clear. Lows in the mid-50s. South winds 5 to 10 miles an hour. Tuesday, sunny. Highs around 80. Southwest winds 5 to 10 miles an hour. Tuesday night, mostly clear. Lows in the mid-50s. Southwest winds around 5 miles an hour. Wednesday, sunny. Highs in the upper 70s. Wednesday night through Friday, partly cloudy. Lows in the mid-50s. Highs in the lower 70s. Friday night through Sunday, mostly clear. Lows in the lower 60s. Highs in the upper 70s. At 3 a.m. in Omaha, it was clear. The temperature was 46 degrees,
the dew point 45, and the relative humidity 96%. The wind was north at 3 miles an hour. The pressure was 30.29 inches and falling. Across eastern Nebraska and southwest Iowa, it was clear. It was 46 at Lincoln, 48 at Offutt Air Force Base, 49 at Millard, 47 at Fremont, and 47 at Columbus. Blair Airport reported 51, Tacoma reported 44, Nebraska City reported 54, Plattsmouth reported 51, and Red Oak, Iowa reported 46. Here are some observations from across the region. Skies ranged from clear to partly cloudy. It was 48 at Grand Island, 48 at Norfolk, 43 at Sioux Falls, 42 at Sioux City, and 49 at Des Moines. Kansas City reported 54, Concordia, Kansas reported 50, North Platte reported 57, Denver reported 59, and Valentine reported 52. Once again, at 3 a.m. in Omaha, it was 46 degrees under clear skies. Here are the forecast key messages. Flood warnings remain in effect for portions of Turkey Creek and the Big Blue River. Expiration times vary between Monday night and Tuesday. Expect a period of drying out for areas that were hard hit with last week's floods. Plenty of sunshine and highs in the 70s and 80s are expected each day. This is NOAA All Hazards Radio Station KIH 61 in Omaha, Nebraska. The current time is 3:50 a.m. Central Daylight Time. Now for the official National Weather Service forecast for the Omaha and Council Bluffs area. Rest of tonight, clear. Lows in the upper 40s. Light and variable winds. Monday, sunny. Highs in the mid-70s. South winds 5 to 10 miles an hour. Monday night, clear. Lows in the mid-50s. South winds 5 to 10 miles an hour. Tuesday, sunny. Highs around 80. Southwest winds 5 to 10 miles an hour. Tuesday night, mostly clear. Lows in the mid-50s. Southwest winds around 5 miles an hour. Wednesday, sunny. Highs in the upper 70s. Wednesday night through Friday, partly cloudy. Lows in the mid-50s. Highs in the lower 70s. Friday night through Sunday, mostly clear. Lows in the lower 60s. Highs in the upper 70s. At 3 a.m. in Omaha, it was clear. The temperature was 46 degrees, the dew point 45, and the relative humidity 96%. The wind was north at 3 miles an hour. The pressure was 30.29 inches and falling. Across eastern Nebraska and southwest Iowa, it was clear. It was 46 at Lincoln, 48 at Offutt Air Force Base, 49 at Millard, 47 at Fremont, and 47 at Columbus. Blair Airport reported 51, Tacoma reported 44, Nebraska City reported 54, Plattsmouth reported 51, and Red Oak, Iowa reported 46. Here are some observations from across the region. Skies ranged from clear to partly cloudy. It was 48 at Grand Island, 48 at Norfolk, 43 at Sioux Falls, 42 at Sioux City, and 49 at Des Moines. Kansas City reported 54, Concordia, Kansas reported 50, North Platte reported 57, Denver reported 59, and Valentine reported 52. Once again, at 3 a.m. in Omaha, it was 46 degrees under clear skies. Here are the forecast key messages. Flood warnings remain in effect for portions of Turkey Creek and the Big Blue River. Expiration times vary between Monday night and Tuesday. Expect a period of drying out for areas that were hard hit with last week's floods. Plenty of sunshine and highs in the 70s and 80s are expected each day. This is NOAA All Hazards Radio Station KIH 61 in Omaha, Nebraska. The current time is 3:53 a.m. Central Daylight Time. Now for the official National Weather Service forecast for the Omaha and Council Bluffs area. Rest of tonight, clear.
lows in the upper 40s. Light and variable winds. Monday, sunny. Highs in the mid-70s. South winds 5 to 10 miles an hour. Monday night, clear. Lows in the mid-50s. South winds 5 to 10 miles an hour. Tuesday, sunny. Highs around 80. Southwest winds 5 to 10 miles an hour. Tuesday night, mostly clear. Lows in the mid-50s. Southwest winds around 5 miles an hour. Wednesday, sunny. Highs in the upper 70s. Wednesday night through Friday, partly cloudy. Lows in the mid-50s. Highs in the lower 70s. Friday night through Sunday, mostly clear. Lows in the lower 60s. Highs in the upper 70s. At 3 a.m. in Omaha, it was clear. The temperature was 46 degrees, the dew point 45, and the relative humidity 96%. The wind was north at 3 miles an hour. The pressure was 30.29 inches and falling. Across eastern Nebraska and southwest Iowa, it was clear. It was 46 at Lincoln, 48 at Offutt Air Force Base, 49 at Millard, 47 at Fremont, and 47 at Columbus. Blair Airport reported 51, Tacoma reported 44, Nebraska City reported 54, Plattsmouth reported 51, and Red Oak, Iowa reported 46. Here are some observations from across the region. Skies ranged from clear to partly cloudy. It was 48 at Grand Island, 48 at Norfolk, 43 at Sioux Falls, 42 at Sioux City, and 49 at Des Moines. Kansas City reported 54, Concordia, Kansas reported 50, North Platte reported 57, Denver reported 59, and Valentine reported 52. Once again, at 3 a.m. in Omaha, it was 46 degrees under clear skies. Here are the forecast key messages. Flood warnings remain in effect for portions of Turkey Creek and the Big Blue River. Expiration times vary between Monday night and Tuesday. Expect a period of drying out for areas that were hard hit with last week's floods. Plenty of sunshine and highs in the 70s and 80s are expected each day. This is NOAA All Hazards Radio Station KIH 61 in Omaha, Nebraska. The current time is 3:56 a.m. Central Daylight Time. Now for the official National Weather Service forecast for the Omaha and Council Bluffs area. Rest of tonight, clear. Lows in the upper 40s. Light and variable winds. Monday, sunny. Highs in the mid-70s. South winds 5 to 10 miles an hour. Monday night, clear. Lows in the mid-50s. South winds 5 to 10 miles an hour. Tuesday, sunny. Highs around 80. Southwest winds 5 to 10 miles an hour. Tuesday night, mostly clear. Lows in the mid-50s. Southwest winds around 5 miles an hour. Wednesday, sunny. Highs in the upper 70s. Wednesday night through Friday, partly cloudy. Lows in the mid-50s. Highs in the lower 70s. Friday night through Sunday, mostly clear. Lows in the lower 60s. Highs in the upper 70s. At 3 a.m. in Omaha, it was clear. The temperature was 46 degrees, the dew point 45, and the relative humidity 96%. The wind was north at 3 miles an hour. The pressure was 30.29 inches and falling. Across eastern Nebraska and southwest Iowa, it was clear. It was 46 at Lincoln, 48 at Offutt Air Force Base, 49 at Millard, 47 at Fremont, and 47 at Columbus. Blair Airport reported 51, Tacoma reported 44, Nebraska City reported 54, Plattsmouth reported 51, and Red Oak, Iowa reported 46. Here are some observations from across the region. Skies ranged from clear to partly cloudy. It was 48 at Grand Island, 48 at Norfolk, 43 at Sioux Falls,
42 at Sioux City, and 49 at Des Moines. Kansas City reported 54. Concordia, Kansas reported 50. North Platte reported 57. Denver reported 59. And Valentine reported 52. Once again, at 3 a.m. in Omaha, it was 46 degrees under clear skies. Here are the forecast key messages. Flood warnings remain in effect for portions of Turkey Creek and the Big Blue River. Expiration times vary between Monday night and Tuesday. Expect a period of drying out for areas that were hard hit with last week's floods. Plenty of sunshine and highs in the 70s and 80s are expected each day. This is NOAA All Hazards Radio Station KIH-61 in Omaha, Nebraska. The current time is 3:59 a.m. Central Daylight Time. Now for the official National Weather Service forecast for the Omaha and Council Bluffs area. Rest of tonight, clear. Lows in the upper 40s. Light and variable winds. Monday, sunny. Highs in the mid-70s. South winds 5 to 10 miles an hour. Monday night, clear. Lows in the mid-50s. South winds 5 to 10 miles an hour. Tuesday, sunny. Highs around 80. Southwest winds 5 to 10 miles an hour. Tuesday night, mostly clear. Lows in the mid-50s. Southwest winds around 5 miles an hour. Wednesday, sunny. Highs in the upper 70s. Wednesday night through Friday, partly cloudy. Lows in the mid-50s. Highs in the lower 70s. Friday night through Sunday, mostly clear. Lows in the lower 60s. Highs in the upper 70s. Here are the forecast key messages. Flood warnings remain in effect for portions of Turkey Creek and the Big Blue River. Expiration times vary between Monday night and Tuesday. Expect a period of drying out for areas that were hard hit with last week's floods. Plenty of sunshine and highs in the 70s and 80s are expected each day. This is NOAA All Hazards Radio Station KIH-61 in Omaha, Nebraska. The current time is 4:01 a.m. Central Daylight Time. Now for the official National Weather Service forecast for the Omaha and Council Bluffs area. Rest of tonight, clear. Lows in the upper 40s. Light and variable winds. Monday, sunny. Highs in the mid-70s. South winds 5 to 10 miles an hour. Monday night, clear. Lows in the mid-50s. South winds 5 to 10 miles an hour. Tuesday, sunny. Highs around 80. Southwest winds 5 to 10 miles an hour. Tuesday night, mostly clear. Lows in the mid-50s. Southwest winds around 5 miles an hour. Wednesday, sunny. Highs in the upper 70s. Wednesday night through Friday, partly cloudy. Lows in the mid-50s. Highs in the lower 70s. Friday night through Sunday, mostly clear. Lows in the lower 60s. Highs in the upper 70s. Here are the forecast key messages. Flood warnings remain in effect for portions of Turkey Creek and the Big Blue River. Expiration times vary between Monday night and Tuesday. Expect a period of drying out for areas that were hard hit with last week's floods. Plenty of sunshine and highs in the 70s and 80s are expected each day. This is NOAA All Hazards Radio Station KIH-61 in Omaha, Nebraska. The current time is 4:03 a.m. Central Daylight Time. Now for the official National Weather Service forecast for the Omaha and Council Bluffs area. Rest of tonight, clear. Lows in the upper 40s. Light and variable winds. Monday, sunny. Highs in the mid-70s. South winds 5 to 10 miles an hour. Monday night, clear. Lows in the mid-50s. South winds 5 to 10 miles an hour. Tuesday, sunny. Highs around 80.
southwest winds 5 to 10 miles an hour. Tuesday night, mostly clear. Lows in the mid-50s. Southwest winds around 5 miles an hour. Wednesday, sunny. Highs in the upper 70s. Wednesday night through Friday, partly cloudy. Lows in the mid-50s. Highs in the lower 70s. Friday night through Sunday, mostly clear. Lows in the lower 60s. Highs in the upper 70s. Here are the forecast key messages. Flood warnings remain in effect for portions of Turkey Creek and the Big Blue River. Expiration times vary between Monday night and Tuesday. Expect a period of drying out for areas that were hard hit with last week's floods. Plenty of sunshine and highs in the 70s and 80s are expected each day. This is NOAA All Hazards Radio Station KIH 61 in Omaha, Nebraska. The current time is 4:05 a.m. Central Daylight Time. Now for the official National Weather Service forecast for the Omaha and Council Bluffs area. Rest of tonight, clear. Lows in the upper 40s. Light and variable winds. Monday, sunny. Highs in the mid-70s. South winds 5 to 10 miles an hour. Monday night, clear. Lows in the mid-50s. South winds 5 to 10 miles an hour. Tuesday, sunny. Highs around 80. Southwest winds 5 to 10 miles an hour. Tuesday night, mostly clear. Lows in the mid-50s. Southwest winds around 5 miles an hour. Wednesday, sunny. Highs in the upper 70s. Wednesday night through Friday, partly cloudy. Lows in the mid-50s. Highs in the lower 70s. Friday night through Sunday, mostly clear. Lows in the lower 60s. Highs in the upper 70s. At 4 a.m. in Omaha, it was clear. The temperature was 47 degrees, the dew point 46, and the relative humidity 97%. The pressure was 30.29 inches and steady. Across eastern Nebraska and southwest Iowa, it was clear. It was 46 at Lincoln, 46 at Offutt Air Force Base, 49 at Millard, 46 at Fremont, and 45 at Columbus. Blair Airport reported 53, Tacoma reported 43, Nebraska City reported 52, Plattsmouth reported 53, and Red Oak, Iowa reported 45. Here are some observations from across the region. It was clear, with a temperature of 49 at Grand Island, 47 at Norfolk, 44 at Sioux City, 51 at Des Moines, and 53 at Kansas City. Under clear skies, Concordia, Kansas reported 49, North Platte reported 55, Denver reported 58, and Valentine reported 56. At Sioux Falls, it was mostly cloudy, with a temperature of 43. Once again, at 4 a.m. in Omaha, it was 47 degrees under clear skies. Here are the forecast key messages. Flood warnings remain in effect for portions of Turkey Creek and the Big Blue River. Expiration times vary between Monday night and Tuesday. Expect a period of drying out for areas that were hard hit with last week's floods. Plenty of sunshine and highs in the 70s and 80s are expected each day. This is NOAA All Hazards Radio Station KIH 61 in Omaha, Nebraska. The current time is 4:08 a.m. Central Daylight Time. Now for the official National Weather Service forecast for the Omaha and Council Bluffs area. Rest of tonight, clear. Lows in the upper 40s. Light and variable winds. Monday, sunny. Highs in the mid-70s. South winds 5 to 10 miles an hour. Monday night, clear. Lows in the mid-50s. South winds 5 to 10 miles an hour. Tuesday, sunny. Highs around 80. Southwest winds 5 to 10 miles an hour. Tuesday night, mostly clear. Lows in the mid-50s. Southwest winds around 5 miles an hour. Wednesday, sunny.
highs in the upper 70s. Wednesday night through Friday, partly cloudy. Lows in the mid-50s. Highs in the lower 70s. Friday night through Sunday, mostly clear. Lows in the lower 60s. Highs in the upper 70s. At 4 a.m. in Omaha, it was clear. The temperature was 47 degrees, the dew point 46, and the relative humidity 97%. The pressure was 30.29 inches and steady. Across eastern Nebraska and southwest Iowa, it was clear. It was 46 at Lincoln, 46 at Offutt Air Force Base, 49 at Millard, 46 at Fremont, and 45 at Columbus. Blair Airport reported 53, Tacoma reported 43, Nebraska City reported 52, Plattsmouth reported 53, and Red Oak, Iowa reported 45. Here are some observations from across the region. It was clear, with a temperature of 49 at Grand Island, 47 at Norfolk, 44 at Sioux City, 51 at Des Moines, and 53 at Kansas City. Under clear skies, Concordia, Kansas reported 49, North Platte reported 55, Denver reported 58, and Valentine reported 56. At Sioux Falls, it was mostly cloudy, with a temperature of 43. Once again, at 4 a.m. in Omaha, it was 47 degrees under clear skies. Here are the forecast key messages. Flood warnings remain in effect for portions of Turkey Creek and the Big Blue River. Expiration times vary between Monday night and Tuesday. Expect a period of drying out for areas that were hard hit with last week's floods. Plenty of sunshine and highs in the 70s and 80s are expected each day. This is NOAA All Hazards Radio Station KIH 61 in Omaha, Nebraska. The current time is 4:11 a.m. Central Daylight Time. Now for the official National Weather Service forecast for the Omaha and Council Bluffs area. Rest of tonight, clear. Lows in the upper 40s. Light and variable winds. Monday, sunny. Highs in the mid-70s. South winds 5 to 10 miles an hour. Monday night, clear. Lows in the mid-50s. South winds 5 to 10 miles an hour. Tuesday, sunny. Highs around 80. Southwest winds 5 to 10 miles an hour. Tuesday night, mostly clear. Lows in the mid-50s. Southwest winds around 5 miles an hour. Wednesday, sunny. Highs in the upper 70s. Wednesday night through Friday, partly cloudy. Lows in the mid-50s. Highs in the lower 70s. Friday night through Sunday, mostly clear. Lows in the lower 60s. Highs in the upper 70s. At 4 a.m. in Omaha, it was clear. The temperature was 47 degrees, the dew point 46, and the relative humidity 97%. The pressure was 30.29 inches and steady. Across eastern Nebraska and southwest Iowa, it was clear. It was 46 at Lincoln, 46 at Offutt Air Force Base, 49 at Millard, 46 at Fremont, and 45 at Columbus. Blair Airport reported 53, Tacoma reported 43, Nebraska City reported 52, Plattsmouth reported 53, and Red Oak, Iowa reported 45. Here are some observations from across the region. It was clear, with a temperature of 49 at Grand Island, 47 at Norfolk, 44 at Sioux City, 51 at Des Moines, and 53 at Kansas City. Under clear skies, Concordia, Kansas reported 49, North Platte reported 55, Denver reported 58, and Valentine reported 56. At Sioux Falls, it was mostly cloudy, with a temperature of 43. Once again, at 4 a.m. in Omaha, it was 47 degrees under clear skies. Here are the forecast key messages. Flood warnings remain in effect for portions of Turkey Creek and the Big Blue River. Expiration times vary between Monday night and Tuesday. Expect a period of drying out for areas that were hard hit with last week's floods.
Plenty of sunshine and highs in the 70s and 80s are expected each day. This is NOAA All Hazards radio station KIH 61 in Omaha, Nebraska. The current time is 4:14 a.m. Central Daylight Time. Now for the official National Weather Service forecast for the Omaha and Council Bluffs area. Rest of tonight, clear. Lows in the upper 40s. Light and variable winds. Monday, sunny. Highs in the mid-70s. South winds 5 to 10 miles an hour. Monday night, clear. Lows in the mid-50s. South winds 5 to 10 miles an hour. Tuesday, sunny. Highs around 80. Southwest winds 5 to 10 miles an hour. Tuesday night, mostly clear. Lows in the mid-50s. Southwest winds around 5 miles an hour. Wednesday, sunny. Highs in the upper 70s. Wednesday night through Friday, partly cloudy. Lows in the mid-50s. Highs in the lower 70s. Friday night through Sunday, mostly clear. Lows in the lower 60s. Highs in the upper 70s. At 4 a.m. in Omaha, it was clear. The temperature was 47 degrees, the dew point 46, and the relative humidity 97%. The pressure was 30.29 inches and steady. Across eastern Nebraska and southwest Iowa, it was clear. It was 46 at Lincoln, 46 at Offutt Air Force Base, 49 at Millard, 46 at Fremont, and 45 at Columbus. Blair Airport reported 53, Tacoma reported 43, Nebraska City reported 52, Plattsmouth reported 53, and Red Oak, Iowa reported 45. Here are some observations from across the region. It was clear, with a temperature of 49 at Grand Island, 47 at Norfolk, 44 at Sioux City, 51 at Des Moines, and 53 at Kansas City. Under clear skies, Concordia, Kansas reported 49, North Platte reported 55, Denver reported 58, and Valentine reported 56. At Sioux Falls, it was mostly cloudy, with a temperature of 43. Once again, at 4 a.m. in Omaha, it was 47 degrees under clear skies. Here are the forecast key messages. Flood warnings remain in effect for portions of Turkey Creek and the Big Blue River. Expiration times vary between Monday night and Tuesday. Expect a period of drying out for areas that were hard hit with last week's floods. Plenty of sunshine and highs in the 70s and 80s are expected each day. This is NOAA All Hazards radio station KIH 61 in Omaha, Nebraska. The current time is 4:17 a.m. Central Daylight Time. Now for the official National Weather Service forecast for the Omaha and Council Bluffs area. Rest of tonight, clear. Lows in the upper 40s. Light and variable winds. Monday, sunny. Highs in the mid-70s. South winds 5 to 10 miles an hour. Monday night, clear. Lows in the mid-50s. South winds 5 to 10 miles an hour. Tuesday, sunny. Highs around 80. Southwest winds 5 to 10 miles an hour. Tuesday night, mostly clear. Lows in the mid-50s. Southwest winds around 5 miles an hour. Wednesday, sunny. Highs in the upper 70s. Wednesday night through Friday, partly cloudy. Lows in the mid-50s. Highs in the lower 70s. Friday night through Sunday, mostly clear. Lows in the lower 60s. Highs in the upper 70s. At 4 a.m. in Omaha, it was clear. The temperature was 47 degrees, the dew point 46, and the relative humidity 97%. The pressure was 30.29 inches and steady. Across eastern Nebraska and southwest Iowa, it was clear. It was 46 at Lincoln, 46 at Offutt Air Force Base, 49 at Millard, 46 at Fremont, and 45 at Columbus.
Blair Airport reported 53. Tacoma reported 43. Nebraska City reported 52. Plattsmouth reported

a.m. in Omaha. It was 47 degrees under clear skies. Here are the forecast key messages. Flood warnings remain in effect for portions of Turkey Creek and the Big Blue River. Expiration times vary between Monday night and Tuesday. Expect a period of drying out for areas that were hard hit with last week's floods. Plenty of sunshine and highs in the 70s and 80s are expected each day. This is NOAA All Hazards radio station KIH 61 in Omaha, Nebraska. The current time is 4:20 a.m. Central Daylight Time. Now for the official National Weather Service forecast for the Omaha and Council Bluffs area. Rest of tonight, clear. Lows in the upper 40s. Light and variable winds. Monday, sunny. Highs in the mid-70s. South winds 5 to 10 miles an hour. Monday night, clear. Lows in the mid-50s. South winds 5 to 10 miles an hour. Tuesday, sunny. Highs around 80. Southwest winds 5 to 10 miles an hour. Tuesday night, mostly clear. Lows in the mid-50s. Southwest winds around 5 miles an hour. Wednesday, sunny. Highs in the upper 70s. Wednesday night through Friday, partly cloudy. Lows in the mid-50s. Highs in the lower 70s. Friday night through Sunday, mostly clear. Lows in the lower 60s. Highs in the upper 70s. 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Douglas, Sarpy, Washington, Cass, Odo, Burt, Dodge, Saunders, Harrison, Pottawatomie, and Mills. At 4 a.m. in Omaha, it was clear. The temperature was 47 degrees, the dew point 46, and the relative humidity 97%. The pressure was 30.29 inches and steady. Across eastern Nebraska and southwest Iowa, it was clear. It was 46 at Lincoln, 46 at Offutt Air Force Base, 49 at Millard, 46 at Fremont, and 45 at Columbus. Blair Airport reported 53, Tacoma reported 43, Nebraska City reported 52, Plattsmouth reported 53, and Red Oak, Iowa reported 45. Here are some observations from across the region. It was clear, with a temperature of 49 at Grand Island, 47 at Norfolk, 44 at Sioux City, 51 at Des Moines, and 53 at Kansas City. Under clear skies, Concordia, Kansas reported 49, North Platte reported 55, Denver reported 58, and Valentine reported 56. At Sioux Falls, it was mostly cloudy, with a temperature of 43. Once again, at 4 a.m. in Omaha, it was 47 degrees under clear skies. Here are the forecast key messages. Flood warnings remain in effect for portions of Turkey Creek and the Big Blue River. Expiration times vary between Monday night and Tuesday. Expect a period of drying out for areas that were hard hit with last week's floods. Plenty of sunshine and highs in the 70s and 80s are expected each day. This is NOAA All Hazards radio station KIH 61 in Omaha, Nebraska. The current time is 4:23 a.m. Central Daylight Time. Now for the official National Weather Service forecast for the Omaha and Council Bluffs area. Rest of tonight, clear. Lows in the upper 40s. Light and variable winds. Monday, sunny. Highs in the mid-70s. South winds 5 to 10 miles an hour. Monday night, clear. Lows in the mid-50s. South winds 5 to 10 miles an hour. Tuesday, sunny. Highs around 80. Southwest winds 5 to 10 miles an hour. Tuesday night, mostly clear. Lows in the mid-50s. Southwest winds around 5 miles an hour. Wednesday, sunny. Highs in the upper 70s. Wednesday night through Friday, partly cloudy. Lows in the mid-50s. Highs in the lower 70s. Friday night.

through Sunday, mostly clear. Lows in the lower 60s. Highs in the upper 70s. At 4 a.m. in Omaha, it was clear. The temperature was 47 degrees, the dew point 46, and the relative humidity 97%. The pressure was 30.29 inches and steady. Across eastern Nebraska and southwest Iowa, it was clear. It was 46 at Lincoln, 46 at Offutt Air Force Base, 49 at Millard, 46 at Fremont, and 45 at Columbus. Blair Airport reported 53, Tacoma reported 43, Nebraska City reported 52, Plattsmouth reported 53, and Red Oak, Iowa reported 45. Here are some observations from across the region. It was clear, with a temperature of 49 at Grand Island, 47 at Norfolk, 44 at Sioux City, 51 at Des Moines, and 53 at Kansas City. Under clear skies, Concordia, Kansas reported 49, North Platte reported 55, Denver reported 58, and Valentine reported 56. At Sioux Falls, it was mostly cloudy, with a temperature of 43. Once again, at 4 a.m. in Omaha, it was 47 degrees under clear skies. Here are the forecast key messages. Flood warnings remain in effect for portions of Turkey Creek and the Big Blue River. Expiration times vary between Monday night and Tuesday. Expect a period of drying out for areas that were hard hit with last week's floods. Plenty of sunshine and highs in the 70s and 80s are expected each day. This is NOAA All Hazards Radio Station KIH-61 in Omaha, Nebraska. The current time is 4:26 a.m. Central Daylight Time. Now for the official National Weather Service forecast for the Omaha and Council Bluffs area. Rest of tonight, clear. Lows in the upper 40s. Light and variable winds. Monday, sunny. Highs in the mid-70s. South winds 5 to 10 miles an hour. Monday night, clear. Lows in the mid-50s. South winds 5 to 10 miles an hour. Tuesday, sunny. Highs around 80. Southwest winds 5 to 10 miles an hour. Tuesday night, mostly clear. Lows in the mid-50s. Southwest winds around 5 miles an hour. Wednesday, sunny. Highs in the upper 70s. Wednesday night through Friday, partly cloudy. Lows in the mid-50s. Highs in the lower 70s. Friday night through Sunday, mostly clear. Lows in the lower 60s. Highs in the upper 70s. At 4 a.m. in Omaha, it was clear. The temperature was 47 degrees, the dew point 46, and the relative humidity 97%. The pressure was 30.29 inches and steady. Across eastern Nebraska and southwest Iowa, it was clear. It was 46 at Lincoln, 46 at Offutt Air Force Base, 49 at Millard, 46 at Fremont, and 45 at Columbus. Blair Airport reported 53, Tacoma reported 43, Nebraska City reported 52, Plattsmouth reported 53, and Red Oak, Iowa reported 45. Here are some observations from across the region. It was clear, with a temperature of 49 at Grand Island, 47 at Norfolk, 44 at Sioux City, 51 at Des Moines, and 53 at Kansas City. Under clear skies, Concordia, Kansas reported 49, North Platte reported 55, Denver reported 58, and Valentine reported 56. At Sioux Falls, it was mostly cloudy, with a temperature of 43. Once again, at 4 a.m. in Omaha, it was 47 degrees under clear skies. Here are the forecast key messages. Flood warnings remain in effect for portions of Turkey Creek and the Big Blue River. Expiration times vary between Monday night and Tuesday. Expect a period of drying out for areas that were hard hit with last week's floods. Plenty of sunshine and highs in the 70s and 80s are expected each day. This is NOAA All Hazards Radio Station KIH-61 in Omaha, Nebraska.
The current time is 4:29 a.m. Central Daylight Time. Now for the official National Weather Service forecast for the Omaha and Council Bluffs area. Rest of tonight, clear. Lows in the upper 40s. Light and variable winds. Monday, sunny. Highs in the mid-70s. South winds 5 to 10 miles an hour. Monday night, clear. Lows in the mid-50s. South winds 5 to 10 miles an hour. Tuesday, sunny. Highs around 80. Southwest winds 5 to 10 miles an hour. Tuesday night, mostly clear. Lows in the mid-50s. Southwest winds around 5 miles an hour. Wednesday, sunny. Highs in the upper 70s. Wednesday night through Friday, partly cloudy. Lows in the mid-50s. Highs in the lower 70s. Friday night through Sunday, mostly clear. Lows in the lower 60s. Highs in the upper 70s. At 4 a.m. in Omaha, it was clear. The temperature was 47 degrees, the dew point 46, and the relative humidity 97%. The pressure was 30.29 inches and steady. Across eastern Nebraska and southwest Iowa, it was clear. It was 46 at Lincoln, 46 at Offutt Air Force Base, 49 at Millard, 46 at Fremont, and 45 at Columbus. Blair Airport reported 53, Tacoma reported 43, Nebraska City reported 52, Plattsmouth reported 53, and Red Oak, Iowa reported 45. Here are some observations from across the region. It was clear, with a temperature of 49 at Grand Island, 47 at Norfolk, 44 at Sioux City, 51 at Des Moines, and 53 at Kansas City. Under clear skies, Concordia, Kansas reported 49, North Platte reported 55, Denver reported 58, and Valentine reported 56. At Sioux Falls, it was mostly cloudy, with a temperature of 43. Once again, at 4 a.m. in Omaha, it was 47 degrees under clear skies. Here are the forecast key messages. Flood warnings remain in effect for portions of Turkey Creek and the Big Blue River. Expiration times vary between Monday night and Tuesday. Expect a period of drying out for areas that were hard hit with last week's floods. Plenty of sunshine and highs in the 70s and 80s are expected each day. This is NOAA All Hazards Radio Station KIH 61 in Omaha, Nebraska. The current time is 4:32 a.m. Central Daylight Time. Now for the official National Weather Service forecast for the Omaha and Council Bluffs area. Rest of tonight, clear. Lows in the upper 40s. Light and variable winds. Monday, sunny. Highs in the mid-70s. South winds 5 to 10 miles an hour. Monday night, clear. Lows in the mid-50s. South winds 5 to 10 miles an hour. Tuesday, sunny. Highs around 80. Southwest winds 5 to 10 miles an hour. Tuesday night, mostly clear. Lows in the mid-50s. Southwest winds around 5 miles an hour. Wednesday, sunny. Highs in the upper 70s. Wednesday night through Friday, partly cloudy. Lows in the mid-50s. Highs in the lower 70s. Friday night through Sunday, mostly clear. Lows in the lower 60s. Highs in the upper 70s. At 4 a.m. in Omaha, it was clear. The temperature was 47 degrees, the dew point 46, and the relative humidity 97%. The pressure was 30.29 inches and steady. Across eastern Nebraska and southwest Iowa, it was clear. It was 46 at Lincoln, 46 at Offutt Air Force Base, 49 at Millard, 46 at Fremont, and 45 at Columbus. Blair Airport reported 53, Tacoma reported 43, Nebraska City reported 52, Plattsmouth reported 53, and Red Oak, Iowa reported 45.
Here are some observations from across the region. It was clear, with a temperature of 49 at Grand Island, 47 at Norfolk, 44 at Sioux City, 51 at Des Moines, and 53 at Kansas City. Under clear skies, Concordia, Kansas reported 49, North Platte reported 55, Denver reported 58, and Valentine reported 56. At Sioux Falls, it was mostly cloudy, with a temperature of 43. Once again, at 4 a.m. in Omaha, it was 47 degrees under clear skies. Here are the forecast key messages. Flood warnings remain in effect for portions of Turkey Creek and the Big Blue River. Expiration times vary between Monday night and Tuesday. Expect a period of drying out for areas that were hard hit with last week's floods. Plenty of sunshine and highs in the 70s and 80s are expected each day. This is NOAA All Hazards Radio Station KIH-61 in Omaha, Nebraska. The current time is 4:35 a.m. Central Daylight Time. Now for the official National Weather Service forecast for the Omaha and Council Bluffs area. Rest of tonight, clear. Lows in the upper 40s. Light and variable winds. Monday, sunny. Highs in the mid-70s. South winds 5 to 10 miles an hour. Monday night, clear. Lows in the mid-50s. South winds 5 to 10 miles an hour. Tuesday, sunny. Highs around 80. Southwest winds 5 to 10 miles an hour. Tuesday night, mostly clear. Lows in the mid-50s. Southwest winds around 5 miles an hour. Wednesday, sunny. Highs in the upper 70s. Wednesday night through Friday, partly cloudy. Lows in the mid-50s. Highs in the lower 70s. Friday night through Sunday, mostly clear. Lows in the lower 60s. Highs in the upper 70s. At 4 a.m. in Omaha, it was clear. The temperature was 47 degrees, the dew point 46, and the relative humidity 97%. The pressure was 30.29 inches and steady. Across eastern Nebraska and southwest Iowa, it was clear. It was 46 at Lincoln, 46 at Offutt Air Force Base, 49 at Millard, 46 at Fremont, and 45 at Columbus. Blair Airport reported 53, Tacoma reported 43, Nebraska City reported 52, Plattsmouth reported 53, and Red Oak, Iowa reported 45. Here are some observations from across the region. It was clear, with a temperature of 49 at Grand Island, 47 at Norfolk, 44 at Sioux City, 51 at Des Moines, and 53 at Kansas City. Under clear skies, Concordia, Kansas reported 49, North Platte reported 55, Denver reported 58, and Valentine reported 56. At Sioux Falls, it was mostly cloudy, with a temperature of 43. Once again, at 4 a.m. in Omaha, it was 47 degrees under clear skies. Here are the forecast key messages. Flood warnings remain in effect for portions of Turkey Creek and the Big Blue River. Expiration times vary between Monday night and Tuesday. Expect a period of drying out for areas that were hard hit with last week's floods. Plenty of sunshine and highs in the 70s and 80s are expected each day. This is NOAA All Hazards Radio Station KIH-61 in Omaha, Nebraska. The current time is 4:38 a.m. Central Daylight Time. Now for the official National Weather Service forecast for the Omaha and Council Bluffs area. Rest of tonight, clear. Lows in the upper 40s. Light and variable winds. Monday, sunny. Highs in the mid-70s. South winds 5 to 10 miles an hour. Monday night, clear. Lows in the mid-50s. South winds 5 to 10 miles an hour. Tuesday, sunny. Highs around 80. Southwest winds 5 to 10 miles an hour. Tuesday night, mostly clear. Lows in the mid-50s.
southwest winds around 5 miles an hour. Wednesday, sunny. Highs in the upper 70s. Wednesday night through Friday, partly cloudy. Lows in the mid-50s. Highs in the lower 70s. Friday night through Sunday, mostly clear. Lows in the lower 60s. Highs in the upper 70s. At 4 a.m. in Omaha, it was clear. The temperature was 47 degrees, the dew point 46, and the relative humidity 97%. The pressure was 30.29 inches and steady. Across eastern Nebraska and southwest Iowa, it was clear. It was 46 at Lincoln, 46 at Offutt Air Force Base, 49 at Millard, 46 at Fremont, and 45 at Columbus. Blair Airport reported 53, Tacoma reported 43, Nebraska City reported 52, Plattsmouth reported 53, and Red Oak, Iowa reported 45. Here are some observations from across the region. It was clear, with a temperature of 49 at Grand Island, 47 at Norfolk, 44 at Sioux City, 51 at Des Moines, and 53 at Kansas City. Under clear skies, Concordia, Kansas reported 49, North Platte reported 55, Denver reported 58, and Valentine reported 56. At Sioux Falls, it was mostly cloudy, with a temperature of 43. Once again, at 4 a.m. in Omaha, it was 47 degrees under clear skies. Here are the forecast key messages. Flood warnings remain in effect for portions of Turkey Creek and the Big Blue River. Expiration times vary between Monday night and Tuesday. Expect a period of drying out for areas that were hard hit with last week's floods. Plenty of sunshine and highs in the 70s and 80s are expected each day. This is NOAA All Hazards Radio Station KIH 61 in Omaha, Nebraska. The current time is 4:41 a.m. Central Daylight Time. Now for the official National Weather Service forecast for the Omaha and Council Bluffs area. Rest of tonight, clear. Lows in the upper 40s. Light and variable winds. Monday, sunny. Highs in the mid-70s. South winds 5 to 10 miles an hour. Monday night, clear. Lows in the mid-50s. South winds 5 to 10 miles an hour. Tuesday, sunny. Highs around 80. Southwest winds 5 to 10 miles an hour. Tuesday night, mostly clear. Lows in the mid-50s. Southwest winds around 5 miles an hour. Wednesday, sunny. Highs in the upper 70s. Wednesday night through Friday, partly cloudy. Lows in the mid-50s. Highs in the lower 70s. Friday night through Sunday, mostly clear. Lows in the lower 60s. Highs in the upper 70s. At 4 a.m. in Omaha, it was clear. The temperature was 47 degrees, the dew point 46, and the relative humidity 97%. The pressure was 30.29 inches and steady. Across eastern Nebraska and southwest Iowa, it was clear. It was 46 at Lincoln, 46 at Offutt Air Force Base, 49 at Millard, 46 at Fremont, and 45 at Columbus. Blair Airport reported 53, Tacoma reported 43, Nebraska City reported 52, Plattsmouth reported 53, and Red Oak, Iowa reported 45. Here are some observations from across the region. It was clear, with a temperature of 49 at Grand Island, 47 at Norfolk, 44 at Sioux City, 51 at Des Moines, and 53 at Kansas City. Under clear skies, Concordia, Kansas reported 49, North Platte reported 55, Denver reported 58, and Valentine reported 56. At Sioux Falls, it was mostly cloudy, with a temperature of 43. Once again, at 4 a.m. in Omaha, it was 47 degrees under clear skies. Here are the forecast key messages. Flood warnings remain in effect for portions of Turkey Creek and the Big Blue River. Expiration times vary between Monday night and Tuesday.
expect a period of drying out for areas that were hard hit with last week's floods. Plenty of sunshine and highs in the 70s and 80s are expected each day. This is NOAA All Hazards radio station KIH 61 in Omaha, Nebraska. The current time is 4:44 a.m. Central Daylight Time. Now for the official National Weather Service forecast for the Omaha and Council Bluffs area. Rest of tonight, clear. Lows in the upper 40s. Light and variable winds. Monday, sunny. Highs in the mid-70s. South winds 5 to 10 miles an hour. Monday night, clear. Lows in the mid-50s. South winds 5 to 10 miles an hour. Tuesday, sunny. Highs around 80. Southwest winds 5 to 10 miles an hour. Tuesday night, mostly clear. Lows in the mid-50s. Southwest winds around 5 miles an hour. Wednesday, sunny. Highs in the upper 70s. Wednesday night through Friday, partly cloudy. Lows in the mid-50s. Highs in the lower 70s. Friday night through Sunday, mostly clear. Lows in the lower 60s. Highs in the upper 70s. At 4 a.m. in Omaha, it was clear. The temperature was 47 degrees, the dew point 46, and the relative humidity 97%. The pressure was 30.29 inches and steady. Across eastern Nebraska and southwest Iowa, it was clear. It was 46 at Lincoln, 46 at Offutt Air Force Base, 49 at Millard, 46 at Fremont, and 45 at Columbus. Blair Airport reported 53, Tacoma reported 43, Nebraska City reported 52, Plattsmouth reported 53, and Red Oak, Iowa reported 45. Here are some observations from across the region. It was clear, with a temperature of 49 at Grand Island, 47 at Norfolk, 44 at Sioux City, 51 at Des Moines, and 53 at Kansas City. Under clear skies, Concordia, Kansas reported 49, North Platte reported 55, Denver reported 58, and Valentine reported 56. At Sioux Falls, it was mostly cloudy, with a temperature of 43. Once again, at 4 a.m. in Omaha, it was 47 degrees under clear skies. Here are the forecast key messages. Flood warnings remain in effect for portions of Turkey Creek and the Big Blue River. Expiration times vary between Monday night and Tuesday. Expect a period of drying out for areas that were hard hit with last week's floods. Plenty of sunshine and highs in the 70s and 80s are expected each day. This is NOAA All Hazards radio station KIH 61 in Omaha, Nebraska. The current time is 4:47 a.m. Central Daylight Time. Now for the official National Weather Service forecast for the Omaha and Council Bluffs area. Rest of tonight, clear. Lows in the upper 40s. Light and variable winds. Monday, sunny. Highs in the mid-70s. South winds 5 to 10 miles an hour. Monday night, clear. Lows in the mid-50s. South winds 5 to 10 miles an hour. Tuesday, sunny. Highs around 80. Southwest winds 5 to 10 miles an hour. Tuesday night, mostly clear. Lows in the mid-50s. Southwest winds around 5 miles an hour. Wednesday, sunny. Highs in the upper 70s. Wednesday night through Friday, partly cloudy. Lows in the mid-50s. Highs in the lower 70s. Friday night through Sunday, mostly clear. Lows in the lower 60s. Highs in the upper 70s. At 4 a.m. in Omaha, it was clear. The temperature was 47 degrees, the dew point 46, and the relative humidity 97%. The pressure was 30.29 inches and steady. Across eastern Nebraska and southwest Iowa, it was clear. It was 46 at Lincoln, 46 at Offutt Air Force Base,
49 at Millard, 46 at Fremont, and 45 at Columbus. Blair Airport reported 53, Tacoma reported 43, Nebraska City reported 52, Plattsmouth reported 53, and Red Oak, Iowa reported 45. Here are some observations from across the region. It was clear, with a temperature of 49 at Grand Island, 47 at Norfolk, 44 at Sioux City, 51 at Des Moines, and 53 at Kansas City. Under clear skies, Concordia, Kansas reported 49, North Platte reported 55, Denver reported 58, and Valentine reported 56. At Sioux Falls, it was mostly cloudy, with a temperature of 43. Once again, at 4 a.m. in Omaha, it was 47 degrees under clear skies. Here are the forecast key messages. Flood warnings remain in effect for portions of Turkey Creek and the Big Blue River. Expiration times vary between Monday night and Tuesday. Expect a period of drying out for areas that were hard hit with last week's floods. Plenty of sunshine and highs in the 70s and 80s are expected each day. This is NOAA All Hazards Radio Station KIH 61 in Omaha, Nebraska. The current time is 4:50 a.m. Central Daylight Time. Now for the official National Weather Service forecast for the Omaha and Council Bluffs area. Rest of tonight, clear. Lows in the upper 40s. Light and variable winds. Monday, sunny. Highs in the mid-70s. South winds 5 to 10 miles an hour. Monday night, clear. Lows in the mid-50s. South winds 5 to 10 miles an hour. Tuesday, sunny. Highs around 80. Southwest winds 5 to 10 miles an hour. Tuesday night, mostly clear. Lows in the mid-50s. Southwest winds around 5 miles an hour. Wednesday, sunny. Highs in the upper 70s. Wednesday night through Friday, partly cloudy. Lows in the mid-50s. Highs in the lower 70s. Friday night through Sunday, mostly clear. Lows in the lower 60s. Highs in the upper 70s. At 4 a.m. in Omaha, it was clear. The temperature was 47 degrees, the dew point 46, and the relative humidity 97%. The pressure was 30.29 inches and steady. Across eastern Nebraska and southwest Iowa, it was clear. It was 46 at Lincoln, 46 at Offutt Air Force Base, 49 at Millard, 46 at Fremont, and 45 at Columbus. Blair Airport reported 53, Tacoma reported 43, Nebraska City reported 52, Plattsmouth reported 53, and Red Oak, Iowa reported 45. Here are some observations from across the region. It was clear, with a temperature of 49 at Grand Island, 47 at Norfolk, 44 at Sioux City, 51 at Des Moines, and 53 at Kansas City. Under clear skies, Concordia, Kansas reported 49, North Platte reported 55, Denver reported 58, and Valentine reported 56. At Sioux Falls, it was mostly cloudy, with a temperature of 43. Once again, at 4 a.m. in Omaha, it was 47 degrees under clear skies. Here are the forecast key messages. Flood warnings remain in effect for portions of Turkey Creek and the Big Blue River. Expiration times vary between Monday night and Tuesday. Expect a period of drying out for areas that were hard hit with last week's floods. Plenty of sunshine and highs in the 70s and 80s are expected each day. This is NOAA All Hazards Radio Station KIH 61 in Omaha, Nebraska. The current time is 4:53 a.m. Central Daylight Time. Now for the official National Weather Service forecast for the Omaha and Council Bluffs area. Rest of tonight, clear. Lows in the upper 40s. Light and variable winds. Monday, sunny. Highs in the mid-70s. South winds 5 to 10 miles an hour. Monday night, clear. Lows in the mid-50s.
south winds 5 to 10 miles an hour. Tuesday, sunny. Highs around 80. Southwest winds 5 to 10 miles an hour. Tuesday night, mostly clear. Lows in the mid-50s. Southwest winds around 5 miles an hour. Wednesday, sunny. Highs in the upper 70s. Wednesday night through Friday, partly cloudy. Lows in the mid-50s. Highs in the lower 70s. Friday night through Sunday, mostly clear. Lows in the lower 60s. Highs in the upper 70s. At 4 a.m. in Omaha, it was clear. The temperature was 47 degrees, the dew point 46, and the relative humidity 97%. The pressure was 30.29 inches and steady. Across eastern Nebraska and southwest Iowa, it was clear. It was 46 at Lincoln, 46 at Offutt Air Force Base, 49 at Millard, 46 at Fremont, and 45 at Columbus. Blair Airport reported 53, Tacoma reported 43, Nebraska City reported 52, Plattsmouth reported 53, and Red Oak, Iowa reported 45. Here are some observations from across the region. It was clear, with a temperature of 49 at Grand Island, 47 at Norfolk, 44 at Sioux City, 51 at Des Moines, and 53 at Kansas City. Under clear skies, Concordia, Kansas reported 49, North Platte reported 55, Denver reported 58, and Valentine reported 56. At Sioux Falls, it was mostly cloudy, with a temperature of 43. Once again, at 4 a.m. in Omaha, it was 47 degrees under clear skies. Here are the forecast key messages. Flood warnings remain in effect for portions of Turkey Creek and the Big Blue River. Expiration times vary between Monday night and Tuesday. Expect a period of drying out for areas that were hard hit with last week's floods. Plenty of sunshine and highs in the 70s and 80s are expected each day. This is NOAA All Hazards Radio Station KIH-61 in Omaha, Nebraska. The current time is 4:57 a.m. Central Daylight Time. Now for the official National Weather Service forecast for the Omaha and Council Bluffs area. Rest of tonight, clear. Lows in the upper 40s. Light and variable winds. Monday, sunny. Highs in the mid-70s. South winds 5 to 10 miles an hour. Monday night, clear. Lows in the mid-50s. South winds 5 to 10 miles an hour. Tuesday, sunny. Highs around 80. Southwest winds 5 to 10 miles an hour. Tuesday night, mostly clear. Lows in the mid-50s. Southwest winds around 5 miles an hour. Wednesday, sunny. Highs in the upper 70s. Wednesday night through Friday, partly cloudy. Lows in the mid-50s. Highs in the lower 70s. Friday night through Sunday, mostly clear. Lows in the lower 60s. Highs in the upper 70s. At 4 a.m. in Omaha, it was clear. The temperature was 47 degrees, the dew point 46, and the relative humidity 97%. The pressure was 30.29 inches and steady. Across eastern Nebraska and southwest Iowa, it was clear. It was 46 at Lincoln, 46 at Offutt Air Force Base, 49 at Millard, 46 at Fremont, and 45 at Columbus. Blair Airport reported 53, Tacoma reported 43, Nebraska City reported 52, Plattsmouth reported 53, and Red Oak, Iowa reported 45. Here are some observations from across the region. It was clear, with a temperature of 49 at Grand Island, 47 at Norfolk, 44 at Sioux City, 51 at Des Moines, and 53 at Kansas City. Under clear skies, Concordia, Kansas reported 49, North Platte reported 55, Denver reported 58, and Valentine reported 56. At Sioux Falls, it was mostly cloudy, with a temperature of 43.
Once again, at 4 a.m. in Omaha, it was 47 degrees under clear skies. Here are the forecast key messages. Flood warnings remain in effect for portions of Turkey Creek and the Big Blue River. Expiration times vary between Monday night and Tuesday. Expect a period of drying out for areas that were hard hit with last week's floods. Plenty of sunshine and highs in the 70s and 80s are expected each day. This is NOAA All Hazards radio station KIH-61 in Omaha, Nebraska. The current time is 5 a.m. Central Daylight Time. Now for the official National Weather Service forecast for the Omaha and Council Bluffs area. Rest of tonight, clear. Lows in the upper 40s. Light and variable winds. Monday, sunny. Highs in the mid-70s. South winds 5 to 10 miles an hour. Monday night, clear. Lows in the mid-50s. South winds 5 to 10 miles an hour. Tuesday, sunny. Highs around 80. Southwest winds 5 to 10 miles an hour. Tuesday night, mostly clear. Lows in the mid-50s. Southwest winds around 5 miles an hour. Wednesday, sunny. Highs in the upper 70s. Wednesday night through Friday, partly cloudy. Lows in the mid-50s. Highs in the lower 70s. Friday night through Sunday, mostly clear. Lows in the lower 60s. Highs in the upper 70s. Here are the forecast key messages. Flood warnings remain in effect for portions of Turkey Creek and the Big Blue River. Expiration times vary between Monday night and Tuesday. Expect a period of drying out for areas that were hard hit with last week's floods. Plenty of sunshine and highs in the 70s and 80s are expected each day. This is NOAA All Hazards radio station KIH-61 in Omaha, Nebraska. The current time is 5:01 a.m. Central Daylight Time. Now for the official National Weather Service forecast for the Omaha and Council Bluffs area. Rest of tonight, clear. Lows in the upper 40s. Light and variable winds. Monday, sunny. Highs in the mid-70s. South winds 5 to 10 miles an hour. Monday night, clear. Lows in the mid-50s. South winds 5 to 10 miles an hour. Tuesday, sunny. Highs around 80. Southwest winds 5 to 10 miles an hour. Tuesday night, mostly clear. Lows in the mid-50s. Southwest winds around 5 miles an hour. Wednesday, sunny. Highs in the upper 70s. Wednesday night through Friday, partly cloudy. Lows in the mid-50s. Highs in the lower 70s. Friday night through Sunday, mostly clear. Lows in the lower 60s. Highs in the upper 70s. Here are the forecast key messages. Flood warnings remain in effect for portions of Turkey Creek and the Big Blue River. Expiration times vary between Monday night and Tuesday. Expect a period of drying out for areas that were hard hit with last week's floods. Plenty of sunshine and highs in the 70s and 80s are expected each day. This is NOAA All Hazards radio station KIH-61 in Omaha, Nebraska. The current time is 5:03 a.m. Central Daylight Time. Now for the official National Weather Service forecast for the Omaha and Council Bluffs area. Rest of tonight, clear. Lows in the upper 40s. Light and variable winds. Monday, sunny. Highs in the mid-70s. South winds 5 to 10 miles an hour. Monday night, clear. Lows in the mid-50s. South winds 5 to 10 miles an hour. Tuesday, sunny. Highs around 80. Southwest winds 5 to 10 miles an hour. Tuesday night, mostly clear. Lows in the mid-50s. Southwest winds around 5 miles an hour. Wednesday, sunny. Highs in the upper 70s.
Wednesday night through Friday, partly cloudy. Lows in the mid-50s. Highs in the lower 70s. Friday night through Sunday, mostly clear. Lows in the lower 60s. Highs in the upper 70s. Here are the forecast key messages. Flood warnings remain in effect for portions of Turkey Creek and the Big Blue River. Expiration times vary between Monday night and Tuesday. Expect a period of drying out for areas that were hard hit with last week's floods. Plenty of sunshine and highs in the 70s and 80s are expected each day. This is NOAA All Hazards radio station KIH-61 in Omaha, Nebraska. The current time is 5:05 a.m. Central Daylight Time. Now for the official National Weather Service forecast for the Omaha and Council Bluffs area. Rest of tonight, clear. Lows in the upper 40s. Light and variable winds. Monday, sunny. Highs in the mid-70s. South winds 5 to 10 miles an hour. Monday night, clear. Lows in the mid-50s. South winds 5 to 10 miles an hour. Tuesday, sunny. Highs around 80. Southwest winds 5 to 10 miles an hour. Tuesday night, mostly clear. Lows in the mid-50s. Southwest winds around 5 miles an hour. Wednesday, sunny. Highs in the upper 70s. Wednesday night through Friday, partly cloudy. Lows in the mid-50s. Highs in the lower 70s. Friday night through Sunday, mostly clear. Lows in the lower 60s. Highs in the upper 70s. At 5 a.m. in Omaha, it was clear. The temperature was 48 degrees, the dew point 45, and the relative humidity 89%. The pressure was 30.28 inches and falling. Across eastern Nebraska and southwest Iowa, it was clear, with a temperature of 47 at Lincoln, 48 at Millard, 46 at Fremont, 46 at Columbus, and 55 at Blair Airport. Under clear skies, Tacoma reported 43, Nebraska City reported 52, Plattsmouth reported 52, and Red Oak, Iowa reported 43. Here are some observations from across the region. At Des Moines, fog was reported, with a temperature of 48. It was clear, with a temperature of 49 at Grand Island, 45 at Norfolk, 43 at Sioux City, and 53 at Kansas City. Under clear skies, Concordia, Kansas reported 49, North Platte reported 55, Denver reported 58, and Valentine reported 57. At Sioux Falls, it was mostly cloudy, with a temperature of 46. Once again, at 5 a.m. in Omaha, it was 48 degrees under clear skies. Here are the forecast key messages. Flood warnings remain in effect for portions of Turkey Creek and the Big Blue River. Expiration times vary between Monday night and Tuesday. Expect a period of drying out for areas that were hard hit with last week's floods. Plenty of sunshine and highs in the 70s and 80s are expected each day. This is NOAA All Hazards radio station KIH-61 in Omaha, Nebraska. The current time is 5:08 a.m. Central Daylight Time. Now for the official National Weather Service forecast for the Omaha and Council Bluffs area. Rest of tonight, clear. Lows in the upper 40s. Light and variable winds. Monday, sunny. Highs in the mid-70s. South winds 5 to 10 miles an hour. Monday night, clear. Lows in the mid-50s. South winds 5 to 10 miles an hour. Tuesday, sunny. Highs around 80. Southwest winds 5 to 10 miles an hour. Tuesday night, mostly clear. Lows in the mid-50s. Southwest winds around 5 miles an hour. Wednesday, sunny. Highs in the upper 70s. Wednesday night through Friday, partly cloudy. Lows in the mid-50s. Highs in the lower 70s. Friday night through Sunday, mostly clear.
Lows in the lower 60s. Highs in the upper 70s. At 5 a.m. in Omaha, it was clear. The temperature was 48 degrees, the dew point 45, and the relative humidity 89%. The pressure was 30.28 inches and falling. Across eastern Nebraska and southwest Iowa, it was clear, with a temperature of 47 at Lincoln, 48 at Millard, 46 at Fremont, 46 at Columbus, and 55 at Blair Airport. Under clear skies, Tacoma reported 43, Nebraska City reported 52, Plattsmouth reported 52, and Red Oak, Iowa reported 43. Here are some observations from across the region. At Des Moines, fog was reported, with a temperature of 48. It was clear, with a temperature of 49 at Grand Island, 45 at Norfolk, 43 at Sioux City, and 53 at Kansas City. Under clear skies, Concordia, Kansas reported 49, North Platte reported 55, Denver reported 58, and Valentine reported 57. At Sioux Falls, it was mostly cloudy, with a temperature of 46. Once again, at 5 a.m. in Omaha, it was 48 degrees under clear skies. Here are the forecast key messages. Flood warnings remain in effect for portions of Turkey Creek and the Big Blue River. Expiration times vary between Monday night and Tuesday. Expect a period of drying out for areas that were hard hit with last week's floods. Plenty of sunshine and highs in the 70s and 80s are expected each day. This is NOAA All Hazards Radio Station KIH 61 in Omaha, Nebraska. The current time is 5:11 a.m. Central Daylight Time. Now for the official National Weather Service forecast for the Omaha and Council Bluffs area. Rest of tonight, clear. Lows in the upper 40s. Light and variable winds. Monday, sunny. Highs in the mid-70s. South winds 5 to 10 miles an hour. Monday night, clear. Lows in the mid-50s. South winds 5 to 10 miles an hour. Tuesday, sunny. Highs around 80. Southwest winds 5 to 10 miles an hour. Tuesday night, mostly clear. Lows in the mid-50s. Southwest winds around 5 miles an hour. Wednesday, sunny. Highs in the upper 70s. Wednesday night through Friday, partly cloudy. Lows in the mid-50s. Highs in the lower 70s. Friday night through Sunday, mostly clear. Lows in the lower 60s. Highs in the upper 70s. At 5 a.m. in Omaha, it was clear. The temperature was 48 degrees, the dew point 45, and the relative humidity 89%. The pressure was 30.28 inches and falling. Across eastern Nebraska and southwest Iowa, it was clear. It was 47 at Lincoln, 46 at Offutt Air Force Base, 48 at Millard, 46 at Fremont, and 46 at Columbus. Blair Airport reported 55, Tacoma reported 43, Nebraska City reported 52, Plattsmouth reported 52, and Red Oak, Iowa reported 43. Here are some observations from across the region. At Des Moines, fog was reported, with a temperature of 48. It was clear, with a temperature of 49 at Grand Island, 45 at Norfolk, 43 at Sioux City, and 53 at Kansas City. Under clear skies, Concordia, Kansas reported 49, North Platte reported 55, Denver reported 58, and Valentine reported 57. At Sioux Falls, it was mostly cloudy, with a temperature of 46. Once again, at 5 a.m. in Omaha, it was 48 degrees under clear skies. Here are the forecast key messages. Flood warnings remain in effect for portions of Turkey Creek and the Big Blue River. Expiration times vary between Monday night and Tuesday. Expect a period of drying out for areas that were hard hit with last week's floods. Plenty of sunshine and highs in the 70s and 80s are expected each day. This is NOAA All Hazards Radio Station KIH 61 in Omaha, Nebraska.
The current time is 5:14 a.m. Central Daylight Time. Now for the official National Weather Service forecast for the Omaha and Council Bluffs area. Rest of tonight, clear. Lows in the upper 40s. Light and variable winds. Monday, sunny. Highs in the mid-70s. South winds 5 to 10 miles an hour. Monday night, clear. Lows in the mid-50s. South winds 5 to 10 miles an hour. Tuesday, sunny. Highs around 80. Southwest winds 5 to 10 miles an hour. Tuesday night, mostly clear. Lows in the mid-50s. Southwest winds around 5 miles an hour. Wednesday, sunny. Highs in the upper 70s. Wednesday night through Friday, partly cloudy. Lows in the mid-50s. Highs in the lower 70s. Friday night through Sunday, mostly clear. Lows in the lower 60s. Highs in the upper 70s. At 5 a.m. in Omaha, it was clear. The temperature was 48 degrees, the dew point 45, and the relative humidity 89%. The pressure was 30.28 inches and falling. Across eastern Nebraska and southwest Iowa, it was clear. It was 47 at Lincoln, 46 at Offutt Air Force Base, 48 at Millard, 46 at Fremont, and 46 at Columbus. Blair Airport reported 55, Tacoma reported 43, Nebraska City reported 52, Plattsmouth reported 52, and Red Oak, Iowa reported 43. Here are some observations from across the region. At Des Moines, fog was reported with a temperature of 48. It was clear with a temperature of 49 at Grand Island, 45 at Norfolk, 43 at Sioux City, and 53 at Kansas City. Under clear skies, Concordia, Kansas reported 49, North Platte reported 55, Denver reported 58, and Valentine reported 57. At Sioux Falls, it was mostly cloudy, with a temperature of 46. Once again, at 5 a.m. in Omaha, it was 48 degrees under clear skies. Here are the forecast key messages. Flood warnings remain in effect for portions of Turkey Creek and the Big Blue River. Expiration times vary between Monday night and Tuesday. Expect a period of drying out for areas that were hard hit with last week's floods. Plenty of sunshine and highs in the 70s and 80s are expected each day. This is NOAA All Hazards Radio Station KIH-61 in Omaha, Nebraska. The current time is 5:17 a.m. Central Daylight Time. Now for the official National Weather Service forecast for the Omaha and Council Bluffs area. Rest of tonight, clear. Lows in the upper 40s. Light and variable winds. Monday, sunny. Highs in the mid-70s. South winds 5 to 10 miles an hour. Monday night, clear. Lows in the mid-50s. South winds 5 to 10 miles an hour. Tuesday, sunny. Highs around 80. Southwest winds 5 to 10 miles an hour. Tuesday night, mostly clear. Lows in the mid-50s. Southwest winds around 5 miles an hour. Wednesday, sunny. Highs in the upper 70s. Wednesday night through Friday, partly cloudy. Lows in the mid-50s. Highs in the lower 70s. Friday night through Sunday, mostly clear. Lows in the lower 60s. Highs in the upper 70s. At 5 a.m. in Omaha, it was clear. The temperature was 48 degrees, the dew point 45, and the relative humidity 89%. The pressure was 30.28 inches and falling. Across eastern Nebraska and southwest Iowa, it was clear. It was 47 at Lincoln, 46 at Offutt Air Force Base, 48 at Millard, 46 at Fremont, and 46 at Columbus. Blair Airport reported 55, Tacoma reported 43, Nebraska City reported 52, Plattsmouth reported 52, and Red Oak, Iowa reported 43.
here are some observations from across the region. At Des Moines, fog was reported with a temperature of 48. It was clear with a temperature of 49 at Grand Island, 45.

Pottawatomie, and Mills. Here are the forecast key messages. Flood warnings remain in effect for portions of Turkey Creek and the Big Blue River. Expiration times vary between Monday night and Tuesday. Expect a period of drying out for areas that were hard hit with last week's floods. Plenty of sunshine and highs in the 70s and 80s are expected each day. This is NOAA All Hazards Radio Station KIH 61 in Omaha, Nebraska. The current time is 5:20 a.m. Central Daylight Time. Now for the official National Weather Service forecast for the Omaha and Council Bluffs area. Rest of tonight, clear. Lows in the upper 40s. Light and variable winds. Monday, sunny. Highs in the mid-70s. South winds 5 to 10 miles an hour. Monday night, clear. Lows in the mid-50s. South winds 5 to 10 miles an hour. Tuesday, sunny. Highs around 80. Southwest winds 5 to 10 miles an hour. Tuesday night, mostly clear. Lows in the mid-50s. Southwest winds around 5 miles an hour. Wednesday, sunny. Highs in the upper 70s. Wednesday night through Friday, partly cloudy. Lows in the mid-50s. Highs in the lower 70s. Friday night through Sunday, mostly clear. Lows in the lower 60s. Highs in the upper 70s. At 5 a.m. in Omaha, it was clear. The temperature was 48 degrees, the dew point 45, and the relative humidity 89%. The pressure was 30.28 inches and falling. Across eastern Nebraska and southwest Iowa, it was clear. It was 47 at Lincoln, 46 at Offutt Air Force Base, 48 at Millard, 46 at Fremont, and 46 at Columbus. Blair Airport reported 55, Tacoma reported 43, Nebraska City reported 52, Plattsmouth reported 52, and Red Oak, Iowa reported 43. Here are some observations from across the region. At Des Moines, fog was reported with a temperature of 48. It was clear with a temperature of 49 at Grand Island, 45 at Norfolk, 43 at Sioux City, and 53 at Kansas City. Under clear skies, Concordia, Kansas reported 49, North Platte reported 55, Denver reported 58, and Valentine reported 57. At Sioux Falls, it was mostly cloudy, with a temperature of 46. Once again, at 5 a.m. in Omaha, it was 48 degrees under clear skies. Here are the forecast key messages. Flood warnings remain in effect for portions of Turkey Creek and the Big Blue River. Expiration times vary between Monday night and Tuesday. Expect a period of drying out for areas that were hard hit with last week's floods. Plenty of sunshine and highs in the 70s and 80s are expected each day. This is NOAA All Hazards Radio Station KIH 61 in Omaha, Nebraska. The current time is 5:23 a.m. Central Daylight Time. Now for the official National Weather Service forecast for the Omaha and Council Bluffs area. Rest of tonight, clear. Lows in the upper 40s. Light and variable winds. Monday, sunny. Highs in the mid-70s. South winds 5 to 10 miles an hour. Monday night, clear. Lows in the mid-50s. South winds 5 to 10 miles an hour. Tuesday, sunny. Highs around 80. Southwest winds 5 to 10 miles an hour. Tuesday night, mostly clear. Lows in the mid-50s. Southwest winds around 5 miles an hour. Wednesday, sunny. Highs in the upper 70s. Wednesday night through Friday, partly cloudy. Lows in the mid-50s. Highs in the lower 70s. Friday night through Sunday, mostly clear. Lows in the lower 60s. Highs in the upper 70s. At 5 a.m. in Omaha, it was clear. The temperature was 48 degrees, the dew point 45, and the relative humidity

7%. The pressure was 30.28 inches and falling. Across eastern Nebraska and southwest Iowa, it was clear. It was 47 at Lincoln, 46 at Offutt Air Force Base, 48 at Millard, 46 at Fremont, and 46 at Columbus. Blair Airport reported 55, Tacoma reported 43, Nebraska City reported 52, Plattsmouth reported 52, and Red Oak, Iowa reported 43. Here are some observations from across the region. At Des Moines, fog was reported, with a temperature of 48. It was clear, with a temperature of 49 at Grand Island, 45 at Norfolk, 43 at Sioux City, and 53 at Kansas City. Under clear skies, Concordia, Kansas reported 49, North Platte reported 55, Denver reported 58, and Valentine reported 57. At Sioux Falls, it was mostly cloudy, with a temperature of 46. Once again, at 5 a.m. in Omaha, it was 48 degrees under clear skies. Here are the forecast key messages. Flood warnings remain in effect for portions of Turkey Creek and the Big Blue River. Expiration times vary between Monday night and Tuesday. Expect a period of drying out for areas that were hard hit with last week's floods. Plenty of sunshine and highs in the 70s and 80s are expected each day. This is NOAA All Hazards Radio Station KIH 61 in Omaha, Nebraska. The current time is 5:27 a.m. Central Daylight Time. Now for the official National Weather Service forecast for the Omaha and Council Bluffs area. Rest of tonight, clear. Lows in the upper 40s. Light and variable winds. Monday, sunny. Highs in the mid-70s. South winds 5 to 10 miles an hour. Monday night, clear. Lows in the mid-50s. South winds 5 to 10 miles an hour. Tuesday, sunny. Highs around 80. Southwest winds 5 to 10 miles an hour. Tuesday night, mostly clear. Lows in the mid-50s. Southwest winds around 5 miles an hour. Wednesday, sunny. Highs in the upper 70s. Wednesday night through Friday, partly cloudy. Lows in the mid-50s. Highs in the lower 70s. Friday night through Sunday, mostly clear. Lows in the lower 60s. Highs in the upper 70s. At 5 a.m. in Omaha, it was clear. The temperature was 48 degrees, the dew point 45, and the relative humidity 89%. The pressure was 30.28 inches and falling. Across eastern Nebraska and southwest Iowa, it was clear. It was 47 at Lincoln, 46 at Offutt Air Force Base, 48 at Millard, 46 at Fremont, and 46 at Columbus. Blair Airport reported 55, Tacoma reported 43, Nebraska City reported 52, Plattsmouth reported 52, and Red Oak, Iowa reported 43. Here are some observations from across the region. At Des Moines, fog was reported, with a temperature of 48. It was clear, with a temperature of 49 at Grand Island, 45 at Norfolk, 43 at Sioux City, and 53 at Kansas City. Under clear skies, Concordia, Kansas reported 49, North Platte reported 55, Denver reported 58, and Valentine reported 57. At Sioux Falls, it was mostly cloudy, with a temperature of 46. Once again, at 5 a.m. in Omaha, it was 48 degrees under clear skies. Here are the forecast key messages. Flood warnings remain in effect for portions of Turkey Creek and the Big Blue River. Expiration times vary between Monday night and Tuesday. Expect a period of drying out for areas that were hard hit with last week's floods. Plenty of sunshine and highs in the 70s and 80s are expected each day. This is NOAA All Hazards Radio Station KIH 61 in Omaha, Nebraska. The current time is 5:30 a.m. Central Daylight Time. Now for the official National Weather Service forecast for the Omaha and Council Bluffs area. Rest
rest of tonight, clear. Lows in the upper 40s. Light and variable winds. Monday, sunny. Highs in the mid-70s. South winds 5 to 10 miles an hour. Monday night, clear. Lows in the mid-50s. South winds 5 to 10 miles an hour. Tuesday, sunny. Highs around 80. Southwest winds 5 to 10 miles an hour. Tuesday night, mostly clear. Lows in the mid-50s. Southwest winds around 5 miles an hour. Wednesday, sunny. Highs in the upper 70s. Wednesday night through Friday, partly cloudy. Lows in the mid-50s. Highs in the lower 70s. Friday night through Sunday, mostly clear. Lows in the lower 60s. Highs in the upper 70s. At 5 a.m. in Omaha, it was clear. The temperature was 48 degrees, the dew point 45, and the relative humidity 89%. The pressure was 30.28 inches and falling. Across eastern Nebraska and southwest Iowa, it was clear. It was 47 at Lincoln, 46 at Offutt Air Force Base, 48 at Millard, 46 at Fremont, and 46 at Columbus. Blair Airport reported 55, Tacoma reported 43, Nebraska City reported 52, Plattsmouth reported 52, and Red Oak, Iowa reported 43. Here are some observations from across the region. At Des Moines, fog was reported with a temperature of 48. It was clear with a temperature of 49 at Grand Island, 45 at North Fork, 43 at Sioux City, and 53 at Kansas City. Under clear skies, Concordia, Kansas reported 49, North Platte reported 55, Denver reported 58, and Valentine reported 57. At Sioux Falls, it was mostly cloudy, with a temperature of 46. Once again, at 5 a.m. in Omaha, it was 48 degrees under clear skies. Here are the forecast key messages. Flood warnings remain in effect for portions of Turkey Creek and the Big Blue River. Expiration times vary between Monday night and Tuesday. Expect a period of drying out for areas that were hard hit with last week's floods. Plenty of sunshine and highs in the 70s and 80s are expected each day. This is NOAA All Hazards Radio Station KIH 61 in Omaha, Nebraska. The current time is 5:33 a.m. Central Daylight Time. Now for the official National Weather Service forecast for the Omaha and Council Bluffs area. Rest of tonight, clear. Lows in the upper 40s. Light and variable winds. Monday, sunny. Highs in the mid-70s. South winds 5 to 10 miles an hour. Monday night, clear. Lows in the mid-50s. South winds 5 to 10 miles an hour. Tuesday, sunny. Highs around 80. Southwest winds 5 to 10 miles an hour. Tuesday night, mostly clear. Lows in the mid-50s. Southwest winds around 5 miles an hour. Wednesday, sunny. Highs in the upper 70s. Wednesday night through Friday, partly cloudy. Lows in the mid-50s. Highs in the lower 70s. Friday night through Sunday, mostly clear. Lows in the lower 60s. Highs in the upper 70s. At 5 a.m. in Omaha, it was clear. The temperature was 48 degrees, the dew point 45, and the relative humidity 89%. The pressure was 30.28 inches and falling. Across eastern Nebraska and southwest Iowa, it was clear. It was 47 at Lincoln, 46 at Offutt Air Force Base, 48 at Millard, 46 at Fremont, and 46 at Columbus. Blair Airport reported 55, Tacoma reported 43, Nebraska City reported 52, Plattsmouth reported 52, and Red Oak, Iowa reported 43. Here are some observations from across the region. At Des Moines, fog was reported with a temperature of 48.
It was clear, with a temperature of 49 at Grand Island, 45 at Norfolk, 43 at Sioux City, and 53 at Kansas City. Under clear skies, Concordia, Kansas reported 49, North Platte reported 55, Denver reported 58, and Valentine reported 57. At Sioux Falls, it was mostly cloudy, with a temperature of 46. Once again, at 5 a.m. in Omaha, it was 48 degrees under clear skies. Here are the forecast key messages. Flood warnings remain in effect for portions of Turkey Creek and the Big Blue River. Expiration times vary between Monday night and Tuesday. Expect a period of drying out for areas that were hard hit with last week's floods. Plenty of sunshine and highs in the 70s and 80s are expected each day. This is NOAA All Hazards Radio Station KIH 61 in Omaha, Nebraska. The current time is 5:36 a.m. Central Daylight Time. Now for the official National Weather Service forecast for the Omaha and Council Bluffs area. Rest of tonight, clear. Lows in the upper 40s. Light and variable winds. Monday, sunny. Highs in the mid-70s. South winds 5 to 10 miles an hour. Monday night, clear. Lows in the mid-50s. South winds 5 to 10 miles an hour. Tuesday, sunny. Highs around 80. Southwest winds 5 to 10 miles an hour. Tuesday night, mostly clear. Lows in the mid-50s. Southwest winds around 5 miles an hour. Wednesday, sunny. Highs in the upper 70s. Wednesday night through Friday, partly cloudy. Lows in the mid-50s. Highs in the lower 70s. Friday night through Sunday, mostly clear. Lows in the lower 60s. Highs in the upper 70s. At 5 a.m. in Omaha, it was clear. The temperature was 48 degrees, the dew point 45, and the relative humidity 89%. The pressure was 30.28 inches and falling. Across eastern Nebraska and southwest Iowa, it was clear. It was 47 at Lincoln, 46 at Offutt Air Force Base, 48 at Millard, 46 at Fremont, and 46 at Columbus. Blair Airport reported 55, Tacoma reported 43, Nebraska City reported 52, Plattsmouth reported 52, and Red Oak, Iowa reported 43. Here are some observations from across the region. At Des Moines, fog was reported, with a temperature of 48. It was clear, with a temperature of 49 at Grand Island, 45 at Norfolk, 43 at Sioux City, and 53 at Kansas City. Under clear skies, Concordia, Kansas reported 49, North Platte reported 55, Denver reported 58, and Valentine reported 57. At Sioux Falls, it was mostly cloudy, with a temperature of 46. Once again, at 5 a.m. in Omaha, it was 48 degrees under clear skies. Here are the forecast key messages. Flood warnings remain in effect for portions of Turkey Creek and the Big Blue River. Expiration times vary between Monday night and Tuesday. Expect a period of drying out for areas that were hard hit with last week's floods. Plenty of sunshine and highs in the 70s and 80s are expected each day. This is NOAA All Hazards Radio Station KIH 61 in Omaha, Nebraska. The current time is 5:39 a.m. Central Daylight Time. Now for the official National Weather Service forecast for the Omaha and Council Bluffs area. Rest of tonight, clear. Lows in the upper 40s. Light and variable winds. Monday, sunny. Highs in the mid-70s. South winds 5 to 10 miles an hour. Monday night, clear. Lows in the mid-50s. South winds 5 to 10 miles an hour. Tuesday, sunny. Highs around 80. Southwest winds 5 to 10 miles an hour. Tuesday night, mostly clear. Lows in the mid-50s. Southwest winds around 5 miles an hour.
Wednesday, sunny. Highs in the upper 70s. Wednesday night through Friday, partly cloudy. Lows in the mid-50s. Highs in the lower 70s. Friday night through Sunday, mostly clear. Lows in the lower 60s. Highs in the upper 70s. At 5 a.m. in Omaha, it was clear. The temperature was 48 degrees, the dew point 45, and the relative humidity 89%. The pressure was 30.28 inches and falling. Across eastern Nebraska and southwest Iowa, it was clear. It was 47 at Lincoln, 46 at Offutt Air Force Base, 48 at Millard, 46 at Fremont, and 46 at Columbus. Blair Airport reported 55, Tacoma reported 43, Nebraska City reported 52, Plattsmouth reported 52, and Red Oak, Iowa reported 43. Here are some observations from across the region. At Des Moines, fog was reported with a temperature of 48. It was clear with a temperature of 49 at Grand Island, 45 at Norfolk, 43 at Sioux City, and 53 at Kansas City. Under clear skies, Concordia, Kansas reported 49, North Platte reported 55, Denver reported 58, and Valentine reported 57. At Sioux Falls, it was mostly cloudy, with a temperature of 46. Once again, at 5 a.m. in Omaha, it was 48 degrees under clear skies. Here are the forecast key messages. Flood warnings remain in effect for portions of Turkey Creek and the Big Blue River. Expiration times vary between Monday night and Tuesday. Expect a period of drying out for areas that were hard hit with last week's floods. Plenty of sunshine and highs in the 70s and 80s are expected each day. This is NOAA All Hazards Radio Station KIH-61 in Omaha, Nebraska. The current time is 5:42 a.m. Central Daylight Time. Now for the official National Weather Service forecast for the Omaha and Council Bluffs area. Rest of tonight, clear. Lows in the upper 40s. Light and variable winds. Monday, sunny. Highs in the mid-70s. South winds 5 to 10 miles an hour. Monday night, clear. Lows in the mid-50s. South winds 5 to 10 miles an hour. Tuesday, sunny. Highs around 80. Southwest winds 5 to 10 miles an hour. Tuesday night, mostly clear. Lows in the mid-50s. Southwest winds around 5 miles an hour. Wednesday, sunny. Highs in the upper 70s. Wednesday night through Friday, partly cloudy. Lows in the mid-50s. Highs in the lower 70s. Friday night through Sunday, mostly clear. Lows in the lower 60s. Highs in the upper 70s. At 5 a.m. in Omaha, it was clear. The temperature was 48 degrees, the dew point 45, and the relative humidity 89%. The pressure was 30.28 inches and falling. Across eastern Nebraska and southwest Iowa, it was clear. It was 47 at Lincoln, 46 at Offutt Air Force Base, 48 at Millard, 46 at Fremont, and 46 at Columbus. Blair Airport reported 55, Tacoma reported 43, Nebraska City reported 52, Plattsmouth reported 52, and Red Oak, Iowa reported 43. Here are some observations from across the region. At Des Moines, fog was reported with a temperature of 48. It was clear with a temperature of 49 at Grand Island, 45 at Norfolk, 43 at Sioux City, and 53 at Kansas City. Under clear skies, Concordia, Kansas reported 49, North Platte reported 55, Denver reported 58, and Valentine reported 57. At Sioux Falls, it was mostly cloudy, with a temperature of 46. Once again, at 5 a.m. in Omaha, it was 48 degrees under clear skies. Here are the forecast key messages. Flood warnings remain in effect for portions of Turkey Creek and the Big Blue River.
Expiration times vary between Monday night and Tuesday. Expect a period of drying out for areas that were hard hit with last week's floods. Plenty of sunshine and highs in the 70s and 80s are expected each day. This is NOAA All Hazards Radio Station KIH 61 in Omaha, Nebraska. The current time is 5:45 a.m. Central Daylight Time. Now for the official National Weather Service forecast for the Omaha and Council Bluffs area. Rest of tonight, clear. Lows in the upper 40s. Light and variable winds. Monday, sunny. Highs in the mid-70s. South winds 5 to 10 miles an hour. Monday night, clear. Lows in the mid-50s. South winds 5 to 10 miles an hour. Tuesday, sunny. Highs around 80. Southwest winds 5 to 10 miles an hour. Tuesday night, mostly clear. Lows in the mid-50s. Southwest winds around 5 miles an hour. Wednesday, sunny. Highs in the upper 70s. Wednesday night through Friday, partly cloudy. Lows in the mid-50s. Highs in the lower 70s. Friday night through Sunday, mostly clear. Lows in the lower 60s. Highs in the upper 70s. At 5 a.m. in Omaha, it was clear. The temperature was 48 degrees, the dew point 45, and the relative humidity 89%. The pressure was 30.28 inches and falling. Across eastern Nebraska and southwest Iowa, it was clear. It was 47 at Lincoln, 46 at Offutt Air Force Base, 48 at Millard, 46 at Fremont, and 46 at Columbus. Blair Airport reported 55, Tacoma reported 43, Nebraska City reported 52, Plattsmouth reported 52, and Red Oak, Iowa reported 43. Here are some observations from across the region. At Des Moines, fog was reported, with a temperature of 48. It was clear, with a temperature of 49 at Grand Island, 45 at North Fork, 43 at Sioux City, and 53 at Kansas City. Under clear skies, Concordia, Kansas reported 49, North Platte reported 55, Denver reported 58, and Valentine reported 57. At Sioux Falls, it was mostly cloudy, with a temperature of 46. Once again, at 5 a.m. in Omaha, it was 48 degrees under clear skies. Here are the forecast key messages. Flood warnings remain in effect for portions of Turkey Creek and the Big Blue River. Expiration times vary between Monday night and Tuesday. Expect a period of drying out for areas that were hard hit with last week's floods. Plenty of sunshine and highs in the 70s and 80s are expected each day. This is NOAA All Hazards Radio Station KIH 61 in Omaha, Nebraska. The current time is 5:48 a.m. Central Daylight Time. Now for the official National Weather Service forecast for the Omaha and Council Bluffs area. Rest of tonight, clear. Lows in the upper 40s. Light and variable winds. Monday, sunny. Highs in the mid-70s. South winds 5 to 10 miles an hour. Monday night, clear. Lows in the mid-50s. South winds 5 to 10 miles an hour. Tuesday, sunny. Highs around 80. Southwest winds 5 to 10 miles an hour. Tuesday night, mostly clear. Lows in the mid-50s. Southwest winds around 5 miles an hour. Wednesday, sunny. Highs in the upper 70s. Wednesday night through Friday, partly cloudy. Lows in the mid-50s. Highs in the lower 70s. Friday night through Sunday, mostly clear. Lows in the lower 60s. Highs in the upper 70s. At 5 a.m. in Omaha, it was clear. The temperature was 48 degrees, the dew point 45, and the relative humidity 89%. The pressure was 30.28 inches and falling. Across eastern Nebraska and southwest Iowa, it was clear.
It was 47 at Lincoln, 46 at Offutt Air Force Base, 48 at Millard, 46 at Fremont, and 46 at Columbus. Blair Airport reported 55, Tacoma reported 43, Nebraska City reported 52, Plattsmouth reported 52, and Red Oak, Iowa reported 43. Here are some observations from across the region. At Des Moines, fog was reported, with a temperature of 48. It was clear, with a temperature of 49 at Grand Island, 45 at Norfolk, 43 at Sioux City, and 53 at Kansas City. Under clear skies, Concordia, Kansas reported 49, North Platte reported 55, Denver reported 58, and Valentine reported 57. At Sioux Falls, it was mostly cloudy, with a temperature of 46. Once again, at 5 a.m. in Omaha, it was 48 degrees under clear skies. Here are the forecast key messages. Flood warnings remain in effect for portions of Turkey Creek and the Big Blue River. Expiration times vary between Monday night and Tuesday. Expect a period of drying out for areas that were hard hit with last week's floods. Plenty of sunshine and highs in the 70s and 80s are expected each day. This is NOAA All Hazards Radio Station KIH 61 in Omaha, Nebraska. The current time is 5:51 a.m. Central Daylight Time. Now for the official National Weather Service forecast for the Omaha and Council Bluffs area. Rest of tonight, clear. Lows in the upper 40s. Light and variable winds. Monday, sunny. Highs in the mid-70s. South winds 5 to 10 miles an hour. Monday night, clear. Lows in the mid-50s. South winds 5 to 10 miles an hour. Tuesday, sunny. Highs around 80. Southwest winds 5 to 10 miles an hour. Tuesday night, mostly clear. Lows in the mid-50s. Southwest winds around 5 miles an hour. Wednesday, sunny. Highs in the upper 70s. Wednesday night through Friday, partly cloudy. Lows in the mid-50s. Highs in the lower 70s. Friday night through Sunday, mostly clear. Lows in the lower 60s. Highs in the upper 70s. At 5 a.m. in Omaha, it was clear. The temperature was 48 degrees, the dew point 45, and the relative humidity 89%. The pressure was 30.28 inches and falling. Across eastern Nebraska and southwest Iowa, it was clear. It was 47 at Lincoln, 46 at Offutt Air Force Base, 48 at Millard, 46 at Fremont, and 46 at Columbus. Blair Airport reported 55, Tacoma reported 43, Nebraska City reported 52, Plattsmouth reported 52, and Red Oak, Iowa reported 43. Here are some observations from across the region. At Des Moines, fog was reported, with a temperature of 48. It was clear, with a temperature of 49 at Grand Island, 45 at Norfolk, 43 at Sioux City, and 53 at Kansas City. Under clear skies, Concordia, Kansas reported 49, North Platte reported 55, Denver reported 58, and Valentine reported 57. At Sioux Falls, it was mostly cloudy, with a temperature of 46. Once again, at 5 a.m. in Omaha, it was 48 degrees under clear skies. Here are the forecast key messages. Flood warnings remain in effect for portions of Turkey Creek and the Big Blue River. Expiration times vary between Monday night and Tuesday. Expect a period of drying out for areas that were hard hit with last week's floods. Plenty of sunshine and highs in the 70s and 80s are expected each day. This is NOAA All Hazards Radio Station KIH 61 in Omaha, Nebraska. The current time is 5:54 a.m. Central Daylight Time. Now for the official National Weather Service forecast for the Omaha and Council Bluffs area. Rest of tonight, clear. Lows in the upper 40s. Light and variable winds. Monday, sunny.
highs in the mid-70s. South winds 5 to 10 miles an hour. Monday night, clear. Lows in the mid-50s. South winds 5 to 10 miles an hour. Tuesday, sunny. Highs around 80. Southwest winds 5 to 10 miles an hour. Tuesday night, mostly clear. Lows in the mid-50s. Southwest winds around 5 miles an hour. Wednesday, sunny. Highs in the upper 70s. Wednesday night through Friday, partly cloudy. Lows in the mid-50s. Highs in the lower 70s. Friday night through Sunday, mostly clear. Lows in the lower 60s. Highs in the upper 70s. At 5 a.m. in Omaha, it was clear. The temperature was 48 degrees, the dew point 45, and the relative humidity 89%. The pressure was 30.28 inches and falling. Across eastern Nebraska and southwest Iowa, it was clear. It was 47 at Lincoln, 46 at Offutt Air Force Base, 48 at Millard, 46 at Fremont, and 46 at Columbus. Blair Airport reported 55, Tacoma reported 43, Nebraska City reported 52, Plattsmouth reported 52, and Red Oak, Iowa reported 43. Here are some observations from across the region. At Des Moines, fog was reported, with a temperature of 48. It was clear, with a temperature of 49 at Grand Island, 45 at Norfolk, 43 at Sioux City, and 53 at Kansas City. Under clear skies, Concordia, Kansas reported 49, North Platte reported 55, Denver reported 58, and Valentine reported 57. At Sioux Falls, it was mostly cloudy, with a temperature of 46. Once again, at 5 a.m. in Omaha, it was 48 degrees under clear skies. Here are the forecast key messages. Flood warnings remain in effect for portions of Turkey Creek and the Big Blue River. Expiration times vary between Monday night and Tuesday. Expect a period of drying out for areas that were hard hit with last week's floods. Plenty of sunshine and highs in the 70s and 80s are expected each day. This is NOAA All Hazards Radio Station KIH-61 in Omaha, Nebraska. The current time is 5:57 a.m. Central Daylight Time. Now for the official National Weather Service forecast for the Omaha and Council Bluffs area. Rest of tonight, clear. Lows in the upper 40s. Light and variable winds. Monday, sunny. Highs in the mid-70s. South winds 5 to 10 miles an hour. Monday night, clear. Lows in the mid-50s. South winds 5 to 10 miles an hour. Tuesday, sunny. Highs around 80. Southwest winds 5 to 10 miles an hour. Tuesday night, mostly clear. Lows in the mid-50s. Southwest winds around 5 miles an hour. Wednesday, sunny. Highs in the upper 70s. Wednesday night through Friday, partly cloudy. Lows in the mid-50s. Highs in the lower 70s. Friday night through Sunday, mostly clear. Lows in the lower 60s. Highs in the upper 70s. At 5 a.m. in Omaha, it was clear. The temperature was 48 degrees, the dew point 45, and the relative humidity 89%. The pressure was 30.28 inches and falling. Across eastern Nebraska and southwest Iowa, it was clear. It was 47 at Lincoln, 46 at Offutt Air Force Base, 48 at Millard, 46 at Fremont, and 46 at Columbus. Blair Airport reported 55, Tacoma reported 43, Nebraska City reported 52, Plattsmouth reported 52, and Red Oak, Iowa reported 43. Here are some observations from across the region. At Des Moines, fog was reported, with a temperature of 48. It was clear, with a temperature of 49 at Grand Island, 45 at Norfolk, 43 at Sioux City, and 53 at Kansas City. Under clear skies,
Concordia, Kansas reported 49, North Platte reported 55, Denver reported 58, and Valentine reported 57. At Sioux Falls, it was mostly cloudy, with a temperature of 46. Once again, at 5 a.m. in Omaha, it was 48 degrees under clear skies. The Omaha, Nebraska climate summary for yesterday, October 4, 2026. Yesterday's high temperature was 75 degrees. This high was 3 degrees above the normal high of 72. The record high is 92 degrees, which was set in 2005. Yesterday's low temperature was 48 degrees. This tied the normal low of 48. The record low is 28 degrees, which was set in 1935. No precipitation fell yesterday, which leaves the monthly total at 0.01 inches. This is 0.39 inches below the normal amount of 0.40 inches for October. The total precipitation for the year still stands at 31.78 inches, which is 4.51 inches above normal. No snow fell yesterday, which brings the monthly total to 0.0 inches. This is normal for October. The total snowfall since July 1st still stands at 0.0 inches, which is normal. There were 3 heating degree days yesterday, which is 3 below normal. This brings the monthly total to 16, which is 8 below normal. The yearly total since July 1st is 31, which is 66 below normal. There were no cooling degree days yesterday, which is 2 below normal. This leaves the monthly total at 0, which is minus 8 below normal. The yearly total since January 1st is 1,549, which is 269 above normal. Yesterday the maximum wind observed was 15 miles an hour from the north. The highest wind gust observed was 20 miles per hour from the north. The normal high temperature for today is 71 degrees, and the normal low is 48. The record high for today is 96, which occurred in 2024, and the record low is 31, which occurred in 1952. Sunrise today is at 7:25 a.m. and sunset is at 6:59 p.m. The Valley National Weather Service climate summary for yesterday, October 4, 2026. Yesterday's high temperature was 76 degrees, record high is 90 degrees, which was set in 2006, and the low 52 degrees. The record low is 32 degrees, which was set in 2009. No precipitation fell yesterday, which leaves the monthly total at 0.02 inches. The total precipitation for the year still stands at 33.32 inches. No snow fell yesterday, which brings the monthly total to 0.0 inches. This is 0.1 inches below the normal amount of 0.1 inches for October. The total snowfall since July 1st still stands at 0.0 inches, which is 0.1 inches below normal. The highest wind gust observed was 16 miles per hour. The normal high temperature for today is 71 degrees, and the normal low is 48. Sunrise today is at 7:26 a.m. and sunset is at 7 p.m. Here are the forecast key messages. Flood warnings remain in effect for portions of Turkey Creek and the Big Blue River. Expiration times vary between Monday night and Tuesday. Expect a period of drying out for areas that were hard hit with last week's floods. Plenty of sunshine and highs in the 70s and 80s are expected each day. This is NOAA All Hazards Radio Station KIH-61 in Omaha, Nebraska. The current time is 6:04 a.m. Central Daylight Time. Now for the official National Weather Service forecast for the Omaha and Council Bluffs area. Rest of tonight, clear. Lows in the upper 40s. Light and variable winds. Monday, sunny. Highs in the mid-70s. South winds 5 to 10 miles an hour. Monday night, clear. Lows in the mid-50s. South winds 5 to 10 miles an hour. Tuesday, sunny. Highs around 80. Southwest winds 5 to 10 miles an hour. Tuesday night,
mostly clear. Lows in the mid-50s. Southwest winds around 5 miles an hour. Wednesday, sunny. Highs in the upper 70s. Wednesday night through Friday, partly cloudy. Lows in the mid-50s. Highs in the lower 70s. Friday night through Sunday, mostly clear. Lows in the lower 60s. Highs in the upper 70s. At 6 a.m. in Omaha, it was clear. The temperature was 48 degrees, the dew point 46, and the relative humidity 93%. The pressure was 30.29 inches and rising. Across eastern Nebraska and southwest Iowa, skies ranged from clear to partly cloudy. It was 47 at Lincoln, 46 at Offutt Air Force Base, 47 at Millard, 46 at Fremont, and 44 at Columbus. Blair Airport reported 52, Tacoma reported 42, Nebraska City reported 54, Plattsmouth reported 50, and Red Oak, Iowa reported 45. Here are some observations from across the region. Skies ranged from clear to partly cloudy. It was 49 at Grand Island, 45 at Norfolk, 43 at Sioux Falls, 42 at Sioux City, and 49 at Des Moines. Kansas City reported 53, Concordia, Kansas reported 47, North Platte reported 55, Denver reported 58, and Valentine reported 58. Once again, at 6 a.m. in Omaha, it was 48 degrees under clear skies. Here are the forecast key messages. Flood warnings remain in effect for portions of Turkey Creek and the Big Blue River. Expiration times vary between Monday night and Tuesday. Expect a period of drying out for areas that were hard hit with last week's floods. Plenty of sunshine and highs in the 70s and 80s are expected each day. This is NOAA All Hazards Radio Station KIH 61 in Omaha, Nebraska. The current time is 6:07 a.m. Central Daylight Time. Now for the official National Weather Service forecast for the Omaha and Council Bluffs area. West of tonight, clear. Lows in the upper 40s. Light and variable winds. Monday, sunny. Highs in the mid-70s. South winds 5 to 10 miles an hour. Monday night, clear. Lows in the mid-50s. South winds 5 to 10 miles an hour. Tuesday, sunny. Highs around 80. Southwest winds 5 to 10 miles an hour. Tuesday night, mostly clear. Lows in the mid-50s. Southwest winds around 5 miles an hour. Wednesday, sunny. Highs in the upper 70s. Wednesday night through Friday, partly cloudy. Lows in the mid-50s. Highs in the lower 70s. Friday night through Sunday, mostly clear. Lows in the lower 60s. Highs in the upper 70s. At 6 a.m. in Omaha, it was clear. The temperature was 48 degrees, the dew point 46, and the relative humidity 93%. The pressure was 30.29 inches and rising. Across eastern Nebraska and southwest Iowa, skies ranged from clear to partly cloudy. It was 47 at Lincoln, 46 at Offutt Air Force Base, 47 at Millard, 46 at Fremont, and 44 at Columbus. Blair Airport reported 52, Tacoma reported 42, Nebraska City reported 54, Plattsmouth reported 50, and Red Oak, Iowa reported 45. Here are some observations from across the region. Skies ranged from clear to partly cloudy. It was 49 at Grand Island, 45 at Norfolk, 43 at Sioux Falls, 42 at Sioux City, and 49 at Des Moines. Kansas City reported 53, Concordia, Kansas reported 47, North Platte reported 55, Denver reported 58, and Valentine reported 58. Once again, at 6 a.m. in Omaha, it was 48 degrees under clear skies. The Omaha, Nebraska climate summary for yesterday, October 4, 2026. Yesterday's high temperature was 75 degrees.
This high was 3 degrees above the normal high of 72. The record high is 92 degrees, which was set in 2005. Yesterday's low temperature was 48 degrees. This tied the normal low of 48. The record low is 28 degrees, which was set in 1935. No precipitation fell yesterday, which leaves the monthly total at 0.01 inches. This is 0.39 inches below the normal amount of 0.40 inches for October. The total precipitation for the year still stands at 31.78 inches, which is 4.51 inches above normal. No snow fell yesterday, which brings the monthly total to 0.0 inches. This is normal for October. The total snowfall since July 1st still stands at 0.0 inches, which is normal. There were 3 heating degree days yesterday, which is 3 below normal. This brings the monthly total to 16, which is 8 below normal. The yearly total since July 1st is 31, which is 66 below normal. There were no cooling degree days yesterday, which is 2 below normal. This leaves the monthly total at 0, which is minus 8 below normal. The yearly total since January 1st is 1,549, which is 269 above normal. Yesterday the maximum wind observed was 15 miles an hour from the north. The highest wind gust observed was 20 miles per hour from the north. The normal high temperature for today is 71 degrees, and the normal low is 48. The record high for today is 96, which occurred in 2024, and the record low is 31, which occurred in 1952. Sunrise today is at 7:25 a.m. and sunset is at 6:59 p.m. The Valley National Weather Service climate summary for yesterday, October 4, 2026. Yesterday's high temperature was 76 degrees, record high is 90 degrees, which was set in 2006, and the low 52 degrees. The record low is 32 degrees, which was set in 2009. No precipitation fell yesterday, which leaves the monthly total at 0.02 inches. The total precipitation for the year still stands at 33.32 inches. No snow fell yesterday, which brings the monthly total to 0.0 inches. This is 0.1 inches below the normal amount of 0.1 inches for October. The total snowfall since July 1st still stands at 0.0 inches, which is 0.1 inches below normal. The highest wind gust observed was 16 miles per hour. The normal high temperature for today is 71 degrees, and the normal low is 48. Sunrise today is at 7:26 a.m. and sunset is at 7 p.m. Here are the forecast key messages. Flood warnings remain in effect for portions of Turkey Creek and the Big Blue River. Expiration times vary between Monday night and Tuesday. Expect a period of drying out for areas that were hard hit with last week's floods. Plenty of sunshine and highs in the 70s and 80s are expected each day. This is NOAA All Hazards Radio Station KIH-61 in Omaha, Nebraska. The current time is 6:13 a.m. Central Daylight Time. Now for the official National Weather Service forecast for the Omaha and Council Bluffs area. Rest of tonight, clear. Lows in the upper 40s. Light and variable winds. Monday, sunny. Highs in the mid-70s. South winds 5 to 10 miles an hour. Monday night, clear. Lows in the mid-50s. South winds 5 to 10 miles an hour. Tuesday, sunny. Highs around 80. Southwest winds 5 to 10 miles an hour. Tuesday night, mostly clear. Lows in the mid-50s. Southwest winds around 5 miles an hour. Wednesday, sunny. Highs in the upper 70s. Wednesday night through Friday, partly cloudy. Lows in the mid-50s. Highs in the lower 70s. Friday night through Sunday, mostly clear. Lows in the lower 60s. Highs in the upper 70s. At 6 a.m. in Omaha,
It was clear. The temperature was 48 degrees, the dew point 46, and the relative humidity 93%. The pressure was 30.29 inches and rising. Across eastern Nebraska and southwest Iowa, skies ranged from clear to partly cloudy. It was 47 at Lincoln, 46 at Offutt Air Force Base, 47 at Millard, 46 at Fremont, and 44 at Columbus. Blair Airport reported 52, Tacoma reported 42, Nebraska City reported 54, Plattsmouth reported 50, and Red Oak, Iowa reported 45. Here are some observations from across the region. Skies ranged from clear to partly cloudy. It was 49 at Grand Island, 45 at Norfolk, 43 at Sioux Falls, 42 at Sioux City, and 49 at Des Moines. Kansas City reported 53, Concordia, Kansas reported 47, North Platte reported 55, Denver reported 58, and Valentine reported 58. Once again, at 6 a.m. in Omaha, it was 48 degrees under clear skies. Here are the forecast key messages. Flood warnings remain in effect for portions of Turkey Creek and the Big Blue River. Expiration times vary between Monday night and Tuesday. Expect a period of drying out for areas that were hard hit with last week's floods. Plenty of sunshine and highs in the 70s and 80s are expected each day. 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The current time is 6:16 a.m. Central Daylight Time. 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Now for the official National Weather Service forecast for the Omaha and Council Bluffs area. Rest of tonight, clear. Lows in the upper 40s. Light and variable winds. Monday, sunny. Highs in the mid-70s. South winds 5 to 10 miles an hour. Monday night, clear. Lows in the mid-50s. South winds 5 to 10 miles an hour. Tuesday, sunny. Highs around 80. Southwest winds 5 to 10 miles an hour. Tuesday night, mostly clear. Lows in the mid-50s. Southwest winds around 5 miles an hour. Wednesday, sunny. Highs in the upper 70s. Wednesday night through Friday, partly cloudy. Lows in the mid-50s. Highs in the lower 70s. Friday night through Sunday, mostly clear. Lows in the lower 60s. Highs in the upper 70s. At 6 a.m. in Omaha, it was clear. The temperature was 48 degrees, the dew point 46, and the relative humidity 93%. The pressure was 30.29 inches and rising. Across eastern Nebraska and southwest Iowa, skies ranged from clear to partly cloudy. It was 47 at Lincoln, 46 at Offutt Air Force Base, 47 at Millard, 46 at Fremont, and 44 at Columbus. Blair Airport reported 52, Tacoma reported 42, Nebraska City reported 54, Plattsmouth reported 50, and Red Oak, Iowa reported 45. Here are some observations from across the region. Skies ranged from clear to partly cloudy. It was 49 at Grand Island, 45 at Norfolk, 43 at Sioux Falls, 42 at Sioux City, and 49 at Des Moines. Kansas City reported 53, Concordia, Kansas reported 47, North Platte reported 55, Denver reported 58, and Valentine reported 58. Once again, at 6 a.m. in Omaha, it was 48 degrees under clear skies. Here are the forecast key messages. Flood warnings remain in effect for portions of Turkey Creek and the Big Blue River. Expiration times vary between Monday night and Tuesday. Expect a period of drying out for areas that were hard hit with last week's floods. Plenty of sunshine and highs in the 70s and 80s are expected each day. The Omaha
Omaha, Nebraska climate summary for yesterday, October 4th, 2026. Yesterday's high temperature was 75 degrees. This high was 3 degrees above the normal high of 72.

1 inches above normal. No snow fell yesterday, which brings the monthly total to 0.0 inches. This is normal for October. The total snowfall since July 1st still stands at 0.0 inches, which is normal. There were 3 heating degree days yesterday, which is 3 below normal. This brings the monthly total to 16, which is 8 below normal. The yearly total since July 1st is 31, which is 66 below normal. There were no cooling degree days yesterday, which is 2 below normal. This leaves the monthly total at 0, which is minus 8 below normal. The yearly total since January 1st is 1,549, which is 269 above normal. Yesterday the maximum wind observed was 15 miles an hour from the north. The highest wind gust observed was 20 miles per hour from the north. The normal high temperature for today is 71 degrees, and the normal low is 48. The record high for today is 96, which occurred in 2024, and the record low is 31, which occurred in 1952. Sunrise today is at 7:25 a.m. and sunset is at 6:59 p.m. The Valley National Weather Service climate summary for yesterday, October 4, 2026. Yesterday's high temperature was 76 degrees, record high is 90 degrees, which was set in 2006, and the low 52 degrees. The record low is 32 degrees, which was set in 2009. No precipitation fell yesterday, which leaves the monthly total at 0.02 inches. The total precipitation for the year still stands at 33.32 inches. No snow fell yesterday, which brings the monthly total to 0.0 inches. This is 0.1 inches below the normal amount of 0.1 inches for October. The total snowfall since July 1st still stands at 0.0 inches, which is 0.1 inches below normal. The highest wind gust observed was 16 miles per hour. The normal high temperature for today is 71 degrees, and the normal low is 48. Sunrise today is at 7:26 a.m. and sunset is at 7 p.m. This is NOAA All Hazards Radio Station KIH-61 in Omaha, Nebraska. The current time is 6:23 a.m. Central Daylight Time. Now for the official National Weather Service forecast for the Omaha and Council Bluffs area. Rest of tonight, clear. Lows in the upper 40s. Light and variable winds. Monday, sunny. Highs in the mid-70s. South winds 5 to 10 miles an hour. Monday night, clear. Lows in the mid-50s. South winds 5 to 10 miles an hour. Tuesday, sunny. Highs around 80. Southwest winds 5 to 10 miles an hour. Tuesday night, mostly clear. Lows in the mid-50s. Southwest winds around 5 miles an hour. Wednesday, sunny. Highs in the upper 70s. Wednesday night through Friday, partly cloudy. Lows in the mid-50s. Highs in the lower 70s. Friday night through Sunday, mostly clear. Lows in the lower 60s. Highs in the upper 70s. At 6 a.m. in Omaha, it was clear. The temperature was 48 degrees, the dew point 46, and the relative humidity 93%. The pressure was 30.29 inches and rising. Across eastern Nebraska and southwest Iowa, skies ranged from clear to partly cloudy. It was 47 at Lincoln, 46 at Offutt Air Force Base, 47 at Millard, 46 at Fremont, and 44 at Columbus. Blair Airport reported 52, Tacoma reported 42, Nebraska City reported 54, Plattsmouth reported 50, and Red Oak, Iowa reported 45. Here are some observations from across the region. Skies ranged from clear to partly cloudy. It was 49 at Grand Island, 45 at Norfolk, 43 at Sioux Falls, 42 at Sioux City, and 49 at Des Moines. Kansas City reported 53, Concordia, Kansas reported 47, North Platte reported 55.

Denver reported 58, and Valentine reported 58. Once again, at 6 a.m. in Omaha, it was 48 degrees under clear skies. Here are the forecast key messages. Flood warnings remain in effect for portions of Turkey Creek and the Big Blue River. Expiration times vary between Monday night and Tuesday. Expect a period of drying out for areas that were hard hit with last week's floods. Plenty of sunshine and highs in the 70s and 80s are expected each day. This is NOAA All Hazards radio station KIH61 in Omaha, Nebraska. The current time is 6:26 a.m. Central Daylight Time. Now for the official National Weather Service forecast for the Omaha and Council Bluffs area. Rest of tonight, clear. Lows in the upper 40s. Light and variable winds. Monday, sunny. Highs in the mid-70s. South winds 5 to 10 miles an hour. Monday night, clear. Lows in the mid-50s. South winds 5 to 10 miles an hour. Tuesday, sunny. Highs around 80. Southwest winds 5 to 10 miles an hour. Tuesday night, mostly clear. Lows in the mid-50s. Southwest winds around 5 miles an hour. Wednesday, sunny. Highs in the upper 70s. Wednesday night through Friday, partly cloudy. Lows in the mid-50s. Highs in the lower 70s. Friday night through Sunday, mostly clear. Lows in the lower 60s. Highs in the upper 70s. At 6 a.m. in Omaha, it was clear. The temperature was 48 degrees, the dew point 46, and the relative humidity 93%. The pressure was 30.29 inches and rising. Across eastern Nebraska and southwest Iowa, skies ranged from clear to partly cloudy. It was 47 at Lincoln, 46 at Offutt Air Force Base, 47 at Millard, 46 at Fremont, and 44 at Columbus. Blair Airport reported 52, Tacoma reported 42, Nebraska City reported 54, Plattsmouth reported 50, and Red Oak, Iowa reported 45. Here are some observations from across the region. Skies ranged from clear to partly cloudy. It was 49 at Grand Island, 45 at Norfolk, 43 at Sioux Falls, 42 at Sioux City, and 49 at Des Moines. Kansas City reported 53, Concordia, Kansas reported 47, North Platte reported 55, Denver reported 58, and Valentine reported 58. Once again, at 6 a.m. in Omaha, it was 48 degrees under clear skies. Here are the forecast key messages. Flood warnings remain in effect for portions of Turkey Creek and the Big Blue River. Expiration times vary between Monday night and Tuesday. Expect a period of drying out for areas that were hard hit with last week's floods. Plenty of sunshine and highs in the 70s and 80s are expected each day. This is NOAA All Hazards radio station KIH61 in Omaha, Nebraska. The current time is 6:29 a.m. Central Daylight Time. Now for the official National Weather Service forecast for the Omaha and Council Bluffs area. Rest of tonight, clear. Lows in the upper 40s. Light and variable winds. Monday, sunny. Highs in the mid-70s. South winds 5 to 10 miles an hour. Monday night, clear. Lows in the mid-50s. South winds 5 to 10 miles an hour. Tuesday, sunny. Highs around 80. Southwest winds 5 to 10 miles an hour. Tuesday night, mostly clear. Lows in the mid-50s. Southwest winds around 5 miles an hour. Wednesday, sunny. Highs in the upper 70s. Wednesday night through Friday, partly cloudy. Lows in the mid-50s. Highs in the lower 70s. Friday night through Sunday, mostly clear. Lows in the lower 60s. Highs in the upper 70s.
The Omaha, Nebraska climate summary for yesterday, October 4th, 2026. Yesterday's high temperature was 75 degrees. This high was 3 degrees above the normal high of 72. The record high is 92 degrees, which was set in 2005. Yesterday's low temperature was 48 degrees. This high the normal low of 48. The record low is 28 degrees, which was set in 1935. No precipitation fell yesterday, which leaves the monthly total at 0.01 inches. This is 0.39 inches below the normal amount of 0.40 inches for October. The total precipitation for the year still stands at 31.78 inches, which is 4.51 inches above normal. No snow fell yesterday, which brings the monthly total to 0.0 inches. This is normal for October. The total snowfall since July 1st still stands at 0.0 inches, which is normal. There were 3 heating degree days yesterday, which is 3 below normal. This brings the monthly total to 16, which is 8 below normal. The yearly total since July 1st is 31, which is 66 below normal. There were no cooling degree days yesterday, which is 2 below normal. This leaves the monthly total at 0, which is minus 8 below normal. The yearly total since January 1st is 1,549, which is 269 above normal. Yesterday the maximum wind observed was 15 miles an hour from the north. The highest wind gust observed was 20 miles per hour from the north. The normal high temperature for today is 71 degrees, and the normal low is 48. The record high for today is 96, which occurred in 2024, and the record low is 31, which occurred in 1952. Sunrise today is at 7:25 a.m. and sunset is at 6:59 p.m. The Valley National Weather Service climate summary for yesterday, October 4, 2026. Yesterday's high temperature was 76 degrees. Record high is 90 degrees, which was set in 2006. And the low 52 degrees. The record low is 32 degrees, which was set in 2009. No precipitation fell yesterday, which leaves the monthly total at 0.02 inches. The total precipitation for the year still stands at 33.32 inches. No snow fell yesterday, which brings the monthly total to 0.0 inches. This is 0.1 inches below the normal amount of 0.1 inches for October. The total snowfall since July 1st still stands at 0.0 inches, which is 0.1 inches below normal. The highest wind gust observed was 16 miles per hour. The normal high temperature for today is 71 degrees, and the normal low is 48. Sunrise today is at 7:26 a.m. and sunset is at 7 p.m. At 6 a.m. in Omaha, it was clear. The temperature was 48 degrees, the dew point 46, and the relative humidity 93%. The pressure was 30.29 inches and rising. Across eastern Nebraska and southwest Iowa, skies ranged from clear to partly cloudy. It was 47 at Lincoln, 46 at Offutt Air Force Base, 47 at Millard, 46 at Fremont, and 44 at Columbus. Blair Airport reported 52, Tacoma reported 42, Nebraska City reported 54, Plattsmouth reported 50, and Red Oak, Iowa reported 45. Here are some observations from across the region. Skies ranged from clear to partly cloudy. It was 49 at Grand Island, 45 at Norfolk, 43 at Sioux Falls, 42 at Sioux City, and 49 at Des Moines. Kansas City reported 53, Concordia, Kansas reported 47, North Platte reported 55, Denver reported 58, and Valentine reported 58. Once again, at 6 a.m. in Omaha, it was 48 degrees under clear skies. Here are the forecast key messages. Flood warnings remain in effect for portions of Turkey Creek and the Big Blue River. Expiration times vary between Monday night and Tuesday. Expect a period of drying out for areas that were hard hit with last week's floods.
Plenty of sunshine and highs in the 70s and 80s are expected each day. This is NOAA All Hazards Radio Station KIH 61 in Omaha, Nebraska. The current time is 6:36 a.m. Central Daylight Time. Now for the official National Weather Service forecast for the Omaha and Council Bluffs area. Rest of tonight, clear. Lows in the upper 40s. Light and variable winds. Monday, sunny. Highs in the mid-70s. South winds 5 to 10 miles an hour. Monday night, clear. Lows in the mid-50s. South winds 5 to 10 miles an hour. Tuesday, sunny. Highs around 80. Southwest winds 5 to 10 miles an hour. Tuesday night, mostly clear. Lows in the mid-50s. Southwest winds around 5 miles an hour. Wednesday, sunny. Highs in the upper 70s. Wednesday night through Friday, partly cloudy. Lows in the mid-50s. Highs in the lower 70s. Friday night through Sunday, mostly clear. Lows in the lower 60s. Highs in the upper 70s. At 6 a.m. in Omaha, it was clear. The temperature was 48 degrees, the dew point 46, and the relative humidity 93%. The pressure was 30.29 inches and rising. Across eastern Nebraska and southwest Iowa, skies ranged from clear to partly cloudy. It was 47 at Lincoln, 46 at Offutt Air Force Base, 47 at Millard, 46 at Fremont, and 44 at Columbus. Blair Airport reported 52, Tacoma reported 42, Nebraska City reported 54, Plattsmouth reported 50, and Red Oak, Iowa reported 45. Here are some observations from across the region. Skies ranged from clear to partly cloudy. It was 49 at Grand Island, 45 at North Fork, 43 at Sioux Falls, 42 at Sioux City, and 49 at Des Moines. Kansas City reported 53, Concordia, Kansas reported 47, North Platte reported 55, Denver reported 58, and Valentine reported 58. Once again, at 6 a.m. in Omaha, it was 48 degrees under clear skies. Here are the forecast key messages. Flood warnings remain in effect for portions of Turkey Creek and the Big Blue River. Expiration times vary between Monday night and Tuesday. Expect a period of drying out for areas that were hard hit with last week's floods. Plenty of sunshine and highs in the 70s and 80s are expected each day. This is NOAA All Hazards Radio Station KIH 61 in Omaha, Nebraska. The current time is 6:39 a.m. Central Daylight Time. Now for the official National Weather Service forecast for the Omaha and Council Bluffs area. Rest of tonight, clear. Lows in the upper 40s. Light and variable winds. Monday, sunny. Highs in the mid-70s. South winds 5 to 10 miles an hour. Monday night, clear. Lows in the mid-50s. South winds 5 to 10 miles an hour. Tuesday, sunny. Highs around 80. Southwest winds 5 to 10 miles an hour. Tuesday night, mostly clear. Lows in the mid-50s. Southwest winds around 5 miles an hour. Wednesday, sunny. Highs in the upper 70s. Wednesday night through Friday, partly cloudy. Lows in the mid-50s. Highs in the lower 70s. Friday night through Sunday, mostly clear. Lows in the lower 60s. Highs in the upper 70s. The Omaha, Nebraska climate summary for yesterday, October 4th, 2026. Yesterday's high temperature was 75 degrees. This high was 3 degrees above the normal high of 72. The record high is 92 degrees, which was set in 2005. Yesterday's low temperature was 48 degrees. This high the normal low of 48. The record low is 28 degrees, which was set in 1935.
No precipitation fell yesterday, which leaves the monthly total at 0.01 inches. This is 0.39 inches below the normal amount of 0.40 inches for October. The total precipitation for the year still stands at 31.78 inches, which is 4.51 inches above normal. No snow fell yesterday, which brings the monthly total to 0.0 inches. This is normal for October. The total snowfall since July 1st still stands at 0.0 inches, which is normal. There were 3 heating degree days yesterday, which is 3 below normal. This brings the monthly total to 16, which is 8 below normal. The yearly total since July 1st is 31, which is 66 below normal. There were no cooling degree days yesterday, which is 2 below normal. This leaves the monthly total at 0, which is minus 8 below normal. The yearly total since January 1st is 1,549, which is 269 above normal. Yesterday, the maximum wind observed was 15 miles an hour from the north. The highest wind gust observed was 20 miles per hour from the north. The normal high temperature for today is 71 degrees, and the normal low is 48. The record high for today is 96, which occurred in 2024, and the record low is 31, which occurred in 1952. Sunrise today is at 7:25 a.m. and sunset is at 6:59 p.m. The Valley National Weather Service climate summary for yesterday, October 4, 2026. Yesterday's high temperature was 76 degrees, record high is 90 degrees, which was set in 2006, and the low 52 degrees. The record low is 32 degrees, which was set in 2009. No precipitation fell yesterday, which leaves the monthly total at 0.02 inches. The total precipitation for the year still stands at 33.32 inches. No snow fell yesterday, which brings the monthly total to 0.0 inches. This is 0.1 inches below the normal amount of 0.1 inches for October. The total snowfall since July 1st still stands at 0.0 inches, which is 0.1 inches below normal. The highest wind gust observed was 16 miles per hour. The normal high temperature for today is 71 degrees, and the normal low is 48. Sunrise today is at 7:26 a.m. and sunset is at 7 p.m. At 6 a.m. in Omaha, it was clear. The temperature was 48 degrees, the dew point 46, and the relative humidity 93%. The pressure was 30.29 inches and rising. Across eastern Nebraska and southwest Iowa, skies ranged from clear to partly cloudy. It was 47 at Lincoln, 46 at Offutt Air Force Base, 47 at Millard, 46 at Fremont, and 44 at Columbus. Blair Airport reported 52, Tacoma reported 42, Nebraska City reported 54, Plattsmouth reported 50, and Red Oak, Iowa reported 45. Here are some observations from across the region. Skies ranged from clear to partly cloudy. It was 49 at Grand Island, 45 at Norfolk, 43 at Sioux Falls, 42 at Sioux City, and 49 at Des Moines. Kansas City reported 53, Concordia, Kansas reported 47, North Platte reported 55, Denver reported 58, and Valentine reported 58. Once again, at 6 a.m. in Omaha, it was 48 degrees under clear skies. Here are the forecast key messages. Flood warnings remain in effect for portions of Turkey Creek and the Big Blue River. Expiration times vary between Monday night and Tuesday. Expect a period of drying out for areas that were hard hit with last week's floods. Plenty of sunshine and highs in the 70s and 80s are expected each day. This is NOAA All Hazards Radio Station KIH-61 in Omaha, Nebraska. The current time is 6:45 a.m. Central Daylight Time. Now for the official National Weather Service forecast for the Omaha and Council Bluffs area. Rest of tonight, clear. Lows in the upper 40s. Light and variable winds.
Monday, sunny. Highs in the mid-70s. South winds 5 to 10 miles an hour. Monday night, clear. Lows in the mid-50s. South winds 5 to 10 miles an hour. Tuesday, sunny. Highs around 80. Southwest winds 5 to 10 miles an hour. Tuesday night, mostly clear. Lows in the mid-50s. Southwest winds around 5 miles an hour. Wednesday, sunny. Highs in the upper 70s. Wednesday night through Friday, partly cloudy. Lows in the mid-50s. Highs in the lower 70s. Friday night through Sunday, mostly clear. Lows in the lower 60s. Highs in the upper 70s. At 6 a.m. in Omaha, it was clear. The temperature was 48 degrees, the dew point 46, and the relative humidity 93%. The pressure was 30.29 inches and rising. Across eastern Nebraska and southwest Iowa, skies ranged from clear to partly cloudy. It was 47 at Lincoln, 46 at Offutt Air Force Base, 47 at Millard, 46 at Fremont, and 44 at Columbus. Blair Airport reported 52, Tacoma reported 42, Nebraska City reported 54, Plattsmouth reported 50, and Red Oak, Iowa reported 45. Here are some observations from across the region. Skies ranged from clear to partly cloudy. It was 49 at Grand Island, 45 at Norfolk, 43 at Sioux Falls, 42 at Sioux City, and 49 at Des Moines. Kansas City reported 53, Concordia, Kansas reported 47, North Platte reported 55, Denver reported 58, and Valentine reported 58. Once again, at 6 a.m. in Omaha, it was 48 degrees under clear skies. Here are the forecast key messages. Flood warnings remain in effect for portions of Turkey Creek and the Big Blue River. Expiration times vary between Monday night and Tuesday. Expect a period of drying out for areas that were hard hit with last week's floods. Plenty of sunshine and highs in the 70s and 80s are expected each day. This is NOAA All Hazards Radio Station KIH-61 in Omaha, Nebraska. The current time is 6:48 a.m. Central Daylight Time. Now for the official National Weather Service forecast for the Omaha and Council Bluffs area. Rest of tonight, clear. Lows in the upper 40s. Light and variable winds. Monday, sunny. Highs in the mid-70s. South winds 5 to 10 miles an hour. Monday night, clear. Lows in the mid-50s. South winds 5 to 10 miles an hour. Tuesday, sunny. Highs around 80. Southwest winds 5 to 10 miles an hour. Tuesday night, mostly clear. Lows in the mid-50s. Southwest winds around 5 miles an hour. Wednesday, sunny. Highs in the upper 70s. Wednesday night through Friday, partly cloudy. Lows in the mid-50s. Highs in the lower 70s. Friday night through Sunday, mostly clear. Lows in the lower 60s. Highs in the upper 70s. At 6 a.m. in Omaha, it was clear. The temperature was 48 degrees, the dew point 46, and the relative humidity 93%. The pressure was 30.29 inches and rising. Across eastern Nebraska and southwest Iowa, skies ranged from clear to partly cloudy. It was 47 at Lincoln, 46 at Offutt Air Force Base, 47 at Millard, 46 at Fremont, and 44 at Columbus. Blair Airport reported 52, Tacoma reported 42, Nebraska City reported 54, Plattsmouth reported 50, and Red Oak, Iowa reported 45. Here are some observations from across the region. Skies ranged from clear to partly cloudy. It was 49 at Grand Island, 45 at Norfolk, 43 at Sioux Falls, 42 at Sioux City, and 49 at Des Moines.
Kansas City reported 53, Concordia, Kansas reported 47, North Platte reported 55, Denver reported 58, and Valentine reported 58. Once again, at 6 a.m. in Omaha, it was 48 degrees under clear skies. The Omaha, Nebraska climate summary for yesterday, October 4, 2026. Yesterday's high temperature was 75 degrees. This high was 3 degrees above the normal high of 72. The record high is 92 degrees, which was set in 2005. Yesterday's low temperature was 48 degrees. This high the normal low of 48. The record low is 28 degrees, which was set in 1935. No precipitation fell yesterday, which leaves the monthly total at 0.01 inches. This is 0.39 inches below the normal amount of 0.40 inches for October. The total precipitation for the year still stands at 31.78 inches, which is 4.51 inches above normal. No snow fell yesterday, which brings the monthly total to 0.0 inches. This is normal for October. The total snowfall since July 1st still stands at 0.0 inches, which is normal. There were 3 heating degree days yesterday, which is 3 below normal. This brings the monthly total to 16, which is 8 below normal. The yearly total since July 1st is 31, which is 66 below normal. There were no cooling degree days yesterday, which is 2 below normal. This leaves the monthly total at 0, which is minus 8 below normal. The yearly total since January 1st is 1,549, which is 269 above normal. Yesterday the maximum wind observed was 15 miles an hour from the north. The highest wind gust observed was 20 miles per hour from the north. The normal high temperature for today is 71 degrees, and the normal low is 48. The record high for today is 96, which occurred in 2024, and the record low is 31, which occurred in 1952. Sunrise today is at 7:25 a.m. and sunset is at 6:59 p.m. The Valley National Weather Service climate summary for yesterday, October 4, 2026. Yesterday's high temperature was 76 degrees, record high is 90 degrees, which was set in 2006, and the low 52 degrees. The record low is 32 degrees, which was set in 2009. No precipitation fell yesterday, which leaves the monthly total at 0.02 inches. The total precipitation for the year still stands at 33.32 inches. No snow fell yesterday, which brings the monthly total to 0.0 inches. This is 0.1 inches below the normal amount of 0.1 inches for October. The total snowfall since July 1st still stands at 0.0 inches, which is 0.1 inches below normal. The highest wind gust observed was 16 miles per hour. The normal high temperature for today is 71 degrees, and the normal low is 48. Sunrise today is at 7:26 a.m. and sunset is at 7 p.m. Here are the forecast key messages. Flood warnings remain in effect for portions of Turkey Creek and the Big Blue River. Expiration times vary between Monday night and Tuesday. Expect a period of drying out for areas that were hard hit with last week's floods. Plenty of sunshine and highs in the 70s and 80s are expected each day. This is NOAA All Hazards Radio Station KIH-61 in Omaha, Nebraska. The current time is 6:54 a.m. Central Daylight Time. Now for the official National Weather Service forecast for the Omaha and Council Bluffs area. Rest of tonight, clear. Lows in the upper 40s. Light and variable winds. Monday, sunny. Highs in the mid-70s. South winds 5 to 10 miles an hour. Monday night, clear. Lows in the mid-50s. South winds 5 to 10 miles an hour. Tuesday, sunny. Highs around 80. Southwest winds 5 to 10 miles an hour. Tuesday night, mostly clear. Lows in the mid-50s.
southwest winds around 5 miles an hour. Wednesday, sunny. Highs in the upper 70s. Wednesday night through Friday, partly cloudy. Lows in the mid-50s. Highs in the lower 70s. Friday night through Sunday, mostly clear. Lows in the lower 60s. Highs in the upper 70s. At 6 a.m. in Omaha, it was clear. The temperature was 48 degrees, the dew point 46, and the relative humidity 93%. The pressure was 30.29 inches and rising. Across eastern Nebraska and southwest Iowa, skies ranged from clear to partly cloudy. It was 47 at Lincoln, 46 at Offutt Air Force Base, 47 at Millard, 46 at Fremont, and 44 at Columbus. Blair Airport reported 52, Tacoma reported 42, Nebraska City reported 54, Plattsmouth reported 50, and Red Oak, Iowa reported 45. Here are some observations from across the region. Skies ranged from clear to partly cloudy. It was 49 at Grand Island, 45 at Norfolk, 43 at Sioux Falls, 42 at Sioux City, and 49 at Des Moines. Kansas City reported 53, Concordia, Kansas reported 47, North Platte reported 55, Denver reported 58, and Valentine reported 58. Once again, at 6 a.m. in Omaha, it was 48 degrees under clear skies. Here are the forecast key messages. Flood warnings remain in effect for portions of Turkey Creek and the Big Blue River. Expiration times vary between Monday night and Tuesday. Expect a period of drying out for areas that were hard hit with last week's floods. Plenty of sunshine and highs in the 70s and 80s are expected each day. This is NOAA All Hazards Radio Station KIH 61 in Omaha, Nebraska. The current time is 6:58 a.m. Central Daylight Time. Now for the official National Weather Service forecast for the Omaha and Council Bluffs area. Rest of tonight, clear. Lows in the upper 40s. Light and variable winds. Monday, sunny. Highs in the mid-70s. South winds 5 to 10 miles an hour. Monday night, clear. Lows in the mid-50s. South winds 5 to 10 miles an hour. Tuesday, sunny. Highs around 80. Southwest winds 5 to 10 miles an hour. Tuesday night, mostly clear. Lows in the mid-50s. Southwest winds around 5 miles an hour. Wednesday, sunny. Highs in the upper 70s. Wednesday night through Friday, partly cloudy. Lows in the mid-50s. Highs in the lower 70s. Friday night through Sunday, mostly clear. Lows in the lower 60s. Highs in the upper 70s. At 6 a.m. in Omaha, it was clear. The temperature was 48 degrees, the dew point 46, and the relative humidity 93%. The pressure was 30.29 inches and rising. Across eastern Nebraska and southwest Iowa, skies ranged from clear to partly cloudy. It was 47 at Lincoln, 46 at Offutt Air Force Base, 47 at Millard, 46 at Fremont, and 44 at Columbus. Blair Airport reported 52, Tacoma reported 42, Nebraska City reported 54, Plattsmouth reported 50, and Red Oak, Iowa reported 45. Here are some observations from across the region. Skies ranged from clear to partly cloudy. It was 49 at Grand Island, 45 at Norfolk, 43 at Sioux Falls, 42 at Sioux City, and 49 at Des Moines. Kansas City reported 53, Concordia, Kansas reported 47, North Platte reported 55, Denver reported 58, and Valentine reported 58. Once again, at 6 a.m. in Omaha, it was 48 degrees under clear skies. The Omaha, Nebraska climate summary for yesterday, October 4, 2026. Yesterday's high temperature was 75 degrees. This high was 3 degrees above the normal high of 72.
The record high is 92 degrees, which was set in 2005. Yesterday's low temperature was 48 degrees. This high the normal low of 48. The record low is 28 degrees, which was set in 1935. No precipitation fell yesterday, which leaves the monthly total at 0.01 inches. This is 0.39 inches below the normal amount of 0.40 inches for October. The total precipitation for the year still stands at 31.78 inches, which is 4.51 inches above normal. No snow fell yesterday, which brings the monthly total to 0.0 inches. This is normal for October. The total snowfall since July 1st still stands at 0.0 inches, which is normal. There were 3 heating degree days yesterday, which is 3 below normal. This brings the monthly total to 16, which is 8 below normal. The yearly total since July 1st is 31, which is 66 below normal. There were no cooling degree days yesterday, which is 2 below normal. This leaves the monthly total at 0, which is minus 8 below normal. The yearly total since January 1st is 1,549, which is 269 above normal. Yesterday the maximum wind observed was 15 miles an hour from the north. The highest wind gust observed was 20 miles per hour from the north. The normal high temperature for today is 71 degrees, and the normal low is 48. The record high for today is 96, which occurred in 2024, and the record low is 31, which occurred in 1952. Sunrise today is at 7:25 a.m. and sunset is at 6:59 p.m. The Valley National Weather Service climate summary for yesterday, October 4, 2026. Yesterday's high temperature was 76 degrees, record high is 90 degrees, which was set in 2006, and the low 52 degrees. The record low is 32 degrees, which was set in 2009. No precipitation fell yesterday, which leaves the monthly total at 0.02 inches. The total precipitation for the year still stands at 33.32 inches. No snow fell yesterday, which brings the monthly total to 0.0 inches. This is 0.1 inches below the normal amount of 0.1 inches for October. The total snowfall since July 1st still stands at 0.0 inches, which is 0.1 inches below normal. The highest wind gust observed was 16 miles per hour. The normal high temperature for today is 71 degrees, and the normal low is 48. Sunrise today is at 7:26 a.m. and sunset is at 7 p.m. Here are the forecast key messages. Flood warnings remain in effect for portions of Turkey Creek and the Big Blue River. Expiration times vary between Monday night and Tuesday. Expect a period of drying out for areas that were hard hit with last week's floods. Plenty of sunshine and highs in the 70s and 80s are expected each day. This is NOAA All Hazards Radio Station KIH-61 in Omaha, Nebraska. The current time is 7:04 a.m. Central Daylight Time. Now for the official National Weather Service forecast for the Omaha and Council Bluffs area. Rest of tonight, clear. Lows in the upper 40s. Light and variable winds. Monday, sunny. Highs in the mid-70s. South winds 5 to 10 miles an hour. Monday night, clear. Lows in the mid-50s. South winds 5 to 10 miles an hour. Tuesday, sunny. Highs around 80. Southwest winds 5 to 10 miles an hour. Tuesday night, mostly clear. Lows in the mid-50s. Southwest winds around 5 miles an hour. Wednesday, sunny. Highs in the upper 70s. Wednesday night through Friday, partly cloudy. Lows in the mid-50s. Highs in the lower 70s. Friday night through Sunday, mostly clear. Lows in the lower 60s. Highs in the upper 70s. At 7 a.m. in Omaha, it was clear. The temperature was 47 degrees,
the dew point 46, and the relative humidity 97%. The pressure was 30.29 inches and steady. Across eastern Nebraska and southwest Iowa, fog was reported, with a temperature of 44 at Offutt Air Force Base and 47 at Fremont. It was clear, with a temperature of 47 at Lincoln, 47 at Millard, 45 at Columbus, and 53 at Blair Airport. Under clear skies, Tecama reported 42, Nebraska City reported 51, Plattsmouth reported 51, and Red Oak, Iowa reported 43. Here are some observations from across the region. It was clear, with a temperature of 48 at Grand Island, 44 at Norfolk, 41 at Sioux City, 49 at Des Moines, and 52 at Kansas City. Under clear skies, Concordia, Kansas reported 45, North Platte reported 56, Denver reported 58, and Valentine reported 58. At Sioux Falls, it was mostly cloudy, with a temperature of 45. Once again, at 7 a.m. in Omaha, it was 47 degrees under clear skies. Here are the forecast key messages. Flood warnings remain in effect for portions of Turkey Creek and the Big Blue River. Expiration times vary between Monday night and Tuesday. Expect a period of drying out for areas that were hard hit with last week's floods. Plenty of sunshine and highs in the 70s and 80s are expected each day. This is NOAA All Hazards Radio Station KIH-61 in Omaha, Nebraska. The current time is 7:07 a.m. Central Daylight Time. Now for the official National Weather Service forecast for the Omaha and Council Bluffs area. Rest of tonight, clear. Lows in the upper 40s. Light and variable winds. Monday, sunny. Highs in the mid-70s. South winds 5 to 10 miles an hour. Monday night, clear. Lows in the mid-50s. South winds 5 to 10 miles an hour. Tuesday, sunny. Highs around 80. Southwest winds 5 to 10 miles an hour. Tuesday night, mostly clear. Lows in the mid-50s. Southwest winds around 5 miles an hour. Wednesday, sunny. Highs in the upper 70s. Wednesday night through Friday, partly cloudy. Lows in the mid-50s. Highs in the lower 70s. Friday night through Sunday, mostly clear. Lows in the lower 60s. Highs in the upper 70s. At 7 a.m. in Omaha, it was clear. The temperature was 47 degrees, the dew point 46, and the relative humidity 97%. The pressure was 30.29 inches and steady. Across eastern Nebraska and southwest Iowa, fog was reported, with a temperature of 44 at Offutt Air Force Base and 47 at Fremont. It was clear, with a temperature of 47 at Lincoln, 47 at Millard, 45 at Columbus, and 53 at Blair Airport. Under clear skies, Tecama reported 42, Nebraska City reported 51, Plattsmouth reported 51, and Red Oak, Iowa reported 43. Here are some observations from across the region. It was clear, with a temperature of 48 at Grand Island, 44 at Norfolk, 41 at Sioux City, 49 at Des Moines, and 52 at Kansas City. Under clear skies, Concordia, Kansas reported 45, North Platte reported 56, Denver reported 58, and Valentine reported 58. At Sioux Falls, it was mostly cloudy, with a temperature of 45. Once again, at 7 a.m. in Omaha, it was 47 degrees under clear skies. The Omaha, Nebraska climate summary for yesterday, October 4, 2026. Yesterday's high temperature was 75 degrees. This high was 3 degrees above the normal high of 72. The record high is 92 degrees, which was set in 2005. Yesterday's low temperature was 48 degrees. This high the normal low of 48. The record low is 28 degrees, which was set in 1935. No precipitation fell yesterday, which leaves the monthly total at 0.01 inches.
This is 0.39 inches below the normal amount of 0.40 inches for October. The total precipitation for the year still stands at 31.78 inches, which is 4.51 inches above normal. No snow fell yesterday, which brings the monthly total to 0.0 inches. This is normal for October. The total snowfall since July 1st still stands at 0.0 inches, which is normal. There were 3 heating degree days yesterday, which is 3 below normal. This brings the monthly total to 16, which is 8 below normal. The yearly total since July 1st is 31, which is 66 below normal. There were no cooling degree days yesterday, which is 2 below normal. This leaves the monthly total at 0, which is minus 8 below normal. The yearly total since January 1st is 1,549, which is 269 above normal. Yesterday, the maximum wind observed was 15 miles an hour from the north. The highest wind gust observed was 20 miles per hour from the north. The normal high temperature for today is 71 degrees, and the normal low is 48. The record high for today is 96, which occurred in 2024, and the record low is 31, which occurred in 1952. Sunrise today is at 7:25 a.m. and sunset is at 6:59 p.m. The Valley National Weather Service climate summary for yesterday, October 4, 2026. Yesterday's high temperature was 76 degrees, record high is 90 degrees, which was set in 2006, and the low 52 degrees. The record low is 32 degrees, which was set in 2009. No precipitation fell yesterday, which leaves the monthly total at 0.02 inches. The total precipitation for the year still stands at 33.32 inches. No snow fell yesterday, which brings the monthly total to 0.0 inches. This is 0.1 inches below the normal amount of 0.1 inches for October. The total snowfall since July 1st still stands at 0.0 inches, which is 0.1 inches below normal. The highest wind gust observed was 16 miles per hour. The normal high temperature for today is 71 degrees, and the normal low is 48. Sunrise today is at 7:26 a.m. and sunset is at 7 p.m. Here are the forecast key messages. Flood warnings remain in effect for portions of Turkey Creek and the Big Blue River. Expiration times vary between Monday night and Tuesday. Expect a period of drying out for areas that were hard hit with last week's floods. Plenty of sunshine and highs in the 70s and 80s are expected each day. This is NOAA All Hazards radio station KIH-61 in Omaha, Nebraska. The current time is 7:14 a.m. Central Daylight Time. Now for the official National Weather Service forecast for the Omaha and Council Bluffs area. Rest of tonight, clear. Lows in the upper 40s. Light and variable winds. Monday, sunny. Highs in the mid-70s. South winds 5 to 10 miles an hour. Monday night, clear. Lows in the mid-50s. South winds 5 to 10 miles an hour. Tuesday, sunny. Highs around 80. Southwest winds 5 to 10 miles an hour. Tuesday night, mostly clear. Lows in the mid-50s. Southwest winds around 5 miles an hour. Wednesday, sunny. Highs in the upper 70s. Wednesday night through Friday, partly cloudy. Lows in the mid-50s. Highs in the lower 70s. Friday night through Sunday, mostly clear. Lows in the lower 60s. Highs in the upper 70s. This is NOAA All Hazards radio station KIH-61 serving the following counties in Nebraska and Iowa. Douglas, Sarpy, Washington, Cass, Odo, Burt, Dodge, Saunders, Harrison, Pottawatomie, and Mills. At 7 a.m. in Omaha, it was clear. The temperature was 47 degrees, the dew point 46, and the relative humidity 97%.
The pressure was 30.29 inches and steady. Across eastern Nebraska and southwest Iowa, fog was reported, with a temperature of 44 at Offutt Air Force Base and 47 at Fremont. It was clear, with a temperature of 47 at Lincoln, 47 at Millard, 45 at Columbus, and 53 at Blair Airport. Under clear skies, Tacoma reported 42, Nebraska City reported 51, Plattsmouth reported 51, and Red Oak, Iowa reported 43. Here are some observations from across the region. It was clear, with a temperature of 48 at Grand Island, 44 at Norfolk, 41 at Sioux City, 49 at Des Moines, and 52 at Kansas City. Under clear skies, Concordia, Kansas reported 45, North Platte reported 56, Denver reported 58, and Valentine reported 58. At Sioux Falls, it was mostly cloudy, with a temperature of 45. Once again, at 7 a.m. in Omaha, it was 47 degrees under clear skies. Here are the forecast key messages. Flood warnings remain in effect for portions of Turkey Creek and the Big Blue River. Expiration times vary between Monday night and Tuesday. Expect a period of drying out for areas that were hard hit with last week's floods. Plenty of sunshine and highs in the 70s and 80s are expected each day. This is NOAA All Hazards Radio Station KIH 61 in Omaha, Nebraska. The current time is 7:17 a.m. Central Daylight Time. Now for the official National Weather Service forecast for the Omaha and Council Bluffs area. Rest of tonight, clear. Lows in the upper 40s. Light and variable winds. Monday, sunny. Highs in the mid-70s. South winds 5 to 10 miles an hour. Monday night, clear. Lows in the mid-50s. South winds 5 to 10 miles an hour. Tuesday, sunny. Highs around 80. Southwest winds 5 to 10 miles an hour. Tuesday night, mostly clear. Lows in the mid-50s. Southwest winds around 5 miles an hour. Wednesday, sunny. Highs in the upper 70s. Wednesday night through Friday, partly cloudy. Lows in the mid-50s. Highs in the lower 70s. Friday night through Sunday, mostly clear. Lows in the lower 60s. Highs in the upper 70s. At 7 a.m. in Omaha, it was clear. The temperature was 47 degrees, the dew point 46, and the relative humidity 97%. The pressure was 30.29 inches and steady. Across eastern Nebraska and southwest Iowa, fog was reported, with a temperature of 44 at Offutt Air Force Base and 47 at Fremont. It was clear, with a temperature of 47 at Lincoln, 47 at Millard, 45 at Columbus, and 53 at Blair Airport. Under clear skies, Tacoma reported 42, Nebraska City reported 51, Plattsmouth reported 51, and Red Oak, Iowa reported 43. Here are some observations from across the region. It was clear, with a temperature of 48 at Grand Island, 44 at Norfolk, 41 at Sioux City, 49 at Des Moines, and 52 at Kansas City. Under clear skies, Concordia, Kansas reported 45, North Platte reported 56, Denver reported 58, and Valentine reported 58. At Sioux Falls, it was mostly cloudy, with a temperature of 45. Once again, at 7 a.m. in Omaha, it was 47 degrees under clear skies. The Omaha, Nebraska climate summary for yesterday, October 4, 2026. Yesterday's high temperature was 75 degrees. This high was 3 degrees above the normal high of 72. The record high is 92 degrees, which was set in 2005. Yesterday's low temperature was 48 degrees. This high the normal low of 48. The record low is 28 degrees, which was set in 1935. No precipitation fell yesterday, which leaves the monthly total at 0.01 inches.
This is 0.39 inches below the normal amount of 0.40 inches for October. The total precipitation for the year still stands at 31.78 inches, which is 4.51 inches above normal. No snow fell yesterday, which brings the

549, which is 269 above normal. Yesterday, the maximum wind observed was 15 miles an hour from the north. The highest wind gust observed was 20 miles per hour from the north. The normal high temperature for today is 71 degrees, and the normal low is 48. The record high for today is 96, which occurred in 2024, and the record low is 31, which occurred in 1952. Sunrise today is at 7:25 a.m. and sunset is at 6:59 p.m. The Valley National Weather Service climate summary for yesterday, October 4, 2026. Yesterday's high temperature was 76 degrees, record high is 90 degrees, which was set in 2006, and the low 52 degrees. The record low is 32 degrees, which was set in 2009. No precipitation fell yesterday, which leaves the monthly total at 0.02 inches. The total precipitation for the year still stands at 33.32 inches. No snow fell yesterday, which brings the monthly total to 0.0 inches. This is 0.1 inches below the normal amount of 0.1 inches for October. The total snowfall since July 1st still stands at 0.0 inches, which is 0.1 inches below normal. The highest wind gust observed was 16 miles per hour. The normal high temperature for today is 71 degrees, and the normal low is 48. Sunrise today is at 7:26 a.m. and sunset is at 7 p.m. Here are the forecast key messages. Flood warnings remain in effect for portions of Turkey Creek and the Big Blue River. Expiration times vary between Monday night and Tuesday. Expect a period of drying out for areas that were hard hit with last week's floods. Plenty of sunshine and highs in the 70s and 80s are expected each day. This is NOAA All Hazards radio station KIH-61 in Omaha, Nebraska. The current time is 7:23 a.m. Central Daylight Time. Now for the official National Weather Service forecast for the Omaha and Council Bluffs area. Rest of tonight, clear. Lows in the upper 40s. Light and variable winds. Monday, sunny. Highs in the mid-70s. South winds 5 to 10 miles an hour. Monday night, clear. Lows in the mid-50s. South winds 5 to 10 miles an hour. Tuesday, sunny. Highs around 80. Southwest winds 5 to 10 miles an hour. Tuesday night, mostly clear. Lows in the mid-50s. Southwest winds around 5 miles an hour. Wednesday, sunny. Highs in the upper 70s. Wednesday night through Friday, partly cloudy. Lows in the mid-50s. Highs in the lower 70s. Friday night through Sunday, mostly clear. Lows in the lower 60s. Highs in the upper 70s. At 7 a.m. in Omaha, it was clear. The temperature was 47 degrees, the dew point 46, and the relative humidity 97%. The pressure was 30.29 inches and steady. Across eastern Nebraska and southwest Iowa, fog was reported, with a temperature of 44 at Offutt Air Force Base and 47 at Fremont. It was clear, with a temperature of 47 at Lincoln, 47 at Millard, 45 at Columbus, and 53 at Blair Airport. Under clear skies, Tacoma reported 42, Nebraska City reported 51, Plattsmouth reported 51, and Red Oak, Iowa reported 43. Here are some observations from across the region. It was clear, with a temperature of 48 at Grand Island, 44 at Norfolk, 41 at Sioux City, 49 at Des Moines, and 52 at Kansas City. Under clear skies, Concordia, Kansas reported 45, North Platte reported 56, Denver reported 58, and Valentine reported 58. At Sioux Falls, it was mostly cloudy, with a temperature of 45. Once again, at 7 a.m. in Omaha, it was 47 degrees under clear skies. Here are the forecast key messages. Flood warnings remain in effect for portions of Turkey Creek and the Big Blue River.

River. Expiration times vary between Monday night and Tuesday. Expect a period of drying out for areas that were hard hit with last week's floods. Plenty of sunshine and highs in the 70s and 80s are expected each day. This is NOAA All Hazards radio station KIH-61 in Omaha, Nebraska. The current time is 7:27 a.m. Central Daylight Time. Now for the official National Weather Service forecast for the Omaha and Council Bluffs area. Rest of tonight, clear. Lows in the upper 40s. Light and variable winds. Monday, sunny. Highs in the mid-70s. South winds 5 to 10 miles an hour. Monday night, clear. Lows in the mid-50s. South winds 5 to 10 miles an hour. Tuesday, sunny. Highs around 80. Southwest winds 5 to 10 miles an hour. Tuesday night, mostly clear. Lows in the mid-50s. Southwest winds around 5 miles an hour. Wednesday, sunny. Highs in the upper 70s. Wednesday night through Friday, partly cloudy. Lows in the mid-50s. Highs in the lower 70s. Friday night through Sunday, mostly clear. Lows in the lower 60s. Highs in the upper 70s. At 7 a.m. in Omaha, it was clear. The temperature was 47 degrees, the dew point 46, and the relative humidity 97%. The pressure was 30.29 inches and steady. Across eastern Nebraska and southwest Iowa, fog was reported, with a temperature of 44 at Offutt Air Force Base and 47 at Fremont. It was clear, with a temperature of 47 at Lincoln, 47 at Millard, 45 at Columbus, and 53 at Blair Airport. Under clear skies, Tacoma reported 42, Nebraska City reported 51, Plattsmouth reported 51, and Red Oak, Iowa reported 43. Here are some observations from across the region. It was clear, with a temperature of 48 at Grand Island, 44 at Norfolk, 41 at Sioux City, 49 at Des Moines, and 52 at Kansas City. Under clear skies, Concordia, Kansas reported 45, North Platte reported 56, Denver reported 58, and Valentine reported 58. At Sioux Falls, it was mostly cloudy, with a temperature of 45. Once again, at 7 a.m. in Omaha, it was 47 degrees under clear skies. Here are the forecast key messages. Flood warnings remain in effect for portions of Turkey Creek and the Big Blue River. Expiration times vary between Monday night and Tuesday. Expect a period of drying out for areas that were hard hit with last week's floods. Plenty of sunshine and highs in the 70s and 80s are expected each day. The Omaha, Nebraska climate summary for yesterday, October 4, 2026. Yesterday's high temperature was 75 degrees. This high was 3 degrees above the normal high of 72. The record high is 92 degrees, which was set in 2005. Yesterday's low temperature was 48 degrees. This tied the normal low of 48. The record low is 28 degrees, which was set in 1935. No precipitation fell yesterday, which leaves the monthly total at 0.01 inches. This is 0.39 inches below the normal amount of 0.40 inches for October. The total precipitation for the year still stands at 31.78 inches, which is 4.51 inches above normal. No snow fell yesterday, which brings the monthly total to 0.0 inches. This is normal for October. The total snowfall since July 1st still stands at 0.0 inches, which is normal. There were 3 heating degree days yesterday, which is 3 below normal. This brings the monthly total to 16, which is 8 below normal. The yearly total since July 1st is 31, which is 66 below normal. There were no cooling degree days yesterday, which is 2 below normal. This leaves the monthly total at 0, which is minus 8 below normal.
The yearly total since January 1st is 1,549, which is 269 above normal. Yesterday, the maximum wind observed was 15 miles an hour from the north. The highest wind gust observed was 20 miles per hour from the north. The normal high temperature for today is 71 degrees, and the normal low is 48. The record high for today is 96, which occurred in 2024, and the record low is 31, which occurred in 1952. Sunrise today is at 7:25 a.m. and sunset is at 6:59 p.m. The Valley National Weather Service climate summary for yesterday, October 4, 2026. Yesterday's high temperature was 76 degrees, record high is 90 degrees, which was set in 2006, and the low 52 degrees. The record low is 32 degrees, which was set in 2009. No precipitation fell yesterday, which leaves the monthly total at 0.02 inches. The total precipitation for the year still stands at 33.32 inches. No snow fell yesterday, which brings the monthly total to 0.0 inches. This is 0.1 inches below the normal amount of 0.1 inches for October. The total snowfall since July 1st still stands at 0.0 inches, which is 0.1 inches below normal. The highest wind gust observed was 16 miles per hour. The normal high temperature for today is 71 degrees, and the normal low is 48. Sunrise today is at 7:26 a.m. and sunset is at 7 p.m. This is NOAA All Hazards Radio Station KIH-61 in Omaha, Nebraska. The current time is 7:33 a.m. Central Daylight Time. Now for the official National Weather Service forecast for the Omaha and Council Bluffs area. Rest of tonight, clear. Lows in the upper 40s. Light and variable winds. Monday, sunny. Highs in the mid-70s. South winds 5 to 10 miles an hour. Monday night, clear. Lows in the mid-50s. South winds 5 to 10 miles an hour. Tuesday, sunny. Highs around 80. Southwest winds 5 to 10 miles an hour. Tuesday night, mostly clear. Lows in the mid-50s. Southwest winds around 5 miles an hour. Wednesday, sunny. Highs in the upper 70s. Wednesday night through Friday, partly cloudy. Lows in the mid-50s. Highs in the lower 70s. Friday night through Sunday, mostly clear. Lows in the lower 60s. Highs in the upper 70s. At 7 a.m. in Omaha, it was clear. The temperature was 47 degrees, the dew point 46, and the relative humidity 97%. The pressure was 30.29 inches and steady. Across eastern Nebraska and southwest Iowa, fog was reported, with a temperature of 44 at Offutt Air Force Base and 47 at Fremont. It was clear, with a temperature of 47 at Lincoln, 47 at Millard, 45 at Columbus, and 53 at Blair Airport. Under clear skies, Tacoma reported 42, Nebraska City reported 51, Plattsmouth reported 51, and Red Oak, Iowa reported 43. Here are some observations from across the region. It was clear, with a temperature of 48 at Grand Island, 44 at Norfolk, 41 at Sioux City, 49 at Des Moines, and 52 at Kansas City. Under clear skies, Concordia, Kansas reported 45, North Platte reported 56, Denver reported 58, and Valentine reported 58. At Sioux Falls, it was mostly cloudy, with a temperature of 45. Once again, at 7 a.m. in Omaha, it was 47 degrees under clear skies. Here are the forecast key messages. Flood warnings remain in effect for portions of Turkey Creek and the Big Blue River. Expiration times vary between Monday night and Tuesday. Expect a period of drying out for areas that were hard hit with last week's floods. Plenty of sunshine and highs in the 70s and 80s are expected each day.
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The current time is 7:36 a.m. Central Daylight Time. Now for the official National Weather Service forecast for the Omaha and Council Bluffs area. Rest of tonight, clear. Lows in the upper 40s. Light and variable winds. Monday, sunny. Highs in the mid-70s. South winds 5 to 10 miles an hour. Monday night, clear. Lows in the mid-50s. South winds 5 to 10 miles an hour. Tuesday, sunny. Highs around 80. Southwest winds 5 to 10 miles an hour. Tuesday night, mostly clear. Lows in the mid-50s. Southwest winds around 5 miles an hour. Wednesday, sunny. Highs in the upper 70s. Wednesday night through Friday, partly cloudy. Lows in the mid-50s. Highs in the lower 70s. Friday night through Sunday, mostly clear. Lows in the lower 60s. Highs in the upper 70s. At 7 a.m. in Omaha, it was clear. The temperature was 47 degrees, the dew point 46, and the relative humidity 97%. The pressure was 30.29 inches and steady. Across eastern Nebraska and southwest Iowa, fog was reported, with a temperature of 44 at Offutt Air Force Base and 47 at Fremont. It was clear, with a temperature of 47 at Lincoln, 47 at Millard, 45 at Columbus, and 53 at Blair Airport. Under clear skies, Tacoma reported 42, Nebraska City reported 51, Plattsmouth reported 51, and Red Oak, Iowa reported 43. Here are some observations from across the region. It was clear, with a temperature of 48 at Grand Island, 44 at Norfolk, 41 at Sioux City, 49 at Des Moines, and 52 at Kansas City. Under clear skies, Concordia, Kansas reported 45, North Platte reported 56, Denver reported 58, and Valentine reported 58. At Sioux Falls, it was mostly cloudy, with a temperature of 45. Once again, at 7 a.m. in Omaha, it was 47 degrees under clear skies. Here are the forecast key messages. Flood warnings remain in effect for portions of Turkey Creek and the Big Blue River. Expiration times vary between Monday night and Tuesday. Expect a period of drying out for areas that were hard hit with last week's floods. Plenty of sunshine and highs in the 70s and 80s are expected each day. This is NOAA All Hazards Radio Station KIH 61 in Omaha, Nebraska. The current time is 7:39 a.m. Central Daylight Time. Now for the official National Weather Service forecast for the Omaha and Council Bluffs area. Rest of tonight, clear. Lows in the upper 40s. Light and variable winds. Monday, sunny. Highs in the mid-70s. South winds 5 to 10 miles an hour. Monday night, clear. Lows in the mid-50s. South winds 5 to 10 miles an hour. Tuesday, sunny. Highs around 80. Southwest winds 5 to 10 miles an hour. Tuesday night, mostly clear. Lows in the mid-50s. Southwest winds around 5 miles an hour. Wednesday, sunny. Highs in the upper 70s. Wednesday night through Friday, partly cloudy. Lows in the mid-50s. Highs in the lower 70s. Friday night through Sunday, mostly clear. Lows in the lower 60s. Highs in the upper 70s. The Omaha, Nebraska climate summary for yesterday, October 4th, 2026. Yesterday's high temperature was 75 degrees. This high was 3 degrees above the normal high of 72. The record high is 92 degrees, which was set in 2005. Yesterday's low temperature was 48 degrees. This high the normal low of 48. The record low is 28 degrees, which was set in 1935.
No precipitation fell yesterday, which leaves the monthly total at 0.01 inches. This is 0.39 inches below the normal amount of 0.40 inches for October. The total precipitation for the year still stands at 31.78 inches, which is 4.51 inches above normal. No snow fell yesterday, which brings the monthly total to 0.0 inches. This is normal for October. The total snowfall since July 1st still stands at 0.0 inches, which is normal. There were 3 heating degree days yesterday, which is 3 below normal. This brings the monthly total to 16, which is 8 below normal. The yearly total since July 1st is 31, which is 66 below normal. There were no cooling degree days yesterday, which is 2 below normal. This leaves the monthly total at 0, which is minus 8 below normal. The yearly total since January 1st is 1,549, which is 269 above normal. Yesterday, the maximum wind observed was 15 miles an hour from the north. The highest wind gust observed was 20 miles per hour from the north. The normal high temperature for today is 71 degrees, and the normal low is 48. The record high for today is 96, which occurred in 2024, and the record low is 31, which occurred in 1952. Sunrise today is at 7:25 a.m. and sunset is at 6:59 p.m. The Valley National Weather Service climate summary for yesterday, October 4, 2026. Yesterday's high temperature was 76 degrees. Record high is 90 degrees, which was set in 2006. And the low 52 degrees. The record low is 32 degrees, which was set in 2009. No precipitation fell yesterday, which leaves the monthly total at 0.02 inches. The total precipitation for the year still stands at 33.32 inches. No snow fell yesterday, which brings the monthly total to 0.0 inches. This is 0.1 inches below the normal amount of 0.1 inches for October. The total snowfall since July 1st still stands at 0.0 inches, which is 0.1 inches below normal. The highest wind gust observed was 16 miles per hour. The normal high temperature for today is 71 degrees, and the normal low is 48. Sunrise today is at 7:26 a.m. and sunset is at 7 p.m. At 7 a.m. in Omaha, it was clear. The temperature was 47 degrees, the dew point 46, and the relative humidity 97%. The pressure was 30.29 inches and steady. Across eastern Nebraska and southwest Iowa, fog was reported, with a temperature of 44 at Offutt Air Force Base and 47 at Fremont. It was clear, with a temperature of 47 at Lincoln, 47 at Millard, 45 at Columbus, and 53 at Blair Airport. Under clear skies, Tecama reported 42, Nebraska City reported 51, Plattsmouth reported 51, and Red Oak, Iowa reported 43. Here are some observations from across the region. It was clear, with a temperature of 48 at Grand Island, 44 at Norfolk, 41 at Sioux City, 49 at Des Moines, and 52 at Kansas City. Under clear skies, Concordia, Kansas reported 45, North Platte reported 56, Denver reported 58, and Valentine reported 58. At Sioux Falls, it was mostly cloudy, with a temperature of 45. Once again, at 7 a.m. in Omaha, it was 47 degrees under clear skies. Here are the forecast key messages. Flood warnings remain in effect for portions of Turkey Creek and the Big Blue River. Expiration times vary between Monday night and Tuesday. Expect a period of drying out for areas that were hard hit with last week's floods. Plenty of sunshine and highs in the 70s and 80s are expected each day. This is NOAA All Hazards Radio Station KIH-61 in Omaha, Nebraska. The current time is 7:46 a.m. Central Daylight Time. Now for the official National Weather Service forecast for the Omaha and Council Bluffs area. Rest of tonight, clear.
lows in the upper 40s. Light and variable winds. Monday, sunny. Highs in the mid-70s. South winds 5 to 10 miles an hour. Monday night, clear. Lows in the mid-50s. South winds 5 to 10 miles an hour. Tuesday, sunny. Highs around 80. Southwest winds 5 to 10 miles an hour. Tuesday night, mostly clear. Lows in the mid-50s. Southwest winds around 5 miles an hour. Wednesday, sunny. Highs in the upper 70s. Wednesday night through Friday, partly cloudy. Lows in the mid-50s. Highs in the lower 70s. Friday night through Sunday, mostly clear. Lows in the lower 60s. Highs in the upper 70s. At 7 a.m. in Omaha, it was clear. The temperature was 47 degrees, the dew point 46, and the relative humidity 97%. The pressure was 30.29 inches and steady. Across eastern Nebraska and southwest Iowa, fog was reported, with a temperature of 44 at Offutt Air Force Base and 47 at Fremont. It was clear, with a temperature of 47 at Lincoln, 47 at Millard, 45 at Columbus, and 53 at Blair Airport. Under clear skies, Tacoma reported 42, Nebraska City reported 51, Plattsmouth reported 51, and Red Oak, Iowa reported 43. Here are some observations from across the region. It was clear, with a temperature of 48 at Grand Island, 44 at Norfolk, 41 at Sioux City, 49 at Des Moines, and 52 at Kansas City. Under clear skies, Concordia, Kansas reported 45, North Platte reported 56, Denver reported 58, and Valentine reported 58. At Sioux Falls, it was mostly cloudy, with a temperature of 45. Once again, at 7 a.m. in Omaha, it was 47 degrees under clear skies. Here are the forecast key messages. Flood warnings remain in effect for portions of Turkey Creek and the Big Blue River. Expiration times vary between sunshine and highs in the 70s and 80s are expected each day. 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The current time is 7:49 a.m. Central Daylight Time. Now for the official National Weather Service forecast for the Omaha and Council Bluffs area. Rest of tonight, clear. Lows in the upper 40s. Light and variable winds. Monday, sunny. Highs in the mid-70s. South winds 5 to 10 miles an hour. Monday night, clear. Lows in the mid-50s. South winds 5 to 10 miles an hour. Tuesday, sunny. Highs around 80. Southwest winds 5 to 10 miles an hour. Tuesday night, mostly clear. Lows in the mid-50s. Southwest winds around 5 miles an hour. Wednesday, sunny. Highs in the upper 70s. Wednesday night through Friday, partly cloudy. Lows in the mid-50s. Highs in the lower 70s. Friday night through Sunday, mostly clear. Lows in the lower 60s. Highs in the upper 70s. The Omaha, Nebraska climate summary for yesterday, October 4th, 2026. Yesterday's high temperature was 75 degrees. This high was 3 degrees above the normal high of 72. The record high is 92 degrees, which was set in 2005. Yesterday's low temperature was 48 degrees. This high the normal low of 48. The record low is 28 degrees, which was set in 1935. No precipitation fell yesterday, which leaves the monthly total at 0.01 inches. This is 0.39 inches below the normal amount of 0.40 inches for October. The total precipitation for the year still stands at 31.78 inches, which is 4.51 inches above normal. No snow fell yesterday, which brings the monthly total to 0.0 inches. This is normal for October.
The total snowfall since July 1st still stands at 0.0 inches, which is normal. There were 3 heating degree days yesterday, which is 3 below normal.

This brings the monthly total to 16, which is 8 below normal. The yearly total since July 1st is 31, which is 66 below normal. There were no cooling degree days yesterday, which is 2 below normal. This leaves the monthly total at 0, which is minus 8 below normal. The yearly total since January 1st is 1,549, which is 269 above normal. Yesterday the maximum wind observed was 15 miles an hour from the north. The highest wind gust observed was 20 miles per hour from the north. The normal high temperature for today is 71 degrees, and the normal low is 48. The record high for today is 96, which occurred in 2024, and the record low is 31, which occurred in 1952. Sunrise today is at 7:25 a.m. and sunset is at 6:59 p.m. The Valley National Weather Service climate summary for yesterday, October 4, 2026. Yesterday's high temperature was 76 degrees, record high is 90 degrees, which was set in 2006. And the low 52 degrees. The record low is 32 degrees, which was set in 2009. No precipitation fell yesterday, which leaves the monthly total at 0.02 inches. The total precipitation for the year still stands at 33.32 inches. No snow fell yesterday, which brings the monthly total to 0.0 inches. This is 0.1 inches below the normal amount of 0.1 inches for October. The total snowfall since July 1st still stands at 0.0 inches, which is 0.1 inches below normal. The highest wind gust observed was 16 miles per hour. The normal high temperature for today is 71 degrees, and the normal low is 48. Sunrise today is at 7:26 a.m. and sunset is at 7 p.m. At 7 a.m. in Omaha, it was clear. The temperature was 47 degrees, the dew point 46, and the relative humidity 97%. The pressure was 30.29 inches and steady. Across eastern Nebraska and southwest Iowa, fog was reported, with a temperature of 44 at Offutt Air Force Base and 47 at Fremont. It was clear, with a temperature of 47 at Lincoln, 47 at Millard, 45 at Columbus, and 53 at Blair Airport. Under clear skies, Tacoma reported 42, Nebraska City reported 51, Plattsmouth reported 51, and Red Oak, Iowa reported 43. Here are some observations from across the region. It was clear, with a temperature of 48 at Grand Island, 44 at Norfolk, 41 at Sioux City, 49 at Des Moines, and 52 at Kansas City. Under clear skies, Concordia, Kansas reported 45, North Platte reported 56, Denver reported 58, and Valentine reported 58. At Sioux Falls, it was mostly cloudy, with a temperature of 45. Once again, at 7 a.m. in Omaha, it was 47 degrees under clear skies. Here are the forecast key messages. Flood warnings remain in effect for portions of Turkey Creek and the Big Blue River. Expiration times vary between Monday night and Tuesday. Expect a period of drying out for areas that were hard hit with last week's floods. Plenty of sunshine and highs in the 70s and 80s are expected each day. This is NOAA All Hazards Radio Station KIH 61 in Omaha, Nebraska. The current time is 7:55 a.m. Central Daylight Time. Now for the official National Weather Service forecast for the Omaha and Council Bluffs area. Rest of tonight, clear. Lows in the upper 40s. Light and variable winds. Monday, sunny. Highs in the mid-70s. South winds 5 to 10 miles an hour. Monday night, clear. Lows in the mid-50s. South winds 5 to 10 miles an hour. Tuesday, sunny. Highs around 80. Southwest winds 5 to 10 miles an hour. Tuesday night, mostly clear. Lows in the mid-50s. Southwest winds around 5 miles an hour. Wednesday, sunny. Highs in the upper 70s.
Wednesday night through Friday, partly cloudy. Lows in the mid-50s. Highs in the lower 70s. Friday night through Sunday, mostly clear. Lows in the lower 60s. Highs in the upper 70s. At 7 a.m. in Omaha, it was clear. The temperature was 47 degrees, the dew point 46, and the relative humidity 97%. The pressure was 30.29 inches and steady. Across eastern Nebraska and southwest Iowa, fog was reported, with a temperature of 44 at Offutt Air Force Base and 47 at Fremont. It was clear, with a temperature of 47 at Lincoln, 47 at Millard, 45 at Columbus, and 53 at Blair Airport. Under clear skies, Tacoma reported 42, Nebraska City reported 51, Plattsmouth reported 51, and Red Oak, Iowa reported 43. Here are some observations from across the region. It was clear, with a temperature of 48 at Grand Island, 44 at Norfolk, 41 at Sioux City, 49 at Des Moines, and 52 at Kansas City. Under clear skies, Concordia, Kansas reported 45, North Platte reported 56, Denver reported 58, and Valentine reported 58. At Sioux Falls, it was mostly cloudy, with a temperature of 45. Once again, at 7 a.m. in Omaha, it was 47 degrees under clear skies. Here are the forecast key messages. Flood warnings remain in effect for portions of Turkey Creek and the Big Blue River. Expiration times vary between Monday night and Tuesday. Expect a period of drying out for areas that were hard hit with last week's floods. Plenty of sunshine and highs in the 70s and 80s are expected each day. This is NOAA All Hazards Radio Station KIH-61 in Omaha, Nebraska. The current time is 7:58 a.m. Central Daylight Time. Now for the official National Weather Service forecast for the Omaha and Council Bluffs area. Rest of tonight, clear. Lows in the upper 40s. Light and variable winds. Monday, sunny. Highs in the mid-70s. South winds 5 to 10 miles an hour. Monday night, clear. Lows in the mid-50s. South winds 5 to 10 miles an hour. Tuesday, sunny. Highs around 80. Southwest winds 5 to 10 miles an hour. Tuesday night, mostly clear. Lows in the mid-50s. Southwest winds around 5 miles an hour. Wednesday, sunny. Highs in the upper 70s. Wednesday night through Friday, partly cloudy. Lows in the mid-50s. Highs in the lower 70s. Friday night through Sunday, mostly clear. Lows in the lower 60s. Highs in the upper 70s. The Omaha, Nebraska climate summary for yesterday, October 4, 2026. Yesterday's high temperature was 75 degrees. This high was 3 degrees above the normal high of 72. The record high is 92 degrees, which was set in 2005. Yesterday's low temperature was 48 degrees. This high the normal low of 48. The record low is 28 degrees, which was set in 1935. No precipitation fell yesterday, which leaves the monthly total at 0.01 inches. This is 0.39 inches below the normal amount of 0.40 inches for October. The total precipitation for the year still stands at 31.78 inches, which is 4.51 inches above normal. No snow fell yesterday, which brings the monthly total to 0.0 inches. This is normal for October. The total snowfall since July 1st still stands at 0.0 inches, which is normal. There were 3 heating degree days yesterday, which is 3 below normal. This brings the monthly total to 16, which is 8 below normal. The yearly total since July 1st is 31, which is 66 below normal. There were no cooling degree days yesterday, which is 2 below normal. This leaves the monthly total at 0, which is minus 8 below normal.
The yearly total since January 1st is 1,549, which is 269 above normal. Yesterday, the maximum wind observed was 15 miles an hour from the north. The highest wind gust observed was 20 miles per hour from the north. The normal high temperature for today is 71 degrees, and the normal low is 48. The record high for today is 96, which occurred in 2024, and the record low is 31, which occurred in 1952. Sunrise today is at 7:25 a.m. and sunset is at 6:59 p.m. The Valley National Weather Service climate summary for yesterday, October 4, 2026. Yesterday's high temperature was 76 degrees. Record high is 90 degrees, which was set in 2006. And the low 52 degrees. The record low is 32 degrees, which was set in 2009. No precipitation fell yesterday, which leaves the monthly total at 0.02 inches. The total precipitation for the year still stands at 33.32 inches. No snow fell yesterday, which brings the monthly total to 0.0 inches. This is 0.1 inches below the normal amount of 0.1 inches for October. The total snowfall since July 1st still stands at 0.0 inches, which is 0.1 inches below normal. The highest wind gust observed was 16 miles per hour. The normal high temperature for today is 71 degrees, and the normal low is 48. Sunrise today is at 7:26 a.m. and sunset is at 7 p.m. Here are the forecast key messages. Flood warnings remain in effect for portions of Turkey Creek and the Big Blue River. Expiration times vary between Monday night and Tuesday. Expect a period of drying out for areas that were hard hit with last week's floods. Plenty of sunshine and highs in the 70s and 80s are expected each day. This is NOAA All Hazards Radio Station KIH-61 in Omaha, Nebraska. The current time is 8:04 a.m. Central Daylight Time. Now for the official National Weather Service forecast for the Omaha and Council Bluffs area. Rest of tonight, clear. Lows in the upper 40s. Light and variable winds. Monday, sunny. Highs in the mid-70s. South winds 5 to 10 miles an hour. Monday night, clear. Lows in the mid-50s. South winds 5 to 10 miles an hour. Tuesday, sunny. Highs around 80. Southwest winds 5 to 10 miles an hour. Tuesday night, mostly clear. Lows in the mid-50s. Southwest winds around 5 miles an hour. Wednesday, sunny. Highs in the upper 70s. Wednesday night through Friday, partly cloudy. Lows in the mid-50s. Highs in the lower 70s. Friday night through Sunday, mostly clear. Lows in the lower 60s. Highs in the upper 70s. At 8 a.m. in Omaha, it was clear. The temperature was 49 degrees, the dew point 46, and the relative humidity 90%. The wind was southeast at 5 miles an hour. The pressure was 30.29 inches and steady. Across eastern Nebraska and southwest Iowa, at Blair Airport, haze was reported with a temperature of 51. It was clear with a temperature of 46 at Lincoln, 48 at Millard, 44 at Fremont, and 43 at Columbus. Under clear skies, Tacoma reported 42, Nebraska City reported 51, Plattsmouth reported 51, and Red Oak, Iowa reported 45. Here are some observations from across the region. Skies ranged from clear to partly cloudy. It was 51 at Grand Island, 45 at Norfolk, 47 at Sioux Falls, 44 at Sioux City, and 47 at Des Moines. Kansas City reported 52, Concordia, Kansas reported 46, North Platte reported 56, Denver reported 58, and Valentine reported 57. Once again, at 8 a.m. in Omaha, it was 49 degrees under clear skies. Here are the forecast key messages.
flood warnings remain in effect for portions of Turkey Creek and the Big Blue River. Expiration times vary between Monday night and Tuesday. Expect a period of drying out for areas that were hard hit with last week's floods. Plenty of sunshine and highs in the 70s and 80s are expected each day. This is NOAA All Hazards radio station KIH 61 in Omaha, Nebraska. The current time is 8:07 a.m. Central Daylight Time. Now for the official National Weather Service forecast for the Omaha and Council Bluffs area. Rest of tonight, clear. Lows in the upper 40s. Light and variable winds. Monday, sunny. Highs in the mid-70s. South winds 5 to 10 miles an hour. Monday night, clear. Lows in the mid-50s. South winds 5 to 10 miles an hour. Tuesday, sunny. Highs around 80. Southwest winds 5 to 10 miles an hour. Tuesday night, mostly clear. Lows in the mid-50s. Southwest winds around 5 miles an hour. Wednesday, sunny. Highs in the upper 70s. Wednesday night through Friday, partly cloudy. Lows in the mid-50s. Highs in the lower 70s. Friday night through Sunday, mostly clear. Lows in the lower 60s. Highs in the upper 70s. At 8 a.m. in Omaha, it was clear. The temperature was 49 degrees, the dew point 46, and the relative humidity 90%. The wind was southeast at 5 miles an hour. The pressure was 30.29 inches and steady. Across eastern Nebraska and southwest Iowa, at Blair Airport, haze was reported with a temperature of 51. It was clear with a temperature of 46 at Lincoln, 48 at Millard, 44 at Fremont, and 43 at Columbus. Under clear skies, Tacoma reported 42, Nebraska City reported 51, Plattsmouth reported 51, and Red Oak, Iowa reported 45. Here are some observations from across the region. Skies ranged from clear to partly cloudy. It was 51 at Grand Island, 45 at Norfolk, 47 at Sioux Falls, 44 at Sioux City, and 47 at Des Moines. Kansas City reported 52, Concordia, Kansas reported 46, North Platte reported 56, Denver reported 58, and Valentine reported 57. Once again, at 8 a.m. in Omaha, it was 49 degrees under clear skies. Here are the forecast key messages. Flood warnings remain in effect for portions of Turkey Creek and the Big Blue River. Expiration times vary between Monday night and Tuesday. Expect a period of drying out for areas that were hard hit with last week's floods. Plenty of sunshine and highs in the 70s and 80s are expected each day. The Omaha, Nebraska climate summary for yesterday, October 4, 2026. Yesterday's high temperature was 75 degrees. This high was 3 degrees above the normal high of 72. The record high is 92 degrees, which was set in 2005. Yesterday's low temperature was 48 degrees. This high the normal low of 48. The record low is 28 degrees, which was set in 1935. No precipitation fell yesterday, which leaves the monthly total at 0.01 inches. This is 0.39 inches below the normal amount of 0.40 inches for October. The total precipitation for the year still stands at 31.78 inches, which is 4.51 inches above normal. No snow fell yesterday, which brings the monthly total to 0.0 inches. This is normal for October. The total snowfall since July 1st still stands at 0.0 inches, which is normal. There were 3 heating degree days yesterday, which is 3 below normal. This brings the monthly total to 16, which is 8 below normal. The yearly total since July 1st is 31, which is 66 below normal. There were no cooling degree days yesterday, which is 2 below normal. This leaves the monthly total at 0, which is minus 8 below normal.
The yearly total since January 1st is 1,549, which is 269 above normal. Yesterday, the maximum wind observed was 15 miles an hour from the north. The highest wind gust observed was 20 miles per hour from the north. The normal high temperature for today is 71 degrees, and the normal low is 48. The record high for today is 96, which occurred in 2024, and the record low is 31, which occurred in 1952. Sunrise today is at 7:25 a.m. and sunset is at 6:59 p.m. The Valley National Weather Service climate summary for yesterday, October 4, 2026. Yesterday's high temperature was 76 degrees, record high is 90 degrees, which was set in 2006, and the low 52 degrees. The record low is 32 degrees, which was set in 2009. No precipitation fell yesterday, which leaves the monthly total at 0.02 inches. The total precipitation for the year still stands at 33.32 inches. No snow fell yesterday, which brings the monthly total to 0.0 inches. This is 0.1 inches below the normal amount of 0.1 inches for October. The total snowfall since July 1st still stands at 0.0 inches, which is 0.1 inches below normal. The highest wind gust observed was 16 miles per hour. The normal high temperature for today is 71 degrees, and the normal low is 48. Sunrise today is at 7:26 a.m. and sunset is at 7 p.m. This is NOAA All Hazards Radio Station KIH-61 serving the following counties in Nebraska and Iowa: Douglas, Sarpy, Washington, Cass, Odo, Burt, Dodge, Saunders, Harrison, Pottawatomie, and Mills. 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The current time is 8:13 a.m. Central Daylight Time. Now for the official National Weather Service forecast for the Omaha and Council Bluffs area. Rest of tonight, clear. Lows in the upper 40s. Light and variable winds. Monday, sunny. Highs in the mid-70s. South winds 5 to 10 miles an hour. Monday night, clear. Lows in the mid-50s. South winds 5 to 10 miles an hour. Tuesday, sunny. Highs around 80. Southwest winds 5 to 10 miles an hour. Tuesday night, mostly clear. Lows in the mid-50s. Southwest winds around 5 miles an hour. Wednesday, sunny. Highs in the upper 70s. Wednesday night through Friday, partly cloudy. Lows in the mid-50s. Highs in the lower 70s. Friday night through Sunday, mostly clear. Lows in the lower 60s. Highs in the upper 70s. At 8 a.m. in Omaha, it was clear. The temperature was 49 degrees, the dew point 46, and the relative humidity 90%. The wind was southeast at 5 miles an hour. The pressure was 30.29 inches and steady. Across eastern Nebraska and southwest Iowa, at Offutt Air Force Base, fog was reported, with a temperature of 46. At Blair Airport, haze was reported, with a temperature of 51. It was clear, with a temperature of 46 at Lincoln, 48 at Millard, 44 at Fremont, and 43 at Columbus. Under clear skies, Tacoma reported 42, Nebraska City reported 51, Plattsmouth reported 51, and Red Oak, Iowa reported 45. Here are some observations from across the region. Skies ranged from clear to partly cloudy. It was 51 at Grand Island, 45 at Norfolk, 47 at Sioux Falls, 44 at Sioux City, and 47 at Des Moines. Kansas City reported 52, Concordia, Kansas reported 46, North Platte reported 56, Denver reported 58, and Valentine reported 57. Once again, at 8 a.m. in Omaha, it was 49 degrees under clear skies. Here are the forecast key messages.
flood warnings remain in effect for portions of Turkey Creek and the Big Blue River. Expiration times vary between Monday night and Tuesday. Expect a period of drying out for areas that were hard hit with last week's floods. Plenty of sunshine and highs in the 70s and 80s are expected each day. This is NOAA All Hazards Radio Station KIH 61 in Omaha, Nebraska. The current time is 8:17 a.m. Central Daylight Time. Now for the official National Weather Service forecast for the Omaha and Council Bluffs area. Rest of tonight, clear. Lows in the upper 40s. Light and variable winds. Monday, sunny. Highs in the mid-70s. South winds 5 to 10 miles an hour. Monday night, clear. Lows in the mid-50s. South winds 5 to 10 miles an hour. Tuesday, sunny. Highs around 80. Southwest winds 5 to 10 miles an hour. Tuesday night, mostly clear. Lows in the mid-50s. Southwest winds around 5 miles an hour. Wednesday, sunny. Highs in the upper 70s. Wednesday night through Friday, partly cloudy. Lows in the mid-50s. Highs in the lower 70s. Friday night through Sunday, mostly clear. Lows in the lower 60s. Highs in the upper 70s. At 8 a.m. in Omaha, it was clear. The temperature was 49 degrees, the dew point 46, and the relative humidity 90%. The wind was southeast at 5 miles an hour. The pressure was 30.29 inches and steady. Across eastern Nebraska and southwest Iowa, at Offutt Air Force Base, fog was reported, with a temperature of 46. At Blair Airport, haze was reported, with a temperature of 51. It was clear, with a temperature of 46 at Lincoln, 48 at Millard, 44 at Fremont, and 43 at Columbus. Under clear skies, Tacoma reported 42, Nebraska City reported 51, Plattsmouth reported 51, and Red Oak, Iowa reported 45. Here are some observations from across the region. Skies ranged from clear to partly cloudy. It was 51 at Grand Island, 45 at Norfolk, 47 at Sioux Falls, 44 at Sioux City, and 47 at Des Moines. Kansas City reported 52, Concordia, Kansas reported 46, North Platte reported 56, Denver reported 58, and Valentine reported 57. Once again, at 8 a.m. in Omaha, it was 49 degrees under clear skies. Here are the forecast key messages. Flood warnings remain in effect for portions of Turkey Creek and the Big Blue River. Expiration times vary between Monday night and Tuesday. Expect a period of drying out for areas that were hard hit with last week's floods. Plenty of sunshine and highs in the 70s and 80s are expected each day. The Omaha, Nebraska climate summary for yesterday, October 4, 2026. Yesterday's high temperature was 75 degrees. This high was 3 degrees above the normal high of 72. The record high is 92 degrees, which was set in 2005. Yesterday's low temperature was 48 degrees. This tied the normal low of 48. The record low is 28 degrees, which was set in 1935. No precipitation fell yesterday, which leaves the monthly total at 0.01 inches. This is 0.39 inches below the normal amount of 0.40 inches for October. The total precipitation for the year still stands at 31.78 inches, which is 4.51 inches above normal. No snow fell yesterday, which brings the monthly total to 0.0 inches. This is normal for October. The total snowfall since July 1st still stands at 0.0 inches, which is normal. There were 3 heating degree days yesterday, which is 3 below normal. This brings the monthly total to 16, which is 8 below normal. The yearly total since July 1st is 31, which is 66 below normal. There were no cooling degree days yesterday, which is 2 below normal.
This leaves the monthly total at zero, which is minus 8 below normal. The yearly total since January 1st is 1,549, which is 208 below normal.

7:25 a.m. and sunset is at 6:59 p.m. The Valley National Weather Service climate summary for yesterday, October 4th, 2026. Yesterday's high temperature was 76 degrees, record high is 90 degrees, which was set in 2006, and the low 52 degrees. The record low is 32 degrees, which was set in 2009. No precipitation fell yesterday, which leaves the monthly total at 0.02 inches. The total precipitation for the year still stands at 33.32 inches. No snow fell yesterday, which brings the monthly total to 0.0 inches. This is 0.1 inches below the normal amount of 0.1 inches for October. The total snowfall since July 1st still stands at 0.0 inches, which is 0.1 inches below normal. The highest wind gust observed was 16 miles per hour. The normal high temperature for today is 71 degrees, and the normal low is 48. Sunrise today is at 7:26 a.m. and sunset is at 7 p.m. This is NOAA All Hazards Radio Station KIH-61 in Omaha, Nebraska. The current time is 8:23 a.m. Central Daylight Time. Now for the official National Weather Service forecast for the Omaha and Council Bluffs area. Rest of tonight, clear. Lows in the upper 40s. Light and variable winds. Monday, sunny. Highs in the mid-70s. South winds 5 to 10 miles an hour. Monday night, clear. Lows in the mid-50s. South winds 5 to 10 miles an hour. Tuesday, sunny. Highs around 80. Southwest winds 5 to 10 miles an hour. Tuesday night, mostly clear. Lows in the mid-50s. Southwest winds around 5 miles an hour. Wednesday, sunny. Highs in the upper 70s. Wednesday night through Friday, partly cloudy. Lows in the mid-50s. Highs in the lower 70s. Friday night through Sunday, mostly clear. Lows in the lower 60s. Highs in the upper 70s. At 8 a.m. in Omaha, it was clear. The temperature was 49 degrees, the dew point 46, and the relative humidity 90%. The wind was southeast at 5 miles an hour. The pressure was 30.29 inches and steady. Across eastern Nebraska and southwest Iowa, at Offutt Air Force Base, fog was reported with a temperature of 46. At Blair Airport, haze was reported with a temperature of 51. It was clear with a temperature of 46 at Lincoln, 48 at Millard, 44 at Fremont, and 43 at Columbus. Under clear skies, Tacoma reported 42, Nebraska City reported 51, Plattsmouth reported 51, and Red Oak, Iowa reported 45. Here are some observations from across the region. Skies ranged from clear to partly cloudy. It was 51 at Grand Island, 45 at Norfolk, 47 at Sioux Falls, 44 at Sioux City, and 47 at Des Moines. Kansas City reported 52, Concordia, Kansas reported 46, North Platte reported 56, Denver reported 58, and Valentine reported 57. Once again, at 8 a.m. in Omaha, it was 49 degrees under clear skies. Here are the forecast key messages. Flood warnings remain in effect for portions of Turkey Creek and the Big Blue River. Expiration times vary between Monday night and Tuesday. Expect a period of drying out for areas that were hard hit with last week's floods. Plenty of sunshine and highs in the 70s and 80s are expected each day. 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The current time is 8:26 a.m. Central Daylight Time. Now for the official National Weather Service forecast for the Omaha and Council Bluffs area. Rest of tonight, clear. Lows in the upper 40s. Light and variable winds. Monday, sunny. Highs in the mid-70s. South winds 5 to 10 miles an hour. Monday night, clear.

lows in the mid-50s. South winds 5 to 10 miles an hour. Tuesday, sunny. Highs around 80. Southwest winds 5 to 10 miles an hour. Tuesday night, mostly clear. Lows in the mid-50s. Southwest winds around 5 miles an hour. Wednesday, sunny. Highs in the upper 70s. Wednesday night through Friday, partly cloudy. Lows in the mid-50s. Highs in the lower 70s. Friday night through Sunday, mostly clear. Lows in the lower 60s. Highs in the upper 70s. At 8 a.m. in Omaha, it was clear. The temperature was 49 degrees, the dew point 46, and the relative humidity 90%. The wind was southeast at 5 miles an hour. The pressure was 30.29 inches and steady. Across eastern Nebraska and southwest Iowa, at Offutt Air Force Base, fog was reported, with a temperature of 46. At Blair Airport, haze was reported, with a temperature of 51. It was clear, with a temperature of 46 at Lincoln, 48 at Millard, 44 at Fremont, and 43 at Columbus. Under clear skies, Tacoma reported 42, Nebraska City reported 51, Plattsmouth reported 51, and Red Oak, Iowa reported 45. Here are some observations from across the region. Skies ranged from clear to partly cloudy. It was 51 at Grand Island, 45 at Norfolk, 47 at Sioux Falls, 44 at Sioux City, and 47 at Des Moines. Kansas City reported 52, Concordia, Kansas reported 46, North Platte reported 56, Denver reported 58, and Valentine reported 57. Once again, at 8 a.m. in Omaha, it was 49 degrees under clear skies. Here are the forecast key messages. Flood warnings remain in effect for portions of Turkey Creek and the Big Blue River. Expiration times vary between Monday night and Tuesday. Expect a period of drying out for areas that were hard hit with last week's floods. Plenty of sunshine and highs in the 70s and 80s are expected each day. This is NOAA All Hazards Radio Station KIH-61 in Omaha, Nebraska. The current time is 8:29 a.m. Central Daylight Time. The Omaha, Nebraska climate summary for yesterday, October 4, 2026. Yesterday's high temperature was 75 degrees. This high was 3 degrees above the normal high of 72. The record high is 92 degrees, which was set in 2005. Yesterday's low temperature was 48 degrees. This high the normal low of 48. The record low is 28 degrees, which was set in 1935. No precipitation fell yesterday, which leaves the monthly total at 0.01 inches. This is 0.39 inches below the normal amount of 0.40 inches for October. The total precipitation for the year still stands at 31.78 inches, which is 4.51 inches above normal. No snow fell yesterday, which brings the monthly total to 0.0 inches. This is normal for October. The total snowfall since July 1st still stands at 0.0 inches, which is normal. There were 3 heating degree days yesterday, which is 3 below normal. This brings the monthly total to 16, which is 8 below normal. The yearly total since July 1st is 31, which is 66 below normal. There were no cooling degree days yesterday, which is 2 below normal. This leaves the monthly total at 0, which is minus 8 below normal. The yearly total since January 1st is 1,549, which is 269 above normal. Yesterday the maximum wind observed was 15 miles an hour from the north. The highest wind gust observed was 20 miles per hour from the north. The normal high temperature for today is 71 degrees, and the normal low is 48. The record high for today is 96, which occurred in 2024, and the record low is 31, which occurred in 1952. Sunrise today is at 7:25 a.m. and sunset is at 6:59 p.m.
The Valley National Weather Service climate summary for yesterday, October 4th, 2026. Yesterday's high temperature was 76 degrees, record high is 90 degrees, which was set in 2006, and the low 52 degrees. The record low is 32 degrees, which was set in 2009. No precipitation fell yesterday, which leaves the monthly total at 0.02 inches. The total precipitation for the year still stands at 33.32 inches. No snow fell yesterday, which brings the monthly total to 0.0 inches. This is 0.1 inches below the normal amount of 0.1 inches for October. The total snowfall since July 1st still stands at 0.0 inches, which is 0.1 inches below normal. The highest wind gust observed was 16 miles per hour. The normal high temperature for today is 71 degrees, and the normal low is 48. Sunrise today is at 7:26 a.m. and sunset is at 7 p.m. Now for the official National Weather Service forecast for the Omaha and Council Bluffs area. Rest of tonight, clear. Lows in the upper 40s. Light and variable winds. Monday, sunny. Highs in the mid-70s. South winds 5 to 10 miles an hour. Monday night, clear. Lows in the mid-50s. South winds 5 to 10 miles an hour. Tuesday, sunny. Highs around 80. Southwest winds 5 to 10 miles an hour. Tuesday night, mostly clear. Lows in the mid-50s. Southwest winds around 5 miles an hour. Wednesday, sunny. Highs in the upper 70s. Wednesday night through Friday, partly cloudy. Lows in the mid-50s. Highs in the lower 70s. Friday night through Sunday, mostly clear. Lows in the lower 60s. Highs in the upper 70s. At 8 a.m. in Omaha, it was clear. The temperature was 49 degrees, the dew point 46, and the relative humidity 90%. The wind was southeast at 5 miles an hour. The pressure was 30.29 inches and steady. Across eastern Nebraska and southwest Iowa, at Offutt Air Force Base, fog was reported with a temperature of 46. At Blair Airport, haze was reported with a temperature of 51. It was clear with a temperature of 46 at Lincoln, 48 at Millard, 44 at Fremont, and 43 at Columbus. Under clear skies, Tacoma reported 42, Nebraska City reported 51, Plattsmouth reported 51, and Red Oak, Iowa reported 45. Here are some observations from across the region. Skies ranged from clear to partly cloudy. It was 51 at Grand Island, 45 at Norfolk, 47 at Sioux Falls, 44 at Sioux City, and 47 at Des Moines. Kansas City reported 52, Concordia, Kansas reported 46, North Platte reported 56, Denver reported 58, and Valentine reported 57. Once again, at 8 a.m. in Omaha, it was 49 degrees under clear skies. Here are the forecast key messages. Flood warnings remain in effect for portions of Turkey Creek and the Big Blue River. Expiration times vary between Monday night and Tuesday. Expect a period of drying out for areas that were hard hit with last week's floods. Plenty of sunshine and highs in the 70s and 80s are expected each day. This is NOAA All Hazards Radio Station KIH 61 in Omaha, Nebraska. The current time is 8:36 a.m. Central Daylight Time. Now for the official National Weather Service forecast for the Omaha and Council Bluffs area. Rest of tonight, clear. Lows in the upper 40s. Light and variable winds. Monday, sunny. Highs in the mid-70s. South winds 5 to 10 miles an hour. Monday night, clear. Lows in the mid-50s. South winds 5 to 10 miles an hour. Tuesday, sunny. Highs around 80. Southwest winds 5 to 10 miles an hour. Tuesday night, mostly clear.
Lows in the mid-50s. Southwest winds around 5 miles an hour. Wednesday, sunny. Highs in the upper 70s. Wednesday night through Friday, partly cloudy. Lows in the mid-50s. Highs in the lower 70s. Friday night through Sunday, mostly clear. Lows in the lower 60s. Highs in the upper 70s. At 8 a.m. in Omaha, it was clear. The temperature was 49 degrees, the dew point 46, and the relative humidity 90%. The wind was southeast at 5 miles an hour. The pressure was 30.29 inches and steady. Across eastern Nebraska and southwest Iowa, at Offutt Air Force Base, fog was reported with a temperature of 46. At Blair Airport, haze was reported with a temperature of 51. It was clear with a temperature of 46 at Lincoln, 48 at Millard, 44 at Fremont, and 43 at Columbus. Under clear skies, Tacoma reported 42, Nebraska City reported 51, Plattsmouth reported 51, and Red Oak, Iowa reported 45. Here are some observations from across the region. Skies ranged from clear to partly cloudy. It was 51 at Grand Island, 45 at Norfolk, 47 at Sioux Falls, 44 at Sioux City, and 47 at Des Moines. Kansas City reported 52, Concordia, Kansas reported 46, North Platte reported 56, Denver reported 58, and Valentine reported 57. Once again, at 8 a.m. in Omaha, it was 49 degrees under clear skies. Here are the forecast key messages. Flood warnings remain in effect for portions of Turkey Creek and the Big Blue River. Expiration times vary between Monday night and Tuesday. Expect a period of drying out for areas that were hard hit with last week's floods. Plenty of sunshine and highs in the 70s and 80s are expected each day. This is NOAA All Hazards Radio Station KIH 61 in Omaha, Nebraska. The current time is 8:39 a.m. Central Daylight Time. Now for the official National Weather Service forecast for the Omaha and Council Bluffs area. Rest of tonight, clear. Lows in the upper 40s. Light and variable winds. Monday, sunny. Highs in the mid-70s. South winds 5 to 10 miles an hour. Monday night, clear. Lows in the mid-50s. South winds 5 to 10 miles an hour. Tuesday, sunny. Highs around 80. Southwest winds 5 to 10 miles an hour. Tuesday night, mostly clear. Lows in the mid-50s. Southwest winds around 5 miles an hour. Wednesday, sunny. Highs in the upper 70s. Wednesday night through Friday, partly cloudy. Lows in the mid-50s. Highs in the lower 70s. Friday night through Sunday, mostly clear. Lows in the lower 60s. Highs in the upper 70s. The Omaha, Nebraska climate summary for yesterday, October 4, 2026. Yesterday's high temperature was 75 degrees. This high was 3 degrees above the normal high of 72. The record high is 92 degrees, which was set in 2005. Yesterday's low temperature was 48 degrees. This high the normal low of 48. The record low is 28 degrees, which was set in 1935. No precipitation fell yesterday, which leaves the monthly total at 0.01 inches. This is 0.39 inches below the normal amount of 0.40 inches for October. The total precipitation for the year still stands at 31.78 inches, which is 4.51 inches above normal. No snow fell yesterday, which brings the monthly total to 0.0 inches. This is normal for October. The total snowfall since July 1st still stands at 0.0 inches, which is normal. There were 3 heating degree days yesterday, which is 3 below normal. This brings the monthly total to 16, which is 8 below normal.
The yearly total since July 1st is 31, which is 66 below normal. There were no cooling degree days yesterday, which is 2 below normal. This leaves the monthly total at 0, which is minus 8 below normal. The yearly total since January 1st is 1,549, which is 269 above normal. Yesterday, the maximum wind observed was 15 miles an hour from the north. The highest wind gust observed was 20 miles per hour from the north. The normal high temperature for today is 71 degrees, and the normal low is 48. The record high for today is 96, which occurred in 2024, and the record low is 31, which occurred in 1952. Sunrise today is at 7:25 a.m. and sunset is at 6:59 p.m. The Valley National Weather Service climate summary for yesterday, October 4, 2026. Yesterday's high temperature was 76 degrees, record high is 90 degrees, which was set in 2006, and the low 52 degrees. The record low is 32 degrees, which was set in 2009. No precipitation fell yesterday, which leaves the monthly total at 0.02 inches. The total precipitation for the year still stands at 33.32 inches. No snow fell yesterday, which brings the monthly total to 0.0 inches. This is 0.1 inches below the normal amount of 0.1 inches for October. The total snowfall since July 1st still stands at 0.0 inches, which is 0.1 inches below normal. The highest wind gust observed was 16 miles per hour. The normal high temperature for today is 71 degrees, and the normal low is 48. Sunrise today is at 7:26 a.m. and sunset is at 7 p.m. Now for the official National Weather Service forecast for the Omaha and Council Bluffs area. Today, sunny. Highs in the mid-70s. Southeast winds around 5 miles an hour, increasing to south 10 to 15 miles an hour this afternoon. Tonight, clear. Lows in the mid-50s. South winds 5 to 10 miles an hour. Tuesday, sunny. Highs around 80. Southwest winds 5 to 10 miles an hour. Tuesday night, mostly clear. Lows in the mid-50s. Southwest winds around 5 miles an hour. Wednesday, sunny. Highs in the upper 70s. North winds around 5 miles an hour. Wednesday night through Friday, partly cloudy. Lows in the mid-50s. Highs in the lower 70s. Friday night through Sunday, mostly clear. Lows in the lower 60s. Highs in the upper 70s. At 8 a.m. in Omaha, it was clear. The temperature was 49 degrees, the dew point 46, and the relative humidity 90%. The wind was southeast at 5 miles an hour. The pressure was 30.29 inches and steady. Across eastern Nebraska and southwest Iowa, at Offutt Air Force Base, fog was reported with a temperature of 46. At Blair Airport, haze was reported with a temperature of 51. It was clear with a temperature of 46 at Lincoln, 48 at Millard, 44 at Fremont, and 43 at Columbus. Under clear skies, Tacoma reported 42, Nebraska City reported 51, Plattsmouth reported 51, and Red Oak, Iowa reported 45. Here are some observations from across the region. Skies ranged from clear to partly cloudy. It was 51 at Grand Island, 45 at Norfolk, 47 at Sioux Falls, 44 at Sioux City, and 47 at Des Moines. Kansas City reported 52, Concordia, Kansas reported 46, North Platte reported 56, Denver reported 58, and Valentine reported 57. Once again, at 8 a.m. in Omaha, it was 49 degrees under clear skies. Here are the forecast key messages. Flood warnings remain in effect for portions of Turkey Creek and the Big Blue River. Expiration times vary between Monday night and Tuesday. Expect a period of drying out for areas that were hard hit with last week's floods.
Plenty of sunshine and highs in the 70s and 80s are expected each day. This is NOAA All Hazards radio station KIH 61 in Omaha, Nebraska. The current time is 8:47 a.m. Central Daylight Time. Now for the official National Weather Service forecast for the Omaha and Council Bluffs area. Today, sunny. Highs in the mid-70s. Southeast winds around 5 miles an hour, increasing to south 10 to 15 miles an hour this afternoon. Tonight, clear. Lows in the mid-50s. South winds 5 to 10 miles an hour. Tuesday, sunny. Highs around 80. Southwest winds 5 to 10 miles an hour. Tuesday night, mostly clear. Lows in the mid-50s. Southwest winds around 5 miles an hour. Wednesday, sunny. Highs in the upper 70s. North winds around 5 miles an hour. Wednesday night through Friday, partly cloudy. Lows in the mid-50s. Highs in the lower 70s. Friday night through Sunday, mostly clear. Lows in the lower 60s. Highs in the upper 70s. At 8 a.m. in Omaha, it was clear. The temperature was 49 degrees, the dew point 46, and the relative humidity 90%. The wind was southeast at 5 miles an hour. The pressure was 30.29 inches and steady. Across eastern Nebraska and southwest Iowa, at Offutt Air Force Base, fog was reported with a temperature of 46. At Blair Airport, haze was reported with a temperature of 51. It was clear with a temperature of 46 at Lincoln, 48 at Millard, 44 at Fremont, and 43 at Columbus. Under clear skies, Tacoma reported 42, Nebraska City reported 51, Plattsmouth reported 51, and Red Oak, Iowa reported 45. Here are some observations from across the region. Skies ranged from clear to partly cloudy. It was 51 at Grand Island, 45 at Norfolk, 47 at Sioux Falls, 44 at Sioux City, and 47 at Des Moines. Kansas City reported 52, Concordia, Kansas reported 46, North Platte reported 56, Denver reported 58, and Valentine reported 57. Once again, at 8 a.m. in Omaha, it was 49 degrees under clear skies. The Omaha, Nebraska climate summary for yesterday, October 4, 2026. Yesterday's high temperature was 75 degrees. This high was 3 degrees above the normal high of 72. The record high is 92 degrees, which was set in 2005. Yesterday's low temperature was 48 degrees. This high the normal low of 48. The record low is 28 degrees, which was set in 1935. No precipitation fell yesterday, which leaves the monthly total at 0.01 inches. This is 0.39 inches below the normal amount of 0.40 inches for October. The total precipitation for the year still stands at 31.78 inches, which is 4.51 inches above normal. No snow fell yesterday, which brings the monthly total to 0.0 inches. This is normal for October. The total snowfall since July 1st still stands at 0.0 inches, which is normal. There were 3 heating degree days yesterday, which is 3 below normal. This brings the monthly total to 16, which is 8 below normal. The yearly total since July 1st is 31, which is 66 below normal. There were no cooling degree days yesterday, which is 2 below normal. This leaves the monthly total at 0, which is minus 8 below normal. The yearly total since January 1st is 1,549, which is 269 above normal. Yesterday the maximum wind observed was 15 miles an hour from the north. The highest wind gust observed was 20 miles per hour from the north. The normal high temperature for today is 71 degrees, and the normal low is 48. The record high for today is 96, which occurred in 2024, and the record low is 31, which occurred in 1952.
Sunrise today is at 7:25 a.m. and sunset is at 6:59 p.m. The Valley National Weather Service climate summary for yesterday, October 4th, 2026. Yesterday's high temperature was 76 degrees, record high is 90 degrees, which was set in 2006, and the low 52 degrees. The record low is 32 degrees, which was set in 2009. No precipitation fell yesterday, which leaves the monthly total at 0.02 inches. The total precipitation for the year still stands at 33.32 inches. No snow fell yesterday, which brings the monthly total to 0.0 inches. This is 0.1 inches below the normal amount of 0.1 inches for October. The total snowfall since July 1st still stands at 0.0 inches, which is 0.1 inches below normal. The highest wind gust observed was 16 miles per hour. The normal high temperature for today is 71 degrees, and the normal low is 48. Sunrise today is at 7:26 a.m. and sunset is at 7 p.m. Here are the forecast key messages. Flood warnings remain in effect for portions of Turkey Creek and the Big Blue River. Expiration times vary between Monday night and Tuesday. Expect a period of drying out for areas that were hard hit with last week's floods. Plenty of sunshine and highs in the 70s and 80s are expected each day. This is NOAA All Hazards radio station KIH-61 in Omaha, Nebraska. The current time is 8:53 a.m. Central Daylight Time. Now for the official National Weather Service forecast for the Omaha and Council Bluffs area. Today, sunny. Highs in the mid-70s. Southeast winds around 5 miles an hour, increasing to south 10 to 15 miles an hour this afternoon. Tonight, clear. Lows in the mid-50s. South winds 5 to 10 miles an hour. Tuesday, sunny. Highs around 80. Southwest winds 5 to 10 miles an hour. Tuesday night, mostly clear. Lows in the mid-50s. Southwest winds around 5 miles an hour. Wednesday, sunny. Highs in the upper 70s. North winds around 5 miles an hour. Wednesday night through Friday, partly cloudy. Lows in the mid-50s. Highs in the lower 70s. Friday night through Sunday, mostly clear. Lows in the lower 60s. Highs in the upper 70s. At 8 a.m. in Omaha, it was clear. The temperature was 49 degrees, the dew point 46, and the relative humidity 90%. The wind was southeast at 5 miles an hour. The pressure was 30.29 inches and steady. Across eastern Nebraska and southwest Iowa, at Offutt Air Force Base, fog was reported with a temperature of 46. At Blair Airport, haze was reported with a temperature of 51. It was clear, with a temperature of 46 at Lincoln, 48 at Millard, 44 at Fremont, and 43 at Columbus. Under clear skies, Tacoma reported 42, Nebraska City reported 51, Plattsmouth reported 51, and Red Oak, Iowa reported 45. Here are some observations from across the region. Skies ranged from clear to partly cloudy. It was 51 at Grand Island, 45 at Norfolk, 47 at Sioux Falls, 44 at Sioux City, and 47 at Des Moines. Kansas City reported 52, Concordia, Kansas reported 46, North Platte reported 56, Denver reported 58, and Valentine reported 57. Once again, at 8 a.m. in Omaha, it was 49 degrees under clear skies. Here are the forecast key messages. Flood warnings remain in effect for portions of Turkey Creek and the Big Blue River. Expiration times vary between Monday night and Tuesday. Expect a period of drying out for areas that were hard hit with last week's floods. Plenty of sunshine and highs in the 70s and 80s are expected each day. This is NOAA All Hazards radio station KIH-61 in Omaha, Nebraska. The current
current time is 8:57 a.m. Central Daylight Time. Now for the official National Weather Service forecast for the Omaha and Council Bluffs area. Today, sunny. Highs in the mid-70s. Southeast winds around 5 miles an hour, increasing to south 10 to 15 miles an hour this afternoon. Tonight, clear. Lows in the mid-50s. South winds 5 to 10 miles an hour. Tuesday, sunny. Highs around 80. Southwest winds 5 to 10 miles an hour. Tuesday night, mostly clear. Lows in the mid-50s. Southwest winds around 5 miles an hour. Wednesday, sunny. Highs in the upper 70s. North winds around 5 miles an hour. Wednesday night through Friday, partly cloudy. Lows in the mid-50s. Highs in the lower 70s. Friday night through Sunday, mostly clear. Lows in the lower 60s. Highs in the upper 70s. At 8 a.m. in Omaha, it was clear. The temperature was 49 degrees, the dew point 46, and the relative humidity 90%. The wind was southeast at 5 miles an hour. The pressure was 30.29 inches and steady. Across eastern Nebraska and southwest Iowa, at Offutt Air Force Base, fog was reported with a temperature of 46. At Blair Airport, haze was reported with a temperature of 51. It was clear with a temperature of 46 at Lincoln, 48 at Millard, 44 at Fremont, and 43 at Columbus. Under clear skies, Tacoma reported 42, Nebraska City reported 51, Plattsmouth reported 51, and Red Oak, Iowa reported 45. Here are some observations from across the region. Skies ranged from clear to partly cloudy. It was 51 at Grand Island, 45 at Norfolk, 47 at Sioux Falls, 44 at Sioux City, and 47 at Des Moines. Kansas City reported 52, Concordia, Kansas reported 46, North Platte reported 56, Denver reported 58, and Valentine reported 57. Once again, at 8 a.m. in Omaha, it was 49 degrees under clear skies. Here are the forecast key messages. Flood warnings remain in effect for portions of Turkey Creek and the Big Blue River. Expiration times vary between Monday night and Tuesday. Expect a period of drying out for areas that were hard hit with last week's floods. Plenty of sunshine and highs in the 70s and 80s are expected each day. This is NOAA All Hazards Radio Station KIH 61 in Omaha, Nebraska. The current time is 9 a.m. Central Daylight Time. Now for the official National Weather Service forecast for the Omaha and Council Bluffs area. Today, sunny. Highs in the mid-70s. Southeast winds around 5 miles an hour, increasing to south 10 to 15 miles an hour this afternoon. Tonight, clear. Lows in the mid-50s. South winds 5 to 10 miles an hour. Tuesday, sunny. Highs around 80. Southwest winds 5 to 10 miles an hour. Tuesday night, mostly clear. Lows in the mid-50s. Southwest winds around 5 miles an hour. Wednesday, sunny. Highs in the upper 70s. North winds around 5 miles an hour. Wednesday night through Friday, partly cloudy. Lows in the mid-50s. Highs in the lower 70s. Friday night through Sunday, mostly clear. Lows in the lower 60s. Highs in the upper 70s. Here are the forecast key messages. Flood warnings remain in effect for portions of Turkey Creek and the Big Blue River. Expiration times vary between Monday night and Tuesday. Expect a period of drying out for areas that were hard hit with last week's floods. Plenty of sunshine and highs in the 70s and 80s are expected each day. This is NOAA All Hazards Radio Station KIH 61 in Omaha, Nebraska. The current time is 9:01 a.m. Central Daylight Time. Now
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Today, sunny. Highs in the mid-70s. Southeast winds around 5 miles an hour, increasing to south 10 to 15 miles an hour this afternoon. Tonight, clear. Lows in the mid-50s. South winds 5 to 10 miles an hour. Tuesday, sunny. Highs around 80. Southwest winds 5 to 10 miles an hour. Tuesday night, mostly clear. Lows in the mid-50s. Southwest winds around 5 miles an hour. Wednesday, sunny. Highs in the upper 70s. North winds around 5 miles an hour. Wednesday night through Friday, partly cloudy. Lows in the mid-50s. Highs in the lower 70s. Friday night through Sunday, mostly clear. Lows in the lower 60s. Highs in the upper 70s. Here are the forecast key messages. Flood warnings remain in effect for portions of Turkey Creek and the Big Blue River. Expiration times vary between Monday night and Tuesday. Expect a period of drying out for areas that were hard hit with last week's floods. Plenty of sunshine and highs in the 70s and 80s are expected each day. This is NOAA All Hazards Radio Station KIH 61 in Omaha, Nebraska. The current time is 9:03 a.m. Central Daylight Time. Now for the official National Weather Service forecast for the Omaha and Council Bluffs area. Today, sunny. Highs in the mid-70s. Southeast winds around 5 miles an hour, increasing to south 10 to 15 miles an hour this afternoon. Tonight, clear. Lows in the mid-50s. South winds 5 to 10 miles an hour. Tuesday, sunny. Highs around 80. Southwest winds 5 to 10 miles an hour. Tuesday night, mostly clear. Lows in the mid-50s. Southwest winds around 5 miles an hour. Wednesday, sunny. Highs in the upper 70s. North winds around 5 miles an hour. Wednesday night through Friday, partly cloudy. Lows in the mid-50s. Highs in the lower 70s. Friday night through Sunday, mostly clear. Lows in the lower 60s. Highs in the upper 70s. Here are the forecast key messages. Flood warnings remain in effect for portions of Turkey Creek and the Big Blue River. Expiration times vary between Monday night and Tuesday. Expect a period of drying out for areas that were hard hit with last week's floods. Plenty of sunshine and highs in the 70s and 80s are expected each day. This is NOAA All Hazards Radio Station KIH 61 in Omaha, Nebraska. The current time is 9:05 a.m. Central Daylight Time. Now for the official National Weather Service forecast for the Omaha and Council Bluffs area. Today, sunny. Highs in the mid-70s. Southeast winds around 5 miles an hour, increasing to south 10 to 15 miles an hour this afternoon. Tonight, clear. Lows in the mid-50s. South winds 5 to 10 miles an hour. Tuesday, sunny. Highs around 80. Southwest winds 5 to 10 miles an hour. Tuesday night, mostly clear. Lows in the mid-50s. Southwest winds around 5 miles an hour. Wednesday, sunny. Highs in the upper 70s. North winds around 5 miles an hour. Wednesday night through Friday, partly cloudy. Lows in the mid-50s. Highs in the lower 70s. Friday night through Sunday, mostly clear. Lows in the lower 60s. Highs in the upper 70s. At 9 a.m. in Omaha, it was sunny. The temperature was 53 degrees, the dew point 48, and the relative humidity 83%. The pressure was 30.29 inches and steady. Across eastern Nebraska and southwest Iowa, at Plattsmouth, haze was reported with a temperature of 56.
It was sunny, with a temperature of 52 at Lincoln, 51 at Offutt Air Force Base, 53 at Millard, 52 at Fremont, and 54 at Columbus. Under sunny skies, Blair Airport reported 56, Tacoma reported 50, Nebraska City reported 56, and Red Oak, Iowa reported 50. Here are some observations from across the region. Skies ranged from sunny to mostly sunny. It was 56 at Grand Island, 52 at Norfolk, 55 at Sioux Falls, 49 at Sioux City, and 53 at Des Moines. Kansas City reported 58, Concordia, Kansas reported 56, North Platte reported 59, Denver reported 61, and Valentine reported 60. Once again, at 9 a.m. in Omaha, it was 53 degrees under sunny skies. Here are the forecast key messages. Flood warnings remain in effect for portions of Turkey Creek and the Big Blue River. Expiration times vary between Monday night and Tuesday. Expect a period of drying out for areas that were hard hit with last week's floods. Plenty of sunshine and highs in the 70s and 80s are expected each day. This is NOAA All Hazards radio station KIH-61 in Omaha, Nebraska. The current time is 9:08 a.m. Central Daylight Time. Now for the official National Weather Service forecast for the Omaha and Council Bluffs area. Today, sunny. Highs in the mid-70s. Southeast winds around 5 miles an hour, increasing to south 10 to 15 miles an hour this afternoon. Tonight, clear. Lows in the mid-50s. South winds 5 to 10 miles an hour. Tuesday, sunny. Highs around 80. Southwest winds 5 to 10 miles an hour. Tuesday night, mostly clear. Lows in the mid-50s. Southwest winds around 5 miles an hour. Wednesday, sunny. Highs in the upper 70s. North winds around 5 miles an hour. Wednesday night through Friday, partly cloudy. Lows in the mid-50s. Highs in the lower 70s. Friday night through Sunday, mostly clear. Lows in the lower 60s. Highs in the upper 70s. At 9 a.m. in Omaha, it was sunny. The temperature was 53 degrees, the dew point 48, and the relative humidity 83%. The pressure was 30.29 inches and steady. Across eastern Nebraska and southwest Iowa, at Plattsmouth, haze was reported with a temperature of 56. It was sunny, with a temperature of 52 at Lincoln, 51 at Offutt Air Force Base, 53 at Millard, 52 at Fremont, and 54 at Columbus. Under sunny skies, Blair Airport reported 56, Tacoma reported 50, Nebraska City reported 56, and Red Oak, Iowa reported 50. Here are some observations from across the region. Skies ranged from sunny to mostly sunny. It was 56 at Grand Island, 52 at Norfolk, 55 at Sioux Falls, 49 at Sioux City, and 53 at Des Moines. Kansas City reported 58, Concordia, Kansas reported 56, North Platte reported 59, Denver reported 61, and Valentine reported 60. Once again, at 9 a.m. in Omaha, it was 53 degrees under sunny skies. Here are the forecast key messages. Flood warnings remain in effect for portions of Turkey Creek and the Big Blue River. Expiration times vary between Monday night and Tuesday. Expect a period of drying out for areas that were hard hit with last week's floods. Plenty of sunshine and highs in the 70s and 80s are expected each day. 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Douglas, Sarpy, Washington, Cass, Odo, Burt, Dodge, Saunders, Harrison, Pottawatomie, and Mills. 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The current time is 9:11 a.m. Central Daylight Time. Now for the official National Weather Service forecast for the Omaha and Council Bluffs area. Today, sunny.
highs in the mid-70s. Southeast winds around 5 miles an hour, increasing to south 10 to 15 miles an hour this afternoon. Tonight, clear. Lows in the mid-50s. South winds 5 to 10 miles an hour. Tuesday, sunny. Highs around 80. Southwest winds 5 to 10 miles an hour. Tuesday night, mostly clear. Lows in the mid-50s. Southwest winds around 5 miles an hour. Wednesday, sunny. Highs in the upper 70s. North winds around 5 miles an hour. Wednesday night through Friday, partly cloudy. Lows in the mid-50s. Highs in the lower 70s. Friday night through Sunday, mostly clear. Lows in the lower 60s. Highs in the upper 70s. At 9 a.m. in Omaha, it was sunny. The temperature was 53 degrees, the dew point 48, and the relative humidity 83%. The pressure was 30.29 inches and steady. Across eastern Nebraska and southwest Iowa, at Plattsmouth, haze was reported with a temperature of 56. It was sunny with a temperature of 52 at Lincoln, 51 at Offutt Air Force Base, 53 at Millard, 52 at Fremont, and 54 at Columbus. Under sunny skies, Blair Airport reported 56, Tacoma reported 50, Nebraska City reported 56, and Red Oak, Iowa reported 50. Here are some observations from across the region. Skies ranged from sunny to mostly sunny. It was 56 at Grand Island, 52 at Norfolk, 55 at Sioux Falls, 49 at Sioux City, and 53 at Des Moines. Kansas City reported 58, Concordia, Kansas reported 56, North Platte reported 59, Denver reported 61, and Valentine reported 60. Once again, at 9 a.m. in Omaha, it was 53 degrees under sunny skies. Here are the forecast key messages. Flood warnings remain in effect for portions of Turkey Creek and the Big Blue River. Expiration times vary between Monday night and Tuesday. Expect a period of drying out for areas that were hard hit with last week's floods. Plenty of sunshine and highs in the 70s and 80s are expected each day. This is NOAA All Hazards Radio Station KIH 61 in Omaha, Nebraska. The current time is 9:14 a.m. Central Daylight Time. Now for the official National Weather Service forecast for the Omaha and Council Bluffs area. Today, sunny. Highs in the mid-70s. Southeast winds around 5 miles an hour, increasing to south 10 to 15 miles an hour this afternoon. Tonight, clear. Lows in the mid-50s. South winds 5 to 10 miles an hour. Tuesday, sunny. Highs around 80. Southwest winds 5 to 10 miles an hour. Tuesday night, mostly clear. Lows in the mid-50s. Southwest winds around 5 miles an hour. Wednesday, sunny. Highs in the upper 70s. North winds around 5 miles an hour. Wednesday night through Friday, partly cloudy. Lows in the mid-50s. Highs in the lower 70s. Friday night through Sunday, mostly clear. Lows in the lower 60s. Highs in the upper 70s. At 9 a.m. in Omaha, it was sunny. The temperature was 53 degrees, the dew point 48, and the relative humidity 83%. The pressure was 30.29 inches and steady. Across eastern Nebraska and southwest Iowa, at Plattsmouth, haze was reported with a temperature of 56. It was sunny with a temperature of 52 at Lincoln, 51 at Offutt Air Force Base, 53 at Millard, 52 at Fremont, and 54 at Columbus. Under sunny skies, Blair Airport reported 56, Tacoma reported 50, Nebraska City reported 56, and Red Oak, Iowa reported 50. Here are some observations from across the region. Skies ranged from sunny to mostly sunny. It was 56 at Grand Island, 52 at Norfolk, 55 at Sioux Falls,
49 at Sioux City, and 53 at Des Moines. Kansas City reported 58. Concordia, Kansas reported 56. North Platte reported 59. Denver reported 61. And Valentine reported 60. Once again, at 9 a.m. in Omaha, it was 53 degrees under sunny skies. Here are the forecast key messages. Flood warnings remain in effect for portions of Turkey Creek and the Big Blue River. Expiration times vary between Monday night and Tuesday. Expect a period of drying out for areas that were hard hit with last week's floods. Plenty of sunshine and highs in the 70s and 80s are expected each day. This is NOAA All Hazards radio station KIH-61 in Omaha, Nebraska. The current time is 9:17 a.m. Central Daylight Time. Now for the official National Weather Service forecast for the Omaha and Council Bluffs area. Today, sunny. Highs in the mid-70s. Southeast winds around 5 miles an hour, increasing to south 10 to 15 miles an hour this afternoon. Tonight, clear. Lows in the mid-50s. South winds 5 to 10 miles an hour. Tuesday, sunny. Highs around 80. Southwest winds 5 to 10 miles an hour. Tuesday night, mostly clear. Lows in the mid-50s. Southwest winds around 5 miles an hour. Wednesday, sunny. Highs in the upper 70s. North winds around 5 miles an hour. Wednesday night through Friday, partly cloudy. Lows in the mid-50s. Highs in the lower 70s. Friday night through Sunday, mostly clear. Lows in the lower 60s. Highs in the upper 70s. At 9 a.m. in Omaha, it was sunny. The temperature was 53 degrees, the dew point 48, and the relative humidity 83%. The pressure was 30.29 inches and steady. Across eastern Nebraska and southwest Iowa, at Plattsmouth, haze was reported with a temperature of 56. It was sunny with a temperature of 52 at Lincoln, 51 at Offutt Air Force Base, 53 at Millard, 52 at Fremont, and 54 at Columbus. Under sunny skies, Blair Airport reported 56, Tacoma reported 50, Nebraska City reported 56, and Red Oak, Iowa reported 50. Here are some observations from across the region. Skies ranged from sunny to mostly sunny. It was 56 at Grand Island, 52 at Norfolk, 55 at Sioux Falls, 49 at Sioux City, and 53 at Des Moines. Kansas City reported 58. Concordia, Kansas reported 56. North Platte reported 59. Denver reported 61. And Valentine reported 60. Once again, at 9 a.m. in Omaha, it was 53 degrees under sunny skies. Here are the forecast key messages. Flood warnings remain in effect for portions of Turkey Creek and the Big Blue River. Expiration times vary between Monday night and Tuesday. Expect a period of drying out for areas that were hard hit with last week's floods. Plenty of sunshine and highs in the 70s and 80s are expected each day. This is NOAA All Hazards radio station KIH-61 in Omaha, Nebraska. The current time is 9:20 a.m. Central Daylight Time. Now for the official National Weather Service forecast for the Omaha and Council Bluffs area. Today, sunny. Highs in the mid-70s. Southeast winds around 5 miles an hour, increasing to south 10 to 15 miles an hour this afternoon. Tonight, clear. Lows in the mid-50s. South winds 5 to 10 miles an hour. Tuesday, sunny. Highs around 80. Southwest winds 5 to 10 miles an hour. Tuesday night, mostly clear. Lows in the mid-50s. Southwest winds around 5 miles an hour. Wednesday, sunny. Highs in the upper 70s. North winds around 5 miles an hour. Wednesday night through Friday, partly cloudy. Lows in the mid-50s. Highs in the lower 70s.
Friday night through Sunday, mostly clear. Lows in the lower 60s. Highs in the upper 70s. At 9 a.m. in Omaha, it was sunny. The temperature was 53 degrees, the dew point 48, and the relative humidity 83%.

It was 56 at Grand Island, 52 at Norfolk, 55 at Sioux Falls, 49 at Sioux City, and 53 at Des Moines. Kansas City reported 58. Concordia, Kansas reported 56. North Platte reported 59. Denver reported 61. And Valentine reported 60. Once again, at 9 a.m. in Omaha, it was 53 degrees under sunny skies. Here are the forecast key messages. Flood warnings remain in effect for portions of Turkey Creek and the Big Blue River. Expiration times vary between Monday night and Tuesday. Expect a period of drying out for areas that were hard hit with last week's floods. Plenty of sunshine and highs in the 70s and 80s are expected each day. This is NOAA All Hazards Radio Station KIH 61 in Omaha, Nebraska. The current time is 9:23 a.m. Central Daylight Time. Now for the official National Weather Service forecast for the Omaha and Council Bluffs area. Today, sunny. Highs in the mid-70s. Southeast winds around 5 miles an hour, increasing to south 10 to 15 miles an hour this afternoon. Tonight, clear. Lows in the mid-50s. South winds 5 to 10 miles an hour. Tuesday, sunny. Highs around 80. Southwest winds 5 to 10 miles an hour. Tuesday night, mostly clear. Lows in the mid-50s. Southwest winds around 5 miles an hour. Wednesday, sunny. Highs in the upper 70s. North winds around 5 miles an hour. Wednesday night through Friday, partly cloudy. Lows in the mid-50s. Highs in the lower 70s. Friday night through Sunday, mostly clear. Lows in the lower 60s. Highs in the upper 70s. At 9 a.m. in Omaha, it was sunny. The temperature was 53 degrees, the dew point 48, and the relative humidity 83%. The pressure was 30.29 inches and steady. Across eastern Nebraska and southwest Iowa, at Plattsmouth, haze was reported with a temperature of 56. It was sunny with a temperature of 52 at Lincoln, 51 at Offutt Air Force Base, 53 at Millard, 52 at Fremont, and 54 at Columbus. Under sunny skies, Blair Airport reported 56, Tacoma reported 50, Nebraska City reported 56, and Red Oak, Iowa reported 50. Here are some observations from across the region. Skies ranged from sunny to mostly sunny. It was 56 at Grand Island, 52 at Norfolk, 55 at Sioux Falls, 49 at Sioux City, and 53 at Des Moines. Kansas City reported 58. Concordia, Kansas reported 56. North Platte reported 59. Denver reported 61. And Valentine reported 60. Once again, at 9 a.m. in Omaha, it was 53 degrees under sunny skies. Here are the forecast key messages. Flood warnings remain in effect for portions of Turkey Creek and the Big Blue River. Expiration times vary between Monday night and Tuesday. Expect a period of drying out for areas that were hard hit with last week's floods. Plenty of sunshine and highs in the 70s and 80s are expected each day. This is NOAA All Hazards Radio Station KIH 61 in Omaha, Nebraska. The current time is 9:26 a.m. Central Daylight Time. Now for the official National Weather Service forecast for the Omaha and Council Bluffs area. Today, sunny. Highs in the mid-70s. Southeast winds around 5 miles an hour, increasing to south 10 to 15 miles an hour this afternoon. Tonight, clear. Lows in the mid-50s. South winds 5 to 10 miles an hour. Tuesday, sunny. Highs around 80. Southwest winds 5 to 10 miles an hour. Tuesday night, mostly clear. Lows in the mid-50s. Southwest winds around 5 miles an hour. Wednesday, sunny. Highs in the upper 70s. North winds around 5 miles an hour. Wednesday night through Friday, partly cloudy.

lows in the mid-50s, highs in the lower 70s. Friday night through Sunday, mostly clear. Lows in the lower 60s, highs in the upper 70s. At 9 a.m. in Omaha, it was sunny. The temperature was 53 degrees, the dew point 48, and the relative humidity 83%. The pressure was 30.29 inches and steady. Across eastern Nebraska and southwest Iowa, at Plattsmouth, haze was reported with a temperature of 56. It was sunny with a temperature of 52 at Lincoln, 51 at Offutt Air Force Base, 53 at Millard, 52 at Fremont, and 54 at Columbus. Under sunny skies, Blair Airport reported 56, Tacoma reported 50, Nebraska City reported 56, and Red Oak, Iowa reported 50. Here are some observations from across the region. Skies ranged from sunny to mostly sunny. It was 56 at Grand Island, 52 at Norfolk, 55 at Sioux Falls, 49 at Sioux City, and 53 at Des Moines. Kansas City reported 58, Concordia, Kansas reported 56, North Platte reported 59, Denver reported 61, and Valentine reported 60. Once again, at 9 a.m. in Omaha, it was 53 degrees under sunny skies. Here are the forecast key messages. Flood warnings remain in effect for portions of Turkey Creek and the Big Blue River. Expiration times vary between Monday night and Tuesday. Expect a period of drying out for areas that were hard hit with last week's floods. Plenty of sunshine and highs in the 70s and 80s are expected each day. This is NOAA All Hazards Radio Station KIH 61 in Omaha, Nebraska. The current time is 9:29 a.m. Central Daylight Time. Now for the official National Weather Service forecast for the Omaha and Council Bluffs area. Today, sunny. Highs in the mid-70s. Southeast winds around 5 miles an hour, increasing to south 10 to 15 miles an hour this afternoon. Tonight, clear. Lows in the mid-50s. South winds 5 to 10 miles an hour. Tuesday, sunny. Highs around 80. Southwest winds 5 to 10 miles an hour. Tuesday night, mostly clear. Lows in the mid-50s. Southwest winds around 5 miles an hour. Wednesday, sunny. Highs in the upper 70s. North winds around 5 miles an hour. Wednesday night through Friday, partly cloudy. Lows in the mid-50s. Highs in the lower 70s. Friday night through Sunday, mostly clear. Lows in the lower 60s. Highs in the upper 70s. At 9 a.m. in Omaha, it was sunny. The temperature was 53 degrees, the dew point 48, and the relative humidity 83%. The pressure was 30.29 inches and steady. Across eastern Nebraska and southwest Iowa, at Plattsmouth, haze was reported with a temperature of 56. It was sunny with a temperature of 52 at Lincoln, 51 at Offutt Air Force Base, 53 at Millard, 52 at Fremont, and 54 at Columbus. Under sunny skies, Blair Airport reported 56, Tacoma reported 50, Nebraska City reported 56, and Red Oak, Iowa reported 50. Here are some observations from across the region. Skies ranged from sunny to mostly sunny. It was 56 at Grand Island, 52 at Norfolk, 55 at Sioux Falls, 49 at Sioux City, and 53 at Des Moines. Kansas City reported 58, Concordia, Kansas reported 56, North Platte reported 59, Denver reported 61, and Valentine reported 60. Once again, at 9 a.m. in Omaha, it was 53 degrees under sunny skies. Here are the forecast key messages. Flood warnings remain in effect for portions of Turkey Creek and the Big Blue River. Expiration times vary between Monday night and Tuesday. Expect a period of drying out for areas that were hard hit with last week's floods. Plenty of sunshine and highs in the 70s and 80s are expected each day.
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The current time is 9:33 a.m. Central Daylight Time. Now for the official National Weather Service forecast for the Omaha and Council Bluffs area. Today, sunny. Highs in the mid-70s. Southeast winds around 5 miles an hour, increasing to south 10 to 15 miles an hour this afternoon. Tonight, clear. Lows in the mid-50s. South winds 5 to 10 miles an hour. Tuesday, sunny. Highs around 80. Southwest winds 5 to 10 miles an hour. Tuesday night, mostly clear. Lows in the mid-50s. Southwest winds around 5 miles an hour. Wednesday, sunny. Highs in the upper 70s. North winds around 5 miles an hour. Wednesday night through Friday, partly cloudy. Lows in the mid-50s. Highs in the lower 70s. Friday night through Sunday, mostly clear. Lows in the lower 60s. Highs in the upper 70s. At 9 a.m. in Omaha, it was sunny. The temperature was 53 degrees, the dew point 48, and the relative humidity 83%. The pressure was 30.29 inches and steady. Across eastern Nebraska and southwest Iowa, at Plattsmouth, haze was reported with a temperature of 56. It was sunny with a temperature of 52 at Lincoln, 51 at Offutt Air Force Base, 53 at Millard, 52 at Fremont, and 54 at Columbus. Under sunny skies, Blair Airport reported 56, Tacoma reported 50, Nebraska City reported 56, and Red Oak, Iowa reported 50. Here are some observations from across the region. Skies ranged from sunny to mostly sunny. It was 56 at Grand Island, 52 at Norfolk, 55 at Sioux Falls, 49 at Sioux City, and 53 at Des Moines. Kansas City reported 58, Concordia, Kansas reported 56, North Platte reported 59, Denver reported 61, and Valentine reported 60. Once again, at 9 a.m. in Omaha, it was 53 degrees under sunny skies. Here are the forecast key messages. Flood warnings remain in effect for portions of Turkey Creek and the Big Blue River. Expiration times vary between Monday night and Tuesday. Expect a period of drying out for areas that were hard hit with last week's floods. Plenty of sunshine and highs in the 70s and 80s are expected each day. This is NOAA All Hazards radio station KIH-61 in Omaha, Nebraska. The current time is 9:36 a.m. Central Daylight Time. Now for the official National Weather Service forecast for the Omaha and Council Bluffs area. Today, sunny. Highs in the mid-70s. Southeast winds around 5 miles an hour, increasing to south 10 to 15 miles an hour this afternoon. Tonight, clear. Lows in the mid-50s. South winds 5 to 10 miles an hour. Tuesday, sunny. Highs around 80. Southwest winds 5 to 10 miles an hour. Tuesday night, mostly clear. Lows in the mid-50s. Southwest winds around 5 miles an hour. Wednesday, sunny. Highs in the upper 70s. North winds around 5 miles an hour. Wednesday night through Friday, partly cloudy. Lows in the mid-50s. Highs in the lower 70s. Friday night through Sunday, mostly clear. Lows in the lower 60s. Highs in the upper 70s. At 9 a.m. in Omaha, it was sunny. The temperature was 53 degrees, the dew point 48, and the relative humidity 83%. The pressure was 30.29 inches and steady. Across eastern Nebraska and southwest Iowa, at Plattsmouth, haze was reported with a temperature of 56. It was sunny with a temperature of 52 at Lincoln, 51 at Offutt Air Force Base, 53 at Millard, 52 at Fremont, and 54 at Columbus. Under sunny skies, Blair Airport reported 56,
Tacoma reported 50, Nebraska City reported 56, and Red Oak, Iowa reported 50. Here are some observations from across the region. Skies ranged from sunny to mostly sunny. It was 56 at Grand Island, 52 at Norfolk, 55 at Sioux Falls, 49 at Sioux City, and 53 at Des Moines. Kansas City reported 58, Concordia, Kansas reported 56, North Platte reported 59, Denver reported 61, and Valentine reported 60. Once again, at 9 a.m. in Omaha, it was 53 degrees under sunny skies. Here are the forecast key messages. Flood warnings remain in effect for portions of Turkey Creek and the Big Blue River. Expiration times vary between Monday night and Tuesday. Expect a period of drying out for areas that were hard hit with last week's floods. Plenty of sunshine and highs in the 70s and 80s are expected each day. This is NOAA All Hazards radio station KIH-61 in Omaha, Nebraska. The current time is 9:39 a.m. Central Daylight Time. Now for the official National Weather Service forecast for the Omaha and Council Bluffs area. Today, sunny. Highs in the mid-70s. Southeast winds around 5 miles an hour, increasing to south 10 to 15 miles an hour this afternoon. Tonight, clear. Lows in the mid-50s. South winds 5 to 10 miles an hour. Tuesday, sunny. Highs around 80. Southwest winds 5 to 10 miles an hour. Tuesday night, mostly clear. Lows in the mid-50s. Southwest winds around 5 miles an hour. Wednesday, sunny. Highs in the upper 70s. North winds around 5 miles an hour. Wednesday night through Friday, partly cloudy. Lows in the mid-50s. Highs in the lower 70s. Friday night through Sunday, mostly clear. Lows in the lower 60s. Highs in the upper 70s. At 9 a.m. in Omaha, it was sunny. The temperature was 53 degrees, the dew point 48, and the relative humidity 83%. The pressure was 30.29 inches and steady. Across eastern Nebraska and southwest Iowa, at Plattsmouth, haze was reported with a temperature of 56. It was sunny with a temperature of 52 at Lincoln, 51 at Offutt Air Force Base, 53 at Millard, 52 at Fremont, and 54 at Columbus. Under sunny skies, Blair Airport reported 56, Tacoma reported 50, Nebraska City reported 56, and Red Oak, Iowa reported 50. Here are some observations from across the region. Skies ranged from sunny to mostly sunny. It was 56 at Grand Island, 52 at Norfolk, 55 at Sioux Falls, 49 at Sioux City, and 53 at Des Moines. Kansas City reported 58, Concordia, Kansas reported 56, North Platte reported 59, Denver reported 61, and Valentine reported 60. Once again, at 9 a.m. in Omaha, it was 53 degrees under sunny skies. Here are the forecast key messages. Flood warnings remain in effect for portions of Turkey Creek and the Big Blue River. Expiration times vary between Monday night and Tuesday. Expect a period of drying out for areas that were hard hit with last week's floods. Plenty of sunshine and highs in the 70s and 80s are expected each day. This is NOAA All Hazards radio station KIH-61 in Omaha, Nebraska. The current time is 9:42 a.m. Central Daylight Time. Now for the official National Weather Service forecast for the Omaha and Council Bluffs area. Today, sunny. Highs in the mid-70s. Southeast winds around 5 miles an hour, increasing to south 10 to 15 miles an hour this afternoon. Tonight, clear. Lows in the mid-50s. South winds 5 to 10 miles an hour. Tuesday, sunny. Highs around 80. Southwest winds 5 to 10 miles an hour. Tuesday night, mostly clear. Lows in the mid-50s.
southwest winds around 5 miles an hour. Wednesday, sunny. Highs in the upper 70s. North winds around 5 miles an hour. Wednesday night through Friday, partly cloudy. Lows in the mid-50s. Highs in the lower 70s. Friday night through Sunday, mostly clear. Lows in the lower 60s. Highs in the upper 70s. At 9 a.m. in Omaha, it was sunny. The temperature was 53 degrees, the dew point 48, and the relative humidity 83%. The pressure was 30.29 inches and steady. Across eastern Nebraska and southwest Iowa, at Plattsmouth, haze was reported with a temperature of 56. It was sunny with a temperature of 52 at Lincoln, 51 at Offutt Air Force Base, 53 at Millard, 52 at Fremont, and 54 at Columbus. Under sunny skies, Blair Airport reported 56, Tacoma reported 50, Nebraska City reported 56, and Red Oak, Iowa reported 50. Here are some observations from across the region. Skies ranged from sunny to mostly sunny. It was 56 at Grand Island, 52 at Norfolk, 55 at Sioux Falls, 49 at Sioux City, and 53 at Des Moines. Kansas City reported 58, Concordia, Kansas reported 56, North Platte reported 59, Denver reported 61, and Valentine reported 60. Once again, at 9 a.m. in Omaha, it was 53 degrees under sunny skies. Here are the forecast key messages. Flood warnings remain in effect for portions of Turkey Creek and the Big Blue River. Expiration times vary between Monday night and Tuesday. Expect a period of drying out for areas that were hard hit with last week's floods. Plenty of sunshine and highs in the 70s and 80s are expected each day. This is NOAA All Hazards Radio Station KIH-61 in Omaha, Nebraska. The current time is 9:45 a.m. Central Daylight Time. Now for the official National Weather Service forecast for the Omaha and Council Bluffs area. Today, sunny. Highs in the mid-70s. Southeast winds around 5 miles an hour, increasing to south 10 to 15 miles an hour this afternoon. Tonight, clear. Lows in the mid-50s. South winds 5 to 10 miles an hour. Tuesday, sunny. Highs around 80. Southwest winds 5 to 10 miles an hour. Tuesday night, mostly clear. Lows in the mid-50s. Southwest winds around 5 miles an hour. Wednesday, sunny. Highs in the upper 70s. North winds around 5 miles an hour. Wednesday night through Friday, partly cloudy. Lows in the mid-50s. Highs in the lower 70s. Friday night through Sunday, mostly clear. Lows in the lower 60s. Highs in the upper 70s. At 9 a.m. in Omaha, it was sunny. The temperature was 53 degrees, the dew point 48, and the relative humidity 83%. The pressure was 30.29 inches and steady. Across eastern Nebraska and southwest Iowa, at Plattsmouth, haze was reported with a temperature of 56. It was sunny with a temperature of 52 at Lincoln, 51 at Offutt Air Force Base, 53 at Millard, 52 at Fremont, and 54 at Columbus. Under sunny skies, Blair Airport reported 56, Tacoma reported 50, Nebraska City reported 56, and Red Oak, Iowa reported 50. Here are some observations from across the region. Skies ranged from sunny to mostly sunny. It was 56 at Grand Island, 52 at Norfolk, 55 at Sioux Falls, 49 at Sioux City, and 53 at Des Moines. Kansas City reported 58, Concordia, Kansas reported 56, North Platte reported 59, Denver reported 61, and Valentine reported 60. Once again, at 9 a.m. in Omaha, it was 53 degrees under sunny skies. Here are the forecast key messages. Flood warnings remain in effect for portions of Turkey Creek and the Big Blue River.
Expiration times vary between Monday night and Tuesday. Expect a period of drying out for areas that were hard hit with last week's floods. Plenty of sunshine and highs in the 70s and 80s are expected each day. This is NOAA All Hazards radio station KIH 61 in Omaha, Nebraska. The current time is 9:48 a.m. Central Daylight Time. Now for the official National Weather Service forecast for the Omaha and Council Bluffs area. Today, sunny. Highs in the mid-70s. Southeast winds around 5 miles an hour, increasing to south 10 to 15 miles an hour this afternoon. Tonight, clear. Lows in the mid-50s. South winds 5 to 10 miles an hour. Tuesday, sunny. Highs around 80. Southwest winds 5 to 10 miles an hour. Tuesday night, mostly clear. Lows in the mid-50s. Southwest winds around 5 miles an hour. Wednesday, sunny. Highs in the upper 70s. North winds around 5 miles an hour. Wednesday night through Friday, partly cloudy. Lows in the mid-50s. Highs in the lower 70s. Friday night through Sunday, mostly clear. Lows in the lower 60s. Highs in the upper 70s. At 9 a.m. in Omaha, it was sunny. The temperature was 53 degrees, the dew point 48, and the relative humidity 83%. The pressure was 30.29 inches and steady. Across eastern Nebraska and southwest Iowa, at Plattsmouth, haze was reported with a temperature of 56. It was sunny with a temperature of 52 at Lincoln, 51 at Offutt Air Force Base, 53 at Millard, 52 at Fremont, and 54 at Columbus. Under sunny skies, Blair Airport reported 56, Tacoma reported 50, Nebraska City reported 56, and Red Oak, Iowa reported 50. Here are some observations from across the region. Skies ranged from sunny to mostly sunny. It was 56 at Grand Island, 52 at Norfolk, 55 at Sioux Falls, 49 at Sioux City, and 53 at Des Moines. Kansas City reported 58, Concordia, Kansas reported 56, North Platte reported 59, Denver reported 61, and Valentine reported 60. Once again, at 9 a.m. in Omaha, it was 53 degrees under sunny skies. Here are the forecast key messages. Flood warnings remain in effect for portions of Turkey Creek and the Big Blue River. Expiration times vary between Monday night and Tuesday. Expect a period of drying out for areas that were hard hit with last week's floods. Plenty of sunshine and highs in the 70s and 80s are expected each day. This is NOAA All Hazards radio station KIH 61 in Omaha, Nebraska. The current time is 9:51 a.m. Central Daylight Time. Now for the official National Weather Service forecast for the Omaha and Council Bluffs area. Today, sunny. Highs in the mid-70s. Southeast winds around 5 miles an hour, increasing to south 10 to 15 miles an hour this afternoon. Tonight, clear. Lows in the mid-50s. South winds 5 to 10 miles an hour. Tuesday, sunny. Highs around 80. Southwest winds 5 to 10 miles an hour. Tuesday night, mostly clear. Lows in the mid-50s. Southwest winds around 5 miles an hour. Wednesday, sunny. Highs in the upper 70s. North winds around 5 miles an hour. Wednesday night through Friday, partly cloudy. Lows in the mid-50s. Highs in the lower 70s. Friday night through Sunday, mostly clear. Lows in the lower 60s. Highs in the upper 70s. At 9 a.m. in Omaha, it was sunny. The temperature was 53 degrees, the dew point 48, and the relative humidity 83%. The pressure was 30.29 inches and steady. Across eastern Nebraska and southwest Iowa, at Plattsmouth, haze was reported with a temperature of 56.
It was sunny, with a temperature of 52 at Lincoln, 51 at Offutt Air Force Base, 53 at Millard, 52 at Fremont, and 54 at Columbus. Under sunny skies, Blair Airport reported 56, Tacoma reported 50, Nebraska City reported 56, and Red Oak, Iowa reported 50. Here are some observations from across the region. Skies ranged from sunny to mostly sunny. It was 56 at Grand Island, 52 at Norfolk, 55 at Sioux Falls, 49 at Sioux City, and 53 at Des Moines. Kansas City reported 58, Concordia, Kansas reported 56, North Platte reported 59, Denver reported 61, and Valentine reported 60. Once again, at 9 a.m. in Omaha, it was 53 degrees under sunny skies. The Omaha Metropolitan Area Pollutant Standards Index for today is 51, which represents moderate air quality, with particulates the main pollutant. The forecast for Tuesday is 41, considered good air quality, with particulates the primary pollutant. The pollen count today for trees was 2, a low count, with elm the primary pollen. The pollen count today for weeds was 7, a low count, with hemp and nettle the primary pollens. The pollen count today for grass was 1, a low count. Air pollution forecasts and pollen counts are provided by the Douglas County Health Department. Here are the forecast key messages. Flood warnings remain in effect for portions of Turkey Creek and the Big Blue River. Expiration times vary between Monday night and Tuesday. Expect a period of drying out for areas that were hard hit with last week's floods. Plenty of sunshine and highs in the 70s and 80s are expected each day. This is NOAA All Hazards Radio Station KIH 61 in Omaha, Nebraska. The current time is 9:55 a.m. Central Daylight Time. Now for the official National Weather Service forecast for the Omaha and Council Bluffs area. Today, sunny. Highs in the mid-70s. Southeast winds around 5 miles an hour, increasing to south 10 to 15 miles an hour this afternoon. Tonight, clear. Lows in the mid-50s. South winds 5 to 10 miles an hour. Tuesday, sunny. Highs around 80. Southwest winds 5 to 10 miles an hour. Tuesday night, mostly clear. Lows in the mid-50s. Southwest winds around 5 miles an hour. Wednesday, sunny. Highs in the upper 70s. North winds around 5 miles an hour. Wednesday night through Friday, partly cloudy. Lows in the mid-50s. Highs in the lower 70s. Friday night through Sunday, mostly clear. Lows in the lower 60s. Highs in the upper 70s. At 9 a.m. in Omaha, it was sunny. The temperature was 53 degrees, the dew point 48, and the relative humidity 83%. The pressure was 30.29 inches and steady. Across eastern Nebraska and southwest Iowa, at Plattsmouth, haze was reported with a temperature of 56. It was sunny, with a temperature of 52 at Lincoln, 51 at Offutt Air Force Base, 53 at Millard, 52 at Fremont, and 54 at Columbus. Under sunny skies, Blair Airport reported 56, Tacoma reported 50, Nebraska City reported 56, and Red Oak, Iowa reported 50. Here are some observations from across the region. Skies ranged from sunny to mostly sunny. It was 56 at Grand Island, 52 at Norfolk, 55 at Sioux Falls, 49 at Sioux City, and 53 at Des Moines. Kansas City reported 58, Concordia, Kansas reported 56, North Platte reported 59, Denver reported 61, and Valentine reported 60. Once again, at 9 a.m. in Omaha, it was 53 degrees under sunny skies. The Omaha Metropolitan Area Pollutant Standards Index for today is 51, which represents moderate air quality, with particulates the main pollutant. The forecast for Tuesday is 41, considered good air quality, with particulates the primary pollutant.
The pollen count today for trees was 2, a low count, with elm the primary pollen. The pollen count today for weeds was 7, a low count, with hemp and nettle the primary pollens. The pollen count today for grass was 1, a low count. Air pollution forecasts and pollen counts are provided by the Douglas County Health Department. Here are the forecast key messages. Flood warnings remain in effect for portions of Turkey Creek and the Big Blue River. Expiration times vary between Monday night and Tuesday. Expect a period of drying out for areas that were hard hit with last week's floods. Plenty of sunshine and highs in the 70s and 80s are expected each day. This is NOAA All Hazards Radio Station KIH-61 in Omaha, Nebraska. The current time is 9:58 a.m. Central Daylight Time. Now for the official National Weather Service forecast for the Omaha and Council Bluffs area. Today, sunny. Highs in the mid-70s. Southeast winds around 5 miles an hour, increasing to south 10 to 15 miles an hour this afternoon. Tonight, clear. Lows in the mid-50s. South winds 5 to 10 miles an hour. Tuesday, sunny. Highs around 80. Southwest winds 5 to 10 miles an hour. Tuesday night, mostly clear. Lows in the mid-50s. Southwest winds around 5 miles an hour. Wednesday, sunny. Highs in the upper 70s. North winds around 5 miles an hour. Wednesday night through Friday, partly cloudy. Lows in the mid-50s. Highs in the lower 70s. Friday night through Sunday, mostly clear. Lows in the lower 60s. Highs in the upper 70s. The Omaha Metropolitan Area Pollutant Standards Index for today is 51, which represents moderate air quality, with particulates the main pollutant. The forecast for Tuesday is 41, considered good air quality, with particulates the primary pollutant. The pollen count today for trees was 2, a low count, with elm the primary pollen. The pollen count today for weeds was 7, a low count, with hemp and nettle the primary pollens. The pollen count today for grass was 1, a low count. Air pollution forecasts and pollen counts are provided by the Douglas County Health Department. Here are the forecast key messages. Flood warnings remain in effect for portions of Turkey Creek and the Big Blue River. Expiration times vary between Monday night and Tuesday. Expect a period of drying out for areas that were hard hit with last week's floods. Plenty of sunshine and highs in the 70s and 80s are expected each day. This is NOAA All Hazards Radio Station KIH-61 in Omaha, Nebraska. The current time is 10:01 a.m. Central Daylight Time. Now for the official National Weather Service forecast for the Omaha and Council Bluffs area. Today, sunny. Highs in the mid-70s. Southeast winds around 5 miles an hour, increasing to south 10 to 15 miles an hour this afternoon. Tonight, clear. Lows in the mid-50s. South winds 5 to 10 miles an hour. Tuesday, sunny. Highs around 80. Southwest winds 5 to 10 miles an hour. Tuesday night, mostly clear. Lows in the mid-50s. Southwest winds around 5 miles an hour. Wednesday, sunny. Highs in the upper 70s. North winds around 5 miles an hour. Wednesday night through Friday, partly cloudy. Lows in the mid-50s. Highs in the lower 70s. Friday night through Sunday, mostly clear. Lows in the lower 60s. Highs in the upper 70s. The Omaha Metropolitan Area Pollutant Standards Index for today is 51, which represents moderate air quality, with particulates the main pollutant. The forecast for Tuesday is 41, considered good air quality, with particulates the primary pollutant. The pollen count today for trees was 2, a low count, with elm the primary pollen.
The pollen count today for weeds was 7, a low count, with hemp and nettle the primary pollens. The pollen count today for grass was 1, a low count. Air pollution forecasts and pollen counts are provided by the Douglas County Health Department. Here are the forecast key messages. Flood warnings remain in effect for portions of Turkey Creek and the Big Blue River. Expiration times vary between Monday night and Tuesday. Expect a period of drying out for areas that were hard hit with last week's floods. Plenty of sunshine and highs in the 70s and 80s are expected each day. This is NOAA All Hazards Radio Station KIH-61 in Omaha, Nebraska. The current time is 10:03 a.m. Central Daylight Time. Now for the official National Weather Service forecast for the Omaha and Council Bluffs area. Today, sunny. Highs in the mid-70s. Southeast winds around 5 miles an hour, increasing to south 10 to 15 miles an hour this afternoon. Tonight, clear. Lows in the mid-50s. South winds 5 to 10 miles an hour. Tuesday, sunny. Highs around 80. Southwest winds 5 to 10 miles an hour. Tuesday night, mostly clear. Lows in the mid-50s. Southwest winds around 5 miles an hour. Wednesday, sunny. Highs in the upper 70s. North winds around 5 miles an hour. Wednesday night through Friday, partly cloudy. Lows in the mid-50s. Highs in the lower 70s. Friday night through Sunday, mostly clear. Lows in the lower 60s. Highs in the upper 70s. The Omaha Metropolitan Area Pollutant Standards Index for today is 51, which represents moderate air quality, with particulates the main pollutant. The forecast for Tuesday is 41, considered good air quality, with particulates the primary pollutant. The pollen count today for trees was 2, a low count, with elm the primary pollen. The pollen count today for weeds was 7, a low count, with hemp and nettle the primary pollens. The pollen count today for grass was 1, a low count. Air pollution forecasts and pollen counts are provided by the Douglas County Health Department. Here are the forecast key messages. Flood warnings remain in effect for portions of Turkey Creek and the Big Blue River. Expiration times vary between Monday night and Tuesday. Expect a period of drying out for areas that were hard hit with last week's floods. Plenty of sunshine and highs in the 70s and 80s are expected each day. This is NOAA All Hazards Radio Station KIH-61 in Omaha, Nebraska. The current time is 10:06 a.m. Central Daylight Time. Now for the official National Weather Service forecast for the Omaha and Council Bluffs area. Today, sunny. Highs in the mid-70s. Southeast winds around 5 miles an hour, increasing to south 10 to 15 miles an hour this afternoon. Tonight, clear. Lows in the mid-50s. South winds 5 to 10 miles an hour. Tuesday, sunny. Highs around 80. Southwest winds 5 to 10 miles an hour. Tuesday night, mostly clear. Lows in the mid-50s. Southwest winds around 5 miles an hour. Wednesday, sunny. Highs in the upper 70s. North winds around 5 miles an hour. Wednesday night through Friday, partly cloudy. Lows in the mid-50s. Highs in the lower 70s. Friday night through Sunday, mostly clear. Lows in the lower 60s. Highs in the upper 70s. At 10 a.m. in Omaha, it was sunny. The temperature was 59 degrees, the dew point 50, and the relative humidity 72%. The wind was southeast at 3 miles an hour. The pressure was 30.29 inches and steady. Across eastern Nebraska and southwest Iowa, at Plattsmouth, haze was reported with a temperature of 64. It was sunny, with a temperature of 57 at Lincoln, 60 at Millard, 62 at Fremont, and 61 at Columbus.
under sunny skies. Blair Airport reported 62. Tacoma reported 57. Nebraska City reported 62. And Red Oak, Iowa reported 59. Here are some observations from across the region. Skies ranged from sunny to mostly sunny. It was 63 at Grand Island, 63 at Norfolk, 60 at Sioux Falls, 57 at Sioux City, and 57 at Des Moines. Kansas City reported 64, Concordia, Kansas reported 66, North Platte reported 64, Denver reported 67, and Valentine reported 67. Once again, at 10 a.m. in Omaha, it was 59 degrees under sunny skies. The Omaha Metropolitan Area Pollutant Standards Index for today is 51, which represents moderate air quality, with particulates the main pollutant. The forecast for Tuesday is 41, considered good air quality, with particulates the primary pollutant. The pollen count today for trees was 2, a low count, with elm the primary pollen. The pollen count today for weeds was 7, a low count, with hemp and nettle the primary pollens. The pollen count today for grass was 1, a low count. Air pollution forecasts and pollen counts are provided by the Douglas County Health Department. 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Douglas, Sarpy, Washington, Cass, Odo, Burt, Dodge, Saunders, Harrison, Pottawatomie, and Mills. Here are the forecast key messages. Flood warnings remain in effect for portions of Turkey Creek and the Big Blue River. Expiration times vary between Monday night and Tuesday. Expect a period of drying out for areas that were hard hit with last week's floods. Plenty of sunshine and highs in the 70s and 80s are expected each day. This is NOAA All Hazards Radio Station KIH-61 in Omaha, Nebraska. The current time is 10:10 a.m. Central Daylight Time. Now for the official National Weather Service forecast for the Omaha and Council Bluffs area. Today, sunny. Highs in the mid-70s. Southeast winds around 5 miles an hour, increasing to south 10 to 15 miles an hour this afternoon. Tonight, clear. Lows in the mid-50s. South winds 5 to 10 miles an hour. Tuesday, sunny. Highs around 80. Southwest winds 5 to 10 miles an hour. Tuesday night, mostly clear. Lows in the mid-50s. Southwest winds around 5 miles an hour. Wednesday, sunny. Highs in the upper 70s. North winds around 5 miles an hour. Wednesday night through Friday, partly cloudy. Lows in the mid-50s. Highs in the lower 70s. Friday night through Sunday, mostly clear. Lows in the lower 60s. Highs in the upper 70s. At 10 a.m. in Omaha, it was sunny. The temperature was 59 degrees, the dew point 50, and the relative humidity 72%. The wind was southeast at 3 miles an hour. The pressure was 30.29 inches and steady. Across eastern Nebraska and southwest Iowa, at Plattsmouth, haze was reported with a temperature of 64. It was sunny with a temperature of 57 at Lincoln, 60 at Millard, 62 at Fremont, and 61 at Columbus. Under sunny skies, Blair Airport reported 62. Tacoma reported 57, Nebraska City reported 62, and Red Oak, Iowa reported 59. Here are some observations from across the region. Skies ranged from sunny to mostly sunny. It was 63 at Grand Island, 63 at Norfolk, 60 at Sioux Falls, 57 at Sioux City, and 57 at Des Moines. Kansas City reported 64, Concordia, Kansas reported 66, North Platte reported 64, Denver reported 67, and Valentine reported 67. Once again, at 10 a.m. in Omaha, it was 59 degrees under sunny skies. At 10 a.m. in Omaha, it was sunny. The temperature was 59 degrees, the dew point 50, and the relative humidity 72%.
The wind was southeast at 3 miles an hour. The pressure was 30.29 inches and steady. Across eastern Nebraska and southwest Iowa, at Plattsmouth, haze was reported with a temperature of 64. It was sunny with a temperature of 57 at Lincoln, 58 at Offutt Air Force Base, 60 at Millard, 62 at Fremont, and 61 at Columbus. Under sunny skies, Blair Airport reported 62, Tacoma reported 57, Nebraska City reported 62, and Red Oak, Iowa reported 59. Here are some observations from across the region. Skies ranged from sunny to mostly sunny. It was 63 at Grand Island, 63 at Norfolk, 60 at Sioux Falls, 57 at Sioux City, and 57 at Des Moines. Kansas City reported 64, Concordia, Kansas reported 66, North Platte reported 64, Denver reported 67, and Valentine reported 67. Once again, at 10 a.m. in Omaha, it was 59 degrees under sunny skies. The Omaha Metropolitan Area Pollutant Standards Index for today is 51, which represents moderate air quality, with particulates the main pollutant. The forecast for Tuesday is 41, considered good air quality, with particulates the primary pollutant. The pollen count today for trees was 2, a low count, with elm the primary pollen. The pollen count today for weeds was 7, a low count, with hemp and nettle the primary pollens. The pollen count today for grass was 1, a low count. Air pollution forecasts and pollen counts are provided by the Douglas County Health Department. Here are the forecast key messages. Flood warnings remain in effect for portions of Turkey Creek and the Big Blue River. Expiration times vary between Monday night and Tuesday. Expect a period of drying out for areas that were hard hit with last week's floods. Plenty of sunshine and highs in the 70s and 80s are expected each day. This is NOAA All Hazards Radio Station KIH 61 in Omaha, Nebraska. The current time is 10:15 a.m. Central Daylight Time. Now for the official National Weather Service forecast for the Omaha and Council Bluffs area. Today, sunny. Highs in the mid-70s. Southeast winds around 5 miles an hour, increasing to south 10 to 15 miles an hour this afternoon. Tonight, clear. Lows in the mid-50s. South winds 5 to 10 miles an hour. Tuesday, sunny. Highs around 80. Southwest winds 5 to 10 miles an hour. Tuesday night, mostly clear. Lows in the mid-50s. Southwest winds around 5 miles an hour. Wednesday, sunny. Highs in the upper 70s. North winds around 5 miles an hour. Wednesday night through Friday, partly cloudy. Lows in the mid-50s. Highs in the lower 70s. Friday night through Sunday, mostly clear. Lows in the lower 60s. Highs in the upper 70s. At 10 a.m. in Omaha, it was sunny. The temperature was 59 degrees, the dew point 50, and the relative humidity 72%. The wind was southeast at 3 miles an hour. The pressure was 30.29 inches and steady. Across eastern Nebraska and southwest Iowa, at Plattsmouth, haze was reported with a temperature of 64. It was sunny, with a temperature of 57 at Lincoln, 58 at Offutt Air Force Base, 60 at Millard, 62 at Fremont, and 61 at Columbus. Under sunny skies, Blair Airport reported 62, Tacoma reported 57, Nebraska City reported 62, and Red Oak, Iowa reported 59. Here are some observations from across the region. Skies ranged from sunny to mostly sunny. It was 63 at Grand Island, 63 at Norfolk, 60 at Sioux Falls, 57 at Sioux City, and 57 at Des Moines. Kansas City reported 64, Concordia, Kansas reported 66, North Platte reported 64, Denver reported 67, and Valentine reported 67.
Once again, at 10 a.m. in Omaha, it was 59 degrees under sunny skies. The Omaha Metropolitan Area Pollutant Standards Index for today is 51, which represents moderate air quality, with particulates the main pollutant. The forecast for Tuesday is 41, considered good air quality, with particulates the primary pollutant. The pollen count today for trees was 2, a low count, with elm the primary pollen. The pollen count today for weeds was 7, a low count, with hemp and nettle the primary pollens. The pollen count today for grass was 1, a low count. Air pollution forecasts and pollen counts are provided by the Douglas County Health Department. Here are the forecast key messages. Flood warnings remain in effect for portions of Turkey Creek and the Big Blue River. Expiration times vary between Monday night and Tuesday. Expect a period of drying out for areas that were hard hit with last week's floods. Plenty of sunshine and highs in the 70s and 80s are expected each day. This is NOAA All Hazards Radio Station KIH-61 in Omaha, Nebraska. The current time is 10:19 a.m. Central Daylight Time. Now for the official National Weather Service forecast for the Omaha and Council Bluffs area. Today, sunny. Highs in the mid-70s. Southeast winds around 5 miles an hour, increasing to south 10 to 15 miles an hour this afternoon. Tonight, clear. Lows in the mid-50s. South winds 5 to 10 miles an hour. Tuesday, sunny. Highs around 80. Southwest winds 5 to 10 miles an hour. Tuesday night, mostly clear. Lows in the mid-50s. Southwest winds around 5 miles an hour. Wednesday, sunny. Highs in the upper 70s. North winds around 5 miles an hour. Wednesday night through Friday, partly cloudy. Lows in the mid-50s. Highs in the lower 70s. Friday night through Sunday, mostly clear. Lows in the lower 60s. Highs in the upper 70s. At 10 a.m. in Omaha, it was sunny. The temperature was 59 degrees, the dew point 50, and the relative humidity 72%. The wind was southeast at 3 miles an hour. The pressure was 30.29 inches and steady. Across eastern Nebraska and southwest Iowa, at Plattsmouth, haze was reported with a temperature of 64. It was sunny, with a temperature of 57 at Lincoln, 58 at Offutt Air Force Base, 60 at Millard, 62 at Fremont, and 61 at Columbus. Under sunny skies, Blair Airport reported 62, Tacoma reported 57, Nebraska City reported 62, and Red Oak, Iowa reported 59. Here are some observations from across the region. Skies ranged from sunny to mostly sunny. It was 63 at Grand Island, 63 at Norfolk, 60 at Sioux Falls, 57 at Sioux City, and 57 at Des Moines. Kansas City reported 64, Concordia, Kansas reported 66, North Platte reported 64, Denver reported 67, and Valentine reported 67. Once again, at 10 a.m. in Omaha, it was 59 degrees under sunny skies. The Omaha Metropolitan Area Pollutant Standards Index for today is 51, which represents moderate air quality, with particulates the main pollutant. The forecast for Tuesday is 41, considered good air quality, with particulates the primary pollutant. The pollen count today for trees was 2, a low count, with elm the primary pollen. The pollen count today for weeds was 7, a low count, with hemp and nettle the primary pollens. The pollen count today for grass was 1, a low count. Air pollution forecasts and pollen counts are provided by the Douglas County Health Department. Here are the forecast key messages. Flood warnings remain in effect for portions of Turkey Creek and the Big Blue River. Expiration times vary between Monday night and Tuesday. Expect a period of drying out for areas that were hard hit with last week's floods. Plenty of sunshine and highs in the 70s and 80s are expected each day.
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The current time is 10:22 a.m. Central Daylight Time.

lows in the mid-50s. Southwest winds around 5 miles an hour. Wednesday, sunny. Highs in the upper 70s. North winds around 5 miles an hour. Wednesday night through Friday, partly cloudy. Lows in the mid-50s. Highs in the lower 70s. Friday night through Sunday, mostly clear. Lows in the lower 60s. Highs in the upper 70s. At 10 a.m. in Omaha, it was sunny. The temperature was 59 degrees, the dew point 50, and the relative humidity 72%. The wind was southeast at 3 miles an hour. The pressure was 30.29 inches and steady. Across eastern Nebraska and southwest Iowa, at Plattsmouth, haze was reported with a temperature of 64. It was sunny with a temperature of 57 at Lincoln, 58 at Offutt Air Force Base, 60 at Millard, 62 at Fremont, and 61 at Columbus. Under sunny skies, Blair Airport reported 62, Tacoma reported 57, Nebraska City reported 62, and Red Oak, Iowa reported 59. Here are some observations from across the region. Skies ranged from sunny to mostly sunny. It was 63 at Grand Island, 63 at Norfolk, 60 at Sioux Falls, 57 at Sioux City, and 57 at Des Moines. Kansas City reported 64, Concordia, Kansas reported 66, North Platte reported 64, Denver reported 67, and Valentine reported 67. Once again, at 10 a.m. in Omaha, it was 59 degrees under sunny skies. The Omaha Metropolitan Area Pollutant Standards Index for today is 51, which represents moderate air quality, with particulates the main pollutant. The forecast for Tuesday is 41, considered good air quality, with particulates the primary pollutant. The pollen count today for trees was 2, a low count, with elm the primary pollen. The pollen count today for weeds was 7, a low count, with hemp and nettle the primary pollens. The pollen count today for grass was 1, a low count. Air pollution forecasts and pollen counts are provided by the Douglas County Health Department. Here are the forecast key messages. Flood warnings remain in effect for portions of Turkey Creek and the Big Blue River. Expiration times vary between Monday night and Tuesday. Expect a period of drying out for areas that were hard hit with last week's floods. Plenty of sunshine and highs in the 70s and 80s are expected each day. This is NOAA All Hazards Radio Station KIH 61 in Omaha, Nebraska. The current time is 10:26 a.m. Central Daylight Time. Now for the official National Weather Service forecast for the Omaha and Council Bluffs area. Today, sunny. Highs in the mid-70s. Southeast winds around 5 miles an hour, increasing to south 10 to 15 miles an hour this afternoon. Tonight, clear. Lows in the mid-50s. South winds 5 to 10 miles an hour. Tuesday, sunny. Highs around 80. Southwest winds 5 to 10 miles an hour. Tuesday night, mostly clear. Lows in the mid-50s. Southwest winds around 5 miles an hour. Wednesday, sunny. Highs in the upper 70s. North winds around 5 miles an hour. Wednesday night through Friday, partly cloudy. Lows in the mid-50s. Highs in the lower 70s. Friday night through Sunday, mostly clear. Lows in the lower 60s. Highs in the upper 70s. At 10 a.m. in Omaha, it was sunny. The temperature was 59 degrees, the dew point 50, and the relative humidity 72%. The wind was southeast at 3 miles an hour. The pressure was 30.29 inches and steady. Across eastern Nebraska and southwest Iowa, at Plattsmouth, haze was reported with a temperature of 64. It was sunny, with a temperature of 57 at Lincoln, 58 at Offutt Air Force Base, 60 at Millard, 62 at Fremont, and 61 at Columbus. Under sunny skies, Blair Airport reported 60.

62. Tacoma reported 57. Nebraska City reported 62. And Red Oak, Iowa reported 59. Here are some observations from across the region. Skies ranged from sunny to mostly sunny. It was 63 at Grand Island, 63 at Norfolk, 60 at Sioux Falls, 57 at Sioux City, and 57 at Des Moines. Kansas City reported 64, Concordia, Kansas reported 66, North Platte reported 64, Denver reported 67, and Valentine reported 67. Once again, at 10 a.m. in Omaha, it was 59 degrees under sunny skies. The Omaha Metropolitan Area Pollutant Standards Index for today is 51, which represents moderate air quality, with particulates the main pollutant. The forecast for Tuesday is 41, considered good air quality, with particulates the primary pollutant. The pollen count today for trees was 2, a low count, with elm the primary pollen. The pollen count today for weeds was 7, a low count, with hemp and nettle the primary pollens. The pollen count today for grass was 1, a low count. Air pollution forecasts and pollen counts are provided by the Douglas County Health Department. Here are the forecast key messages. Flood warnings remain in effect for portions of Turkey Creek and the Big Blue River. Expiration times vary between Monday night and Tuesday. Expect a period of drying out for areas that were hard hit with last week's floods. Plenty of sunshine and highs in the 70s and 80s are expected each day. This is NOAA All Hazards Radio Station KIH-61 in Omaha, Nebraska. The current time is 10:30 a.m. Central Daylight Time. Now for the official National Weather Service forecast for the Omaha and Council Bluffs area. Today, sunny. Highs in the mid-70s. Southeast winds around 5 miles an hour, increasing to south 10 to 15 miles an hour this afternoon. Tonight, clear. Lows in the mid-50s. South winds 5 to 10 miles an hour. Tuesday, sunny. Highs around 80. Southwest winds 5 to 10 miles an hour. Tuesday night, mostly clear. Lows in the mid-50s. Southwest winds around 5 miles an hour. Wednesday, sunny. Highs in the upper 70s. North winds around 5 miles an hour. Wednesday night through Friday, partly cloudy. Lows in the mid-50s. Highs in the lower 70s. Friday night through Sunday, mostly clear. Lows in the lower 60s. Highs in the upper 70s. At 10 a.m. in Omaha, it was sunny. The temperature was 59 degrees, the dew point 50, and the relative humidity 72%. The wind was southeast at 3 miles an hour. The pressure was 30.29 inches and steady. Across eastern Nebraska and southwest Iowa, at Plattsmouth, haze was reported with a temperature of 64. It was sunny, with a temperature of 57 at Lincoln, 58 at Offutt Air Force Base, 60 at Millard, 62 at Fremont, and 61 at Columbus. Under sunny skies, Blair Airport reported 62, Tacoma reported 57, Nebraska City reported 62, and Red Oak, Iowa reported 59. Here are some observations from across the region. Skies ranged from sunny to mostly sunny. It was 63 at Grand Island, 63 at Norfolk, 60 at Sioux Falls, 57 at Sioux City, and 57 at Des Moines. Kansas City reported 64, Concordia, Kansas reported 66, North Platte reported 64, Denver reported 67, and Valentine reported 67. Once again, at 10 a.m. in Omaha, it was 59 degrees under sunny skies. The Omaha Metropolitan Area Pollutant Standards Index for today is 51, which represents moderate air quality, with particulates the main pollutant. The forecast for Tuesday is 41, considered good air quality, with particulates the primary pollutant. The pollen count today for trees was 2, a low count, with elm the primary pollen.
The pollen count today for weeds was 7, a low count, with hemp and nettle the primary pollens. The pollen count today for grass was 1, a low count. Air pollution forecasts and pollen counts are provided by the Douglas County Health Department. Here are the forecast key messages. Flood warnings remain in effect for portions of Turkey Creek and the Big Blue River. Expiration times vary between Monday night and Tuesday. Expect a period of drying out for areas that were hard hit with last week's floods. Plenty of sunshine and highs in the 70s and 80s are expected each day. This is NOAA All Hazards Radio Station KIH-61 in Omaha, Nebraska. The current time is 10:34 a.m. Central Daylight Time. Now for the official National Weather Service forecast for the Omaha and Council Bluffs area. Today, sunny. Highs in the mid-70s. Southeast winds around 5 miles an hour, increasing to south 10 to 15 miles an hour this afternoon. Tonight, clear. Lows in the mid-50s. South winds 5 to 10 miles an hour. Tuesday, sunny. Highs around 80. Southwest winds 5 to 10 miles an hour. Tuesday night, mostly clear. Lows in the mid-50s. Southwest winds around 5 miles an hour. Wednesday, sunny. Highs in the upper 70s. North winds around 5 miles an hour. Wednesday night through Friday, partly cloudy. Lows in the mid-50s. Highs in the lower 70s. Friday night through Sunday, mostly clear. Lows in the lower 60s. Highs in the upper 70s. At 10 a.m. in Omaha, it was sunny. The temperature was 59 degrees, the dew point 50, and the relative humidity 72%. The wind was southeast at 3 miles an hour. The pressure was 30.29 inches and steady. Across eastern Nebraska and southwest Iowa, at Plattsmouth, haze was reported with a temperature of 64. It was sunny, with a temperature of 57 at Lincoln, 58 at Offutt Air Force Base, 60 at Millard, 62 at Fremont, and 61 at Columbus. Under sunny skies, Blair Airport reported 62, Tacoma reported 57, Nebraska City reported 62, and Red Oak, Iowa reported 59. Here are some observations from across the region. Skies ranged from sunny to mostly sunny. It was 63 at Grand Island, 63 at Norfolk, 60 at Sioux Falls, 57 at Sioux City, and 57 at Des Moines. Kansas City reported 64, Concordia, Kansas reported 66, North Platte reported 64, Denver reported 67, and Valentine reported 67. Once again, at 10 a.m. in Omaha, it was 59 degrees under sunny skies. The Omaha Metropolitan Area Pollutant Standards Index for today is 51, which represents moderate air quality, with particulates the main pollutant. The forecast for Tuesday is 41, considered good air quality, with particulates the primary pollutant. The pollen count today for trees was 2, a low count, with elm the primary pollen. The pollen count today for weeds was 7, a low count, with hemp and nettle the primary pollens. The pollen count today for grass was 1, a low count. Air pollution forecasts and pollen counts are provided by the Douglas County Health Department. Here are the forecast key messages. Flood warnings remain in effect for portions of Turkey Creek and the Big Blue River. Expiration times vary between Monday night and Tuesday. Expect a period of drying out for areas that were hard hit with last week's floods. Plenty of sunshine and highs in the 70s and 80s are expected each day. This is NOAA All Hazards Radio Station KIH-61 in Omaha, Nebraska. The current time is 10:38 a.m. Central Daylight Time. Now for the official National Weather Service forecast for the Omaha and Council Bluffs area. Today, sunny. Highs in the mid-70s. Southeast winds around 5 miles an hour, increasing to south 10 to 15 miles an hour this afternoon.
Tonight, clear. Lows in the mid-50s. South winds 5 to 10 miles an hour. Tuesday, sunny. Highs around 80. Southwest winds 5 to 10 miles an hour. Tuesday night, mostly clear. Lows in the mid-50s. Southwest winds around 5 miles an hour. Wednesday, sunny. Highs in the upper 70s. North winds around 5 miles an hour. Wednesday night through Friday, partly cloudy. Lows in the mid-50s. Highs in the lower 70s. Friday night through Sunday, mostly clear. Lows in the lower 60s. Highs in the upper 70s. At 10 a.m. in Omaha, it was sunny. The temperature was 59 degrees, the dew point 50, and the relative humidity 72%. The wind was southeast at 3 miles an hour. The pressure was 30.29 inches and steady. Across eastern Nebraska and southwest Iowa, at Plattsmouth, haze was reported with a temperature of 64. It was sunny with a temperature of 57 at Lincoln, 58 at Offutt Air Force Base, 60 at Millard, 62 at Fremont, and 61 at Columbus. Under sunny skies, Blair Airport reported 62, Tacoma reported 57, Nebraska City reported 62, and Red Oak, Iowa reported 59. Here are some observations from across the region. Skies ranged from sunny to mostly sunny. It was 63 at Grand Island, 63 at Norfolk, 60 at Sioux Falls, 57 at Sioux City, and 57 at Des Moines. Kansas City reported 64, Concordia, Kansas reported 66, North Platte reported 64, Denver reported 67, and Valentine reported 67. Once again, at 10 a.m. in Omaha, it was 59 degrees under sunny skies. The Omaha Metropolitan Area Pollutant Standards Index for today is 51, which represents moderate air quality, with particulates the main pollutant. The forecast for Tuesday is 41, considered good air quality, with particulates the primary pollutant. The pollen count today for trees was 2, a low count, with elm the primary pollen. The pollen count today for weeds was 7, a low count, with hemp and nettle the primary pollens. The pollen count today for grass was 1, a low count. Air pollution forecasts and pollen counts are provided by the Douglas County Health Department. Here are the forecast key messages. Flood warnings remain in effect for portions of Turkey Creek and the Big Blue River. Expiration times vary between Monday night and Tuesday. Expect a period of drying out for areas that were hard hit with last week's floods. Plenty of sunshine and highs in the 70s and 80s are expected each day. This is NOAA All Hazards Radio Station KIH 61 in Omaha, Nebraska. The current time is 10:41 a.m. Central Daylight Time. Now for the official National Weather Service forecast for the Omaha and Council Bluffs area. Today, sunny. Highs in the mid-70s. Southeast winds around 5 miles an hour, increasing to south 10 to 15 miles an hour this afternoon. Tonight, clear. Lows in the mid-50s. South winds 5 to 10 miles an hour. Tuesday, sunny. Highs around 80. Southwest winds 5 to 10 miles an hour. Tuesday night, mostly clear. Lows in the mid-50s. Southwest winds around 5 miles an hour. Wednesday, sunny. Highs in the upper 70s. North winds around 5 miles an hour. Wednesday night through Friday, partly cloudy. Lows in the mid-50s. Highs in the lower 70s. Friday night through Sunday, mostly clear. Lows in the lower 60s. Highs in the upper 70s. At 10 a.m. in Omaha, it was sunny. The temperature was 59 degrees, the dew point 50, and the relative humidity 72%. The wind was southeast at 3 miles an hour. The pressure was 30.29 inches and steady.
Across eastern Nebraska and southwest Iowa, at Plattsmouth, haze was reported with a temperature of 64. It was sunny with a temperature of 57 at Lincoln, 58 at Offutt Air Force Base, 60 at Millard, 62 at Fremont, and 61 at Columbus. Under sunny skies, Blair Airport reported 62, Takema reported 57, Nebraska City reported 62, and Red Oak, Iowa reported 59. Here are some observations from across the region. Skies ranged from sunny to mostly sunny. It was 63 at Grand Island, 63 at Norfolk, 60 at Sioux Falls, 57 at Sioux City, and 57 at Des Moines. Kansas City reported 64, Concordia, Kansas reported 66, North Platte reported 64, Denver reported 67, and Valentine reported 67. Once again, at 10 a.m. in Omaha, it was 59 degrees under sunny skies. The Omaha Metropolitan Area Pollutant Standards Index for today is 51, which represents moderate air quality, with particulates the main pollutant. The forecast for Tuesday is 41, considered good air quality, with particulates the primary pollutant. The pollen count today for trees was 2, a low count, with elm the primary pollen. The pollen count today for weeds was 7, a low count, with hemp and nettle the primary pollens. The pollen count today for grass was 1, a low count. Air pollution forecasts and pollen counts are provided by the Douglas County Health Department. Here are the forecast key messages. Flood warnings remain in effect for portions of Turkey Creek and the Big Blue River. Expiration times vary between Monday night and Tuesday. Expect a period of drying out for areas that were hard hit with last week's floods. Plenty of sunshine and highs in the 70s and 80s are expected each day. 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The current time is 10:45 a.m. Central Daylight Time. Now for the official National Weather Service forecast for the Omaha and Council Bluffs area. Today, sunny. Highs in the mid-70s. Southeast winds around 5 miles an hour, increasing to south 10 to 15 miles an hour this afternoon. Tonight, clear. Lows in the mid-50s. South winds 5 to 10 miles an hour. Tuesday, sunny. Highs around 80. Southwest winds 5 to 10 miles an hour. Tuesday night, mostly clear. Lows in the mid-50s. Southwest winds around 5 miles an hour. Wednesday, sunny. Highs in the upper 70s. North winds around 5 miles an hour. Wednesday night through Friday, partly cloudy. Lows in the mid-50s. Highs in the lower 70s. Friday night through Sunday, mostly clear. Lows in the lower 60s. Highs in the upper 70s. At 10 a.m. in Omaha, it was sunny. The temperature was 59 degrees, the dew point 50, and the relative humidity 72%. The wind was southeast at 3 miles an hour. The pressure was 30.29 inches and steady. Across eastern Nebraska and southwest Iowa, at Plattsmouth, haze was reported with a temperature of 64. It was sunny, with a temperature of 57 at Lincoln, 58 at Offutt Air Force Base, 60 at Millard, 62 at Fremont, and 61 at Columbus. Under sunny skies, Blair Airport reported 62, Takema reported 57, Nebraska City reported 62, and Red Oak, Iowa reported 59. Here are some observations from across the region. Skies ranged from sunny to mostly sunny. It was 63 at Grand Island, 63 at Norfolk, 60 at Sioux Falls, 57 at Sioux City, and 57 at Des Moines. Kansas City reported 64, Concordia, Kansas reported 66, North Platte reported 64, Denver reported 67, and Valentine reported 67. Once again, at 10 a.m. in Omaha, it was 59 degrees under sunny skies.
The Omaha Metropolitan Area Pollutant Standards Index for today is 51, which represents moderate air quality, with particulates the main pollutant. The forecast for Tuesday is 41, considered good air quality, with particulates the primary pollutant. The pollen count today for trees was 2, a low count, with elm the primary pollen. The pollen count today for weeds was 7, a low count, with hemp and nettle the primary pollens. The pollen count today for grass was 1, a low count. Air pollution forecasts and pollen counts are provided by the Douglas County Health Department. Here are the forecast key messages. Flood warnings remain in effect for portions of Turkey Creek and the Big Blue River. Expiration times vary between Monday night and Tuesday. Expect a period of drying out for areas that were hard hit with last week's floods. Plenty of sunshine and highs in the 70s and 80s are expected each day. 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The current time is 10:49 a.m. Central Daylight Time. Now for the official National Weather Service forecast for the Omaha and Council Bluffs area. Today, sunny. Highs in the mid-70s. Southeast winds around 5 miles an hour, increasing to south 10 to 15 miles an hour this afternoon. Tonight, clear. Lows in the mid-50s. South winds 5 to 10 miles an hour. Tuesday, sunny. Highs around 80. Southwest winds 5 to 10 miles an hour. Tuesday night, mostly clear. Lows in the mid-50s. Southwest winds around 5 miles an hour. Wednesday, sunny. Highs in the upper 70s. North winds around 5 miles an hour. Wednesday night through Friday, partly cloudy. Lows in the mid-50s. Highs in the lower 70s. Friday night through Sunday, mostly clear. Lows in the lower 60s. Highs in the upper 70s. At 10 a.m. in Omaha, it was sunny. The temperature was 59 degrees, the dew point 50, and the relative humidity 72%. The wind was southeast at 3 miles an hour. The pressure was 30.29 inches and steady. Across eastern Nebraska and southwest Iowa, at Plattsmouth, haze was reported with a temperature of 64. It was sunny, with a temperature of 57 at Lincoln, 58 at Offutt Air Force Base, 60 at Millard, 62 at Fremont, and 61 at Columbus. Under sunny skies, Blair Airport reported 62, Tacoma reported 57, Nebraska City reported 62, and Red Oak, Iowa reported 59. Here are some observations from across the region. Skies ranged from sunny to mostly sunny. It was 63 at Grand Island, 63 at Norfolk, 60 at Sioux Falls, 57 at Sioux City, and 57 at Des Moines. Kansas City reported 64, Concordia, Kansas reported 66, North Platte reported 64, Denver reported 67, and Valentine reported 67. Once again, at 10 a.m. in Omaha, it was 59 degrees under sunny skies. The Omaha Metropolitan Area Pollutant Standards Index for today is 51, which represents moderate air quality, with particulates the main pollutant. The forecast for Tuesday is 41, considered good air quality, with particulates the primary pollutant. The pollen count today for trees was 2, a low count, with elm the primary pollen. The pollen count today for weeds was 7, a low count, with hemp and nettle the primary pollens. The pollen count today for grass was 1, a low count. Air pollution forecasts and pollen counts are provided by the Douglas County Health Department. Here are the forecast key messages. Flood warnings remain in effect for portions of Turkey Creek and the Big Blue River. Expiration times vary between Monday night and Tuesday. Expect a period of drying out for areas that were hard hit with last week's floods. Plenty of sunshine and highs in the 70s and 80s are expected each day. This is NOAA All Hazards Radio Station KIH-61 in Omaha, Nebraska.
The current time is 10:53 a.m. Central Daylight Time. Now for the official National Weather Service forecast for the Omaha and Council Bluffs area. Today, sunny. Highs in the mid-70s. Southeast winds around 5 miles an hour, increasing to south 10 to 15 miles an hour this afternoon. Tonight, clear. Lows in the mid-50s. South winds 5 to 10 miles an hour. Tuesday, sunny. Highs around 80. Southwest winds 5 to 10 miles an hour. Tuesday night, mostly clear. Lows in the mid-50s. Southwest winds around 5 miles an hour. Wednesday, sunny. Highs in the upper 70s. North winds around 5 miles an hour. Wednesday night through Friday, partly cloudy. Lows in the mid-50s. Highs in the lower 70s. Friday night through Sunday, mostly clear. Lows in the lower 60s. Highs in the upper 70s. At 10 a.m. in Omaha, it was sunny. The temperature was 59 degrees, the dew point 50, and the relative humidity 72%. The wind was southeast at 3 miles an hour. The pressure was 30.29 inches and steady. Across eastern Nebraska and southwest Iowa, at Plattsmouth, haze was reported with a temperature of 64. It was sunny, with a temperature of 57 at Lincoln, 58 at Offutt Air Force Base, 60 at Millard, 62 at Fremont, and 61 at Columbus. Under sunny skies, Blair Airport reported 62, Tacoma reported 57, Nebraska City reported 62, and Red Oak, Iowa reported 59. Here are some observations from across the region. Skies ranged from sunny to mostly sunny. It was 63 at Grand Island, 63 at Norfolk, 60 at Sioux Falls, 57 at Sioux City, and 57 at Des Moines. Kansas City reported 64, Concordia, Kansas reported 66, North Platte reported 64, Denver reported 67, and Valentine reported 67. Once again, at 10 a.m. in Omaha, it was 59 degrees under sunny skies. The Omaha Metropolitan Area Pollutant Standards Index for today is 51, which represents moderate air quality, with particulates the main pollutant. The forecast for Tuesday is 41, considered good air quality, with particulates the primary pollutant. The pollen count today for trees was 2, a low count, with elm the primary pollen. The pollen count today for weeds was 7, a low count, with hemp and nettle the primary pollens. The pollen count today for grass was 1, a low count. Air pollution forecasts and pollen counts are provided by the Douglas County Health Department. Here are the forecast key messages. Flood warnings remain in effect for portions of Turkey Creek and the Big Blue River. Expiration times vary between Monday night and Tuesday. Expect a period of drying out for areas that were hard hit with last week's floods. Plenty of sunshine and highs in the 70s and 80s are expected each day. This is NOAA All Hazards Radio Station KIH-61 in Omaha, Nebraska. The current time is 10:57 a.m. Central Daylight Time. Now for the official National Weather Service forecast for the Omaha and Council Bluffs area. Today, sunny. Highs in the mid-70s. Southeast winds around 5 miles an hour, increasing to south 10 to 15 miles an hour this afternoon. Tonight, clear. Lows in the mid-50s. South winds 5 to 10 miles an hour. Tuesday, sunny. Highs around 80. Southwest winds 5 to 10 miles an hour. Tuesday night, mostly clear. Lows in the mid-50s. Southwest winds around 5 miles an hour. Wednesday, sunny. Highs in the upper 70s. North winds around 5 miles an hour. Wednesday night through Friday, partly cloudy. Lows in the mid-50s. Highs in the lower 70s. Friday night through Sunday, mostly clear. Lows in the lower 60s.
highs in the upper 70s. At 10 a.m. in Omaha, it was sunny. The temperature was 59 degrees, the dew point 50, and the relative humidity 72%. The wind was southeast at 3 miles an hour. The pressure was 30.29 inches and steady. Across eastern Nebraska and southwest Iowa, at Plattsmouth, haze was reported with a temperature of 64. It was sunny with a temperature of 57 at Lincoln, 58 at Offutt Air Force Base, 60 at Millard, 62 at Fremont, and 61 at Columbus. Under sunny skies, Blair Airport reported 62, Tacoma reported 57, Nebraska City reported 62, and Red Oak, Iowa reported 59. Here are some observations from across the region. Skies ranged from sunny to mostly sunny. It was 63 at Grand Island, 63 at Norfolk, 60 at Sioux Falls, 57 at Sioux City, and 57 at Des Moines. Kansas City reported 64, Concordia, Kansas reported 66, North Platte reported 64, Denver reported 67, and Valentine reported 67. Once again, at 10 a.m. in Omaha, it was 59 degrees under sunny skies. The Omaha Metropolitan Area Pollutant Standards Index for today is 51, which represents moderate air quality, with particulates the main pollutant. The forecast for Tuesday is 41, considered good air quality, with particulates the primary pollutant. The pollen count today for trees was 2, a low count, with elm the primary pollen. The pollen count today for weeds was 7, a low count, with hemp and nettle the primary pollens. The pollen count today for grass was 1, a low count. Air pollution forecasts and pollen counts are provided by the Douglas County Health Department. Here are the forecast key messages. Flood warnings remain in effect for portions of Turkey Creek and the Big Blue River. Expiration times vary between Monday night and Tuesday. Expect a period of drying out for areas that were hard hit with last week's floods. Plenty of sunshine and highs in the 70s and 80s are expected each day. This is NOAA All Hazards Radio Station KIH 61 in Omaha, Nebraska. The current time is 11 a.m. Central Daylight Time. Now for the official National Weather Service forecast for the Omaha and Council Bluffs area. Today, sunny. Highs in the mid-70s. Southeast winds around 5 miles an hour, increasing to south 10 to 15 miles an hour this afternoon. Tonight, clear. Lows in the mid-50s. South winds 5 to 10 miles an hour. Tuesday, sunny. Highs around 80. Southwest winds 5 to 10 miles an hour. Tuesday night, mostly clear. Lows in the mid-50s. Southwest winds around 5 miles an hour. Wednesday, sunny. Highs in the upper 70s. North winds around 5 miles an hour. Wednesday night through Friday, partly cloudy. Lows in the mid-50s. Highs in the lower 70s. Friday night through Sunday, mostly clear. Lows in the lower 60s. Highs in the upper 70s. The Omaha Metropolitan Area Pollutant Standards Index for today is 51, which represents moderate air quality, with particulates the main pollutant. The forecast for Tuesday is 41, considered good air quality, with particulates the primary pollutant. The pollen count today for trees was 2, a low count, with elm the primary pollen. The pollen count today for weeds was 7, a low count, with hemp and nettle the primary pollens. The pollen count today for grass was 1, a low count. Air pollution forecasts and pollen counts are provided by the Douglas County Health Department. Here are the forecast key messages. Flood warnings remain in effect for portions of Turkey Creek and the Big Blue River. Expiration times vary between Monday night and Tuesday. Expect a period of drying out for areas that were hard hit with last week's floods. Plenty of sunshine and highs in the 70s and 80s are expected each day.
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The current time is 11:03 a.m. Central Daylight Time. Now for the official National Weather Service forecast for the Omaha and Council Bluffs area. Today, sunny. Highs in the mid-70s. Southeast winds around 5 miles an hour, increasing to south 10 to 15 miles an hour this afternoon. Tonight, clear. Lows in the mid-50s. South winds 5 to 10 miles an hour. Tuesday, sunny. Highs around 80. Southwest winds 5 to 10 miles an hour. Tuesday night, mostly clear. Lows in the mid-50s. Southwest winds around 5 miles an hour. Wednesday, sunny. Highs in the upper 70s. North winds around 5 miles an hour. Wednesday night through Friday, partly cloudy. Lows in the mid-50s. Highs in the lower 70s. Friday night through Sunday, mostly clear. Lows in the lower 60s. Highs in the upper 70s. The Omaha Metropolitan Area Pollutant Standards Index for today is 51, which represents moderate air quality, with particulates the main pollutant. The forecast for Tuesday is 41, considered good air quality, with particulates the primary pollutant. The pollen count today for trees was 2, a low count, with elm the primary pollen. The pollen count today for weeds was 7, a low count, with hemp and nettle the primary pollens. The pollen count today for grass was 1, a low count. Air pollution forecasts and pollen counts are provided by the Douglas County Health Department. Here are the forecast key messages. Flood warnings remain in effect for portions of Turkey Creek and the Big Blue River. Expiration times vary between Monday night and Tuesday. Expect a period of drying out for areas that were hard hit with last week's floods. Plenty of sunshine and highs in the 70s and 80s are expected each day. This is NOAA All Hazards radio station KIH 61 in Omaha, Nebraska. The current time is 11:05 a.m. Central Daylight Time. Now for the official National Weather Service forecast for the Omaha and Council Bluffs area. Today, sunny. Highs in the mid-70s. Southeast winds around 5 miles an hour, increasing to south 10 to 15 miles an hour this afternoon. Tonight, clear. Lows in the mid-50s. South winds 5 to 10 miles an hour. Tuesday, sunny. Highs around 80. Southwest winds 5 to 10 miles an hour. Tuesday night, mostly clear. Lows in the mid-50s. Southwest winds around 5 miles an hour. Wednesday, sunny. Highs in the upper 70s. North winds around 5 miles an hour. Wednesday night through Friday, partly cloudy. Lows in the mid-50s. Highs in the lower 70s. Friday night through Sunday, mostly clear. Lows in the lower 60s. Highs in the upper 70s. This is NOAA All Hazards radio station KIH 61 serving the following counties in Nebraska and Iowa. Douglas, Sarpy, Washington, Cass, Odo, Burt, Dodge, Saunders, Harrison, Pottawatomie, and Mills. At 11 a.m. in Omaha, it was sunny. The temperature was 65 degrees, the dew point 47, and the relative humidity 52%. The wind was south at 6 miles an hour. The pressure was 30.28 inches and falling. Across eastern Nebraska and southwest Iowa, it was sunny. It was 67 at Lincoln, 68 at Offutt Air Force Base, 67 at Millard, 67 at Fremont, and 68 at Columbus. Blair Airport reported 67, Tacoma reported 66, Nebraska City reported 67, Plattsmouth reported 69, and Red Oak, Iowa reported 70. Here are some observations from across the region. It was sunny. It was 68 at Grand Island, 71 at North Fork, 65 at Sioux Falls,
65 at Sioux City, and 63 at Des Moines. Kansas City reported 68. Concordia, Kansas reported 70. North Platte reported 68. Denver reported 73. And Valentine reported 72. Once again, at 11 a.m. in Omaha, it was 65 degrees under sunny skies. The Omaha Metropolitan Area Pollutant Standards Index for today is 51, which represents moderate air quality, with particulates the main pollutant. The forecast for Tuesday is 41, considered good air quality, with particulates the primary pollutant. The pollen count today for trees was 2, a low count, with elm the primary pollen. The pollen count today for weeds was 7, a low count, with hemp and nettle the primary pollens. The pollen count today for grass was 1, a low count. Air pollution forecasts and pollen counts are provided by the Douglas County Health Department. Here are the forecast key messages. Flood warnings remain in effect for portions of Turkey Creek and the Big Blue River. Expiration times vary between Monday night and Tuesday. Expect a period of drying out for areas that were hard hit with last week's floods. Plenty of sunshine and highs in the 70s and 80s are expected each day. This is NOAA All Hazards Radio Station KIH 61 in Omaha, Nebraska. The current time is 11:09 a.m. Central Daylight Time. Now for the official National Weather Service forecast for the Omaha and Council Bluffs area. Today, sunny. Highs in the mid-70s. Southeast winds around 5 miles an hour, increasing to south 10 to 15 miles an hour this afternoon. Tonight, clear. Lows in the mid-50s. South winds 5 to 10 miles an hour. Tuesday, sunny. Highs around 80. Southwest winds 5 to 10 miles an hour. Tuesday night, mostly clear. Lows in the mid-50s. Southwest winds around 5 miles an hour. Wednesday, sunny. Highs in the upper 70s. North winds around 5 miles an hour. Wednesday night through Friday, partly cloudy. Lows in the mid-50s. Highs in the lower 70s. Friday night through Sunday, mostly clear. Lows in the lower 60s. Highs in the upper 70s. At 11 a.m. in Omaha, it was sunny. The temperature was 65 degrees, the dew point 47, and the relative humidity 52%. The wind was south at 6 miles an hour. The pressure was 30.28 inches and falling. Across eastern Nebraska and southwest Iowa, it was sunny. It was 67 at Lincoln, 68 at Offutt Air Force Base, 67 at Millard, 67 at Fremont, and 68 at Columbus. Blair Airport reported 67, Tecama reported 66, Nebraska City reported 67, Plattsmouth reported 69, and Red Oak, Iowa reported 70. Here are some observations from across the region. It was sunny. It was 68 at Grand Island, 71 at North Fork, 65 at Sioux Falls, 65 at Sioux City, and 63 at Des Moines. Kansas City reported 68, Concordia, Kansas reported 70, North Platte reported 68, Denver reported 73, and Valentine reported 72. Once again, at 11 a.m. in Omaha, it was 65 degrees under sunny skies. At 11 a.m. in Omaha, it was sunny. The temperature was 65 degrees, the dew point 47, and the relative humidity 52%. The wind was south at 6 miles an hour. The pressure was 30.28 inches and falling. Across eastern Nebraska and southwest Iowa, it was sunny. It was 67 at Lincoln, 68 at Offutt Air Force Base, 67 at Millard, 67 at Fremont, and 68 at Columbus. Blair Airport reported 67, Tecama reported 66, Nebraska City reported 67, Plattsmouth reported 69, and Red Oak, Iowa reported 70. Here are some observations from across the region. It was sunny. It was 68 at Grand Island, 71 at North Fork,
65 at Sioux Falls, 65 at Sioux City, and 63 at Des Moines. Kansas City reported 68. Concordia, Kansas reported 70. North Platte reported 68. Denver reported 73. And Valentine reported 72. Once again, at 11 a.m. in Omaha, it was 65 degrees under sunny skies. The Omaha Metropolitan Area Pollutant Standards Index for today is 51, which represents moderate air quality, with particulates the main pollutant. The forecast for Tuesday is 41, considered good air quality, with particulates the primary pollutant. The pollen count today for trees was 2, a low count, with elm the primary pollen. The pollen count today for weeds was 7, a low count, with hemp and nettle the primary pollens. The pollen count today for grass was 1, a low count. Air pollution forecasts and pollen counts are provided by the Douglas County Health Department. Here are the forecast key messages. Flood warnings remain in effect for portions of Turkey Creek and the Big Blue River. Expiration times vary between Monday night and Tuesday. Expect a period of drying out for areas that were hard hit with last week's floods. Plenty of sunshine and highs in the 70s and 80s are expected each day. This is NOAA All Hazards Radio Station KIH 61 in Omaha, Nebraska. The current time is 11:14 a.m. Central Daylight Time. Now for the official National Weather Service forecast for the Omaha and Council Bluffs area. Today, sunny. Highs in the mid-70s. Southeast winds around 5 miles an hour, increasing to south 10 to 15 miles an hour this afternoon. Tonight, clear. Lows in the mid-50s. South winds 5 to 10 miles an hour. Tuesday, sunny. Highs around 80. Southwest winds 5 to 10 miles an hour. Tuesday night, mostly clear. Lows in the mid-50s. Southwest winds around 5 miles an hour. Wednesday, sunny. Highs in the upper 70s. North winds around 5 miles an hour. Wednesday night through Friday, partly cloudy. Lows in the mid-50s. Highs in the lower 70s. Friday night through Sunday, mostly clear. Lows in the lower 60s. Highs in the upper 70s. At 11 a.m. in Omaha, it was sunny. The temperature was 65 degrees. The dew point 47, and the relative humidity 52%. The wind was south at 6 miles an hour. The pressure was 30.28 inches and falling. Across eastern Nebraska and southwest Iowa, it was sunny. It was 67 at Lincoln, 68 at Offutt Air Force Base, 67 at Millard, 67 at Fremont, and 68 at Columbus. Blair Airport reported 67, Tacoma reported 66, Nebraska City reported 67, Plattsmouth reported 69, and Red Oak, Iowa reported 70. Here are some observations from across the region. It was sunny. It was 68 at Grand Island, 71 at Norfolk, 65 at Sioux Falls, 65 at Sioux City, and 63 at Des Moines. Kansas City reported 68, Concordia, Kansas reported 70, North Platte reported 68, Denver reported 73, and Valentine reported 72. Once again, at 11 a.m. in Omaha, it was 65 degrees under sunny skies. The Omaha Metropolitan Area Pollutant Standards Index for today is 51, which represents moderate air quality, with particulates the main pollutant. The forecast for Tuesday is 41, considered good air quality, with particulates the primary pollutant. The pollen count today for trees was 2, a low count, with elm the primary pollen. The pollen count today for weeds was 7, a low count, with hemp and nettle the primary pollens. The pollen count today for grass was 1, a low count. Air pollution forecasts and pollen counts are provided by the Douglas County Health Department. Here are the forecast key messages. Flood warnings remain in effect for portions of Turkey Creek and the Big Blue River.
Expiration times vary between Monday night and Tuesday. Expect a period of drying out for areas that were hard hit with last week's floods. Plenty of sunshine and highs in the 70s and 80s are expected each day. This is NOAA All Hazards radio station KIH 61 in Omaha, Nebraska. The current time is 11:18 a.m. Central Daylight Time. Now for the official National Weather Service forecast for the Omaha and Council Bluffs area. Today, sunny. Highs in the mid-70s. Southeast winds around 5 miles an hour, increasing to south 10 to 15 miles an hour this afternoon. Tonight, clear. Lows in the mid-50s. South winds 5 to 10 miles an hour. Tuesday, sunny. Highs around 80. Southwest winds 5 to 10 miles an hour. Tuesday night, mostly clear. Lows in the mid-50s. Southwest winds around 5 miles an hour. Wednesday, sunny. Highs in the upper 70s. North winds around 5 miles an hour. Wednesday night through Friday, partly cloudy. Lows in the mid-50s. Highs in the lower 70s. Friday night through Sunday, mostly clear. Lows in the lower 60s. Highs in the upper 70s. At 11 a.m. in Omaha, it was sunny. The temperature was 65 degrees, the dew point 47, and the relative humidity 52%. The wind was south at 6 miles an hour. The pressure was 30.28 inches and falling. Across eastern Nebraska and southwest Iowa, it was sunny. It was 67 at Lincoln, 68 at Offutt Air Force Base, 67 at Millard, 67 at Fremont, and 68 at Columbus. Blair Airport reported 67, Tacoma reported 66, Nebraska City reported 67, Plattsmouth reported 69, and Red Oak, Iowa reported 70. Here are some observations from across the region. It was sunny. It was 68 at Grand Island, 71 at Norfolk, 65 at Sioux Falls, 65 at Sioux City, and 63 at Des Moines. Kansas City reported 68, Concordia, Kansas reported 70, North Platte reported 68, Denver reported 73, and Valentine reported 72. Once again, at 11 a.m. in Omaha, it was 65 degrees under sunny skies. The Omaha Metropolitan Area Pollutant Standards Index for today is 51, which represents moderate air quality, with particulates the main pollutant. The forecast for Tuesday is 41, considered good air quality, with particulates the primary pollutant. The pollen count today for trees was 2, a low count, with elm the primary pollen. The pollen count today for weeds was 7, a low count, with hemp and nettle the primary pollens. The pollen count today for grass was 1, a low count. Air pollution forecasts and pollen counts are provided by the Douglas County Health Department. Here are the forecast key messages. Flood warnings remain in effect for portions of Turkey Creek and the Big Blue River. Expiration times vary between Monday night and Tuesday. Expect a period of drying out for areas that were hard hit with last week's floods. Plenty of sunshine and highs in the 70s and 80s are expected each day. This is NOAA All Hazards radio station KIH 61 in Omaha, Nebraska. The current time is 11:22 a.m. Central Daylight Time. Now for the official National Weather Service forecast for the Omaha and Council Bluffs area. Today, sunny. Highs in the mid-70s. Southeast winds around 5 miles an hour, increasing to south 10 to 15 miles an hour this afternoon. Tonight, clear. Lows in the mid-50s. South winds 5 to 10 miles an hour. Tuesday, sunny. Highs around 80. Southwest winds 5 to 10 miles an hour. Tuesday night, mostly clear. Lows in the mid-50s. Southwest winds around 5 miles an hour. Wednesday, sunny. Highs in the upper 70s.
North winds around 5 miles an hour. Wednesday night through Friday, partly cloudy. Lows in the mid-50s. Highs in the lower 70s. Friday night through Sunday, mostly clear. Lows in the lower 60s. Highs in the upper 70s. At 11 a.m. in Omaha, it was sunny. The temperature was 60.

here are some observations from across the region. It was sunny. It was 68 at Grand Island, 71 at North Fork, 65 at Sioux Falls, 65 at Sioux City, and 63 at Des Moines. Kansas City reported 68. Concordia, Kansas reported 70. North Platte reported 68. Denver reported 73. And Valentine reported 72. Once again, at 11 a.m. in Omaha, it was 65 degrees under sunny skies. The Omaha Metropolitan Area Pollutant Standards Index for today is 51, which represents moderate air quality, with particulates the main pollutant. The forecast for Tuesday is 41, considered good air quality, with particulates the primary pollutant. The pollen count today for trees was 2, a low count, with elm the primary pollen. The pollen count today for weeds was 7, a low count, with hemp and nettle the primary pollens. The pollen count today for grass was 1, a low count. Air pollution forecasts and pollen counts are provided by the Douglas County Health Department. Here are the forecast key messages. Flood warnings remain in effect for portions of Turkey Creek and the Big Blue River. Expiration times vary between Monday night and Tuesday. Expect a period of drying out for areas that were hard hit with last week's floods. Plenty of sunshine and highs in the 70s and 80s are expected each day. This is NOAA All Hazards Radio Station KIH 61 in Omaha, Nebraska. The current time is 11:25 a.m. Central Daylight Time. Now for the official National Weather Service forecast for the Omaha and Council Bluffs area. Today, sunny. Highs in the mid-70s. Southeast winds around 5 miles an hour, increasing to south 10 to 15 miles an hour this afternoon. Tonight, clear. Lows in the mid-50s. South winds 5 to 10 miles an hour. Tuesday, sunny. Highs around 80. Southwest winds 5 to 10 miles an hour. Tuesday night, mostly clear. Lows in the mid-50s. Southwest winds around 5 miles an hour. Wednesday, sunny. Highs in the upper 70s. North winds around 5 miles an hour. Wednesday night through Friday, partly cloudy. Lows in the mid-50s. Highs in the lower 70s. Friday night through Sunday, mostly clear. Lows in the lower 60s. Highs in the upper 70s. At 11 a.m. in Omaha, it was sunny. The temperature was 65 degrees, the dew point 47, and the relative humidity 52%. The wind was south at 6 miles an hour. The pressure was 30.28 inches and falling. Across eastern Nebraska and southwest Iowa, it was sunny. It was 67 at Lincoln, 68 at Offutt Air Force Base, 67 at Millard, 67 at Fremont, and 68 at Columbus. Blair Airport reported 67, Tacoma reported 66, Nebraska City reported 67, Plattsmouth reported 69, and Red Oak, Iowa reported 70. Here are some observations from across the region. It was sunny. It was 68 at Grand Island, 71 at North Fork, 65 at Sioux Falls, 65 at Sioux City, and 63 at Des Moines. Kansas City reported 68. Concordia, Kansas reported 70. North Platte reported 68. Denver reported 73. And Valentine reported 72. Once again, at 11 a.m. in Omaha, it was 65 degrees under sunny skies. The Omaha Metropolitan Area Pollutant Standards Index for today is 51, which represents moderate air quality, with particulates the main pollutant. The forecast for Tuesday is 41, considered good air quality, with particulates the primary pollutant. The pollen count today for trees was 2, a low count, with elm the primary pollen. The pollen count today for weeds was 7, a low count, with hemp and nettle the primary pollens. The pollen count today for grass was 1, a low count. Air pollution forecasts and pollen counts are provided by the Douglas County Health Department. Here are the forecasts.

messages. Flood warnings remain in effect for portions of Turkey Creek and the Big Blue River. Expiration times vary between Monday night and Tuesday. Expect a period of drying out for areas that were hard hit with last week's floods. Plenty of sunshine and highs in the 70s and 80s are expected each day. This is NOAA All Hazards Radio Station KIH 61 in Omaha, Nebraska. The current time is 11:29 a.m. Central Daylight Time. Now for the official National Weather Service forecast for the Omaha and Council Bluffs area. Today, sunny. Highs in the mid-70s. Southeast winds around 5 miles an hour, increasing to south 10 to 15 miles an hour this afternoon. Tonight, clear. Lows in the mid-50s. South winds 5 to 10 miles an hour. Tuesday, sunny. Highs around 80. Southwest winds 5 to 10 miles an hour. Tuesday night, mostly clear. Lows in the mid-50s. Southwest winds around 5 miles an hour. Wednesday, sunny. Highs in the upper 70s. North winds around 5 miles an hour. Wednesday night through Friday, partly cloudy. Lows in the mid-50s. Highs in the lower 70s. Friday night through Sunday, mostly clear. Lows in the lower 60s. Highs in the upper 70s. At 11 a.m. in Omaha, it was sunny. The temperature was 65 degrees, the dew point 47, and the relative humidity 52%. The wind was south at 6 miles an hour. The pressure was 30.28 inches and falling. Across eastern Nebraska and southwest Iowa, it was sunny. It was 67 at Lincoln, 68 at Offutt Air Force Base, 67 at Millard, 67 at Fremont, and 68 at Columbus. Blair Airport reported 67, Tacoma reported 66, Nebraska City reported 67, Plattsmouth reported 69, and Red Oak, Iowa reported 70. Here are some observations from across the region. It was sunny. It was 68 at Grand Island, 71 at Norfolk, 65 at Sioux Falls, 65 at Sioux City, and 63 at Des Moines. Kansas City reported 68, Concordia, Kansas reported 70, North Platte reported 68, Denver reported 73, and Valentine reported 72. Once again, at 11 a.m. in Omaha, it was 65 degrees under sunny skies. The Omaha Metropolitan Area Pollutant Standards Index for today is 51, which represents moderate air quality, with particulates the main pollutant. The forecast for Tuesday is 41, considered good air quality, with particulates the primary pollutant. The pollen count today for trees was 2, a low count, with elm the primary pollen. The pollen count today for weeds was 7, a low count, with hemp and nettle the primary pollens. The pollen count today for grass was 1, a low count. Air pollution forecasts and pollen counts are provided by the Douglas County Health Department. Here are the forecast key messages. Flood warnings remain in effect for portions of Turkey Creek and the Big Blue River. Expiration times vary between Monday night and Tuesday. Expect a period of drying out for areas that were hard hit with last week's floods. Plenty of sunshine and highs in the 70s and 80s are expected each day. This is NOAA All Hazards Radio Station KIH 61 in Omaha, Nebraska. The current time is 11:33 a.m. Central Daylight Time. Now for the official National Weather Service forecast for the Omaha and Council Bluffs area. Today, sunny. Highs in the mid-70s. Southeast winds around 5 miles an hour, increasing to south 10 to 15 miles an hour this afternoon. Tonight, clear. Lows in the mid-50s. South winds 5 to 10 miles an hour. Tuesday, sunny. Highs around 80. Southwest winds 5 to 10 miles an hour. Tuesday night, mostly clear. Lows in the mid-50s. Southwest winds around 5 miles an hour.
Wednesday, sunny. Highs in the upper 70s. North winds around 5 miles an hour. Wednesday night through Friday, partly cloudy. Lows in the mid-50s. Highs in the lower 70s. Friday night through Sunday, mostly clear. Lows in the lower 60s. Highs in the upper 70s. At 11 a.m. in Omaha, it was sunny. The temperature was 65 degrees, the dew point 47, and the relative humidity 52%. The wind was south at 6 miles an hour. The pressure was 30.28 inches and falling. Across eastern Nebraska and southwest Iowa, it was sunny. It was 67 at Lincoln, 68 at Offutt Air Force Base, 67 at Millard, 67 at Fremont, and 68 at Columbus. Blair Airport reported 67, Tacoma reported 66, Nebraska City reported 67, Plattsmouth reported 69, and Red Oak, Iowa reported 70. Here are some observations from across the region. It was sunny. It was 68 at Grand Island, 71 at Norfolk, 65 at Sioux Falls, 65 at Sioux City, and 63 at Des Moines. Kansas City reported 68, Concordia, Kansas reported 70, North Platte reported 68, Denver reported 73, and Valentine reported 72. Once again, at 11 a.m. in Omaha, it was 65 degrees under sunny skies. The Omaha Metropolitan Area Pollutant Standards Index for today is 51, which represents moderate air quality, with particulates the main pollutant. The forecast for Tuesday is 41, considered good air quality, with particulates the primary pollutant. The pollen count today for trees was 2, a low count, with elm the primary pollen. The pollen count today for weeds was 7, a low count, with hemp and nettle the primary pollens. The pollen count today for grass was 1, a low count. Air pollution forecasts and pollen counts are provided by the Douglas County Health Department. Here are the forecast key messages. Flood warnings remain in effect for portions of Turkey Creek and the Big Blue River. Expiration times vary between Monday night and Tuesday. Expect a period of drying out for areas that were hard hit with last week's floods. Plenty of sunshine and highs in the 70s and 80s are expected each day. This is NOAA All Hazards Radio Station KIH 61 in Omaha, Nebraska. The current time is 11:37 a.m. Central Daylight Time. Now for the official National Weather Service forecast for the Omaha and Council Bluffs area. This afternoon, sunny. Highs in the mid-70s. South winds around 5 miles an hour, increasing to 10 to 15 miles an hour this afternoon. Tonight, clear. Lows in the mid-50s. South winds 5 to 10 miles an hour. Tuesday, sunny. Highs around 80. Southwest winds 5 to 10 miles an hour. Tuesday night, mostly clear until midnight, then becoming partly cloudy. Lows in the mid-50s. Southwest winds around 5 miles an hour. Wednesday, sunny. Highs in the upper 70s. North winds around 5 miles an hour. Wednesday night, mostly clear until midnight, then becoming partly cloudy. Lows in the mid-50s. Thursday, mostly sunny. Highs in the lower 70s. Thursday night, partly cloudy. A chance of showers and thunderstorms after midnight. Lows in the mid-50s. Chance of rain 30%. Friday, mostly sunny. Highs in the lower 70s. Friday night through Sunday, mostly clear. Lows in the lower 60s. Highs in the upper 70s. At 11 a.m. in Omaha, it was sunny. The temperature was 65 degrees, the dew point 47, and the relative humidity 52%. The wind was south at 6 miles an hour. The pressure was 30.28 inches and falling. Across eastern Nebraska and southwest Iowa, it was sunny. It was 67 at Lincoln, 68 at Offutt Air Force Base,
67 at Millard, 67 at Fremont, and 68 at Columbus. Blair Airport reported 67, Tacoma reported 66, Nebraska City reported 67, Plattsmouth reported 69, and Red Oak, Iowa reported 70. Here are some observations from across the region. It was sunny. It was 68 at Grand Island, 71 at Norfolk, 65 at Sioux Falls, 65 at Sioux City, and 63 at Des Moines. Kansas City reported 68, Concordia, Kansas reported 70, North Platte reported 68, Denver reported 73, and Valentine reported 72. Once again, at 11 a.m. in Omaha, it was 65 degrees under sunny skies. The Omaha Metropolitan Area Pollutant Standards Index for today is 51, which represents moderate air quality, with particulates the main pollutant. The forecast for Tuesday is 41, considered good air quality, with particulates the primary pollutant. The pollen count today for trees was 2, a low count, with elm the primary pollen. The pollen count today for weeds was 7, a low count, with hemp and nettle the primary pollens. The pollen count today for grass was 1, a low count. Air pollution forecasts and pollen counts are provided by the Douglas County Health Department. Here are the forecast key messages. Flood warnings remain in effect for portions of Turkey Creek and the Big Blue River. Expiration times vary between Monday night and Tuesday. Expect a period of drying out for areas that were hard hit with last week's floods. Plenty of sunshine and highs in the 70s and 80s are expected each day. This is NOAA All Hazards Radio Station KIH-61 in Omaha, Nebraska. The current time is 11:41 a.m. Central Daylight Time. Now for the official National Weather Service forecast for the Omaha and Council Bluffs area. This afternoon, sunny. Highs in the mid-70s. South winds around 5 miles an hour, increasing to 10 to 15 miles an hour this afternoon. Tonight, clear. Lows in the mid-50s. South winds 5 to 10 miles an hour. Tuesday, sunny. Highs around 80. Southwest winds 5 to 10 miles an hour. Tuesday night, mostly clear until midnight, then becoming partly cloudy. Lows in the mid-50s. Southwest winds around 5 miles an hour. Wednesday, sunny. Highs in the upper 70s. North winds around 5 miles an hour. Wednesday night, mostly clear until midnight, then becoming partly cloudy. Lows in the mid-50s. Thursday, mostly sunny. Highs in the lower 70s. Thursday night, partly cloudy. A chance of showers and thunderstorms after midnight. Lows in the mid-50s. Chance of rain 30%. Friday, mostly sunny. Highs in the lower 70s. Friday night through Sunday, mostly clear. Lows in the lower 60s. Highs in the upper 70s. At 11 a.m. in Omaha, it was sunny. The temperature was 65 degrees, the dew point 47, and the relative humidity 52%. The wind was south at 6 miles an hour. The pressure was 30.28 inches and falling. Across eastern Nebraska and southwest Iowa, it was sunny. It was 67 at Lincoln, 68 at Offutt Air Force Base, 67 at Millard, 67 at Fremont, and 68 at Columbus. Blair Airport reported 67, Tacoma reported 66, Nebraska City reported 67, Plattsmouth reported 69, and Red Oak, Iowa reported 70. Here are some observations from across the region. It was sunny. It was 68 at Grand Island, 71 at Norfolk, 65 at Sioux Falls, 65 at Sioux City, and 63 at Des Moines. Kansas City reported 68, Concordia, Kansas reported 70, North Platte reported 68, Denver reported 73, and Valentine reported 72. Once again, at 11 a.m. in Omaha, it was 65 degrees under sunny skies.
The Omaha Metropolitan Area Pollutant Standards Index for today is 51, which represents moderate air quality, with particulates the main pollutant. The forecast for Tuesday is 41, considered good air quality, with particulates the primary pollutant. The pollen count today for trees was 2, a low count, with elm the primary pollen. The pollen count today for weeds was 7, a low count, with hemp and nettle the primary pollens. The pollen count today for grass was 1, a low count. Air pollution forecasts and pollen counts are provided by the Douglas County Health Department. Here are the forecast key messages. Flood warnings remain in effect for portions of Turkey Creek and the Big Blue River. Expiration times vary between Monday night and Tuesday. Expect a period of drying out for areas that were hard hit with last week's floods. Plenty of sunshine and highs in the 70s and 80s are expected each day. This is NOAA All Hazards Radio Station KIH-61 in Omaha, Nebraska. The current time is 11:45 a.m. Central Daylight Time. Now for the official National Weather Service forecast for the Omaha and Council Bluffs area. This afternoon, sunny. Highs in the mid-70s. South winds around 5 miles an hour, increasing to 10 to 15 miles an hour this afternoon. Tonight, clear. Lows in the mid-50s. South winds 5 to 10 miles an hour. Tuesday, sunny. Highs around 80. Southwest winds 5 to 10 miles an hour. Tuesday night, mostly clear until midnight, then becoming partly cloudy. Lows in the mid-50s. Southwest winds around 5 miles an hour. Wednesday, sunny. Highs in the upper 70s. North winds around 5 miles an hour. Wednesday night, mostly clear until midnight, then becoming partly cloudy. Lows in the mid-50s. Thursday, mostly sunny. Highs in the lower 70s. Thursday night, partly cloudy. A chance of showers and thunderstorms after midnight. Lows in the mid-50s. Chance of rain 30%. Friday, mostly sunny. Highs in the lower 70s. Friday night through Sunday, mostly clear. Lows in the lower 60s. Highs in the upper 70s. At 11 a.m. in Omaha, it was sunny. The temperature was 65 degrees, the dew point 47, and the relative humidity 52%. The wind was south at 6 miles an hour. The pressure was 30.28 inches and falling. Across eastern Nebraska and southwest Iowa, it was sunny. It was 67 at Lincoln, 68 at Offutt Air Force Base, 67 at Millard, 67 at Fremont, and 68 at Columbus. Blair Airport reported 67, Tacoma reported 66, Nebraska City reported 67, Plattsmouth reported 69, and Red Oak, Iowa reported 70. Here are some observations from across the region. It was sunny. It was 68 at Grand Island, 71 at North Fork, 65 at Sioux Falls, 65 at Sioux City, and 63 at Des Moines. Kansas City reported 68, Concordia, Kansas reported 70, North Platte reported 68, Denver reported 73, and Valentine reported 72. Once again, at 11 a.m. in Omaha, it was 65 degrees under sunny skies. The Omaha Metropolitan Area Pollutant Standards Index for today is 51, which represents moderate air quality, with particulates the main pollutant. The forecast for Tuesday is 41, considered good air quality, with particulates the primary pollutant. The pollen count today for trees was 2, a low count, with elm the primary pollen. The pollen count today for weeds was 7, a low count, with hemp and nettle the primary pollens. The pollen count today for grass was 1, a low count. Air pollution forecasts and pollen counts are provided by the Douglas County Health Department. Here are the forecast key messages. Flood warnings remain in effect for portions of Turkey Creek and the Big Blue River.
Expiration times vary between Monday night and Tuesday. Expect a period of drying out for areas that were hard hit with last week's floods. Plenty of sunshine and highs in the 70s and 80s are expected each day. This is NOAA All Hazards radio station KIH 61 in Omaha, Nebraska. The current time is 11:49 a.m. Central Daylight Time. Now for the official National Weather Service forecast for the Omaha and Council Bluffs area. This afternoon, sunny. Highs in the mid-70s. South winds around 5 miles an hour, increasing to 10 to 15 miles an hour this afternoon. Tonight, clear. Lows in the mid-50s. South winds 5 to 10 miles an hour. Tuesday, sunny. Highs around 80. Southwest winds 5 to 10 miles an hour. Tuesday night, mostly clear until midnight, then becoming partly cloudy. Lows in the mid-50s. Southwest winds around 5 miles an hour. Wednesday, sunny. Highs in the upper 70s. North winds around 5 miles an hour. Wednesday night, mostly clear until midnight, then becoming partly cloudy. Lows in the mid-50s. Thursday, mostly sunny. Highs in the lower 70s. Thursday night, partly cloudy. A chance of showers and thunderstorms after midnight. Lows in the mid-50s. Chance of rain 30%. Friday, mostly sunny. Highs in the lower 70s. Friday night through Sunday, mostly clear. Lows in the lower 60s. Highs in the upper 70s. At 11 a.m. in Omaha, it was sunny. The temperature was 65 degrees, the dew point 47, and the relative humidity 52%. The wind was south at 6 miles an hour. The pressure was 30.28 inches and falling. Across eastern Nebraska and southwest Iowa, it was sunny. It was 67 at Lincoln, 68 at Offutt Air Force Base, 67 at Millard, 67 at Fremont, and 68 at Columbus. Blair Airport reported 67, Tacoma reported 66, Nebraska City reported 67, Plattsmouth reported 69, and Red Oak, Iowa reported 70. Here are some observations from across the region. It was sunny. It was 68 at Grand Island, 71 at Norfolk, 65 at Sioux Falls, 65 at Sioux City, and 63 at Des Moines. Kansas City reported 68, Concordia, Kansas reported 70, North Platte reported 68, Denver reported 73, and Valentine reported 72. Once again, at 11 a.m. in Omaha, it was 65 degrees under sunny skies. The Omaha Metropolitan Area Pollutant Standards Index for today is 51, which represents moderate air quality, with particulates the main pollutant. The forecast for Tuesday is 41, considered good air quality, with particulates the primary pollutant. The pollen count today for trees was 2, a low count, with elm the primary pollen. The pollen count today for weeds was 7, a low count, with hemp and nettle the primary pollens. The pollen count today for grass was 1, a low count. Air pollution forecasts and pollen counts are provided by the Douglas County Health Department. Here are the forecast key messages. Flood warnings remain in effect for portions of Turkey Creek and the Big Blue River. Expiration times vary between Monday night and Tuesday. Expect a period of drying out for areas that were hard hit with last week's floods. Plenty of sunshine and highs in the 70s and 80s are expected each day. This is NOAA All Hazards radio station KIH 61 in Omaha, Nebraska. The current time is 11:53 a.m. Central Daylight Time. Now for the official National Weather Service forecast for the Omaha and Council Bluffs area. This afternoon, sunny. Highs in the mid-70s. South winds around 5 miles an hour, increasing to 10 to 15 miles an hour this afternoon. Tonight, clear. Lows in the mid-50s. South winds 5 to 10 miles an hour.
Tuesday, sunny. Highs around 80. Southwest winds 5 to 10 miles an hour. Tuesday night, mostly clear until midnight, then becoming partly cloudy. Lows in the mid-50s. Southwest winds around 5 miles an hour. Wednesday, sunny. Highs in the upper 70s. North winds around 5 miles an hour. Wednesday night, mostly clear until midnight, then becoming partly cloudy. Lows in the mid-50s. Thursday, mostly sunny. Highs in the lower 70s. Thursday night, partly cloudy. A chance of showers and thunderstorms after midnight. Lows in the mid-50s. Chance of rain 30%. Friday, mostly sunny. Highs in the lower 70s. Friday night through Sunday, mostly clear. Lows in the lower 60s. Highs in the upper 70s. At 11 a.m. in Omaha, it was sunny. The temperature was 65 degrees, the dew point 47, and the relative humidity 52%. The wind was south at 6 miles an hour. The pressure was 30.28 inches and falling. Across eastern Nebraska and southwest Iowa, it was sunny. It was 67 at Lincoln, 68 at Offutt Air Force Base, 67 at Millard, 67 at Fremont, and 68 at Columbus. Blair Airport reported 67, Tacoma reported 66, Nebraska City reported 67, Plattsmouth reported 69, and Red Oak, Iowa reported 70. Here are some observations from across the region. It was sunny. It was 68 at Grand Island, 71 at Norfolk, 65 at Sioux Falls, 65 at Sioux City, and 63 at Des Moines. Kansas City reported 68, Concordia, Kansas reported 70, North Platte reported 68, Denver reported 73, and Valentine reported 72. Once again, at 11 a.m. in Omaha, it was 65 degrees under sunny skies. The Omaha Metropolitan Area Pollutant Standards Index for today is 51, which represents moderate air quality, with particulates the main pollutant. The forecast for Tuesday is 41, considered good air quality, with particulates the primary pollutant. The pollen count today for trees was 2, a low count, with elm the primary pollen. The pollen count today for weeds was 7, a low count, with hemp and nettle the primary pollens. The pollen count today for grass was 1, a low count. Air pollution forecasts and pollen counts are provided by the Douglas County Health Department. Here are the forecast key messages. Flood warnings remain in effect for portions of Turkey Creek and the Big Blue River. Expiration times vary between Monday night and Tuesday. Expect a period of drying out for areas that were hard hit with last week's floods. Plenty of sunshine and highs in the 70s and 80s are expected each day. This is NOAA All Hazards Radio Station KIH 61 in Omaha, Nebraska. The current time is 11:57 a.m. Central Daylight Time. Now for the official National Weather Service forecast for the Omaha and Council Bluffs area. This afternoon, sunny. Highs in the mid-70s. South winds around 5 miles an hour, increasing to 10 to 15 miles an hour this afternoon. Tonight, clear. Lows in the mid-50s. South winds 5 to 10 miles an hour. Tuesday, sunny. Highs around 80. Southwest winds 5 to 10 miles an hour. Tuesday night, mostly clear until midnight, then becoming partly cloudy. Lows in the mid-50s. Southwest winds around 5 miles an hour. Wednesday, sunny. Highs in the upper 70s. North winds around 5 miles an hour. Wednesday night, mostly clear until midnight, then becoming partly cloudy. Lows in the mid-50s. Thursday, mostly sunny. Highs in the lower 70s. Thursday night, partly cloudy. A chance of showers and thunderstorms after midnight. Lows in the mid-50s. Chance of rain 30%.
Friday, mostly sunny. Highs in the lower 70s. Friday night through Sunday, mostly clear. Lows in the lower 60s. Highs in the upper 70s. At 11 a.m. in Omaha, it was sunny. The temperature was 65 degrees, the dew point 47, and the relative humidity 52%. The wind was south at 6 miles an hour. The pressure was 30.28 inches and falling. Across eastern Nebraska and southwest Iowa, it was sunny. It was 67 at Lincoln, 68 at Offutt Air Force Base, 67 at Millard, 67 at Fremont, and 68 at Columbus. Blair Airport reported 67, Tacoma reported 66, Nebraska City reported 67, Plattsmouth reported 69, and Red Oak, Iowa reported 70. Here are some observations from across the region. It was sunny. It was 68 at Grand Island, 71 at Norfolk, 65 at Sioux Falls, 65 at Sioux City, and 63 at Des Moines. Kansas City reported 68, Concordia, Kansas reported 70, North Platte reported 68, Denver reported 73, and Valentine reported 72. Once again, at 11 a.m. in Omaha, it was 65 degrees under sunny skies. The Omaha Metropolitan Area Pollutant Standards Index for today is 51, which represents moderate air quality, with particulates the main pollutant. The forecast for Tuesday is 41, considered good air quality, with particulates the primary pollutant. The pollen count today for trees was 2, a low count, with elm the primary pollen. The pollen count today for weeds was 7, a low count, with hemp and nettle the primary pollens. The pollen count today for grass was 1, a low count. Air pollution forecasts and pollen counts are provided by the Douglas County Health Department. Here are the forecast key messages. Flood warnings remain in effect for portions of Turkey Creek and the Big Blue River. Expiration times vary between Monday night and Tuesday. Expect a period of drying out for areas that were hard hit with last week's floods. Plenty of sunshine and highs in the 70s and 80s are expected each day. 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The current time is 12:01 p.m. Central Daylight Time. Now for the official National Weather Service forecast for the Omaha and Council Bluffs area. This afternoon, sunny. Highs in the mid-70s. South winds around 5 miles an hour, increasing to 10 to 15 miles an hour this afternoon. Tonight, clear. Lows in the mid-50s. South winds 5 to 10 miles an hour. Tuesday, sunny. Highs around 80. Southwest winds 5 to 10 miles an hour. Tuesday night, mostly clear until midnight, then becoming partly cloudy. Lows in the mid-50s. Southwest winds around 5 miles an hour. Wednesday, sunny. Highs in the upper 70s. North winds around 5 miles an hour. Wednesday night, mostly clear until midnight, then becoming partly cloudy. Lows in the mid-50s. Thursday, mostly sunny. Highs in the lower 70s. Thursday night, partly cloudy. A chance of showers and thunderstorms after midnight. Lows in the mid-50s. Chance of rain 30%. Friday, mostly sunny. Highs in the lower 70s. Friday night through Sunday, mostly clear. Lows in the lower 60s. Highs in the upper 70s. The Omaha Metropolitan Area Pollutant Standards Index for today is 51, which represents moderate air quality, with particulates the main pollutant. The forecast for Tuesday is 41, considered good air quality, with particulates the primary pollutant. The pollen count today for trees was 2, a low count, with elm the primary pollen. The pollen count today for weeds was 7, a low count, with hemp and nettle the primary pollens. The pollen count today for grass was 1, a low count.
Air pollution forecasts and pollen counts are provided by the Douglas County Health Department. Here are the forecast key messages. Flood warnings remain in effect for portions of Turkey Creek and the Big Blue River. Expiration times vary between Monday night and Tuesday. Expect a period of drying out for areas that were hard hit with last week's floods. Plenty of sunshine and highs in the 70s and 80s are expected each day. This is NOAA All Hazards Radio Station KIH-61 in Omaha, Nebraska. The current time is 12:04 p.m. Central Daylight Time. Now for the official National Weather Service forecast for the Omaha and Council Bluffs area. This afternoon, sunny. Highs in the mid-70s. South winds around 5 miles an hour, increasing to 10 to 15 miles an hour this afternoon. Tonight, clear. Lows in the mid-50s. South winds 5 to 10 miles an hour. Tuesday, sunny. Highs around 80. Southwest winds 5 to 10 miles an hour. Tuesday night, mostly clear until midnight, then becoming partly cloudy. Lows in the mid-50s. Southwest winds around 5 miles an hour. Wednesday, sunny. Highs in the upper 70s. North winds around 5 miles an hour. Wednesday night, mostly clear until midnight, then becoming partly cloudy. Lows in the mid-50s. Thursday, mostly sunny. Highs in the lower 70s. Thursday night, partly cloudy. A chance of showers and thunderstorms after midnight. Lows in the mid-50s. Chance of rain 30%. Friday, mostly sunny. Highs in the lower 70s. Friday night through Sunday, mostly clear. Lows in the lower 60s. Highs in the upper 70s. 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Douglas, Sarpy, Washington, Cass, Odo, Burt, Dodge, Saunders, Harrison, Pottawatomie, and Mills. At noon in Omaha, it was sunny. The temperature was 70 degrees, the dew point 47, and the relative humidity 43%. The wind was south at 7 miles an hour. The pressure was 30.26 inches and falling. Across eastern Nebraska and southwest Iowa, it was sunny, and temperatures were between 71 and 73 degrees. Here are some observations from across the region. At North Fork, rain was falling, with a temperature of 74. It was sunny, with a temperature of 72 at Grand Island, 69 at Sioux Falls, 71 at Sioux City, 69 at Des Moines, and 70 at Kansas City. Under sunny skies, Concordia, Kansas reported 73, North Platte reported 74, Denver reported 78, and Valentine reported 75. Once again, at noon in Omaha, it was 70 degrees under sunny skies. The Omaha Metropolitan Area Pollutant Standards Index for today is 51, which represents moderate air quality, with particulates the main pollutant. The forecast for Tuesday is 41, considered good air quality, with particulates the primary pollutant. The pollen count today for trees was 2, a low count, with elm the primary pollen. The pollen count today for weeds was 7, a low count, with hemp and nettle the primary pollens. The pollen count today for grass was 1, a low count. Air pollution forecasts and pollen counts are provided by the Douglas County Health Department. Here are the forecast key messages. Flood warnings remain in effect for portions of Turkey Creek and the Big Blue River. Expiration times vary between Monday night and Tuesday. Expect a period of drying out for areas that were hard hit with last week's floods. Plenty of sunshine and highs in the 70s and 80s are expected each day. This is NOAA All Hazards Radio Station KIH-61 in Omaha, Nebraska. The current time is 12:08 p.m. Central Daylight Time. Now for the official National Weather Service forecast for the Omaha and Council Bluffs area. This afternoon, sunny.
Highs in the mid-70s. South winds around 5 miles an hour, increasing to 10 to 15 miles an hour this afternoon. Tonight, clear. Lows in the mid-50s. South winds 5 to 10 miles an hour. Tuesday, sunny. Highs around 80. Southwest winds 5 to 10 miles an hour. Tuesday night, mostly clear until midnight, then becoming partly cloudy. Lows in the mid-50s. Southwest winds around 5 miles an hour. Wednesday, sunny. Highs in the upper 70s. North winds around 5 miles an hour. Wednesday night, mostly clear until midnight, then becoming partly cloudy. Lows in the mid-50s. Thursday, mostly sunny. Highs in the lower 70s. Thursday night, partly cloudy. A chance of showers and thunderstorms after midnight. Lows in the mid-50s. Chance of rain 30%. Friday, mostly sunny. Highs in the lower 70s. Friday night through Sunday, mostly clear. Lows in the lower 60s. Highs in the upper 70s. At noon in Omaha, it was sunny. The temperature was 70 degrees, the dew point 47, and the relative humidity 43%. The wind was south at 7 miles an hour. The pressure was 30.26 inches and falling. Across eastern Nebraska and southwest Iowa, it was sunny, and temperatures were between 71 and 73 degrees. Here are some observations from across the region. At Norfolk, rain was falling, with a temperature of 74. It was sunny, with a temperature of 72 at Grand Island, 69 at Sioux Falls, 71 at Sioux City, 69 at Des Moines, and 70 at Kansas City. Under sunny skies, Concordia, Kansas reported 73, North Platte reported 74, Denver reported 78, and Valentine reported 75. Once again, at noon in Omaha, it was 70 degrees under sunny skies. At noon in Omaha, it was sunny. The temperature was 70 degrees, the dew point 47, and the relative humidity 43%. The wind was south at 7 miles an hour. The pressure was 30.26 inches and falling. Across eastern Nebraska and southwest Iowa, it was sunny, and temperatures were between 71 and 73 degrees. Here are some observations from across the region. At Norfolk, rain was falling, with a temperature of 74. It was sunny, with a temperature of 72 at Grand Island, 69 at Sioux Falls, 71 at Sioux City, 69 at Des Moines, and 70 at Kansas City. Under sunny skies, Concordia, Kansas reported 73, North Platte reported 74, Denver reported 78, and Valentine reported 75. Once again, at noon in Omaha, it was 70 degrees under sunny skies. The Omaha Metropolitan Area Pollutant Standards Index for today is 51, which represents moderate air quality, with particulates the main pollutant. The forecast for Tuesday is 41, considered good air quality, with particulates the primary pollutant. The pollen count today for trees was 2, a low count, with elm the primary pollen. The pollen count today for weeds was 7, a low count, with hemp and nettle the primary pollens. The pollen count today for grass was 1, a low count. Air pollution forecasts and pollen counts are provided by the Douglas County Health Department. Here are the forecast key messages. Flood warnings remain in effect for portions of Turkey Creek and the Big Blue River. Expiration times vary between Monday night and Tuesday. Expect a period of drying out for areas that were hard hit with last week's floods. Plenty of sunshine and highs in the 70s and 80s are expected each day. This is NOAA All Hazards Radio Station KIH 61 in Omaha, Nebraska. The current time is 12:13 p.m. Central Daylight Time. Now for the official National Weather Service forecast for the Omaha and Council Bluffs area. This afternoon, sunny. Highs in the mid-70s.
south winds around 5 miles an hour, increasing to 10 to 15 miles an hour this afternoon. Tonight, clear. Lows in the mid-50s. South winds 5 to 10 miles an hour. Tuesday, sunny. Highs around 80. Southwest winds 5 to 10 miles an hour. Tuesday night, mostly clear until midnight, then becoming partly cloudy. Lows in the mid-50s. Southwest winds around 5 miles an hour. Wednesday, sunny. Highs in the upper 70s. North winds around 5 miles an hour. Wednesday night, mostly clear until midnight, then becoming partly cloudy. Lows in the mid-50s. Thursday, mostly sunny. Highs in the lower 70s. Thursday night, partly cloudy. A chance of showers and thunderstorms after midnight. Lows in the mid-50s. Chance of rain 30%. Friday, mostly sunny. Highs in the lower 70s. Friday night through Sunday, mostly clear. Lows in the lower 60s. Highs in the upper 70s. At noon in Omaha, it was sunny. The temperature was 70 degrees, the dew point 47, and the relative humidity 43%. The wind was south at 7 miles an hour. The pressure was 30.26 inches and falling. Across eastern Nebraska and southwest Iowa, it was sunny, and temperatures were between 71 and 73 degrees. Here are some observations from across the region. At Norfolk, rain was falling, with a temperature of 74. It was sunny, with a temperature of 72 at Grand Island, 69 at Sioux Falls, 71 at Sioux City, 69 at Des Moines, and 70 at Kansas City. Under sunny skies, Concordia, Kansas reported 73, North Platte reported 74, Denver reported 78, and Valentine reported 75. Once again, at noon in Omaha, it was 70 degrees under sunny skies. The Omaha Metropolitan Area Pollutant Standards Index for today is 51, which represents moderate air quality, with particulates the main pollutant. The forecast for Tuesday is 41, considered good air quality, with particulates the primary pollutant. The pollen count today for trees was 2, a low count, with elm the primary pollen. The pollen count today for weeds was 7, a low count, with hemp and nettle the primary pollens. The pollen count today for grass was 1, a low count. Air pollution forecasts and pollen counts are provided by the Douglas County Health Department. Here are the forecast key messages. Flood warnings remain in effect for portions of Turkey Creek and the Big Blue River. Expiration times vary between Monday night and Tuesday. Expect a period of drying out for areas that were hard hit with last week's floods. Plenty of sunshine and highs in the 70s and 80s are expected each day. This is NOAA All Hazards Radio Station KIH 61 in Omaha, Nebraska. The current time is 12:17 p.m. Central Daylight Time. Now for the official National Weather Service forecast for the Omaha and Council Bluffs area. This afternoon, sunny. Highs in the mid-70s. South winds around 5 miles an hour, increasing to 10 to 15 miles an hour this afternoon. Tonight, clear. Lows in the mid-50s. South winds 5 to 10 miles an hour. Tuesday, sunny. Highs around 80. Southwest winds 5 to 10 miles an hour. Tuesday night, mostly clear until midnight, then becoming partly cloudy. Lows in the mid-50s. Southwest winds around 5 miles an hour. Wednesday, sunny. Highs in the upper 70s. North winds around 5 miles an hour. Wednesday night, mostly clear until midnight, then becoming partly cloudy. Lows in the mid-50s. Thursday, mostly sunny. Highs in the lower 70s. Thursday night, partly cloudy. A chance of showers and thunderstorms after midnight. Lows in the mid-50s. Chance of rain 30%.
Friday, mostly sunny. Highs in the lower 70s. Friday night through Sunday, mostly clear. Lows in the lower 60s. Highs in the upper 70s. At noon in Omaha, it was sunny. The temperature was 70 degrees, the dew point 47, and the relative humidity 43%. The wind was south at 7 miles an hour. The pressure was 30.26 inches and falling. Across eastern Nebraska and southwest Iowa, it was sunny, and temperatures were between 71 and 73 degrees. Here are some observations from across the region. At Norfolk, rain was falling, with a temperature of 74. It was sunny, with a temperature of 72 at Grand Island, 69 at Sioux Falls, 71 at Sioux City, 69 at Des Moines, and 70 at Kansas City. Under sunny skies, Concordia, Kansas reported 73, North Platte reported 74, Denver reported 78, and Valentine reported 75. Once again, at noon in Omaha, it was 70 degrees under sunny skies. The Omaha Metropolitan Area Pollutant Standards Index for today is 51, which represents moderate air quality, with particulates the main pollutant. The forecast for Tuesday is 41, considered good air quality, with particulates the primary pollutant. The pollen count today for trees was 2, a low count, with elm the primary pollen. The pollen count today for weeds was 7, a low count, with hemp and nettle the primary pollens. The pollen count today for grass was 1, a low count. Air pollution forecasts and pollen counts are provided by the Douglas County Health Department. Here are the forecast key messages. Flood warnings remain in effect for portions of Turkey Creek and the Big Blue River. Expiration times vary between Monday night and Tuesday. Expect a period of drying out for areas that were hard hit with last week's floods. Plenty of sunshine and highs in the 70s and 80s are expected each day. This is NOAA All Hazards Radio Station KIH 61 in Omaha, Nebraska. The current time is 12:21 p.m. Central Daylight Time. Now for the official National Weather Service forecast for the Omaha and Council Bluffs area. This afternoon, sunny. Highs in the mid-70s. South winds around 5 miles an hour, increasing to 10 to 15 miles an hour this afternoon. Tonight, clear. Lows in the mid-50s. South winds 5 to 10 miles an hour. Tuesday, sunny. Highs around 80. Southwest winds 5 to 10 miles an hour. Tuesday night, mostly clear until midnight, then becoming partly cloudy. Lows in the mid-50s. Southwest winds around 5 miles an hour. Wednesday, sunny. Highs in the upper 70s. North winds around 5 miles an hour. Wednesday night, mostly clear until midnight, then becoming partly cloudy. Lows in the mid-50s. Thursday, mostly sunny. Highs in the lower 70s. Thursday night, partly cloudy. A chance of showers and thunderstorms after midnight. Lows in the mid-50s. Chance of rain 30%. Friday, mostly sunny. Highs in the lower 70s. Friday night through Sunday, mostly clear. Lows in the lower 60s. Highs in the upper 70s. At noon in Omaha, it was sunny. The temperature was 70 degrees, the dew point 47, and the relative humidity 43%. The wind was south at 7 miles an hour. The pressure was 30.26 inches and falling. Across eastern Nebraska and southwest Iowa, it was sunny, and temperatures were between 71 and 73 degrees. Here are some observations from across the region. At Norfolk, rain was falling, with a temperature of 74. It was sunny, with a temperature of 72 at Grand Island, 69 at Sioux Falls, 71 at Sioux City, 69 at Des Moines, and 70 at Kansas City. Under sunny skies,
Concordia, Kansas reported 73. North Platte reported 74. Denver reported 78. And Valentine reported 75. Once again, at noon in Omaha, it was 70 degrees under sunny skies. The Omaha metropolitan area pollutants

Here are the forecast key messages. Flood warnings remain in effect for portions of Turkey Creek and the Big Blue River. Expiration times vary between Monday night and Tuesday. Expect a period of drying out for areas that were hard hit with last week's floods. Plenty of sunshine and highs in the 70s and 80s are expected each day. This is NOAA All Hazards radio station KIH 61 in Omaha, Nebraska. The current time is 12:25 p.m. Central Daylight Time. Now for the official National Weather Service forecast for the Omaha and Council Bluffs area. This afternoon, sunny. Highs in the mid-70s. South winds around 5 miles an hour, increasing to 10 to 15 miles an hour this afternoon. Tonight, clear. Lows in the mid-50s. South winds 5 to 10 miles an hour. Tuesday, sunny. Highs around 80. Southwest winds 5 to 10 miles an hour. Tuesday night, mostly clear until midnight, then becoming partly cloudy. Lows in the mid-50s. Southwest winds around 5 miles an hour. Wednesday, sunny. Highs in the upper 70s. North winds around 5 miles an hour. Wednesday night, mostly clear until midnight, then becoming partly cloudy. Lows in the mid-50s. Thursday, mostly sunny. Highs in the lower 70s. Thursday night, partly cloudy. A chance of showers and thunderstorms after midnight. Lows in the mid-50s. Chance of rain 30%. Friday, mostly sunny. Highs in the lower 70s. Friday night through Sunday, mostly clear. Lows in the lower 60s. Highs in the upper 70s. At noon in Omaha, it was sunny. The temperature was 70 degrees, the dew point 47, and the relative humidity 43%. The wind was south at 7 miles an hour. The pressure was 30.26 inches and falling. Across eastern Nebraska and southwest Iowa, it was sunny, and temperatures were between 71 and 73 degrees. Here are some observations from across the region. At Norfolk, rain was falling, with a temperature of 74. It was sunny, with a temperature of 72 at Grand Island, 69 at Sioux Falls, 71 at Sioux City, 69 at Des Moines, and 70 at Kansas City. Under sunny skies, Concordia, Kansas reported 73, North Platte reported 74, Denver reported 78, and Valentine reported 75. Once again, at noon in Omaha, it was 70 degrees under sunny skies. The Omaha Metropolitan Area Pollutant Standards Index for today is 51, which represents moderate air quality, with particulates the main pollutant. The forecast for Tuesday is 41, considered good air quality, with particulates the primary pollutant. The pollen count today for trees was 2, a low count, with elm the primary pollen. The pollen count today for weeds was 7, a low count, with hemp and nettle the primary pollens. The pollen count today for grass was 1, a low count. Air pollution forecasts and pollen counts are provided by the Douglas County Health Department. Here are the forecast key messages. Flood warnings remain in effect for portions of Turkey Creek and the Big Blue River. Expiration times vary between Monday night and Tuesday. Expect a period of drying out for areas that were hard hit with last week's floods. Plenty of sunshine and highs in the 70s and 80s are expected each day. This is NOAA All Hazards radio station KIH 61 in Omaha, Nebraska. The current time is 12:29 p.m. Central Daylight Time. Now for the official National Weather Service forecast for the Omaha and Council Bluffs area. This afternoon, sunny. Highs in the mid-70s. South winds around 5 miles an hour, increasing to 10 to 15 miles an hour this afternoon. Tonight, clear. Lows in the mid-50s. South winds 5 to 10 miles an hour. Tuesday, sunny. Highs around 80. South

winds 5 to 10 miles an hour. Tuesday night, mostly clear until midnight, then becoming partly cloudy. Lows in the mid-50s. Southwest winds around 5 miles an hour. Wednesday, sunny. Highs in the upper 70s. North winds around 5 miles an hour. Wednesday night, mostly clear until midnight, then becoming partly cloudy. Lows in the mid-50s. Thursday, mostly sunny. Highs in the lower 70s. Thursday night, partly cloudy. A chance of showers and thunderstorms after midnight. Lows in the mid-50s. Chance of rain 30%. Friday, mostly sunny. Highs in the lower 70s. Friday night through Sunday, mostly clear. Lows in the lower 60s. Highs in the upper 70s. At noon in Omaha, it was sunny. The temperature was 70 degrees, the dew point 47, and the relative humidity 43%. The wind was south at 7 miles an hour. The pressure was 30.26 inches and falling. Across eastern Nebraska and southwest Iowa, it was sunny, and temperatures were between 71 and 73 degrees. Here are some observations from across the region. At North Fork, rain was falling, with a temperature of 74. It was sunny, with a temperature of 72 at Grand Island, 69 at Sioux Falls, 71 at Sioux City, 69 at Des Moines, and 70 at Kansas City. Under sunny skies, Concordia, Kansas reported 73, North Platte reported 74, Denver reported 78, and Valentine reported 75. Once again, at noon in Omaha, it was 70 degrees under sunny skies. The Omaha Metropolitan Area Pollutant Standards Index for today is 51, which represents moderate air quality, with particulates the main pollutant. The forecast for Tuesday is 41, considered good air quality, with particulates the primary pollutant. The pollen count today for trees was 2, a low count, with elm the primary pollen. The pollen count today for weeds was 7, a low count, with hemp and nettle the primary pollens. The pollen count today for grass was 1, a low count. Air pollution forecasts and pollen counts are provided by the Douglas County Health Department. Here are the forecast key messages. Flood warnings remain in effect for portions of Turkey Creek and the Big Blue River. Expiration times vary between Monday night and Tuesday. Expect a period of drying out for areas that were hard hit with last week's floods. Plenty of sunshine and highs in the 70s and 80s are expected each day. This is NOAA All Hazards Radio Station KIH-61 in Omaha, Nebraska. The current time is 12:33 p.m. Central Daylight Time. Now for the official National Weather Service forecast for the Omaha and Council Bluffs area. This afternoon, sunny. Highs in the mid-70s. South winds around 5 miles an hour, increasing to 10 to 15 miles an hour this afternoon. Tonight, clear. Lows in the mid-50s. South winds 5 to 10 miles an hour. Tuesday, sunny. Highs around 80. Southwest winds 5 to 10 miles an hour. Tuesday night, mostly clear until midnight, then becoming partly cloudy. Lows in the mid-50s. Southwest winds around 5 miles an hour. Wednesday, sunny. Highs in the upper 70s. North winds around 5 miles an hour. Wednesday night, mostly clear until midnight, then becoming partly cloudy. Lows in the mid-50s. Thursday, mostly sunny. Highs in the lower 70s. Thursday night, partly cloudy. A chance of showers and thunderstorms after midnight. Lows in the mid-50s. Chance of rain 30%. Friday, mostly sunny. Highs in the lower 70s. Friday night through Sunday, mostly clear. Lows in the lower 60s. Highs in the upper 70s. At noon in Omaha, it was sunny. The temperature was 70 degrees,
the dew point 47, and the relative humidity 43%. The wind was south at 7 miles an hour. The pressure was 30.26 inches and falling. Across eastern Nebraska and southwest Iowa, it was sunny, and temperatures were between 71 and 73 degrees. Here are some observations from across the region. At Norfolk, rain was falling with a temperature of 74. It was sunny with a temperature of 72 at Grand Island, 69 at Sioux Falls, 71 at Sioux City, 69 at Des Moines, and 70 at Kansas City. Under sunny skies, Concordia, Kansas reported 73, North Platte reported 74, Denver reported 78, and Valentine reported 75. Once again, at noon in Omaha, it was 70 degrees under sunny skies. The Omaha Metropolitan Area Pollutant Standards Index for today is 51, which represents moderate air quality, with particulates the main pollutant. The forecast for Tuesday is 41, considered good air quality, with particulates the primary pollutant. The pollen count today for trees was 2, a low count, with elm the primary pollen. The pollen count today for weeds was 7, a low count, with hemp and nettle the primary pollens. The pollen count today for grass was 1, a low count. Air pollution forecasts and pollen counts are provided by the Douglas County Health Department. Here are the forecast key messages. Flood warnings remain in effect for portions of Turkey Creek and the Big Blue River. Expiration times vary between Monday night and Tuesday. Expect a period of drying out for areas that were hard hit with last week's floods. Plenty of sunshine and highs in the 70s and 80s are expected each day. This is NOAA All Hazards Radio Station KIH 61 in Omaha, Nebraska. The current time is 12:36 p.m. Central Daylight Time. Now for the official National Weather Service forecast for the Omaha and Council Bluffs area. This afternoon, sunny. Highs in the mid-70s. South winds around 5 miles an hour, increasing to 10 to 15 miles an hour this afternoon. Tonight, clear. Lows in the mid-50s. South winds 5 to 10 miles an hour. Tuesday, sunny. Highs around 80. Southwest winds 5 to 10 miles an hour. Tuesday night, mostly clear until midnight, then becoming partly cloudy. Lows in the mid-50s. Southwest winds around 5 miles an hour. Wednesday, sunny. Highs in the upper 70s. North winds around 5 miles an hour. Wednesday night, mostly clear until midnight, then becoming partly cloudy. Lows in the mid-50s. Thursday, mostly sunny. Highs in the lower 70s. Thursday night, partly cloudy. A chance of showers and thunderstorms after midnight. Lows in the mid-50s. Chance of rain 30%. Friday, mostly sunny. Highs in the lower 70s. Friday night through Sunday, mostly clear. Lows in the lower 60s. Highs in the upper 70s. At noon in Omaha, it was sunny. The temperature was 70 degrees, the dew point 47, and the relative humidity 43%. The wind was south at 7 miles an hour. The pressure was 30.26 inches and falling. Across eastern Nebraska and southwest Iowa, it was sunny, and temperatures were between 71 and 73 degrees. Here are some observations from across the region. At Norfolk, rain was falling with a temperature of 74. It was sunny with a temperature of 72 at Grand Island, 69 at Sioux Falls, 71 at Sioux City, 69 at Des Moines, and 70 at Kansas City. Under sunny skies, Concordia, Kansas reported 73, North Platte reported 74, Denver reported 78, and Valentine reported 75. Once again, at noon in Omaha, it was 70 degrees under sunny skies. The Omaha Metropolitan Area Pollutant Standards Index for today is 51, which represents moderate air quality, with particulates the main pollutant.
The forecast for Tuesday is 41, considered good air quality, with particulates the primary pollutant. The pollen count today for trees was 2, a low count, with elm the primary pollen. The pollen count today for weeds was 7, a low count, with hemp and nettle the primary pollens. The pollen count today for grass was 1, a low count. Air pollution forecasts and pollen counts are provided by the Douglas County Health Department. Here are the forecast key messages. Flood warnings remain in effect for portions of Turkey Creek and the Big Blue River. Expiration times vary between Monday night and Tuesday. Expect a period of drying out for areas that were hard hit with last week's floods. Plenty of sunshine and highs in the 70s and 80s are expected each day. 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The current time is 12:40 p.m. Central Daylight Time. Now for the official National Weather Service forecast for the Omaha and Council Bluffs area. This afternoon, sunny. Highs in the mid-70s. South winds around 5 miles an hour, increasing to 10 to 15 miles an hour this afternoon. Tonight, clear. Lows in the mid-50s. South winds 5 to 10 miles an hour. Tuesday, sunny. Highs around 80. Southwest winds 5 to 10 miles an hour. Tuesday night, mostly clear until midnight, then becoming partly cloudy. Lows in the mid-50s. Southwest winds around 5 miles an hour. Wednesday, sunny. Highs in the upper 70s. North winds around 5 miles an hour. Wednesday night, mostly clear until midnight, then becoming partly cloudy. Lows in the mid-50s. Thursday, mostly sunny. Highs in the lower 70s. Thursday night, partly cloudy. A chance of showers and thunderstorms after midnight. Lows in the mid-50s. Chance of rain 30%. Friday, mostly sunny. Highs in the lower 70s. Friday night through Sunday, mostly clear. Lows in the lower 60s. Highs in the upper 70s. At noon in Omaha, it was sunny. The temperature was 70 degrees, the dew point 47, and the relative humidity 43%. The wind was south at 7 miles an hour. The pressure was 30.26 inches and falling. Across eastern Nebraska and southwest Iowa, it was sunny, and temperatures were between 71 and 73 degrees. Here are some observations from across the region. At Norfolk, rain was falling, with a temperature of 74. It was sunny, with a temperature of 72 at Grand Island, 69 at Sioux Falls, 71 at Sioux City, 69 at Des Moines, and 70 at Kansas City. Under sunny skies, Concordia, Kansas reported 73, North Platte reported 74, Denver reported 78, and Valentine reported 75. Once again, at noon in Omaha, it was 70 degrees under sunny skies. The Omaha Metropolitan Area Pollutant Standards Index for today is 51, which represents moderate air quality, with particulates the main pollutant. The forecast for Tuesday is 41, considered good air quality, with particulates the primary pollutant. The pollen count today for trees was 2, a low count, with elm the primary pollen. The pollen count today for weeds was 7, a low count, with hemp and nettle the primary pollens. The pollen count today for grass was 1, a low count. Air pollution forecasts and pollen counts are provided by the Douglas County Health Department. Here are the forecast key messages. Flood warnings remain in effect for portions of Turkey Creek and the Big Blue River. Expiration times vary between Monday night and Tuesday. Expect a period of drying out for areas that were hard hit with last week's floods. Plenty of sunshine and highs in the 70s and 80s are expected each day. 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The current time is 12:44 p.m. Central Daylight Time.
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This afternoon, sunny. Highs in the mid-70s. South winds around 5 miles an hour, increasing to 10 to 15 miles an hour this afternoon. Tonight, clear. Lows in the mid-50s. South winds 5 to 10 miles an hour. Tuesday, sunny. Highs around 80. Southwest winds 5 to 10 miles an hour. Tuesday night, mostly clear until midnight, then becoming partly cloudy. Lows in the mid-50s. Southwest winds around 5 miles an hour. Wednesday, sunny. Highs in the upper 70s. North winds around 5 miles an hour. Wednesday night, mostly clear until midnight, then becoming partly cloudy. Lows in the mid-50s. Thursday, mostly sunny. Highs in the lower 70s. Thursday night, partly cloudy. A chance of showers and thunderstorms after midnight. Lows in the mid-50s. Chance of rain 30%. Friday, mostly sunny. Highs in the lower 70s. Friday night through Sunday, mostly clear. Lows in the lower 60s. Highs in the upper 70s. At noon in Omaha, it was sunny. The temperature was 70 degrees, the dew point 47, and the relative humidity 43%. The wind was south at 7 miles an hour. The pressure was 30.26 inches and falling. Across eastern Nebraska and southwest Iowa, it was sunny, and temperatures were between 71 and 73 degrees. Here are some observations from across the region. At Norfolk, rain was falling, with a temperature of 74. It was sunny, with a temperature of 72 at Grand Island, 69 at Sioux Falls, 71 at Sioux City, 69 at Des Moines, and 70 at Kansas City. Under sunny skies, Concordia, Kansas reported 73, North Platte reported 74, Denver reported 78, and Valentine reported 75. Once again, at noon in Omaha, it was 70 degrees under sunny skies. The Omaha Metropolitan Area Pollutant Standards Index for today is 51, which represents moderate air quality, with particulates the main pollutant. The forecast for Tuesday is 41, considered good air quality, with particulates the primary pollutant. The pollen count today for trees was 2, a low count, with elm the primary pollen. The pollen count today for weeds was 7, a low count, with hemp and nettle the primary pollens. The pollen count today for grass was 1, a low count. Air pollution forecasts and pollen counts are provided by the Douglas County Health Department. Here are the forecast key messages. Flood warnings remain in effect for portions of Turkey Creek and the Big Blue River. Expiration times vary between Monday night and Tuesday. Expect a period of drying out for areas that were hard hit with last week's floods. Plenty of sunshine and highs in the 70s and 80s are expected each day. This is NOAA All Hazards Radio Station KIH-61 in Omaha, Nebraska. The current time is 12:48 p.m. Central Daylight Time. Now for the official National Weather Service forecast for the Omaha and Council Bluffs area. This afternoon, sunny. Highs in the mid-70s. South winds 10 to 15 miles an hour. Tonight, clear. Lows in the mid-50s. South winds 5 to 10 miles an hour. Tuesday, sunny. Highs around 80. Southwest winds 5 to 10 miles an hour. Tuesday night, mostly clear until midnight, then becoming partly cloudy. Lows in the mid-50s. Southwest winds around 5 miles an hour. Wednesday, sunny. Highs in the upper 70s. North winds around 5 miles an hour. Wednesday night, mostly clear until midnight, then becoming partly cloudy. Lows in the mid-50s. Thursday, mostly sunny. Highs in the lower 70s. Thursday night, partly cloudy.
a chance of showers and thunderstorms after midnight. Lows in the mid-50s. Chance of rain 30%. Friday, mostly sunny. Highs in the lower 70s. Friday night through Sunday, mostly clear. Lows in the lower 60s. Highs in the upper 70s. At noon in Omaha, it was sunny. The temperature was 70 degrees, the dew point 47, and the relative humidity 43%. The wind was south at 7 miles an hour. The pressure was 30.26 inches and falling. Across eastern Nebraska and southwest Iowa, it was sunny, and temperatures were between 71 and 73 degrees. Here are some observations from across the region. At North Fork, rain was falling with a temperature of 74. It was sunny with a temperature of 72 at Grand Island, 69 at Sioux Falls, 71 at Sioux City, 69 at Des Moines, and 70 at Kansas City. Under sunny skies, Concordia, Kansas reported 73, North Platte reported 74, Denver reported 78, and Valentine reported 75. Once again, at noon in Omaha, it was 70 degrees under sunny skies. The Omaha Metropolitan Area Pollutant Standards Index for today is 51, which represents moderate air quality, with particulates the main pollutant. The forecast for Tuesday is 41, considered good air quality, with particulates the primary pollutant. The pollen count today for trees was 2, a low count, with elm the primary pollen. The pollen count today for weeds was 7, a low count, with hemp and nettle the primary pollens. The pollen count today for grass was 1, a low count. Air pollution forecasts and pollen counts are provided by the Douglas County Health Department. Here are the forecast key messages. Flood warnings remain in effect for portions of Turkey Creek and the Big Blue River. Expiration times vary between Monday night and Tuesday. Expect a period of drying out for areas that were hard hit with last week's floods. Plenty of sunshine and highs in the 70s and 80s are expected each day. This is NOAA All Hazards Radio Station KIH 61 in Omaha, Nebraska. The current time is 12:52 p.m. Central Daylight Time. Now for the official National Weather Service forecast for the Omaha and Council Bluffs area. This afternoon, sunny. Highs in the mid-70s. South winds 10 to 15 miles an hour. Tonight, clear. Lows in the mid-50s. South winds 5 to 10 miles an hour. Tuesday, sunny. Highs around 80. Southwest winds 5 to 10 miles an hour. Tuesday night, mostly clear until midnight, then becoming partly cloudy. Lows in the mid-50s. Southwest winds around 5 miles an hour. Wednesday, sunny. Highs in the upper 70s. North winds around 5 miles an hour. Wednesday night, mostly clear until midnight, then becoming partly cloudy. Lows in the mid-50s. Thursday, mostly sunny. Highs in the lower 70s. Thursday night, partly cloudy. A chance of showers and thunderstorms after midnight. Lows in the mid-50s. Chance of rain 30%. Friday, mostly sunny. Highs in the lower 70s. Friday night through Sunday, mostly clear. Lows in the lower 60s. Highs in the upper 70s. At noon in Omaha, it was sunny. The temperature was 70 degrees. The dew point 47, and the relative humidity 43%. The wind was south at 7 miles an hour. The pressure was 30.26 inches and falling. Across eastern Nebraska and southwest Iowa, it was sunny, and temperatures were between 71 and 73 degrees. Here are some observations from across the region. At North Fork, rain was falling, with a temperature of 74. It was sunny, with a temperature of 72 at Grand Island, 69 at Sioux Falls, 71 at Sioux City, 69 at Des Moines, and 70 at Kansas City. Under sunny skies,
Concordia, Kansas reported 73. North Platte reported 74. Denver reported 78. And Valentine reported 75. Once again, at noon in Omaha, it was 70 degrees under sunny skies. The Omaha Metropolitan Area Pollutant Standards Index for today is 51, which represents moderate air quality, with particulates the main pollutant. The forecast for Tuesday is 41, considered good air quality, with particulates the primary pollutant. The pollen count today for trees was 2, a low count, with elm the primary pollen. The pollen count today for weeds was 7, a low count, with hemp and nettle the primary pollens. The pollen count today for grass was 1, a low count. Air pollution forecasts and pollen counts are provided by the Douglas County Health Department. Here are the forecast key messages. Flood warnings remain in effect for portions of Turkey Creek and the Big Blue River. Expiration times vary between Monday night and Tuesday. Expect a period of drying out for areas that were hard hit with last week's floods. Plenty of sunshine and highs in the 70s and 80s are expected each day. This is NOAA All Hazards Radio Station KIH-61 in Omaha, Nebraska. The current time is 12:56 p.m. Central Daylight Time. Now for the official National Weather Service forecast for the Omaha and Council Bluffs area. This afternoon, sunny. Highs in the mid-70s. South winds 10 to 15 miles an hour. Tonight, clear. Lows in the mid-50s. South winds 5 to 10 miles an hour. Tuesday, sunny. Highs around 80. Southwest winds 5 to 10 miles an hour. Tuesday night, mostly clear until midnight, then becoming partly cloudy. Lows in the mid-50s. Southwest winds around 5 miles an hour. Wednesday, sunny. Highs in the upper 70s. North winds around 5 miles an hour. Wednesday night, mostly clear until midnight, then becoming partly cloudy. Lows in the mid-50s. Thursday, mostly sunny. Highs in the lower 70s. Thursday night, partly cloudy. A chance of showers and thunderstorms after midnight. Lows in the mid-50s. Chance of rain 30%. Friday, mostly sunny. Highs in the lower 70s. Friday night through Sunday, mostly clear. Lows in the lower 60s. Highs in the upper 70s. At noon in Omaha, it was sunny. The temperature was 70 degrees, the dew point 47, and the relative humidity 43%. The wind was south at 7 miles an hour. The pressure was 30.26 inches and falling. Across eastern Nebraska and southwest Iowa, it was sunny, and temperatures were between 71 and 73 degrees. Here are some observations from across the region. At Norfolk, rain was falling, with a temperature of 74. It was sunny, with a temperature of 72 at Grand Island, 69 at Sioux Falls, 71 at Sioux City, 69 at Des Moines, and 70 at Kansas City. Under sunny skies, Concordia, Kansas reported 73, North Platte reported 74, Denver reported 78, and Valentine reported 75. Once again, at noon in Omaha, it was 70 degrees under sunny skies. The Omaha Metropolitan Area Pollutant Standards Index for today is 51, which represents moderate air quality, with particulates the main pollutant. The forecast for Tuesday is 41, considered good air quality, with particulates the primary pollutant. The pollen count today for trees was 2, a low count, with elm the primary pollen. The pollen count today for weeds was 7, a low count, with hemp and nettle the primary pollens. The pollen count today for grass was 1, a low count. Air pollution forecasts and pollen counts are provided by the Douglas County Health Department. Here are the forecast key messages. Flood warnings remain in effect for portions of Turkey Creek and the Big Blue River. Expiration times vary between Monday night and Tuesday.
expect a period of drying out for areas that were hard hit with last week's floods. Plenty of sunshine and highs in the 70s and 80s are expected each day. This is NOAA All Hazards radio station KIH 61 in Omaha, Nebraska. The current time is 1 p.m. Central Daylight Time. Now for the official National Weather Service forecast for the Omaha and Council Bluffs area. This afternoon, sunny. Highs in the mid-70s. South winds 10 to 15 miles an hour. Tonight, clear. Lows in the mid-50s. South winds 5 to 10 miles an hour. Tuesday, sunny. Highs around 80. Southwest winds 5 to 10 miles an hour. Tuesday night, mostly clear until midnight, then becoming partly cloudy. Lows in the mid-50s. Southwest winds around 5 miles an hour. Wednesday, sunny. Highs in the upper 70s. North winds around 5 miles an hour. Wednesday night, mostly clear until midnight, then becoming partly cloudy. Lows in the mid-50s. Thursday, mostly sunny. Highs in the lower 70s. Thursday night, partly cloudy. A chance of showers and thunderstorms after midnight. Lows in the mid-50s. Chance of rain 30%. Friday, mostly sunny. Highs in the lower 70s. Friday night through Sunday, mostly clear. Lows in the lower 60s. Highs in the upper 70s. The Omaha Metropolitan Area Pollutant Standards Index for today is 51, which represents moderate air quality, with particulates the main pollutant. The forecast for Tuesday is 41, considered good air quality, with particulates the primary pollutant. The pollen count today for trees was 2, a low count, with elm the primary pollen. The pollen count today for weeds was 7, a low count, with hemp and nettle the primary pollens. The pollen count today for grass was 1, a low count. Air pollution forecasts and pollen counts are provided by the Douglas County Health Department. Here are the forecast key messages. Flood warnings remain in effect for portions of Turkey Creek and the Big Blue River. Expiration times vary between Monday night and Tuesday. Expect a period of drying out for areas that were hard hit with last week's floods. Plenty of sunshine and highs in the 70s and 80s are expected each day. This is NOAA All Hazards radio station KIH 61 in Omaha, Nebraska. The current time is 1:02 p.m. Central Daylight Time. Now for the official National Weather Service forecast for the Omaha and Council Bluffs area. This afternoon, sunny. Highs in the mid-70s. South winds 10 to 15 miles an hour. Tonight, clear. Lows in the mid-50s. South winds 5 to 10 miles an hour. Tuesday, sunny. Highs around 80. Southwest winds 5 to 10 miles an hour. Tuesday night, mostly clear until midnight, then becoming partly cloudy. Lows in the mid-50s. Southwest winds around 5 miles an hour. Wednesday, sunny. Highs in the upper 70s. North winds around 5 miles an hour. Wednesday night, mostly clear until midnight, then becoming partly cloudy. Lows in the mid-50s. Thursday, mostly sunny. Highs in the lower 70s. Thursday night, partly cloudy. A chance of showers and thunderstorms after midnight. Lows in the mid-50s. Chance of rain 30%. Friday, mostly sunny. Highs in the lower 70s. Friday night through Sunday, mostly clear. Lows in the lower 60s. Highs in the upper 70s. This is NOAA All Hazards radio station KIH 61 serving the following counties in Nebraska and Iowa. Douglas, Sarpy, Washington, Cass, Odo, Burt, Dodge, Saunders, Harrison, Pottawatomie, and Mills. The
Omaha Metropolitan Area Pollutant Standards Index for today is 51, which represents moderate air quality, with particulates the main pollutant. The forecast for Tuesday is 41, considered good air quality, with particulates the primary pollutant. The pollen count today for trees was 2, a low count, with elm the primary pollen. The pollen count today for weeds was 7, a low count, with hemp and nettle the primary pollens. The pollen count today for grass was 1, a low count. Air pollution forecasts and pollen counts are provided by the Douglas County Health Department. Here are the forecast key messages. Flood warnings remain in effect for portions of Turkey Creek and the Big Blue River. Expiration times vary between Monday night and Tuesday. Expect a period of drying out for areas that were hard hit with last week's floods. Plenty of sunshine and highs in the 70s and 80s are expected each day. This is NOAA All Hazards Radio Station KIH 61 in Omaha, Nebraska. The current time is 1:05 p.m. Central Daylight Time. Now for the official National Weather Service forecast for the Omaha and Council Bluffs area. This afternoon, sunny. Highs in the mid-70s. South winds 10 to 15 miles an hour. Tonight, clear. Lows in the mid-50s. South winds 5 to 10 miles an hour. Tuesday, sunny. Highs around 80. Southwest winds 5 to 10 miles an hour. Tuesday night, mostly clear until midnight, then becoming partly cloudy. Lows in the mid-50s. Southwest winds around 5 miles an hour. Wednesday, sunny. Highs in the upper 70s. North winds around 5 miles an hour. Wednesday night, mostly clear until midnight, then becoming partly cloudy. Lows in the mid-50s. Thursday, mostly sunny. Highs in the lower 70s. Thursday night, partly cloudy. A chance of showers and thunderstorms after midnight. Lows in the mid-50s. Chance of rain 30%. Friday, mostly sunny. Highs in the lower 70s. Friday night through Sunday, mostly clear. Lows in the lower 60s. Highs in the upper 70s. At 1 p.m. in Omaha, it was sunny. The temperature was 74 degrees, the dew point 46, and the relative humidity 36%. The wind was south at 10 miles an hour. The pressure was 30.22 inches and falling. Across eastern Nebraska and southwest Iowa, it was sunny, with a temperature of 76 at Lincoln, 73 at Millard, 74 at Fremont, 74 at Columbus, and 74 at Blair Airport. Under sunny skies, Tacoma reported 76, Nebraska City reported 74, Plattsmouth reported 75, and Red Oak, Iowa reported 75. Here are some observations from across the region. At Norfolk, rain was falling, with a temperature of 76. It was sunny, with a temperature of 75 in Grand Island, 76 at Sioux City, 72 at Des Moines, and 71 at Kansas City. Under sunny skies, Concordia, Kansas reported 74, North Platte reported 76, and Valentine reported 78. It was mostly sunny, with a temperature of 73 at Sioux Falls and 82 at Denver. Once again, at 1 p.m. in Omaha, it was 74 degrees under sunny skies. The Omaha Metropolitan Area Pollutant Standards Index for today is 51, which represents moderate air quality, with particulates the main pollutant. The forecast for Tuesday is 41, considered good air quality, with particulates the primary pollutant. The pollen count today for trees was 2, a low count, with elm the primary pollen. The pollen count today for weeds was 7, a low count, with hemp and nettle the primary pollens. The pollen count today for grass was 1, a low count. Air pollution forecasts and pollen counts are provided by the Douglas County Health Department. Here are the forecast key messages. Flood warnings remain in effect for portions of Turkey Creek and the Big Blue River.
Expiration times vary between Monday night and Tuesday. Expect a period of drying out for areas that were hard hit with last week's floods. Plenty of sunshine and highs in the 70s and 80s are expected each day. This is NOAA All Hazards radio station KIH 61 in Omaha, Nebraska. The current time is 1:09 p.m. Central Daylight Time. Now for the official National Weather Service forecast for the Omaha and Council Bluffs area. This afternoon, sunny. Highs in the mid-70s. South winds 10 to 15 miles an hour. Tonight, clear. Lows in the mid-50s. South winds 5 to 10 miles an hour. Tuesday, sunny. Highs around 80. Southwest winds 5 to 10 miles an hour. Tuesday night, mostly clear until midnight, then becoming partly cloudy. Lows in the mid-50s. Southwest winds around 5 miles an hour. Wednesday, sunny. Highs in the upper 70s. North winds around 5 miles an hour. Wednesday night, mostly clear until midnight, then becoming partly cloudy. Lows in the mid-50s. Thursday, mostly sunny. Highs in the lower 70s. Thursday night, partly cloudy. A chance of showers and thunderstorms after midnight. Lows in the mid-50s. Chance of rain 30%. Friday, mostly sunny. Highs in the lower 70s. Friday night through Sunday, mostly clear. Lows in the lower 60s. Highs in the upper 70s. At 1 p.m. in Omaha, it was sunny. The temperature was 74 degrees, the dew point 46, and the relative humidity 36%. The wind was south at 10 miles an hour. The pressure was 30.22 inches and falling. Across eastern Nebraska and southwest Iowa, it was sunny, with a temperature of 76 at Lincoln, 73 at Millard, 74 at Fremont, 74 at Columbus, and 74 at Blair Airport. Under sunny skies, Tacoma reported 76, Nebraska City reported 74, Plattsmouth reported 75, and Red Oak, Iowa reported 75. Here are some observations from across the region. At Norfolk, rain was falling, with a temperature of 76. It was sunny, with a temperature of 75 in Grand Island, 76 at Sioux City, 72 at Des Moines, and 71 at Kansas City. Under sunny skies, Concordia, Kansas reported 74, North Platte reported 76, and Valentine reported 78. It was mostly sunny, with a temperature of 73 at Sioux Falls, and 82 at Denver. Once again, at 1 p.m. in Omaha, it was 74 degrees under sunny skies. At 1 p.m. in Omaha, it was sunny. The temperature was 74 degrees, the dew point 46, and the relative humidity 36%. The wind was south at 10 miles an hour. The pressure was 30.22 inches and falling. Across eastern Nebraska and southwest Iowa, it was sunny, and temperatures were between 73 and 76 degrees. Here are some observations from across the region. At Norfolk, rain was falling, with a temperature of 76. It was sunny, with a temperature of 75 in Grand Island, 76 at Sioux City, 72 at Des Moines, and 71 at Kansas City. Under sunny skies, Concordia, Kansas reported 74, North Platte reported 76, and Valentine reported 78. It was mostly sunny, with a temperature of 73 at Sioux Falls, and 82 at Denver. Once again, at 1 p.m. in Omaha, it was 74 degrees under sunny skies. The Omaha Metropolitan Area Pollutant Standards Index for today is 51, which represents moderate air quality, with particulates the main pollutant. The forecast for Tuesday is 41, considered good air quality, with particulates the primary pollutant. The pollen count today for trees was 2, a low count, with elm the primary pollen. The pollen count today for weeds was 7, a low count, with hemp and nettle the primary pollens. The
pollen count today for grass was 1, a low count. Air pollution forecasts and pollen counts are provided by the Douglas County Health Department. Here are the forecast key messages. Expect a beautiful afternoon with highs in the 70s and some breezy conditions. Dry conditions persist into Tuesday and Wednesday. A few small 10 to 30% chances for showers and isolated thunderstorms will be possible Wednesday and Thursday evening night. 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The current time is 1:15 p.m. Central Daylight Time. Now for the official National Weather Service forecast for the Omaha and Council Bluffs area. This afternoon, sunny. Highs in the mid-70s. South winds 10 to 15 miles an hour. Tonight, clear. Lows in the mid-50s. South winds 5 to 10 miles an hour. Tuesday, sunny. Highs around 80. Southwest winds 5 to 10 miles an hour. Tuesday night, mostly clear until midnight, then becoming partly cloudy. Lows in the mid-50s. Southwest winds around 5 miles an hour. Wednesday, sunny. Highs in the upper 70s. North winds around 5 miles an hour. Wednesday night, mostly clear until midnight, then becoming partly cloudy. Lows in the mid-50s. Thursday, mostly sunny. Highs in the lower 70s. Thursday night, partly cloudy. A chance of showers and thunderstorms after midnight. Lows in the mid-50s. Chance of rain 30%. Friday, mostly sunny. Highs in the lower 70s. Friday night through Sunday, mostly clear. Lows in the lower 60s. Highs in the upper 70s. At 1 p.m. in Omaha, it was sunny. The temperature was 74 degrees, the dew point 46, and the relative humidity 36%. The wind was south at 10 miles an hour. The pressure was 30.22 inches and falling. Across eastern Nebraska and southwest Iowa, it was sunny, and temperatures were between 73 and 76 degrees. Here are some observations from across the region. At Norfolk, rain was falling, with a temperature of 76. It was sunny, with a temperature of 75 at Grand Island, 76 at Sioux City, 72 at Des Moines, and 71 at Kansas City. Under sunny skies, Concordia, Kansas reported 74, North Platte reported 76, and Valentine reported 78. It was mostly sunny, with a temperature of 73 at Sioux Falls, and 82 at Denver. Once again, at 1 p.m. in Omaha, it was 74 degrees under sunny skies. The Omaha Metropolitan Area Pollutant Standards Index for today is 51, which represents moderate air quality, with particulates the main pollutant. The forecast for Tuesday is 41, considered good air quality, with particulates the primary pollutant. The pollen count today for trees was 2, a low count, with elm the primary pollen. The pollen count today for weeds was 7, a low count, with hemp and nettle the primary pollens. The pollen count today for grass was 1, a low count. Air pollution forecasts and pollen counts are provided by the Douglas County Health Department. Here are the forecast key messages. Expect a beautiful afternoon with highs in the 70s and some breezy conditions. Dry conditions persist into Tuesday and Wednesday. A few small 10 to 30% chances for showers and isolated thunderstorms will be possible Wednesday and Thursday evening night. 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The current time is 1:19 p.m. Central Daylight Time. Now for the official National Weather Service forecast for the Omaha and Council Bluffs area. This afternoon, sunny. Highs in the mid-70s. South winds 10 to 15 miles an hour. Tonight, clear. Lows in the mid-50s. South winds 5 to 10 miles an hour. Tuesday, sunny. Highs
highs around 80. Southwest winds 5 to 10 miles an hour. Tuesday night, mostly clear until midnight, then becoming partly cloudy. Lows in the mid-50s. Southwest winds around 5 miles an hour. Wednesday, sunny. Highs in the upper 70s. North winds around 5 miles an hour. Wednesday night, mostly clear until midnight, then becoming partly cloudy. Lows in the mid-50s. Thursday, mostly sunny. Highs in the lower 70s. Thursday night, partly cloudy. A chance of showers and thunderstorms after midnight. Lows in the mid-50s. Chance of rain 30%. Friday, mostly sunny. Highs in the lower 70s. Friday night through Sunday, mostly clear. Lows in the lower 60s. Highs in the upper 70s. At 1 p.m. in Omaha, it was sunny. The temperature was 74 degrees, the dew point 46, and the relative humidity 36%. The wind was south at 10 miles an hour. The pressure was 30.22 inches and falling. Across eastern Nebraska and southwest Iowa, it was sunny, and temperatures were between 73 and 76 degrees. Here are some observations from across the region. At Norfolk, rain was falling, with a temperature of 76. It was sunny, with a temperature of 75 in Grand Island, 76 at Sioux City, 72 at Des Moines, and 71 at Kansas City. Under sunny skies, Concordia, Kansas reported 74, North Platte reported 76, and Valentine reported 78. It was mostly sunny, with a temperature of 73 at Sioux Falls and 82 at Denver. Once again, at 1 p.m. in Omaha, it was 74 degrees under sunny skies. The Omaha Metropolitan Area Pollutant Standards Index for today is 51, which represents moderate air quality, with particulates the main pollutant. The forecast for Tuesday is 41, considered good air quality, with particulates the primary pollutant. The pollen count today for trees was 2, a low count, with elm the primary pollen. The pollen count today for weeds was 7, a low count, with hemp and nettle the primary pollens. The pollen count today for grass was 1, a low count. Air pollution forecasts and pollen counts are provided by the Douglas County Health Department. Here are the forecast key messages. Expect a beautiful afternoon with highs in the 70s and some breezy conditions. Dry conditions persist into Tuesday and Wednesday. A few small 10 to 30% chances for showers and isolated thunderstorms will be possible Wednesday and Thursday evening night. 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The current time is 1:22 p.m. Central Daylight Time. Now for the official National Weather Service forecast for the Omaha and Council Bluffs area. This afternoon, sunny. Highs in the mid-70s. South winds 10 to 15 miles an hour. Tonight, clear. Lows in the mid-50s. South winds 5 to 10 miles an hour. Tuesday, sunny. Highs around 80. Southwest winds 5 to 10 miles an hour. Tuesday night, mostly clear until midnight, then becoming partly cloudy. Lows in the mid-50s. Southwest winds around 5 miles an hour. Wednesday, sunny. Highs in the upper 70s. North winds around 5 miles an hour. Wednesday night, mostly clear until midnight, then becoming partly cloudy. Lows in the mid-50s. Thursday, mostly sunny. Highs in the lower 70s. Thursday night, partly cloudy. A chance of showers and thunderstorms after midnight. Lows in the mid-50s. Chance of rain 30%. Friday, mostly sunny. Highs in the lower 70s. Friday night through Sunday, mostly clear. Lows in the lower 60s. Highs in the upper 70s. At 1 p.m. in Omaha, it was sunny.
The temperature was 74 degrees, the dew point 46, and the relative humidity 36%. The wind was south at 10 miles an hour. The pressure was 30.22 inches and falling. Across eastern Nebraska and south

in Denver. Once again, at 1 p.m. in Omaha, it was 74 degrees under sunny skies. The Omaha Metropolitan Area Pollutant Standards Index for today is 51, which represents moderate air quality, with particulates the main pollutant. The forecast for Tuesday is 41, considered good air quality, with particulates the primary pollutant. The pollen count today for trees was 2, a low count, with elm the primary pollen. The pollen count today for weeds was 7, a low count, with hemp and nettle the primary pollens. The pollen count today for grass was 1, a low count. Air pollution forecasts and pollen counts are provided by the Douglas County Health Department. Here are the forecast key messages. Expect a beautiful afternoon with highs in the 70s and some breezy conditions. Dry conditions persist into Tuesday and Wednesday. A few small 10 to 30% chances for showers and isolated thunderstorms will be possible Wednesday and Thursday evening night. This is NOAA All Hazards Radio Station KIH 61 in Omaha, Nebraska. The current time is 1:26 p.m. Central Daylight Time. Now for the official National Weather Service forecast for the Omaha and Council Bluffs area. This afternoon, sunny. Highs in the mid-70s. South winds 10 to 15 miles an hour. Tonight, clear. Lows in the mid-50s. South winds 5 to 10 miles an hour. Tuesday, sunny. Highs around 80. Southwest winds 5 to 10 miles an hour. Tuesday night, mostly clear until midnight, then becoming partly cloudy. Lows in the mid-50s. Southwest winds around 5 miles an hour. Wednesday, sunny. Highs in the upper 70s. North winds around 5 miles an hour. Wednesday night, mostly clear until midnight, then becoming partly cloudy. Lows in the mid-50s. Thursday, mostly sunny. Highs in the lower 70s. Thursday night, partly cloudy. A chance of showers and thunderstorms after midnight. Lows in the mid-50s. Chance of rain 30%. Friday, mostly sunny. Highs in the lower 70s. Friday night through Sunday, mostly clear. Lows in the lower 60s. Highs in the upper 70s. At 1 p.m. in Omaha, it was sunny. The temperature was 74 degrees, the dew point 46, and the relative humidity 36%. The wind was south at 10 miles an hour. The pressure was 30.22 inches and falling. Across eastern Nebraska and southwest Iowa, it was sunny, and temperatures were between 73 and 76 degrees. Here are some observations from across the region. At Norfolk, rain was falling, with a temperature of 76. It was sunny, with a temperature of 75 at Grand Island, 76 at Sioux City, 72 at Des Moines, and 71 at Kansas City. Under sunny skies, Concordia, Kansas reported 74, North Platte reported 76, and Valentine reported 78. It was mostly sunny, with a temperature of 73 at Sioux Falls, and 82 at Denver. Once again, at 1 p.m. in Omaha, it was 74 degrees under sunny skies. The Omaha Metropolitan Area Pollutant Standards Index for today is 51, which represents moderate air quality, with particulates the main pollutant. The forecast for Tuesday is 41, considered good air quality, with particulates the primary pollutant. The pollen count today for trees was 2, a low count, with elm the primary pollen. The pollen count today for weeds was 7, a low count, with hemp and nettle the primary pollens. The pollen count today for grass was 1, a low count. Air pollution forecasts and pollen counts are provided by the Douglas County Health Department. Here are the forecast key messages. Expect a beautiful afternoon with highs in the 70s and some breezy conditions. Dry conditions persist into Tuesday and Wednesday. A few small 10 to 30% chances for showers and isolated thunderstorms will be possible Wednesday.

Thursday evening night. 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The current time is 1:30 p.m. Central Daylight Time. Now for the official National Weather Service forecast for the Omaha and Council Bluffs area. This afternoon, sunny. Highs in the mid-70s. South winds 10 to 15 miles an hour. Tonight, clear. Lows in the mid-50s. South winds 5 to 10 miles an hour. Tuesday, sunny. Highs around 80. Southwest winds 5 to 10 miles an hour. Tuesday night, mostly clear until midnight, then becoming partly cloudy. Lows in the mid-50s. Southwest winds around 5 miles an hour. Wednesday, sunny. Highs in the upper 70s. North winds around 5 miles an hour. Wednesday night, mostly clear until midnight, then becoming partly cloudy. Lows in the mid-50s. Thursday, mostly sunny. Highs in the lower 70s. Thursday night, partly cloudy. A chance of showers and thunderstorms after midnight. Lows in the mid-50s. Chance of rain 30%. Friday, mostly sunny. Highs in the lower 70s. Friday night through Sunday, mostly clear. Lows in the lower 60s. Highs in the upper 70s. At 1 p.m. in Omaha, it was sunny. The temperature was 74 degrees, the dew point 46, and the relative humidity 36%. The wind was south at 10 miles an hour. The pressure was 30.22 inches and falling. Across eastern Nebraska and southwest Iowa, it was sunny, and temperatures were between 73 and 76 degrees. Here are some observations from across the region. At Norfolk, rain was falling, with a temperature of 76. It was sunny, with a temperature of 75 at Grand Island, 76 at Sioux City, 72 at Des Moines, and 71 at Kansas City. Under sunny skies, Concordia, Kansas reported 74, North Platte reported 76, and Valentine reported 78. It was mostly sunny, with a temperature of 73 at Sioux Falls and 82 at Denver. Once again, at 1 p.m. in Omaha, it was 74 degrees under sunny skies. The Omaha Metropolitan Area Pollutant Standards Index for today is 51, which represents moderate air quality, with particulates the main pollutant. The forecast for Tuesday is 41, considered good air quality, with particulates the primary pollutant. The pollen count today for trees was 2, a low count, with elm the primary pollen. The pollen count today for weeds was 7, a low count, with hemp and nettle the primary pollens. The pollen count today for grass was 1, a low count. Air pollution forecasts and pollen counts are provided by the Douglas County Health Department. Here are the forecast key messages. Expect a beautiful afternoon with highs in the 70s and some breezy conditions. Dry conditions persist into Tuesday and Wednesday. A few small 10 to 30% chances for showers and isolated thunderstorms will be possible Wednesday and Thursday evening night. This is NOAA All Hazards radio station KIH 61 in Omaha, Nebraska. The current time is 1:34 p.m. Central Daylight Time. Now for the official National Weather Service forecast for the Omaha and Council Bluffs area. This afternoon, sunny. Highs in the mid-70s. South winds 10 to 15 miles an hour. Tonight, clear. Lows in the mid-50s. South winds 5 to 10 miles an hour. Tuesday, sunny. Highs around 80. Southwest winds 5 to 10 miles an hour. Tuesday night, mostly clear until midnight, then becoming partly cloudy. Lows in the mid-50s. Southwest winds around 5 miles an hour. Wednesday, sunny. Highs in the upper 70s. North winds around 5 miles an hour.
Wednesday night, mostly clear until midnight, then becoming partly cloudy. Lows in the mid-50s. Thursday, mostly sunny. Highs in the lower 70s. Thursday night, partly cloudy. A chance of showers and thunderstorms after midnight. Lows in the mid-50s. Chance of rain 30%. Friday, mostly sunny. Highs in the lower 70s. Friday night through Sunday, mostly clear. Lows in the lower 60s. Highs in the upper 70s. Now for the official National Weather Service forecast for the Omaha and Council Bluffs area. This afternoon, sunny. Highs in the mid-70s. South winds 10 to 15 miles an hour. Tonight, clear. Lows in the mid-50s. South winds 5 to 10 miles an hour. Tuesday, sunny. Highs around 80. Southwest winds 5 to 10 miles an hour. Tuesday night, mostly clear until midnight, then becoming partly cloudy. Lows in the mid-50s. Southwest winds around 5 miles an hour. Wednesday, sunny. Highs in the upper 70s. North winds around 5 miles an hour. Wednesday night, mostly clear until midnight, then becoming partly cloudy. Lows in the mid-50s. Thursday, mostly sunny. Highs in the lower 70s. Thursday night, partly cloudy. A chance of showers and thunderstorms after midnight. Lows in the mid-50s. Chance of rain 30%. Friday, mostly sunny. Highs in the lower 70s. Friday night and Saturday, mostly clear. Lows in the upper 50s. Highs in the upper 70s. Saturday night and Sunday, mostly clear. Lows in the mid-60s. Highs in the mid-70s. At 1 p.m. in Omaha, it was sunny. The temperature was 74 degrees, the dew point 46, and the relative humidity 36%. The wind was south at 10 miles an hour. The pressure was 30.22 inches and falling. Across eastern Nebraska and southwest Iowa, it was sunny, and temperatures were between 73 and 76 degrees. Here are some observations from across the region. At Norfolk, rain was falling, with a temperature of 76. It was sunny, with a temperature of 75 in Grand Island, 76 at Sioux City, 72 at Des Moines, and 71 at Kansas City. Under sunny skies, Concordia, Kansas reported 74, North Platte reported 76, and Valentine reported 78. It was mostly sunny, with a temperature of 73 at Sioux Falls and 82 at Denver. Once again, at 1 p.m. in Omaha, it was 74 degrees under sunny skies. The Omaha Metropolitan Area Pollutant Standards Index for today is 51, which represents moderate air quality, with particulates the main pollutant. The forecast for Tuesday is 41, considered good air quality, with particulates the primary pollutant. The pollen count today for trees was 2, a low count, with elm the primary pollen. The pollen count today for weeds was 7, a low count, with hemp and nettle the primary pollens. The pollen count today for grass was 1, a low count. Air pollution forecasts and pollen counts are provided by the Douglas County Health Department. Here are the forecast key messages. Expect a beautiful afternoon with highs in the 70s and some breezy conditions. Dry conditions persist into Tuesday and Wednesday. A few small 10 to 30% chances for showers and isolated thunderstorms will be possible Wednesday and Thursday evening night. 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The current time is 1:39 p.m. Central Daylight Time. Now for the official National Weather Service forecast for the Omaha and Council Bluffs area. This afternoon, sunny. Highs in the mid-70s. South winds 10 to 15 miles an hour. Tonight, clear. Lows in the mid-50s. South winds 5 to 10 miles an hour.
Tuesday, sunny. Highs around 80. Southwest winds 5 to 10 miles an hour. Tuesday night, mostly clear until midnight, then becoming partly cloudy. Lows in the mid-50s. Southwest winds around 5 miles an hour. Wednesday, sunny. Highs in the upper 70s. North winds around 5 miles an hour. Wednesday night, mostly clear until midnight, then becoming partly cloudy. Lows in the mid-50s. Thursday, mostly sunny. Highs in the lower 70s. Thursday night, partly cloudy. A chance of showers and thunderstorms after midnight. Lows in the mid-50s. Chance of rain 30%. Friday, mostly sunny. Highs in the lower 70s. Friday night and Saturday, mostly clear. Lows in the upper 50s. Highs in the upper 70s. Saturday night and Sunday, mostly clear. Lows in the mid-60s. Highs in the mid-70s. At 1 p.m. in Omaha, it was sunny. The temperature was 74 degrees, the dew point 46, and the relative humidity 36%. The wind was south at 10 miles an hour. The pressure was 30.22 inches and falling. Across eastern Nebraska and southwest Iowa, it was sunny, and temperatures were between 73 and 76 degrees. Here are some observations from across the region. At Norfolk, rain was falling, with a temperature of 76. It was sunny, with a temperature of 75 in Grand Island, 76 at Sioux City, 72 at Des Moines, and 71 at Kansas City. Under sunny skies, Concordia, Kansas reported 74, North Platte reported 76, and Valentine reported 78. It was mostly sunny, with a temperature of 73 at Sioux Falls and 82 in Denver. Once again, at 1 p.m. in Omaha, it was 74 degrees under sunny skies. The Omaha Metropolitan Area Pollutant Standards Index for today is 51, which represents moderate air quality, with particulates the main pollutant. The forecast for Tuesday is 41, considered good air quality, with particulates the primary pollutant. The pollen count today for trees was 2, a low count, with elm the primary pollen. The pollen count today for weeds was 7, a low count, with hemp and nettle the primary pollens. The pollen count today for grass was 1, a low count. Air pollution forecasts and pollen counts are provided by the Douglas County Health Department. Here are the forecast key messages. Expect a beautiful afternoon with highs in the 70s and some breezy conditions. Dry conditions persist into Tuesday and Wednesday. A few small 10 to 30% chances for showers and isolated thunderstorms will be possible Wednesday and Thursday evening night. This is NOAA All Hazards Radio Station KIH 61 in Omaha, Nebraska. The current time is 1:43 p.m. Central Daylight Time. Now for the official National Weather Service forecast for the Omaha and Council Bluffs area. This afternoon, sunny. Highs in the mid-70s. South winds 10 to 15 miles an hour. Tonight, clear. Lows in the mid-50s. South winds 5 to 10 miles an hour. Tuesday, sunny. Highs around 80. Southwest winds 5 to 10 miles an hour. Tuesday night, mostly clear until midnight, then becoming partly cloudy. Lows in the mid-50s. Southwest winds around 5 miles an hour. Wednesday, sunny. Highs in the upper 70s. North winds around 5 miles an hour. Wednesday night, mostly clear until midnight, then becoming partly cloudy. Lows in the mid-50s. Thursday, mostly sunny. Highs in the lower 70s. Thursday night, partly cloudy. A chance of showers and thunderstorms after midnight. Lows in the mid-50s. Chance of rain 30%. Friday, mostly sunny. Highs in the lower 70s.
Friday night and Saturday, mostly clear. Lows in the upper 50s. Highs in the upper 70s. Saturday night and Sunday, mostly clear. Lows in the mid 60s. Highs in the mid 70s. At 1 p.m. in Omaha, it was sunny. The temperature was 74 degrees, the dew point 46, and the relative humidity 36%. The wind was south at 10 miles an hour. The pressure was 30.22 inches and falling. Across eastern Nebraska and southwest Iowa, it was sunny, and temperatures were between 73 and 76 degrees. Here are some observations from across the region. At Norfolk, rain was falling, with a temperature of 76. It was sunny, with a temperature of 75 in Grand Island, 76 at Sioux City, 72 at Des Moines, and 71 at Kansas City. Under sunny skies, Concordia, Kansas reported 74, North Platte reported 76, and Valentine reported 78. It was mostly sunny, with a temperature of 73 at Sioux Falls and 82 at Denver. Once again, at 1 p.m. in Omaha, it was 74 degrees under sunny skies. The Omaha Metropolitan Area Pollutant Standards Index for today is 51, which represents moderate air quality, with particulates the main pollutant. The forecast for Tuesday is 41, considered good air quality, with particulates the primary pollutant. The pollen count today for trees was 2, a low count, with elm the primary pollen. The pollen count today for weeds was 7, a low count, with hemp and nettle the primary pollens. The pollen count today for grass was 1, a low count. Air pollution forecasts and pollen counts are provided by the Douglas County Health Department. Here are the forecast key messages. Expect a beautiful afternoon with highs in the 70s and some breezy conditions. Dry conditions persist into Tuesday and Wednesday. A few small 10 to 30% chances for showers and isolated thunderstorms will be possible Wednesday and Thursday evening night. 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The current time is 1:47 p.m. Central Daylight Time. Now for the official National Weather Service forecast for the Omaha and Council Bluffs area. This afternoon, sunny. Highs in the mid-70s. South winds 10 to 15 miles an hour. Tonight, clear. Lows in the mid-50s. South winds 5 to 10 miles an hour. Tuesday, sunny. Highs around 80. Southwest winds 5 to 10 miles an hour. Tuesday night, mostly clear until midnight, then becoming partly cloudy. Lows in the mid-50s. Southwest winds around 5 miles an hour. Wednesday, sunny. Highs in the upper 70s. North winds around 5 miles an hour. Wednesday night, mostly clear until midnight, then becoming partly cloudy. Lows in the mid-50s. Thursday, mostly sunny. Highs in the lower 70s. Thursday night, partly cloudy. A chance of showers and thunderstorms after midnight. Lows in the mid-50s. Chance of rain 30%. Friday, mostly sunny. Highs in the lower 70s. Friday night and Saturday, mostly clear. Lows in the upper 50s. Highs in the upper 70s. Saturday night and Sunday, mostly clear. Lows in the mid-60s. Highs in the mid-70s. At 1 p.m. in Omaha, it was sunny. The temperature was 74 degrees, the dew point 46, and the relative humidity 36%. The wind was south at 10 miles an hour. The pressure was 30.22 inches and falling. Across eastern Nebraska and southwest Iowa, it was sunny, and temperatures were between 73 and 76 degrees. Here are some observations from across the region. At Norfolk, rain was falling, with a temperature of 76. It was sunny, with a temperature of 75 in Grand Island, 76 at Sioux City,
72 at Des Moines, and 71 at Kansas City. Under sunny skies, Concordia, Kansas reported 74, North Platte reported 76, and Valentine reported 78. It was mostly sunny, with a temperature of 73 at Sioux Falls and 82 at Denver. Once again, at 1 p.m. in Omaha, it was 74 degrees under sunny skies. The Omaha Metropolitan Area Pollutant Standards Index for today is 51, which represents moderate air quality, with particulates the main pollutant. The forecast for Tuesday is 41, considered good air quality, with particulates the primary pollutant. The pollen count today for trees was 2, a low count, with elm the primary pollen. The pollen count today for weeds was 7, a low count, with hemp and nettle the primary pollens. The pollen count today for grass was 1, a low count. Air pollution forecasts and pollen counts are provided by the Douglas County Health Department. Here are the forecast key messages. Expect a beautiful afternoon with highs in the 70s and some breezy conditions. Dry conditions persist into Tuesday and Wednesday. A few small 10 to 30% chances for showers and isolated thunderstorms will be possible Wednesday and Thursday evening night. 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The current time is 1:51 p.m. Central Daylight Time. Now for the official National Weather Service forecast for the Omaha and Council Bluffs area. This afternoon, sunny. Highs in the mid-70s. South winds 10 to 15 miles an hour. Tonight, clear. Lows in the mid-50s. South winds 5 to 10 miles an hour. Tuesday, sunny. Highs around 80. Southwest winds 5 to 10 miles an hour. Tuesday night, mostly clear until midnight, then becoming partly cloudy. Lows in the mid-50s. Southwest winds around 5 miles an hour. Wednesday, sunny. Highs in the upper 70s. North winds around 5 miles an hour. Wednesday night, mostly clear until midnight, then becoming partly cloudy. Lows in the mid-50s. Thursday, mostly sunny. Highs in the lower 70s. Thursday night, partly cloudy. A chance of showers and thunderstorms after midnight. Lows in the mid-50s. Chance of rain 30%. Friday, mostly sunny. Highs in the lower 70s. Friday night and Saturday, mostly clear. Lows in the upper 50s. Highs in the upper 70s. Saturday night and Sunday, mostly clear. Lows in the mid-60s. Highs in the mid-70s. At 1 p.m. in Omaha, it was sunny. The temperature was 74 degrees, the dew point 46, and the relative humidity 36%. The wind was south at 10 miles an hour. The pressure was 30.22 inches and falling. Across eastern Nebraska and southwest Iowa, it was sunny, and temperatures were between 73 and 76 degrees. Here are some observations from across the region. At Norfolk, rain was falling, with a temperature of 76. It was sunny, with a temperature of 75 in Grand Island, 76 at Sioux City, 72 at Des Moines, and 71 at Kansas City. Under sunny skies, Concordia, Kansas reported 74, North Platte reported 76, and Valentine reported 78. It was mostly sunny, with a temperature of 73 at Sioux Falls and 82 at Denver. Once again, at 1 p.m. in Omaha, it was 74 degrees under sunny skies. The Omaha Metropolitan Area Pollutant Standards Index for today is 51, which represents moderate air quality, with particulates the main pollutant. The forecast for Tuesday is 41, considered good air quality, with particulates the primary pollutant. The pollen count today for trees was 2, a low count, with elm the primary pollen. The pollen count today for weeds was 7, a low count, with hemp and nettle the primary pollens.
The pollen count today for grass was 1, a low count. Air pollution forecasts and pollen counts are provided by the Douglas County Health Department. Here are the forecast key messages. Expect a beautiful afternoon with highs in the 70s and some breezy conditions. Dry conditions persist into Tuesday and Wednesday. A few small 10 to 30% chances for showers and isolated thunderstorms will be possible Wednesday and Thursday evening night. 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The current time is 1:55 p.m. Central Daylight Time. Now for the official National Weather Service forecast for the Omaha and Council Bluffs area. This afternoon, sunny. Highs in the mid-70s. South winds 10 to 15 miles an hour. Tonight, clear. Lows in the mid-50s. South winds 5 to 10 miles an hour. Tuesday, sunny. Highs around 80. Southwest winds 5 to 10 miles an hour. Tuesday night, mostly clear until midnight, then becoming partly cloudy. Lows in the mid-50s. Southwest winds around 5 miles an hour. Wednesday, sunny. Highs in the upper 70s. North winds around 5 miles an hour. Wednesday night, mostly clear until midnight, then becoming partly cloudy. Lows in the mid-50s. Thursday, mostly sunny. Highs in the lower 70s. Thursday night, partly cloudy. A chance of showers and thunderstorms after midnight. Lows in the mid-50s. Chance of rain 30%. Friday, mostly sunny. Highs in the lower 70s. Friday night and Saturday, mostly clear. Lows in the upper 50s. Highs in the upper 70s. Saturday night and Sunday, mostly clear. Lows in the mid-60s. Highs in the mid-70s. At 1 p.m. in Omaha, it was sunny. The temperature was 74 degrees, the dew point 46, and the relative humidity 36%. The wind was south at 10 miles an hour. The pressure was 30.22 inches and falling. Across eastern Nebraska and southwest Iowa, it was sunny, and temperatures were between 73 and 76 degrees. Here are some observations from across the region. At Norfolk, rain was falling, with a temperature of 76. It was sunny, with a temperature of 75 in Grand Island, 76 at Sioux City, 72 at Des Moines, and 71 at Kansas City. Under sunny skies, Concordia, Kansas reported 74, North Platte reported 76, and Valentine reported 78. It was mostly sunny, with a temperature of 73 at Sioux Falls and 82 at Denver. Once again, at 1 p.m. in Omaha, it was 74 degrees under sunny skies. The Omaha Metropolitan Area Pollutant Standards Index for today is 51, which represents moderate air quality, with particulates the main pollutant. The forecast for Tuesday is 41, considered good air quality, with particulates the primary pollutant. The pollen count today for trees was 2, a low count, with elm the primary pollen. The pollen count today for weeds was 7, a low count, with hemp and nettle the primary pollens. The pollen count today for grass was 1, a low count. Air pollution forecasts and pollen counts are provided by the Douglas County Health Department. Here are the forecast key messages. Expect a beautiful afternoon with highs in the 70s and some breezy conditions. Dry conditions persist into Tuesday and Wednesday. A few small 10 to 30% chances for showers and isolated thunderstorms will be possible Wednesday and Thursday evening night. 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The current time is 1:59 p.m. Central Daylight Time. Now for the official National Weather Service forecast for the Omaha and Council Bluffs area. This afternoon, sunny. Highs in the mid-70s. South winds 10 to 15 miles an hour. Tonight, clear.
Lows in the mid-50s. South winds 5 to 10 miles an hour. Tuesday, sunny. Highs around 80. Southwest winds 5 to 10 miles an hour. Tuesday night, mostly clear until midnight, then becoming partly cloudy. Lows in the mid-50s. Southwest winds around 5 miles an hour. Wednesday, sunny. Highs in the upper 70s. North winds around 5 miles an hour. Wednesday night, mostly clear until midnight, then becoming partly cloudy. Lows in the mid-50s. Thursday, mostly sunny. Highs in the lower 70s. Thursday night, partly cloudy. A chance of showers and thunderstorms after midnight. Lows in the mid-50s. Chance of rain 30%. Friday, mostly sunny. Highs in the lower 70s. Friday night and Saturday, mostly clear. Lows in the upper 50s. Highs in the upper 70s. Saturday night and Sunday, mostly clear. Lows in the mid-60s. Highs in the mid-70s. 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Douglas, Sarpy, Washington, Cass, Odo, Burt, Dodge, Saunders, Harrison, Pottawatomie, and Mills. The Omaha Metropolitan Area Pollutant Standards Index for today is 51, which represents moderate air quality, with particulates the main pollutant. The forecast for Tuesday is 41, considered good air quality, with particulates the primary pollutant. The pollen count today for trees was 2, a low count, with elm the primary pollen. The pollen count today for weeds was 7, a low count, with hemp and nettle the primary pollens. The pollen count today for grass was 1, a low count. Air pollution forecasts and pollen counts are provided by the Douglas County Health Department. Here are the forecast key messages. Expect a beautiful afternoon with highs in the 70s and some breezy conditions. Dry conditions persist into Tuesday and Wednesday. A few small 10 to 30% chances for showers and isolated thunderstorms will be possible Wednesday and Thursday evening night. This is NOAA All Hazards radio station KIH-61 in Omaha, Nebraska. The current time is 2:03 p.m. Central Daylight Time. Now for the official National Weather Service forecast for the Omaha and Council Bluffs area. This afternoon, sunny. Highs in the mid-70s. South winds 10 to 15 miles an hour. Tonight, clear. Lows in the mid-50s. South winds 5 to 10 miles an hour. Tuesday, sunny. Highs around 80. Southwest winds 5 to 10 miles an hour. Tuesday night, mostly clear until midnight, then becoming partly cloudy. Lows in the mid-50s. Southwest winds around 5 miles an hour. Wednesday, sunny. Highs in the upper 70s. North winds around 5 miles an hour. Wednesday night, mostly clear until midnight, then becoming partly cloudy. Lows in the mid-50s. Thursday, mostly sunny. Highs in the lower 70s. Thursday night, partly cloudy. A chance of showers and thunderstorms after midnight. Lows in the mid-50s. Chance of rain 30%. Friday, mostly sunny. Highs in the lower 70s. Friday night and Saturday, mostly clear. Lows in the upper 50s. Highs in the upper 70s. Saturday night and Sunday, mostly clear. Lows in the mid-60s. Highs in the mid-70s. The Omaha Metropolitan Area Pollutant Standards Index for today is 51, which represents moderate air quality, with particulates the main pollutant. The forecast for Tuesday is 41, considered good air quality, with particulates the primary pollutant. The pollen count today for trees was 2, a low count, with elm the primary pollen. The pollen count today for weeds was 7, a low count, with hemp and nettle the primary pollens.
The pollen count today for grass was 1, a low count. Air pollution forecasts and pollen counts are provided by the Douglas County Health Department. Here are the forecast key messages. Expect a beautiful afternoon with highs in the 70s and some breezy conditions. Dry conditions persist into Tuesday and Wednesday. A few small 10 to 30% chances for showers and isolated thunderstorms will be possible Wednesday and Thursday evening night. 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The current time is 2:05 p.m. Central Daylight Time. Now for the official National Weather Service forecast for the Omaha and Council Bluffs area. This afternoon, sunny. Highs in the mid-70s. South winds 10 to 15 miles an hour. Tonight, clear. Lows in the mid-50s. South winds 5 to 10 miles an hour. Tuesday, sunny. Highs around 80. Southwest winds 5 to 10 miles an hour. Tuesday night, mostly clear until midnight, then becoming partly cloudy. Lows in the mid-50s. Southwest winds around 5 miles an hour. Wednesday, sunny. Highs in the upper 70s. North winds around 5 miles an hour. Wednesday night, mostly clear until midnight, then becoming partly cloudy. Lows in the mid-50s. Thursday, mostly sunny. Highs in the lower 70s. Thursday night, partly cloudy. A chance of showers and thunderstorms after midnight. Lows in the mid-50s. Chance of rain 30%. Friday, mostly sunny. Highs in the lower 70s. Friday night and Saturday, mostly clear. Lows in the upper 50s. Highs in the upper 70s. Saturday night and Sunday, mostly clear. Lows in the mid-60s. Highs in the mid-70s. At 2 p.m. in Omaha, it was sunny. The temperature was 76 degrees, the dew point 45, and the relative humidity 33%. The wind was south at 12 miles an hour. The pressure was 30.19 inches and falling. Across eastern Nebraska and southwest Iowa, it was sunny, with a temperature of 77 at Lincoln, 75 at Millard, 76 at Fremont, 76 at Columbus, and 76 at Blair Airport. Under sunny skies, Tacoma reported 77, Nebraska City reported 75, Plattsmouth reported 77, and Red Oak, Iowa reported 75. Here are some observations from across the region. At North Fork, rain was falling, with a temperature of 78. It was sunny, with a temperature of 76 at Grand Island, 78 at Sioux City, 74 at Des Moines, and 72 at Kansas City. Under sunny skies, Concordia, Kansas reported 75, North Platte reported 79, and Valentine reported 82. It was mostly sunny, with a temperature of 75 at Sioux Falls, and 83 at Denver. Once again, at 2 p.m. in Omaha, it was 76 degrees under sunny skies. The Omaha Metropolitan Area Pollutant Standards Index for today is 51, which represents moderate air quality, with particulates the main pollutant. The forecast for Tuesday is 41, considered good air quality, with particulates the primary pollutant. The pollen count today for trees was 2, a low count, with elm the primary pollen. The pollen count today for weeds was 7, a low count, with hemp and nettle the primary pollens. The pollen count today for grass was 1, a low count. Air pollution forecasts and pollen counts are provided by the Douglas County Health Department. Here are the forecast key messages. Expect a beautiful afternoon with highs in the 70s and some breezy conditions. Dry conditions persist into Tuesday and Wednesday. A few small 10 to 30% chances for showers and isolated thunderstorms will be possible Wednesday and Thursday evening night. 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The current time is 2:10 p.m. Central Daylight Time.
Now for the official National Weather Service forecast for the Omaha and Council Bluffs area. This afternoon, sunny. Highs in the mid-70s. South winds 10 to 15 miles an hour. Tonight, clear. Lows in the mid-50s. South winds 5 to 10 miles an hour. Tuesday, sunny. Highs around 80. Southwest winds 5 to 10 miles an hour. Tuesday night, mostly clear until midnight, then becoming partly cloudy. Lows in the mid-50s. Southwest winds around 5 miles an hour. Wednesday, sunny. Highs in the upper 70s. North winds around 5 miles an hour. Wednesday night, mostly clear until midnight, then becoming partly cloudy. Lows in the mid-50s. Thursday, mostly sunny. Highs in the lower 70s. Thursday night, partly cloudy. A chance of showers and thunderstorms after midnight. Lows in the mid-50s. Chance of rain 30%. Friday, mostly sunny. Highs in the lower 70s. Friday night and Saturday, mostly clear. Lows in the upper 50s. Highs in the upper 70s. Saturday night and Sunday, mostly clear. Lows in the mid-60s. Highs in the mid-70s. At 2 p.m. in Omaha, it was sunny. The temperature was 76 degrees, the dew point 45, and the relative humidity 33%. The wind was south at 12 miles an hour. The pressure was 30.19 inches and falling. Across eastern Nebraska and southwest Iowa, it was sunny, and temperatures were between 75 and 77 degrees. Here are some observations from across the region. At North Fork, rain was falling, with a temperature of 78. It was sunny, with a temperature of 76 at Grand Island, 78 at Sioux City, 74 at Des Moines, and 72 at Kansas City. Under sunny skies, Concordia, Kansas reported 75, North Platte reported 79, and Valentine reported 82. It was mostly sunny, with a temperature of 75 at Sioux Falls and 83 at Denver. Once again, at 2 p.m. in Omaha, it was 76 degrees under sunny skies. The Omaha Metropolitan Area Pollutant Standards Index for today is 51, which represents moderate air quality, with particulates the main pollutant. The forecast for Tuesday is 41, considered good air quality, with particulates the primary pollutant. The pollen count today for trees was 2, a low count, with elm the primary pollen. The pollen count today for weeds was 7, a low count, with hemp and nettle the primary pollens. The pollen count today for grass was 1, a low count. Air pollution forecasts and pollen counts are provided by the Douglas County Health Department. Here are the forecast key messages. Expect a beautiful afternoon with highs in the 70s and some breezy conditions. Dry conditions persist into Tuesday and Wednesday. A few small 10 to 30% chances for showers and isolated thunderstorms will be possible Wednesday and Thursday evening night. 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The current time is 2:14 p.m. Central Daylight Time. Now for the official National Weather Service forecast for the Omaha and Council Bluffs area. This afternoon, sunny. Highs in the mid-70s. South winds 10 to 15 miles an hour. Tonight, clear. Lows in the mid-50s. South winds 5 to 10 miles an hour. Tuesday, sunny. Highs around 80. Southwest winds 5 to 10 miles an hour. Tuesday night, mostly clear until midnight, then becoming partly cloudy. Lows in the mid-50s. Southwest winds around 5 miles an hour. Wednesday, sunny. Highs in the upper 70s. North winds around 5 miles an hour. Wednesday night, mostly clear until midnight, then becoming partly cloudy. Lows in the mid-50s. Thursday, mostly sunny.
Highs in the lower 70s. Thursday night, partly cloudy. A chance of showers and thunderstorms after midnight. Lows in the mid-50s. Chance of rain 30%. Friday, mostly sunny. Highs in the lower 70s. Friday night and Saturday, mostly clear. Lows in the upper 50s. Highs in the upper 70s. Saturday night and Sunday, mostly clear. Lows in the mid-60s. Highs in the mid-70s. At 2 p.m. in Omaha, it was sunny. The temperature was 76 degrees, the dew point 45, and the relative humidity 33%. The wind was south at 12 miles an hour. The pressure was 30.19 inches and falling. Across eastern Nebraska and southwest Iowa, it was sunny, and temperatures were between 75 and 77 degrees. Here are some observations from across the region. At Norfolk, rain was falling with a temperature of 78. It was sunny with a temperature of 76 at Grand Island, 78 at Sioux City, 74 at Des Moines, and 72 at Kansas City. Under sunny skies, Concordia, Kansas reported 75, North Platte reported 79, and Valentine reported 82. It was mostly sunny, with a temperature of 75 at Sioux Falls and 83 at Denver. Once again, at 2 p.m. in Omaha, it was 76 degrees under sunny skies. The Omaha Metropolitan Area Pollutant Standards Index for today is 51, which represents moderate air quality, with particulates the main pollutant. The forecast for Tuesday is 41, considered good air quality, with particulates the primary pollutant. The pollen count today for trees was 2, a low count, with elm the primary pollen. The pollen count today for weeds was 7, a low count, with hemp and nettle the primary pollens. The pollen count today for grass was 1, a low count. Air pollution forecasts and pollen counts are provided by the Douglas County Health Department. Here are the forecast key messages. Expect a beautiful afternoon with highs in the 70s and some breezy conditions. Dry conditions persist into Tuesday and Wednesday. A few small 10 to 30% chances for showers and isolated thunderstorms will be possible Wednesday and Thursday evening night. 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The current time is 2:18 p.m. Central Daylight Time. Now for the official National Weather Service forecast for the Omaha and Council Bluffs area. This afternoon, sunny. Highs in the mid-70s. South winds 10 to 15 miles an hour. Tonight, clear. Lows in the mid-50s. South winds 5 to 10 miles an hour. Tuesday, sunny. Highs around 80. Southwest winds 5 to 10 miles an hour. Tuesday night, mostly clear until midnight, then becoming partly cloudy. Lows in the mid-50s. Southwest winds around 5 miles an hour. Wednesday, sunny. Highs in the upper 70s. North winds around 5 miles an hour. Wednesday night, mostly clear until midnight, then becoming partly cloudy. Lows in the mid-50s. Thursday, mostly sunny. Highs in the lower 70s. Thursday night, partly cloudy. A chance of showers and thunderstorms after midnight. Lows in the mid-50s. Chance of rain 30%. Friday, mostly sunny. Highs in the lower 70s. Friday night and Saturday, mostly clear. Lows in the upper 50s. Highs in the upper 70s. Saturday night and Sunday, mostly clear. Lows in the mid-60s. Highs in the mid-70s. At 2 p.m. in Omaha, it was sunny. The temperature was 76 degrees, the dew point 45, and the relative humidity 33%. The wind was south at 12 miles an hour. The pressure was 30.19 inches and falling.
Across eastern Nebraska and southwest Iowa, it was sunny, and temperatures were between 75 and 77 degrees. Here are some observations from across the region. At Norfolk, rain was falling, with a temperature of 78. It was sunny, with a temperature of 76 at Grand Island, 78 at Sioux City, 74 at Des Moines, and 72 at Kansas City. Under sunny skies, Concordia, Kansas reported 75, North Platte reported 79, and Valentine reported 82. It was mostly sunny, with a temperature of 75 at Sioux Falls and 83 at Denver. Once again, at 2 p.m. in Omaha, it was 76 degrees under sunny skies. The Omaha Metropolitan Area Pollutant Standards Index for today is 51, which represents moderate air quality, with particulates the main pollutant. The forecast for Tuesday is 41, considered good air quality, with particulates the primary pollutant. The pollen count today for trees was 2, a low count, with elm the primary pollen. The pollen count today for weeds was 7, a low count, with hemp and nettle the primary pollens. The pollen count today for grass was 1, a low count. Air pollution forecasts and pollen counts are provided by the Douglas County Health Department. Here are the forecast key messages. Expect a beautiful afternoon with highs in the 70s and some breezy conditions. Dry conditions persist into Tuesday and Wednesday. A few small 10 to 30% chances for showers and isolated thunderstorms will be possible Wednesday and Thursday evening night. 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The current time is 2:22 p.m. Central Daylight Time. Now for the official National Weather Service forecast for the Omaha and Council Bluffs area. This afternoon, sunny. Highs in the mid-70s. South winds 10 to 15 miles an hour. Tonight, clear. Lows in the mid-50s. South winds 5 to 10 miles an hour. Tuesday, sunny. Highs around 80. Southwest winds 5 to 10 miles an hour. Tuesday night, mostly clear until midnight, then becoming partly cloudy. Lows in the mid-50s. Southwest winds around 5 miles an hour. Wednesday, sunny. Highs in the upper 70s. North winds around 5 miles an hour. Wednesday night, mostly clear until midnight, then becoming partly cloudy. Lows in the mid-50s. Thursday, mostly sunny. Highs in the lower 70s. Thursday night, partly cloudy. A chance of showers and thunderstorms after midnight. Lows in the mid-50s. Chance of rain 30%. Friday, mostly sunny. Highs in the lower 70s. Friday night and Saturday, mostly clear. Lows in the upper 50s. Highs in the upper 70s. Saturday night and Sunday, mostly clear. Lows in the mid-60s. Highs in the mid-70s. At 2 p.m. in Omaha, it was sunny. The temperature was 76 degrees, the dew point 45, and the relative humidity 33%. The wind was south at 12 miles an hour. The pressure was 30.19 inches and falling. Across eastern Nebraska and southwest Iowa, it was sunny, and temperatures were between 75 and 77 degrees. Here are some observations from across the region. At Norfolk, rain was falling, with a temperature of 78. It was sunny, with a temperature of 76 at Grand Island, 78 at Sioux City, 74 at Des Moines, and 72 at Kansas City. Under sunny skies, Concordia, Kansas reported 75, North Platte reported 79, and Valentine reported 82. It was mostly sunny, with a temperature of 75 at Sioux Falls and 83 at Denver. Once again, at 2 p.m. in Omaha, it was 76 degrees under sunny skies. The Omaha Metropolitan Area Pollutant Standards Index for today is 51, which represents moderate air quality, with particulates the main pollutant.
The forecast for Tuesday is 41, considered good air quality, with particulates the primary pollutant. The pollen count today for trees was 2, a low count, with elm the primary pollen. The pollen count today for weeds was 7.

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The current time is 2:26 p.m. Central Daylight Time. Now for the official National Weather Service forecast for the Omaha and Council Bluffs area. This afternoon, sunny. Highs in the mid-70s. South winds 10 to 15 miles an hour. Tonight, clear. Lows in the mid-50s. South winds 5 to 10 miles an hour. Tuesday, sunny. Highs around 80. Southwest winds 5 to 10 miles an hour. Tuesday night, mostly clear until midnight, then becoming partly cloudy. Lows in the mid-50s. Southwest winds around 5 miles an hour. Wednesday, sunny. Highs in the upper 70s. North winds around 5 miles an hour. Wednesday night, mostly clear until midnight, then becoming partly cloudy. Lows in the mid-50s. Thursday, mostly sunny. Highs in the lower 70s. Thursday night, partly cloudy. A chance of showers and thunderstorms after midnight. Lows in the mid-50s. Chance of rain 30%. Friday, mostly sunny. Highs in the lower 70s. Friday night and Saturday, mostly clear. Lows in the upper 50s. Highs in the upper 70s. Saturday night and Sunday, mostly clear. Lows in the mid-60s. Highs in the mid-70s. At 2 p.m. in Omaha, it was sunny. The temperature was 76 degrees, the dew point 45, and the relative humidity 33%. The wind was south at 12 miles an hour. The pressure was 30.19 inches and falling. Across eastern Nebraska and southwest Iowa, it was sunny, and temperatures were between 75 and 77 degrees. Here are some observations from across the region. At North Fork, rain was falling, with a temperature of 78. It was sunny, with a temperature of 76 at Grand Island, 78 at Sioux City, 74 at Des Moines, and 72 at Kansas City. Under sunny skies, Concordia, Kansas reported 75, North Platte reported 79, and Valentine reported 82. It was mostly sunny, with a temperature of 75 at Sioux Falls and 83 at Denver. Once again, at 2 p.m. in Omaha, it was 76 degrees under sunny skies. The Omaha Metropolitan Area Pollutant Standards Index for today is 51, which represents moderate air quality, with particulates the main pollutant. The forecast for Tuesday is 41, considered good air quality, with particulates the primary pollutant. The pollen count today for trees was 2, a low count, with elm the primary pollen. The pollen count today for weeds was 7, a low count, with hemp and nettle the primary pollens. The pollen count today for grass was 1, a low count. Air pollution forecasts and pollen counts are provided by the Douglas County Health Department. Here are the forecast key messages. Expect a beautiful afternoon with highs in the 70s and some breezy conditions. Dry conditions persist into Tuesday and Wednesday. A few small 10 to 30% chances for showers and isolated thunderstorms will be possible Wednesday and Thursday evening night. 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The current time is 2:30 p.m. Central Daylight Time. Now for the official National Weather Service forecast for the Omaha and Council Bluffs area. This afternoon, sunny. Highs in the mid-70s. South winds 10 to 15 miles an hour. Tonight, clear. Lows in the mid-50s. South winds 5 to 10 miles an hour. Tuesday, sunny. Highs around 80. Southwest winds 5 to 10 miles an hour. Tuesday night, mostly clear until midnight, then becoming partly cloudy. Lows in the mid-50s. Southwest winds around 5 miles an hour. Wednesday, sunny. Highs in the upper 70s. North winds around 5 miles an hour.

Wednesday night, mostly clear until midnight, then becoming partly cloudy. Lows in the mid-50s. Thursday, mostly sunny. Highs in the lower 70s. Thursday night, partly cloudy. A chance of showers and thunderstorms after midnight. Lows in the mid-50s. Chance of rain 30%. Friday, mostly sunny. Highs in the lower 70s. Friday night and Saturday, mostly clear. Lows in the upper 50s. Highs in the upper 70s. Saturday night and Sunday, mostly clear. Lows in the mid-60s. Highs in the mid-70s. At 2 p.m. in Omaha, it was sunny. The temperature was 76 degrees, the dew point 45, and the relative humidity 33%. The wind was south at 12 miles an hour. The pressure was 30.19 inches and falling. Across eastern Nebraska and southwest Iowa, it was sunny, and temperatures were between 75 and 77 degrees. Here are some observations from across the region. At Norfolk, rain was falling, with a temperature of 78. It was sunny, with a temperature of 76 at Grand Island, 78 at Sioux City, 74 at Des Moines, and 72 at Kansas City. Under sunny skies, Concordia, Kansas reported 75, North Platte reported 79, and Valentine reported 82. It was mostly sunny, with a temperature of 75 at Sioux Falls and 83 at Denver. Once again, at 2 p.m. in Omaha, it was 76 degrees under sunny skies. The Omaha Metropolitan Area Pollutant Standards Index for today is 51, which represents moderate air quality, with particulates the main pollutant. The forecast for Tuesday is 41, considered good air quality, with particulates the primary pollutant. The pollen count today for trees was 2, a low count, with elm the primary pollen. The pollen count today for weeds was 7, a low count, with hemp and nettle the primary pollens. The pollen count today for grass was 1, a low count. Air pollution forecasts and pollen counts are provided by the Douglas County Health Department. Here are the forecast key messages. Expect a beautiful afternoon with highs in the 70s and some breezy conditions. Dry conditions persist into Tuesday and Wednesday. A few small 10 to 30% chances for showers and isolated thunderstorms will be possible Wednesday and Thursday evening night. 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The current time is 2:34 p.m. Central Daylight Time. Now for the official National Weather Service forecast for the Omaha and Council Bluffs area. This afternoon, sunny. Highs in the mid-70s. South winds 10 to 15 miles an hour. Tonight, clear. Lows in the mid-50s. South winds 5 to 10 miles an hour. Tuesday, sunny. Highs around 80. Southwest winds 5 to 10 miles an hour. Tuesday night, mostly clear until midnight, then becoming partly cloudy. Lows in the mid-50s. Southwest winds around 5 miles an hour. Wednesday, sunny. Highs in the upper 70s. North winds around 5 miles an hour. Wednesday night, mostly clear until midnight, then becoming partly cloudy. Lows in the mid-50s. Thursday, mostly sunny. Highs in the lower 70s. Thursday night, partly cloudy. A chance of showers and thunderstorms after midnight. Lows in the mid-50s. Chance of rain 30%. Friday, mostly sunny. Highs in the lower 70s. Friday night and Saturday, mostly clear. Lows in the upper 50s. Highs in the upper 70s. Saturday night and Sunday, mostly clear. Lows in the mid-60s. Highs in the mid-70s. At 2 p.m. in Omaha, it was sunny. The temperature was 76 degrees, the dew point 45, and the relative humidity 33%.
The wind was south at 12 miles an hour. The pressure was 30.19 inches and falling. Across eastern Nebraska and southwest Iowa, it was sunny, and temperatures were between 75 and 77 degrees. Here are some observations from across the region. At North Fork, rain was falling, with a temperature of 78. It was sunny, with a temperature of 76 at Grand Island, 78 at Sioux City, 74 at Des Moines, and 72 at Kansas City. Under sunny skies, Concordia, Kansas reported 75, North Platte reported 79, and Valentine reported 82. It was mostly sunny, with a temperature of 75 at Sioux Falls and 83 at Denver. Once again, at 2 p.m. in Omaha, it was 76 degrees under sunny skies. The Omaha Metropolitan Area Pollutant Standards Index for today is 51, which represents moderate air quality, with particulates the main pollutant. The forecast for Tuesday is 41, considered good air quality, with particulates the primary pollutant. The pollen count today for trees was 2, a low count, with elm the primary pollen. The pollen count today for weeds was 7, a low count, with hemp and nettle the primary pollens. The pollen count today for grass was 1, a low count. Air pollution forecasts and pollen counts are provided by the Douglas County Health Department. Here are the forecast key messages. Expect a beautiful afternoon with highs in the 70s and some breezy conditions. Dry conditions persist into Tuesday and Wednesday. A few small 10 to 30% chances for showers and isolated thunderstorms will be possible Wednesday and Thursday evening night. 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The current time is 2:38 p.m. Central Daylight Time. Now for the official National Weather Service forecast for the Omaha and Council Bluffs area. This afternoon, sunny. Highs in the mid-70s. South winds 10 to 15 miles an hour. Tonight, clear. Lows in the mid-50s. South winds 5 to 10 miles an hour. Tuesday, sunny. Highs around 80. Southwest winds 5 to 10 miles an hour. Tuesday night, mostly clear until midnight, then becoming partly cloudy. Lows in the mid-50s. Southwest winds around 5 miles an hour. Wednesday, sunny. Highs in the upper 70s. North winds around 5 miles an hour. Wednesday night, mostly clear until midnight, then becoming partly cloudy. Lows in the mid-50s. Thursday, mostly sunny. Highs in the lower 70s. Thursday night, partly cloudy. A chance of showers and thunderstorms after midnight. Lows in the mid-50s. Chance of rain 30%. Friday, mostly sunny. Highs in the lower 70s. Friday night and Saturday, mostly clear. Lows in the upper 50s. Highs in the upper 70s. Saturday night and Sunday, mostly clear. Lows in the mid-60s. Highs in the mid-70s. At 2 p.m. in Omaha, it was sunny. The temperature was 76 degrees, the dew point 45, and the relative humidity 33%. The wind was south at 12 miles an hour. The pressure was 30.19 inches and falling. Across eastern Nebraska and southwest Iowa, it was sunny, and temperatures were between 75 and 77 degrees. Here are some observations from across the region. At North Fork, rain was falling, with a temperature of 78. It was sunny, with a temperature of 76 at Grand Island, 78 at Sioux City, 74 at Des Moines, and 72 at Kansas City. Under sunny skies, Concordia, Kansas reported 75, North Platte reported 79, and Valentine reported 82. It was mostly sunny, with a temperature of 75 at Sioux Falls and 83 at Denver. Once again, at 2 p.m. in Omaha, it was 76 degrees under sunny skies.
The Omaha Metropolitan Area Pollutant Standards Index for today is 51, which represents moderate air quality, with particulates the main pollutant. The forecast for Tuesday is 41, considered good air quality, with particulates the primary pollutant. The pollen count today for trees was 2, a low count, with elm the primary pollen. The pollen count today for weeds was 7, a low count, with hemp and nettle the primary pollens. The pollen count today for grass was 1, a low count. Air pollution forecasts and pollen counts are provided by the Douglas County Health Department. Here are the forecast key messages. Expect a beautiful afternoon with highs in the 70s and some breezy conditions. Dry conditions persist into Tuesday and Wednesday. A few small 10 to 30% chances for showers and isolated thunderstorms will be possible Wednesday and Thursday evening night. 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The current time is 2:42 p.m. Central Daylight Time. Now for the official National Weather Service forecast for the Omaha and Council Bluffs area. This afternoon, sunny. Highs in the mid-70s. South winds 10 to 15 miles an hour. Tonight, clear. Lows in the mid-50s. South winds 5 to 10 miles an hour. Tuesday, sunny. Highs around 80. Southwest winds 5 to 10 miles an hour. Tuesday night, mostly clear until midnight, then becoming partly cloudy. Lows in the mid-50s. Southwest winds around 5 miles an hour. Wednesday, sunny. Highs in the upper 70s. North winds around 5 miles an hour. Wednesday night, mostly clear until midnight, then becoming partly cloudy. Lows in the mid-50s. Thursday, mostly sunny. Highs in the lower 70s. Thursday night, partly cloudy. A chance of showers and thunderstorms after midnight. Lows in the mid-50s. Chance of rain 30%. Friday, mostly sunny. Highs in the lower 70s. Friday night and Saturday, mostly clear. Lows in the upper 50s. Highs in the upper 70s. Saturday night and Sunday, mostly clear. Lows in the mid-60s. Highs in the mid-70s. At 2 p.m. in Omaha, it was sunny. The temperature was 76 degrees, the dew point 45, and the relative humidity 33%. The wind was south at 12 miles an hour. The pressure was 30.19 inches and falling. Across eastern Nebraska and southwest Iowa, it was sunny, and temperatures were between 75 and 77 degrees. Here are some observations from across the region. At Norfolk, rain was falling, with a temperature of 78. It was sunny, with a temperature of 76 at Grand Island, 78 at Sioux City, 74 at Des Moines, and 72 at Kansas City. Under sunny skies, Concordia, Kansas reported 75, North Platte reported 79, and Valentine reported 82. It was mostly sunny, with a temperature of 75 at Sioux Falls and 83 at Denver. Once again, at 2 p.m. in Omaha, it was 76 degrees under sunny skies. The Omaha Metropolitan Area Pollutant Standards Index for today is 51, which represents moderate air quality, with particulates the main pollutant. The forecast for Tuesday is 41, considered good air quality, with particulates the primary pollutant. The pollen count today for trees was 2, a low count, with elm the primary pollen. The pollen count today for weeds was 7, a low count, with hemp and nettle the primary pollens. The pollen count today for grass was 1, a low count. Air pollution forecasts and pollen counts are provided by the Douglas County Health Department. Here are the forecast key messages. Expect a beautiful afternoon with highs in the 70s and some breezy conditions. Dry conditions persist into Tuesday and Wednesday.
A few small 10 to 30% chances for showers and isolated thunderstorms will be possible Wednesday and Thursday evening night. This is NOAA All Hazards radio station KIH-61 in Omaha, Nebraska. The current time is 2:46 p.m. Central Daylight Time. Now for the official National Weather Service forecast for the Omaha and Council Bluffs area. This afternoon, sunny. Highs in the mid-70s. South winds 10 to 15 miles an hour. Tonight, clear. Lows in the mid-50s. South winds 5 to 10 miles an hour. Tuesday, sunny. Highs around 80. Southwest winds 5 to 10 miles an hour. Tuesday night, mostly clear until midnight, then becoming partly cloudy. Lows in the mid-50s. Southwest winds around 5 miles an hour. Wednesday, sunny. Highs in the upper 70s. North winds around 5 miles an hour. Wednesday night, mostly clear until midnight, then becoming partly cloudy. Lows in the mid-50s. Thursday, mostly sunny. Highs in the lower 70s. Thursday night, partly cloudy. A chance of showers and thunderstorms after midnight. Lows in the mid-50s. Chance of rain 30%. Friday, mostly sunny. Highs in the lower 70s. Friday night and Saturday, mostly clear. Lows in the upper 50s. Highs in the upper 70s. Saturday night and Sunday, mostly clear. Lows in the mid-60s. Highs in the mid-70s. At 2 p.m. in Omaha, it was sunny. The temperature was 76 degrees, the dew point 45, and the relative humidity 33%. The wind was south at 12 miles an hour. The pressure was 30.19 inches and falling. Across eastern Nebraska and southwest Iowa, it was sunny, and temperatures were between 75 and 77 degrees. Here are some observations from across the region. At Norfolk, rain was falling, with a temperature of 78. It was sunny, with a temperature of 76 at Grand Island, 78 at Sioux City, 74 at Des Moines, and 72 at Kansas City. Under sunny skies, Concordia, Kansas reported 75, North Platte reported 79, and Valentine reported 82. It was mostly sunny, with a temperature of 75 at Sioux Falls and 83 at Denver. Once again, at 2 p.m. in Omaha, it was 76 degrees under sunny skies. The Omaha Metropolitan Area Pollutant Standards Index for today is 51, which represents moderate air quality, with particulates the main pollutant. The forecast for Tuesday is 41, considered good air quality, with particulates the primary pollutant. The pollen count today for trees was 2, a low count, with elm the primary pollen. The pollen count today for weeds was 7, a low count, with hemp and nettle the primary pollens. The pollen count today for grass was 1, a low count. Air pollution forecasts and pollen counts are provided by the Douglas County Health Department. Here are the forecast key messages. Expect a beautiful afternoon with highs in the 70s and some breezy conditions. Dry conditions persist into Tuesday and Wednesday. A few small 10 to 30% chances for showers and isolated thunderstorms will be possible Wednesday and Thursday evening night. This is NOAA All Hazards radio station KIH-61 in Omaha, Nebraska. The current time is 2:50 p.m. Central Daylight Time. Now for the official National Weather Service forecast for the Omaha and Council Bluffs area. This afternoon, sunny. Highs in the mid-70s. South winds 10 to 15 miles an hour. Tonight, clear. Lows in the mid-50s. South winds 5 to 10 miles an hour. Tuesday, sunny. Highs around 80. Southwest winds 5 to 10 miles an hour. Tuesday night, mostly clear until midnight, then becoming partly cloudy. Lows in the mid-50s.
southwest winds around 5 miles an hour. Wednesday, sunny. Highs in the upper 70s. North winds around 5 miles an hour. Wednesday night, mostly clear until midnight, then becoming partly cloudy. Lows in the mid-50s. Thursday, mostly sunny. Highs in the lower 70s. Thursday night, partly cloudy. A chance of showers and thunderstorms after midnight. Lows in the mid-50s. Chance of rain 30%. Friday, mostly sunny. Highs in the lower 70s. Friday night and Saturday, mostly clear. Lows in the upper 50s. Highs in the upper 70s. Saturday night and Sunday, mostly clear. Lows in the mid-60s. Highs in the mid-70s. Now for the official National Weather Service forecast for the Omaha and Council Bluffs area. Rest of today, sunny. Highs in the mid-70s. South winds 10 to 15 miles an hour. Tonight, clear. Lows in the mid-50s. South winds 5 to 10 miles an hour. Tuesday, sunny. Highs around 80. Southwest winds 5 to 10 miles an hour. Tuesday night, mostly clear until midnight, then becoming partly cloudy. Lows in the mid-50s. Southwest winds around 5 miles an hour. Wednesday, sunny. Highs in the upper 70s. North winds around 5 miles an hour. Wednesday night, mostly clear until midnight, then becoming partly cloudy. Lows in the mid-50s. Thursday, mostly sunny. Highs in the lower 70s. Thursday night, partly cloudy. A chance of showers and thunderstorms after midnight. Lows in the mid-50s. Chance of rain 30%. Friday, mostly sunny. Highs in the lower 70s. Friday night and Saturday, mostly clear. Lows in the upper 50s. Highs in the upper 70s. Saturday night and Sunday, mostly clear. Lows in the mid-60s. Highs in the mid-70s. At 2 p.m. in Omaha, it was sunny. The temperature was 76 degrees, the dew point 45, and the relative humidity 33%. The wind was south at 12 miles an hour. The pressure was 30.19 inches and falling. Across eastern Nebraska and southwest Iowa, it was sunny, and temperatures were between 75 and 77 degrees. Here are some observations from across the region. At North Fork, rain was falling, with a temperature of 78. It was sunny, with a temperature of 76 at Grand Island, 78 at Sioux City, 74 at Des Moines, and 72 at Kansas City. Under sunny skies, Concordia, Kansas reported 75, North Platte reported 79, and Valentine reported 82. It was mostly sunny, with a temperature of 75 at Sioux Falls and 83 at Denver. Once again, at 2 p.m. in Omaha, it was 76 degrees under sunny skies. The Omaha Metropolitan Area Pollutant Standards Index for today is 51, which represents moderate air quality, with particulates the main pollutant. The forecast for Tuesday is 41, considered good air quality, with particulates the primary pollutant. The pollen count today for trees was 2, a low count, with elm the primary pollen. The pollen count today for weeds was 7, a low count, with hemp and nettle the primary pollens. The pollen count today for grass was 1, a low count. Air pollution forecasts and pollen counts are provided by the Douglas County Health Department. Here are the forecast key messages. Expect a beautiful afternoon with highs in the 70s and some breezy conditions. Dry conditions persist into Tuesday and Wednesday. A few small 10 to 30% chances for showers and isolated thunderstorms will be possible Wednesday and Thursday evening night. 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The current time is 2:55 p.m. Central Daylight Time.
Now for the official National Weather Service forecast for the Omaha and Council Bluffs area. Rest of today, sunny. Highs in the mid-70s. South winds 10 to 15 miles an hour. Tonight, clear. Lows in the mid-50s. South winds 5 to 10 miles an hour. Tuesday, sunny. Highs around 80. Southwest winds 5 to 10 miles an hour. Tuesday night, mostly clear until midnight, then becoming partly cloudy. Lows in the mid-50s. Southwest winds around 5 miles an hour. Wednesday, sunny. Highs in the upper 70s. North winds around 5 miles an hour. Wednesday night, mostly clear until midnight, then becoming partly cloudy. Lows in the mid-50s. Thursday, mostly sunny. Highs in the lower 70s. Thursday night, partly cloudy. A chance of showers and thunderstorms after midnight. Lows in the mid-50s. Chance of rain 30%. Friday, mostly sunny. Highs in the lower 70s. Friday night and Saturday, mostly clear. Lows in the upper 50s. Highs in the upper 70s. Saturday night and Sunday, mostly clear. Lows in the mid-60s. Highs in the mid-70s. At 2 p.m. in Omaha, it was sunny. The temperature was 76 degrees, the dew point 45, and the relative humidity 33%. The wind was south at 12 miles an hour. The pressure was 30.19 inches and falling. Across eastern Nebraska and southwest Iowa, it was sunny, and temperatures were between 75 and 77 degrees. Here are some observations from across the region. At Norfolk, rain was falling, with a temperature of 78. It was sunny, with a temperature of 76 at Grand Island, 78 at Sioux City, 74 at Des Moines, and 72 at Kansas City. Under sunny skies, Concordia, Kansas reported 75, North Platte reported 79, and Valentine reported 82. It was mostly sunny, with a temperature of 75 at Sioux Falls and 83 at Denver. Once again, at 2 p.m. in Omaha, it was 76 degrees under sunny skies. The Omaha Metropolitan Area Pollutant Standards Index for today is 51, which represents moderate air quality, with particulates the main pollutant. The forecast for Tuesday is 41, considered good air quality, with particulates the primary pollutant. The pollen count today for trees was 2, a low count, with elm the primary pollen. The pollen count today for weeds was 7, a low count, with hemp and nettle the primary pollens. The pollen count today for grass was 1, a low count. Air pollution forecasts and pollen counts are provided by the Douglas County Health Department. 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Douglas, Sarpy, Washington, Cass, Odo, Burt, Dodge, Saunders, Harrison, Pottawatomie, and Mills. Here are the forecast key messages. Expect a beautiful afternoon with highs in the 70s and some breezy conditions. Dry conditions persist into Tuesday and Wednesday. A few small 10 to 30% chances for showers and isolated thunderstorms will be possible Wednesday and Thursday evening night. This is NOAA All Hazards Radio Station KIH-61 in Omaha, Nebraska. The current time is 3 p.m. Central Daylight Time. Now for the official National Weather Service forecast for the Omaha and Council Bluffs area. Rest of today, sunny. Highs in the mid-70s. South winds 10 to 15 miles an hour. Tonight, clear. Lows in the mid-50s. South winds 5 to 10 miles an hour. Tuesday, sunny. Highs around 80. Southwest winds 5 to 10 miles an hour. Tuesday night, mostly clear until midnight, then becoming partly cloudy. Lows in the mid-50s. Southwest winds around 5 miles an hour. Wednesday, sunny.
highs in the upper 70s. North winds around 5 miles an hour. Wednesday night, mostly clear until midnight, then becoming partly cloudy. Lows in the mid-50s. Thursday, mostly sunny. Highs in the lower 70s. Thursday night, partly cloudy. A chance of showers and thunderstorms after midnight. Lows in the mid-50s. Chance of rain 30%. Friday, mostly sunny. Highs in the lower 70s. Friday night and Saturday, mostly clear. Lows in the upper 50s. Highs in the upper 70s. Saturday night and Sunday, mostly clear. Lows in the mid-60s. Highs in the mid-70s. The Omaha Metropolitan Area Pollutant Standards Index for today is 51, which represents moderate air quality, with particulates the main pollutant. The forecast for Tuesday is 41, considered good air quality, with particulates the primary pollutant. The pollen count today for trees was 2, a low count, with elm the primary pollen. The pollen count today for weeds was 7, a low count, with hemp and nettle the primary pollens. The pollen count today for grass was 1, a low count. Air pollution forecasts and pollen counts are provided by the Douglas County Health Department. Here are the forecast key messages. Expect a beautiful afternoon with highs in the 70s and some breezy conditions. Dry conditions persist into Tuesday and Wednesday. A few small 10 to 30% chances for showers and isolated thunderstorms will be possible Wednesday and Thursday evening night. 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The current time is 3:02 p.m. Central Daylight Time. Now for the official National Weather Service forecast for the Omaha and Council Bluffs area. Rest of today, sunny. Highs in the mid-70s. South winds 10 to 15 miles an hour. Tonight, clear. Lows in the mid-50s. South winds 5 to 10 miles an hour. Tuesday, sunny. Highs around 80. Southwest winds 5 to 10 miles an hour. Tuesday night, mostly clear until midnight, then becoming partly cloudy. Lows in the mid-50s. Southwest winds around 5 miles an hour. Wednesday, sunny. Highs in the upper 70s. North winds around 5 miles an hour. Wednesday night, mostly clear until midnight, then becoming partly cloudy. Lows in the mid-50s. Thursday, mostly sunny. Highs in the lower 70s. Thursday night, partly cloudy. A chance of showers and thunderstorms after midnight. Lows in the mid-50s. Chance of rain 30%. Friday, mostly sunny. Highs in the lower 70s. Friday night and Saturday, mostly clear. Lows in the upper 50s. Highs in the upper 70s. Saturday night and Sunday, mostly clear. Lows in the mid-60s. Highs in the mid-70s. The Omaha Metropolitan Area Pollutant Standards Index for today is 51, which represents moderate air quality, with particulates the main pollutant. The forecast for Tuesday is 41, considered good air quality, with particulates the primary pollutant. The pollen count today for trees was 2, a low count, with elm the primary pollen. The pollen count today for weeds was 7, a low count, with hemp and nettle the primary pollens. The pollen count today for grass was 1, a low count. Air pollution forecasts and pollen counts are provided by the Douglas County Health Department. Here are the forecast key messages. Expect a beautiful afternoon with highs in the 70s and some breezy conditions. Dry conditions persist into Tuesday and Wednesday. A few small 10 to 30% chances for showers and isolated thunderstorms will be possible Wednesday and Thursday evening night. 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The current time is 3:05 p.m. Central Daylight Time.
Now for the official National Weather Service forecast for the Omaha and Council Bluffs area. Rest of today, sunny. Highs in the mid-70s. South winds 10 to 15 miles an hour. Tonight, clear. Lows in the mid-50s. South winds 5 to 10 miles an hour. Tuesday, sunny. Highs around 80. Southwest winds 5 to 10 miles an hour. Tuesday night, mostly clear until midnight, then becoming partly cloudy. Lows in the mid-50s. Southwest winds around 5 miles an hour. Wednesday, sunny. Highs in the upper 70s. North winds around 5 miles an hour. Wednesday night, mostly clear until midnight, then becoming partly cloudy. Lows in the mid-50s. Thursday, mostly sunny. Highs in the lower 70s. Thursday night, partly cloudy. A chance of showers and thunderstorms after midnight. Lows in the mid-50s. Chance of rain 30%. Friday, mostly sunny. Highs in the lower 70s. Friday night and Saturday, mostly clear. Lows in the upper 50s. Highs in the upper 70s. Saturday night and Sunday, mostly clear. Lows in the mid-60s. Highs in the mid-70s. At 3 p.m. in Omaha, it was sunny. The temperature was 78 degrees, the dew point 43, and the relative humidity 28%. The wind was south at 12 miles an hour. The pressure was 30.16 inches and falling. Across eastern Nebraska and southwest Iowa, it was sunny, with a temperature of 77 at Lincoln, 76 at Millard, 77 at Fremont, 77 at Columbus, and 77 at Blair Airport. Under sunny skies, Tacoma reported 78, Nebraska City reported 76, Plattsmouth reported 78, and Red Oak, Iowa reported 75. Here are some observations from across the region. At Norfolk, rain was falling, with a temperature of 79. It was sunny, with a temperature of 77 at Grand Island, 80 at Sioux City, 75 at Des Moines, and 73 at Kansas City. Under sunny skies, Concordia, Kansas reported 76, North Platte reported 80, and Valentine reported 84. It was mostly sunny, with a temperature of 77 at Sioux Falls, and 85 at Denver. Once again, at 3 p.m. in Omaha, it was 78 degrees under sunny skies. The Omaha Metropolitan Area Pollutant Standards Index for today is 51, which represents moderate air quality, with particulates the main pollutant. The forecast for Tuesday is 41, considered good air quality, with particulates the primary pollutant. The pollen count today for trees was 2, a low count, with elm the primary pollen. The pollen count today for weeds was 7, a low count, with hemp and nettle the primary pollens. The pollen count today for grass was 1, a low count. Air pollution forecasts and pollen counts are provided by the Douglas County Health Department. Here are the forecast key messages. Expect a beautiful afternoon with highs in the 70s and some breezy conditions. Dry conditions persist into Tuesday and Wednesday. A few small 10 to 30% chances for showers and isolated thunderstorms will be possible Wednesday and Thursday evening night. 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The current time is 3:10 p.m. Central Daylight Time. Now for the official National Weather Service forecast for the Omaha and Council Bluffs area. Rest of today, sunny. Highs in the mid-70s. South winds 10 to 15 miles an hour. Tonight, clear. Lows in the mid-50s. South winds 5 to 10 miles an hour. Tuesday, sunny. Highs around 80. Southwest winds 5 to 10 miles an hour. Tuesday night, mostly clear until midnight, then becoming partly cloudy. Lows in the mid-50s. Southwest winds around 5 miles an hour. Wednesday, sunny.
highs in the upper 70s. North winds around 5 miles an hour. Wednesday night, mostly clear until midnight, then becoming partly cloudy. Lows in the mid-50s. Thursday, mostly sunny. Highs in the lower 70s. Thursday night, partly cloudy. A chance of showers and thunderstorms after midnight. Lows in the mid-50s. Chance of rain 30%. Friday, mostly sunny. Highs in the lower 70s. Friday night and Saturday, mostly clear. Lows in the upper 50s. Highs in the upper 70s. Saturday night and Sunday, mostly clear. Lows in the mid-60s. Highs in the mid-70s. At 3 p.m. in Omaha, it was sunny. The temperature was 78 degrees, the dew point 43, and the relative humidity 28%. The wind was south at 12 miles an hour. The pressure was 30.16 inches and falling. Across eastern Nebraska and southwest Iowa, it was sunny, with a temperature of 77 at Lincoln, 76 at Millard, 77 at Fremont, 77 at Columbus, and 77 at Blair Airport. Under sunny skies, Tacoma reported 78, Nebraska City reported 76, Plattsmouth reported 78, and Red Oak, Iowa reported 75. Here are some observations from across the region. At Norfolk, rain was falling with a temperature of 79. It was sunny with a temperature of 77 at Grand Island, 80 at Sioux City, 75 at Des Moines, and 73 at Kansas City. Under sunny skies, Concordia, Kansas reported 76, North Platte reported 80, and Valentine reported 84. It was mostly sunny, with a temperature of 77 at Sioux Falls and 85 at Denver. Once again, at 3 p.m. in Omaha, it was 78 degrees under sunny skies. At 3 p.m. in Omaha, it was sunny. The temperature was 78 degrees. The dew point 43, and the relative humidity 28%. The wind was south at 12 miles an hour. The pressure was 30.16 inches and falling. Across eastern Nebraska and southwest Iowa, it was sunny. It was 77 at Lincoln, 79 at Offutt Air Force Base, 76 at Millard, 77 at Fremont, and 77 at Columbus. Blair Airport reported 77, Tacoma reported 78, Nebraska City reported 76, Plattsmouth reported 78, and Red Oak, Iowa reported 75. Here are some observations from across the region. At Norfolk, rain was falling with a temperature of 79. It was sunny with a temperature of 77 at Grand Island, 80 at Sioux City, 75 at Des Moines, and 73 at Kansas City. Under sunny skies, Concordia, Kansas reported 76, North Platte reported 80, and Valentine reported 84. It was mostly sunny, with a temperature of 77 at Sioux Falls and 85 at Denver. Once again, at 3 p.m. in Omaha, it was 78 degrees under sunny skies. The Omaha Metropolitan Area Pollutant Standards Index for today is 51, which represents moderate air quality, with particulates the main pollutant. The forecast for Tuesday is 41, considered good air quality, with particulates the primary pollutant. The pollen count today for trees was 2, a low count, with elm the primary pollen. The pollen count today for weeds was 7, a low count, with hemp and nettle the primary pollens. The pollen count today for grass was 1, a low count. Air pollution forecasts and pollen counts are provided by the Douglas County Health Department. Here are the forecast key messages. Expect a beautiful afternoon with highs in the 70s and some breezy conditions. Dry conditions persist into Tuesday and Wednesday. A few small 10 to 30% chances for showers and isolated thunderstorms will be possible Wednesday and Thursday evening night. 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The current time is 3:15 p.m. Central Daylight Time.
Now for the official National Weather Service forecast for the Omaha and Council Bluffs area. Rest of today, sunny. Highs in the mid-70s. South winds 10 to 15 miles an hour. Tonight, clear. Lows in the mid-50s. South winds 5 to 10 miles an hour. Tuesday, sunny. Highs around 80. Southwest winds 5 to 10 miles an hour. Tuesday night, mostly clear until midnight, then becoming partly cloudy. Lows in the mid-50s. Southwest winds around 5 miles an hour. Wednesday, sunny. Highs in the upper 70s. North winds around 5 miles an hour. Wednesday night, mostly clear until midnight, then becoming partly cloudy. Lows in the mid-50s. Thursday, mostly sunny. Highs in the lower 70s. Thursday night, partly cloudy. A chance of showers and thunderstorms after midnight. Lows in the mid-50s. Chance of rain 30%. Friday, mostly sunny. Highs in the lower 70s. Friday night and Saturday, mostly clear. Lows in the upper 50s. Highs in the upper 70s. Saturday night and Sunday, mostly clear. Lows in the mid-60s. Highs in the mid-70s. At 3 p.m. in Omaha, it was sunny. The temperature was 78 degrees, the dew point 43, and the relative humidity 28%. The wind was south at 12 miles an hour. The pressure was 30.16 inches and falling. Across eastern Nebraska and southwest Iowa, it was sunny. It was 77 at Lincoln, 79 at Offutt Air Force Base, 76 at Millard, 77 at Fremont, and 77 at Columbus. Blair Airport reported 77, Tacoma reported 78, Nebraska City reported 76, Plattsmouth reported 78, and Red Oak, Iowa reported 75. Here are some observations from across the region. At North Fork, rain was falling with a temperature of 79. It was sunny with a temperature of 77 at Grand Island, 80 at Sioux City, 75 at Des Moines, and 73 at Kansas City. Under sunny skies, Concordia, Kansas reported 76, North Platte reported 80, and Valentine reported 84. It was mostly sunny, with a temperature of 77 at Sioux Falls and 85 at Denver. Once again, at 3 p.m. in Omaha, it was 78 degrees under sunny skies. The Omaha Metropolitan Area Pollutant Standards Index for today is 51, which represents moderate air quality, with particulates the main pollutant. The forecast for Tuesday is 41, considered good air quality, with particulates the primary pollutant. The pollen count today for trees was 2, a low count, with elm the primary pollen. The pollen count today for weeds was 7, a low count, with hemp and nettle the primary pollens. The pollen count today for grass was 1, a low count. Air pollution forecasts and pollen counts are provided by the Douglas County Health Department. Here are the forecast key messages. Expect a beautiful afternoon with highs in the 70s and some breezy conditions. Dry conditions persist into Tuesday and Wednesday. A few small 10 to 30% chances for showers and isolated thunderstorms will be possible Wednesday and Thursday evening night. This is NOAA All Hazards Radio Station KIH 61 in Omaha, Nebraska. The current time is 3:20 p.m. Central Daylight Time. Now for the official National Weather Service forecast for the Omaha and Council Bluffs area. Rest of today, sunny. Highs in the mid-70s. South winds 10 to 15 miles an hour. Tonight, clear. Lows in the mid-50s. South winds 5 to 10 miles an hour. Tuesday, sunny. Highs around 80. Southwest winds 5 to 10 miles an hour. Tuesday night, mostly clear until midnight, then becoming partly cloudy. Lows in the mid-50s. Southwest winds around 5 miles an hour.
Wednesday, sunny. Highs in the upper 70s. North winds around 5 miles an hour. Wednesday night, mostly clear until midnight, then becoming partly cloudy. Lows in the mid-50s. Thursday, mostly sunny. Highs in the lower 70s. Thursday night, partly cloudy. A chance of showers and thunderstorms after midnight. Lows in the mid-50s. Chance of rain 30%. Friday, mostly sunny. Highs in the lower 70s. Friday night and Saturday, mostly clear. Lows in the upper 50s. Highs in the upper 70s. Saturday night and Sunday, mostly clear. Lows in the mid-60s. Highs in the mid-70s. At 3 p.m. in Omaha, it was sunny. The temperature was 78 degrees, the dew point 43, and the relative humidity 28%. The wind was south at 12 miles an hour. The pressure was 30.16 inches and falling. Across eastern Nebraska and southwest Iowa, it was sunny. It was 77 at Lincoln, 79 at Offutt Air Force Base, 76 at Millard, 77 at Fremont, and 77 at Columbus. Blair Airport reported 77, Tacoma reported 78, Nebraska City reported 76, Plattsmouth reported 78, and Red Oak, Iowa reported 75. Here are some observations from across the region. At Norfolk, rain was falling, with a temperature of 79. It was sunny, with a temperature of 77 at Grand Island, 80 at Sioux City, 75 at Des Moines, and 73 at Kansas City. Under sunny skies, Concordia, Kansas reported 76, North Platte reported 80, and Valentine reported 84. It was mostly sunny, with a temperature of 77 at Sioux Falls and 85 at Denver. Once again, at 3 p.m. in Omaha, it was 78 degrees under sunny skies. The Omaha Metropolitan Area Pollutant Standards Index for today is 51, which represents moderate air quality, with particulates the main pollutant. The forecast for Tuesday is 41, considered good air quality, with particulates the primary pollutant. The pollen count today for trees was 2, a low count, with elm the primary pollen. The pollen count today for weeds was 7, a low count, with hemp and nettle the primary pollens. The pollen count today for grass was 1, a low count. Air pollution forecasts and pollen counts are provided by the Douglas County Health Department. Here are the forecast key messages. Expect a beautiful afternoon with highs in the 70s and some breezy conditions. Dry conditions persist into Tuesday and Wednesday. A few small 10 to 30% chances for showers and isolated thunderstorms will be possible Wednesday and Thursday evening night. 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The current time is 3:24 p.m. Central Daylight Time. Now for the official National Weather Service forecast for the Omaha and Council Bluffs area. Rest of today, sunny. Highs in the mid-70s. South winds 10 to 15 miles an hour. Tonight, clear. Lows in the mid-50s. South winds 5 to 10 miles an hour. Tuesday, sunny. Highs around 80. Southwest winds 5 to 10 miles an hour. Tuesday night, mostly clear until midnight, then becoming partly cloudy. Lows in the mid-50s. Southwest winds around 5 miles an hour. Wednesday, sunny. Highs in the upper 70s. North winds around 5 miles an hour. Wednesday night, mostly clear until midnight, then becoming partly cloudy. Lows in the mid-50s. Thursday, mostly sunny. Highs in the lower 70s. Thursday night, partly cloudy. A chance of showers and thunderstorms after midnight. Lows in the mid-50s. Chance of rain 30%. Friday, mostly sunny. Highs in the lower 70s. Friday night and Saturday, mostly clear.
lows in the upper 50s, highs in the upper 70s. Saturday night and Sunday, mostly clear. Lows in the mid-60s, highs in the mid-70s. At 3 p.m. in Omaha, it was

reported 78, and Red Oak, Iowa reported 75. Here are some observations from across the region. At Norfolk, rain was falling with a temperature of 79. It was sunny with a temperature of 77 at Grand Island, 80 at Sioux City, 75 at Des Moines, and 73 at Kansas City. Under sunny skies, Concordia, Kansas reported 76, North Platte reported 80, and Valentine reported 84. It was mostly sunny, with a temperature of 77 at Sioux Falls and 85 at Denver. Once again, at 3 p.m. in Omaha, it was 78 degrees under sunny skies. The Omaha Metropolitan Area Pollutant Standards Index for today is 51, which represents moderate air quality, with particulates the main pollutant. The forecast for Tuesday is 41, considered good air quality, with particulates the primary pollutant. The pollen count today for trees was 2, a low count, with elm the primary pollen. The pollen count today for weeds was 7, a low count, with hemp and nettle the primary pollens. The pollen count today for grass was 1, a low count. Air pollution forecasts and pollen counts are provided by the Douglas County Health Department. Here are the forecast key messages. Expect a beautiful afternoon with highs in the 70s and some breezy conditions. Dry conditions persist into Tuesday and Wednesday. A few small 10 to 30% chances for showers and isolated thunderstorms will be possible Wednesday and Thursday evening night. 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The current time is 3:28 p.m. Central Daylight Time. Now for the official National Weather Service forecast for the Omaha and Council Bluffs area. Rest of today, sunny. Highs in the mid-70s. South winds 10 to 15 miles an hour. Tonight, clear. Lows in the mid-50s. South winds 5 to 10 miles an hour. Tuesday, sunny. Highs around 80. Southwest winds 5 to 10 miles an hour. Tuesday night, mostly clear until midnight, then becoming partly cloudy. Lows in the mid-50s. Southwest winds around 5 miles an hour. Wednesday, sunny. Highs in the upper 70s. North winds around 5 miles an hour. Wednesday night, mostly clear until midnight, then becoming partly cloudy. Lows in the mid-50s. Thursday, mostly sunny. Highs in the lower 70s. Thursday night, partly cloudy. A chance of showers and thunderstorms after midnight. Lows in the mid-50s. Chance of rain 30%. Friday, mostly sunny. Highs in the lower 70s. Friday night and Saturday, mostly clear. Lows in the upper 50s. Highs in the upper 70s. Saturday night and Sunday, mostly clear. Lows in the mid-60s. Highs in the mid-70s. At 3 p.m. in Omaha, it was sunny. The temperature was 78 degrees, the dew point 43, and the relative humidity 28%. The wind was south at 12 miles an hour. The pressure was 30.16 inches and falling. Across eastern Nebraska and southwest Iowa, it was sunny. It was 77 at Lincoln, 79 at Offutt Air Force Base, 76 at Millard, 77 at Fremont, and 77 at Columbus. Blair Airport reported 77, Tacoma reported 78, Nebraska City reported 76, Plattsmouth reported 78, and Red Oak, Iowa reported 75. Here are some observations from across the region. At Norfolk, rain was falling with a temperature of 79. It was sunny, with a temperature of 77 at Grand Island, 80 at Sioux City, 75 at Des Moines, and 73 at Kansas City. Under sunny skies, Concordia, Kansas reported 76, North Platte reported 80, and Valentine reported 84. It was mostly sunny, with a temperature of 77 at Sioux Falls, and 85 at Denver. Once again, at 3 p.m. in Omaha, it was 78.

sunny skies. The Omaha Metropolitan Area Pollutant Standards Index for today is 51, which represents moderate air quality, with particulates the main pollutant. The forecast for Tuesday is 41, considered good air quality, with particulates the primary pollutant. The pollen count today for trees was 2, a low count, with elm the primary pollen. The pollen count today for weeds was 7, a low count, with hemp and nettle the primary pollens. The pollen count today for grass was 1, a low count. Air pollution forecasts and pollen counts are provided by the Douglas County Health Department. Here are the forecast key messages. Expect a beautiful afternoon with highs in the 70s and some breezy conditions. Dry conditions persist into Tuesday and Wednesday. A few small 10 to 30% chances for showers and isolated thunderstorms will be possible Wednesday and Thursday evening night. This is NOAA All Hazards Radio Station KIH-61 in Omaha, Nebraska. The current time is 3:32 p.m. Central Daylight Time. Now for the official National Weather Service forecast for the Omaha and Council Bluffs area. West of today, sunny. Highs in the mid-70s. South winds 10 to 15 miles an hour. Tonight, clear. Lows in the mid-50s. South winds 5 to 10 miles an hour. Tuesday, sunny. Highs around 80. Southwest winds 5 to 10 miles an hour. Tuesday night, mostly clear until midnight, then becoming partly cloudy. Lows in the mid-50s. Southwest winds around 5 miles an hour. Wednesday, sunny. Highs in the upper 70s. North winds around 5 miles an hour. Wednesday night, mostly clear until midnight, then becoming partly cloudy. Lows in the mid-50s. Thursday, mostly sunny. Highs in the lower 70s. Thursday night, partly cloudy. A chance of showers and thunderstorms after midnight. Lows in the mid-50s. Chance of rain 30%. Friday, mostly sunny. Highs in the lower 70s. Friday night and Saturday, mostly clear. Lows in the upper 50s. Highs in the upper 70s. Saturday night and Sunday, mostly clear. Lows in the mid-60s. Highs in the mid-70s. At 3 p.m. in Omaha, it was sunny. The temperature was 78 degrees, the dew point 43, and the relative humidity 28%. The wind was south at 12 miles an hour. The pressure was 30.16 inches and falling. Across eastern Nebraska and southwest Iowa, it was sunny. It was 77 at Lincoln, 79 at Offutt Air Force Base, 76 at Millard, 77 at Fremont, and 77 at Columbus. Blair Airport reported 77, Tacoma reported 78, Nebraska City reported 76, Plattsmouth reported 78, and Red Oak, Iowa reported 75. Here are some observations from across the region. At North Fork, rain was falling, with a temperature of 79. It was sunny, with a temperature of 77 at Grand Island, 80 at Sioux City, 75 at Des Moines, and 73 at Kansas City. Under sunny skies, Concordia, Kansas reported 76, North Platte reported 80, and Valentine reported 84. It was mostly sunny, with a temperature of 77 at Sioux Falls and 85 at Denver. Once again, at 3 p.m. in Omaha, it was 78 degrees under sunny skies. The Omaha Metropolitan Area Pollutant Standards Index for today is 51, which represents moderate air quality, with particulates the main pollutant. The forecast for Tuesday is 41, considered good air quality, with particulates the primary pollutant. The pollen count today for trees was 2, a low count, with elm the primary pollen. The pollen count today for weeds was 7, a low count, with hemp and nettle the primary pollens. The pollen count today for grass was 1, a low count.
Air pollution forecasts and pollen counts are provided by the Douglas County Health Department. Here are the forecast key messages. Expect a beautiful afternoon with highs in the 70s and some breezy conditions. Dry conditions persist into Tuesday and Wednesday. A few small 10 to 30% chances for showers and isolated thunderstorms will be possible Wednesday and Thursday evening night. This is NOAA All Hazards Radio Station KIH 61 in Omaha, Nebraska. The current time is 3:37 p.m. Central Daylight Time. Now for the official National Weather Service forecast for the Omaha and Council Bluffs area. Rest of today, sunny. Highs in the mid-70s. South winds 10 to 15 miles an hour. Tonight, clear. Lows in the mid-50s. South winds 5 to 10 miles an hour. Tuesday, sunny. Highs around 80. Southwest winds 5 to 10 miles an hour. Tuesday night, mostly clear until midnight, then becoming partly cloudy. Lows in the mid-50s. Southwest winds around 5 miles an hour. Wednesday, sunny. Highs in the upper 70s. North winds around 5 miles an hour. Wednesday night, mostly clear until midnight, then becoming partly cloudy. Lows in the mid-50s. Thursday, mostly sunny. Highs in the lower 70s. Thursday night, partly cloudy. A chance of showers and thunderstorms after midnight. Lows in the mid-50s. Chance of rain 30%. Friday, mostly sunny. Highs in the lower 70s. Friday night and Saturday, mostly clear. Lows in the upper 50s. Highs in the upper 70s. Saturday night and Sunday, mostly clear. Lows in the mid-60s. Highs in the mid-70s. At 3 p.m. in Omaha, it was sunny. The temperature was 78 degrees, the dew point 43, and the relative humidity 28%. The wind was south at 12 miles an hour. The pressure was 30.16 inches and falling. Across eastern Nebraska and southwest Iowa, it was sunny. It was 77 at Lincoln, 79 at Offutt Air Force Base, 76 at Millard, 77 at Fremont, and 77 at Columbus. Blair Airport reported 77, Tacoma reported 78, Nebraska City reported 76, Plattsmouth reported 78, and Red Oak, Iowa reported 75. Here are some observations from across the region. At Norfolk, rain was falling with a temperature of 79. It was sunny with a temperature of 77 at Grand Island, 80 at Sioux City, 75 at Des Moines, and 73 at Kansas City. Under sunny skies, Concordia, Kansas reported 76, North Platte reported 80, and Valentine reported 84. It was mostly sunny, with a temperature of 77 at Sioux Falls and 85 at Denver. Once again, at 3 p.m. in Omaha, it was 78 degrees under sunny skies. The Omaha Metropolitan Area Pollutant Standards Index for today is 51, which represents moderate air quality, with particulates the main pollutant. The forecast for Tuesday is 41, considered good air quality, with particulates the primary pollutant. The pollen count today for trees was 2, a low count, with elm the primary pollen. The pollen count today for weeds was 7, a low count, with hemp and nettle the primary pollens. The pollen count today for grass was 1, a low count. Air pollution forecasts and pollen counts are provided by the Douglas County Health Department. Here are the forecast key messages. Expect a beautiful afternoon with highs in the 70s and some breezy conditions. Dry conditions persist into Tuesday and Wednesday. A few small 10 to 30% chances for showers and isolated thunderstorms will be possible Wednesday and Thursday evening night. This is NOAA All Hazards Radio Station KIH 61 in Omaha, Nebraska. The current time is 3:41 p.m. Central Daylight Time.
Now for the official National Weather Service forecast for the Omaha and Council Bluffs area. Rest of today, sunny. Highs in the mid-70s. South winds 10 to 15 miles an hour. Tonight, clear. Lows in the mid-50s. South winds 5 to 10 miles an hour. Tuesday, sunny. Highs around 80. Southwest winds 5 to 10 miles an hour. Tuesday night, mostly clear until midnight, then becoming partly cloudy. Lows in the mid-50s. Southwest winds around 5 miles an hour. Wednesday, sunny. Highs in the upper 70s. North winds around 5 miles an hour. Wednesday night, mostly clear until midnight, then becoming partly cloudy. Lows in the mid-50s. Thursday, mostly sunny. Highs in the lower 70s. Thursday night, partly cloudy. A chance of showers and thunderstorms after midnight. Lows in the mid-50s. Chance of rain 30%. Friday, mostly sunny. Highs in the lower 70s. Friday night and Saturday, mostly clear. Lows in the upper 50s. Highs in the upper 70s. Saturday night and Sunday, mostly clear. Lows in the mid-60s. Highs in the mid-70s. At 3 p.m. in Omaha, it was sunny. The temperature was 78 degrees, the dew point 43, and the relative humidity 28%. The wind was south at 12 miles an hour. The pressure was 30.16 inches and falling. Across eastern Nebraska and southwest Iowa, it was sunny. It was 77 at Lincoln, 79 at Offutt Air Force Base, 76 at Millard, 77 at Fremont, and 77 at Columbus. Blair Airport reported 77, Tacoma reported 78, Nebraska City reported 76, Plattsmouth reported 78, and Red Oak, Iowa reported 75. Here are some observations from across the region. At Norfolk, rain was falling with a temperature of 79. It was sunny with a temperature of 77 at Grand Island, 80 at Sioux City, 75 at Des Moines, and 73 at Kansas City. Under sunny skies, Concordia, Kansas reported 76, North Platte reported 80, and Valentine reported 84. It was mostly sunny, with a temperature of 77 at Sioux Falls and 85 at Denver. Once again, at 3 p.m. in Omaha, it was 78 degrees under sunny skies. The Omaha Metropolitan Area Pollutant Standards Index for today is 51, which represents moderate air quality, with particulates the main pollutant. The forecast for Tuesday is 41, considered good air quality, with particulates the primary pollutant. The pollen count today for trees was 2, a low count, with elm the primary pollen. The pollen count today for weeds was 7, a low count, with hemp and nettle the primary pollens. The pollen count today for grass was 1, a low count. Air pollution forecasts and pollen counts are provided by the Douglas County Health Department. Here are the forecast key messages. Expect a beautiful afternoon with highs in the 70s and some breezy conditions. Dry conditions persist into Tuesday and Wednesday. A few small 10 to 30% chances for showers and isolated thunderstorms will be possible Wednesday and Thursday evening night. 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The current time is 3:45 p.m. Central Daylight Time. Now for the official National Weather Service forecast for the Omaha and Council Bluffs area. Rest of today, sunny. Highs in the mid-70s. South winds 10 to 15 miles an hour. Tonight, clear. Lows in the mid-50s. South winds 5 to 10 miles an hour. Tuesday, sunny. Highs around 80. Southwest winds 5 to 10 miles an hour. Tuesday night, mostly clear until midnight, then becoming partly cloudy. Lows in the mid-50s. Southwest winds around 5 miles an hour.
Wednesday, sunny. Highs in the upper 70s. North winds around 5 miles an hour. Wednesday night, mostly clear until midnight, then becoming partly cloudy. Lows in the mid-50s. Thursday, mostly sunny. Highs in the lower 70s. Thursday night, partly cloudy. A chance of showers and thunderstorms after midnight. Lows in the mid-50s. Chance of rain 30%. Friday, mostly sunny. Highs in the lower 70s. Friday night and Saturday, mostly clear. Lows in the upper 50s. Highs in the upper 70s. Saturday night and Sunday, mostly clear. Lows in the mid-60s. Highs in the mid-70s. At 3 p.m. in Omaha, it was sunny. The temperature was 78 degrees, the dew point 43, and the relative humidity 28%. The wind was south at 12 miles an hour. The pressure was 30.16 inches and falling. Across eastern Nebraska and southwest Iowa, it was sunny. It was 77 at Lincoln, 79 at Offutt Air Force Base, 76 at Millard, 77 at Fremont, and 77 at Columbus. Blair Airport reported 77, Tacoma reported 78, Nebraska City reported 76, Plattsmouth reported 78, and Red Oak, Iowa reported 75. Here are some observations from across the region. At North Fork, rain was falling with a temperature of 79. It was sunny with a temperature of 77 at Grand Island, 80 at Sioux City, 75 at Des Moines, and 73 at Kansas City. Under sunny skies, Concordia, Kansas reported 76, North Platte reported 80, and Valentine reported 84. It was mostly sunny, with a temperature of 77 at Sioux Falls and 85 at Denver. Once again, at 3 p.m. in Omaha, it was 78 degrees under sunny skies. The Omaha Metropolitan Area Pollutant Standards Index for today is 51, which represents moderate air quality, with particulates the main pollutant. The forecast for Tuesday is 41, considered good air quality, with particulates the primary pollutant. The pollen count today for trees was 2, a low count, with elm the primary pollen. The pollen count today for weeds was 7, a low count, with hemp and nettle the primary pollens. The pollen count today for grass was 1, a low count. Air pollution forecasts and pollen counts are provided by the Douglas County Health Department. Here are the forecast key messages. Expect a beautiful afternoon with highs in the 70s and some breezy conditions. Dry conditions persist into Tuesday and Wednesday. A few small 10 to 30% chances for showers and isolated thunderstorms will be possible Wednesday and Thursday evening night. 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The current time is 3:50 p.m. Central Daylight Time. Now for the official National Weather Service forecast for the Omaha and Council Bluffs area. Rest of today, sunny. Highs in the mid-70s. South winds 10 to 15 miles an hour. Tonight, clear. Lows in the mid-50s. South winds 5 to 10 miles an hour. Tuesday, sunny. Highs around 80. Southwest winds 5 to 10 miles an hour. Tuesday night, mostly clear until midnight, then becoming partly cloudy. Lows in the mid-50s. Southwest winds around 5 miles an hour. Wednesday, sunny. Highs in the upper 70s. North winds around 5 miles an hour. Wednesday night, mostly clear until midnight, then becoming partly cloudy. Lows in the mid-50s. Thursday, mostly sunny. Highs in the lower 70s. Thursday night, partly cloudy. A chance of showers and thunderstorms after midnight. Lows in the mid-50s. Chance of rain 30%. Friday, mostly sunny. Highs in the lower 70s. Friday night and Saturday, mostly clear.
lows in the upper 50s, highs in the upper 70s. Saturday night and Sunday, mostly clear, lows in the mid 60s, highs in the mid 70s. At 3 p.m. in Omaha, it was sunny. The temperature was 78 degrees, the dew point 43, and the relative humidity 28%. The wind was south at 12 miles an hour. The pressure was 30.16 inches and falling. Across eastern Nebraska and southwest Iowa, it was sunny. It was 77 at Lincoln, 79 at Offutt Air Force Base, 76 at Millard, 77 at Fremont, and 77 at Columbus. Blair Airport reported 77, Tacoma reported 78, Nebraska City reported 76, Plattsmouth reported 78, and Red Oak, Iowa reported 75. Here are some observations from across the region. At North Fork, rain was falling with a temperature of 79. It was sunny with a temperature of 77 at Grand Island, 80 at Sioux City, 75 at Des Moines, and 73 at Kansas City. Under sunny skies, Concordia, Kansas reported 76, North Platte reported 80, and Valentine reported 84. It was mostly sunny, with a temperature of 77 at Sioux Falls and 85 at Denver. Once again, at 3 p.m. in Omaha, it was 78 degrees under sunny skies. Here are the forecast key messages. Expect a beautiful afternoon with highs in the 70s and some breezy conditions. Dry conditions persist into Tuesday and Wednesday. A few small 10 to 30% chances for showers and isolated thunderstorms will be possible Wednesday and Thursday evening night. 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The current time is 3:53 p.m. Central Daylight Time. Now for the official National Weather Service forecast for the Omaha and Council Bluffs area. Rest of today, sunny. Highs in the mid-70s. South winds 10 to 15 miles an hour. Tonight, clear. Lows in the mid-50s. South winds 5 to 10 miles an hour. Tuesday, sunny. Highs around 80. Southwest winds 5 to 10 miles an hour. Tuesday night, mostly clear until midnight, then becoming partly cloudy. Lows in the mid-50s. Southwest winds around 5 miles an hour. Wednesday, sunny. Highs in the upper 70s. North winds around 5 miles an hour. Wednesday night, mostly clear until midnight, then becoming partly cloudy. Lows in the mid-50s. Thursday, mostly sunny. Highs in the lower 70s. Thursday night, partly cloudy. A chance of showers and thunderstorms after midnight. Lows in the mid-50s. Chance of rain 30%. Friday, mostly sunny. Highs in the lower 70s. Friday night and Saturday, mostly clear. Lows in the upper 50s. Highs in the upper 70s. Saturday night and Sunday, mostly clear. Lows in the mid-60s. Highs in the mid-70s. At 3 p.m. in Omaha, it was sunny. The temperature was 78 degrees, the dew point 43, and the relative humidity 28%. The wind was south at 12 miles an hour. The pressure was 30.16 inches and falling. Across eastern Nebraska and southwest Iowa, it was sunny. It was 77 at Lincoln, 79 at Offutt Air Force Base, 76 at Millard, 77 at Fremont, and 77 at Columbus. Blair Airport reported 77, Tacoma reported 78, Nebraska City reported 76, Plattsmouth reported 78, and Red Oak, Iowa reported 75. Here are some observations from across the region. At North Fork, rain was falling with a temperature of 79. It was sunny with a temperature of 77 at Grand Island, 80 at Sioux City, 75 at Des Moines, and 73 at Kansas City. Under sunny skies, Concordia, Kansas reported 76,
North Platte reported 80, and Valentine reported 84. It was mostly sunny, with a temperature of 77 at Sioux Falls and 85 at Denver. Once again, at 3 p.m. in Omaha, it was 78 degrees under sunny skies. Here are the forecast key messages. Expect a beautiful afternoon with highs in the 70s and some breezy conditions. Dry conditions persist into Tuesday and Wednesday. A few small 10 to 30% chances for showers and isolated thunderstorms will be possible Wednesday and Thursday evening night. 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Douglas, Sarpy, Washington, Cass, Odo, Burt, Dodge, Saunders, Harrison, Pottawatomie, and Mills. 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The current time is 3:57 p.m. Central Daylight Time. Now for the official National Weather Service forecast for the Omaha and Council Bluffs area. West of today, sunny. Highs in the mid-70s. South winds 10 to 15 miles an hour. Tonight, clear. Lows in the mid-50s. South winds 5 to 10 miles an hour. Tuesday, sunny. Highs around 80. Southwest winds 5 to 10 miles an hour. Tuesday night, mostly clear until midnight, then becoming partly cloudy. Lows in the mid-50s. Southwest winds around 5 miles an hour. Wednesday, sunny. Highs in the upper 70s. North winds around 5 miles an hour. Wednesday night, mostly clear until midnight, then becoming partly cloudy. Lows in the mid-50s. Thursday, mostly sunny. Highs in the lower 70s. Thursday night, partly cloudy. A chance of showers and thunderstorms after midnight. Lows in the mid-50s. Chance of rain 30%. Friday, mostly sunny. Highs in the lower 70s. Friday night and Saturday, mostly clear. Lows in the upper 50s. Highs in the upper 70s. Saturday night and Sunday, mostly clear. Lows in the mid-60s. Highs in the mid-70s. At 3 p.m. in Omaha, it was sunny. The temperature was 78 degrees, the dew point 43, and the relative humidity 28%. The wind was south at 12 miles an hour. The pressure was 30.16 inches and falling. Across eastern Nebraska and southwest Iowa, it was sunny. It was 77 at Lincoln, 79 at Offutt Air Force Base, 76 at Millard, 77 at Fremont, and 77 at Columbus. Blair Airport reported 77, Tacoma reported 78, Nebraska City reported 76, Plattsmouth reported 78, and Red Oak, Iowa reported 75. Here are some observations from across the region. At North Fork, rain was falling, with a temperature of 79. It was sunny, with a temperature of 77 at Grand Island, 80 at Sioux City, 75 at Des Moines, and 73 at Kansas City. Under sunny skies, Concordia, Kansas reported 76, North Platte reported 80, and Valentine reported 84. It was mostly sunny, with a temperature of 77 at Sioux Falls and 85 at Denver. Once again, at 3 p.m. in Omaha, it was 78 degrees under sunny skies. Here are the forecast key messages. Expect a beautiful afternoon with highs in the 70s and some breezy conditions. Dry conditions persist into Tuesday and Wednesday. A few small 10 to 30% chances for showers and isolated thunderstorms will be possible Wednesday and Thursday evening night. This is NOAA All Hazards radio station KIH-61 in Omaha, Nebraska. The current time is 4:01 p.m. Central Daylight Time. Now for the official National Weather Service forecast for the Omaha and Council Bluffs area. Rest of today, sunny. Highs in the mid-70s. South winds 10 to 15 miles an hour. Tonight,
clear. Lows in the mid-50s. South winds 5 to 10 miles an hour. Tuesday, sunny. Highs around 80. Southwest winds 5 to 10 miles an hour. Tuesday night, mostly clear until midnight, then becoming partly cloudy. Lows in the mid-50s. Southwest winds around 5 miles an hour. Wednesday, sunny. Highs in the upper 70s. North winds around 5 miles an hour. Wednesday night, mostly clear until midnight, then becoming partly cloudy. Lows in the mid-50s. Thursday, mostly sunny. Highs in the lower 70s. Thursday night, partly cloudy. A chance of showers and thunderstorms after midnight. Lows in the mid-50s. Chance of rain 30%. Friday, mostly sunny. Highs in the lower 70s. Friday night and Saturday, mostly clear. Lows in the upper 50s. Highs in the upper 70s. Saturday night and Sunday, mostly clear. Lows in the mid-60s. Highs in the mid-70s. Here are the forecast key messages. Expect a beautiful afternoon with highs in the 70s and some breezy conditions. Dry conditions persist into Tuesday and Wednesday. A few small 10 to 30% chances for showers and isolated thunderstorms will be possible Wednesday and Thursday evening night. This is NOAA All Hazards Radio Station KIH-61 in Omaha, Nebraska. The current time is 4:03 p.m. Central Daylight Time. Now for the official National Weather Service forecast for the Omaha and Council Bluffs area. West of today, sunny. Highs in the mid-70s. South winds 10 to 15 miles an hour. Tonight, clear. Lows in the mid-50s. South winds 5 to 10 miles an hour. Tuesday, sunny. Highs around 80. Southwest winds 5 to 10 miles an hour. Tuesday night, mostly clear until midnight, then becoming partly cloudy. Lows in the mid-50s. Southwest winds around 5 miles an hour. Wednesday, sunny. Highs in the upper 70s. North winds around 5 miles an hour. Wednesday night, mostly clear until midnight, then becoming partly cloudy. Lows in the mid-50s. Thursday, mostly sunny. Highs in the lower 70s. Thursday night, partly cloudy. A chance of showers and thunderstorms after midnight. Lows in the mid-50s. Chance of rain 30%. Friday, mostly sunny. Highs in the lower 70s. Friday night and Saturday, mostly clear. Lows in the upper 50s. Highs in the upper 70s. Saturday night and Sunday, mostly clear. Lows in the mid-60s. Highs in the mid-70s. Here are the forecast key messages. Expect a beautiful afternoon with highs in the 70s and some breezy conditions. Dry conditions persist into Tuesday and Wednesday. A few small 10 to 30% chances for showers and isolated thunderstorms will be possible Wednesday and Thursday evening night. This is NOAA All Hazards Radio Station KIH-61 in Omaha, Nebraska. The current time is 4:05 p.m. Central Daylight Time. Now for the official National Weather Service forecast for the Omaha and Council Bluffs area. West of today, sunny. Highs in the mid-70s. South winds 10 to 15 miles an hour. Tonight, clear. Lows in the mid-50s. South winds 5 to 10 miles an hour. Tuesday, sunny. Highs around 80. Southwest winds 5 to 10 miles an hour. Tuesday night, mostly clear until midnight, then becoming partly cloudy. Lows in the mid-50s. Southwest winds around 5 miles an hour. Wednesday, sunny. Highs in the upper 70s. North winds around 5 miles an hour.
Wednesday night, mostly clear until midnight, then becoming partly cloudy. Lows in the mid-50s. Thursday, mostly sunny. Highs in the lower 70s. Thursday night, partly cloudy. A chance of showers and thunderstorms after midnight. Lows in the mid-50s. Chance of rain 30%. Friday, mostly sunny. Highs in the lower 70s. Friday night and Saturday, mostly clear. Lows in the upper 50s. Highs in the upper 70s. Saturday night and Sunday, mostly clear. Lows in the mid-60s. Highs in the mid-70s. At 4 p.m. in Omaha, it was sunny. The temperature was 79 degrees, the dew point 41, and the relative humidity 25%. The wind was south at 14 miles an hour. The pressure was 30.13 inches and falling. Across eastern Nebraska and southwest Iowa, it was sunny, with a temperature of 78 at Lincoln, 79 at Offutt Air Force Base, 77 at Fremont, and 77 at Columbus. Under sunny skies, Blair Airport reported 78, Tacoma reported 79, Nebraska City reported 76, and Plattsmouth reported 78. Here are some observations from across the region. At Norfolk, rain was falling, with a temperature of 79. It was sunny, with a temperature of 77 at Grand Island, 80 at Sioux City, 75 at Des Moines, and 73 at Kansas City. Under sunny skies, Concordia, Kansas reported 77, North Platte reported 81, and Valentine reported 86. It was mostly sunny, with a temperature of 78 at Sioux Falls, and 87 at Denver. Once again, at 4 p.m. in Omaha, it was 79 degrees under sunny skies. Here are the forecast key messages. Expect a beautiful afternoon with highs in the 70s and some breezy conditions. Dry conditions persist into Tuesday and Wednesday. A few small 10 to 30% chances for showers and isolated thunderstorms will be possible Wednesday and Thursday evening night. 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The current time is 4:09 p.m. Central Daylight Time. Now for the official National Weather Service forecast for the Omaha and Council Bluffs area. Rest of today, sunny. Highs in the mid-70s. South winds 10 to 15 miles an hour. Tonight, clear. Lows in the mid-50s. South winds 5 to 10 miles an hour. Tuesday, sunny. Highs around 80. Southwest winds 5 to 10 miles an hour. Tuesday night, mostly clear until midnight, then becoming partly cloudy. Lows in the mid-50s. Southwest winds around 5 miles an hour. Wednesday, sunny. Highs in the upper 70s. North winds around 5 miles an hour. Wednesday night, mostly clear until midnight, then becoming partly cloudy. Lows in the mid-50s. Thursday, mostly sunny. Highs in the lower 70s. Thursday night, partly cloudy. A chance of showers and thunderstorms after midnight. Lows in the mid-50s. Chance of rain 30%. Friday, mostly sunny. Highs in the lower 70s. Friday night and Saturday, mostly clear. Lows in the upper 50s. Highs in the upper 70s. Saturday night and Sunday, mostly clear. Lows in the mid-60s. Highs in the mid-70s. At 4 p.m. in Omaha, it was sunny. The temperature was 79 degrees, the dew point 41, and the relative humidity 25%. The wind was south at 14 miles an hour. The pressure was 30.13 inches and falling. Across eastern Nebraska and southwest Iowa, it was sunny, with a temperature of 78 at Lincoln, 79 at Offutt Air Force Base, 77 at Fremont, and 77 at Columbus. Under sunny skies,
Blair Airport reported 78. Tacoma reported 79. Nebraska City reported 76. And Plattsmouth reported 78. Here are some observations from across the region. At Norfolk, rain was falling with a temperature of 79. It was sunny with a temperature of 77 at Grand Island, 80 at Sioux City, 75 at Des Moines, and 73 at Kansas City. Under sunny skies, Concordia, Kansas reported 77, North Platte reported 81, and Valentine reported 86. It was mostly sunny, with a temperature of 78 at Sioux Falls and 87 at Denver. Once again, at 4 p.m. in Omaha, it was 79 degrees under sunny skies. At 4 p.m. in Omaha, it was sunny. The temperature was 79 degrees, the dew point 41, and the relative humidity 25%. The wind was south at 14 miles an hour. The pressure was 30.13 inches and falling. Across eastern Nebraska and southwest Iowa, it was sunny, and temperatures were between 76 and 79 degrees. Here are some observations from across the region. At Norfolk, rain was falling with a temperature of 79. It was sunny with a temperature of 77 at Grand Island, 80 at Sioux City, 75 at Des Moines, and 73 at Kansas City. Under sunny skies, Concordia, Kansas reported 77, North Platte reported 81, and Valentine reported 86. It was mostly sunny, with a temperature of 78 at Sioux Falls and 87 at Denver. Once again, at 4 p.m. in Omaha, it was 79 degrees under sunny skies. Here are the forecast key messages. Expect a beautiful afternoon with highs in the 70s and some breezy conditions. Dry conditions persist into Tuesday and Wednesday. A few small 10 to 30% chances for showers and isolated thunderstorms will be possible Wednesday and Thursday evening night. 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The current time is 4:13 p.m. Central Daylight Time. Now for the official National Weather Service forecast for the Omaha and Council Bluffs area. Rest of today, sunny. Highs in the mid-70s. South winds 10 to 15 miles an hour. Tonight, clear. Lows in the mid-50s. South winds 5 to 10 miles an hour. Tuesday, sunny. Highs around 80. Southwest winds 5 to 10 miles an hour. Tuesday night, mostly clear until midnight, then becoming partly cloudy. Lows in the mid-50s. Southwest winds around 5 miles an hour. Wednesday, sunny. Highs in the upper 70s. North winds around 5 miles an hour. Wednesday night, mostly clear until midnight, then becoming partly cloudy. Lows in the mid-50s. Thursday, mostly sunny. Highs in the lower 70s. Thursday night, partly cloudy. A chance of showers and thunderstorms after midnight. Lows in the mid-50s. Chance of rain 30%. Friday, mostly sunny. Highs in the lower 70s. Friday night and Saturday, mostly clear. Lows in the upper 50s. Highs in the upper 70s. Saturday night and Sunday, mostly clear. Lows in the mid-60s. Highs in the mid-70s. At 4 p.m. in Omaha, it was sunny. The temperature was 79 degrees, the dew point 41, and the relative humidity 25%. The wind was south at 14 miles an hour. The pressure was 30.13 inches and falling. Across eastern Nebraska and southwest Iowa, it was sunny, and temperatures were between 76 and 79 degrees. Here are some observations from across the region. At Norfolk, rain was falling with a temperature of 79. It was sunny with a temperature of 77 at Grand Island, 80 at Sioux City, 75 at Des Moines, and 73 at Kansas City. Under sunny skies,
Concordia, Kansas reported 77, North Platte reported 81, and Valentine reported 86. It was mostly sunny, with a temperature of 78 at Sioux Falls and 87 at Denver. Once again, at 4 p.m. in Omaha, it was 79 degrees under sunny skies. Here are the forecast key messages. Expect a beautiful afternoon with highs in the 70s and some breezy conditions. Dry conditions persist into Tuesday and Wednesday. A few small 10 to 30% chances for showers and isolated thunderstorms will be possible Wednesday and Thursday evening night. This is NOAA All Hazards Radio Station KIH 61 in Omaha, Nebraska. The current time is 4:17 p.m. Central Daylight Time. Now for the official National Weather Service forecast for the Omaha and Council Bluffs area. West of today, sunny. Highs in the mid-70s. South winds 10 to 15 miles an hour. Tonight, clear. Lows in the mid-50s. South winds 5 to 10 miles an hour. Tuesday, sunny. Highs around 80. Southwest winds 5 to 10 miles an hour. Tuesday night, mostly clear until midnight, then becoming partly cloudy. Lows in the mid-50s. Southwest winds around 5 miles an hour. Wednesday, sunny. Highs in the upper 70s. North winds around 5 miles an hour. Wednesday night, mostly clear until midnight, then becoming partly cloudy. Lows in the mid-50s. Thursday, mostly sunny. Highs in the lower 70s. Thursday night, partly cloudy. A chance of showers and thunderstorms after midnight. Lows in the mid-50s. Chance of rain 30%. Friday, mostly sunny. Highs in the lower 70s. Friday night and Saturday, mostly clear. Lows in the upper 50s. Highs in the upper 70s. Saturday night and Sunday, mostly clear. Lows in the mid-60s. Highs in the mid-70s. At 4 p.m. in Omaha, it was sunny. The temperature was 79 degrees, the dew point 41, and the relative humidity 25%. The wind was south at 14 miles an hour. The pressure was 30.13 inches and falling. Across eastern Nebraska and southwest Iowa, it was sunny, and temperatures were between 76 and 79 degrees. Here are some observations from across the region. At Norfolk, rain was falling, with a temperature of 79. It was sunny, with a temperature of 77 at Grand Island, 80 at Sioux City, 75 at Des Moines, and 73 at Kansas City. Under sunny skies, Concordia, Kansas reported 77, North Platte reported 81, and Valentine reported 86. It was mostly sunny, with a temperature of 78 at Sioux Falls and 87 at Denver. Once again, at 4 p.m. in Omaha, it was 79 degrees under sunny skies. Here are the forecast key messages. Expect a beautiful afternoon with highs in the 70s and some breezy conditions. Dry conditions persist into Tuesday and Wednesday. A few small 10 to 30% chances for showers and isolated thunderstorms will be possible Wednesday and Thursday evening night. This is NOAA All Hazards Radio Station KIH 61 in Omaha, Nebraska. The current time is 4:20 p.m. Central Daylight Time. Now for the official National Weather Service forecast for the Omaha and Council Bluffs area. West of today, sunny. Highs in the mid-70s. South winds 10 to 15 miles an hour. Tonight, clear. Lows in the mid-50s. South winds 5 to 10 miles an hour. Tuesday, sunny. Highs around 80. Southwest winds 5 to 10 miles an hour. Tuesday night, mostly clear until midnight, then becoming partly cloudy. Lows in the mid-50s. Southwest winds around 5 miles an hour. Wednesday, sunny. Highs in the upper 70s.
North winds around 5 miles an hour. Wednesday night, mostly clear until midnight, then becoming partly cloudy. Lows in the mid-50s. Thursday, mostly sunny. Highs in the lower 70s. Thursday night, partly cloudy. A chance of showers and thunderstorms after midnight. Lows in the mid-50s. Chance of rain 30%. Friday, mostly sunny. Highs in the lower 70s. Friday night and Saturday, mostly clear. Lows in the upper 50s. Highs in the upper 70s. Saturday night and Sunday, mostly clear. Lows in the mid-60s. Highs in the mid-70s. At 4 p.m. in Omaha, it was sunny. The temperature was 79 degrees, the dew point 41, and the relative humidity 25%. The wind was south at 14 miles an hour. The pressure was 30.13 inches and falling. Across eastern Nebraska and southwest Iowa, it was sunny, and temperatures were between 76 and 79 degrees. Here are some observations from across the region. At Norfolk, rain was falling with a temperature of 79. It was sunny with a temperature of 77 at Grand Island, 80 at Sioux City, 75 at Des Moines, and 73 at Kansas City. Under sunny skies, Concordia, Kansas reported 77, North Platte reported 81, and Valentine reported 86. It was mostly sunny, with a temperature of 78 at Sioux Falls and 87 at Denver. Once again, at 4 p.m. in Omaha, it was 79 degrees under sunny skies. Here are the forecast key messages. Expect a beautiful afternoon with highs in the 70s and some breezy conditions. Dry conditions persist into Tuesday and Wednesday. A few small 10 to 30% chances for showers and isolated thunderstorms will be possible Wednesday and Thursday evening night. This is NOAA All Hazards Radio Station KIH 61 in Omaha, Nebraska. The current time is 4:23 p.m. Central Daylight Time. Now for the official National Weather Service forecast for the Omaha and Council Bluffs area. Rest of today, sunny. Highs in the mid-70s. South winds 10 to 15 miles an hour. Tonight, clear. Lows in the mid-50s. South winds 5 to 10 miles an hour. Tuesday, sunny. Highs around 80. Southwest winds 5 to 10 miles an hour. Tuesday night, mostly clear until midnight, then becoming partly cloudy. Lows in the mid-50s. Southwest winds around 5 miles an hour. Wednesday, sunny. Highs in the upper 70s. North winds around 5 miles an hour. Wednesday night, mostly clear until midnight, then becoming partly cloudy. Lows in the mid-50s. Thursday, mostly sunny. Highs in the lower 70s. Thursday night, partly cloudy. A chance of showers and thunderstorms after midnight. Lows in the mid-50s. Chance of rain 30%. Friday, mostly sunny. Highs in the lower 70s. Friday night and Saturday, mostly clear. Lows in the upper 50s. Highs in the upper 70s. Saturday night and Sunday, mostly clear. Lows in the mid-60s. Highs in the mid-70s. At 4 p.m. in Omaha, it was sunny. The temperature was 79 degrees, the dew point 41, and the relative humidity 25%. The wind was south at 14 miles an hour. The pressure was 30.13 inches and falling. Across eastern Nebraska and southwest Iowa, it was sunny, and temperatures were between 76 and 79 degrees. Here are some observations from across the region. At Norfolk, rain was falling with a temperature of 79. It was sunny with a temperature of 77 at Grand Island, 80 at Sioux City, 75 at Des Moines, and 73 at Kansas City. Under sunny skies,
Concordia, Kansas reported 77, North Platte reported 81, and Valentine reported 86. It was mostly sunny, with a temperature of 78 at Sioux Falls and 87 at Denver. Once again, at 4 p.m. in Omaha, it was 79 degrees under sunny skies. Here are the forecast key messages. Expect a beautiful afternoon with highs in the 70s and some breezy conditions. Dry conditions persist into Tuesday and

miles an hour. Tonight, clear. Lows in the mid-50s. South winds 5 to 10 miles an hour. Tuesday, sunny. Highs around 80. Southwest winds 5 to 10 miles an hour. Tuesday night, mostly clear until midnight, then becoming partly cloudy. Lows in the mid-50s. Southwest winds around 5 miles an hour. Wednesday, sunny. Highs in the upper 70s. North winds around 5 miles an hour. Wednesday night, mostly clear until midnight, then becoming partly cloudy. Lows in the mid-50s. Thursday, mostly sunny. Highs in the lower 70s. Thursday night, partly cloudy. A chance of showers and thunderstorms after midnight. Lows in the mid-50s. Chance of rain 30%. Friday, mostly sunny. Highs in the lower 70s. Friday night and Saturday, mostly clear. Lows in the upper 50s. Highs in the upper 70s. Saturday night and Sunday, mostly clear. Lows in the mid-60s. Highs in the mid-70s. At 4 p.m. in Omaha, it was sunny. The temperature was 79 degrees, the dew point 41, and the relative humidity 25%. The wind was south at 14 miles an hour. The pressure was 30.13 inches and falling. Across eastern Nebraska and southwest Iowa, it was sunny, and temperatures were between 76 and 79 degrees. Here are some observations from across the region. At Norfolk, rain was falling, with a temperature of 79. It was sunny, with a temperature of 77 at Grand Island, 80 at Sioux City, 75 at Des Moines, and 73 at Kansas City. Under sunny skies, Concordia, Kansas reported 77, North Platte reported 81, and Valentine reported 86. It was mostly sunny, with a temperature of 78 at Sioux Falls, and 87 at Denver. Once again, at 4 p.m. in Omaha, it was 79 degrees under sunny skies. Here are the forecast key messages. Expect a beautiful afternoon with highs in the 70s and some breezy conditions. Dry conditions persist into Tuesday and Wednesday. A few small 10 to 30% chances for showers and isolated thunderstorms will be possible Wednesday and Thursday evening night. This is NOAA All Hazards Radio Station KIH-61 in Omaha, Nebraska. The current time is 4:30 p.m. Central Daylight Time. Now for the official National Weather Service forecast for the Omaha and Council Bluffs area. Rest of today, sunny. Highs in the mid-70s. South winds 10 to 15 miles an hour. Tonight, clear. Lows in the mid-50s. South winds 5 to 10 miles an hour. Tuesday, sunny. Highs around 80. Southwest winds 5 to 10 miles an hour. Tuesday night, mostly clear until midnight, then becoming partly cloudy. Lows in the mid-50s. Southwest winds around 5 miles an hour. Wednesday, sunny. Highs in the upper 70s. North winds around 5 miles an hour. Wednesday night, mostly clear until midnight, then becoming partly cloudy. Lows in the mid-50s. Thursday, mostly sunny. Highs in the lower 70s. Thursday night, partly cloudy. A chance of showers and thunderstorms after midnight. Lows in the mid-50s. Chance of rain 30%. Friday, mostly sunny. Highs in the lower 70s. Friday night and Saturday, mostly clear. Lows in the upper 50s. Highs in the upper 70s. Saturday night and Sunday, mostly clear. Lows in the mid-60s. Highs in the mid-70s. At 4 p.m. in Omaha, it was sunny. The temperature was 79 degrees, the dew point 41, and the relative humidity 25%. The wind was south at 14 miles an hour. The pressure was 30.13 inches and falling.

Across eastern Nebraska and southwest Iowa, it was sunny and temperatures were between 76 and 79 degrees. Here are some observations from across the region. At North Fork, rain was falling with a temperature of 79. It was sunny with a temperature of 77 at Grand Island, 80 at Sioux City, 75 at Des Moines, and 73 at Kansas City. Under sunny skies, Concordia, Kansas reported 77, North Platte reported 81, and Valentine reported 86. It was mostly sunny, with a temperature of 78 at Sioux Falls and 87 at Denver. Once again, at 4 p.m. in Omaha, it was 79 degrees under sunny skies. Here are the forecast key messages. Expect a beautiful afternoon with highs in the 70s and some breezy conditions. Dry conditions persist into Tuesday and Wednesday. A few small 10 to 30% chances for showers and isolated thunderstorms will be possible Wednesday and Thursday evening night. This is NOAA All Hazards Radio Station KIH-61 in Omaha, Nebraska. The current time is 4:33 p.m. Central Daylight Time. Now for the official National Weather Service forecast for the Omaha and Council Bluffs area. Rest of today, sunny. Highs in the mid-70s. South winds 10 to 15 miles an hour. Tonight, clear. Lows in the mid-50s. South winds 5 to 10 miles an hour. Tuesday, sunny. Highs around 80. Southwest winds 5 to 10 miles an hour. Tuesday night, mostly clear until midnight, then becoming partly cloudy. Lows in the mid-50s. Southwest winds around 5 miles an hour. Wednesday, sunny. Highs in the upper 70s. North winds around 5 miles an hour. Wednesday night, mostly clear until midnight, then becoming partly cloudy. Lows in the mid-50s. Thursday, mostly sunny. Highs in the lower 70s. Thursday night, partly cloudy. A chance of showers and thunderstorms after midnight. Lows in the mid-50s. Chance of rain 30%. Friday, mostly sunny. Highs in the lower 70s. Friday night and Saturday, mostly clear. Lows in the upper 50s. Highs in the upper 70s. Saturday night and Sunday, mostly clear. Lows in the mid-60s. Highs in the mid-70s. At 4 p.m. in Omaha, it was sunny. The temperature was 79 degrees, the dew point 41, and the relative humidity 25%. The wind was south at 14 miles an hour. The pressure was 30.13 inches and falling. Across eastern Nebraska and southwest Iowa, it was sunny, and temperatures were between 76 and 79 degrees. Here are some observations from across the region. At North Fork, rain was falling with a temperature of 79. It was sunny with a temperature of 77 at Grand Island, 80 at Sioux City, 75 at Des Moines, and 73 at Kansas City. Under sunny skies, Concordia, Kansas reported 77, North Platte reported 81, and Valentine reported 86. It was mostly sunny, with a temperature of 78 at Sioux Falls and 87 at Denver. Once again, at 4 p.m. in Omaha, it was 79 degrees under sunny skies. Here are the forecast key messages. Expect a beautiful afternoon with highs in the 70s and some breezy conditions. Dry conditions persist into Tuesday and Wednesday. A few small 10 to 30% chances for showers and isolated thunderstorms will be possible Wednesday and Thursday evening night. This is NOAA All Hazards Radio Station KIH-61 in Omaha, Nebraska. The current time is 4:36 p.m. Central Daylight Time. Now for the official National Weather Service forecast for the Omaha and Council Bluffs area. Rest of today, sunny. Highs in the mid-70s. South winds 10 to 15 miles an hour. Tonight, clear. Lows in the mid-50s.
south winds 5 to 10 miles an hour. Tuesday, sunny. Highs around 80. Southwest winds 5 to 10 miles an hour. Tuesday night, mostly clear until midnight, then becoming partly cloudy. Lows in the mid-50s. Southwest winds around 5 miles an hour. Wednesday, sunny. Highs in the upper 70s. North winds around 5 miles an hour. Wednesday night, mostly clear until midnight, then becoming partly cloudy. Lows in the mid-50s. Thursday, mostly sunny. Highs in the lower 70s. Thursday night, partly cloudy. A chance of showers and thunderstorms after midnight. Lows in the mid-50s. Chance of rain 30%. Friday, mostly sunny. Highs in the lower 70s. Friday night and Saturday, mostly clear. Lows in the upper 50s. Highs in the upper 70s. Saturday night and Sunday, mostly clear. Lows in the mid-60s. Highs in the mid-70s. At 4 p.m. in Omaha, it was sunny. The temperature was 79 degrees, the dew point 41, and the relative humidity 25%. The wind was south at 14 miles an hour. The pressure was 30.13 inches and falling. Across eastern Nebraska and southwest Iowa, it was sunny, and temperatures were between 76 and 79 degrees. Here are some observations from across the region. At North Fork, rain was falling, with a temperature of 79. It was sunny, with a temperature of 77 at Grand Island, 80 at Sioux City, 75 at Des Moines, and 73 at Kansas City. Under sunny skies, Concordia, Kansas reported 77, North Platte reported 81, and Valentine reported 86. It was mostly sunny, with a temperature of 78 at Sioux Falls and 87 at Denver. Once again, at 4 p.m. in Omaha, it was 79 degrees under sunny skies. Here are the forecast key messages. Expect a beautiful afternoon with highs in the 70s and some breezy conditions. Dry conditions persist into Tuesday and Wednesday. A few small 10 to 30% chances for showers and isolated thunderstorms will be possible Wednesday and Thursday evening night. This is NOAA All Hazards Radio Station KIH 61 in Omaha, Nebraska. The current time is 4:40 p.m. Central Daylight Time. Now for the official National Weather Service forecast for the Omaha and Council Bluffs area. Rest of today, sunny. Highs in the mid-70s. South winds 10 to 15 miles an hour. Tonight, clear. Lows in the mid-50s. South winds 5 to 10 miles an hour. Tuesday, sunny. Highs around 80. Southwest winds 5 to 10 miles an hour. Tuesday night, mostly clear until midnight, then becoming partly cloudy. Lows in the mid-50s. Southwest winds around 5 miles an hour. Wednesday, sunny. Highs in the upper 70s. North winds around 5 miles an hour. Wednesday night, mostly clear until midnight, then becoming partly cloudy. Lows in the mid-50s. Thursday, mostly sunny. Highs in the lower 70s. Thursday night, partly cloudy. A chance of showers and thunderstorms after midnight. Lows in the mid-50s. Chance of rain 30%. Friday, mostly sunny. Highs in the lower 70s. Friday night and Saturday, mostly clear. Lows in the upper 50s. Highs in the upper 70s. Saturday night and Sunday, mostly clear. Lows in the mid-60s. Highs in the mid-70s. At 4 p.m. in Omaha, it was sunny. The temperature was 79 degrees, the dew point 41, and the relative humidity 25%. The wind was south at 14 miles an hour. The pressure was 30.13 inches and falling.
Across eastern Nebraska and southwest Iowa, it was sunny, and temperatures were between 76 and 79 degrees. Here are some observations from across the region. At North Fork, rain was falling with a temperature of 79. It was sunny with a temperature of 77 at Grand Island, 80 at Sioux City, 75 at Des Moines, and 73 at Kansas City. Under sunny skies, Concordia, Kansas reported 77, North Platte reported 81, and Valentine reported 86. It was mostly sunny, with a temperature of 78 at Sioux Falls and 87 at Denver. Once again, at 4 p.m. in Omaha, it was 79 degrees under sunny skies. Here are the forecast key messages. Expect a beautiful afternoon with highs in the 70s and some breezy conditions. Dry conditions persist into Tuesday and Wednesday. A few small 10 to 30% chances for showers and isolated thunderstorms will be possible Wednesday and Thursday evening night. This is NOAA All Hazards Radio Station KIH-61 in Omaha, Nebraska. The current time is 4:43 p.m. Central Daylight Time. Now for the official National Weather Service forecast for the Omaha and Council Bluffs area. Rest of today, sunny. Highs in the mid-70s. South winds 10 to 15 miles an hour. Tonight, clear. Lows in the mid-50s. South winds 5 to 10 miles an hour. Tuesday, sunny. Highs around 80. Southwest winds 5 to 10 miles an hour. Tuesday night, mostly clear until midnight, then becoming partly cloudy. Lows in the mid-50s. Southwest winds around 5 miles an hour. Wednesday, sunny. Highs in the upper 70s. North winds around 5 miles an hour. Wednesday night, mostly clear until midnight, then becoming partly cloudy. Lows in the mid-50s. Thursday, mostly sunny. Highs in the lower 70s. Thursday night, partly cloudy. A chance of showers and thunderstorms after midnight. Lows in the mid-50s. Chance of rain 30%. Friday, mostly sunny. Highs in the lower 70s. Friday night and Saturday, mostly clear. Lows in the upper 50s. Highs in the upper 70s. Saturday night and Sunday, mostly clear. Lows in the mid-60s. Highs in the mid-70s. At 4 p.m. in Omaha, it was sunny. The temperature was 79 degrees, the dew point 41, and the relative humidity 25%. The wind was south at 14 miles an hour. The pressure was 30.13 inches and falling. Across eastern Nebraska and southwest Iowa, it was sunny, and temperatures were between 76 and 79 degrees. Here are some observations from across the region. At North Fork, rain was falling with a temperature of 79. It was sunny with a temperature of 77 at Grand Island, 80 at Sioux City, 75 at Des Moines, and 73 at Kansas City. Under sunny skies, Concordia, Kansas reported 77, North Platte reported 81, and Valentine reported 86. It was mostly sunny, with a temperature of 78 at Sioux Falls and 87 at Denver. Once again, at 4 p.m. in Omaha, it was 79 degrees under sunny skies. Here are the forecast key messages. Expect a beautiful afternoon with highs in the 70s and some breezy conditions. Dry conditions persist into Tuesday and Wednesday. A few small 10 to 30% chances for showers and isolated thunderstorms will be possible Wednesday and Thursday evening night. This is NOAA All Hazards Radio Station KIH-61 in Omaha, Nebraska. The current time is 4:46 p.m. Central Daylight Time. Now for the official National Weather Service forecast for the Omaha and Council Bluffs area. Rest of today, sunny. Highs in the mid-70s. South winds 10 to 15 miles an hour. Tonight, clear. Lows in the mid-50s.
south winds 5 to 10 miles an hour. Tuesday, sunny. Highs around 80. Southwest winds 5 to 10 miles an hour. Tuesday night, mostly clear until midnight, then becoming partly cloudy. Lows in the mid-50s. Southwest winds around 5 miles an hour. Wednesday, sunny. Highs in the upper 70s. North winds around 5 miles an hour. Wednesday night, mostly clear until midnight, then becoming partly cloudy. Lows in the mid-50s. Thursday, mostly sunny. Highs in the lower 70s. Thursday night, partly cloudy. A chance of showers and thunderstorms after midnight. Lows in the mid-50s. Chance of rain 30%. Friday, mostly sunny. Highs in the lower 70s. Friday night and Saturday, mostly clear. Lows in the upper 50s. Highs in the upper 70s. Saturday night and Sunday, mostly clear. Lows in the mid-60s. Highs in the mid-70s. At 4 p.m. in Omaha, it was sunny. The temperature was 79 degrees, the dew point 41, and the relative humidity 25%. The wind was south at 14 miles an hour. The pressure was 30.13 inches and falling. Across eastern Nebraska and southwest Iowa, it was sunny, and temperatures were between 76 and 79 degrees. Here are some observations from across the region. At Norfolk, rain was falling, with a temperature of 79. It was sunny, with a temperature of 77 at Grand Island, 80 at Sioux City, 75 at Des Moines, and 73 at Kansas City. Under sunny skies, Concordia, Kansas reported 77, North Platte reported 81, and Valentine reported 86. It was mostly sunny, with a temperature of 78 at Sioux Falls and 87 at Denver. Once again, at 4 p.m. in Omaha, it was 79 degrees under sunny skies. Here are the forecast key messages. Expect a beautiful afternoon with highs in the 70s and some breezy conditions. Dry conditions persist into Tuesday and Wednesday. A few small 10 to 30% chances for showers and isolated thunderstorms will be possible Wednesday and Thursday evening night. This is NOAA All Hazards Radio Station KIH 61 in Omaha, Nebraska. The current time is 4:50 p.m. Central Daylight Time. Now for the official National Weather Service forecast for the Omaha and Council Bluffs area. Rest of today, sunny. Highs in the mid-70s. South winds 10 to 15 miles an hour. Tonight, clear. Lows in the mid-50s. South winds 5 to 10 miles an hour. Tuesday, sunny. Highs around 80. Southwest winds 5 to 10 miles an hour. Tuesday night, mostly clear until midnight, then becoming partly cloudy. Lows in the mid-50s. Southwest winds around 5 miles an hour. Wednesday, sunny. Highs in the upper 70s. North winds around 5 miles an hour. Wednesday night, mostly clear until midnight, then becoming partly cloudy. Lows in the mid-50s. Thursday, mostly sunny. Highs in the lower 70s. Thursday night, partly cloudy. A chance of showers and thunderstorms after midnight. Lows in the mid-50s. Chance of rain 30%. Friday, mostly sunny. Highs in the lower 70s. Friday night and Saturday, mostly clear. Lows in the upper 50s. Highs in the upper 70s. Saturday night and Sunday, mostly clear. Lows in the mid-60s. Highs in the mid-70s. At 4 p.m. in Omaha, it was sunny. The temperature was 79 degrees, the dew point 41, and the relative humidity 25%. The wind was south at 14 miles an hour. The pressure was 30.13 inches and falling.
Across eastern Nebraska and southwest Iowa, it was sunny, and temperatures were between 76 and 79 degrees. Here are some observations from across the region. At Norfolk, rain was falling with a temperature of 79. It was sunny with a temperature of 77 at Grand Island, 80 at Sioux City, 75 at Des Moines, and 73 at Kansas City. Under sunny skies, Concordia, Kansas reported 77, North Platte reported 81, and Valentine reported 86. It was mostly sunny, with a temperature of 78 at Sioux Falls and 87 at Denver. Once again, at 4 p.m. in Omaha, it was 79 degrees under sunny skies. Here are the forecast key messages. Expect a beautiful afternoon with highs in the 70s and some breezy conditions. Dry conditions persist into Tuesday and Wednesday. A few small 10 to 30% chances for showers and isolated thunderstorms will be possible Wednesday and Thursday evening night. 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The current time is 4:53 p.m. Central Daylight Time. Now for the official National Weather Service forecast for the Omaha and Council Bluffs area. Rest of today, sunny. Highs in the mid-70s. South winds 10 to 15 miles an hour. Tonight, clear. Lows in the mid-50s. South winds 5 to 10 miles an hour. Tuesday, sunny. Highs around 80. Southwest winds 5 to 10 miles an hour. Tuesday night, mostly clear until midnight, then becoming partly cloudy. Lows in the mid-50s. Southwest winds around 5 miles an hour. Wednesday, sunny. Highs in the upper 70s. North winds around 5 miles an hour. Wednesday night, mostly clear until midnight, then becoming partly cloudy. Lows in the mid-50s. Thursday, mostly sunny. Highs in the lower 70s. Thursday night, partly cloudy. A chance of showers and thunderstorms after midnight. Lows in the mid-50s. Chance of rain 30%. Friday, mostly sunny. Highs in the lower 70s. Friday night and Saturday, mostly clear. Lows in the upper 50s. Highs in the upper 70s. Saturday night and Sunday, mostly clear. Lows in the mid-60s. Highs in the mid-70s. 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Douglas, Sarpy, Washington, Cass, Odo, Burt, Dodge, Saunders, Harrison, Pottawatomie, and Mills. At 4 p.m. in Omaha, it was sunny. The temperature was 79 degrees, the dew point 41, and the relative humidity 25%. The wind was south at 14 miles an hour. The pressure was 30.13 inches and falling. Across eastern Nebraska and southwest Iowa, it was sunny, and temperatures were between 76 and 79 degrees. Here are some observations from across the region. At Norfolk, rain was falling with a temperature of 79. It was sunny with a temperature of 77 at Grand Island, 80 at Sioux City, 75 at Des Moines, and 73 at Kansas City. Under sunny skies, Concordia, Kansas reported 77, North Platte reported 81, and Valentine reported 86. It was mostly sunny, with a temperature of 78 at Sioux Falls and 87 at Denver. Once again, at 4 p.m. in Omaha, it was 79 degrees under sunny skies. Here are the forecast key messages. Expect a beautiful afternoon with highs in the 70s and some breezy conditions. Dry conditions persist into Tuesday and Wednesday. A few small 10 to 30% chances for showers and isolated thunderstorms will be possible Wednesday and Thursday evening night. This is NOAA All Hazards Radio Station KIH-61 in Omaha, Nebraska. The current time is 4:56 p.m. Central Daylight Time.
Now for the official National Weather Service forecast for the Omaha and Council Bluffs area. Rest of today, sunny. Highs in the mid-70s. South winds 10 to 15 miles an hour. Tonight, clear. Lows in the mid-50s. South winds 5 to 10 miles an hour. Tuesday, sunny. Highs around 80. Southwest winds 5 to 10 miles an hour. Tuesday night, mostly clear until midnight, then becoming partly cloudy. Lows in the mid-50s. Southwest winds around 5 miles an hour. Wednesday, sunny. Highs in the upper 70s. North winds around 5 miles an hour. Wednesday night, mostly clear until midnight, then becoming partly cloudy. Lows in the mid-50s. Thursday, mostly sunny. Highs in the lower 70s. Thursday night, partly cloudy. A chance of showers and thunderstorms after midnight. Lows in the mid-50s. Chance of rain 30%. Friday, mostly sunny. Highs in the lower 70s. Friday night and Saturday, mostly clear. Lows in the upper 50s. Highs in the upper 70s. Saturday night and Sunday, mostly clear. Lows in the mid-60s. Highs in the mid-70s. At 4 p.m. in Omaha, it was sunny. The temperature was 79 degrees, the dew point 41, and the relative humidity 25%. The wind was south at 14 miles an hour. The pressure was 30.13 inches and falling. Across eastern Nebraska and southwest Iowa, it was sunny, and temperatures were between 76 and 79 degrees. Here are some observations from across the region. At Norfolk, rain was falling, with a temperature of 79. It was sunny, with a temperature of 77 at Grand Island, 80 at Sioux City, 75 at Des Moines, and 73 at Kansas City. Under sunny skies, Concordia, Kansas reported 77, North Platte reported 81, and Valentine reported 86. It was mostly sunny, with a temperature of 78 at Sioux Falls, and 87 at Denver. Once again, at 4 p.m. in Omaha, it was 79 degrees under sunny skies. Here are the forecast key messages. Expect a beautiful afternoon with highs in the 70s and some breezy conditions. Dry conditions persist into Tuesday and Wednesday. A few small 10 to 30% chances for showers and isolated thunderstorms will be possible Wednesday and Thursday evening night. This is NOAA All Hazards Radio Station KIH-61 in Omaha, Nebraska. The current time is 5 p.m. Central Daylight Time. Now for the official National Weather Service forecast for the Omaha and Council Bluffs area. Rest of today, sunny. Highs in the mid-70s. South winds 10 to 15 miles an hour. Tonight, clear. Lows in the mid-50s. South winds 5 to 10 miles an hour. Tuesday, sunny. Highs around 80. Southwest winds 5 to 10 miles an hour. Tuesday night, mostly clear until midnight, then becoming partly cloudy. Lows in the mid-50s. Southwest winds around 5 miles an hour. Wednesday, sunny. Highs in the upper 70s. North winds around 5 miles an hour. Wednesday night, mostly clear until midnight, then becoming partly cloudy. Lows in the mid-50s. Thursday, mostly sunny. Highs in the lower 70s. Thursday night, partly cloudy. A chance of showers and thunderstorms after midnight. Lows in the mid-50s. Chance of rain 30%. Friday, mostly sunny. Highs in the lower 70s. Friday night and Saturday, mostly clear. Lows in the upper 50s. Highs in the upper 70s. Saturday night and Sunday, mostly clear. Lows in the mid-60s. Highs in the mid-70s.
The Omaha, Nebraska climate summary for this evening as of 4 p.m., October 5th, 2026. Today's high temperature was 80 degrees. This high was 9 degrees above the normal high of 71. The record high is 96 degrees, which was set in 2024. Today's low temperature was 45 degrees. This low was 3 degrees below the normal low of 48. The record low is 31 degrees, which was set in 1952. No precipitation fell today, which leaves the monthly total at 0.01 inches. This is 0.49 inches below the normal amount of 0.50 inches for October. The total precipitation for the year still stands at 31.78 inches, which is 4.41 inches above normal. No snow fell today, which brings the monthly total to 0.0 inches. This is normal for October. The total snowfall since July 1st still stands at 0.0 inches, which is normal. There were 2 heating degree days today, which is 5 below normal. This brings the monthly total to 18, which is 13 below normal. The yearly total since July 1st is 33, which is 71 below normal. There were no cooling degree days today, which is 2 below normal. This leaves the monthly total at 0, which is minus 10 below normal. The yearly total since January 1st is 1,549, which is 267 above normal. Today the maximum wind observed was 16 miles an hour from the south. The highest wind gust observed was 29 miles per hour from the south. The normal high temperature for tomorrow is 71 degrees, and the normal low is 48. The record high for tomorrow is 93, which occurred in 1963, and the record low is 25, which occurred in 1873. Sunset tonight is at 6:59 p.m. Sunrise tomorrow is at 7:26 a.m. The Valley National Weather Service climate summary for this evening, as of 4 p.m., October 5, 2026. Today's high temperature was 78 degrees, record high is 91 degrees, which was last set in 2024, and the low 49 degrees. The record low is 33 degrees, which was set in 2009. No precipitation fell today, which leaves the monthly total at 0.02 inches. The total precipitation for the year still stands at 33.32 inches. No snow fell today, which brings the monthly total to 0.0 inches. This is 0.1 inches below the normal amount of 0.1 inches for October. The total snowfall for the season since September 1st still stands at 0.0 inches, which is 0.1 inches below normal. The highest wind gust observed was 22 miles per hour. Sunset tonight is at 7 p.m. Sunrise tomorrow is at 7:28 a.m. Here are the forecast key messages. Expect a beautiful afternoon with highs in the 70s and some breezy conditions. Dry conditions persist into Tuesday and Wednesday. A few small 10 to 30% chances for showers and isolated thunderstorms will be possible Wednesday and Thursday evening night. 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The current time is 5:05 p.m. Central Daylight Time. Now for the official National Weather Service forecast for the Omaha and Council Bluffs area. West of today, sunny. Highs in the mid-70s. South winds 10 to 15 miles an hour. Tonight, clear. Lows in the mid-50s. South winds 5 to 10 miles an hour. Tuesday, sunny. Highs around 80. Southwest winds 5 to 10 miles an hour. Tuesday night, mostly clear until midnight, then becoming partly cloudy. Lows in the mid-50s. Southwest winds around 5 miles an hour. Wednesday, sunny. Highs in the upper 70s. North winds around 5 miles an hour. Wednesday night, mostly clear until midnight, then becoming partly cloudy. Lows in the mid-50s. Thursday, mostly sunny. Highs in the lower 70s.
Thursday night, partly cloudy. A chance of showers and thunderstorms after midnight. Lows in the mid-50s. Chance of rain 30%. Friday, mostly sunny. Highs in the lower 70s. Friday night and Saturday, mostly clear. Lows in the upper 50s. Highs in the upper 70s. Saturday night and Sunday, mostly clear. Lows in the mid-60s. Highs in the mid-70s. At 5 p.m. in Omaha, it was sunny. The temperature was 78 degrees, the dew point 43, and the relative humidity 28%. The wind was south at 10 miles an hour. The pressure was 30.11 inches and falling. Across eastern Nebraska and southwest Iowa, it was sunny, and temperatures were between 76 and 78 degrees. Here are some observations from across the region. Skies ranged from sunny to mostly sunny. It was 76 at Grand Island, 78 at Norfolk, 78 at Sioux Falls, 79 at Sioux City, and 75 at Des Moines. Kansas City reported 73, Concordia, Kansas reported 77, North Platte reported 82, Denver reported 86, and Valentine reported 87. Once again, at 5 p.m. in Omaha, it was 78 degrees under sunny skies. Here are the forecast key messages. Expect a beautiful afternoon with highs in the 70s and some breezy conditions. Dry conditions persist into Tuesday and Wednesday. A few small 10 to 30% chances for showers and isolated thunderstorms will be possible Wednesday and Thursday evening night. 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The current time is 5:09 p.m. Central Daylight Time. Now for the official National Weather Service forecast for the Omaha and Council Bluffs area. Rest of today, sunny. Highs in the mid-70s. South winds 10 to 15 miles an hour. Tonight, clear. Lows in the mid-50s. South winds 5 to 10 miles an hour. Tuesday, sunny. Highs around 80. Southwest winds 5 to 10 miles an hour. Tuesday night, mostly clear until midnight, then becoming partly cloudy. Lows in the mid-50s. Southwest winds around 5 miles an hour. Wednesday, sunny. Highs in the upper 70s. North winds around 5 miles an hour. Wednesday night, mostly clear until midnight, then becoming partly cloudy. Lows in the mid-50s. Thursday, mostly sunny. Highs in the lower 70s. Thursday night, partly cloudy. A chance of showers and thunderstorms after midnight. Lows in the mid-50s. Chance of rain 30%. Friday, mostly sunny. Highs in the lower 70s. Friday night and Saturday, mostly clear. Lows in the upper 50s. Highs in the upper 70s. Saturday night and Sunday, mostly clear. Lows in the mid-60s. Highs in the mid-70s. The Omaha, Nebraska climate summary for this evening, as of 4 p.m., October 5, 2026. Today's high temperature was 80 degrees. This high was 9 degrees above the normal high of 71. The record high is 96 degrees, which was set in 2024. Today's low temperature was 45 degrees. This low was 3 degrees below the normal low of 48. The record low is 31 degrees, which was set in 1952. No precipitation fell today, which leaves the monthly total at 0.01 inches. This is 0.49 inches below the normal amount of 0.50 inches for October. The total precipitation for the year still stands at 31.78 inches, which is 4.41 inches above normal. No snow fell today, which brings the monthly total to 0.0 inches. This is normal for October. The total snowfall since July 1st still stands at 0.0 inches, which is normal. There were two heating degree days today, which is 5 below normal.
This brings the monthly total to 18, which is 13 below normal. The yearly total since July 1st is 33, which is 71 below normal. There were no cooling degree days today, which is 2 below normal. This leaves the monthly total at 0, which is minus 10 below normal. The yearly total since January 1st is 1,549, which is 267 above normal. Today the maximum wind observed was 16 miles an hour from the south. The highest wind gust observed was 29 miles per hour from the south. The normal high temperature for tomorrow is 71 degrees, and the normal low is 48. The record high for tomorrow is 93, which occurred in 1963, and the record low is 25, which occurred in 1873. Sunset tonight is at 6:59 p.m. Sunrise tomorrow is at 7:26 a.m. The Valley National Weather Service climate summary for this evening, as of 4 p.m., October 5, 2026. Today's high temperature was 78 degrees, record high is 91 degrees, which was last set in 2024, and the low 49 degrees. The record low is 33 degrees, which was set in 2009. No precipitation fell today, which leaves the monthly total at 0.02 inches. The total precipitation for the year still stands at 33.32 inches. No snow fell today, which brings the monthly total to 0.0 inches. This is 0.1 inches below the normal amount of 0.1 inches for October. The total snowfall for the season since September 1st still stands at 0.0 inches, which is 0.1 inches below normal. The highest wind gust observed was 22 miles per hour. Sunset tonight is at 7 p.m. Sunrise tomorrow is at 7:28 a.m. Here are the forecast key messages. Expect a beautiful afternoon with highs in the 70s and some breezy conditions. Dry conditions persist into Tuesday and Wednesday. A few small 10 to 30% chances for showers and isolated thunderstorms will be possible Wednesday and Thursday evening night. 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The current time is 5:14 p.m. Central Daylight Time. Now for the official National Weather Service forecast for the Omaha and Council Bluffs area. Rest of today, sunny. Highs in the mid-70s. South winds 10 to 15 miles an hour. Tonight, clear. Lows in the mid-50s. South winds 5 to 10 miles an hour. Tuesday, sunny. Highs around 80. Southwest winds 5 to 10 miles an hour. Tuesday night, mostly clear until midnight, then becoming partly cloudy. Lows in the mid-50s. Southwest winds around 5 miles an hour. Wednesday, sunny. Highs in the upper 70s. North winds around 5 miles an hour. Wednesday night, mostly clear until midnight, then becoming partly cloudy. Lows in the mid-50s. Thursday, mostly sunny. Highs in the lower 70s. Thursday night, partly cloudy. A chance of showers and thunderstorms after midnight. Lows in the mid-50s. Chance of rain 30%. Friday, mostly sunny. Highs in the lower 70s. Friday night and Saturday, mostly clear. Lows in the upper 50s. Highs in the upper 70s. Saturday night and Sunday, mostly clear. Lows in the mid-60s. Highs in the mid-70s. At 5 p.m. in Omaha, it was sunny. The temperature was 78 degrees. The dew point 43, and the relative humidity 28%. The wind was south at 10 miles an hour. The pressure was 30.11 inches and falling. Across eastern Nebraska and southwest Iowa, it was sunny, and temperatures were between 76 and 78 degrees. Here are some observations from across the region. Skies ranged from sunny to mostly sunny. It was 76 at Grand Island, 78 at Norfolk, 78 at Sioux Falls,
79 at Sioux City and 75 at Des Moines. Kansas City reported 73. Concordia, Kansas reported 77. North Platte reported 82. Denver reported 86. And Valentine reported 87. Once again, at 5 p.m. in Omaha, it was 78 degrees under sunny skies. Here are the forecast key messages. Expect a beautiful afternoon with highs in the 70s and some breezy conditions. Dry conditions persist into Tuesday and Wednesday. A few small 10 to 30% chances for showers and isolated thunderstorms will be possible Wednesday and Thursday evening night. This is NOAA All Hazards Radio Station KIH 61 in Omaha, Nebraska. The current time is 5:17 p.m. Central Daylight Time. Now for the official National Weather Service forecast for the Omaha and Council Bluffs area. Rest of today, sunny. Highs in the mid-70s. South winds 10 to 15 miles an hour. Tonight, clear. Lows in the mid-50s. South winds 5 to 10 miles an hour. Tuesday, sunny. Highs around 80. Southwest winds 5 to 10 miles an hour. Tuesday night, mostly clear until midnight, then becoming partly cloudy. Lows in the mid-50s. Southwest winds around 5 miles an hour. Wednesday, sunny. Highs in the upper 70s. North winds around 5 miles an hour. Wednesday night, mostly clear until midnight, then becoming partly cloudy. Lows in the mid-50s. Thursday, mostly sunny. Highs in the lower 70s. Thursday night, partly cloudy. A chance of showers and thunderstorms after midnight. Lows in the mid-50s. Chance of rain 30%. Friday, mostly sunny. Highs in the lower 70s. Friday night and Saturday, mostly clear. Lows in the upper 50s. Highs in the upper 70s. Saturday night and Sunday, mostly clear. Lows in the mid-60s. Highs in the mid-70s. At 5 p.m. in Omaha, it was sunny. The temperature was 78 degrees, the dew point 43, and the relative humidity 28%. The wind was south at 10 miles an hour. The pressure was 30.11 inches and falling. Across eastern Nebraska and southwest Iowa, it was sunny, and temperatures were between 76 and 78 degrees. Here are some observations from across the region. Skies ranged from sunny to mostly sunny. It was 76 at Grand Island, 78 at Norfolk, 78 at Sioux Falls, 79 at Sioux City, and 75 at Des Moines. Kansas City reported 73, Concordia, Kansas reported 77, North Platte reported 82, Denver reported 86, and Valentine reported 87. Once again, at 5 p.m. in Omaha, it was 78 degrees under sunny skies. The Omaha, Nebraska climate summary for this evening, as of 4 p.m., October 5, 2026. Today's high temperature was 80 degrees. This high was 9 degrees above the normal high of 71. The record high is 96 degrees, which was set in 2024. Today's low temperature was 45 degrees. This low was 3 degrees below the normal low of 48. The record low is 31 degrees, which was set in 1952. No precipitation fell today, which leaves the monthly total at 0.01 inches. This is 0.49 inches below the normal amount of 0.50 inches for October. The total precipitation for the year still stands at 31.78 inches, which is 4.41 inches above normal. No snow fell today, which brings the monthly total to 0.0 inches. This is normal for October. The total snowfall since July 1st still stands at 0.0 inches, which is normal. There were 2 heating degree days today, which is 5 below normal. This brings the monthly total to 18, which is 13 below normal. The yearly total since July 1st is 33, which is 71 below normal.
There were no cooling degree days today, which is 2 below normal. This leaves the monthly total at 0, which is minus 10 below normal. The yearly total since January 1st is 1,549, which is 267 above normal. Today the maximum wind observed was 16 miles an hour from the south. The highest wind gust observed was 29 miles per hour from the south. The normal high temperature for tomorrow is 71 degrees, and the normal low is 48. The record high for tomorrow is 93, which occurred in 1963, and the record low is 25, which occurred in 1873. Sunset tonight is at 6:59 p.m. Sunrise tomorrow is at 7:26 a.m. The Valley National Weather Service climate summary for this evening, as of 4 p.m., October 5, 2026. Today's high temperature was 78 degrees, record high is 91 degrees, which was last set in 2024, and the low 49 degrees. The record low is 33 degrees, which was set in 2009. No precipitation fell today, which leaves the monthly total at 0.02 inches. The total precipitation for the year still stands at 33.32 inches. No snow fell today, which brings the monthly total to 0.0 inches. This is 0.1 inches below the normal amount of 0.1 inches for October. The total snowfall for the season since September 1st still stands at 0.0 inches, which is 0.1 inches below normal. The highest wind gust observed was 22 miles per hour. Sunset tonight is at 7 p.m. Sunrise tomorrow is at 7:28 a.m. Here are the forecast key messages. Expect a beautiful afternoon with highs in the 70s and some breezy conditions. Dry conditions persist into Tuesday and Wednesday. A few small 10 to 30% chances for showers and isolated thunderstorms will be possible Wednesday and Thursday evening night. This is NOAA All Hazards Radio Station KIH-61 in Omaha, Nebraska. The current time is 5:24 p.m. Central Daylight Time. Now for the official National Weather Service forecast for the Omaha and Council Bluffs area. Rest of today, sunny. Highs in the mid-70s. South winds 10 to 15 miles an hour. Tonight, clear. Lows in the mid-50s. South winds 5 to 10 miles an hour. Tuesday, sunny. Highs around 80. Southwest winds 5 to 10 miles an hour. Tuesday night, mostly clear until midnight, then becoming partly cloudy. Lows in the mid-50s. Southwest winds around 5 miles an hour. Wednesday, sunny. Highs in the upper 70s. North winds around 5 miles an hour. Wednesday night, mostly clear until midnight, then becoming partly cloudy. Lows in the mid-50s. Thursday, mostly sunny. Highs in the lower 70s. Thursday night, partly cloudy. A chance of showers and thunderstorms after midnight. Lows in the mid-50s. Chance of rain 30%. Friday, mostly sunny. Highs in the lower 70s. Friday night and Saturday, mostly clear. Lows in the upper 50s. Highs in the upper 70s. Saturday night and Sunday, mostly clear. Lows in the mid-60s. Highs in the mid-70s. At 5 p.m. in Omaha, it was sunny. The temperature was 78 degrees. The dew point 43, and the relative humidity 28%. The wind was south at 10 miles an hour. The pressure was 30.11 inches and falling. Across eastern Nebraska and southwest Iowa, it was sunny, and temperatures were between 76 and 78 degrees. Here are some observations from across the region. Skies ranged from sunny to mostly sunny. It was 76 at Grand Island, 78 at Norfolk, 78 at Sioux Falls, 79 at Sioux City, and 75 at Des Moines.
Kansas City reported 73, Concordia, Kansas reported 77, North Platte reported 82, Denver reported 86, and Valentine reported 87. Once again, at 5 p.m. in Omaha, it was 78 degrees under sunny skies. Here are the forecast key messages. Expect a beautiful afternoon with highs in the 70s and some breezy conditions. Dry conditions persist into Tuesday.

highs around 80. Southwest winds 5 to 10 miles an hour. Tuesday night, mostly clear until midnight, then becoming partly cloudy. Lows in the mid-50s. Southwest winds around 5 miles an hour. Wednesday, sunny. Highs in the upper 70s. North winds around 5 miles an hour. Wednesday night, mostly clear until midnight, then becoming partly cloudy. Lows in the mid-50s. Thursday, mostly sunny. Highs in the lower 70s. Thursday night, partly cloudy. A chance of showers and thunderstorms after midnight. Lows in the mid-50s. Chance of rain 30%. Friday, mostly sunny. Highs in the lower 70s. Friday night and Saturday, mostly clear. Lows in the upper 50s. Highs in the upper 70s. Saturday night and Sunday, mostly clear. Lows in the mid-60s. Highs in the mid-70s. At 5 p.m. in Omaha, it was sunny. The temperature was 78 degrees, the dew point 43, and the relative humidity 28%. The wind was south at 10 miles an hour. The pressure was 30.11 inches and falling. Across eastern Nebraska and southwest Iowa, it was sunny, and temperatures were between 76 and 78 degrees. Here are some observations from across the region. Skies ranged from sunny to mostly sunny. It was 76 at Grand Island, 78 at North Fork, 78 at Sioux Falls, 79 at Sioux City, and 75 at Des Moines. Kansas City reported 73, Concordia, Kansas reported 77, North Platte reported 82, Denver reported 86, and Valentine reported 87. Once again, at 5 p.m. in Omaha, it was 78 degrees under sunny skies. The Omaha, Nebraska climate summary for this evening, as of 4 p.m., October 5, 2026. Today's high temperature was 80 degrees. This high was 9 degrees above the normal high of 71. The record high is 96 degrees, which was set in 2024. Today's low temperature was 45 degrees. This low was 3 degrees below the normal low of 48. The record low is 31 degrees, which was set in 1952. No precipitation fell today, which leaves the monthly total at 0.01 inches. This is 0.49 inches below the normal amount of 0.50 inches for October. The total precipitation for the year still stands at 31.78 inches, which is 4.41 inches above normal. No snow fell today, which brings the monthly total to 0.0 inches. This is normal for October. The total snowfall since July 1st still stands at 0.0 inches, which is normal. There were 2 heating degree days today, which is 5 below normal. This brings the monthly total to 18, which is 13 below normal. The yearly total since July 1st is 33, which is 71 below normal. There were no cooling degree days today, which is 2 below normal. This leaves the monthly total at 0, which is minus 10 below normal. The yearly total since January 1st is 1,549, which is 267 above normal. Today the maximum wind observed was 16 miles an hour from the south. The highest wind gust observed was 29 miles per hour from the south. The normal high temperature for tomorrow is 71 degrees, and the normal low is 48. The record high for tomorrow is 93, which occurred in 1963, and the record low is 25, which occurred in 1873. Sunset tonight is at 6:59 p.m. Sunrise tomorrow is at 7:26 a.m. The Valley National Weather Service climate summary for this evening, as of 4 p.m., October 5, 2026. Today's high temperature was 78 degrees, record high is 91 degrees, which was last set in 2024, and the low 49 degrees. The record low is 33 degrees, which was set in 2009. No precipitation fell today, which leaves the monthly total at 0.

2 inches. The total precipitation for the year still stands at 33.32 inches. No snow fell today, which brings the monthly total to 0.0 inches. This is 0.1 inches below the normal amount of 0.1 inches for October. The total snowfall for the season since September 1st still stands at 0.0 inches, which is 0.1 inches below normal. The highest wind gust observed was 22 miles per hour. Sunset tonight is at 7 p.m. Sunrise tomorrow is at 7:28 a.m. Here are the forecast key messages. Expect a beautiful afternoon with highs in the 70s and some breezy conditions. Dry conditions persist into Tuesday and Wednesday. A few small 10 to 30% chances for showers and isolated thunderstorms will be possible Wednesday and Thursday evening night. 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The current time is 5:34 p.m. Central Daylight Time. Now for the official National Weather Service forecast for the Omaha and Council Bluffs area. West of today, sunny. Highs in the mid-70s. South winds 10 to 15 miles an hour. Tonight, clear. Lows in the mid-50s. South winds 5 to 10 miles an hour. Tuesday, sunny. Highs around 80. Southwest winds 5 to 10 miles an hour. Tuesday night, mostly clear until midnight, then becoming partly cloudy. Lows in the mid-50s. Southwest winds around 5 miles an hour. Wednesday, sunny. Highs in the upper 70s. North winds around 5 miles an hour. Wednesday night, mostly clear until midnight, then becoming partly cloudy. Lows in the mid-50s. Thursday, mostly sunny. Highs in the lower 70s. Thursday night, partly cloudy. A chance of showers and thunderstorms after midnight. Lows in the mid-50s. Chance of rain 30%. Friday, mostly sunny. Highs in the lower 70s. Friday night and Saturday, mostly clear. Lows in the upper 50s. Highs in the upper 70s. Saturday night and Sunday, mostly clear. Lows in the mid-60s. Highs in the mid-70s. At 5 p.m. in Omaha, it was sunny. The temperature was 78 degrees, the dew point 43, and the relative humidity 28%. The wind was south at 10 miles an hour. The pressure was 30.11 inches and falling. Across eastern Nebraska and southwest Iowa, it was sunny, and temperatures were between 76 and 78 degrees. Here are some observations from across the region. Skies ranged from sunny to mostly sunny. It was 76 at Grand Island, 78 at Norfolk, 78 at Sioux Falls, 79 at Sioux City, and 75 at Des Moines. Kansas City reported 73, Concordia, Kansas reported 77, North Platte reported 82, Denver reported 86, and Valentine reported 87. Once again, at 5 p.m. in Omaha, it was 78 degrees under sunny skies. Here are the forecast key messages. Expect a beautiful afternoon with highs in the 70s and some breezy conditions. Dry conditions persist into Tuesday and Wednesday. A few small 10 to 30% chances for showers and isolated thunderstorms will be possible Wednesday and Thursday evening night. 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The current time is 5:37 p.m. Central Daylight Time. Now for the official National Weather Service forecast for the Omaha and Council Bluffs area. West of today, sunny. Highs in the mid-70s. South winds 10 to 15 miles an hour. Tonight, clear. Lows in the mid-50s. South winds 5 to 10 miles an hour. Tuesday, sunny. Highs around 80. Southwest winds 5 to 10 miles an hour.
Tuesday night, mostly clear until midnight, then becoming partly cloudy. Lows in the mid-50s. Southwest winds around 5 miles an hour. Wednesday, sunny. Highs in the upper 70s. North winds around 5 miles an hour. Wednesday night, mostly clear until midnight, then becoming partly cloudy. Lows in the mid-50s. Thursday, mostly sunny. Highs in the lower 70s. Thursday night, partly cloudy. A chance of showers and thunderstorms after midnight. Lows in the mid-50s. Chance of rain 30%. Friday, mostly sunny. Highs in the lower 70s. Friday night and Saturday, mostly clear. Lows in the upper 50s. Highs in the upper 70s. Saturday night and Sunday, mostly clear. Lows in the mid-60s. Highs in the mid-70s. At 5 p.m. in Omaha, it was sunny. The temperature was 78 degrees, the dew point 43, and the relative humidity 28%. The wind was south at 10 miles an hour. The pressure was 30.11 inches and falling. Across eastern Nebraska and southwest Iowa, it was sunny, and temperatures were between 76 and 78 degrees. Here are some observations from across the region. Skies ranged from sunny to mostly sunny. It was 76 at Grand Island, 78 at Norfolk, 78 at Sioux Falls, 79 at Sioux City, and 75 at Des Moines. Kansas City reported 73, Concordia, Kansas reported 77, North Platte reported 82, Denver reported 86, and Valentine reported 87. Once again, at 5 p.m. in Omaha, it was 78 degrees under sunny skies. The Omaha, Nebraska climate summary for this evening, as of 4 p.m., October 5, 2026. Today's high temperature was 80 degrees. This high was 9 degrees above the normal high of 71. The record high is 96 degrees, which was set in 2024. Today's low temperature was 45 degrees. This low was 3 degrees below the normal low of 48. The record low is 31 degrees, which was set in 1952. No precipitation fell today, which leaves the monthly total at 0.01 inches. This is 0.49 inches below the normal amount of 0.50 inches for October. The total precipitation for the year still stands at 31.78 inches, which is 4.41 inches above normal. No snow fell today, which brings the monthly total to 0.0 inches. This is normal for October. The total snowfall since July 1st still stands at 0.0 inches, which is normal. There were 2 heating degree days today, which is 5 below normal. This brings the monthly total to 18, which is 13 below normal. The yearly total since July 1st is 33, which is 71 below normal. There were no cooling degree days today, which is 2 below normal. This leaves the monthly total at 0, which is minus 10 below normal. The yearly total since January 1st is 1,549, which is 267 above normal. Today the maximum wind observed was 16 miles an hour from the south. The highest wind gust observed was 29 miles per hour from the south. The normal high temperature for tomorrow is 71 degrees, and the normal low is 48. The record high for tomorrow is 93, which occurred in 1963, and the record low is 25, which occurred in 1873. Sunset tonight is at 6:59 p.m. Sunrise tomorrow is at 7:26 a.m. The Valley National Weather Service climate summary for this evening, as of 4 p.m., October 5, 2026. Today's high temperature was 78 degrees, record high is 91 degrees, which was last set in 2024, and the low 49 degrees. The record low is 33 degrees, which was set in 2009. No precipitation fell today, which leaves the monthly total at 0.02 inches.
The total precipitation for the year still stands at 33.32 inches. No snow fell today, which brings the monthly total to 0.0 inches. This is 0.1 inches below the normal amount of 0.1 inches for October. The total snowfall for the season since September 1st still stands at 0.0 inches, which is 0.1 inches below normal. The highest wind gust observed was 22 miles per hour. Sunset tonight is at 7 p.m. Sunrise tomorrow is at 7:28 a.m. Here are the forecast key messages. Expect a beautiful afternoon with highs in the 70s and some breezy conditions. Dry conditions persist into Tuesday and Wednesday. A few small 10 to 30% chances for showers and isolated thunderstorms will be possible Wednesday and Thursday evening night. 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The current time is 5:44 p.m. Central Daylight Time. Now for the official National Weather Service forecast for the Omaha and Council Bluffs area. Rest of today, sunny. Highs in the mid-70s. South winds 10 to 15 miles an hour. Tonight, clear. Lows in the mid-50s. South winds 5 to 10 miles an hour. Tuesday, sunny. Highs around 80. Southwest winds 5 to 10 miles an hour. Tuesday night, mostly clear until midnight, then becoming partly cloudy. Lows in the mid-50s. Southwest winds around 5 miles an hour. Wednesday, sunny. Highs in the upper 70s. North winds around 5 miles an hour. Wednesday night, mostly clear until midnight, then becoming partly cloudy. Lows in the mid-50s. Thursday, mostly sunny. Highs in the lower 70s. Thursday night, partly cloudy. A chance of showers and thunderstorms after midnight. Lows in the mid-50s. Chance of rain 30%. Friday, mostly sunny. Highs in the lower 70s. Friday night and Saturday, mostly clear. Lows in the upper 50s. Highs in the upper 70s. Saturday night and Sunday, mostly clear. Lows in the mid-60s. Highs in the mid-70s. At 5 p.m. in Omaha, it was sunny. The temperature was 78 degrees, the dew point 43, and the relative humidity 28%. The wind was south at 10 miles an hour. The pressure was 30.11 inches and falling. Across eastern Nebraska and southwest Iowa, it was sunny, and temperatures were between 76 and 78 degrees. Here are some observations from across the region. Skies ranged from sunny to mostly sunny. It was 76 at Grand Island, 78 at Norfolk, 78 at Sioux Falls, 79 at Sioux City, and 75 at Des Moines. Kansas City reported 73, Concordia, Kansas reported 77, North Platte reported 82, Denver reported 86, and Valentine reported 87. Once again, at 5 p.m. in Omaha, it was 78 degrees under sunny skies. Here are the forecast key messages. Expect a beautiful afternoon with highs in the 70s and some breezy conditions. Dry conditions persist into Tuesday and Wednesday. A few small 10 to 30% chances for showers and isolated thunderstorms will be possible Wednesday and Thursday evening night. 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The current time is 5:47 p.m. Central Daylight Time. Now for the official National Weather Service forecast for the Omaha and Council Bluffs area. Rest of today, sunny. Highs in the mid-70s. South winds 10 to 15 miles an hour. Tonight, clear. Lows in the mid-50s. South winds 5 to 10 miles an hour. Tuesday, sunny. Highs around 80. Southwest winds 5 to 10 miles an hour. Tuesday night, mostly clear until midnight, then becoming partly cloudy.
Lows in the mid-50s. Southwest winds around 5 miles an hour. Wednesday, sunny. Highs in the upper 70s. North winds around 5 miles an hour. Wednesday night, mostly clear until midnight, then becoming partly cloudy. Lows in the mid-50s. Thursday, mostly sunny. Highs in the lower 70s. Thursday night, partly cloudy. A chance of showers and thunderstorms after midnight. Lows in the mid-50s. Chance of rain 30%. Friday, mostly sunny. Highs in the lower 70s. Friday night and Saturday, mostly clear. Lows in the upper 50s. Highs in the upper 70s. Saturday night and Sunday, mostly clear. Lows in the mid-60s. Highs in the mid-70s. At 5 p.m. in Omaha, it was sunny. The temperature was 78 degrees, the dew point 43, and the relative humidity 28%. The wind was south at 10 miles an hour. The pressure was 30.11 inches and falling. Across eastern Nebraska and southwest Iowa, it was sunny, and temperatures were between 76 and 78 degrees. Here are some observations from across the region. Skies ranged from sunny to mostly sunny. It was 76 at Grand Island, 78 at Norfolk, 78 at Sioux Falls, 79 at Sioux City, and 75 at Des Moines. Kansas City reported 73, Concordia, Kansas reported 77, North Platte reported 82, Denver reported 86, and Valentine reported 87. Once again, at 5 p.m. in Omaha, it was 78 degrees under sunny skies. The Omaha, Nebraska climate summary for this evening, as of 4 p.m., October 5, 2026. Today's high temperature was 80 degrees. This high was 9 degrees above the normal high of 71. The record high is 96 degrees, which was set in 2024. Today's low temperature was 45 degrees. This low was 3 degrees below the normal low of 48. The record low is 31 degrees, which was set in 1952. No precipitation fell today, which leaves the monthly total at 0.01 inches. This is 0.49 inches below the normal amount of 0.50 inches for October. The total precipitation for the year still stands at 31.78 inches, which is 4.41 inches above normal. No snow fell today, which brings the monthly total to 0.0 inches. This is normal for October. The total snowfall since July 1st still stands at 0.0 inches, which is normal. There were two heating degree days today, which is 5 below normal. This brings the monthly total to 18, which is 13 below normal. The yearly total since July 1st is 33, which is 71 below normal. There were no cooling degree days today, which is 2 below normal. This leaves the monthly total at 0, which is minus 10 below normal. The yearly total since January 1st is 1,549, which is 267 above normal. Today the maximum wind observed was 16 miles an hour from the south. The highest wind gust observed was 29 miles per hour from the south. The normal high temperature for tomorrow is 71 degrees, and the normal low is 48. The record high for tomorrow is 93, which occurred in 1963, and the record low is 25, which occurred in 1873. Sunset tonight is at 6:59 p.m. Sunrise tomorrow is at 7:26 a.m. The Valley National Weather Service climate summary for this evening, as of 4 p.m., October 5, 2026. Today's high temperature was 78 degrees, record high is 91 degrees, which was last set in 2024, and the low 49 degrees. The record low is 33 degrees, which was set in 2009. No precipitation fell today, which leaves the monthly total at 0.02 inches. The total precipitation for the year still stands at 33.32 inches.
No snow fell today, which brings the monthly total to 0.0 inches. This is 0.1 inches below the normal amount of 0.1 inches for October. The total snowfall for the season since September 1st still stands at 0.0 inches, which is 0.1 inches below normal. The highest wind gust observed was 22 miles per hour. Sunset tonight is at 7 p.m. Sunrise tomorrow is at 7:28 a.m. This is NOAA All Hazards Radio Station KIH-61 serving the following counties in Nebraska and Iowa. Douglas, Sarpy, Washington, Cass, Odo, Burt, Dodge, Saunders, Harrison, Pottawatomie, and Mills. Here are the forecast key messages. Expect a beautiful afternoon with highs in the 70s and some breezy conditions. Dry conditions persist into Tuesday and Wednesday. A few small 10 to 30% chances for showers and isolated thunderstorms will be possible Wednesday and Thursday evening night. This is NOAA All Hazards Radio Station KIH-61 in Omaha, Nebraska. The current time is 5:54 p.m. Central Daylight Time. Now for the official National Weather Service forecast for the Omaha and Council Bluffs area. Rest of today, sunny. Highs in the mid-70s. South winds 10 to 15 miles an hour. Tonight, clear. Lows in the mid-50s. South winds 5 to 10 miles an hour. Tuesday, sunny. Highs around 80. Southwest winds 5 to 10 miles an hour. Tuesday night, mostly clear until midnight, then becoming partly cloudy. Lows in the mid-50s. Southwest winds around 5 miles an hour. Wednesday, sunny. Highs in the upper 70s. North winds around 5 miles an hour. Wednesday night, mostly clear until midnight, then becoming partly cloudy. Lows in the mid-50s. Thursday, mostly sunny. Highs in the lower 70s. Thursday night, partly cloudy. A chance of showers and thunderstorms after midnight. Lows in the mid-50s. Chance of rain 30%. Friday, mostly sunny. Highs in the lower 70s. Friday night and Saturday, mostly clear. Lows in the upper 50s. Highs in the upper 70s. Saturday night and Sunday, mostly clear. Lows in the mid-60s. Highs in the mid-70s. At 5 p.m. in Omaha, it was sunny. The temperature was 78 degrees, the dew point 43, and the relative humidity 28%. The wind was south at 10 miles an hour. The pressure was 30.11 inches and falling. Across eastern Nebraska and southwest Iowa, it was sunny, and temperatures were between 76 and 78 degrees. Here are some observations from across the region. Skies ranged from sunny to mostly sunny. It was 76 at Grand Island, 78 at Norfolk, 78 at Sioux Falls, 79 at Sioux City, and 75 at Des Moines. Kansas City reported 73, Concordia, Kansas reported 77, North Platte reported 82, Denver reported 86, and Valentine reported 87. Once again, at 5 p.m. in Omaha, it was 78 degrees under sunny skies. Here are the forecast key messages. Expect a beautiful afternoon with highs in the 70s and some breezy conditions. Dry conditions persist into Tuesday and Wednesday. A few small 10 to 30% chances for showers and isolated thunderstorms will be possible Wednesday and Thursday evening night. 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The current time is 5:57 p.m. Central Daylight Time. Now for the official National Weather Service forecast for the Omaha and Council Bluffs area. Rest of today, sunny. Highs in the mid-70s. South winds 10 to 15 miles an hour. Tonight, clear. Lows in the mid-50s. South winds 5 to 10 miles an hour. Tuesday, sunny.
highs around 80. Southwest winds 5 to 10 miles an hour. Tuesday night, mostly clear until midnight, then becoming partly cloudy. Lows in the mid-50s. Southwest winds around 5 miles an hour. Wednesday, sunny. Highs in the upper 70s. North winds around 5 miles an hour. Wednesday night, mostly clear until midnight, then becoming partly cloudy. Lows in the mid-50s. Thursday, mostly sunny. Highs in the lower 70s. Thursday night, partly cloudy. A chance of showers and thunderstorms after midnight. Lows in the mid-50s. Chance of rain 30%. Friday, mostly sunny. Highs in the lower 70s. Friday night and Saturday, mostly clear. Lows in the upper 50s. Highs in the upper 70s. Saturday night and Sunday, mostly clear. Lows in the mid-60s. Highs in the mid-70s. At 5 p.m. in Omaha, it was sunny. The temperature was 78 degrees, the dew point 43, and the relative humidity 28%. The wind was south at 10 miles an hour. The pressure was 30.11 inches and falling. Across eastern Nebraska and southwest Iowa, it was sunny, and temperatures were between 76 and 78 degrees. Here are some observations from across the region. Skies ranged from sunny to mostly sunny. It was 76 at Grand Island, 78 at Norfolk, 78 at Sioux Falls, 79 at Sioux City, and 75 at Des Moines. Kansas City reported 73, Concordia, Kansas reported 77, North Platte reported 82, Denver reported 86, and Valentine reported 87. Once again, at 5 p.m. in Omaha, it was 78 degrees under sunny skies. The Omaha, Nebraska climate summary for this evening, as of 4 p.m., October 5, 2026. Today's high temperature was 80 degrees. This high was 9 degrees above the normal high of 71. The record high is 96 degrees, which was set in 2024. Today's low temperature was 45 degrees. This low was 3 degrees below the normal low of 48. The record low is 31 degrees, which was set in 1952. No precipitation fell today, which leaves the monthly total at 0.01 inches. This is 0.49 inches below the normal amount of 0.50 inches for October. The total precipitation for the year still stands at 31.78 inches, which is 4.41 inches above normal. No snow fell today, which brings the monthly total to 0.0 inches. This is normal for October. The total snowfall since July 1st still stands at 0.0 inches, which is normal. There were 2 heating degree days today, which is 5 below normal. This brings the monthly total to 18, which is 13 below normal. The yearly total since July 1st is 33, which is 71 below normal. There were no cooling degree days today, which is 2 below normal. This leaves the monthly total at 0, which is minus 10 below normal. The yearly total since January 1st is 1,549, which is 267 above normal. Today the maximum wind observed was 16 miles an hour from the south. The highest wind gust observed was 29 miles per hour from the south. The normal high temperature for tomorrow is 71 degrees, and the normal low is 48. The record high for tomorrow is 93, which occurred in 1963, and the record low is 25, which occurred in 1873. Sunset tonight is at 6:59 p.m. Sunrise tomorrow is at 7:26 a.m. The Valley National Weather Service climate summary for this evening, as of 4 p.m., October 5, 2026. Today's high temperature was 78 degrees, record high is 91 degrees, which was last set in 2024, and the low 49 degrees. The record low is 33 degrees, which was set in 2009.
No precipitation fell today, which leaves the monthly total at 0.02 inches. The total precipitation for the year still stands at 33.32 inches. No snow fell today, which brings the monthly total to 0.0 inches. This is 0.1 inches below the normal amount of 0.1 inches for October. The total snowfall for the season since September 1st still stands at 0.0 inches, which is 0.1 inches below normal. The highest wind gust observed was 22 miles per hour. Sunset tonight is at 7 p.m. Sunrise tomorrow is at 7:28 a.m. Here are the forecast key messages. Expect a beautiful afternoon with highs in the 70s and some breezy conditions. Dry conditions persist into Tuesday and Wednesday. A few small 10 to 30% chances for showers and isolated thunderstorms will be possible Wednesday and Thursday evening night. 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The current time is 6:03 p.m. Central Daylight Time. Now for the official National Weather Service forecast for the Omaha and Council Bluffs area. Rest of today, sunny. Highs in the mid-70s. South winds 10 to 15 miles an hour. Tonight, clear. Lows in the mid-50s. South winds 5 to 10 miles an hour. Tuesday, sunny. Highs around 80. Southwest winds 5 to 10 miles an hour. Tuesday night, mostly clear until midnight, then becoming partly cloudy. Lows in the mid-50s. Southwest winds around 5 miles an hour. Wednesday, sunny. Highs in the upper 70s. North winds around 5 miles an hour. Wednesday night, mostly clear until midnight, then becoming partly cloudy. Lows in the mid-50s. Thursday, mostly sunny. Highs in the lower 70s. Thursday night, partly cloudy. A chance of showers and thunderstorms after midnight. Lows in the mid-50s. Chance of rain 30%. Friday, mostly sunny. Highs in the lower 70s. Friday night and Saturday, mostly clear. Lows in the upper 50s. Highs in the upper 70s. Saturday night and Sunday, mostly clear. Lows in the mid-60s. Highs in the mid-70s. At 6 p.m. in Omaha, it was clear. The temperature was 77 degrees, the dew point 44, and the relative humidity 30%. The wind was south at 14 miles an hour. The pressure was 30.10 inches and falling. Across eastern Nebraska and southwest Iowa, it was clear, and temperatures were between 74 and 77 degrees. Here are some observations from across the region. Skies ranged from sunny to mostly sunny. It was 75 at Grand Island, 76 at Norfolk, 76 at Sioux Falls, 77 at Sioux City, and 73 at Des Moines. Kansas City reported 71, Concordia, Kansas reported 75, North Platte reported 81, Denver reported 86, and Valentine reported 86. Once again, at 6 p.m. in Omaha, it was 77 degrees under clear skies. Here are the forecast key messages. Expect a beautiful afternoon with highs in the 70s and some breezy conditions. Dry conditions persist into Tuesday and Wednesday. A few small 10 to 30% chances for showers and isolated thunderstorms will be possible Wednesday and Thursday evening night. 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The current time is 6:07 p.m. Central Daylight Time. Now for the official National Weather Service forecast for the Omaha and Council Bluffs area. Rest of today, sunny. Highs in the mid-70s. South winds 10 to 15 miles an hour. Tonight, clear. Lows in the mid-50s. South winds 5 to 10 miles an hour. Tuesday, sunny. Highs around 80. Southwest winds 5 to 10 miles an hour.
Tuesday night, mostly clear until midnight, then becoming partly cloudy. Lows in the mid-50s. Southwest winds around 5 miles an hour. Wednesday, sunny. Highs in the upper 70s. North winds around 5 miles an hour. Wednesday night, mostly clear until midnight, then becoming partly cloudy. Lows in the mid-50s. Thursday, mostly sunny. Highs in the lower 70s. Thursday night, partly cloudy. A chance of showers and thunderstorms after midnight. Lows in the mid-50s. Chance of rain 30%. Friday, mostly sunny. Highs in the lower 70s. Friday night and Saturday, mostly clear. Lows in the upper 50s. Highs in the upper 70s. Saturday night and Sunday, mostly clear. Lows in the mid-60s. Highs in the mid-70s. At 6 p.m. in Omaha, it was clear. The temperature was 77 degrees, the dew point 44, and the relative humidity 30%. The wind was south at 14 miles an hour. The pressure was 30.10 inches and falling. Across eastern Nebraska and southwest Iowa, it was clear, and temperatures were between 74 and 77 degrees. Here are some observations from across the region. Skies ranged from sunny to mostly sunny. It was 75 at Grand Island, 76 at Norfolk, 76 at Sioux Falls, 77 at Sioux City, and 73 at Des Moines. Kansas City reported 71, Concordia, Kansas reported 75, North Platte reported 81, Denver reported 86, and Valentine reported 86. Once again, at 6 p.m. in Omaha, it was 77 degrees under clear skies. Here are the forecast key messages. Expect a beautiful afternoon with highs in the 70s and some breezy conditions. Dry conditions persist into Tuesday and Wednesday. A few small 10 to 30% chances for showers and isolated thunderstorms will be possible Wednesday and Thursday evening night. The Omaha, Nebraska climate summary for this evening, as of 4 p.m., October 5, 2026. Today's high temperature was 80 degrees. This high was 9 degrees above the normal high of 71. The record high is 96 degrees, which was set in 2024. Today's low temperature was 45 degrees. This low was 3 degrees below the normal low of 48. The record low is 31 degrees, which was set in 1952. No precipitation fell today, which leaves the monthly total at 0.01 inches. This is 0.49 inches below the normal amount of 0.50 inches for October. The total precipitation for the year still stands at 31.78 inches, which is 4.41 inches above normal. No snow fell today, which brings the monthly total to 0.0 inches. This is normal for October. The total snowfall since July 1st still stands at 0.0 inches, which is normal. There were 2 heating degree days today, which is 5 below normal. This brings the monthly total to 18, which is 13 below normal. The yearly total since July 1st is 33, which is 71 below normal. There were no cooling degree days today, which is 2 below normal. This leaves the monthly total at 0, which is minus 10 below normal. The yearly total since January 1st is 1,549, which is 267 above normal. Today the maximum wind observed was 16 miles an hour from the south. The highest wind gust observed was 29 miles per hour from the south. The normal high temperature for tomorrow is 71 degrees, and the normal low is 48. The record high for tomorrow is 93, which occurred in 1963, and the record low is 25, which occurred in 1873. Sunset tonight is at 6:59 p.m. Sunrise tomorrow is at 7:26 a.m. The Valley National Weather Service climate summary for this evening, as of 4 p.m., October 5, 2026.
Today's high temperature was 78 degrees. Record high is 91 degrees, which was last set in 2024. And the low 49 degrees. The record low is 33 degrees, which was set in 2009. No precipitation fell today, which leaves the monthly total at 0.02 inches. The total precipitation for the year still stands at 33.32 inches. No snow fell today, which brings the monthly total to 0.0 inches. This is 0.1 inches below the normal amount of 0.1 inches for October. The total snowfall for the season since September 1st still stands at 0.0 inches, which is 0.1 inches below normal. The highest wind gust observed was 22 miles per hour. Sunset tonight is at 7 p.m. Sunrise tomorrow is at 7:28 a.m. This is NOAA All Hazards Radio Station KIH-61 in Omaha, Nebraska. The current time is 6:13 p.m. Central Daylight Time. Now for the official National Weather Service forecast for the Omaha and Council Bluffs area. Rest of today, sunny. Highs in the mid-70s. South winds 10 to 15 miles an hour. Tonight, clear. Lows in the mid-50s. South winds 5 to 10 miles an hour. Tuesday, sunny. Highs around 80. Southwest winds 5 to 10 miles an hour. Tuesday night, mostly clear until midnight, then becoming partly cloudy. Lows in the mid-50s. Southwest winds around 5 miles an hour. Wednesday, sunny. Highs in the upper 70s. North winds around 5 miles an hour. Wednesday night, mostly clear until midnight, then becoming partly cloudy. Lows in the mid-50s. Thursday, mostly sunny. Highs in the lower 70s. Thursday night, partly cloudy. A chance of showers and thunderstorms after midnight. Lows in the mid-50s. Chance of rain 30%. Friday, mostly sunny. Highs in the lower 70s. Friday night and Saturday, mostly clear. Lows in the upper 50s. Highs in the upper 70s. Saturday night and Sunday, mostly clear. Lows in the mid-60s. Highs in the mid-70s. At 6 p.m. in Omaha, it was clear. The temperature was 77 degrees, the dew point 44, and the relative humidity 30%. The wind was south at 14 miles an hour. The pressure was 30.10 inches and falling. Across eastern Nebraska and southwest Iowa, it was clear, and temperatures were between 74 and 77 degrees. Here are some observations from across the region. Skies ranged from sunny to mostly sunny. It was 75 at Grand Island, 76 at Norfolk, 76 at Sioux Falls, 77 at Sioux City, and 73 at Des Moines. Kansas City reported 71, Concordia, Kansas reported 75, North Platte reported 81, Denver reported 86, and Valentine reported 86. Once again, at 6 p.m. in Omaha, it was 77 degrees under clear skies. Here are the forecast key messages. Expect a beautiful afternoon with highs in the 70s and some breezy conditions. Dry conditions persist into Tuesday and Wednesday. A few small 10 to 30% chances for showers and isolated thunderstorms will be possible Wednesday and Thursday evening night. This is NOAA All Hazards Radio Station KIH-61 in Omaha, Nebraska. The current time is 6:17 p.m. Central Daylight Time. Now for the official National Weather Service forecast for the Omaha and Council Bluffs area. Rest of today, sunny. Highs in the mid-70s. South winds 10 to 15 miles an hour. Tonight, clear. Lows in the mid-50s. South winds 5 to 10 miles an hour. Tuesday, sunny. Highs around 80. Southwest winds 5 to 10 miles an hour. Tuesday night, mostly clear until midnight, then becoming partly cloudy.
lows in the mid-50s. Southwest winds around 5 miles an hour. Wednesday, sunny. Highs in the upper 70s. North winds around 5 miles an hour. Wednesday night, mostly clear until midnight, then becoming partly cloudy. Lows in the mid-50s. Thursday, mostly sunny. Highs in the lower 70s. Thursday night, partly cloudy. A chance of showers and thunderstorms after midnight. Lows in the mid-50s. Chance of rain 30%. Friday, mostly sunny. Highs in the lower 70s. Friday night and Saturday, mostly clear. Lows in the upper 50s. Highs in the upper 70s. Saturday night and Sunday, mostly clear. Lows in the mid-60s. Highs in the mid-70s. At 6 p.m. in Omaha, it was clear. The temperature was 77 degrees, the dew point 44, and the relative humidity 30%. The wind was south at 14 miles an hour. The pressure was 30.10 inches and falling. Across eastern Nebraska and southwest Iowa, it was clear, and temperatures were between 74 and 77 degrees. Here are some observations from across the region. Skies ranged from sunny to mostly sunny. It was 75 at Grand Island, 76 at North Fork, 76 at Sioux Falls, 77 at Sioux City, and 73 at Des Moines. Kansas City reported 71, Concordia, Kansas reported 75, North Platte reported 81, Denver reported 86, and Valentine reported 86. Once again, at 6 p.m. in Omaha, it was 77 degrees under clear skies. Here are the forecast key messages. Expect a beautiful afternoon with highs in the 70s and some breezy conditions. Dry conditions persist into Tuesday and Wednesday. A few small 10 to 30% chances for showers and isolated thunderstorms will be possible Wednesday and Thursday evening night. The Omaha, Nebraska climate summary for this evening, as of 4 p.m., October 5, 2026. Today's high temperature was 80 degrees. This high was 9 degrees above the normal high of 71. The record high is 96 degrees, which was set in 2024. Today's low temperature was 45 degrees. This low was 3 degrees below the normal low of 48. The record low is 31 degrees, which was set in 1952. No precipitation fell today, which leaves the monthly total at 0.01 inches. This is 0.49 inches below the normal amount of 0.50 inches for October. The total precipitation for the year still stands at 31.78 inches, which is 4.41 inches above normal. No snow fell today, which brings the monthly total to 0.0 inches. This is normal for October. The total snowfall since July 1st still stands at 0.0 inches, which is normal. There were 2 heating degree days today, which is 5 below normal. This brings the monthly total to 18, which is 13 below normal. The yearly total since July 1st is 33, which is 71 below normal. There were no cooling degree days today, which is 2 below normal. This leaves the monthly total at 0, which is minus 10 below normal. The yearly total since January 1st is 1,549, which is 267 above normal. Today the maximum wind observed was 16 miles an hour from the south. The highest wind gust observed was 29 miles per hour from the south. The normal high temperature for tomorrow is 71 degrees, and the normal low is 48. The record high for tomorrow is 93, which occurred in 1963, and the record low is 25, which occurred in 1873. Sunset tonight is at 6:59 p.m. Sunrise tomorrow is at 7:26 a.m. The Valley National Weather Service climate summary for this evening, as of 4 p.m., October 5, 2026. Today's high temperature was 78 degrees, record high is 91 degrees, which was last set in 2024, and the low 49 degrees.
The record low is 33 degrees, which was set in 2009. No precipitation fell today, which leaves the monthly total at 0.02 inches. The total precipitation for the year still stands at 33.32 inches. No snow fell today, which brings the monthly total to 0.0 inches. This is 0.1 inches below the normal amount of 0.1 inches for October. The total snowfall for the season since September 1st still stands at 0.0 inches, which is 0.1 inches below normal. The highest wind gust observed was 22 miles per hour. Sunset tonight is at 7 p.m. Sunrise tomorrow is at 7:28 a.m. This is NOAA All Hazards Radio Station KIH-61 in Omaha, Nebraska. The current time is 6:23 p.m. Central Daylight Time. Now for the official National Weather Service forecast for the Omaha and Council Bluffs area. Rest of today, sunny. Highs in the mid-70s. South winds 10 to 15 miles an hour. Tonight, clear. Lows in the mid-50s. South winds 5 to 10 miles an hour. Tuesday, sunny. Highs around 80. Southwest winds 5 to 10 miles an hour. Tuesday night, mostly clear until midnight, then becoming partly cloudy. Lows in the mid-50s. Southwest winds around 5 miles an hour. Wednesday, sunny. Highs in the upper 70s. North winds around 5 miles an hour. Wednesday night, mostly clear until midnight, then becoming partly cloudy. Lows in the mid-50s. Thursday, mostly sunny. Highs in the lower 70s. Thursday night, partly cloudy. A chance of showers and thunderstorms after midnight. Lows in the mid-50s. Chance of rain 30%. Friday, mostly sunny. Highs in the lower 70s. Friday night and Saturday, mostly clear. Lows in the upper 50s. Highs in the upper 70s. Saturday night and Sunday, mostly clear. Lows in the mid-60s. Highs in the mid-70s. Now for the official National Weather Service forecast for the Omaha and Council Bluffs area. Tonight, clear. Lows in the mid-50s. South winds 10 to 15 miles an hour. Tuesday, sunny. Highs around 80. Southwest winds 5 to 10 miles an hour. Tuesday night, mostly clear until midnight, then becoming partly cloudy. Lows in the mid-50s. Southwest winds around 5 miles an hour. Wednesday, sunny. Highs in the upper 70s. North winds around 5 miles an hour. Wednesday night, mostly clear until midnight, then becoming partly cloudy. Lows in the mid-50s. East winds around 5 miles an hour. Thursday, mostly sunny. Highs in the lower 70s. Thursday night, partly cloudy. A chance of showers and thunderstorms after midnight. Lows in the mid-50s. Chance of rain 30%. Friday, mostly sunny. Highs in the lower 70s. Friday night and Saturday, mostly clear. Lows in the upper 50s. Highs in the upper 70s. Saturday night and Sunday, mostly clear. Lows in the mid-60s. Highs in the mid-70s. Sunday night, mostly clear until midnight, then becoming partly cloudy. Lows in the upper 50s. Columbus Day, mostly sunny with a 40% chance of showers. Highs in the upper 60s. At 6 p.m. in Omaha, it was clear. The temperature was 77 degrees, the dew point 44, and the relative humidity 30%. The wind was south at 14 miles an hour. The pressure was 30.10 inches and falling. Across eastern Nebraska and southwest Iowa, it was clear, and temperatures were between 74 and 77 degrees. Here are some observations from across the region. Skies ranged from sunny to mostly sunny,
It was 75 at Grand Island, 76 at Norfolk, 76 at Sioux Falls, 77 at Sioux City, and 73 at Des Moines. Kansas City reported 71, Concordia, Kansas reported 75, North Platte reported 81, Denver reported 86, and Valentine reported 86.

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Now for the official National Weather Service forecast for the Omaha and Council Bluffs area. Tonight, clear. Lows in the mid-50s. South winds 10 to 15 miles an hour. Tuesday, sunny. Highs around 80. Southwest winds 5 to 10 miles an hour. Tuesday night, mostly clear until midnight, then becoming partly cloudy. Lows in the mid-50s. Southwest winds around 5 miles an hour. Wednesday, sunny. Highs in the upper 70s. North winds around 5 miles an hour. Wednesday night, mostly clear until midnight, then becoming partly cloudy. Lows in the mid-50s. East winds around 5 miles an hour. Thursday, mostly sunny. Highs in the lower 70s. Thursday night, partly cloudy. A chance of showers and thunderstorms after midnight. Lows in the mid-50s. Chance of rain 30%. Friday, mostly sunny. Highs in the lower 70s. Friday night and Saturday, mostly clear. Lows in the upper 50s. Highs in the upper 70s. Saturday night and Sunday, mostly clear. Lows in the mid-60s. Highs in the mid-70s. Sunday night, mostly clear until midnight, then becoming partly cloudy. Lows in the upper 50s. Columbus Day, mostly sunny with a 40% chance of showers. Highs in the upper 60s. The Omaha, Nebraska climate summary for this evening, as of 4 p.m., October 5, 2026. Today's high temperature was 80 degrees. This high was 9 degrees above the normal high of 71. The record high is 96 degrees, which was set in 2024. Today's low temperature was 45 degrees. This low was 3 degrees below the normal low of 48. The record low is 31 degrees, which was set in 1952. No precipitation fell today, which leaves the monthly total at 0.01 inches. This is 0.49 inches below the normal amount of 0.50 inches for October. The total precipitation for the year still stands at 31.78 inches, which is 4.41 inches above normal. No snow fell today, which brings the monthly total to 0.0 inches. This is normal for October. The total snowfall since July 1st still stands at 0.0 inches, which is normal. There were 2 heating degree days today, which is 5 below normal. This brings the monthly total to 18, which is 13 below normal. The yearly total since July 1st is 33, which is 71 below normal. There were no cooling degree days today, which is 2 below normal. This leaves the monthly total at 0, which is minus 10 below normal. The yearly total since January 1st is 1,549, which is 267 above normal. Today the maximum wind observed was 16 miles an hour from the south. The highest wind gust observed was 29 miles per hour from the south. The normal high temperature for tomorrow is 71 degrees, and the normal low is 48. The record high for tomorrow is 93, which occurred in 1963, and the record low is 25, which occurred in 1873. Sunset tonight is at 6:59 p.m. Sunrise tomorrow is at 7:26 a.m. The Valley National Weather Service climate summary for this evening, as of 4 p.m., October 5, 2026. Today's high temperature was 78 degrees, record high is 91 degrees, which was last set in 2024, and the low 49 degrees. The record low is 33 degrees, which was set in 2009. No precipitation fell today, which leaves the monthly total at 0.02 inches. The total precipitation for the year still stands at 33.32 inches. No snow fell today, which brings the monthly total to 0.0 inches. This is 0.1 inches below the normal amount of 0.1 inches for October. The total snowfall for the season since September 1st still stands at 0.0.

inches, which is 0.1 inches below normal. The highest wind gust observed was 22 miles per hour. Sunset tonight is at 7 p.m. Sunrise tomorrow is at 7:28 a.m. At 6 p.m. in Omaha, it was clear. The temperature was 77 degrees, the dew point 44, and the relative humidity 30%. The wind was south at 14 miles an hour. The pressure was 30.10 inches and falling. Across eastern Nebraska and southwest Iowa, it was clear, and temperatures were between 74 and 77 degrees. Here are some observations from across the region. Skies ranged from sunny to mostly sunny. It was 75 at Grand Island, 76 at Norfolk, 76 at Sioux Falls, 77 at Sioux City, and 73 at Des Moines. Kansas City reported 71, Concordia, Kansas reported 75, North Platte reported 81, Denver reported 86, and Valentine reported 86. Once again, at 6 p.m. in Omaha, it was 77 degrees under clear skies. Here are the forecast key messages. Expect a beautiful afternoon with highs in the 70s and some breezy conditions. Dry conditions persist into Tuesday and Wednesday. A few small 10 to 30% chances for showers and isolated thunderstorms will be possible Wednesday and Thursday evening night. 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The current time is 6:35 p.m. Central Daylight Time. Now for the official National Weather Service forecast for the Omaha and Council Bluffs area. Tonight, clear. Lows in the mid-50s. South winds 10 to 15 miles an hour. Tuesday, sunny. Highs around 80. Southwest winds 5 to 10 miles an hour. Tuesday night, mostly clear until midnight, then becoming partly cloudy. Lows in the mid-50s. Southwest winds around 5 miles an hour. Wednesday, sunny. Highs in the upper 70s. North winds around 5 miles an hour. Wednesday night, mostly clear until midnight, then becoming partly cloudy. Lows in the mid-50s. East winds around 5 miles an hour. Thursday, mostly sunny. Highs in the lower 70s. Thursday night, partly cloudy. A chance of showers and thunderstorms after midnight. Lows in the mid-50s. Chance of rain 30%. Friday, mostly sunny. Highs in the lower 70s. Friday night and Saturday, mostly clear. Lows in the upper 50s. Highs in the upper 70s. Saturday night and Sunday, mostly clear. Lows in the mid-60s. Highs in the mid-70s. Sunday night, mostly clear until midnight, then becoming partly cloudy. Lows in the upper 50s. Columbus Day, mostly sunny with a 40% chance of showers. Highs in the upper 60s. At 6 p.m. in Omaha, it was clear. The temperature was 77 degrees, the dew point 44, and the relative humidity 30%. The wind was south at 14 miles an hour. The pressure was 30.10 inches and falling. Across eastern Nebraska and southwest Iowa, it was clear, and temperatures were between 74 and 77 degrees. Here are some observations from across the region. Skies ranged from sunny to mostly sunny. It was 75 at Grand Island, 76 at Norfolk, 76 at Sioux Falls, 77 at Sioux City, and 73 at Des Moines. Kansas City reported 71, Concordia, Kansas reported 75, North Platte reported 81, Denver reported 86, and Valentine reported 86. Once again, at 6 p.m. in Omaha, it was 77 degrees under clear skies. Here are the forecast key messages. Expect a beautiful afternoon with highs in the 70s and some breezy conditions. Dry conditions persist into Tuesday and Wednesday.
A few small 10 to 30% chances for showers and isolated thunderstorms will be possible Wednesday and Thursday evening night. This is NOAA All Hazards radio station KIH 61 in Omaha, Nebraska. The current time is 6:38 p.m. Central Daylight Time. Now for the official National Weather Service forecast for the Omaha and Council Bluffs area. Tonight, clear. Lows in the mid-50s. South winds 10 to 15 miles an hour. Tuesday, sunny. Highs around 80. Southwest winds 5 to 10 miles an hour. Tuesday night, mostly clear until midnight, then becoming partly cloudy. Lows in the mid-50s. Southwest winds around 5 miles an hour. Wednesday, sunny. Highs in the upper 70s. North winds around 5 miles an hour. Wednesday night, mostly clear until midnight, then becoming partly cloudy. Lows in the mid-50s. East winds around 5 miles an hour. Thursday, mostly sunny. Highs in the lower 70s. Thursday night, partly cloudy. A chance of showers and thunderstorms after midnight. Lows in the mid-50s. Chance of rain 30%. Friday, mostly sunny. Highs in the lower 70s. Friday night and Saturday, mostly clear. Lows in the upper 50s. Highs in the upper 70s. Saturday night and Sunday, mostly clear. Lows in the mid-60s. Highs in the mid-70s. Sunday night, mostly clear until midnight, then becoming partly cloudy. Lows in the upper 50s. Columbus Day, mostly sunny with a 40% chance of showers. Highs in the upper 60s. The Omaha, Nebraska climate summary for this evening, as of 4 p.m., October 5, 2026. Today's high temperature was 80 degrees. This high was 9 degrees above the normal high of 71. The record high is 96 degrees, which was set in 2024. Today's low temperature was 45 degrees. This low was 3 degrees below the normal low of 48. The record low is 31 degrees, which was set in 1952. No precipitation fell today, which leaves the monthly total at 0.01 inches. This is 0.49 inches below the normal amount of 0.50 inches for October. The total precipitation for the year still stands at 31.78 inches, which is 4.41 inches above normal. No snow fell today, which brings the monthly total to 0.0 inches. This is normal for October. The total snowfall since July 1st still stands at 0.0 inches, which is normal. There were two heating degree days today, which is 5 below normal. This brings the monthly total to 18, which is 13 below normal. The yearly total since July 1st is 33, which is 71 below normal. There were no cooling degree days today, which is 2 below normal. This leaves the monthly total at 0, which is minus 10 below normal. The yearly total since January 1st is 1,549, which is 267 above normal. Today the maximum wind observed was 16 miles an hour from the south. The highest wind gust observed was 29 miles per hour from the south. The normal high temperature for tomorrow is 71 degrees, and the normal low is 48. The record high for tomorrow is 93, which occurred in 1963, and the record low is 25, which occurred in 1873. Sunset tonight is at 6:59 p.m. Sunrise tomorrow is at 7:26 a.m. The Valley National Weather Service climate summary for this evening, as of 4 p.m., October 5, 2026. Today's high temperature was 78 degrees, record high is 91 degrees, which was last set in 2024, and the low 49 degrees. The record low is 33 degrees, which was set in 2009. No precipitation fell today, which leaves the monthly total at 0.02 inches.
The total precipitation for the year still stands at 33.32 inches. No snow fell today, which brings the monthly total to 0.0 inches. This is 0.1 inches below the normal amount of 0.1 inches for October. The total snowfall for the season since September 1st still stands at 0.0 inches, which is 0.1 inches below normal. The highest wind gust observed was 22 miles per hour. Sunset tonight is at 7 p.m. Sunrise tomorrow is at 7:28 a.m. At 6 p.m. in Omaha, it was clear. The temperature was 77 degrees, the dew point 44, and the relative humidity 30%. The wind was south at 14 miles an hour. The pressure was 30.10 inches and falling. Across eastern Nebraska and southwest Iowa, it was clear, and temperatures were between 74 and 77 degrees. Here are some observations from across the region. Skies ranged from sunny to mostly sunny. It was 75 at Grand Island, 76 at Norfolk, 76 at Sioux Falls, 77 at Sioux City, and 73 at Des Moines. Kansas City reported 71, Concordia, Kansas reported 75, North Platte reported 81, Denver reported 86, and Valentine reported 86. Once again, at 6 p.m. in Omaha, it was 77 degrees under clear skies. Here are the forecast key messages. Expect a beautiful afternoon with highs in the 70s and some breezy conditions. Dry conditions persist into Tuesday and Wednesday. A few small 10 to 30% chances for showers and isolated thunderstorms will be possible Wednesday and Thursday evening night. This is NOAA All Hazards Radio Station KIH 61 in Omaha, Nebraska. The current time is 6:45 p.m. Central Daylight Time. Now for the official National Weather Service forecast for the Omaha and Council Bluffs area. Tonight, clear. Lows in the mid-50s. South winds 10 to 15 miles an hour. Tuesday, sunny. Highs around 80. Southwest winds 5 to 10 miles an hour. Tuesday night, mostly clear until midnight, then becoming partly cloudy. Lows in the mid-50s. Southwest winds around 5 miles an hour. Wednesday, sunny. Highs in the upper 70s. North winds around 5 miles an hour. Wednesday night, mostly clear until midnight, then becoming partly cloudy. Lows in the mid-50s. East winds around 5 miles an hour. Thursday, mostly sunny. Highs in the lower 70s. Thursday night, partly cloudy. A chance of showers and thunderstorms after midnight. Lows in the mid-50s. Chance of rain 30%. Friday, mostly sunny. Highs in the lower 70s. Friday night and Saturday, mostly clear. Lows in the upper 50s. Highs in the upper 70s. Saturday night and Sunday, mostly clear. Lows in the mid-60s. Highs in the mid-70s. Sunday night, mostly clear until midnight, then becoming partly cloudy. Lows in the upper 50s. Columbus Day, mostly sunny with a 40% chance of showers. Highs in the upper 60s. At 6 p.m. in Omaha, it was clear. The temperature was 77 degrees, the dew point 44, and the relative humidity 30%. The wind was south at 14 miles an hour. The pressure was 30.10 inches and falling. Across eastern Nebraska and southwest Iowa, it was clear, and temperatures were between 74 and 77 degrees. Here are some observations from across the region. Skies ranged from sunny to mostly sunny. It was 75 at Grand Island, 76 at Norfolk, 76 at Sioux Falls, 77 at Sioux City, and 73 at Des Moines. Kansas City reported 71, Concordia, Kansas reported 75, North Platte reported 81, Denver reported 86, and Valentine reported 86.
Once again, at 6 p.m. in Omaha, it was 77 degrees under clear skies. Here are the forecast key messages. Expect a beautiful afternoon with highs in the 70s and some breezy conditions. Dry conditions persist into Tuesday and Wednesday. A few small 10 to 30% chances for showers and isolated thunderstorms will be possible Wednesday and Thursday evening night. This is NOAA All Hazards Radio Station KIH-61 in Omaha, Nebraska. The current time is 6:49 p.m. Central Daylight Time. Now for the official National Weather Service forecast for the Omaha and Council Bluffs area. Tonight, clear. Lows in the mid-50s. South winds 10 to 15 miles an hour. Tuesday, sunny. Highs around 80. Southwest winds 5 to 10 miles an hour. Tuesday night, mostly clear until midnight, then becoming partly cloudy. Lows in the mid-50s. Southwest winds around 5 miles an hour. Wednesday, sunny. Highs in the upper 70s. North winds around 5 miles an hour. Wednesday night, mostly clear until midnight, then becoming partly cloudy. Lows in the mid-50s. East winds around 5 miles an hour. Thursday, mostly sunny. Highs in the lower 70s. Thursday night, partly cloudy. A chance of showers and thunderstorms after midnight. Lows in the mid-50s. Chance of rain 30%. Friday, mostly sunny. Highs in the lower 70s. Friday night and Saturday, mostly clear. Lows in the upper 50s. Highs in the upper 70s. Saturday night and Sunday, mostly clear. Lows in the mid-60s. Highs in the mid-70s. Sunday night, mostly clear until midnight, then becoming partly cloudy. Lows in the upper 50s. Columbus Day, mostly sunny with a 40% chance of showers. Highs in the upper 60s. The Omaha, Nebraska climate summary for this evening, as of 4 p.m., October 5, 2026. Today's high temperature was 80 degrees. This high was 9 degrees above the normal high of 71. The record high is 96 degrees, which was set in 2024. Today's low temperature was 45 degrees. This low was 3 degrees below the normal low of 48. The record low is 31 degrees, which was set in 1952. No precipitation fell today, which leaves the monthly total at 0.01 inches. This is 0.49 inches below the normal amount of 0.50 inches for October. The total precipitation for the year still stands at 31.78 inches, which is 4.41 inches above normal. No snow fell today, which brings the monthly total to 0.0 inches. This is normal for October. The total snowfall since July 1st still stands at 0.0 inches, which is normal. There were two heating degree days today, which is 5 below normal. This brings the monthly total to 18, which is 13 below normal. The yearly total since July 1st is 33, which is 71 below normal. There were no cooling degree days today, which is 2 below normal. This leaves the monthly total at 0, which is minus 10 below normal. The yearly total since January 1st is 1,549, which is 267 above normal. Today the maximum wind observed was 16 miles an hour from the south. The highest wind gust observed was 29 miles per hour from the south. The normal high temperature for tomorrow is 71 degrees, and the normal low is 48. The record high for tomorrow is 93, which occurred in 1963, and the record low is 25, which occurred in 1873. Sunset tonight is at 6:59 p.m. Sunrise tomorrow is at 7:26 a.m. The Valley National Weather Service climate summary for this evening, as of 4 p.m., October 5, 2026. Today's high temperature was 78 degrees. Record high is 91 degrees, which was last set in 2024.
and the low 49 degrees. The record low is 33 degrees, which was set in 2009. No precipitation fell today, which leaves the monthly total at 0.02 inches. The total precipitation for the year still stands at 33.32 inches. No snow fell today, which brings the monthly total to 0.0 inches. This is 0.1 inches below the normal amount of 0.1 inches for October. The total snowfall for the season since September 1st still stands at 0.0 inches, which is 0.1 inches below normal. The highest wind gust observed was 22 miles per hour. Sunset tonight is at 7 p.m. Sunrise tomorrow is at 7:28 a.m. This is NOAA All Hazards Radio Station KIH-61 serving the following counties in Nebraska and Iowa. Douglas, Sarpy, Washington, Cass, Odo, Burt, Dodge, Saunders, Harrison, Pottawatomie, and Mills. At 6 p.m. in Omaha, it was clear. The temperature was 77 degrees, the dew point 44, and the relative humidity 30%. The wind was south at 14 miles an hour. The pressure was 30.10 inches and falling. Across eastern Nebraska and southwest Iowa, it was clear, and temperatures were between 74 and 77 degrees. Here are some observations from across the region. Skies ranged from sunny to mostly sunny. It was 75 in Grand Island, 76 at Norfolk, 76 at Sioux Falls, 77 at Sioux City, and 73 at Des Moines. Kansas City reported 71, Concordia, Kansas reported 75, North Platte reported 81, Denver reported 86, and Valentine reported 86. Once again, at 6 p.m. in Omaha, it was 77 degrees under clear skies. Here are the forecast key messages. Expect a beautiful afternoon with highs in the 70s and some breezy conditions. Dry conditions persist into Tuesday and Wednesday. A few small 10 to 30% chances for showers and isolated thunderstorms will be possible Wednesday and Thursday evening night. 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The current time is 6:56 p.m. Central Daylight Time. Now for the official National Weather Service forecast for the Omaha and Council Bluffs area. Tonight, clear. Lows in the mid-50s. South winds 10 to 15 miles an hour. Tuesday, sunny. Highs around 80. Southwest winds 5 to 10 miles an hour. Tuesday night, mostly clear until midnight, then becoming partly cloudy. Lows in the mid-50s. Southwest winds around 5 miles an hour. Wednesday, sunny. Highs in the upper 70s. North winds around 5 miles an hour. Wednesday night, mostly clear until midnight, then becoming partly cloudy. Lows in the mid-50s. East winds around 5 miles an hour. Thursday, mostly sunny. Highs in the lower 70s. Thursday night, partly cloudy. A chance of showers and thunderstorms after midnight. Lows in the mid-50s. Chance of rain 30%. Friday, mostly sunny. Highs in the lower 70s. Friday night and Saturday, mostly clear. Lows in the upper 50s. Highs in the upper 70s. Saturday night and Sunday, mostly clear. Lows in the mid-60s. Highs in the mid-70s. Sunday night, mostly clear until midnight, then becoming partly cloudy. Lows in the upper 50s. Columbus Day, mostly sunny with a 40% chance of showers. Highs in the upper 60s. At 6 p.m. in Omaha, it was clear. The temperature was 77 degrees, the dew point 44, and the relative humidity 30%. The wind was south at 14 miles an hour. The pressure was 30.10 inches and falling. Across eastern Nebraska and southwest Iowa, it was clear, and temperatures were between 74 and 77 degrees.
here are some observations from across the region. Skies ranged from sunny to mostly sunny. It was 75 at Grand Island, 76 at Norfolk, 76 at Sioux Falls, 77 at Sioux City, and 73 at Des Moines. Kansas City reported 71, Concordia, Kansas reported 75, North Platte reported 81, Denver reported 86, and Valentine reported 86. Once again, at 6 p.m. in Omaha, it was 77 degrees under clear skies. Here are the forecast key messages. Expect a beautiful afternoon with highs in the 70s and some breezy conditions. Dry conditions persist into Tuesday and Wednesday. A few small 10 to 30% chances for showers and isolated thunderstorms will be possible Wednesday and Thursday evening night. 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The current time is 6:59 p.m. Central Daylight Time. Now for the official National Weather Service forecast for the Omaha and Council Bluffs area. Tonight, clear. Lows in the mid-50s. South winds 10 to 15 miles an hour. Tuesday, sunny. Highs around 80. Southwest winds 5 to 10 miles an hour. Tuesday night, mostly clear until midnight, then becoming partly cloudy. Lows in the mid-50s. Southwest winds around 5 miles an hour. Wednesday, sunny. Highs in the upper 70s. North winds around 5 miles an hour. Wednesday night, mostly clear until midnight, then becoming partly cloudy. Lows in the mid-50s. East winds around 5 miles an hour. Thursday, mostly sunny. Highs in the lower 70s. Thursday night, partly cloudy. A chance of showers and thunderstorms after midnight. Lows in the mid-50s. Chance of rain 30%. Friday, mostly sunny. Highs in the lower 70s. Friday night and Saturday, mostly clear. Lows in the upper 50s. Highs in the upper 70s. Saturday night and Sunday, mostly clear. Lows in the mid-60s. Highs in the mid-70s. Sunday night, mostly clear until midnight, then becoming partly cloudy. Lows in the upper 50s. Columbus Day, mostly sunny with a 40% chance of showers. Highs in the upper 60s. The Omaha, Nebraska climate summary for this evening, as of 4 p.m., October 5, 2026. Today's high temperature was 80 degrees. This high was 9 degrees above the normal high of 71. The record high is 96 degrees, which was set in 2024. Today's low temperature was 45 degrees. This low was 3 degrees below the normal low of 48. The record low is 31 degrees, which was set in 1952. No precipitation fell today, which leaves the monthly total at 0.01 inches. This is 0.49 inches below the normal amount of 0.50 inches for October. The total precipitation for the year still stands at 31.78 inches, which is 4.41 inches above normal. No snow fell today, which brings the monthly total to 0.0 inches. This is normal for October. The total snowfall since July 1st still stands at 0.0 inches, which is normal. There were two heating degree days today, which is 5 below normal. This brings the monthly total to 18, which is 13 below normal. The yearly total since July 1st is 33, which is 71 below normal. There were no cooling degree days today, which is 2 below normal. This leaves the monthly total at 0, which is minus 10 below normal. The yearly total since January 1st is 1,549, which is 267 above normal. Today the maximum wind observed was 16 miles an hour from the south. The highest wind gust observed was 29 miles per hour from the south. The normal high temperature for tomorrow is 71 degrees, and the normal low is 48.
The record high for tomorrow is 93, which occurred in 1963, and the record low is 25, which occurred in 1873. Sunset tonight is at 6:59 p.m. Sunrise tomorrow is at 7:26 a.m.